at Greenville, Spartanburg. It was partly sunny and 80, wind southwest at 5. Here is the hazardous weather outlook. This hazardous weather outlook is for north and central Georgia. For this afternoon and tonight, scattered to numerous thunderstorms are expected across parts of the area today. Heavy rainfall may lead to isolated instances of flash flooding. Areas of patchy fog may be possible late tonight for portions of north and central Georgia, especially in low-lying areas and areas with less cloud cover. And now the extended outlook for the period Friday through Wednesday. Scattered to numerous thunderstorms are expected across parts of the area Friday through the weekend. Heavy rainfall may lead to localized flash flooding. In North Georgia, thunderstorms may be capable of strong to damaging wind gusts on Friday. Spotter information statement. Spotter activation will not be needed through tonight. Here is the official forecast from your National Weather Service for the Athens listening area. Tonight, mostly cloudy. A chance of showers and thunderstorms, mainly this evening. Patchy fog late. Lows in the upper 60s. Light and variable winds. Chance of rain 40%. Friday, partly sunny. Patchy fog in the morning. A slight chance of showers and thunderstorms in the morning, then a chance of showers and thunderstorms in the afternoon. Highs around 90. Light southeast winds, becoming south in the afternoon. Chance of rain 30%. Friday night, mostly cloudy. A chance of showers and thunderstorms in the evening, then a slight chance of showers after midnight. Patchy fog after midnight. Lows in the upper 60s. Light east winds. Chance of rain 30%. Saturday, mostly cloudy with a slight chance of showers and thunderstorms in the morning, then partly sunny with a chance of showers and thunderstorms in the afternoon. Highs in the upper 80s. Temperature falling in the lower 80s in the afternoon. East winds 5 to 10 miles an hour. Chance of rain 30%. Saturday night, a slight chance of thunderstorms in the evening. Mostly cloudy with a slight chance of showers. Lows around 70. Light east winds. Chance of rain 20%. And now the extended forecast. Sunday and Sunday night, partly cloudy. A slight chance of showers and thunderstorms. Highs around 90. Lows around 70. Monday and Monday night, mostly clear. A slight chance of showers and thunderstorms. Highs in the lower 90s. Lows around 70. Tuesday and Tuesday night, mostly clear. Highs in the mid-90s. Lows in the lower 70s. Wednesday through Thursday night, mostly clear with a slight chance of showers and thunderstorms. Highs in the mid-90s. Lows in the lower 70s. For more detailed weather, water, and climate information, please visit our website at weather.gov/Atlanta. The current time is 8:04 p.m. Eastern Daylight Time. Here are the 8 p.m. weather observations from around the area. At Athens, it was cloudy, the temperature was 77 degrees, dew point 69 degrees, relative humidity 76%, wind variable at 3 miles an hour, pressure was 29.98 inches and rising. At Gainesville, it was partly cloudy and 79, wind southeast at 5. At Winder, it was mostly cloudy, the temperature was 77. At Greensboro, it was mostly cloudy and 73, wind variable at 5. At Jefferson, it was mostly cloudy and 78, wind south at 5. At Monroe, with light rain. At Albertton, it was mostly cloudy and 75, wind calm. At Canyon, it was mostly cloudy and 80, wind south at 7. At Clemson, it was mostly cloudy and 79, wind calm. Elsewhere across Georgia, at Atlanta it was mostly cloudy and 85, wind northwest at 3. At Cartersville, the temperature was 86, wind calm. At Lawrenceville, it was partly

partly cloudy and 79, wind calm. At Macon, it was mostly cloudy and 73, wind northeast at 6. At Rome, it was partly cloudy and 83, wind calm. At Augusta, it was cloudy and 76, wind south at 6. At Savannah, it was mostly cloudy and 81, wind southeast at 6. Elsewhere across the region, at Chattanooga, it was partly cloudy and 86, wind northwest at 5. At Asheville, it was partly cloudy and 76, wind south at 6. At Greenville-Spartanburg, it was mostly cloudy and 79, wind south at 6. Here is the hazardous weather outlook. This hazardous weather outlook is for north and central Georgia. For this afternoon and tonight, scattered to numerous thunderstorms are expected across parts of the area today. Heavy rainfall may lead to isolated instances of flash flooding. Areas of patchy fog may be possible late tonight for portions of north and central Georgia, especially in low-lying areas and areas with less cloud cover. And now the extended outlook for the period Friday through Wednesday. Scattered to numerous thunderstorms are expected across parts of the area Friday through the weekend. Heavy rainfall may lead to localized flash flooding. In North Georgia, thunderstorms may be capable of strong to damaging wind gusts on Friday. Spotter information statement. Spotter activation will not be needed through tonight. Here is the official forecast from your National Weather Service for the Athens listening area. Tonight, mostly cloudy. A chance of showers and thunderstorms, mainly this evening. Patchy fog, late. Lows in the upper 60s. Light and variable winds. Chance of rain 40%. Friday, partly sunny. Patchy fog in the morning. A slight chance of showers and thunderstorms in the morning, then a chance of showers and thunderstorms in the afternoon. Highs around 90. Light southeast winds, becoming south in the afternoon. Chance of rain 30%. Friday night, mostly cloudy. A chance of showers and thunderstorms in the evening, then a slight chance of showers after midnight. Patchy fog after midnight. Lows in the upper 60s. Light east winds. Chance of rain 30%. Saturday, mostly cloudy with a slight chance of showers and thunderstorms in the morning, then partly sunny with a chance of showers and thunderstorms in the afternoon. Highs in the upper 80s. Temperature falling in the lower 80s in the afternoon. East winds 5 to 10 miles an hour. Chance of rain 30%. Saturday night, a slight chance of thunderstorms in the evening. Mostly cloudy with a slight chance of showers. Lows around 70. Light east winds. Chance of rain 20%. And now the extended forecast. Sunday and Sunday night, partly cloudy. A slight chance of showers and thunderstorms. Highs around 90. Lows around 70. Monday and Monday night, mostly clear. A slight chance of showers and thunderstorms. Highs in the lower 90s. Lows around 70. Tuesday and Tuesday night, mostly clear. Highs in the mid-90s. Lows in the lower 70s. Wednesday through Thursday night, mostly clear with a slight chance of showers and thunderstorms. Highs in the mid-90s. Lows in the lower 70s. For more detailed weather, water, and climate information, please visit our website at weather.gov/Atlanta. The current time is 8:09 p.m. Eastern Daylight Time. Here are the 8 p.m. weather observations from around the area. At Athens, it was cloudy, the temperature was 77 degrees, dew point 69 degrees, relative humidity 76%, wind variable at 3 miles an hour, pressure was 29.98 inches and rising. At Gainesville, it was partly cloudy and 79, wind southeast at 5. At Winder, it was mostly cloudy, the temperature was 77. At Greensboro, it was mostly cloudy and 73, wind variable at 5.

Jefferson, it was mostly cloudy and 78. Wind south at 5. At Monroe, with light rain. At Alberton, it was mostly cloudy and 75. Wind calm. At Canyon, it was mostly cloudy and 80. Wind south at 7. At Clemson, it was mostly cloudy and 79, wind calm. Elsewhere across Georgia, at Atlanta it was mostly cloudy and 85, wind northwest at 3. At Cartersville, the temperature was 86, wind calm. At Lawrenceville, it was partly cloudy and 79, wind calm. At Macon, it was mostly cloudy and 73, wind northeast at 6. At Rome, it was partly cloudy and 83, wind calm. At Augusta, it was cloudy and 76, wind south at 6. At Savannah, it was mostly cloudy and 81, wind southeast at 6. Elsewhere across the region, at Chattanooga, it was partly cloudy and 86, wind northwest at 5. At Asheville, it was partly cloudy and 76, wind south at 6. At Greenville-Spartanburg, it was mostly cloudy and 79, wind south at 6. Here are the 8 p.m. weather observations from around the area. At Athens, it was cloudy, the temperature was 77 degrees, dew point 69 degrees, relative humidity 76%, wind variable at 3 miles an hour, pressure was 29.98 inches and rising. At Gainesville, it was mostly cloudy and 79, wind southeast at 5. At Winder, it was mostly cloudy, the temperature was 77. At Greensboro, it was cloudy and 73, wind variable at 5. At Jefferson, it was mostly cloudy and 78, wind south at 5. At Monroe, with light rain. At Alberton, it was mostly cloudy and 75, wind calm. At Canyon, it was mostly cloudy and 80, wind south at 7. At Clemson, it was mostly cloudy and 79, wind calm. Elsewhere across Georgia, at Atlanta it was mostly cloudy and 85, wind northwest at 3. At Cartersville, the temperature was 86, wind calm. At Lawrenceville, it was partly cloudy and 79, wind calm. At Macon, it was mostly cloudy and 73, wind northeast at 6. At Rome, it was partly cloudy and 83, wind calm. At Augusta, it was cloudy and 76, wind south at 6. At Savannah, with thunder, it was 81, wind southeast at 6. Elsewhere across the region, at Chattanooga, it was partly cloudy and 86, wind northwest at 5. At Asheville, it was partly cloudy and 76, wind south at 6. At Greenville-Spartanburg, it was cloudy and 79, wind south at 6. Here is the hazardous weather outlook. This hazardous weather outlook is for North and Central Georgia. For this afternoon and tonight, scattered to numerous thunderstorms are expected across parts of the area today. Heavy rainfall may lead to isolated instances of flash flooding. Areas of patchy fog may be possible late tonight for portions of North and Central Georgia, especially in low-lying areas and areas with less cloud cover. And now the extended outlook for the period Friday through Wednesday. Scattered to numerous thunderstorms are expected across parts of the area Friday through the weekend. Heavy rainfall may lead to localized flash flooding. In North Georgia, thunderstorms may be capable of strong to damaging wind gusts on Friday. Spotter information statement. Spotter activation will not be needed through tonight. Here is the official forecast from your National Weather Service for the Athens listening area. Tonight, mostly cloudy. A chance of showers and thunderstorms, mainly this evening. Patchy fog late. Lows in the upper 60s. Light and variable winds. Chance of rain 40%. Friday, partly sunny. Patchy fog in the morning. A slight chance of showers and thunderstorms in the morning, then a chance of showers and thunderstorms in the afternoon. Highs around 90. Light southeast winds,

Coming south in the afternoon. Chance of rain 30%. Friday night, mostly cloudy. A chance of showers and thunderstorms in the evening. Then a slight chance of showers after midnight. Patchy fog after midnight. Lows in the upper 60s. Light east winds. Chance of rain 30%. Saturday, mostly cloudy with a slight chance of showers and thunderstorms in the morning, then partly sunny with a chance of showers and thunderstorms in the afternoon. Highs in the upper 80s. Temperature falling in the lower 80s in the afternoon. East winds 5 to 10 miles an hour. Chance of rain 30%. Saturday night, a slight chance of thunderstorms in the evening. Mostly cloudy with a slight chance of showers. Lows around 70. Light east winds. Chance of rain 20%. And now the extended forecast. Sunday and Sunday night, partly cloudy. A slight chance of showers and thunderstorms. Highs around 90. Lows around 70. Monday and Monday night, mostly clear. A slight chance of showers and thunderstorms. Highs in the lower 90s. Lows around 70. Tuesday and Tuesday night, mostly clear. Highs in the mid-90s. Lows in the lower 70s. Wednesday through Thursday night, mostly clear with a slight chance of showers and thunderstorms. Highs in the mid-90s. Lows in the lower 70s. For more detailed weather, water, and climate information, please visit our website at weather.gov/Atlanta. The current time is 8:17 p.m. Eastern Daylight Time. Here are the 8 p.m. weather observations from around the area. At Athens, it was cloudy, the temperature was 77 degrees, dew point 69 degrees, relative humidity 76%, wind variable at 3 miles an hour, pressure was 29.98 inches and rising. At Gainesville, it was mostly cloudy and 79, wind southeast at 5. At Winder, it was mostly cloudy, the temperature was 77. At Greensboro, it was cloudy and 73, wind variable at 5. At Jefferson, it was mostly cloudy and 78, wind south at 5. At Monroe, with light rain. At Albertton, it was mostly cloudy and 75, wind calm. At Canyon, it was mostly cloudy and 80, wind south at 7. At Clemson, it was mostly cloudy and 79, wind calm. Elsewhere across Georgia, at Atlanta it was mostly cloudy and 85, wind northwest at 3. At Cartersville, the temperature was 86, wind calm. At Lawrenceville, it was partly cloudy and 79, wind calm. At Macon, it was mostly cloudy and 73, wind northeast at 6. At Rome, it was partly cloudy and 83, wind calm. At Augusta, it was cloudy and 76, wind south at 6. At Savannah, with thunder, it was 81, wind southeast at 6. Elsewhere across the region, at Chattanooga, it was partly cloudy and 86, wind northwest at 5. At Asheville, it was partly cloudy and 76, wind south at 6. At Greenville-Spartanburg, it was cloudy and 79, wind south at 6. Here is the hazardous weather outlook. This hazardous weather outlook is for North and Central Georgia. For this afternoon and tonight, scattered to numerous thunderstorms are expected across parts of the area today. Heavy rainfall may lead to isolated instances of flash flooding. Areas of patchy fog may be possible late tonight for portions of North and Central Georgia, especially in low-lying areas and areas with less cloud cover. And now the extended outlook for the period Friday through Wednesday. Scattered to numerous thunderstorms are expected across parts of the area Friday through the weekend. Heavy rainfall may lead to localized flash flooding. In North Georgia, thunderstorms may be capable of strong to damaging wind gusts on Friday. Spotter information statement. Spotter activation will not be needed through tonight. Here is the official forecast from your national

weather service for the Athens listening area. Tonight, mostly cloudy. A chance of showers and thunderstorms, mainly this evening. Patchy fog late. Lows in the upper 60s. Light and variable winds. Chance of rain 40%. Friday, partly sunny. Patchy fog in the morning. A slight chance of showers and thunderstorms in the morning, then a chance of showers and thunderstorms in the afternoon. Highs around 90. Light southeast winds, becoming south in the afternoon. Chance of rain 30%. Friday night, mostly cloudy. A chance of showers and thunderstorms in the evening, then a slight chance of showers after midnight. Patchy fog after midnight. Lows in the upper 60s. Light east winds. Chance of rain 30%. Saturday, mostly cloudy with a slight chance of showers and thunderstorms in the morning, then partly sunny with a chance of showers and thunderstorms in the afternoon. Highs in the upper 80s. Temperature falling in the lower 80s in the afternoon. East winds 5 to 10 miles an hour. Chance of rain 30%. Saturday night, a slight chance of thunderstorms in the evening. Mostly cloudy with a slight chance of showers. Lows around 70. Light east winds. Chance of rain 20%. And now the extended forecast. Sunday and Sunday night, partly cloudy. A slight chance of showers and thunderstorms. Highs around 90. Lows around 70. Monday and Monday night, mostly clear. A slight chance of showers and thunderstorms. Highs in the lower 90s. Lows around 70. Tuesday and Tuesday night, mostly clear. Highs in the mid-90s. Lows in the lower 70s. Wednesday through Thursday night, mostly clear with a slight chance of showers and thunderstorms. Highs in the mid-90s. Lows in the lower 70s. For more detailed weather, water, and climate information, please visit our website at weather.gov/Atlanta. The current time is 8:23 p.m. Eastern Daylight Time. Here are the 8 p.m. weather observations from around the area. At Athens, it was cloudy, the temperature was 77 degrees, dew point 69 degrees, relative humidity 76%, wind variable at 3 miles an hour, pressure was 29.98 inches and rising. At Gainesville, it was mostly cloudy and 79, wind southeast at 5. At Winder, it was mostly cloudy, the temperature was 77. At Greensboro, it was cloudy and 73, wind variable at 5. At Jefferson, it was mostly cloudy and 78, wind south at 5. At Monroe, with light rain. At Albertton, it was mostly cloudy and 75, wind calm. At Canyon, it was mostly cloudy and 80, wind south at 7. At Clemson, it was mostly cloudy and 79, wind calm. Elsewhere across Georgia, at Atlanta it was mostly cloudy and 85, wind northwest at 3. At Cartersville, the temperature was 86, wind calm. At Lawrenceville, it was partly cloudy and 79, wind calm. At Macon, it was mostly cloudy and 73, wind northeast at 6. At Rome, it was partly cloudy and 83, wind calm. At Augusta, it was cloudy and 76, wind south at 6. At Savannah, with thunder, it was 81, wind southeast at 6. Elsewhere across the region, at Chattanooga, it was partly cloudy and 86, wind northwest at 5. At Asheville, it was partly cloudy and 76, wind south at 6. At Greenville-Spartanburg, it was cloudy and 79, wind south at 6. Here is the hazardous weather outlook. This hazardous weather outlook is for North and Central Georgia. For this afternoon and tonight, scattered to numerous thunderstorms are expected across parts of the area today. Heavy rainfall may lead to isolated instances of flash flooding. Areas of patchy fog may be possible
tonight for portions of north and central Georgia, especially in low-lying areas and areas with less cloud cover. And now the extended outlook for the period Friday through Wednesday. Scattered to numerous thunderstorms are expected across parts of the area Friday through the weekend. Heavy rainfall may lead to localized flash flooding. In North Georgia, thunderstorms may be capable of strong to damaging wind gusts on Friday. Spotter information statement. Spotter activation will not be needed through tonight. Here is the official forecast from your National Weather Service for the Athens listening area. Tonight, mostly cloudy. A chance of showers and thunderstorms, mainly this evening. Patchy fog late. Lows in the upper 60s. Light and variable winds. Chance of rain 40%. Friday, partly sunny. Patchy fog in the morning. A slight chance of showers and thunderstorms in the morning, then a chance of showers and thunderstorms in the afternoon. Highs around 90. Light southeast winds, becoming south in the afternoon. Chance of rain 30%. Friday night, mostly cloudy. A chance of showers and thunderstorms in the evening, then a slight chance of showers after midnight. Patchy fog after midnight. Lows in the upper 60s. Light east winds. Chance of rain 30%. Saturday, mostly cloudy with a slight chance of showers and thunderstorms in the morning, then partly sunny with a chance of showers and thunderstorms in the afternoon. Highs in the upper 80s. Temperature falling in the lower 80s in the afternoon. East winds 5 to 10 miles an hour. Chance of rain 30%. Saturday night, a slight chance of thunderstorms in the evening. Mostly cloudy with a slight chance of showers. Lows around 70. Light east winds. Chance of rain 20%. And now the extended forecast. Sunday and Sunday night, partly cloudy. A slight chance of showers and thunderstorms. Highs around 90. Lows around 70. Monday and Monday night, mostly clear. A slight chance of showers and thunderstorms. Highs in the lower 90s. Lows around 70. Tuesday and Tuesday night, mostly clear. Highs in the mid-90s. Lows in the lower 70s. Wednesday through Thursday night, mostly clear with a slight chance of showers and thunderstorms. Highs in the mid-90s. Lows in the lower 70s. For more detailed weather, water, and climate information, please visit our website at weather.gov/Atlanta. The current time is 8:28 p.m. Eastern Daylight Time. Here are the 8 p.m. weather observations from around the area. At Athens, it was cloudy, the temperature was 77 degrees, dew point 69 degrees, relative humidity 76%, wind variable at 3 miles an hour, pressure was 29.98 inches and rising. At Gainesville, it was mostly cloudy and 79, wind southeast at 5. At Winder, it was mostly cloudy, the temperature was 77. At Greensboro, it was cloudy and 73, wind variable at 5. At Jefferson, it was mostly cloudy and 78, wind south at 5. At Monroe, with light rain. At Elberton, it was mostly cloudy and 75, wind calm. At Canyon, it was mostly cloudy and 80, wind south at 7. At Clemson, it was mostly cloudy and 79, wind calm. Elsewhere across Georgia, at Atlanta it was mostly cloudy and 85, wind northwest at 3. At Cartersville, the temperature was 86, wind calm. At Lawrenceville, it was partly cloudy and 79, wind calm. At Macon, it was mostly cloudy and 73, wind northeast at 6. At Rome, it was partly cloudy and 83, wind calm. At Augusta, it was cloudy and 76, wind south at 6. At Savannah, with thunder, it was 81, wind southeast at 6. Elsewhere across the region, at Chattanooga, it was partly cloudy and 86.

Wind northwest at 5. At Asheville, it was partly cloudy and 76, wind south at 6. At Greenville-Spartanburg, it was cloudy and 79, wind south at 6. Here is the hazardous weather outlook. This hazardous weather outlook is for north and central Georgia. For this afternoon and tonight, scattered to numerous thunderstorms are expected across parts of the area today. Heavy rainfall may lead to isolated instances of flash flooding. Areas of patchy fog may be possible late tonight for portions of north and central Georgia, especially in low-lying areas and areas with less cloud cover. And now the extended outlook for the period Friday through Wednesday. Scattered to numerous thunderstorms are expected across parts of the area Friday through the weekend. Heavy rainfall may lead to localized flash flooding. In North Georgia, thunderstorms may be capable of strong to damaging wind gusts on Friday. Spotter information statement. Spotter activation will not be needed through tonight. Here is the official forecast from your National Weather Service for the Athens listening area. Tonight, mostly cloudy. A chance of showers and thunderstorms, mainly this evening. Patchy fog late. Lows in the upper 60s. Light and variable winds. Chance of rain 40%. Friday, partly sunny. Patchy fog in the morning. A slight chance of showers and thunderstorms in the morning, then a chance of showers and thunderstorms in the afternoon. Highs around 90. Light southeast winds, becoming south in the afternoon. Chance of rain 30%. Friday night, mostly cloudy. A chance of showers and thunderstorms in the evening, then a slight chance of showers after midnight. Patchy fog after midnight. Lows in the upper 60s. Light east winds. Chance of rain 30%. Saturday, mostly cloudy with a slight chance of showers and thunderstorms in the morning, then partly sunny with a chance of showers and thunderstorms in the afternoon. Highs in the upper 80s. Temperature falling in the lower 80s in the afternoon. East winds 5 to 10 miles an hour. Chance of rain 30%. Saturday night, a slight chance of thunderstorms in the evening. Noon. East winds 5 to 10 miles an hour. Chance of rain 30%. Saturday night, a slight chance of thunderstorms in the evening. Mostly cloudy with a slight chance of showers. Lows around 70. Light east winds. Chance of rain 20%. And now the extended forecast. Sunday and Sunday night, partly cloudy. A slight chance of showers and thunderstorms. Highs around 90. Lows around 70. Monday and Monday night, mostly clear. A slight chance of showers and thunderstorms. Highs in the lower 90s. Lows around 70. Tuesday and Tuesday night, mostly clear. Highs in the mid-90s. Lows in the lower 70s. Wednesday through Thursday night, mostly clear with a slight chance of showers and thunderstorms. Highs in the mid-90s. Lows in the lower 70s. For more detailed weather, water, and climate information, please visit our website at weather.gov/Atlanta. The current time is 8:34 p.m. Eastern Daylight Time. Here are the 8 p.m. weather observations from around the area. At Athens, it was cloudy, the temperature was 77 degrees, dew point 69 degrees, relative humidity 76%, wind variable at 3 miles an hour, pressure was 29.98 inches and rising. At Gainesville, it was mostly cloudy and 79, wind southeast at 5. At Winder, it was mostly cloudy, the temperature was 77. At Greensboro, it was cloudy and 73, wind variable at 5. At Jefferson, it was mostly cloudy and 78, wind south at 5. At Monroe, with light rain. At Albertton, it was mostly cloudy and 75, wind calm. At Canyon, it was mostly cloudy and 80, wind south at 7.

West at 5. At Asheville, it was partly cloudy and 76, wind south at 6. At Greenville-Spartanburg, it was cloudy and 79, wind south at 6. Here is the hazardous weather outlook. This hazardous weather outlook is for north and central Georgia. For this afternoon and tonight, scattered to numerous thunderstorms are expected across parts of the area today. Heavy rainfall may lead to isolated instances of flash flooding. Areas of patchy fog may be possible late tonight for portions of north and central Georgia, especially in low-lying areas and areas with less cloud cover. And now the extended outlook for the period Friday through Wednesday. Scattered to numerous thunderstorms are expected across parts of the area Friday through the weekend. Heavy rainfall may lead to localized flash flooding. In North Georgia, thunderstorms may be capable of strong to damaging wind gusts on Friday. Spotter information statement. Spotter activation will not be needed through tonight. Here is the official forecast from your National Weather Service for the Athens listening area. Tonight, mostly cloudy. A chance of showers and thunderstorms, mainly this evening. Patchy fog late. Lows in the upper 60s. Light and variable winds. Chance of rain 40%. Friday, partly sunny. Patchy fog in the morning. A slight chance of showers and thunderstorms in the morning, then a chance of showers and thunderstorms in the afternoon. Highs around 90. Light southeast winds, becoming south in the afternoon. Chance of rain 30%. Friday night, mostly cloudy. A chance of showers and thunderstorms in the evening, then a slight chance of showers after midnight. Patchy fog after midnight. Lows in the upper 60s. Light east winds. Chance of rain 30%. Saturday, mostly cloudy with a slight chance of showers and thunderstorms in the morning, then partly sunny with a chance of showers and thunderstorms in the afternoon. Highs in the upper 80s. Temperature falling in the lower 80s in the afternoon. East winds 5 to 10 miles an hour. Chance of rain 30%. Saturday night, a slight chance of thunderstorms in the evening. Mostly cloudy with a slight chance of showers. Lows around 70. Light east winds. Chance of rain 20%. And now the extended forecast. Sunday and Sunday night, partly cloudy. A slight chance of showers and thunderstorms. Highs around 90. Lows around 70. Monday and Monday night, mostly clear. A slight chance of showers and thunderstorms. Highs in the lower 90s. Lows around 70. Tuesday and Tuesday night, mostly clear. Highs in the mid-90s. Lows in the lower 70s. Wednesday through Thursday night, mostly clear with a slight chance of showers and thunderstorms. Highs in the mid-90s. Lows in the lower 70s. For more detailed weather, water, and climate information, please visit our website at weather.gov/Atlanta. 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The current time is 8:40 p.m. Eastern Daylight Time. Here are the 8 p.m. weather observations from around the area. At Athens, it was cloudy, the temperature was 77 degrees, dew point 69 degrees, relative humidity 76%, wind variable at 3 miles an hour, pressure was 29.98 inches and rising.

at Gainesville, it was mostly cloudy and 79, wind southeast at 5. At Winder, it was mostly cloudy, the temperature was 77. At Greensboro, it was cloudy and 73, wind variable at 5. At Jefferson, it was mostly cloudy and 78, wind south at 5. At Monroe, with light rain. At Alberton, it was mostly cloudy and 75, wind calm. At Canyon, it was mostly cloudy and 80, wind south at 7. At Clemson, it was mostly cloudy and 79, wind calm. Elsewhere across Georgia, at Atlanta it was mostly cloudy and 85, wind northwest at 3. At Cartersville, the temperature was 86, wind calm. At Lawrenceville, it was partly cloudy and 79, wind calm. At Macon, it was mostly cloudy and 73, wind northeast at 6. At Rome, it was partly cloudy and 83, wind calm. At Augusta, it was cloudy and 76, wind south at 6. At Savannah, with thunder, it was 81, wind southeast at 6. Elsewhere across the region, at Chattanooga, it was partly cloudy and 86, wind northwest at 5. At Asheville, it was partly cloudy and 76, wind south at 6. At Greenville-Spartanburg, it was cloudy and 79, wind south at 6. Here is the hazardous weather outlook. This hazardous weather outlook is for North and Central Georgia. For this afternoon and tonight, scattered to numerous thunderstorms are expected across parts of the area today. Heavy rainfall may lead to isolated instances of flash flooding. Areas of patchy fog may be possible late tonight for portions of North and Central Georgia, especially in low-lying areas and areas with less cloud cover. And now the extended outlook for the period Friday through Wednesday. Scattered to numerous thunderstorms are expected across parts of the area Friday through the weekend. Heavy rainfall may lead to localized flash flooding. In North Georgia, thunderstorms may be capable of strong to damaging wind gusts on Friday. Spotter information statement. Spotter activation will not be needed through tonight. Here is the official forecast from your National Weather Service for the Athens listening area. Tonight, mostly cloudy. A chance of showers and thunderstorms, mainly this evening. Patchy fog late. Lows in the upper 60s. Light and variable winds. Chance of rain 40%. Friday, partly sunny. Patchy fog in the morning. A slight chance of showers and thunderstorms in the morning, then a chance of showers and thunderstorms in the afternoon. Highs around 90. Light southeast winds, becoming south in the afternoon. Chance of rain 30%. Friday night, mostly cloudy. A chance of showers and thunderstorms in the evening, then a slight chance of showers after midnight. Patchy fog after midnight. Lows in the upper 60s. Light east winds. Chance of rain 30%. Saturday, mostly cloudy with a slight chance of showers and thunderstorms in the morning, then partly sunny with a chance of showers and thunderstorms in the afternoon. Highs in the upper 80s. Temperature falling into the lower 80s in the afternoon. East winds 5 to 10 miles an hour. Chance of rain 30%. Saturday night, a slight chance of thunderstorms in the evening. Mostly cloudy with a slight chance of showers. Lows around 70. Light east winds. Chance of rain 20%. And now the extended forecast. Sunday and Sunday night, partly cloudy. A slight chance of showers and thunderstorms. Highs around 90. Lows around 70. Monday and Monday night, mostly clear. A slight chance of showers and thunderstorms. Highs in the lower 90s. Lows around 70. Tuesday and Tuesday night, mostly clear. Highs in the mid-90s. Lows in the lower 70s. Wednesday through Thursday night, mostly clear with a slight chance of showers and thunderstorms. Highs in the mid-90s.

lows in the lower 70s. 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The current time is 8:46 p.m. Eastern Daylight Time. Here are the 8 p.m. weather observations from around the area. At Athens, it was cloudy. The temperature was 77 degrees, dew point 69 degrees, relative humidity 76%, wind variable at 3 miles an hour, pressure was 29.98 inches and rising. At Gainesville, it was mostly cloudy and 79, wind southeast at 5. At Winder, it was mostly cloudy, the temperature was 77. At Greensboro, it was cloudy and 73, wind variable at 5. At Jefferson, it was mostly cloudy and 78, wind south at 5. At Monroe, with light rain. At Alberton, it was mostly cloudy and 75, wind calm. At Canyon, it was mostly cloudy and 80, wind south at 7. At Clemson, it was mostly cloudy and 79, wind calm. Elsewhere across Georgia, at Atlanta it was mostly cloudy and 85, wind northwest at 3. At Cartersville, the temperature was 86, wind calm. At Lawrenceville, it was partly cloudy and 79, wind calm. At Macon, it was mostly cloudy and 73, wind northeast at 6. At Rome, it was partly cloudy and 83, wind calm. At Augusta, it was cloudy and 76, wind south at 6. At Savannah, with thunder, it was 81, wind southeast at 6. Elsewhere across the region, at Chattanooga, it was partly cloudy and 86, wind northwest at 5. At Asheville, it was partly cloudy and 76, wind south at 6. At Greenville-Spartanburg, it was cloudy and 79, wind south at 6. Here is the hazardous weather outlook. This hazardous weather outlook is for North and Central Georgia. For this afternoon and tonight, scattered to numerous thunderstorms are expected across parts of the area today. Heavy rainfall may lead to isolated instances of flash flooding. Areas of patchy fog may be possible late tonight for portions of North and Central Georgia, especially in low-lying areas and areas with less cloud cover. And now the extended outlook for the period Friday through Wednesday. Scattered to numerous thunderstorms are expected across parts of the area Friday through the weekend. Heavy rainfall may lead to localized flash flooding. In North Georgia, thunderstorms may be capable of strong to damaging wind gusts on Friday. Spotter information statement. Spotter activation will not be needed through tonight. Here is the official forecast from your National Weather Service for the Athens listening area. Tonight, mostly cloudy. A chance of showers and thunderstorms, mainly this evening. Patchy fog late. Lows in the upper 60s. Light and variable winds. Chance of rain 40%. Friday, partly sunny. Patchy fog in the morning. A slight chance of showers and thunderstorms in the morning, then a chance of showers and thunderstorms in the afternoon. Highs around 90. Light southeast winds, becoming south in the afternoon. Chance of rain 30%. Friday night, mostly cloudy. A chance of showers and thunderstorms in the evening, then a slight chance of showers after midnight. Patchy fog after midnight. Lows in the upper 60s. Light east winds. Chance of rain 30%. Saturday, mostly cloudy with a slight chance of showers and thunderstorms in the morning, then partly sunny with a chance of showers and thunderstorms in the afternoon. Highs in the upper 80s. Temperature falling in the lower 80s in the afternoon. East winds 5 to 10 miles an hour. Chance of rain 30%. Saturday night, a slight chance of thunderstorms in the evening. Mostly cloudy with a slight chance of showers. Lows around 70. Light east winds. Chance of rain 20%. And now the extended forecast. Sunday and Sunday night, part

cloudy. A slight chance of showers and thunderstorms. Highs around 90. Lows around 70. Monday and Monday night, mostly clear. A slight chance of showers and thunderstorms. Highs in the lower 90s. Lows around 70. Tuesday and Tuesday night, mostly clear. Highs in the mid-90s. Lows in the lower 70s. Wednesday through Thursday night, mostly clear with a slight chance of showers and thunderstorms. Highs in the mid-90s. Lows in the lower 70s. For more detailed weather, water, and climate information, please visit our website at weather.gov/Atlanta. The current time is 8:52 p.m. Eastern Daylight Time. Here are the 8 p.m. weather observations from around the area. At Athens, it was cloudy, the temperature was 77 degrees, dew point 69 degrees, relative humidity 76%, wind variable at 3 miles an hour, pressure was 29.98 inches and rising. At Gainesville, it was mostly cloudy and 79, wind southeast at 5. At Winder, it was mostly cloudy, the temperature was 77. At Greensboro, it was cloudy and 73, wind variable at 5. At Jefferson, it was mostly cloudy and 78, wind south at 5. At Monroe, with light rain. At Albertton, it was mostly cloudy and 75, wind calm. At Canyon, it was mostly cloudy and 80, wind south at 7. At Clemson, it was mostly cloudy and 79, wind calm. Elsewhere across Georgia, at Atlanta it was mostly cloudy and 85, wind northwest at 3. At Cartersville, the temperature was 86, wind calm. At Lawrenceville, it was partly cloudy and 79, wind calm. At Macon, it was mostly cloudy and 73, wind northeast at 6. At Rome, it was partly cloudy and 83, wind calm. At Augusta, it was cloudy and 76, wind south at 6. At Savannah, with thunder, it was 81, wind southeast at 6. Elsewhere across the region, at Chattanooga, it was partly cloudy and 86, wind northwest at 5. At Asheville, it was partly cloudy and 76, wind south at 6. At Greenville-Spartanburg, it was cloudy and 79, wind south at 6. Here is the hazardous weather outlook. This hazardous weather outlook is for north and central Georgia. For this afternoon and tonight, scattered to numerous thunderstorms are expected across parts of the area today. Heavy rainfall may lead to isolated instances of flash flooding. Areas of patchy fog may be possible late tonight for portions of north and central Georgia, especially in low-lying areas and areas with less cloud cover. And now the extended outlook for the period Friday through Wednesday. Scattered to numerous thunderstorms are expected across parts of the area Friday through the weekend. Heavy rainfall may lead to localized flash flooding. In North Georgia, thunderstorms may be capable of strong to damaging wind gusts on Friday. Spotter information statement, spotter activation will not be needed through tonight. Here is the official forecast from your National Weather Service for the Athens listening area. Tonight, mostly cloudy. A chance of showers and thunderstorms, mainly this evening. Patchy fog late. Lows in the upper 60s. Light and variable winds. Chance of rain 40%. Friday, partly sunny. Patchy fog in the morning. A slight chance of showers and thunderstorms in the morning, then a chance of showers and thunderstorms in the afternoon. Highs around 90. Light southeast winds, becoming south in the afternoon. Chance of rain 30%. Friday night, mostly cloudy. A chance of showers and thunderstorms in the evening, then a slight chance of showers after midnight. Patchy fog after midnight. Lows in the upper 60s. Light east winds. Chance of rain 30%. Saturday, mostly cloudy with a slight chance of showers and thunderstorms.

the morning, then partly sunny with a chance of showers and thunderstorms in the afternoon. Highs in the upper 80s. Temperature falling in the lower 80s in the afternoon. East winds 5 to 10 miles an hour. Chance of rain 30%. Saturday night, a slight chance of thunderstorms in the evening. Mostly cloudy with a slight chance of showers. Lows around 70. Light east winds. Chance of rain 20%. And now the extended forecast. Sunday and Sunday night, partly cloudy. A slight chance of showers and thunderstorms. Highs around 90. Lows around 70. Monday and Monday night, mostly clear. A slight chance of showers and thunderstorms. Highs in the lower 90s. Lows around 70. Tuesday and Tuesday night, mostly clear. Highs in the mid-90s. Lows in the lower 70s. Wednesday through Thursday night, mostly clear with a slight chance of showers and thunderstorms. Highs in the mid-90s. Lows in the lower 70s. For more detailed weather, water, and climate information, please visit our website at weather.gov/Atlanta. The current time is 8:57 p.m. Eastern Daylight Time. Here are the 8 p.m. weather observations from around the area. At Athens, it was cloudy, the temperature was 77 degrees, dew point 69 degrees, relative humidity 76%, wind variable at 3 miles an hour, pressure was 29.98 inches and rising. At Gainesville, it was mostly cloudy and 79, wind southeast at 5. At Winder, it was mostly cloudy, the temperature was 77. At Greensboro, it was cloudy and 73, wind variable at 5. At Jefferson, it was mostly cloudy and 78, wind south at 5. At Monroe, with light rain. At Albertton, it was mostly cloudy and 75, wind calm. At Canyon, it was mostly cloudy and 80, wind south at 7. At Clemson, it was mostly cloudy and 79, wind calm. Elsewhere across Georgia, at Atlanta it was mostly cloudy and 85, wind northwest at 3. At Cartersville, the temperature was 86, wind calm. At Lawrenceville, it was partly cloudy and 79, wind calm. At Macon, it was mostly cloudy and 73, wind northeast at 6. At Rome, it was partly cloudy and 83, wind calm. At Augusta, it was cloudy and 76, wind south at 6. At Savannah, with thunder, it was 81, wind southeast at 6. Elsewhere across the region, at Chattanooga, it was partly cloudy and 86, wind northwest at 5. At Asheville, it was partly cloudy and 76, wind south at 6. At Greenville-Spartanburg, it was cloudy and 79, wind south at 6. Here is the hazardous weather outlook. This hazardous weather outlook is for North and Central Georgia. For this afternoon and tonight, scattered to numerous thunderstorms are expected across parts of the area today. Heavy rainfall may lead to isolated instances of flash flooding. Areas of patchy fog may be possible late tonight for portions of North and Central Georgia, especially in low-lying areas and areas with less cloud cover. And now the extended outlook for the period Friday through Wednesday, scattered to numerous thunderstorms are expected across parts of the area Friday through the weekend. Heavy rainfall may lead to localized flash flooding. In North Georgia, thunderstorms may be capable of strong to damaging wind gusts on Friday. Spotter information statement, spotter activation will not be needed through tonight. Here is the official forecast from your National Weather Service for the Athens listening area. Tonight, mostly cloudy. A chance of showers and thunderstorms, mainly this evening. Patchy fog late. Lows in the upper 60s. Light and variable winds. Chance of rain 40%. Friday, partly sunny. Patchy fog in the morning. A slight chance of showers and thunderstorms in the morning.

then a chance of showers and thunderstorms in the afternoon. Highs around 90. Light southeast winds, becoming south in the afternoon. Chance of rain 30%. Friday night, mostly cloudy. A chance of showers and thunderstorms in the evening, then a slight chance of showers after midnight. Patchy fog after midnight. Lows in the upper 60s. Light east winds. Chance of rain 30%. Saturday, mostly cloudy with a slight chance of showers and thunderstorms in the morning, then partly sunny with a chance of showers and thunderstorms in the afternoon. Highs in the upper 80s. Temperature falling in the lower 80s in the afternoon. East winds 5 to 10 miles an hour. Chance of rain 30%. Saturday night, a slight chance of thunderstorms in the evening. Mostly cloudy with a slight chance of showers. Lows around 70. Light east winds. Chance of rain 20%. And now the extended forecast. Sunday and Sunday night, partly cloudy. A slight chance of showers and thunderstorms. Highs around 90. Lows around 70. Monday and Monday night, mostly clear. A slight chance of showers and thunderstorms. Highs in the lower 90s. Lows around 70. Tuesday and Tuesday night, mostly clear. Highs in the mid-90s. Lows in the lower 70s. Wednesday through Thursday night, mostly clear with a slight chance of showers and thunderstorms. Highs in the mid-90s. Lows in the lower 70s. For more detailed weather, water, and climate information, please visit our website at weather.gov/Atlanta. The current time is 9:03 p.m. Eastern Daylight Time. Here are the 8 p.m. weather observations from around the area. At Athens, it was cloudy, the temperature was 77 degrees, dew point 69 degrees, relative humidity 76%, wind variable at 3 miles an hour, pressure was 29.98 inches and rising. At Gainesville, it was mostly cloudy and 79, wind southeast at 5. At Winder, it was mostly cloudy, the temperature was 77. At Greensboro, it was cloudy and 73, wind variable at 5. At Jefferson, it was mostly cloudy and 78, wind south at 5. At Monroe, with light rain. At Albertton, it was mostly cloudy and 75, wind calm. At Canyon, it was mostly cloudy and 80, wind south at 7. At Clemson, it was mostly cloudy and 79, wind calm. Elsewhere across Georgia, at Atlanta it was mostly cloudy and 85, wind northwest at 3. At Cartersville, the temperature was 86, wind calm. At Lawrenceville, it was partly cloudy and 79, wind calm. At Macon, it was mostly cloudy and 73, wind northeast at 6. At Rome, it was partly cloudy and 83, wind calm. At Augusta, it was cloudy and 76, wind south at 6. At Savannah, with thunder, it was 81, wind southeast at 6. Elsewhere across the region, at Chattanooga, it was partly cloudy and 86, wind northwest at 5. At Asheville, it was partly cloudy and 76, wind south at 6. At Greenville-Spartanburg, it was cloudy and 79, wind south at 6. Here are the 9 p.m. weather observations from around the area. At Athens, it was mostly cloudy, the temperature was 75 degrees, dew point 71 degrees, relative humidity 87%, wind variable at 3 miles an hour, pressure was 29.98 inches and steady. At Gainesville, it was mostly cloudy and 77, wind southeast at 3. At Winder, it was mostly cloudy, the temperature was 73. At Greensboro, it was mostly cloudy and 73, wind calm. At Jefferson, it was mostly cloudy and 77, wind south at 8. At Monroe, it was mostly cloudy. At Albertton, it was mostly cloudy and 73, wind

Grand Canyon. It was mostly cloudy and 77, wind calm. At Clemson, it was mostly cloudy and 79, wind calm. Elsewhere across Georgia, at Atlanta it was mostly cloudy and 83, wind southeast at 5. At Cartersville, the temperature was 81, wind east at 5. At Lawrenceville, it was mostly cloudy and 77, wind variable at 3. At Macon, it was cloudy and 73, wind calm. At Rome, it was partly cloudy and 80, wind calm. At Augusta, it was cloudy and 76, wind south at 8. At Savannah, with a thunderstorm, it was 75, wind northwest at 6 gusting to 24. Elsewhere across the region, at Chattanooga, it was partly cloudy and 83, wind west at 3. At Asheville, it was partly cloudy and 73, wind southeast at 5. At Greenville-Spartanburg, it was mostly cloudy and 74, wind southwest at 6. Here is the hazardous weather outlook. This hazardous weather outlook is for north and central Georgia. For this afternoon and tonight, scattered to numerous thunderstorms are expected across parts of the area today. Heavy rainfall may lead to isolated instances of flash flooding. Areas of patchy fog may be possible late tonight for portions of north and central Georgia, especially in low-lying areas and areas with less cloud cover. And now the extended outlook for the period Friday through Wednesday. Scattered to numerous thunderstorms are expected across parts of the area Friday through the weekend. Heavy rainfall may lead to localized flash flooding. In North Georgia, thunderstorms may be capable of strong to damaging wind gusts on Friday. Spotter information statement. Spotter activation will not be needed through tonight. Here is the official forecast from your National Weather Service for the Athens listening area. Tonight, mostly cloudy. A chance of showers and thunderstorms, mainly this evening. Patchy fog late. Lows in the upper 60s. Light and variable winds. Chance of rain 40%. Friday, partly sunny. Patchy fog in the morning. A slight chance of showers and thunderstorms in the morning, then a chance of showers and thunderstorms in the afternoon. Highs around 90. Light southeast winds, becoming south in the afternoon. Chance of rain 30%. Friday night, mostly cloudy. A chance of showers and thunderstorms in the evening, then a slight chance of showers after midnight. Patchy fog after midnight. Lows in the upper 60s. Light east winds. Chance of rain 30%. Saturday, mostly cloudy with a slight chance of showers and thunderstorms in the morning, then partly sunny with a chance of showers and thunderstorms in the afternoon. Highs in the upper 80s. Temperature falling in the lower 80s in the afternoon. East winds 5 to 10 miles an hour. Chance of rain 30%. Saturday night, a slight chance of thunderstorms in the evening. Mostly cloudy with a slight chance of showers. Lows around 70. Light east winds. Chance of rain 20%. And now the extended forecast. Sunday and Sunday night, partly cloudy. A slight chance of showers and thunderstorms. Highs around 90. Lows around 70. Monday and Monday night, mostly clear. A slight chance of showers and thunderstorms. Highs in the lower 90s. Lows around 70. Tuesday and Tuesday night, mostly clear. Highs in the mid-90s. Lows in the lower 70s. Wednesday through Thursday night, mostly clear with a slight chance of showers and thunderstorms. Highs in the mid-90s. Lows in the lower 70s. For more detailed weather, water, and climate information, please visit our website at weather.gov/Atlanta. The current time is 9:10 p.m. Eastern Daylight Time. Here are the 9 p.m. weather observations from around the area. At Athens, it was mostly cloudy, the temperature was 75 degrees, dew point 71 degrees.

precipitate humidity 87%, wind variable at 3 miles an hour. Pressure was 29.98 inches and steady. At Gainesville, it was mostly cloudy and 77, wind southeast at 3. At Winder, it was mostly cloudy, the temperature was 73. At Greensboro, it was mostly cloudy and 73, wind calm. At Jefferson, it was mostly cloudy and 77, wind south at 8. At Monroe, it was mostly cloudy. At Alberton, it was mostly cloudy and 73, wind calm. At Canyon, it was mostly cloudy and 77, wind calm. At Clemson, it was mostly cloudy and 79, wind calm. Elsewhere across Georgia, at Atlanta it was mostly cloudy and 83, wind southeast at 5. At Cartersville, the temperature was 81, wind east at 5. At Lawrenceville, it was mostly cloudy and 77, wind variable at 3. At Macon, it was cloudy and 73, wind calm. At Rome, it was partly cloudy and 80, wind calm. At Augusta, it was cloudy and 76, wind south at 8. At Savannah, with a thunderstorm, it was 75, wind northwest at 6 gusting to 24. Elsewhere across the region, at Chattanooga, it was partly cloudy and 83, wind west at 3. At Asheville, it was partly cloudy and 73, wind southeast at 5. At Greenville-Spartanburg, it was mostly cloudy and 74, wind southwest at 6. Here are the 9 p.m. weather observations from around the area. At Athens, it was mostly cloudy, the temperature was 75 degrees, dew point 71 degrees, relative humidity 87%, wind variable at 3 miles an hour, pressure was 29.98 inches and steady. At Gainesville, it was mostly cloudy and 77, wind southeast at 3. At Winder, it was mostly cloudy, the temperature was 73. At Greensboro, it was mostly cloudy and 73, wind calm. At Jefferson, it was mostly cloudy and 77, wind south at 8. At Monroe, it was mostly cloudy. At Alberton, it was mostly cloudy and 73, wind calm. At Canyon, it was mostly cloudy and 77, wind calm. At Clemson, it was mostly cloudy and 79, wind calm. Elsewhere across Georgia, at Atlanta it was mostly cloudy and 83, wind southeast at 5. At Cartersville, the temperature was 81, wind east at 5. At Lawrenceville, it was mostly cloudy and 77, wind variable at 3. At Macon, it was cloudy and 73, wind calm. At Rome, it was partly cloudy and 80, wind calm. At Augusta, it was cloudy and 76, wind south at 8. At Savannah, with a thunderstorm, it was 75, wind northwest at 6 gusting to 24. Elsewhere across the region, at Chattanooga, it was partly cloudy and 83, wind west at 3. At Asheville, it was partly cloudy and 73, wind southeast at 5. At Greenville-Spartanburg, it was mostly cloudy and 74, wind southwest at 6. Here is the hazardous weather outlook. This hazardous weather outlook is for North and Central Georgia. For this afternoon and tonight, scattered to numerous thunderstorms are expected across parts of the area today. Heavy rainfall may lead to isolated instances of flash flooding. Areas of patchy fog may be possible late tonight for portions of North and Central Georgia, especially in low-lying areas and areas with less cloud cover. And now the extended outlook for the period Friday through Wednesday, scattered to numerous thunderstorms are expected across parts of the area Friday through the weekend. Heavy rainfall may lead to localized flash flooding. In North Georgia, thunderstorms may be capable of strong to damaging wind gusts on Friday. Spotter information statement, spotter activation will not be needed through tonight. Here is the official forecast from your National Weather Service for the Athens listening area. Tonight, mostly cloudy. A chance of showers and thunder.

Storms, mainly this evening. Patchy fog late. Lows in the upper 60s. Light and variable winds. Chance of rain 40%. Friday, partly sunny. Patchy fog in the morning. A slight chance of showers and thunderstorms in the morning, then a chance of showers and thunderstorms in the afternoon. Highs around 90. Light southeast winds, becoming south in the afternoon. Chance of rain 30%. Friday night, mostly cloudy. A chance of showers and thunderstorms in the evening, then a slight chance of showers after midnight. Patchy fog after midnight. Lows in the upper 60s. Light east winds. Chance of rain 30%. Saturday, mostly cloudy with a slight chance of showers and thunderstorms in the morning, then partly sunny with a chance of showers and thunderstorms in the afternoon. Highs in the upper 80s. Temperature falling in the lower 80s in the afternoon. East winds 5 to 10 miles an hour. Chance of rain 30%. Saturday night, a slight chance of thunderstorms in the evening. Mostly cloudy with a slight chance of showers. Lows around 70. Light east winds. Chance of rain 20%. And now the extended forecast. Sunday and Sunday night, partly cloudy. A slight chance of showers and thunderstorms. Highs around 90. Lows around 70. Monday and Monday night, mostly clear. A slight chance of showers and thunderstorms. Highs in the lower 90s. Lows around 70. Tuesday and Tuesday night, mostly clear. Highs in the mid-90s. Lows in the lower 70s. Wednesday through Thursday night, mostly clear with a slight chance of showers and thunderstorms. Highs in the mid-90s. Lows in the lower 70s. For more detailed weather, water, and climate information, please visit our website at weather.gov/Atlanta. The current time is 9:18 p.m. Eastern Daylight Time. Here are the 9 p.m. weather observations from around the area. At Athens, it was mostly cloudy, the temperature was 75 degrees, dew point 71 degrees. Relative humidity 87%, wind variable at 3 miles an hour, pressure was 29.98 inches and steady. At Gainesville, it was mostly cloudy and 77, wind southeast at 3. At Winder, it was mostly cloudy, the temperature was 73. At Greensboro, it was mostly cloudy and 73, wind calm. At Jefferson, it was mostly cloudy and 77, wind south at 8. At Monroe, it was mostly cloudy. At Albertton, it was mostly cloudy and 73, wind calm. At Canyon, it was mostly cloudy and 77, wind calm. At Clemson, it was mostly cloudy and 79, wind calm. Elsewhere across Georgia, at Atlanta it was mostly cloudy and 83, wind southeast at 5. At Cartersville, the temperature was 81, wind east at 5. At Lawrenceville, it was mostly cloudy and 77, wind variable at 3. At Macon, it was cloudy and 73, wind calm. At Rome, it was partly cloudy and 80, wind calm. At Augusta, it was cloudy and 76, wind south at 8. At Savannah, with a thunderstorm, it was 75, wind northwest at 6 gusting to 24. Elsewhere across the region, at Chattanooga, it was partly cloudy and 83, wind west at 3. At Asheville, it was partly cloudy and 73, wind southeast at 5. At Greenville-Spartanburg, it was mostly cloudy and 74, wind southwest at 6. Here is the hazardous weather outlook. This hazardous weather outlook is for north and central Georgia. For this afternoon and tonight, scattered to numerous thunderstorms are expected across parts of the area today. Heavy rainfall may lead to isolated instances of flash flooding. Areas of patchy fog may be possible late tonight for portions of north and central Georgia, especially in low-lying areas and areas with less clouds.

recover. And now the extended outlook for the period Friday through Wednesday. Scattered to numerous thunderstorms are expected across parts of the area Friday through the weekend. Heavy rainfall may lead to localized flash flooding. In North Georgia, thunderstorms may be capable of strong to damaging wind gusts on Friday. Spotter information statement. Spotter activation will not be needed through tonight. Here is the official forecast from your National Weather Service for the Athens listening area. Tonight, mostly cloudy. A chance of showers and thunderstorms, mainly this evening. Patchy fog late. Lows in the upper 60s. Light and variable winds. Chance of rain 40%. Friday, partly sunny. Patchy fog in the morning. A slight chance of showers and thunderstorms in the morning, then a chance of showers and thunderstorms in the afternoon. Highs around 90. Light southeast winds, becoming south in the afternoon. Chance of rain 30%. Friday night, mostly cloudy. A chance of showers and thunderstorms in the evening, then a slight chance of showers after midnight. Patchy fog after midnight. Lows in the upper 60s. Light east winds. Chance of rain 30%. Saturday, mostly cloudy with a slight chance of showers and thunderstorms in the morning, then partly sunny with a chance of showers and thunderstorms in the afternoon. Highs in the upper 80s. Temperature falling in the lower 80s in the afternoon. East winds 5 to 10 miles an hour. Chance of rain 30%. Saturday night, a slight chance of thunderstorms in the evening. Mostly cloudy with a slight chance of showers. Lows around 70. Light east winds. Chance of rain 20%. And now the extended forecast. Sunday and Sunday night, partly cloudy. A slight chance of showers and thunderstorms. Highs around 90. Lows around 70. Monday and Monday night, mostly clear. A slight chance of showers and thunderstorms. Highs in the lower 90s. Lows around 70. Tuesday and Tuesday night, mostly clear. Highs in the mid-90s. Lows in the lower 70s. Wednesday through Thursday night, mostly clear with a slight chance of showers and thunderstorms. Highs in the mid-90s. Lows in the lower 70s. For more detailed weather, water, and climate information, please visit our website at weather.gov/Atlanta. The current time is 9:24 p.m. Eastern Daylight Time. Here are the 9 p.m. weather observations from around the area. At Athens, it was mostly cloudy, the temperature was 75 degrees, dew point 71 degrees. Relative humidity 87%, wind variable at 3 miles an hour, pressure was 29.98 inches and steady. At Gainesville, it was mostly cloudy and 77, wind southeast at 3. At Winder, it was mostly cloudy, the temperature was 73. At Greensboro, it was mostly cloudy and 73, wind calm. At Jefferson, it was mostly cloudy and 77, wind south at 8. At Monroe, it was mostly cloudy. At Albertton, it was mostly cloudy and 73, wind calm. At Canyon, it was mostly cloudy and 77, wind calm. At Clemson, it was mostly cloudy and 79, wind calm. Elsewhere across Georgia, at Atlanta it was mostly cloudy and 83, wind southeast at 5. At Cartersville, the temperature was 81, wind east at 5. At Lawrenceville, it was mostly cloudy and 77, wind variable at 3. At Macon, it was cloudy and 73, wind calm. At Rome, it was partly cloudy and 80, wind calm. At Augusta, it was cloudy and 76, wind south at 8. At Savannah, with a thunderstorm, it was 75, wind northwest at 6 gusting to 24. Elsewhere across the region, at Chattanooga, it was partly cloudy and 83, wind west at 3.
At Asheville, it was partly cloudy and 73, wind southeast at 5. At Greenville-Spartanburg, it was mostly cloudy and 74, wind southwest at 6. Here is the hazardous weather outlook. This hazardous weather outlook is for north and central Georgia. For this afternoon and tonight, scattered to numerous thunderstorms are expected across parts of the area today. Heavy rainfall may lead to isolated instances of flash flooding. Areas of patchy fog may be possible late tonight for portions of north and central Georgia, especially in low-lying areas and areas with less cloud cover. And now the extended outlook for the period Friday through Wednesday. Scattered to numerous thunderstorms are expected across parts of the area Friday through the weekend. Heavy rainfall may lead to localized flash flooding. In North Georgia, thunderstorms may be capable of strong to damaging wind gusts on Friday. Spotter information statement. Spotter activation will not be needed through tonight. Here is the official forecast from your National Weather Service for the Athens listening area. Tonight, mostly cloudy. A chance of showers and thunderstorms, mainly this evening. Patchy fog late. Lows in the upper 60s. Light and variable winds. Chance of rain 40%. Friday, partly sunny. Patchy fog in the morning. A slight chance of showers and thunderstorms in the morning, then a chance of showers and thunderstorms in the afternoon. Highs around 90. Light southeast winds, becoming south in the afternoon. Chance of rain 30%. Friday night, mostly cloudy. A chance of showers and thunderstorms in the evening, then a slight chance of showers after midnight. Patchy fog after midnight. Lows in the upper 60s. Light east winds. Chance of rain 30%. Saturday, mostly cloudy with a slight chance of showers and thunderstorms in the morning, then partly sunny with a chance of showers and thunderstorms in the afternoon. Highs in the upper 80s. Temperature falling in the lower 80s in the afternoon. East winds 5 to 10 miles an hour. Chance of rain 30%. Saturday night, a slight chance of thunderstorms in the evening. Mostly cloudy with a slight chance of showers. Lows around 70. Light east winds. Chance of rain 20%. And now the extended forecast. Sunday and Sunday night, partly cloudy. A slight chance of showers and thunderstorms. Highs around 90. Lows around 70. Monday and Monday night, mostly clear. A slight chance of showers and thunderstorms. Highs in the lower 90s. Lows around 70. Tuesday and Tuesday night, mostly clear. Highs in the mid-90s. Lows in the lower 70s. Wednesday through Thursday night, mostly clear with a slight chance of showers and thunderstorms. Highs in the mid-90s. Lows in the lower 70s. For more detailed weather, water, and climate information, please visit our website at weather.gov/Atlanta. The current time is 9:29 p.m. Eastern Daylight Time. Here are the 9 p.m. weather observations from around the area. At Athens, it was mostly cloudy, the temperature was 75 degrees, dew point 71 degrees. Relative humidity 87%, wind variable at 3 miles an hour, pressure was 29.98 inches and steady. At Gainesville, it was mostly cloudy and 77, wind southeast at 3. At Winder, it was mostly cloudy, the temperature was 73. At Greensboro, it was mostly cloudy and 73, wind calm. At Jefferson, it was mostly cloudy and 77, wind south at 8. At Monroe, it was mostly cloudy. At Albertton, it was mostly cloudy and 73, wind calm. At Canyon, it was mostly cloudy and 77, wind calm. At Clemson, it was mostly cloudy and 79, wind calm. Elsewhere across Georgia, at Atlanta it was mostly cloudy and 83, wind southeast at 5.
At Cartersville, the temperature was

1, wind east at 5. At Lawrenceville, it was mostly cloudy and 77, wind variable at 3. At Macon, it was cloudy and 73, wind calm. At Rome, it was partly cloudy and 80, wind calm. At Augusta, it was cloudy and 76, wind south at 8. At Savannah, with a thunderstorm, it was 75, wind northwest at 6 gusting to 24. Elsewhere across the region, at Chattanooga, it was partly cloudy and 83, wind west at 3. At Asheville, it was partly cloudy and 73, wind southeast at 5. At Greenville-Spartanburg, it was mostly cloudy and 74, wind southwest at 6. Here is the hazardous weather outlook. This hazardous weather outlook is for north and central Georgia. For tonight, isolated thunderstorms will be possible overnight. Cloud-to-ground lightning and heavy rainfall will be the primary hazards. Patchy fog is possible overnight for portions of north and central Georgia, especially in low-lying areas and where there is less cloud cover. And now the extended outlook for the period Friday through Wednesday. Scattered to numerous thunderstorms are expected across parts of the area Friday through the weekend. Heavy rainfall may lead to localized flash flooding on any given day. Across north Georgia, storms may be capable of damaging wind gusts on Friday. The heat index may approach hazardous levels for parts of the area Sunday through Wednesday. Spotter information statement. Spotter activation will not be needed through tonight. Here is the official forecast from your National Weather Service for the Athens listening area. Tonight, mostly cloudy. A chance of showers and thunderstorms, mainly this evening. Patchy fog late. Lows in area. Tonight, mostly cloudy. A chance of showers and thunderstorms, mainly this evening. Patchy fog late. Lows in the upper 60s. Light and variable winds. Chance of rain 40%. Friday, partly sunny. Patchy fog in the morning. A slight chance of showers and thunderstorms in the morning, then a chance of showers and thunderstorms in the afternoon. Highs around 90. Light southeast winds, becoming south in the afternoon. Chance of rain 30%. Friday night, mostly cloudy. A chance of showers and thunderstorms in the evening, then a slight chance of showers after midnight. Patchy fog after midnight. Lows in the upper 60s. Light east winds. Chance of rain 30%. Saturday, mostly cloudy with a slight chance of showers and thunderstorms in the morning, then partly sunny with a chance of showers and thunderstorms in the afternoon. Highs in the upper 80s. Temperature falling in the lower 80s in the afternoon. East winds 5 to 10 miles an hour. Chance of rain 30%. Saturday night, a slight chance of thunderstorms in the evening. Mostly cloudy with a slight chance of showers. Lows around 70. Light east winds. Chance of rain 20%. And now the extended forecast. Sunday and Sunday night, partly cloudy. A slight chance of showers and thunderstorms. Highs around 90. Lows around 70. Monday and Monday night, mostly clear. A slight chance of showers and thunderstorms. Highs in the lower 90s. Lows around 70. Tuesday and Tuesday night, mostly clear. Highs in the mid-90s. Lows in the lower 70s. Wednesday through Thursday night, mostly clear with a slight chance of showers and thunderstorms. Highs in the mid-90s. Lows in the lower 70s. For more detailed weather, water, and climate information, please visit our website at weather.gov/Atlanta. The current time is 9:35 p.m. Eastern Daylight Time. Here are the 9 p.m. weather observations from around the area. At Athens, it was mostly cloudy. The temperature was 75 degrees, dew point 71 degrees, relative humidity 87%, wind variable at 3 miles an hour, pressure was 29.98 inches.

5. At Cartersville, the temperature was 81, wind east at 5. At Lawrenceville, it was mostly cloudy and 77, wind variable at 3. At Macon, it was cloudy and 73, wind calm. At Rome, it was partly cloudy and 80, wind calm. At Augusta, it was cloudy and 76, wind south at 8. At Savannah, with a thunderstorm, it was 75, wind northwest at 6 gusting to 24. Elsewhere across the region, at Chattanooga, it was partly cloudy and 83, wind west at 3. At Asheville, it was partly cloudy and 73, wind southeast at 5. At Greenville-Spartanburg, it was mostly cloudy and 74, wind southwest at 6. Here is the hazardous weather outlook. This hazardous weather outlook is for north and central Georgia. For tonight, isolated thunderstorms will be possible overnight. Cloud-to-ground lightning and heavy rainfall will be the primary hazards. Patchy fog is possible overnight for portions of north and central Georgia, especially in low-lying areas and where there is less cloud cover. And now the extended outlook for the period Friday through Wednesday. Scattered to numerous thunderstorms are expected across parts of the area Friday through the weekend. Heavy rainfall may lead to localized flash flooding on any given day. Across north Georgia, storms may be capable of damaging wind gusts on Friday. The heat index may approach hazardous levels for parts of the area Sunday through Wednesday. Spotter information statement. Spotter activation will not be needed through tonight. Here is the official forecast from your National Weather Service for the Athens listening area. Tonight, mostly cloudy. A chance of showers and thunderstorms, mainly this evening. Patchy fog late. Lows in the upper 60s. Light and variable winds. Chance of rain 40%. Friday, partly sunny. Patchy fog in the morning. A slight chance of showers and thunderstorms in the morning, then a chance of showers and thunderstorms in the afternoon. Highs around 90. Light southeast winds, becoming south in the afternoon. Chance of rain 30%. Friday night, mostly cloudy. A chance of showers and thunderstorms in the evening, then a slight chance of showers after midnight. Patchy fog after midnight. Lows in the upper 60s. Light east winds. Chance of rain 30%. Saturday, mostly cloudy with a slight chance of showers and thunderstorms in the morning, then partly sunny with a chance of showers and thunderstorms in the afternoon. Highs in the upper 80s. Temperature falling in the lower 80s in the afternoon. East winds 5 to 10 miles an hour. Chance of rain 30%. Saturday night, a slight chance of thunderstorms in the evening. Mostly cloudy with a slight chance of showers. Lows around 70. Light east winds. Chance of rain 20%. And now the extended forecast. Sunday and Sunday night, partly cloudy. A slight chance of showers and thunderstorms. Highs around 90. Lows around 70. Monday and Monday night, mostly clear. A slight chance of showers and thunderstorms. Highs in the lower 90s. Lows around 70. Tuesday and Tuesday night, mostly clear. Highs in the mid-90s. Lows in the lower 70s. Wednesday through Thursday night, mostly clear with a slight chance of showers and thunderstorms. Highs in the mid-90s. Lows in the lower 70s. For more detailed weather, water, and climate information, please visit our website at weather.gov/Atlanta. The current time is 9:41 p.m. Eastern Daylight Time. Here are the 9 p.m. weather observations from around the area. At Athens, it was mostly cloudy, the temperature was 75 degrees, dew point 71 degrees. Relative humidity 87%, wind variable at 3 miles an hour, pressure was 29.98 inches and steady. At Gainesville, it was mostly cloudy and 77, wind southeast at 3.

binder, it was mostly cloudy. The temperature was 73. At Greensboro, it was mostly cloudy and 73, wind calm. At Jefferson, it was mostly cloudy and 77, wind south at 8. At Monroe, it was mostly cloudy. At Alberton, it was mostly cloudy and 73, wind calm. At Canyon, it was mostly cloudy and 77, wind calm. At Clemson, it was mostly cloudy and 79, wind calm. Elsewhere across Georgia, at Atlanta it was mostly cloudy and 83, wind southeast at 5. At Cartersville, the temperature was 81, wind east at 5. At Lawrenceville, it was mostly cloudy and 77, wind variable at 3. At Macon, it was cloudy and 73, wind calm. At Rome, it was partly cloudy and 80, wind calm. At Augusta, it was cloudy and 76, wind south at 8. At Savannah, with a thunderstorm, it was 75, wind northwest at 6 gusting to 24. Elsewhere across the region, at Chattanooga, it was partly cloudy and 83, wind west at 3. At Asheville, it was partly cloudy and 73, wind southeast at 5. At Greenville-Spartanburg, it was mostly cloudy and 74, wind southwest at 6. Here is the hazardous weather outlook. This hazardous weather outlook is for North and Central Georgia. For tonight, isolated thunderstorms will be possible overnight. Cloud-to-ground lightning and heavy rainfall will be the primary hazards. Patchy fog is possible overnight for portions of North and Central Georgia, especially in low-lying areas and where there is less cloud cover. And now the extended outlook for the period Friday through Wednesday. Scattered to numerous thunderstorms are expected across parts of the area Friday through the weekend. Heavy rainfall may lead to localized flash flooding on any given day. Across North Georgia, storms may be capable of damaging wind gusts on Friday. The heat index may approach hazardous levels for parts of the area Sunday through Wednesday. Spotter information statement. Spotter activation will not be needed through tonight. 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You can also like your Peachtree City National Weather Service on Facebook or follow NWS Atlanta on Twitter. Here is the official forecast from your National Weather Service for the Athens listening area. Tonight, mostly cloudy. A chance of showers and thunderstorms, mainly this evening. Patchy fog late. Lows in the upper 60s. Light and variable winds. Chance of rain 40%. Friday, partly sunny. Patchy fog in the morning. A slight chance of showers and thunderstorms in the morning, then a chance of showers and thunderstorms in the afternoon. Highs around 90. Light southeast winds, becoming south in the afternoon. Chance of rain 30%. Friday night, mostly cloudy. A chance of showers and thunderstorms in the evening, then a slight chance of showers after midnight. Patchy fog after midnight. Lows in the upper 60s. Light east winds. Chance of rain 30%. Saturday, mostly cloudy with a slight chance of showers and thunderstorms in the morning, then partly sunny with a chance of showers and thunderstorms in the afternoon. Highs in the upper 80s. Temperature falling in the lower 80s in the afternoon. East winds 5 to 10 miles an hour. Chance of rain 30%. Saturday night, a slight chance of thunderstorms in the evening. Mostly cloudy with a slight chance of showers. Lows around 70.

Light east winds. Chance of rain 20%. And now the extended forecast. Sunday and Sunday night, partly cloudy. A slight chance of showers and thunderstorms. Highs around 90. Lows around 70. Monday and Monday night, mostly clear. A slight chance of showers and thunderstorms. Highs in the lower 90s. Lows around 70. Tuesday and Tuesday night, mostly clear. Highs in the mid-90s. Lows in the lower 70s. Wednesday through Thursday night, mostly clear with a slight chance of showers and thunderstorms. Highs in the mid-90s. Lows in the lower 70s. For more detailed weather, water, and climate information, please visit our website at weather.gov/Atlanta. The current time is 9:47 p.m. Eastern Daylight Time. Here are the 9 p.m. weather observations from around the area. At Athens, it was mostly cloudy, the temperature was 75 degrees, dew point 71 degrees, relative humidity 87%, wind variable at 3 miles an hour, pressure was 29.98 inches and steady. At Gainesville, it was mostly cloudy and 77, wind southeast at 3. At Winder, it was mostly cloudy, the temperature was 73. At Greensboro, it was mostly cloudy and 73, wind calm. At Jefferson, it was mostly cloudy and 77, wind south at 8. At Monroe, it was mostly cloudy. At Albertton, it was mostly cloudy and 73, wind calm. At Canyon, it was mostly cloudy and 77, wind calm. At Clemson, it was mostly cloudy and 79, wind calm. Elsewhere across Georgia, at Atlanta it was mostly cloudy and 83, wind southeast at 5. At Cartersville, the temperature was 81, wind east at 5. At Lawrenceville, it was mostly cloudy and 77, wind variable at 3. At Macon, it was cloudy and 73, wind calm. At Rome, it was partly cloudy and 80, wind calm. At Augusta, it was cloudy and 76, wind south at 8. At Savannah, with a thunderstorm, it was 75, wind northwest at 6 gusting to 24. Elsewhere across the region, at Chattanooga, it was partly cloudy and 83, wind west at 3. At Asheville, it was partly cloudy and 73, wind southeast at 5. At Greenville-Spartanburg, it was mostly cloudy and 74, wind southwest at 6. Here is the hazardous weather outlook. This hazardous weather outlook is for North and Central Georgia. For tonight, isolated thunderstorms will be possible overnight. Cloud-to-ground lightning and heavy rainfall will be the primary hazards. Patchy fog is possible overnight for portions of North and Central Georgia, especially in low-lying areas and where there is less cloud cover. And now the extended outlook for the period Friday through Wednesday. Scattered to numerous thunderstorms are expected across parts of the area Friday through the weekend. Heavy rainfall may lead to localized flash flooding on any given day. Across North Georgia, storms may be capable of damaging wind gusts on Friday. The heat index may approach hazardous levels for parts of the area Sunday through Wednesday. Spotter information statement. Spotter activation will not be needed through tonight. Here is the official forecast from your National Weather Service for the Athens listening area. Tonight, mostly cloudy. A chance of showers and thunderstorms, mainly this evening. Patchy fog late. Lows in the upper 60s. Light and variable winds. Chance of rain 40%. Friday, partly sunny. Patchy fog in the morning. A slight chance of showers and thunderstorms in the morning, then a chance of showers and thunderstorms in the afternoon. Highs around 90. Light southeast winds, becoming south in the afternoon. Chance of rain 30%. Friday night, mostly cloudy. A chance of showers and thunderstorms in the evening, then a slight chance of showers after midnight.

patchy fog after midnight. Lows in the upper 60s. Light east winds. Chance of rain 30%. Saturday, mostly cloudy with a slight chance of showers and thunderstorms in the morning, then partly sunny with a chance of showers and thunderstorms in the afternoon. Highs in the upper 80s. Temperature falling in the lower 80s in the afternoon. East winds 5 to 10 miles an hour. Chance of rain 30%. Saturday night, a slight chance of thunderstorms in the evening. Mostly cloudy with a slight chance of showers. Lows around 70. Light east winds. Chance of rain 20%. And now the extended forecast. Sunday and Sunday night, partly cloudy. A slight chance of showers and thunderstorms. Highs around 90. Lows around 70. Monday and Monday night, mostly clear. A slight chance of showers and thunderstorms. Highs in the lower 90s. Lows around 70. Tuesday and Tuesday night, mostly clear. Highs in the mid-90s. Lows in the lower 70s. Wednesday through Thursday night, mostly clear with a slight chance of showers and thunderstorms. Highs in the mid-90s. Lows in the lower 70s. For more detailed weather, water, and climate information, please visit our website at weather.gov/Atlanta. The current time is 9:53 p.m. Eastern Daylight Time. Here are the 9 p.m. weather observations from around the area. At Athens, it was mostly cloudy. The temperature was 75 degrees, dew point 71 degrees, relative humidity 87%, wind variable at 3 miles an hour, pressure was 29.98 inches and steady. At Gainesville, it was mostly cloudy and 77, wind southeast at 3. At Winder, it was mostly cloudy, the temperature was 73. At Greensboro, it was mostly cloudy and 73, wind calm. At Jefferson, it was mostly cloudy and 77, wind south at 8. At Monroe, it was mostly cloudy. At Albertton, it was mostly cloudy and 73, wind calm. At Canyon, it was mostly cloudy and 77, wind calm. At Clemson, it was mostly cloudy and 79, wind calm. Elsewhere across Georgia, at Atlanta it was mostly cloudy and 83, wind southeast at 5. At Cartersville, the temperature was 81, wind east at 5. At Lawrenceville, it was mostly cloudy and 77, wind variable at 3. At Macon, it was cloudy and 73, wind calm. At Rome, it was partly cloudy and 80, wind calm. At Augusta, it was cloudy and 76, wind south at 8. At Savannah, with a thunderstorm, it was 75, wind northwest at 6 gusting to 24. Elsewhere across the region, at Chattanooga, it was partly cloudy and 83, wind west at 3. At Asheville, it was partly cloudy and 73, wind southeast at 5. At Greenville-Spartanburg, it was mostly cloudy and 74, wind southwest at 6. Here is the hazardous weather outlook. This hazardous weather outlook is for North and Central Georgia. For tonight, isolated thunderstorms will be possible overnight. Cloud-to-ground lightning and heavy rainfall will be the primary hazards. Patchy fog is possible overnight for portions of North and Central Georgia, especially in low-lying areas and where there is less cloud cover. And now the extended outlook for the period Friday through Wednesday. Scattered to numerous thunderstorms are expected across parts of the area Friday through the weekend. Heavy rainfall may lead to localized flash flooding on any given day. Across North Georgia, storms may be capable of damaging wind gusts on Friday. The heat index may approach hazardous levels for parts of the area Sunday through Wednesday. Spotter information statement. Spotter activation will not be needed through tonight. Here is the official forecast from your National Weather Service for the Athens listening area. Tonight, mostly cloudy. A chance of showers and thunderstorms, mainly this

Evening. Patchy fog late. Lows in the upper 60s. Light and variable winds. Chance of rain 40%. Friday, partly sunny. Patchy fog in the morning. A slight chance of showers and thunderstorms in the morning, then a chance of showers and thunderstorms in the afternoon. Highs around 90. Light southeast winds, becoming south in the afternoon. Chance of rain 30%. Friday night, mostly cloudy. A chance of showers and thunderstorms in the evening, then a slight chance of showers after midnight. Patchy fog after midnight. Lows in the upper 60s. Light east winds. Chance of rain 30%. Saturday, mostly cloudy with a slight chance of showers and thunderstorms in the morning, then partly sunny with a chance of showers and thunderstorms in the afternoon. Highs in the upper 80s. Temperature falling in the lower 80s in the afternoon. East winds 5 to 10 miles an hour. Chance of rain 30%. Saturday night, a slight chance of thunderstorms in the evening. Mostly cloudy with a slight chance of showers. Lows around 70. Light east winds. Chance of rain 20%. And now the extended forecast. Sunday and Sunday night, partly cloudy. A slight chance of showers and thunderstorms. Highs around 90. Lows around 70. Monday and Monday night, mostly clear. A slight chance of showers and thunderstorms. Highs in the lower 90s. Lows around 70. Tuesday and Tuesday night, mostly clear. Highs in the mid-90s. Lows in the lower 70s. Wednesday through Thursday night, mostly clear with a slight chance of showers and thunderstorms. Highs in the mid-90s. Lows in the lower 70s. For more detailed weather, water, and climate information, please visit our website at weather.gov/Atlanta. The current time is 9:59 p.m. Eastern Daylight Time. Here are the 9 p.m. weather observations from around the area. At Athens, it was mostly cloudy, the temperature was 75 degrees, dew point 71 degrees, relative humidity 87%, wind variable at 3 miles an hour, pressure was 29.98 inches and steady. At Gainesville, it was mostly cloudy and 77, wind southeast at 3. At Winder, it was mostly cloudy, the temperature was 73. At Greensboro, it was mostly cloudy and 73, wind calm. At Jefferson, it was mostly cloudy and 77, wind south at 8. At Monroe, it was mostly cloudy. At Albertton, it was mostly cloudy and 73, wind calm. At Canyon, it was mostly cloudy and 77, wind calm. At Clemson, it was mostly cloudy and 79, wind calm. Elsewhere across Georgia, at Atlanta it was mostly cloudy and 83, wind southeast at 5. At Cartersville, the temperature was 81, wind east at 5. At Lawrenceville, it was mostly cloudy and 77, wind variable at 3. At Macon, it was cloudy and 73, wind calm. At Rome, it was partly cloudy and 80, wind calm. At Augusta, it was cloudy and 76, wind south at 8. At Savannah, with a thunderstorm, it was 75, wind northwest at 6 gusting to 24. Elsewhere across the region, at Chattanooga, it was partly cloudy and 83, wind west at 3. At Asheville, it was partly cloudy and 73, wind southeast at 5. At Greenville-Spartanburg, it was mostly cloudy and 74, wind southwest at 6. Here is the hazardous weather outlook. This hazardous weather outlook is for North and Central Georgia. For tonight, isolated thunderstorms will be possible overnight. Cloud-to-ground lightning and heavy rainfall will be the primary hazards. Patchy fog is possible overnight for portions of North and Central Georgia, especially in low-lying areas and where there is less cloud cover. And now the extended outlook for the period Friday through Wednesday.

scattered to numerous thunderstorms are expected across parts of the area Friday through the weekend. Heavy rainfall may lead to localized flash flooding on any given day. Across North Georgia, storms may be capable of damaging wind gusts on Friday. The heat index may approach hazardous levels for parts of the area Sunday through Wednesday. Spotter information statement. Spotter activation will not be needed through tonight. Here is the official forecast from your National Weather Service for the Athens listening area. Tonight, mostly cloudy. A chance of showers and thunderstorms, mainly this evening. Patchy fog late. Lows in the upper 60s. Light and variable winds. Chance of rain 40%. Friday, partly sunny. Patchy fog in the morning. A slight chance of showers and thunderstorms in the morning, then a chance of showers and thunderstorms in the afternoon. Highs around 90. Light southeast winds, becoming south in the afternoon. Chance of rain 30%. Friday night, mostly cloudy. A chance of showers and thunderstorms in the evening, then a slight chance of showers after midnight. Patchy fog after midnight. Lows in the upper 60s. Light east winds. Chance of rain 30%. Saturday, mostly cloudy with a slight chance of showers and thunderstorms in the morning, then partly sunny with a chance of showers and thunderstorms in the afternoon. Highs in the upper 80s. Temperature falling in the lower 80s in the afternoon. East winds 5 to 10 miles an hour. Chance of rain 30%. Saturday night, a slight chance of thunderstorms in the evening. Mostly cloudy with a slight chance of showers. Lows around 70. Light east winds. Chance of rain 20%. And now the extended forecast. Sunday and Sunday night, partly cloudy. A slight chance of showers and thunderstorms. Highs around 90. Lows around 70. Monday and Monday night, mostly clear. A slight chance of showers and thunderstorms. Highs in the lower 90s. Lows around 70. Tuesday and Tuesday night, mostly clear. Highs in the mid-90s. Lows in the lower 70s. Wednesday through Thursday night, mostly clear with a slight chance of showers and thunderstorms. Highs in the mid-90s. Lows in the lower 70s. For more detailed weather, water, and climate information, please visit our website at weather.gov/Atlanta. The current time is 10:04 p.m. Eastern Daylight Time. Here are the 10 p.m. weather observations from around the area. At Athens, it was mostly cloudy, the temperature was 74 degrees, dew point 71 degrees, relative humidity 91%, wind calm, pressure was 29.99 inches and rising. At Gainesville, it was mostly cloudy and 75, wind calm. At Winder, it was mostly cloudy, the temperature was 73. At Greensboro, it was cloudy and 73, wind east at 3. At Jefferson, it was mostly cloudy and 75, wind southwest at 5. At Monroe, it was mostly cloudy. At Albertton, with haze, it was 73, wind calm. At Canyon, it was mostly cloudy and 76, wind south at 3. At Clemson, it was partly cloudy and 77, wind calm. Elsewhere across Georgia, at Atlanta it was mostly cloudy and 78, wind southwest at 3. At Cartersville, the temperature was 81, wind calm. At Lawrenceville, it was mostly cloudy and 75, wind calm. At Macon, with fog, it was 73, wind calm. At Rome, it was partly cloudy and 78, wind north at 3. At Augusta, it was mostly cloudy and 75, wind southwest at 3. At Savannah, with a thunderstorm, it was 74, wind calm. Elsewhere across the region, at Chattanooga, it was partly cloudy and 82, wind calm. At Asheville, it was partly cloudy and 72, wind calm. At Greenville,

Bill Spartanburg. It was partly cloudy and 73, wind southwest at 3. Here is the hazardous weather outlook. This hazardous weather outlook is for north and central Georgia. For tonight, isolated thunderstorms will be possible overnight. Cloud-to-ground lightning and heavy rainfall will be the primary hazards. Patchy fog is possible overnight for portions of north and central Georgia, especially in low-lying areas and where there is less cloud cover. And now the extended outlook for the period Friday through Wednesday. Scattered to numerous thunderstorms are expected across parts of the area Friday through the weekend. Heavy rainfall may lead to localized flash flooding on any given day. Across north Georgia, storms may be capable of damaging wind gusts on Friday. The heat index may approach hazardous levels for parts of the area Sunday through Wednesday. Spotter information statement. Spotter activation will not be needed through tonight. Here is the official forecast from your National Weather Service for the Athens listening area. Tonight, mostly cloudy. A chance of showers and thunderstorms, mainly this evening. Patchy fog late. Lows in the upper 60s. Light and variable winds. Chance of rain 40%. Friday, partly sunny. Patchy fog in the morning. A slight chance of showers and thunderstorms in the morning, then a chance of showers and thunderstorms in the afternoon. Highs around 90. Light southeast winds, becoming south in the afternoon. Chance of rain 30%. Friday night, mostly cloudy. A chance of showers and thunderstorms in the evening, then a slight chance of showers after midnight. Patchy fog after midnight. Lows in the upper 60s. Light east winds. Chance of rain 30%. Saturday, mostly cloudy with a slight chance of showers and thunderstorms in the morning, then partly sunny with a chance of showers and thunderstorms in the afternoon. Highs in the upper 80s. Temperature falling in the lower 80s in the afternoon. East winds 5 to 10 miles an hour. Chance of rain 30%. Saturday night, a slight chance of thunderstorms in the evening. Mostly cloudy with a slight chance of showers. Lows around 70. Light east winds. Chance of rain 20%. And now the extended forecast. Sunday and Sunday night, partly cloudy. A slight chance of showers and thunderstorms. Highs around 90. Lows around 70. Monday and Monday night, mostly clear. A slight chance of showers and thunderstorms. Highs in the lower 90s. Lows around 70. Tuesday and Tuesday night, mostly clear. Highs in the mid-90s. Lows in the lower 70s. Wednesday through Thursday night, mostly clear with a slight chance of showers and thunderstorms. Highs in the mid-90s. Lows in the lower 70s. For more detailed weather, water, and climate information, please visit our website at weather.gov/Atlanta. The current time is 10:10 p.m. Eastern Daylight Time. Here are the 10 p.m. weather observations from around the area. At Athens, it was mostly cloudy, the temperature was 74 degrees, dew point 71 degrees, relative humidity 91%, wind calm, pressure was 29.99 inches and rising. At Gainesville, it was mostly cloudy and 75, wind calm. At Winder, it was mostly cloudy, the temperature was 73. At Greensboro, it was cloudy and 73, wind east at 3. At Jefferson, it was mostly cloudy and 75, wind southwest at 5. At Monroe, it was mostly cloudy. At Albertton, with haze, it was 73, wind calm. At Canyon, it was mostly cloudy and 76, wind south at 3. At Clemson, it was partly cloudy and 77, wind calm. Elsewhere across Georgia, at Atlanta it was mostly cloudy and 78, wind southwest at 3. At Cartersville, the temperature was 81, wind calm. At Lawrenceville, it was mostly cloudy and 70.

75, wind calm. At Macon, with fog, it was 73, wind calm. At Rome, it was partly cloudy and 78, wind north at 3. At Augusta, it was mostly cloudy and 75, wind southwest at 3. At Savannah, with a thunderstorm, it was 74, wind calm. Elsewhere across the region, at Chattanooga, it was partly cloudy and 82, wind calm. At Asheville, it was partly cloudy and 72, wind calm. At Greenville-Spartanburg, it was partly cloudy and 73, wind southwest at 3. Here are the 10 p.m. weather observations from around the area. At Athens, it was mostly cloudy, the temperature was 74 degrees, dew point 71 degrees, relative humidity 91%, wind calm, pressure was 29.99 inches and rising. At Gainesville, it was mostly cloudy and 75, wind calm. At Winder, it was mostly cloudy, the temperature was 73. At Greensboro, it was cloudy and 73, wind east at 3. At Jefferson, it was mostly cloudy and 75, wind southwest at 5. At Monroe, it was mostly cloudy. At Albertton, with haze, it was 73, wind calm. At Canyon, it was mostly cloudy and 76, wind south at 3. At Clemson, it was partly cloudy and 77, wind calm. Elsewhere across Georgia, at Atlanta it was mostly cloudy and 78, wind southwest at 3. At Cartersville, the temperature was 81, wind calm. At Lawrenceville, it was mostly cloudy and 75, wind calm. At Macon, with fog, it was 73, wind calm. At Rome, it was partly cloudy and 78, wind north at 3. At Augusta, it was cloudy and 75, wind southwest at 3. At Savannah, with a thunderstorm, it was 74, wind calm. Elsewhere across the region, at Chattanooga, it was partly cloudy and 82, wind calm. At Asheville, it was partly cloudy and 72, wind calm. At Greenville-Spartanburg, it was mostly cloudy and 73, wind southwest at 3. Here is the hazardous weather outlook. This hazardous weather outlook is for north and central Georgia. For tonight, isolated thunderstorms will be possible overnight. Cloud-to-ground lightning and heavy rainfall will be the primary hazards. Patchy fog is possible overnight for portions of north and central Georgia, especially in low-lying areas and where there is less cloud cover. And now the extended outlook for the period Friday through Wednesday. Scattered to numerous thunderstorms are expected across parts of the area Friday through the weekend. Heavy rainfall may lead to localized flash flooding on any given day. Across north Georgia, storms may be capable of damaging wind gusts on Friday. The heat index may approach hazardous levels for parts of the area Sunday through Wednesday. Spotter information statement. Spotter activation will not be needed through tonight. Here is the official forecast from your National Weather Service for the Athens listening area. Tonight, mostly cloudy. A chance of showers and thunderstorms, mainly this evening. Patchy fog late. Lows in the upper 60s. Light and variable winds. Chance of rain 40%. Friday, partly sunny. Patchy fog in the morning. A slight chance of showers and thunderstorms in the morning, then a chance of showers and thunderstorms in the afternoon. Highs around 90. Light southeast winds, becoming south in the afternoon. Chance of rain 30%. Friday night, mostly cloudy. A chance of showers and thunderstorms in the evening, then a slight chance of showers after midnight. Patchy fog after midnight. Lows in the upper 60s. Light east winds. Chance of rain 30%. Saturday, mostly cloudy with a slight chance of showers and thunderstorms in the morning, then partly sunny with a chance of showers and thunderstorms in the afternoon. Highs in the upper 80s. Temperature falling into the lower 80s in the afternoon. East winds 5 to 10.

miles an hour. Chance of rain 30%. Saturday night, a slight chance of thunderstorms in the evening. Mostly cloudy with a slight chance of showers. Lows around 70. Light east winds. Chance of rain 20%. And now the extended forecast. Sunday and Sunday night, partly cloudy. A slight chance of showers and thunderstorms. Highs around 90. Lows around 70. Monday and Monday night, mostly clear. A slight chance of showers and thunderstorms. Highs in the lower 90s. Lows around 70. Tuesday and Tuesday night, mostly clear. Highs in the mid-90s. Lows in the lower 70s. Wednesday through Thursday night, mostly clear with a slight chance of showers and thunderstorms. Highs in the mid-90s. Lows in the lower 70s. For more detailed weather, water, and climate information, please visit our website at weather.gov/Atlanta. The current time is 10:18 p.m. Eastern Daylight Time. Here are the 10 p.m. weather observations from around the area. At Athens, it was mostly cloudy. The temperature was 74 degrees, dew point 71 degrees, relative humidity 91%, wind calm, pressure was 29.99 inches and rising. At Gainesville, it was mostly cloudy and 75, wind calm. At Winder, it was mostly cloudy, the temperature was 73. At Greensboro, it was cloudy and 73, wind east at 3. At Jefferson, it was mostly cloudy and 75, wind southwest at 5. At Monroe, it was mostly cloudy. At Albertton, with haze, it was 73, wind calm. At Canyon, it was mostly cloudy and 76, wind south at 3. At Clemson, it was partly cloudy and 77, wind calm. Elsewhere across Georgia, at Atlanta it was mostly cloudy and 78, wind southwest at 3. At Cartersville, the temperature was 81, wind calm. At Lawrenceville, it was mostly cloudy and 75, wind calm. At Macon, with fog, it was 73, wind calm. At Rome, it was partly cloudy and 78, wind north at 3. At Augusta, it was cloudy and 75, wind southwest at 3. At Savannah, with a thunderstorm, it was 74, wind calm. Elsewhere across the region, at Chattanooga, it was partly cloudy and 82, wind calm. At Asheville, it was partly cloudy and 72, wind calm. At Greenville-Spartanburg, it was mostly cloudy and 73, wind southwest at 3. Here is the hazardous weather outlook. This hazardous weather outlook is for North and Central Georgia. For tonight, isolated thunderstorms will be possible overnight. Cloud-to-ground lightning and heavy rainfall will be the primary hazards. Patchy fog is possible overnight for portions of North and Central Georgia, especially in low-lying areas and where there is less cloud cover. And now the extended outlook for the period Friday through Wednesday. Scattered to numerous thunderstorms are expected across parts of the area Friday through the weekend. Heavy rainfall may lead to localized flash flooding on any given day. Across North Georgia, storms may be capable of damaging wind gusts on Friday. The heat index may approach hazardous levels for parts of the area Sunday through Wednesday. Spotter information statement, spotter activation will not be needed through tonight. Here is the official forecast from your National Weather Service for the Athens listening area. Tonight, mostly cloudy. A chance of showers and thunderstorms, mainly this evening. Patchy fog late. Lows in the upper 60s. Light and variable winds. Chance of rain 40%. Friday, partly sunny. Patchy fog in the morning. A slight chance of showers and thunderstorms in the morning, then a chance of showers and thunderstorms in the afternoon. Highs around 90. Light southeast winds, becoming south in the afternoon. Chance of rain 30%. Friday night, mostly clear.

a chance of showers and thunderstorms in the evening, then a slight chance of showers after midnight. Patchy fog after midnight. Lows in the upper 60s. Light east winds. Chance of rain 30%. Saturday, mostly cloudy with a slight chance of showers and thunderstorms in the morning, then partly sunny with a chance of showers and thunderstorms in the afternoon. Highs in the upper 80s. Temperature falling in the lower 80s in the afternoon. East winds 5 to 10 miles an hour. Chance of rain 30%. Saturday night, a slight chance of thunderstorms in the evening. Mostly cloudy with a slight chance of showers. Lows around 70. Light east winds. Chance of rain 20%. And now the extended forecast. Sunday and Sunday night, partly cloudy. A slight chance of showers and thunderstorms. Highs around 90. Lows around 70. Monday and Monday night, mostly clear. A slight chance of showers and thunderstorms. Highs in the lower 90s. Lows around 70. Tuesday and Tuesday night, mostly clear. Highs in the mid-90s. Lows in the lower 70s. Wednesday through Thursday night, mostly clear with a slight chance of showers and thunderstorms. Highs in the mid-90s. Lows in the lower 70s. For more detailed weather, water, and climate information, please visit our website at weather.gov/Atlanta. The current time is 10:23 p.m. Eastern Daylight Time. Here are the 10 p.m. weather observations from around the area. At Athens, it was mostly cloudy, the temperature was 74 degrees, dew point 71 degrees, relative humidity 91%, wind calm, pressure was 29.99 inches and rising. At Gainesville, it was mostly cloudy and 75, wind calm. At Winder, it was mostly cloudy, the temperature was 73. At Greensboro, it was cloudy and 73, wind east at 3. At Jefferson, it was mostly cloudy and 75, wind southwest at 5. At Monroe, it was mostly cloudy. At Albertton, with haze, it was 73, wind calm. At Canyon, it was mostly cloudy and 76, wind south at 3. At Clemson, it was partly cloudy and 77, wind calm. Elsewhere across Georgia, at Atlanta it was mostly cloudy and 78, wind southwest at 3. At Cartersville, the temperature was 81, wind calm. At Lawrenceville, it was mostly cloudy and 75, wind calm. At Macon, with fog, it was 73, wind calm. At Rome, it was partly cloudy and 78, wind north at 3. At Augusta, it was cloudy and 75, wind southwest at 3. At Savannah, with a thunderstorm, it was 74, wind calm. Elsewhere across the region, at Chattanooga, it was partly cloudy and 82, wind calm. At Asheville, it was partly cloudy and 72, wind calm. At Greenville-Spartanburg, it was mostly cloudy and 73, wind southwest at 3. Here is the hazardous weather outlook. This hazardous weather outlook is for North and Central Georgia. For tonight, isolated thunderstorms will be possible overnight. Cloud-to-ground lightning and heavy rainfall will be the primary hazards. Patchy fog is possible overnight for portions of North and Central Georgia, especially in low-lying areas and where there is less cloud cover. And now the extended outlook for the period Friday through Wednesday. Scattered to numerous thunderstorms are expected across parts of the area Friday through the weekend. Heavy rainfall may lead to localized flash flooding on any given day. Across North Georgia, storms may be capable of damaging wind gusts on Friday. The heat index may approach hazardous levels for parts of the area Sunday through Wednesday. Spotter information statement, spotter activation will not be needed through tonight. Here is the official forecast from your National Weather Service for the Athens listening area. Tonight, mostly cloudy.
A chance of showers and thunderstorms, mainly this evening. Patchy fog late. Lows in the upper 60s. Light and variable winds. Chance of rain 40%. Friday, partly sunny. Patchy fog in the morning. A slight chance of showers and thunderstorms in the morning, then a chance of showers and thunderstorms in the afternoon. Highs around 90. Light southeast winds, becoming south in the afternoon. Chance of rain 30%. Friday night, mostly cloudy. A chance of showers and thunderstorms in the evening, then a slight chance of showers after midnight. Patchy fog after midnight. Lows in the upper 60s. Light east winds. Chance of rain 30%. Saturday, mostly cloudy with a slight chance of showers and thunderstorms in the morning, then partly sunny with a chance of showers and thunderstorms in the afternoon. Highs in the upper 80s. Temperature falling in the lower 80s in the afternoon. East winds 5 to 10 miles an hour. Chance of rain 30%. Saturday night, a slight chance of thunderstorms in the evening. Mostly cloudy with a slight chance of showers. Lows around 70. Light east winds. Chance of rain 20%. And now the extended forecast. Sunday and Sunday night, partly cloudy. A slight chance of showers and thunderstorms. Highs around 90. Lows around 70. Monday and Monday night, mostly clear. A slight chance of showers and thunderstorms. Highs in the lower 90s. Lows around 70. Tuesday and Tuesday night, mostly clear. Highs in the mid-90s. Lows in the lower 70s. Wednesday through Thursday night, mostly clear with a slight chance of showers and thunderstorms. Highs in the mid-90s. Lows in the lower 70s. For more detailed weather, water, and climate information, please visit our website at weather.gov/Atlanta. The current time is 10:29 p.m. Eastern Daylight Time. Here are the 10 p.m. weather observations from around the area. At Athens, it was mostly cloudy, the temperature was 74 degrees, dew point 71 degrees, relative humidity 91%, wind calm, pressure was 29.99 inches and rising. At Gainesville, it was mostly cloudy and 75, wind calm. At Winder, it was mostly cloudy, the temperature was 73. At Greensboro, it was cloudy and 73, wind east at 3. At Jefferson, it was mostly cloudy and 75, wind southwest at 5. At Monroe, it was mostly cloudy. At Albertton, with haze, it was 73, wind calm. At Canyon, it was mostly cloudy and 76, wind south at 3. At Clemson, it was partly cloudy and 77, wind calm. Elsewhere across Georgia, at Atlanta it was mostly cloudy and 78, wind southwest at 3. At Cartersville, the temperature was 81, wind calm. At Lawrenceville, it was mostly cloudy and 75, wind calm. At Macon, with fog, it was 73, wind calm. At Rome, it was partly cloudy and 78, wind north at 3. At Augusta, it was cloudy and 75, wind southwest at 3. At Savannah, with a thunderstorm, it was 74, wind calm. Elsewhere across the region, at Chattanooga, it was partly cloudy and 82, wind calm. At Asheville, it was partly cloudy and 72, wind calm. At Greenville-Spartanburg, it was mostly cloudy and 73, wind southwest at 3. Here is the hazardous weather outlook. This hazardous weather outlook is for north and central Georgia. For tonight, isolated thunderstorms will be possible overnight. Cloud-to-ground lightning and heavy rainfall will be the primary hazards. Patchy fog is possible overnight for portions of north and central Georgia, especially in low-lying areas and where there is less cloud cover.
And now the extended outlook for the period Friday through Wednesday, scattered to numerous thunderstorms are expected across parts.

of the area Friday through the weekend. Heavy rainfall may lead to localized flash flooding on any given day. Across North Georgia, storms may be capable of damaging wind gusts on Friday. The heat index may approach hazardous levels for parts of the area Sunday through Wednesday. Spotter information statement. Spotter activation will not be needed through tonight. Here is the official forecast from your National Weather Service for the Athens listening area. Tonight, mostly cloudy. A chance of showers and thunderstorms, mainly this evening. Patchy fog late. Lows in the upper 60s. Light and variable winds. Chance of rain 40%. Friday, partly sunny. Patchy fog in the morning. A slight chance of showers and thunderstorms in the morning, then a chance of showers and thunderstorms in the afternoon. Highs around 90. Light southeast winds, becoming south in the afternoon. Chance of rain 30%. Friday night, mostly cloudy. A chance of showers and thunderstorms in the evening, then a slight chance of showers after midnight. Patchy fog after midnight. Lows in the upper 60s. A chance of showers and thunderstorms in the evening, then a slight chance of showers after midnight. Patchy fog after midnight. Lows in the upper 60s. Light east winds. Chance of rain 30%. Saturday, mostly cloudy with a slight chance of showers and thunderstorms in the morning, then partly sunny with a chance of showers and thunderstorms in the afternoon. Highs in the upper 80s. Temperature falling in the lower 80s in the afternoon. East winds 5 to 10 miles an hour. Chance of rain 30%. Saturday night, a slight chance of thunderstorms in the evening. Mostly cloudy with a slight chance of showers. Lows around 70. Light east winds. Chance of rain 20%. And now the extended forecast. Sunday and Sunday night, partly cloudy. A slight chance of showers and thunderstorms. Highs around 90. Lows around 70. Monday and Monday night, mostly clear. A slight chance of showers and thunderstorms. Highs in the lower 90s. Lows around 70. Tuesday and Tuesday night, mostly clear. Highs in the mid-90s. Lows in the lower 70s. Wednesday through Thursday night, mostly clear with a slight chance of showers and thunderstorms. Highs in the mid-90s. Lows in the lower 70s. For more detailed weather, water, and climate information, please visit our website at weather.gov/Atlanta. The current time is 10:34 p.m. Eastern Daylight Time. Here are the 10 p.m. weather observations from around the area. At Athens, it was mostly cloudy, the temperature was 74 degrees, dew point 71 degrees, relative humidity 91%, wind calm, pressure was 29.99 inches and rising. At Gainesville, it was mostly cloudy and 75, wind calm. At Winder, it was mostly cloudy, the temperature was 73. At Greensboro, it was cloudy and 73, wind east at 3. At Jefferson, it was mostly cloudy and 75, wind southwest at 5. At Monroe, it was mostly cloudy. At Albertton, with haze, it was 73, wind calm. At Canyon, it was mostly cloudy and 76, wind south at 3. At Clemson, it was partly cloudy and 77, wind calm. Elsewhere across Georgia, at Atlanta it was mostly cloudy and 78, wind southwest at 3. At Cartersville, the temperature was 81, wind calm. At Lawrenceville, it was mostly cloudy and 75, wind calm. At Macon, with fog, it was 73, wind calm. At Rome, it was partly cloudy and 78, wind north at 3. At Augusta, it was cloudy and 75, wind southwest at 3. At Savannah, with a thunderstorm, it was 74, wind calm. Elsewhere across the region, at Chattanooga, it was partly cloudy and

Across North Georgia, storms may be capable of damaging wind gusts on Friday. The heat index may approach hazardous levels for parts of the area Sunday through Wednesday. Spotter information statement. Spotter activation will not be needed through tonight. Here is the official forecast from your National Weather Service for the Athens listening area. Tonight, mostly cloudy. A chance of showers and thunderstorms, mainly this evening. Patchy fog late. Lows in the upper 60s. Light and variable winds. Chance of rain 40%. Friday, partly sunny. Patchy fog in the morning. A slight chance of showers and thunderstorms in the morning, then a chance of showers and thunderstorms in the afternoon. Highs around 90. Light southeast winds, becoming south in the afternoon. Chance of rain 30%. Friday night, mostly cloudy. A chance of showers and thunderstorms in the evening, then a slight chance of showers after midnight. Patchy fog after midnight. Lows in the upper 60s. Light east winds. Chance of rain 30%. Saturday, mostly cloudy with a slight chance of showers and thunderstorms in the morning, then partly sunny with a chance of showers and thunderstorms in the afternoon. Highs in the upper 80s. Temperature falling in the lower 80s in the afternoon. East winds 5 to 10 miles an hour. Chance of rain 30%. Saturday night, a slight chance of thunderstorms in the evening. Mostly cloudy with a slight chance of showers. Lows around 70. Light east winds. Chance of rain 20%. And now the extended forecast. Sunday and Sunday night, partly cloudy. A slight chance of showers and thunderstorms. Highs around 90. Lows around 70. Monday and Monday night, mostly clear. A slight chance of showers and thunderstorms. Highs in the lower 90s. Lows around 70. Tuesday and Tuesday night, mostly clear. Highs in the mid-90s. Lows in the lower 70s. Wednesday through Thursday night, mostly clear with a slight chance of showers and thunderstorms. Highs in the mid-90s. Lows in the lower 70s. For more detailed weather, water, and climate information, please visit our website at weather.gov/Atlanta. 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The current time is 10:41 p.m. Eastern Daylight Time. Here are the 10 p.m. weather observations from around the area. At Athens, it was mostly cloudy. The temperature was 74 degrees, dew point 71 degrees, relative humidity 91%, wind calm, pressure was 29.99 inches and rising. At Gainesville, it was mostly cloudy and 75, wind calm. At Winder, it was mostly cloudy, the temperature was 73. At Greensboro, it was cloudy and 73, wind east at 3. At Jefferson, it was mostly cloudy and 75, wind southwest at 5. At Monroe, it was mostly cloudy. At Albertton, with haze, it was 73, wind calm. At Canyon, it was mostly cloudy and 76, wind south at 3. At Clemson, it was partly cloudy and 77, wind calm. Elsewhere across Georgia, at Atlanta it was mostly cloudy and 78, wind southwest at 3. At Cartersville, the temperature was 81, wind calm.

It was mostly cloudy and 75, wind calm. At Macon, with fog, it was 73, wind calm. At Rome, it was partly cloudy and 78, wind north at 3. At Augusta, it was cloudy and 75, wind southwest at 3. At Savannah, with a thunderstorm, it was 74, wind calm. Elsewhere across the region, at Chattanooga, it was partly cloudy and 82, wind calm. At Asheville, it was partly cloudy and 72, wind calm. At Greenville-Spartanburg, it was mostly cloudy and 73, wind southwest at 3. Here is the hazardous weather outlook. This hazardous weather outlook is for North and Central Georgia. For tonight, isolated thunderstorms will be possible overnight. Cloud-to-ground lightning and heavy rainfall will be the primary hazards. Patchy fog is possible overnight for portions of North and Central Georgia, especially in low-lying areas and where there is less cloud cover. And now the extended outlook for the period Friday through Wednesday. Scattered to numerous thunderstorms are expected across parts of the area Friday through the weekend. Heavy rainfall may lead to localized flash flooding on any given day. Across North Georgia, storms may be capable of damaging wind gusts on Friday. The heat index may approach hazardous levels for parts of the area Sunday through Wednesday. Spotter information statement. Spotter activation will not be needed through tonight. Here is the official forecast from your National Weather Service for the Athens listening area. Tonight, mostly cloudy. A chance of showers and thunderstorms, mainly this evening. Patchy fog late. Lows in the upper 60s. Light and variable winds. Chance of rain 40%. Friday, partly sunny. Patchy fog in the morning. A slight chance of showers and thunderstorms in the morning, then a chance of showers and thunderstorms in the afternoon. Highs around 90. Light southeast winds, becoming south in the afternoon. Chance of rain 30%. Friday night, mostly cloudy. A chance of showers and thunderstorms in the evening, then a slight chance of showers after midnight. Patchy fog after midnight. Lows in the upper 60s. Light east winds. Chance of rain 30%. Saturday, mostly cloudy with a slight chance of showers and thunderstorms in the morning, then partly sunny with a chance of showers and thunderstorms in the afternoon. Highs in the upper 80s. Temperature falling in the lower 80s in the afternoon. East winds 5 to 10 miles an hour. Chance of rain 30%. Saturday night, a slight chance of thunderstorms in the evening. Mostly cloudy with a slight chance of showers. Lows around 70. Light east winds. Chance of rain 20%. And now the extended forecast. Sunday and Sunday night, partly cloudy. A slight chance of showers and thunderstorms. Highs around 90. Lows around 70. Monday and Monday night, mostly clear. A slight chance of showers and thunderstorms. Highs in the lower 90s. Lows around 70. Tuesday and Tuesday night, mostly clear. Highs in the mid-90s. Lows in the lower 70s. Wednesday through Thursday night, mostly clear with a slight chance of showers and thunderstorms. Highs in the mid-90s. Lows in the lower 70s. For more detailed weather, water, and climate information, please visit our website at weather.gov/Atlanta. The current time is 10:46 p.m. Eastern Daylight Time. Here are the 10 p.m. weather observations from around the area. At Athens, it was mostly cloudy. The temperature was 74 degrees, dew point 71 degrees, relative humidity 91%, wind calm, pressure was 29.99 inches and rising. At Gainesville, it was mostly cloudy and 75, wind calm. At Winder, it was mostly cloudy, the temperature was 73. At Greensboro, it was cloudy and 73, wind east at 3. At Jefferson, it was

mostly cloudy and 75. Wind southwest at 5. At Monroe, it was mostly cloudy. At Alberton, with haze, it was 73, wind calm. At Canyon, it was mostly cloudy and 76, wind south at 3. At Clemson, it was partly cloudy and 77, wind calm. Elsewhere across Georgia, at Atlanta it was mostly cloudy and 78, wind southwest at 3. At Cartersville, the temperature was 81, wind calm. At Lawrenceville, it was mostly cloudy and 75, wind calm. At Macon, with fog, it was 73, wind calm. At Rome, it was partly cloudy and 78, wind north at 3. At Augusta, it was cloudy and 75, wind southwest at 3. At Savannah, with a thunderstorm, it was 74, wind calm. Elsewhere across the region, at Chattanooga, it was partly cloudy and 82, wind calm. At Asheville, it was partly cloudy and 72, wind calm. At Greenville-Spartanburg, it was mostly cloudy and 73, wind southwest at 3. Here is the hazardous weather outlook. This hazardous weather outlook is for North and Central Georgia. For tonight, isolated thunderstorms will be possible overnight. Cloud-to-ground lightning and heavy rainfall will be the primary hazards. Patchy fog is possible overnight for portions of North and Central Georgia, especially in low-lying areas and where there is less cloud cover. And now the extended outlook for the period Friday through Wednesday. Scattered to numerous thunderstorms are expected across parts of the area Friday through the weekend. Heavy rainfall may lead to localized flash flooding on any given day. Across North Georgia, storms may be capable of damaging wind gusts on Friday. The heat index may approach hazardous levels for parts of the area Sunday through Wednesday. Spotter information statement, spotter activation will not be needed through tonight. Here is the official forecast from your National Weather Service for the Athens listening area. Tonight, mostly cloudy. A chance of showers and thunderstorms, mainly this evening. Patchy fog late. Lows in the upper 60s. Light and variable winds. Chance of rain 40%. Friday, partly sunny. Patchy fog in the morning. A slight chance of showers and thunderstorms in the morning, then a chance of showers and thunderstorms in the afternoon. Highs around 90. Light southeast winds, becoming south in the afternoon. Chance of rain 30%. Friday night, mostly cloudy. A chance of showers and thunderstorms in the evening, then a slight chance of showers after midnight. Patchy fog after midnight. Lows in the upper 60s. Light east winds. Chance of rain 30%. Saturday, mostly cloudy with a slight chance of showers and thunderstorms in the morning, then partly sunny with a chance of showers and thunderstorms in the afternoon. Highs in the upper 80s. Temperature falling in the lower 80s in the afternoon. East winds 5 to 10 miles an hour. Chance of rain 30%. Saturday night, a slight chance of thunderstorms in the evening. Mostly cloudy with a slight chance of showers. Lows around 70. Light east winds. Chance of rain 20%. And now the extended forecast. Sunday and Sunday night, partly cloudy. A slight chance of showers and thunderstorms. Highs around 90. Lows around 70. Monday and Monday night, mostly clear. A slight chance of showers and thunderstorms. Highs in the lower 90s. Lows around 70. Tuesday and Tuesday night, mostly clear. Highs in the mid-90s. Lows in the lower 70s. Wednesday through Thursday night, mostly clear with a slight chance of showers and thunderstorms. Highs in the mid-90s. Lows in the lower 70s. For more detailed weather, water, and climate information, please visit our website at weather.gov/Atlanta. The current time is 10:52 p.m. Eastern Daylight Time.

Here are the 10 p.m. weather observations from around the area. At Athens, it was mostly cloudy. The temperature was 74 degrees, dew point 71 degrees, relative humidity 91%, wind calm, pressure was 29.99 inches and rising. At Gainesville, it was mostly cloudy and 75, wind calm. At Winder, it was mostly cloudy, the temperature was 73. At Greensboro, it was cloudy and 73, wind east at 3. At Jefferson, it was mostly cloudy and 75, wind southwest at 5. At Monroe, it was mostly cloudy. At Albertton, with haze, it was 73, wind calm. At Canyon, it was mostly cloudy and 76, wind south at 3. At Clemson, it was partly cloudy and 77, wind calm. Elsewhere across Georgia, at Atlanta it was mostly cloudy and 78, wind southwest at 3. At Cartersville, the temperature was 81, wind calm. At Lawrenceville, it was mostly cloudy and 75, wind calm. At Macon, with fog, it was 73, wind calm. At Rome, it was partly cloudy and 78, wind north at 3. At Augusta, it was cloudy and 75, wind southwest at 3. At Savannah, with a thunderstorm, it was 74, wind calm. Elsewhere across the region, at Chattanooga, it was partly cloudy and 82, wind calm. At Asheville, it was partly cloudy and 72, wind calm. At Greenville-Spartanburg, it was mostly cloudy and 73, wind southwest at 3. Here is the hazardous weather outlook. This hazardous weather outlook is for north and central Georgia. For tonight, isolated thunderstorms will be possible overnight. Cloud-to-ground lightning and heavy rainfall will be the primary hazards. Patchy fog is possible overnight for portions of north and central Georgia, especially in low-lying areas and where there is less cloud cover. And now the extended outlook for the period Friday through Wednesday. Scattered to numerous thunderstorms are expected across parts of the area Friday through the weekend. Heavy rainfall may lead to localized flash flooding on any given day. Across north Georgia, storms may be capable of damaging wind gusts on Friday. The heat index may approach hazardous levels for parts of the area Sunday through Wednesday. Spotter information statement. Spotter activation will not be needed through tonight. Here is the official forecast from your National Weather Service for the Athens listening area. Tonight, mostly cloudy. A chance of showers and thunderstorms, mainly this evening. Patchy fog late. Lows in the upper 60s. Light and variable winds. Chance of rain 40%. Friday, partly sunny. Patchy fog in the morning. A slight chance of showers and thunderstorms in the morning, then a chance of showers and thunderstorms in the afternoon. Highs around 90. Light southeast winds, becoming south in the afternoon. Chance of rain 30%. Friday night, mostly cloudy. A chance of showers and thunderstorms in the evening, then a slight chance of showers after midnight. Patchy fog after midnight. Lows in the upper 60s. Light east winds. Chance of rain 30%. Saturday, mostly cloudy with a slight chance of showers and thunderstorms in the morning, then partly sunny with a chance of showers and thunderstorms in the afternoon. Highs in the upper 80s. Temperature falling in the lower 80s in the afternoon. East winds 5 to 10 miles an hour. Chance of rain 30%. Saturday night, a slight chance of thunderstorms in the evening. Mostly cloudy with a slight chance of showers. Lows around 70. Light east winds. Chance of rain 20%. And now the extended forecast. Sunday and Sunday night, partly cloudy. A slight chance of showers and thunderstorms. Highs around 90. Lows around 70. Monday and Monday night, mostly clear. A slight chance of showers and thunderstorms. Highs in the lower 90s.

was around 70. Tuesday and Tuesday night, mostly clear. Highs in the mid-90s. Lows in the lower 70s. Wednesday through Thursday night, mostly clear with a slight chance of showers and thunderstorms. Highs in the mid-90s. Lows in the lower 70s. For more detailed weather, water, and climate information, please visit our website at weather.gov/Atlanta. The current time is 10:58 p.m. Eastern Daylight Time. Here are the 10 p.m. weather observations from around the area. At Athens, it was mostly cloudy, the temperature was 74 degrees, dew point 71 degrees, relative humidity 91%, wind calm, pressure was 29.99 inches and rising. At Gainesville, it was mostly cloudy and 75, wind calm. At Winder, it was mostly cloudy, the temperature was 73. At Greensboro, it was cloudy and 73, wind east at 3. At Jefferson, it was mostly cloudy and 75, wind southwest at 5. At Monroe, it was mostly cloudy. At Alberton, with haze, it was 73, wind calm. At Canyon, it was mostly cloudy and 76, wind south at 3. At Clemson, it was partly cloudy and 77, wind calm. Elsewhere across Georgia, at Atlanta it was mostly cloudy and 78, wind southwest at 3. At Cartersville, the temperature was 81, wind calm. At Lawrenceville, it was mostly cloudy and 75, wind calm. At Macon, with fog, it was 73, wind calm. At Rome, it was partly cloudy and 78, wind north at 3. At Augusta, it was cloudy and 75, wind southwest at 3. At Savannah, with a thunderstorm, it was 74, wind calm. Elsewhere across the region, at Chattanooga, it was partly cloudy and 82, wind calm. At Asheville, it was partly cloudy and 72, wind calm. At Greenville-Spartanburg, it was mostly cloudy and 73, wind southwest at 3. Here is the hazardous weather outlook. This hazardous weather outlook is for North and Central Georgia. For tonight, isolated thunderstorms will be possible overnight. Cloud-to-ground lightning and heavy rainfall will be the primary hazards. Patchy fog is possible overnight for portions of North and Central Georgia, especially in low-lying areas and where there is less cloud cover. And now the extended outlook for the period Friday through Wednesday. Scattered to numerous thunderstorms are expected across parts of the area Friday through the weekend. Heavy rainfall may lead to localized flash flooding on any given day. Across North Georgia, storms may be capable of damaging wind gusts on Friday. The heat index may approach hazardous levels for parts of the area Sunday through Wednesday. Spotter information statement, spotter activation will not be needed through tonight. Here is the official forecast from your National Weather Service for the Athens listening area. Tonight, mostly cloudy. A chance of showers and thunderstorms, mainly this evening. Patchy fog, late. Lows in the upper 60s. Light and variable winds. Chance of rain 40%. Friday, partly sunny. Patchy fog in the morning. A slight chance of showers and thunderstorms in the morning, then a chance of showers and thunderstorms in the afternoon. Highs around 90. Light southeast winds, becoming south in the afternoon. Chance of rain 30%. Friday night, mostly cloudy. A chance of showers and thunderstorms in the evening, then a slight chance of showers after midnight. Patchy fog after midnight. Lows in the upper 60s. Light east winds. Chance of rain 30%. Saturday, mostly cloudy with a slight chance of showers and thunderstorms in the morning, then partly sunny with a chance of showers and thunderstorms in the afternoon. Highs in the upper 80s. Temperature falling in the lower 80s in the afternoon. East winds 5 to 10 miles an hour. Chance of rain 30%. Saturday night, a slight chance of

thunderstorms in the evening. Mostly cloudy with a slight chance of showers. Lows around 70. Light east winds. Chance of rain 20%. And now the extended forecast. Sunday and Sunday night, partly cloudy. A slight chance of showers and thunderstorms. Highs around 90. Lows around 70. Monday and Monday night, mostly clear. A slight chance of showers and thunderstorms. Highs in the lower 90s. Lows around 70. Tuesday and Tuesday night, mostly clear. Highs in the mid-90s. Lows in the lower 70s. Wednesday through Thursday night, mostly clear with a slight chance of showers and thunderstorms. Highs in the mid-90s. Lows in the lower 70s. For more detailed weather, water, and climate information, please visit our website at weather.gov/Atlanta. The current time is 11:03 p.m. Eastern Daylight Time. Here are the 10 p.m. weather observations from around the area. At Athens, it was mostly cloudy. The temperature was 74 degrees, dew point 71 degrees, relative humidity 91%, wind calm, pressure was 29.99 inches and rising. At Gainesville, it was mostly cloudy and 75, wind calm. At Winder, it was mostly cloudy, the temperature was 73. At Greensboro, it was cloudy and 73, wind east at 3. At Jefferson, it was mostly cloudy and 75, wind southwest at 5. At Monroe, it was mostly cloudy. At Albertton, with haze, it was 73, wind calm. At Canyon, it was mostly cloudy and 76, wind south at 3. At Clemson, it was partly cloudy and 77, wind calm. Elsewhere across Georgia, at Atlanta it was mostly cloudy and 78, wind southwest at 3. At Cartersville, the temperature was 81, wind calm. At Lawrenceville, it was mostly cloudy and 75, wind calm. At Macon, with fog, it was 73, wind calm. At Rome, it was partly cloudy and 78, wind north at 3. At Augusta, it was cloudy and 75, wind southwest at 3. At Savannah, with a thunderstorm, it was 74, wind calm. Elsewhere across the region, at Chattanooga, it was partly cloudy and 82, wind calm. At Asheville, it was partly cloudy and 72, wind calm. At Greenville-Spartanburg, it was mostly cloudy and 73, wind southwest at 3. Here are the 11 p.m. weather observations from around the area. At Athens, it was mostly cloudy, the temperature was 73 degrees, dew point 71 degrees, relative humidity 93%, wind west at 3 miles an hour, pressure was 30.00 inches and rising. At Gainesville, it was partly cloudy and 74, wind southeast at 3. At Winder, it was mostly cloudy, the temperature was 72. At Greensboro, it was mostly cloudy and 73, wind calm. At Jefferson, it was mostly cloudy and 73, wind calm. At Monroe, it was mostly cloudy. At Albertton, it was mostly cloudy and 73, wind calm. At Canyon, it was mostly cloudy and 74, wind calm. At Clemson, it was partly cloudy and 76, wind west at 3. Elsewhere across Georgia, at Atlanta it was mostly cloudy and 77, wind southeast at 3. At Cartersville, the temperature was 77, wind calm. At Lawrenceville, it was mostly cloudy and 74, wind east at 5. At Macon, with fog, it was 72, wind calm. At Rome, it was mostly cloudy and 77, wind northeast at 7. At Augusta, it was mostly cloudy and 74, wind calm. At Savannah, with rain it was 75, wind southeast at 3. Elsewhere across the region, at Chattanooga, it was partly cloudy and 77, wind calm. At Asheville, it was mostly cloudy and 71, wind calm.

at Greenville, Spartanburg. It was partly cloudy and 72, wind southwest at 3. Here is the hazardous weather outlook. This hazardous weather outlook is for north and central Georgia. For tonight, isolated thunderstorms will be possible overnight. Cloud-to-ground lightning and heavy rainfall will be the primary hazards. Patchy fog is possible overnight for portions of north and central Georgia, especially in low-lying areas and where there is less cloud cover. And now the extended outlook for the period Friday through Wednesday. Scattered to numerous thunderstorms are expected across parts of the area Friday through the weekend. Heavy rainfall may lead to localized flash flooding on any given day. Across North Georgia, storms may be capable of damaging wind gusts on Friday. The heat index may approach hazardous levels for parts of the area Sunday through Wednesday. Spotter information statement. Spotter activation will not be needed through tonight. Here is the official forecast from your National Weather Service for the Athens listening area. Tonight, mostly cloudy. A chance of showers and thunderstorms, mainly this evening. Patchy fog late. Lows in the upper 60s. Light and variable winds. Chance of rain 40%. Friday, partly sunny. Patchy fog in the morning. A slight chance of showers and thunderstorms in the morning, then a chance of showers and thunderstorms in the afternoon. Highs around 90. Light southeast winds, becoming south in the afternoon. Chance of rain 30%. Friday night, mostly cloudy. A chance of showers and thunderstorms in the evening, then a slight chance of showers after midnight. Patchy fog after midnight. Lows in the upper 60s. Light east winds. Chance of rain 30%. Saturday, mostly cloudy with a slight chance of showers and thunderstorms in the morning, then partly sunny with a chance of showers and thunderstorms in the afternoon. Highs in the upper 80s. Temperature falling in the lower 80s in the afternoon. East winds 5 to 10 miles an hour. Chance of rain 30%. Saturday night, a slight chance of thunderstorms in the evening. Mostly cloudy with a slight chance of showers. Lows around 70. Light east winds. Chance of rain 20%. And now the extended forecast. Sunday and Sunday night, partly cloudy. A slight chance of showers and thunderstorms. Highs around 90. Lows around 70. Monday and Monday night, mostly clear. A slight chance of showers and thunderstorms. Highs in the lower 90s. Lows around 70. Tuesday and Tuesday night, mostly clear. Highs in the mid-90s. Lows in the lower 70s. Wednesday through Thursday night, mostly clear with a slight chance of showers and thunderstorms. Highs in the mid-90s. Lows in the lower 70s. For more detailed weather, water, and climate information, please visit our website at weather.gov/Atlanta. The current time is 11:11 p.m. Eastern Daylight Time. Here are the 11 p.m. weather observations from around the area. At Athens, it was mostly cloudy, the temperature was 73 degrees, dew point 71 degrees, relative humidity 93%, wind west at 3 miles an hour, pressure was 30.00 inches and rising. At Gainesville, it was partly cloudy and 74, wind southeast at 3. At Winder, it was mostly cloudy, the temperature was 72. At Greensboro, it was mostly cloudy and 73, wind calm. At Jefferson, it was mostly cloudy and 73, wind calm. At Monroe, it was mostly cloudy. At Albertton, it was mostly cloudy and 73, wind calm. At Canyon, it was partly cloudy and 74, wind calm. At Clemson, it was partly cloudy and 76, wind west at 3. Elsewhere across Georgia, at Atlanta it was mostly cloudy and 77, wind southeast at 3. At Cartersville, the temperature was 77, wind calm.

Burnsville, it was mostly cloudy and 74, wind east at 5. At Macon, with fog, it was 72, wind calm. At Rome, it was mostly cloudy and 77, wind northeast at 7. At Augusta, it was cloudy and 74, wind calm. At Savannah, with rain it was 75, wind southeast at 3. Elsewhere across the region, at Chattanooga, it was partly cloudy and 77, wind calm. At Asheville, it was mostly cloudy and 71, wind calm. At Greenville-Spartanburg, it was partly cloudy and 72, wind southwest at 3. Here is the hazardous weather outlook. This hazardous weather outlook is for north and central Georgia. For tonight, isolated thunderstorms will be possible overnight. Cloud-to-ground lightning and heavy rainfall will be the primary hazards. Patchy fog is possible overnight for portions of north and central Georgia, especially in low-lying areas and where there is less cloud cover. And now the extended outlook for the period Friday through Wednesday. Scattered to numerous thunderstorms are expected across parts of the area Friday through the weekend. Heavy rainfall may lead to localized flash flooding on any given day. Across north Georgia, storms may be capable of damaging wind gusts on Friday. The heat index may approach hazardous levels for parts of the area Sunday through Wednesday. Spotter information statement. Spotter activation will not be needed through tonight. Here is the official forecast from your National Weather Service for the Athens listening area. Tonight, mostly cloudy. A chance of showers and thunderstorms, mainly this evening. Patchy fog late. Lows in the upper 60s. Light and variable winds. Chance of rain 40%. Friday, partly sunny. Patchy fog in the morning. A slight chance of showers and thunderstorms in the morning, then a chance of showers and thunderstorms in the afternoon. Highs around 90. Light southeast winds, becoming south in the afternoon. Chance of rain 30%. Friday night, mostly cloudy. A chance of showers and thunderstorms in the evening, then a slight chance of showers after midnight. Patchy fog after midnight. Lows in the upper 60s. Light east winds. Chance of rain 30%. Saturday, mostly cloudy with a slight chance of showers and thunderstorms in the morning, then partly sunny with a chance of showers and thunderstorms in the afternoon. Highs in the upper 80s. Temperature falling in the lower 80s in the afternoon. East winds 5 to 10 miles an hour. Chance of rain 30%. Saturday night, a slight chance of thunderstorms in the evening. Mostly cloudy with a slight chance of showers. Lows around 70. Light east winds. Chance of rain 20%. And now the extended forecast. Sunday and Sunday night, partly cloudy. A slight chance of showers and thunderstorms. Highs around 90. Lows around 70. Monday and Monday night, mostly clear. A slight chance of showers and thunderstorms. Highs in the lower 90s. Lows around 70. Tuesday and Tuesday night, mostly clear. Highs in the mid-90s. Lows in the lower 70s. Wednesday through Thursday night, mostly clear with a slight chance of showers and thunderstorms. Highs in the mid-90s. Lows in the lower 70s. For more detailed weather, water, and climate information, please visit our website at weather.gov/Atlanta. The current time is 11:16 p.m. Eastern Daylight Time. Here are the 11 p.m. weather observations from around the area. At Athens, it was mostly cloudy, the temperature was 73 degrees, dew point 71 degrees. Relative humidity 93%, wind west at 3 miles an hour, pressure was 30.00 inches and rising. At Gainesville, it was partly cloudy and 74, wind southeast at 3. At Winder, it was mostly cloudy, the temperature was 72. At Greensboro, it was mostly cloudy and 73, wind calm.

Jefferson, it was mostly cloudy and 73, wind calm. At Monroe, it was mostly cloudy. At Alberton, it was mostly cloudy and 73, wind calm. At Canyon, it was partly cloudy and 74, wind calm. At Clemson, it was partly cloudy and 76, wind west at 3. Elsewhere across Georgia, at Atlanta it was mostly cloudy and 77, wind southeast at 3. At Cartersville, the temperature was 77, wind calm. At Lawrenceville, it was mostly cloudy and 74, wind east at 5. At Macon, with fog, it was 72, wind calm. At Rome, it was mostly cloudy and 77, wind northeast at 7. At Augusta, it was cloudy and 74, wind calm. At Savannah, with rain it was 75, wind southeast at 3. Elsewhere across the region, at Chattanooga, it was partly cloudy and 77, wind calm. At Asheville, it was mostly cloudy and 71, wind calm. At Greenville-Spartanburg, it was partly cloudy and 72, wind southwest at 3. Here is the hazardous weather outlook. This hazardous weather outlook is for north and central Georgia. For tonight, isolated thunderstorms will be possible overnight. Cloud-to-ground lightning and heavy rainfall will be the primary hazards. Patchy fog is possible overnight for portions of north and central Georgia, especially in low-lying areas and where there is less cloud cover. And now the extended outlook for the period Friday through Wednesday. Scattered to numerous thunderstorms are expected across parts of the area Friday through the weekend. Heavy rainfall may lead to localized flash flooding on any given day. Across north Georgia, storms may be capable of damaging wind gusts on Friday. The heat index may approach hazardous levels for parts of the area Sunday through Wednesday. Spotter information statement. Spotter activation will not be needed through tonight. Here is the official forecast from your National Weather Service for the Athens listening area. Tonight, mostly cloudy. A chance of showers and thunderstorms, mainly this evening. Patchy fog late. Lows in the upper 60s. Light and variable winds. Chance of rain 40%. Friday, partly sunny. Patchy fog in the morning. A slight chance of showers and thunderstorms in the morning, then a chance of showers and thunderstorms in the afternoon. Highs around 90. Light southeast winds, becoming south in the afternoon. Chance of rain 30%. Friday night, mostly cloudy. A chance of showers and thunderstorms in the evening, then a slight chance of showers after midnight. Patchy fog after midnight. Lows in the upper 60s. Light east winds. Chance of rain 30%. Saturday, mostly cloudy with a slight chance of showers and thunderstorms in the morning, then partly sunny with a chance of showers and thunderstorms in the afternoon. Highs in the upper 80s. Temperature falling in the lower 80s in the afternoon. East winds 5 to 10 miles an hour. Chance of rain 30%. Saturday night, a slight chance of thunderstorms in the evening. Mostly cloudy with a slight chance of showers. Lows around 70. Light east winds. Chance of rain 20%. And now the extended forecast. Sunday and Sunday night, partly cloudy. A slight chance of showers and thunderstorms. Highs around 90. Lows around 70. Monday and Monday night, mostly clear. A slight chance of showers and thunderstorms. Highs in the lower 90s. Lows around 70. Tuesday and Tuesday night, mostly clear. Highs in the mid-90s. Lows in the lower 70s. Wednesday through Thursday night, mostly clear with a slight chance of showers and thunderstorms. Highs in the mid-90s. Lows in the lower 70s. For more detailed weather, water, and climate information, please visit our website at weather.gov/Atlanta. The current time is 11:22 p.m. Eastern Daylight Time.

Here are the 11 p.m. weather observations from around the area. At Athens, it was mostly cloudy. The temperature was 73 degrees, dew point 71 degrees, relative humidity 93%, wind west at 3 miles an hour, pressure was 30.00 inches and rising. At Gainesville, it was partly cloudy and 74, wind southeast at 3. At Winder, it was mostly cloudy, the temperature was 72. At Greensboro, it was mostly cloudy and 73, wind calm. At Jefferson, it was mostly cloudy and 73, wind calm. At Monroe, it was mostly cloudy. At Albertton, it was mostly cloudy and 73, wind calm. At Canyon, it was partly cloudy and 74, wind calm. At Clemson, it was partly cloudy and 76, wind west at 3. Elsewhere across Georgia, at Atlanta it was mostly cloudy and 77, wind southeast at 3. At Cartersville, the temperature was 77, wind calm. At Lawrenceville, it was mostly cloudy and 74, wind east at 5. At Macon, with fog, it was 72, wind calm. At Rome, it was mostly cloudy and 77, wind northeast at 7. At Augusta, it was cloudy and 74, wind calm. At Savannah, with rain it was 75, wind southeast at 3. Elsewhere across the region, at Chattanooga, it was partly cloudy and 77, wind calm. At Asheville, it was mostly cloudy and 71, wind calm. At Greenville-Spartanburg, it was partly cloudy and 72, wind southwest at 3. Here is the hazardous weather outlook. This hazardous weather outlook is for North and Central Georgia. For tonight, isolated thunderstorms will be possible overnight. Cloud-to-ground lightning and heavy rainfall will be the primary hazards. Patchy fog is possible overnight for portions of North and Central Georgia, especially in low-lying areas and where there is less cloud cover. And now the extended outlook for the period Friday through Wednesday. Scattered to numerous thunderstorms are expected across parts of the area Friday through the weekend. Heavy rainfall may lead to localized flash flooding on any given day. Across North Georgia, storms may be capable of damaging wind gusts on Friday. The heat index may approach hazardous levels for parts of the area Sunday through Wednesday. Spotter information statement. Spotter activation will not be needed through tonight. Here is the official forecast from your National Weather Service for the Athens listening area. Tonight, mostly cloudy. A chance of showers and thunderstorms, mainly this evening. Patchy fog late. Lows in the upper 60s. Light and variable winds. Chance of rain 40%. Friday, partly sunny. Patchy fog in the morning. A slight chance of showers and thunderstorms in the morning, then a chance of showers and thunderstorms in the afternoon. Highs around 90. Light southeast winds, becoming south in the afternoon. Chance of rain 30%. Friday night, mostly cloudy. A chance of showers and thunderstorms in the evening, then a slight chance of showers after midnight. Patchy fog after midnight. Lows in the upper 60s. Light east winds. Chance of rain 30%. Saturday, mostly cloudy with a slight chance of showers and thunderstorms in the morning, then partly sunny with a chance of showers and thunderstorms in the afternoon. Highs in the upper 80s. Temperature falling in the lower 80s in the afternoon. East winds 5 to 10 miles an hour. Chance of rain 30%. Saturday night, a slight chance of thunderstorms in the evening. Mostly cloudy with a slight chance of showers. Lows around 70. Light east winds. Chance of rain 20%. And now the extended forecast. Sunday and Sunday night, partly cloudy. A slight chance of showers and thunderstorms. Highs around 90. Lows around 70. Monday and Monday night, mostly clear. A slight chance of showers and thunderstorms. Highs in the lower 90s.
lows around 70. Tuesday and Tuesday night, mostly clear. Highs in the mid-90s. Lows in the lower 70s. Wednesday through Thursday night, mostly clear with a slight chance of showers and thunderstorms. Highs in the mid-90s. Lows in the lower 70s. For more detailed weather, water, and climate information, please visit our website at weather.gov/Atlanta. The current time is 11:28 p.m. Eastern Daylight Time. Here are the 11 p.m. weather observations from around the area. At Athens, it was mostly cloudy, the temperature was 73 degrees, dew point 71 degrees, relative humidity 93%, wind west at 3 miles an hour, pressure was 30.00 inches and rising. At Gainesville, it was partly cloudy and 74, wind southeast at 3. At Winder, it was mostly cloudy, the temperature was 72. At Greensboro, it was mostly cloudy and 73, wind calm. At Jefferson, it was mostly cloudy and 73, wind calm. At Monroe, it was mostly cloudy. At Alberton, it was mostly cloudy and 73, wind calm. At Canyon, it was partly cloudy and 74, wind calm. At Clemson, it was partly cloudy and 76, wind west at 3. Elsewhere across Georgia, at Atlanta it was mostly cloudy and 77, wind southeast at 3. At Cartersville, the temperature was 77, wind calm. At Lawrenceville, it was mostly cloudy and 74, wind east at 5. At Macon, with fog, it was 72, wind calm. At Rome, it was mostly cloudy and 77, wind northeast at 7. At Augusta, it was cloudy and 74, wind calm. At Savannah, with rain it was 75, wind southeast at 3. Elsewhere across the region, at Chattanooga, it was partly cloudy and 77, wind calm. At Asheville, it was mostly cloudy and 71, wind calm. At Greenville-Spartanburg, it was partly cloudy and 72, wind southwest at 3. Here is the hazardous weather outlook. This hazardous weather outlook is for North and Central Georgia. For tonight, isolated thunderstorms will be possible overnight. Cloud-to-ground lightning and heavy rainfall will be the primary hazards. Patchy fog is possible overnight for portions of North and Central Georgia, especially in low-lying areas and where there is less cloud cover. And now the extended outlook for the period Friday through Wednesday. Scattered to numerous thunderstorms are expected across parts of the area Friday through the weekend. Heavy rainfall may lead to localized flash flooding on any given day. Across North Georgia, storms may be capable of damaging wind gusts on Friday. The heat index may approach hazardous levels for parts of the area Sunday through Wednesday. Spotter information statement. Spotter activation will not be needed through tonight. Here is the official forecast from your National Weather Service for the Athens listening area. Tonight, mostly cloudy. A chance of showers and thunderstorms, mainly this evening. Patchy fog late. Lows in the upper 60s. Light and variable winds. Chance of rain 40%. Friday, partly sunny. Patchy fog in the morning. A slight chance of showers and thunderstorms in the morning, then a chance of showers and thunderstorms in the afternoon. Highs around 90. Light southeast winds, becoming south in the afternoon. Chance of rain 30%. Friday night, mostly cloudy. A chance of showers and thunderstorms in the evening, then a slight chance of showers after midnight. Patchy fog after midnight. Lows in the upper 60s. Light east winds. Chance of rain 30%. Saturday, mostly cloudy with a slight chance of showers and thunderstorms in the morning, then partly sunny with a chance of showers and thunderstorms in the afternoon. Highs in the upper 80s. Temperature falling in the lower 80s in the afternoon. East winds 5 to 10 miles an hour. Chance of rain 30%.

10%. Saturday night, a slight chance of thunderstorms in the evening. Mostly cloudy with a slight chance of showers. Lows around 70. Light east winds. Chance of rain 20%. And now the extended forecast. Sunday and Sunday night, partly cloudy. A slight chance of showers and thunderstorms. Highs around 90. Lows around 70. Monday and Monday night, mostly clear. A slight chance of showers and thunderstorms. Highs in the lower 90s. Lows around 70. Tuesday and Tuesday night, mostly clear. Highs in the lower 90s. Lows around 70. Tuesday and Tuesday night, mostly clear. Highs in the mid-90s. Lows in the lower 70s. Wednesday through Thursday night, mostly clear with a slight chance of showers and thunderstorms. Highs in the mid-90s. Lows in the lower 70s. For more detailed weather, water, and climate information, please visit our website at weather.gov/Atlanta. The current time is 11:33 p.m. Eastern Daylight Time. Here are the 11 p.m. weather observations from around the area. At Athens, it was mostly cloudy, the temperature was 73 degrees, dew point 71 degrees, relative humidity 93%, wind west at 3 miles an hour, pressure was 30.00 inches and rising. At Gainesville, it was partly cloudy and 74, wind southeast at 3. At Winder, it was mostly cloudy, the temperature was 72. At Greensboro, it was mostly cloudy and 73, wind calm. At Jefferson, it was mostly cloudy and 73, wind calm. At Monroe, it was mostly cloudy. At Elberton, it was mostly cloudy and 73, wind calm. At Canyon, it was partly cloudy and 74, wind calm. At Clemson, it was partly cloudy and 76, wind west at 3. Elsewhere across Georgia, at Atlanta it was mostly cloudy and 77, wind southeast at 3. At Cartersville, the temperature was 77, wind calm. At Lawrenceville, it was mostly cloudy and 74, wind east at 5. At Macon, with fog, it was 72, wind calm. At Rome, it was mostly cloudy and 77, wind northeast at 7. At Augusta, it was cloudy and 74, wind calm. At Savannah, with rain it was 75, wind southeast at 3. Elsewhere across the region, at Chattanooga, it was partly cloudy and 77, wind calm. At Asheville, it was mostly cloudy and 71, wind calm. At Greenville-Spartanburg, it was partly cloudy and 72, wind southwest at 3. Here is the hazardous weather outlook. This hazardous weather outlook is for North and Central Georgia. For tonight, isolated thunderstorms will be possible overnight. Cloud-to-ground lightning and heavy rainfall will be the primary hazards. Patchy fog is possible overnight for portions of North and Central Georgia, especially in low-lying areas and where there is less cloud cover. And now the extended outlook for the period Friday through Wednesday. Scattered to numerous thunderstorms are expected across parts of the area Friday through the weekend. Heavy rainfall may lead to localized flash flooding on any given day. Across North Georgia, storms may be capable of damaging wind gusts on Friday. The heat index may approach hazardous levels for parts of the area Sunday through Wednesday. Spotter information statement. Spotter activation will not be needed through tonight. Here is the official forecast from your National Weather Service for the Athens listening area. Tonight, mostly cloudy. A chance of showers and thunderstorms, mainly this evening. Patchy fog late. Lows in the upper 60s. Light and variable winds. Chance of rain 40%. Friday, partly sunny. Patchy fog in the morning. A slight chance of showers and thunderstorms in the morning, then a chance of showers and thunderstorms in the afternoon. Highs around 90. Light southeast winds,

rain 30%. Saturday night, a slight chance of thunderstorms in the evening. Mostly cloudy with a slight chance of showers. Lows around 70. Light east winds. Chance of rain 20%. And now the extended forecast. Sunday and Sunday night, partly cloudy. A slight chance of showers and thunderstorms. Highs around 90. Lows around 70. Monday and Monday night, mostly clear. A slight chance of showers and thunderstorms. Highs in the lower 90s. Lows around 70. Tuesday and Tuesday night, mostly clear. Highs in the mid-90s. Lows in the lower 70s. Wednesday through Thursday night, mostly clear with a slight chance of showers and thunderstorms. Highs in the mid-90s. Lows in the lower 70s. For more detailed weather, water, and climate information, please visit our website at weather.gov/Atlanta. The current time is 11:39 p.m. Eastern Daylight Time. Here are the 11 p.m. weather observations from around the area. At Athens, it was mostly cloudy, the temperature was 73 degrees, dew point 71 degrees, relative humidity 93%, wind west at 3 miles an hour, pressure was 30.00 inches and rising. At Gainesville, it was partly cloudy and 74, wind southeast at 3. At Winder, it was mostly cloudy, the temperature was 72. At Greensboro, it was mostly cloudy and 73, wind calm. At Jefferson, it was mostly cloudy and 73, wind calm. At Monroe, it was mostly cloudy. At Albertton, it was mostly cloudy and 73, wind calm. At Canyon, it was partly cloudy and 74, wind calm. At Clemson, it was partly cloudy and 76, wind west at 3. Elsewhere across Georgia, at Atlanta it was mostly cloudy and 77, wind southeast at 3. At Cartersville, the temperature was 77, wind calm. At Lawrenceville, it was mostly cloudy and 74, wind east at 5. At Macon, with fog, it was 72, wind calm. At Rome, it was mostly cloudy and 77, wind northeast at 7. At Augusta, it was cloudy and 74, wind calm. At Savannah, with rain it was 75, wind southeast at 3. Elsewhere across the region, at Chattanooga, it was partly cloudy and 77, wind calm. At Asheville, it was mostly cloudy and 71, wind calm. At Greenville-Spartanburg, it was partly cloudy and 72, wind southwest at 3. 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You can also like your Peachtree City National Weather Service on Facebook or follow NWS Atlanta on Twitter. Here is the hazardous weather outlook. This hazardous weather outlook is for North and Central Georgia. For tonight, isolated thunderstorms will be possible overnight. Cloud-to-ground lightning and heavy rainfall will be the primary hazards. Patchy fog is possible overnight for portions of North and Central Georgia, especially in low-lying areas and where there is less cloud cover. And now the extended outlook for the period Friday through Wednesday. Scattered to numerous thunderstorms are expected across parts of the area Friday through the weekend. Heavy rainfall may lead to localized flash flooding on any given day. Across North Georgia, storms may be capable of damaging wind gusts on Friday. The heat index may approach hazardous levels for parts of the area Sunday through Wednesday. Spotter Information Statement, Spotter Active

precipitation will not be needed through tonight. Here is the official forecast from your National Weather Service for the Athens listening area. Tonight, mostly cloudy. A chance of showers and thunderstorms, mainly this evening. Patchy fog late. Lows in the upper 60s. Light and variable winds. Chance of rain 40%. Friday, partly sunny. Patchy fog in the morning. A slight chance of showers and thunderstorms in the morning, then a chance of showers and thunderstorms in the afternoon. Highs around 90. Light southeast winds, becoming south in the afternoon. Chance of rain 30%. Friday night, mostly cloudy. A chance of showers and thunderstorms in the evening, then a slight chance of showers after midnight. Patchy fog after midnight. Lows in the upper 60s. Light east winds. Chance of rain 30%. Saturday, mostly cloudy with a slight chance of showers and thunderstorms in the morning, then partly sunny with a chance of showers and thunderstorms in the afternoon. Highs in the upper 80s. Temperature falling in the lower 80s in the afternoon. East winds 5 to 10 miles an hour. Chance of rain 30%. Saturday night, a slight chance of thunderstorms in the evening. Mostly cloudy with a slight chance of showers. Lows around 70. Light east winds. Chance of rain 20%. And now the extended forecast. Sunday and Sunday night, partly cloudy. A slight chance of showers and thunderstorms. Highs around 90. Lows around 70. Monday and Monday night, mostly clear. A slight chance of showers and thunderstorms. Highs in the lower 90s. Lows around 70. Tuesday and Tuesday night, mostly clear. Highs in the mid-90s. Lows in the lower 70s. Wednesday through Thursday night, mostly clear with a slight chance of showers and thunderstorms. Highs in the mid-90s. Lows in the lower 70s. For more detailed weather, water, and climate information, please visit our website at weather.gov/Atlanta. The current time is 11:45 p.m. Eastern Daylight Time. Here are the 11 p.m. weather observations from around the area. At Athens, it was mostly cloudy, the temperature was 73 degrees, dew point 71 degrees. Relative humidity 93%, wind west at 3 miles an hour, pressure was 30.00 inches and rising. At Gainesville, it was partly cloudy and 74, wind southeast at 3. At Winder, it was mostly cloudy, the temperature was 72. At Greensboro, it was mostly cloudy and 73, wind calm. At Jefferson, it was mostly cloudy and 73, wind calm. At Monroe, it was mostly cloudy. At Albertton, it was mostly cloudy and 73, wind calm. At Canyon, it was partly cloudy and 74, wind calm. At Clemson, it was partly cloudy and 76, wind west at 3. Elsewhere across Georgia, at Atlanta it was mostly cloudy and 77, wind southeast at 3. At Cartersville, the temperature was 77, wind calm. At Lawrenceville, it was mostly cloudy and 74, wind east at 5. At Macon, with fog, it was 72, wind calm. At Rome, it was mostly cloudy and 77, wind northeast at 7. At Augusta, it was cloudy and 74, wind calm. At Savannah, with rain, it was 75, wind southeast at 3. Elsewhere across the region, at Chattanooga, it was partly cloudy and 77, wind calm. At Asheville, it was mostly cloudy and 71, wind calm. At Greenville-Spartanburg, it was partly cloudy and 72, wind southwest at 3. Here is the hazardous weather outlook. This hazardous weather outlook is for North and Central Georgia. For tonight, isolated thunderstorms will be possible overnight. Cloud-to-ground lightning and heavy rainfall will be the primary hazards. Patchy fog is

possible overnight for portions of north and central Georgia, especially in low-lying areas and where there is less cloud cover. And now the extended outlook for the period Friday through Wednesday. Scattered to numerous thunderstorms are expected across parts of the area Friday through the weekend. Heavy rainfall may lead to localized flash flooding on any given day. Across North Georgia, storms may be capable of damaging wind gusts on Friday. The heat index may approach hazardous levels for parts of the area Sunday through Wednesday. Spotter information statement. Spotter activation will not be needed through tonight. Here is the official forecast from your National Weather Service for the Athens listening area. Tonight, mostly cloudy. A chance of showers and thunderstorms, mainly this evening. Patchy fog late. Lows in the upper 60s. Light and variable winds. Chance of rain 40%. Friday, partly sunny. Patchy fog in the morning. A slight chance of showers and thunderstorms in the morning, then a chance of showers and thunderstorms in the afternoon. Highs around 90. Light southeast winds, becoming south in the afternoon. Chance of rain 30%. Friday night, mostly cloudy. A chance of showers and thunderstorms in the evening, then a slight chance of showers after midnight. Patchy fog after midnight. Lows in the upper 60s. Light east winds. Chance of rain 30%. Saturday, mostly cloudy with a slight chance of showers and thunderstorms in the morning, then partly sunny with a chance of showers and thunderstorms in the afternoon. Highs in the upper 80s. Temperature falling in the lower 80s in the afternoon. East winds 5 to 10 miles an hour. Chance of rain 30%. Saturday night, a slight chance of thunderstorms in the evening. Mostly cloudy with a slight chance of showers. Lows around 70. Light east winds. Chance of rain 20%. And now the extended forecast. Sunday and Sunday night, partly cloudy. A slight chance of showers and thunderstorms. Highs around 90. Lows around 70. Monday and Monday night, mostly clear. A slight chance of showers and thunderstorms. Highs in the lower 90s. Lows around 70. Tuesday and Tuesday night, mostly clear. Highs in the mid-90s. Lows in the lower 70s. Wednesday through Thursday night, mostly clear with a slight chance of showers and thunderstorms. Highs in the mid-90s. Lows in the lower 70s. For more detailed weather, water, and climate information, please visit our website at weather.gov/Atlanta. The current time is 11:51 p.m. Eastern Daylight Time. Here are the 11 p.m. weather observations from around the area. At Athens, it was mostly cloudy, the temperature was 73 degrees, dew point 71 degrees, relative humidity 93%, wind west at 3 miles an hour, pressure was 30.00 inches and rising. At Gainesville, it was partly cloudy and 74, wind southeast at 3. At Winder, it was mostly cloudy, the temperature was 72. At Greensboro, it was mostly cloudy and 73, wind calm. At Jefferson, it was mostly cloudy and 73, wind calm. At Monroe, it was mostly cloudy. At Albertton, it was mostly cloudy and 73, wind calm. At Canyon, it was partly cloudy and 74, wind calm. At Clemson, it was partly cloudy and 76, wind west at 3. Elsewhere across Georgia, at Atlanta it was mostly cloudy and 77, wind southeast at 3. At Cartersville, the temperature was 77, wind calm. At Lawrenceville, it was mostly cloudy and 74, wind east at 5. At Macon, with fog, it was 72, wind calm. At Rome, it was mostly cloudy and 77, wind northeast at 7. At Augusta, it was cloudy and 74, wind calm. At Savannah, with rain it was 75, wind southeast at 3.

elsewhere across the region. At Chattanooga, it was partly cloudy and 77, wind calm. At Asheville, it was mostly cloudy and 71, wind calm. At Greenville, Spartanburg, it was partly cloudy and 72, wind southwest at 3. Here is the hazardous weather outlook. This hazardous weather outlook is for north and central Georgia. For tonight, isolated thunderstorms will be possible overnight. Cloud-to-ground lightning and heavy rainfall will be the primary hazards. Patchy fog is possible overnight for portions of north and central Georgia, especially in low-lying areas and where there is less cloud cover. And now the extended outlook for the period Friday through Wednesday. Scattered to numerous thunderstorms are expected across parts of the area Friday through the weekend. Heavy rainfall may lead to localized flash flooding on any given day. Across north Georgia, storms may be capable of damaging wind gusts on Friday. The heat index may approach hazardous levels for parts of the area Sunday through Wednesday. Spotter information statement. Spotter activation will not be needed through tonight. Here is the official forecast from your National Weather Service for the Athens listening area. Tonight, mostly cloudy. A chance of showers and thunderstorms, mainly this evening. Patchy fog late. Lows in the upper 60s. Light and variable winds. Chance of rain 40%. Friday, partly sunny. Patchy fog in the morning. A slight chance of showers and thunderstorms in the morning, then a chance of showers and thunderstorms in the afternoon. Highs around 90. Light southeast winds, becoming south in the afternoon. Chance of rain 30%. Friday night, mostly cloudy. A chance of showers and thunderstorms in the evening, then a slight chance of showers after midnight. Patchy fog after midnight. Lows in the upper 60s. Light east winds. Chance of rain 30%. Saturday, mostly cloudy with a slight chance of showers and thunderstorms in the morning, then partly sunny with a chance of showers and thunderstorms in the afternoon. Highs in the upper 80s. Temperature falling in the lower 80s in the afternoon. East winds 5 to 10 miles an hour. Chance of rain 30%. Saturday night, a slight chance of thunderstorms in the evening. Mostly cloudy with a slight chance of showers. Lows around 70. Light east winds. Chance of rain 20%. And now the extended forecast. Sunday and Sunday night, partly cloudy. A slight chance of showers and thunderstorms. Highs around 90. Lows around 70. Monday and Monday night, mostly clear. A slight chance of showers and thunderstorms. Highs in the lower 90s. Lows around 70. Tuesday and Tuesday night, mostly clear. Highs in the mid-90s. Lows in the lower 70s. Wednesday through Thursday night, mostly clear with a slight chance of showers and thunderstorms. Highs in the mid-90s. Lows in the lower 70s. For more detailed weather, water, and climate information, please visit our website at weather.gov/Atlanta. The current time is 11:57 p.m. Eastern Daylight Time. Here are the 11 p.m. weather observations from around the area. At Athens, it was mostly cloudy, the temperature was 73 degrees, dew point 71 degrees, relative humidity 93%, wind west at 3 miles an hour, pressure was 30.00 inches and rising. At Gainesville, it was partly cloudy and 74, wind southeast at 3. At Winder, it was mostly cloudy, the temperature was 72. At Greensboro, it was mostly cloudy and 73, wind calm. At Jefferson, it was mostly cloudy and 73, wind calm. At Monroe, it was mostly cloudy. At Elberton, it was mostly cloudy and 73, wind calm. At Canyon, it was partly cloudy and 74, wind calm. At Clemson, it was partly cloudy and 76, wind west at 3. Elsewhere,

across Georgia. At Atlanta, it was mostly cloudy and 77. Wind southeast at 3. At Cartersville, the temperature was 77. Wind calm. At Lawrenceville, it was mostly cloudy and 74. Wind east at 5. At Macon, with fog, it was 72. Wind calm. At Rome, it was mostly cloudy and 77. Wind northeast at 7. At Augusta, it was cloudy and 74, wind calm. At Savannah, with rain it was 75, wind southeast at 3. Elsewhere across the region, at Chattanooga, it was partly cloudy and 77, wind calm. At Asheville, it was mostly cloudy and 71, wind calm. At Greenville-Spartanburg, it was partly cloudy and 72, wind southwest at 3. Here is the hazardous weather outlook. This hazardous weather outlook is for north and central Georgia. For tonight, isolated thunderstorms will be possible overnight. Cloud-to-ground lightning and heavy rainfall will be the primary hazards. Patchy fog is possible overnight for portions of north and central Georgia, especially in low-lying areas and where there is less cloud cover. And now the extended outlook for the period Friday through Wednesday. Scattered to numerous thunderstorms are expected across parts of the area Friday through the weekend. Heavy rainfall may lead to localized flash flooding on any given day. Across North Georgia, storms may be capable of damaging wind gusts on Friday. The heat index may approach hazardous levels for parts of the area Sunday through Wednesday. Spotter information statement. Spotter activation will not be needed through tonight. Here is the official forecast from your National Weather Service for the Athens listening area. Tonight, mostly cloudy. A chance of showers and thunderstorms, mainly this evening. Patchy fog late. Lows in the upper 60s. Light and variable winds. Chance of rain 40%. Friday, partly sunny. Patchy fog in the morning. A slight chance of showers and thunderstorms in the morning, then a chance of showers and thunderstorms in the afternoon. Highs around 90. Light southeast winds, becoming south in the afternoon. Chance of rain 30%. Friday night, mostly cloudy. A chance of showers and thunderstorms in the evening, then a slight chance of showers after midnight. Patchy fog after midnight. Lows in the upper 60s. Light east winds. Chance of rain 30%. Saturday, mostly cloudy with a slight chance of showers and thunderstorms in the morning, then partly sunny with a chance of showers and thunderstorms in the afternoon. Highs in the upper 80s. Temperature falling in the lower 80s in the afternoon. East winds 5 to 10 miles an hour. Chance of rain 30%. Saturday night, a slight chance of thunderstorms in the evening. Mostly cloudy with a slight chance of showers. Lows around 70. Light east winds. Chance of rain 20%. And now the extended forecast. Sunday and Sunday night, partly cloudy. A slight chance of showers and thunderstorms. Highs around 90. Lows around 70. Monday and Monday night, mostly clear. A slight chance of showers and thunderstorms. Highs in the lower 90s. Lows around 70. Tuesday and Tuesday night, mostly clear. Highs in the mid-90s. Lows in the lower 70s. Wednesday through Thursday night, mostly clear with a slight chance of showers and thunderstorms. Highs in the mid-90s. Lows in the lower 70s. For more detailed weather, water, and climate information, please visit our website at weather.gov/Atlanta. The current time is 12:02 a.m. Eastern Daylight Time. Here are the 11 p.m. weather observations from around the area. At Athens, it was mostly cloudy, the temperature was 73 degrees, dew point 71 degrees. Relative humidity 93%, wind west at 3 miles an hour, pressure was 30.00 inches and rising. At Gainesville, it was partly cloudy and 74, wind southeast at 3.

At Winder, it was mostly cloudy. The temperature was 72. At Greensboro, it was mostly cloudy and 73, wind calm. At Jefferson, it was mostly cloudy and 73, wind calm. At Monroe, it was mostly cloudy. At Albertton, it was mostly cloudy and 73, wind calm. At Canyon, it was partly cloudy and 74, wind calm. At Clemson, it was partly cloudy and 76, wind west at 3. Elsewhere across Georgia, at Atlanta it was mostly cloudy and 77, wind southeast at 3. At Cartersville, the temperature was 77, wind calm. At Lawrenceville, it was mostly cloudy and 74, wind east at 5. At Macon, with fog, it was 72, wind calm. At Rome, it was mostly cloudy and 77, wind northeast at 7. At Augusta, it was cloudy and 74, wind calm. At Savannah, with rain it was 75, wind southeast at 3. Elsewhere across the region, at Chattanooga, it was partly cloudy and 77, wind calm. At Asheville, it was mostly cloudy and 71, wind calm. At Greenville-Spartanburg, it was partly cloudy and 72, wind southwest at 3. Here are the midnight weather observations from around the area. At Athens, it was mostly cloudy. The temperature was 73 degrees, dew point 71 degrees, relative humidity 93%, wind calm, pressure was 30.00 inches and steady. At Gainesville, it was partly cloudy and 73, wind east at 3. At Winder, it was mostly cloudy. The temperature was 72. At Greensboro, it was mostly cloudy and 72, wind calm. At Jefferson, it was partly cloudy and 72, wind southwest at 3. At Monroe, it was mostly cloudy. At Albertton, with fog, it was 72, wind calm. At Canyon, it was partly cloudy and 72, wind calm. At Clemson, it was partly cloudy and 75, wind west at 3. Elsewhere across Georgia, at Atlanta it was mostly cloudy and 76, wind southeast at 3. At Cartersville, the temperature was 77, wind calm. At Lawrenceville, it was mostly cloudy and 73, wind east at 3. At Macon, it was mostly cloudy and 73, wind calm. At Rome, it was partly cloudy and 76, wind north at 3. At Augusta, it was cloudy and 74, wind calm. At Savannah, with light rain it was 75, wind southeast at 5. Elsewhere across the region, at Chattanooga, it was partly cloudy and 78, wind calm. At Asheville, it was partly cloudy and 69, wind south at 3. At Greenville-Spartanburg, it was partly cloudy and 70, wind southwest at 3. Here is the hazardous weather outlook. This hazardous weather outlook is for North and Central Georgia. For tonight, isolated thunderstorms will be possible overnight. Cloud-to-ground lightning and heavy rainfall will be the primary hazards. Patchy fog is possible overnight for portions of North and Central Georgia, especially in low-lying areas and where there is less cloud cover. And now the extended outlook for the period Friday through Wednesday. Scattered to numerous thunderstorms are expected across parts of the area Friday through the weekend. Heavy rainfall may lead to localized flash flooding on any given day. Across North Georgia, storms may be capable of damaging wind gusts on Friday. The heat index may approach hazardous levels for parts of the area Sunday through Wednesday. Spotter information statement. Spotter activation will not be needed through tonight. Here is the official forecast from your National Weather Service for the Athens listening area. Tonight, mostly cloudy. A chance of showers and thunderstorms, mainly this evening. Patchy fog late. Lows in the upper 60s. Light and variable winds. Chance of rain 40%. Friday, partly sunny. Patchy fog in the morning. A slight chance of showers and thunderstorms in the morning.

then a chance of showers and thunderstorms in the afternoon. Highs around 90. Light southeast winds, becoming south in the afternoon. Chance of rain 30%. Friday night, mostly cloudy. A chance of showers and thunderstorms in the evening, then a slight chance of showers after midnight. Patchy fog after midnight. Lows in the upper 60s. Light east winds. Chance of rain 30%. Saturday, mostly cloudy with a slight chance of showers and thunderstorms in the morning, then partly sunny with a chance of showers and thunderstorms in the afternoon. Highs in the upper 80s. Temperature falling in the lower 80s in the afternoon. East winds 5 to 10 miles an hour. Chance of rain 30%. Saturday night, a slight chance of thunderstorms in the evening. Mostly cloudy with a slight chance of showers. Lows around 70. Light east winds. Chance of rain 20%. And now the extended forecast. Sunday and Sunday night, partly cloudy. A slight chance of showers and thunderstorms. Highs around 90. Lows around 70. Monday and Monday night, mostly clear. A slight chance of showers and thunderstorms. Highs in the lower 90s. Lows around 70. Tuesday and Tuesday night, mostly clear. Highs in the mid-90s. Lows in the lower 70s. Wednesday through Thursday night, mostly clear with a slight chance of showers and thunderstorms. Highs in the mid-90s. Lows in the lower 70s. For more detailed weather, water, and climate information, please visit our website at weather.gov/Atlanta. The current time is 12:10 a.m. Eastern Daylight Time. Here are the midnight weather observations from around the area. At Athens, it was mostly cloudy, the temperature was 73 degrees, dew point 71 degrees, relative humidity 93%, wind calm, pressure was 30.00 inches and steady. At Gainesville, it was partly cloudy and 73, wind east at 3. At Winder, it was mostly cloudy, the temperature was 72. At Greensboro, it was mostly cloudy and 72, wind calm. At Jefferson, it was partly cloudy and 72, wind southwest at 3. At Monroe, it was mostly cloudy. At Albertton, with fog, it was 72, wind calm. At Canyon, it was partly cloudy and 72, wind calm. At Clemson, it was partly cloudy and 75, wind west at 3. Elsewhere across Georgia, at Atlanta it was mostly cloudy and 76, wind southeast at 3. At Cartersville, the temperature was 77, wind calm. At Lawrenceville, it was mostly cloudy and 73, wind east at 3. At Macon, it was mostly cloudy and 73, wind calm. At Rome, it was partly cloudy and 76, wind north at 3. At Augusta, it was cloudy and 74, wind calm. At Savannah, with light rain it was 75, wind southeast at 5. Elsewhere across the region, at Chattanooga, it was partly cloudy and 78, wind calm. At Asheville, it was partly cloudy and 69, wind south at 3. At Greenville-Spartanburg, it was partly cloudy and 70, wind southwest at 3. Here are the midnight weather observations from around the area. At Athens, it was mostly cloudy, the temperature was 73 degrees, dew point 71 degrees, relative humidity 93%, wind calm, pressure was 30.00 inches and steady. At Gainesville, it was partly cloudy and 73, wind east at 3. At Winder, it was mostly cloudy, the temperature was 72. At Greensboro, it was mostly cloudy and 72, wind calm. At Jefferson, it was partly cloudy and 72, wind southwest at 3. At Monroe, it was mostly cloudy. At Albertton, with fog, it was 72, wind calm. At Canyon, it was partly cloudy and 72, wind calm. At Clemson, it was partly

cloudy and 75. Wind west at 3. Elsewhere across Georgia, at Atlanta it was mostly cloudy and 76. Wind southeast at 3. At Cartersville, the temperature was 77. Wind calm. At Lawrenceville, it was mostly cloudy and 73. Wind east at 3. At Macon, it was mostly cloudy and 73. Wind calm. At Rome, it was partly cloudy and 76. Wind north at 3. At Augusta, it was cloudy and 75. Wind calm. At Savannah, with light rain, it was 75. Wind southeast at 5. Elsewhere across the region, at Chattanooga, it was partly cloudy and 78. Wind calm. At Asheville, it was partly cloudy and 69. Wind south at 3. At Greenville-Spartanburg, it was partly cloudy and 70. Wind southwest at 3. Here is the hazardous weather outlook. This hazardous weather outlook is for north and central Georgia. For tonight, isolated thunderstorms will be possible overnight. Cloud-to-ground lightning and heavy rainfall will be the primary hazards. Patchy fog is possible overnight for portions of north and central Georgia, especially in low-lying areas and where there is less cloud cover. And now the extended outlook for the period Friday through Wednesday. Scattered to numerous thunderstorms are expected across parts of the area Friday through the weekend. Heavy rainfall may lead to localized flash flooding on any given day. Across north Georgia, storms may be capable of damaging wind gusts on Friday. The heat index may approach hazardous levels for parts of the area Sunday through Wednesday. Spotter information statement. Spotter activation will not be needed through tonight. Here is the official forecast from your National Weather Service for the Athens listening area. Tonight, mostly cloudy. A chance of showers and thunderstorms, mainly this evening. Patchy fog late. Lows in the upper 60s. Light and variable winds. Chance of rain 40%. Friday, partly sunny. Patchy fog in the morning. A slight chance of showers and thunderstorms in the morning, then a chance of showers and thunderstorms in the afternoon. Highs around 90. Light southeast winds, becoming south in the afternoon. Chance of rain 30%. Friday night, mostly cloudy. A chance of showers and thunderstorms in the evening, then a slight chance of showers after midnight. Patchy fog after midnight. Lows in the upper 60s. Light east winds. Chance of rain 30%. Saturday, mostly cloudy with a slight chance of showers and thunderstorms in the morning, then partly sunny with a chance of showers and thunderstorms in the afternoon. Highs in the upper 80s. Temperature falling in the lower 80s in the afternoon. East winds 5 to 10 miles an hour. Chance of rain 30%. Saturday night, a slight chance of thunderstorms in the evening. Mostly cloudy with a slight chance of showers. Lows around 70. Light east winds. Chance of rain 20%. And now the extended forecast. Sunday and Sunday night, partly cloudy. A slight chance of showers and thunderstorms. Highs around 90. Lows around 70. Monday and Monday night, mostly clear. A slight chance of showers and thunderstorms. Highs in the lower 90s. Lows around 70. Tuesday and Tuesday night, mostly clear. Highs in the mid-90s. Lows in the lower 70s. Wednesday through Thursday night, mostly clear with a slight chance of showers and thunderstorms. Highs in the mid-90s. Lows in the lower 70s. For more detailed weather, water, and climate information, please visit our website at weather.gov/Atlanta. The current time is 12:17 a.m. Eastern Daylight Time. Here are the midnight weather observations from around the area. At Athens, it was mostly cloudy. The temperature was 73 degrees, dew point 71 degrees, relative humidity 93%, wind calm. Pressure was 30.00 inches and steady. At Gainesville, it

was partly cloudy and 73, wind east at 3. At Winder, it was mostly cloudy, the temperature was 72. At Greensboro, it was mostly cloudy and 72, wind calm. At Jefferson, it was partly cloudy and 72, wind southwest at 3. At Monroe, it was mostly cloudy. At Albertton, with fog, it was 72, wind calm. At Canyon, it was partly cloudy and 72, wind calm. At Clemson, it was partly cloudy and 75, wind west at 3. Elsewhere across Georgia, at Atlanta it was mostly cloudy and 76, wind southeast at 3. At Cartersville, the temperature was 77, wind calm. At Lawrenceville, it was mostly cloudy and 73, wind east at 3. At Macon, it was mostly cloudy and 73, wind calm. At Rome, it was partly cloudy and 76, wind north at 3. At Augusta, it was cloudy and 75, wind calm. At Savannah, with light rain it was 75, wind southeast at 5. Elsewhere across the region, at Chattanooga, it was partly cloudy and 78, wind calm. At Asheville, it was partly cloudy and 69, wind south at 3. At Greenville-Spartanburg, it was partly cloudy and 70, wind southwest at 3. Here is the hazardous weather outlook. This hazardous weather outlook is for North and Central Georgia. For tonight, isolated thunderstorms will be possible overnight. Cloud-to-ground lightning and heavy rainfall will be the primary hazards. Patchy fog is possible overnight for portions of North and Central Georgia, especially in low-lying areas and where there is less cloud cover. And now the extended outlook for the period Friday through Wednesday. Scattered to numerous thunderstorms are expected across parts of the area Friday through the weekend. Heavy rainfall may lead to localized flash flooding on any given day. Across North Georgia, storms may be capable of damaging wind gusts on Friday. The heat index may approach hazardous levels for parts of the area Sunday through Wednesday. Spotter information statement. Spotter activation will not be needed through tonight. Here is the official forecast from your National Weather Service for the Athens listening area. Tonight, mostly cloudy. A chance of showers and thunderstorms, mainly this evening. Patchy fog late. Lows in the upper 60s. Light and variable winds. Chance of rain 40%. Friday, partly sunny. Patchy fog in the morning. A slight chance of showers and thunderstorms in the morning, then a chance of showers and thunderstorms in the afternoon. Highs around 90. Light southeast winds, becoming south in the afternoon. Chance of rain 30%. Friday night, mostly cloudy. A chance of showers and thunderstorms in the evening, then a slight chance of showers after midnight. Patchy fog after midnight. Lows in the upper 60s. Light east winds. Chance of rain 30%. Saturday, mostly cloudy with a slight chance of showers and thunderstorms in the morning, then partly sunny with a chance of showers and thunderstorms in the afternoon. Highs in the upper 80s. Temperature falling in the lower 80s in the afternoon. East winds 5 to 10 miles an hour. Chance of rain 30%. Saturday night, a slight chance of thunderstorms in the evening. Mostly cloudy with a slight chance of showers. Lows around 70. Light east winds. Chance of rain 20%. And now the extended forecast. Sunday and Sunday night, partly cloudy. A slight chance of showers and thunderstorms. Highs around 90. Lows around 70. Monday and Monday night, mostly clear. A slight chance of showers and thunderstorms. Highs in the lower 90s. Lows around 70. Tuesday and Tuesday night, mostly clear. Highs in the mid-90s. Lows in the lower 70s. Wednesday through Thursday night, mostly clear with a slight chance of showers and thunderstorms. Highs in the mid-90s. Lows in the lower

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The current time is 12:23 a.m. Eastern Daylight Time. Here are the midnight weather observations from around the area. At Athens, it was mostly cloudy. The temperature was 73 degrees, dew point 71 degrees, relative humidity 93%, wind calm, pressure was 30.00 inches and steady. At Gainesville, it was partly cloudy and 73, wind east at 3. At Winder, it was mostly cloudy, the temperature was 72. At Greensboro, it was mostly cloudy and 72, wind calm. At Jefferson, it was partly cloudy and 72, wind southwest at 3. At Monroe, it was mostly cloudy. At Albertton, with fog, it was 72, wind calm. At Canyon, it was partly cloudy and 72, wind calm. At Clemson, it was partly cloudy and 75, wind west at 3. Elsewhere across Georgia, at Atlanta it was mostly cloudy and 76, wind southeast at 3. At Cartersville, the temperature was 77, wind calm. At Lawrenceville, it was mostly cloudy and 73, wind east at 3. At Macon, it was mostly cloudy and 73, wind calm. At Rome, it was partly cloudy and 76, wind north at 3. At Augusta, it was cloudy and 75, wind calm. At Savannah, with light rain it was 75, wind southeast at 5. Elsewhere across the region, at Chattanooga, it was partly cloudy and 78, wind calm. At Asheville, it was partly cloudy and 69, wind south at 3. At Greenville-Spartanburg, it was partly cloudy and 70, wind southwest at 3. Here is the hazardous weather outlook. This hazardous weather outlook is for North and Central Georgia. For tonight, isolated thunderstorms will be possible overnight. Cloud-to-ground lightning and heavy rainfall will be the primary hazards. Patchy fog is possible overnight for portions of North and Central Georgia, especially in low-lying areas and where there is less cloud cover. And now the extended outlook for the period Friday through Wednesday. Scattered to numerous thunderstorms are expected across parts of the area Friday through the weekend. Heavy rainfall may lead to localized flash flooding on any given day. Across North Georgia, storms may be capable of damaging wind gusts on Friday. The heat index may approach hazardous levels for parts of the area Sunday through Wednesday. Spotter information statement. Spotter activation will not be needed through tonight. Here is the official forecast from your National Weather Service for the Athens listening area. Tonight, mostly cloudy. A chance of showers and thunderstorms, mainly this evening. Patchy fog late. Lows in the upper 60s. Light and variable winds. Chance of rain 40%. Friday, partly sunny. Patchy fog in the morning. A slight chance of showers and thunderstorms in the morning, then a chance of showers and thunderstorms in the afternoon. Highs around 90. Light southeast winds, becoming south in the afternoon. Chance of rain 30%. Friday night, mostly cloudy. A chance of showers and thunderstorms in the evening, then a slight chance of showers after midnight. Patchy fog after midnight. Lows in the upper 60s. Light east winds. Chance of rain 30%. Saturday, mostly cloudy with a slight chance of showers and thunderstorms in the morning, then partly sunny with a chance of showers and thunderstorms in the afternoon. Highs in the upper 80s. Temperature falling in the lower 80s in the afternoon. East winds 5 to 10 miles an hour. Chance of rain 30%. Saturday night, a slight chance of thunderstorms in the evening. Mostly cloudy with a slight chance of showers. Lows around 70. Light east winds. Chance of rain 20%. And now the extended forecast. Sunday and Sunday night, partly cloudy.
A slight chance of showers and thunderstorms. Highs around 90. Lows around 70. Monday and Monday night, mostly clear. A slight chance of showers and thunderstorms. Highs in the lower 90s. Lows around 70. Tuesday and Tuesday night, mostly clear. Highs in the mid-90s. Lows in the lower 70s. Wednesday through Thursday night, mostly clear with a slight chance of showers and thunderstorms. Highs in the mid-90s. Lows in the lower 70s. For more detailed weather, water, and climate information, please visit our website at weather.gov/Atlanta. The current time is 12:29 a.m. Eastern Daylight Time. Here are the midnight weather observations from around the area. At Athens, it was mostly cloudy. The temperature was 73 degrees, dew point 71 degrees, relative humidity 93%, wind calm, pressure was 30.00 inches and steady. At Gainesville, it was partly cloudy and 73, wind east at 3. At Winder, it was mostly cloudy, the temperature was 72. At Greensboro, it was mostly cloudy and 72, wind calm. At Jefferson, it was partly cloudy and 72, wind southwest at 3. At Monroe, it was mostly cloudy. At Albertton, with fog, it was 72, wind calm. At Canyon, it was partly cloudy and 72, wind calm. At Clemson, it was partly cloudy and 75, wind west at 3. Elsewhere across Georgia, at Atlanta it was mostly cloudy and 76, wind southeast at 3. At Cartersville, the temperature was 77, wind calm. At Lawrenceville, it was mostly cloudy and 73, wind east at 3. At Macon, it was mostly cloudy and 73, wind calm. At Rome, it was partly cloudy and 76, wind north at 3. At Augusta, it was cloudy and 75, wind calm. At Savannah, with light rain it was 75, wind southeast at 5. Elsewhere across the region, at Chattanooga, it was partly cloudy and 78, wind calm. At Asheville, it was partly cloudy and 69, wind south at 3. At Greenville-Spartanburg, it was partly cloudy and 70, wind southwest at 3. Here is the hazardous weather outlook. This hazardous weather outlook is for north and central Georgia. For tonight, isolated thunderstorms will be possible overnight. Cloud-to-ground lightning and heavy rainfall will be the primary hazards. Patchy fog is possible overnight for portions of north and central Georgia, especially in low-lying areas and where there is less cloud cover. And now the extended outlook for the period Friday through Wednesday. Scattered to numerous thunderstorms are expected across parts of the area Friday through the weekend. Heavy rainfall may lead to localized flash flooding on any given day. Across north Georgia, storms may be capable of damaging wind gusts on Friday. The heat index may approach hazardous levels for parts of the area Sunday through Wednesday. Spotter information statement. Spotter activation will not be needed through tonight. Here is the official forecast from your National Weather Service for the Athens listening area. Tonight, mostly cloudy. A chance of showers and thunderstorms, mainly this evening. Patchy fog late. Lows in the upper 60s. Light and variable winds. Chance of rain 40%. Friday, partly sunny. Patchy fog in the morning. A slight chance of showers and thunderstorms in the morning, then a chance of showers and thunderstorms in the afternoon. Highs around 90. Light southeast winds, becoming south in the afternoon. Chance of rain 30%. Friday night, mostly cloudy. A chance of showers and thunderstorms in the evening, then a slight chance of showers after midnight. Patchy fog after midnight. Lows in the upper 60s. Light east winds. Chance of rain 30%.
Saturday, mostly cloudy with a slight chance of showers and thunderstorms in the morning, then partly sunny with a chance of showers and thunderstorms in the afternoon.

Afternoon. Highs in the upper 80s. Temperature falling into the in the lower 80s in the afternoon. Storms in the morning, then partly sunny with a chance of showers and thunderstorms in the afternoon. Highs in the upper 80s. Temperature falling into the in the lower 80s in the afternoon. East winds 5 to 10 miles an hour. Chance of rain 30%. Saturday night, a slight chance of thunderstorms in the evening. Mostly cloudy with a slight chance of showers. Lows around 70. Light east winds. Chance of rain 20%. And now the extended forecast. Sunday and Sunday night, partly cloudy. A slight chance of showers and thunderstorms. Highs around 90. Lows around 70. Monday and Monday night, mostly clear. A slight chance of showers and thunderstorms. Highs in the lower 90s. Lows around 70. Tuesday and Tuesday night, mostly clear. Highs in the mid-90s. Lows in the lower 70s. Wednesday through Thursday night, mostly clear with a slight chance of showers and thunderstorms. Highs in the mid-90s. Lows in the lower 70s. For more detailed weather, water, and climate information, please visit our website at weather.gov/Atlanta. The current time is 12:34 a.m. Eastern Daylight Time. Here are the midnight weather observations from around the area. At Athens, it was mostly cloudy, the temperature was 73 degrees, dew point 71 degrees, relative humidity 93%, wind calm, pressure was 30.00 inches and steady. At Gainesville, it was partly cloudy and 73, wind east at 3. At Winder, it was mostly cloudy, the temperature was 72. At Greensboro, it was mostly cloudy and 72, wind calm. At Jefferson, it was partly cloudy and 72, wind southwest at 3. At Monroe, it was mostly cloudy. At Albertton, with fog, it was 72, wind calm. At Canyon, it was partly cloudy and 72, wind calm. At Clemson, it was partly cloudy and 75, wind west at 3. Elsewhere across Georgia, at Atlanta it was mostly cloudy and 76, wind southeast at 3. At Cartersville, the temperature was 77, wind calm. At Lawrenceville, it was mostly cloudy and 73, wind east at 3. At Macon, it was mostly cloudy and 73, wind calm. At Rome, it was partly cloudy and 76, wind north at 3. At Augusta, it was cloudy and 75, wind calm. At Savannah, with light rain it was 75, wind southeast at 5. Elsewhere across the region, at Chattanooga, it was partly cloudy and 78, wind calm. At Asheville, it was partly cloudy and 69, wind south at 3. At Greenville-Spartanburg, it was partly cloudy and 70, wind southwest at 3. Here is the hazardous weather outlook. This hazardous weather outlook is for north and central Georgia. For tonight, isolated thunderstorms will be possible overnight. Cloud-to-ground lightning and heavy rainfall will be the primary hazards. Patchy fog is possible overnight for portions of north and central Georgia, especially in low-lying areas and where there is less cloud cover. And now the extended outlook for the period Friday through Wednesday, scattered to numerous thunderstorms are expected across parts of the area Friday through the weekend. Heavy rainfall may lead to localized flash flooding on any given day. Across north Georgia, storms may be capable of damaging wind gusts on Friday. The heat index may approach hazardous levels for parts of the area Sunday through Wednesday. Spotter information statement, spotter activation will not be needed through tonight. Here is the official forecast from your National Weather Service for the Athens listening area. Tonight, mostly cloudy. A chance of showers and thunderstorms, mainly this evening. Patchy fog late. Lows in the upper 60s. Light and variable winds. Chance of rain 40%. Friday, partly sunny.

Winds 5 to 10 miles an hour. Chance of rain 30%. Saturday night, a slight chance of thunderstorms in the evening. Mostly cloudy with a slight chance of showers. Lows around 70. Light east winds. Chance of rain 20%. And now the extended forecast. Sunday and Sunday night, partly cloudy. A slight chance of showers and thunderstorms. Highs around 90. Lows around 70. Monday and Monday night, mostly clear. A slight chance of showers and thunderstorms. Highs in the lower 90s. Lows around 70. Tuesday and Tuesday night, mostly clear. Highs in the mid-90s. Lows in the lower 70s. Wednesday through Thursday night, mostly clear with a slight chance of showers and thunderstorms. Highs in the mid-90s. Lows in the lower 70s. For more detailed weather, water, and climate information, please visit our website at weather.gov/Atlanta. 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The current time is 12:41 a.m. Eastern Daylight Time. Here are the midnight weather observations from around the area. At Athens, it was mostly cloudy. The temperature was 73 degrees, dew point 71 degrees, relative humidity 93%, wind calm, pressure was 30.00 inches and steady. At Gainesville, it was partly cloudy and 73, wind east at 3. At Winder, it was mostly cloudy, the temperature was 72. At Greensboro, it was mostly cloudy and 72, wind calm. At Jefferson, it was partly cloudy and 72, wind southwest at 3. At Monroe, it was mostly cloudy. At Albertton, with fog, it was 72, wind calm. At Canyon, it was partly cloudy and 72, wind calm. At Clemson, it was partly cloudy and 75, wind west at 3. Elsewhere across Georgia, at Atlanta it was mostly cloudy and 76, wind southeast at 3. At Cartersville, the temperature was 77, wind calm. At Lawrenceville, it was mostly cloudy and 73, wind east at 3. At Macon, it was mostly cloudy and 73, wind calm. At Rome, it was partly cloudy and 76, wind north at 3. At Augusta, it was cloudy and 75, wind calm. At Savannah, with light rain it was 75, wind southeast at 5. Elsewhere across the region, at Chattanooga, it was partly cloudy and 78, wind calm. At Asheville, it was partly cloudy and 69, wind south at 3. At Greenville-Spartanburg, it was partly cloudy and 70, wind southwest at 3. Here is the hazardous weather outlook. This hazardous weather outlook is for North and Central Georgia. For tonight, isolated thunderstorms will be possible overnight. Cloud-to-ground lightning and heavy rainfall will be the primary hazards. Patchy fog is possible overnight for portions of North and Central Georgia, especially in low-lying areas and where there is less cloud cover. And now the extended outlook for the period Friday through Wednesday. Scattered to numerous thunderstorms are expected across parts of the area Friday through the weekend. Heavy rainfall may lead to localized flash flooding on any given day. Across North Georgia, storms may be capable of damaging wind gusts on Friday. The heat index may approach hazardous levels for parts of the area Sunday through Wednesday. Spotter information.

statement, spotter activation will not be needed through tonight. Here is the official forecast from your National Weather Service for the Athens listening area. Tonight, mostly cloudy. A chance of showers and thunderstorms, mainly this evening. Patchy fog late. Lows in the upper 60s. Light and variable winds. Chance of rain 40%. Friday, partly sunny. Patchy fog in the morning. A slight chance of showers and thunderstorms in the morning, then a chance of showers and thunderstorms in the afternoon. Highs around 90. Light southeast winds, becoming south in the afternoon. Chance of rain 30%. Friday night, mostly cloudy. A chance of showers and thunderstorms in the evening, then a slight chance of showers after midnight. Patchy fog after midnight. Lows in the upper 60s. Light east winds. Chance of rain 30%. Saturday, mostly cloudy with a slight chance of showers and thunderstorms in the morning, then partly sunny with a chance of showers and thunderstorms in the afternoon. Highs in the upper 80s. Temperature falling in the lower 80s in the afternoon. East winds 5 to 10 miles an hour. Chance of rain 30%. Saturday night, a slight chance of thunderstorms in the evening. Mostly cloudy with a slight chance of showers. Lows around 70. Light east winds. Chance of rain 20%. And now the extended forecast. Sunday and Sunday night, partly cloudy. A slight chance of showers and thunderstorms. Highs around 90. Lows around 70. Monday and Monday night, mostly clear. A slight chance of showers and thunderstorms. Highs in the lower 90s. Lows around 70. Tuesday and Tuesday night, mostly clear. Highs in the mid-90s. Lows in the lower 70s. Wednesday through Thursday night, mostly clear with a slight chance of showers and thunderstorms. Highs in the mid-90s. Lows in the lower 70s. For more detailed weather, water, and climate information, please visit our website at weather.gov/Atlanta. The current time is 12:46 a.m. Eastern Daylight Time. Here are the midnight weather observations from around the area. At Athens, it was mostly cloudy, the temperature was 73 degrees, dew point 71 degrees, relative humidity 93%, wind calm, pressure was 30.00 inches and steady. At Gainesville, it was partly cloudy and 73, wind east at 3. At Winder, it was mostly cloudy, the temperature was 72. At Greensboro, it was mostly cloudy and 72, wind calm. At Jefferson, it was partly cloudy and 72, wind southwest at 3. At Monroe, it was mostly cloudy. At Albertton, with fog, it was 72, wind calm. At Canyon, it was partly cloudy and 72, wind calm. At Clemson, it was partly cloudy and 75, wind west at 3. Elsewhere across Georgia, at Atlanta it was mostly cloudy and 76, wind southeast at 3. At Cartersville, the temperature was 77, wind calm. At Lawrenceville, it was mostly cloudy and 73, wind east at 3. At Macon, it was mostly cloudy and 73, wind calm. At Rome, it was partly cloudy and 76, wind north at 3. At Augusta, it was cloudy and 75, wind calm. At Savannah, with light rain it was 75, wind southeast at 5. Elsewhere across the region, at Chattanooga, it was partly cloudy and 78, wind calm. At Asheville, it was partly cloudy and 69, wind south at 3. At Greenville-Spartanburg, it was partly cloudy and 70, wind southwest at 3. Here is the hazardous weather outlook. This hazardous weather outlook is for North and Central Georgia. For tonight, isolated thunderstorms will be possible overnight. Cloud-to-ground lightning and heavy rainfall will be the primary hazards. Patchy fog.

possible overnight for portions of north and central Georgia, especially in low-lying areas and where there is less cloud cover. And now the extended outlook for the period Friday through Wednesday. Scattered to numerous thunderstorms are expected across parts of the area Friday through the weekend. Heavy rainfall may lead to localized flash flooding on any given day. Across North Georgia, storms may be capable of damaging wind gusts on Friday. The heat index may approach hazardous levels for parts of the area Sunday through Wednesday. Spotter information statement. Spotter activation will not be needed through tonight. Here is the official forecast from your National Weather Service for the Athens listening area. Tonight, mostly cloudy. A chance of showers and thunderstorms, mainly this evening. Patchy fog late. Lows in the upper 60s. Light and variable winds. Chance of rain 40%. Friday, partly sunny. Patchy fog in the morning. A slight chance of showers and thunderstorms in the morning, then a chance of showers and thunderstorms in the afternoon. Highs around 90. Light southeast winds, becoming south in the afternoon. Chance of rain 30%. Friday night, mostly cloudy. A chance of showers and thunderstorms in the evening, then a slight chance of showers after midnight. Patchy fog after midnight. Lows in the upper 60s. Light east winds. Chance of rain 30%. Saturday, mostly cloudy with a slight chance of showers and thunderstorms in the morning, then partly sunny with a chance of showers and thunderstorms in the afternoon. Highs in the upper 80s. Temperature falling in the lower 80s in the afternoon. East winds 5 to 10 miles an hour. Chance of rain 30%. Saturday night, a slight chance of thunderstorms in the evening. Mostly cloudy with a slight chance of showers. Lows around 70. Light east winds. Chance of rain 20%. And now the extended forecast. Sunday and Sunday night, partly cloudy. A slight chance of showers and thunderstorms. Highs around 90. Lows around 70. Monday and Monday night, mostly clear. A slight chance of showers and thunderstorms. Highs in the lower 90s. Lows around 70. Tuesday and Tuesday night, mostly clear. Highs in the mid-90s. Lows in the lower 70s. Wednesday through Thursday night, mostly clear with a slight chance of showers and thunderstorms. Highs in the mid-90s. Lows in the lower 70s. For more detailed weather, water, and climate information, please visit our website at weather.gov/Atlanta. The current time is 12:52 a.m. Eastern Daylight Time. Here are the midnight weather observations from around the area. At Athens, it was mostly cloudy. The temperature was 73 degrees, dew point 71 degrees, relative humidity 93%, wind calm, pressure was 30.00 inches and steady. At Gainesville, it was partly cloudy and 73, wind east at 3. At Winder, it was mostly cloudy, the temperature was 72. At Greensboro, it was mostly cloudy and 72, wind calm. At Jefferson, it was partly cloudy and 72, wind southwest at 3. At Monroe, it was mostly cloudy. At Alberton, with fog, it was 72, wind calm. At Canyon, it was partly cloudy and 72, wind calm. At Clemson, it was partly cloudy and 75, wind west at 3. Elsewhere across Georgia, at Atlanta it was mostly cloudy and 76, wind southeast at 3. At Cartersville, the temperature was 77, wind calm. At Lawrenceville, it was mostly cloudy and 73, wind east at 3. At Macon, it was mostly cloudy and 73, wind calm. At Rome, it was partly cloudy and 76, wind north at 3. At Augusta, it was cloudy and 75, wind calm. At Savannah, with light rain it was 75, wind southeast at 5. Elsewhere across the region,

Chattanooga, it was partly cloudy and 78, wind calm. At Asheville, it was partly cloudy and 69, wind south at 3. At Greenville, Spartanburg, it was partly cloudy and 70, wind southwest at 3. Here is the hazardous weather outlook. This hazardous weather outlook is for north and central Georgia. For tonight, isolated thunderstorms will be possible overnight. Cloud-to-ground lightning and heavy rainfall will be the primary hazards. Patchy fog is possible overnight for portions of north and central Georgia, especially in low-lying areas and where there is less cloud cover. And now the extended outlook for the period Friday through Wednesday. Scattered to numerous thunderstorms are expected across parts of the area Friday through the weekend. Heavy rainfall may lead to localized flash flooding on any given day. Across north Georgia, storms may be capable of damaging wind gusts on Friday. The heat index may approach hazardous levels for parts of the area Sunday through Wednesday. Spotter information statement. Spotter activation will not be needed through tonight. Here is the official forecast from your National Weather Service for the Athens listening area. Rest of tonight, mostly cloudy. A slight chance of showers and thunderstorms late this evening. Patchy fog late. Near steady temperature around 70. Light and variable winds. Friday, partly sunny. Patchy fog in the morning. A chance of showers and thunderstorms in the afternoon. Highs around 90. Light west winds, becoming south in the afternoon. Chance of rain 30%. Friday night, mostly cloudy. A chance of showers and thunderstorms in the evening, then a slight chance of showers after midnight. Patchy fog after midnight. Lows in the upper 60s. Light east winds. Chance of rain 30%. Saturday, partly sunny. A slight chance of showers and thunderstorms in the morning, then a chance of showers and thunderstorms in the afternoon. Highs in the upper 80s. Temperature falling in the lower 80s in the afternoon. East winds 5 to 10 miles an hour. Chance of rain 40%. Saturday night, mostly cloudy. A chance of showers and a slight chance of thunderstorms in the evening, then a slight chance of showers after midnight. Lows around 70. Light east winds. Chance of rain 30%. And now the extended forecast. Sunday and Sunday night, partly cloudy. A chance of showers and thunderstorms. Highs around 90. Lows around 70. Monday and Monday night, mostly clear. A slight chance of showers and thunderstorms. Highs in the lower 90s. Lows around 70. Tuesday through Thursday night, mostly clear. Highs in the mid-90s. Lows in the lower 70s. For more detailed weather, water, and climate information, please visit our website at weather.gov/Atlanta. The current time is 12:57 a.m. Eastern Daylight Time. Here are the midnight weather observations from around the area. At Athens, it was mostly cloudy, the temperature was 73 degrees, dew point 71 degrees, relative humidity 93%, wind calm, pressure was 30.00 inches and steady. At Gainesville, it was partly cloudy and 73, wind east at 3. At Winder, it was mostly cloudy, the temperature was 72. At Greensboro, it was mostly cloudy and 72, wind calm. At Jefferson, it was partly cloudy and 72, wind southwest at 3. At Monroe, it was mostly cloudy. At Albertton, with fog, it was 72, wind calm. At Canyon, it was partly cloudy and 72, wind calm. At Clemson, it was partly cloudy and 75, wind west at 3. Elsewhere across Georgia, at Atlanta it was mostly cloudy and 76, wind southeast at 3. At Cartersville, the temperature was 77, wind calm. At Lawrenceville, it was mostly cloudy and 73, wind east at 3. At Macon, it was mostly

partly cloudy and 73, wind calm. At Rome, it was partly cloudy and 76, wind north at 3. At Augusta, it was cloudy and 75, wind calm. At Savannah, with light rain, it was 75, wind southeast at 5. Elsewhere across the region, at Chattanooga, it was partly cloudy and 78, wind calm. At Asheville, it was partly cloudy and 69, wind south at 3. At Greenville-Spartanburg, it was partly cloudy and 70, wind southwest at 3. Here is the hazardous weather outlook. This hazardous weather outlook is for north and central Georgia. For tonight, isolated thunderstorms will be possible overnight. Cloud-to-ground lightning and heavy rainfall will be the primary hazards. Patchy fog is possible overnight for portions of north and central Georgia, especially in low-lying areas and where there is less cloud cover. And now the extended outlook for the period Friday through Wednesday. Scattered to numerous thunderstorms are expected across parts of the area Friday through the weekend. Heavy rainfall may lead to localized flash flooding on any given day. Across north Georgia, storms may be capable of damaging wind gusts on Friday. The heat index may approach hazardous levels for parts of the area Sunday through Wednesday. Spotter information statement. Spotter activation will not be needed through tonight. Here is the official forecast from your National Weather Service for the Athens listening area. Rest of tonight, mostly cloudy. A slight chance of showers and thunderstorms late this evening. Patchy fog late. Near steady temperature around 70. Light and variable winds. Friday, partly sunny. Patchy fog in the morning. A chance of showers and thunderstorms in the afternoon. Highs around 90. Light west winds, becoming south in the afternoon. Chance of rain 30%. Friday night, mostly cloudy. A chance of showers and thunderstorms in the evening, then a slight chance of showers after midnight. Patchy fog after midnight. Lows in the upper 60s. Light east winds. Chance of rain 30%. Saturday, partly sunny. A slight chance of showers and thunderstorms in the morning, then a chance of showers and thunderstorms in the afternoon. Highs in the upper 80s. Temperature falling in the lower 80s in the afternoon. East winds 5 to 10 miles an hour. Chance of rain 40%. Saturday night, mostly cloudy. A chance of showers and a slight chance of thunderstorms in the evening, then a slight chance of showers after midnight. Lows around 70. Light east winds. Chance of rain 30%. And now the extended forecast. Sunday and Sunday night, partly cloudy. A chance of showers and thunderstorms. Highs around 90. Lows around 70. Monday and Monday night, mostly clear. A slight chance of showers and thunderstorms. Highs in the lower 90s. Lows around 70. Tuesday through Thursday night, mostly clear. Highs in the mid-90s. Lows in the lower 70s. For more detailed weather, water, and climate information, please visit our website at weather.gov/Atlanta. The current time is 1:02 a.m. Eastern Daylight Time. Here are the midnight weather observations from around the area. At Athens, it was mostly cloudy, the temperature was 73 degrees, dew point 71 degrees, relative humidity 93%, wind calm, pressure was 30.00 inches and steady. At Gainesville, it was partly cloudy and 73, wind east at 3. At Winder, it was mostly cloudy, the temperature was 72. At Greensboro, it was mostly cloudy and 72, wind calm. At Jefferson, it was partly cloudy and 72, wind southwest at 3. At Monroe, it was mostly cloudy. At Albertton, with fog, it was 72, wind calm. At Canyon, it was partly cloudy and 72, wind calm. At Clemson, it was partly cloudy and 75, wind west at 3.

Elsewhere across Georgia, at Atlanta it was mostly cloudy and 76, wind southeast at 3. At Cartersville, the temperature was 77, wind calm. At Lawrenceville, it was mostly cloudy and 73, wind east at 3. At Macon, it was mostly cloudy and 73, wind calm. At Rome, it was partly cloudy and 76, wind north at 3. At Augusta, it was cloudy and 75, wind calm. At Savannah, with light rain it was 75, wind southeast at 5. Elsewhere across the region, at Chattanooga, it was partly cloudy and 78, wind calm. At Asheville, it was partly cloudy and 69, wind south at 3. At Greenville-Spartanburg, it was partly cloudy and 70, wind southwest at 3. Here are the 1 a.m. weather observations from around the area. At Athens, it was mostly cloudy, the temperature was 72 degrees, dew point 71 degrees, relative humidity 97%, wind calm, pressure was 30.00 inches and steady. At Gainesville, it was partly cloudy and 72, wind calm. At Winder, it was mostly cloudy, the temperature was 72. At Greensboro, with fog, it was 72, wind calm. At Jefferson, it was partly cloudy and 72, wind calm. At Monroe, it was mostly cloudy. At Albertton, it was mostly cloudy and 72, wind calm. At Canyon, it was partly cloudy and 71, wind calm. At Clemson, it was partly cloudy and 73, wind calm. Elsewhere across Georgia, at Atlanta it was mostly cloudy and 76, wind calm. At Cartersville, the temperature was 75, wind calm. At Lawrenceville, it was mostly cloudy and 73, wind calm. At Macon, it was mostly cloudy and 72, wind southwest at 3. At Rome, it was partly cloudy and 76, wind north at 3. At Augusta, it was mostly cloudy and 74, wind calm. At Savannah, it was mostly cloudy and 75, wind south at 5. Elsewhere across the region, at Chattanooga, it was clear and 76, wind calm. At Asheville, it was partly cloudy and 68, wind calm. At Greenville-Spartanburg, it was partly cloudy and 73, wind calm. Here is the hazardous weather outlook. This hazardous weather outlook is for North and Central Georgia. For tonight, isolated thunderstorms will be possible overnight. Cloud-to-ground lightning and heavy rainfall will be the primary hazards. Patchy fog is possible overnight for portions of North and Central Georgia, especially in low-lying areas and where there is less cloud cover. And now the extended outlook for the period Friday through Wednesday. Scattered to numerous thunderstorms are expected across parts of the area Friday through the weekend. Heavy rainfall may lead to localized flash flooding on any given day. Across North Georgia, storms may be capable of damaging wind gusts on Friday. The heat index may approach hazardous levels for parts of the area Sunday through Wednesday. Spotter information statement. Spotter activation will not be needed through tonight. Here is the official forecast from your National Weather Service for the Athens listening area. Rest of tonight, mostly cloudy. A slight chance of showers and thunderstorms late this evening. Patchy fog late. Near steady temperature around 70. Light and variable winds. Friday, partly sunny. Patchy fog in the morning. A chance of showers and thunderstorms in the afternoon. Highs around 90. Light west winds, becoming south in the afternoon. Chance of rain 30%. Friday night, mostly cloudy. A chance of showers and thunderstorms in the evening, then a slight chance of showers after midnight. Patchy fog after midnight. Lows in the upper 60s. Light east winds. Chance of rain 30%. Saturday, partly sunny. A slight chance of showers and thunderstorms in the morning, then a chance of showers and thunderstorms in the afternoon.

highs in the upper 80s. Temperature falling into the in the lower 80s in the afternoon. East winds 5 to 10 miles an hour. Chance of rain 40%. Saturday night, mostly cloudy. A chance of showers and a slight chance of thunderstorms in the evening, then a slight chance of showers after midnight. Lows around 70. Light east winds. Chance of rain 30%. And now the extended forecast. Sunday and Sunday night, partly cloudy. A chance of showers and thunderstorms. Highs around 90. Lows around 70. Monday and Monday night, mostly clear. A slight chance of showers and thunderstorms. Highs in the lower 90s. Lows around 70. Tuesday through Thursday night, mostly clear. Highs in the mid-90s. Lows in the lower 70s. For more detailed weather, water, and climate information, please visit our website at weather.gov/Atlanta. The current time is 1:10 a.m. Eastern Daylight Time. Here are the 1 a.m. weather observations from around the area. At Athens, it was mostly cloudy. The temperature was 72 degrees, dew point 71 degrees, relative humidity 97%, wind calm, pressure was 30.00 inches and steady. At Gainesville, it was partly cloudy and 72, wind calm. At Winder, it was mostly cloudy, the temperature was 72. At Greensboro, with fog, it was 72, wind calm. At Jefferson, it was partly cloudy and 72, wind calm. At Monroe, it was mostly cloudy. At Albertton, it was mostly cloudy and 72, wind calm. At Canyon, it was partly cloudy and 71, wind calm. At Clemson, it was partly cloudy and 73, wind calm. Elsewhere across Georgia, at Atlanta it was mostly cloudy and 76, wind calm. At Cartersville, the temperature was 75, wind calm. At Lawrenceville, it was mostly cloudy and 73, wind calm. At Macon, it was mostly cloudy and 72, wind southwest at 3. At Rome, it was partly cloudy and 76, wind north at 3. At Augusta, it was mostly cloudy and 74, wind calm. At Savannah, it was mostly cloudy and 75, wind south at 5. Elsewhere across the region, at Chattanooga, it was clear and 76, wind calm. At Asheville, it was partly cloudy and 68, wind calm. At Greenville-Spartanburg, it was partly cloudy and 73, wind calm. Here are the 1 a.m. weather observations from around the area. At Athens, it was mostly cloudy, the temperature was 72 degrees, dew point 71 degrees, relative humidity 97%, wind calm, pressure was 30.00 inches and steady. At Gainesville, it was partly cloudy and 72, wind calm. At Winder, it was mostly cloudy, the temperature was 72. At Greensboro, with fog, it was 72, wind calm. At Jefferson, it was partly cloudy and 72, wind calm. At Monroe, it was mostly cloudy. At Albertton, it was partly cloudy and 72, wind calm. At Canyon, it was partly cloudy and 71, wind calm. At Clemson, it was partly cloudy and 73, wind calm. Elsewhere across Georgia, at Atlanta it was mostly cloudy and 76, wind calm. At Cartersville, the temperature was 75, wind calm. At Lawrenceville, it was mostly cloudy and 73, wind calm. At Macon, it was mostly cloudy and 72, wind southwest at 3. At Rome, it was partly cloudy and 76, wind north at 3. At Augusta, it was mostly cloudy and 74, wind calm. At Savannah, it was mostly cloudy and 75, wind south at 5. Elsewhere across the region, at Chattanooga, it was clear and 76, wind calm. At Asheville, it was partly cloudy and 68, wind calm.

at Greenville, Spartanburg. It was partly cloudy and 73, wind calm. Here is the hazardous weather outlook. This hazardous weather outlook is for North and Central Georgia. For tonight, isolated thunderstorms will be possible overnight. Cloud-to-ground lightning and heavy rainfall will be the primary hazards. Patchy fog is possible overnight for portions of North and Central Georgia, especially in low-lying areas and where there is less cloud cover. And now the extended outlook for the period Friday through Wednesday. Scattered to numerous thunderstorms are expected across parts of the area Friday through the weekend. Heavy rainfall may lead to localized flash flooding on any given day. Across North Georgia, storms may be capable of damaging wind gusts on Friday. The heat index may approach hazardous levels for parts of the area Sunday through Wednesday. Spotter information statement. Spotter activation will not be needed through tonight. Here is the official forecast from your National Weather Service for the Athens listening area. Rest of tonight, mostly cloudy. Patchy fog late. Near steady temperature around 70. Light and variable winds. Friday, partly sunny. Patchy fog in the morning. A chance of showers and thunderstorms in the afternoon. Highs around 90. Light west winds, becoming south in the afternoon. Chance of rain 30%. Friday night, mostly cloudy. A chance of showers and thunderstorms in the evening, then a slight chance of showers after midnight. Patchy fog after midnight. Lows in the upper 60s. Light east winds. Chance of rain 30%. Saturday, partly sunny. A slight chance of showers and thunderstorms in the morning, then a chance of showers and thunderstorms in the afternoon. Highs in the upper 80s. Temperature falling in the lower 80s in the afternoon. East winds 5 to 10 miles an hour. Chance of rain 40%. Saturday night, mostly cloudy. A chance of showers and a slight chance of thunderstorms in the evening, then a slight chance of showers after midnight. Lows around 70. Light east winds. Chance of rain 30%. And now the extended forecast. Sunday and Sunday night, partly cloudy. A chance of showers and thunderstorms. Highs around 90. Lows around 70. Monday and Monday night, mostly clear. A slight chance of showers and thunderstorms. Highs in the lower 90s. Lows around 70. Tuesday through Thursday night, mostly clear. Highs in the mid-90s. Lows in the lower 70s. For more detailed weather, water, and climate information, please visit our website at weather.gov/Atlanta. The current time is 1:17 a.m. Eastern Daylight Time. Here are the 1 a.m. weather observations from around the area. At Athens, it was mostly cloudy, the temperature was 72 degrees, dew point 71 degrees, relative humidity 97%, wind calm, pressure was 30.00 inches and steady. At Gainesville, it was partly cloudy and 72, wind calm. At Winder, it was mostly cloudy, the temperature was 72. At Greensboro, with fog, it was 72, wind calm. At Jefferson, it was partly cloudy and 72, wind calm. At Monroe, it was mostly cloudy. At Albertton, it was partly cloudy and 72, wind calm. At Canyon, it was partly cloudy and 71, wind calm. At Clemson, it was partly cloudy and 73, wind calm. Elsewhere across Georgia, at Atlanta it was mostly cloudy and 76, wind calm. At Cartersville, the temperature was 75, wind calm. At Lawrenceville, it was mostly cloudy and 73, wind calm. At Macon, it was mostly cloudy and 72, wind southwest at 3. At Rome, it was partly cloudy and 76, wind north at 3. At Augusta, it was mostly cloudy and 74, wind calm. At Savannah, it was mostly cloudy and

75, wind south at 5. Elsewhere across the region, at Chattanooga, it was clear and 76, wind calm. At Asheville, it was partly cloudy and 68, wind calm. At Greenville-Spartanburg, it was partly cloudy and 73, wind calm. Here is the hazardous weather outlook. This hazardous weather outlook is for north and central Georgia. For tonight, isolated thunderstorms will be possible overnight. Cloud-to-ground lightning and heavy rainfall will be the primary hazards. Patchy fog is possible overnight for portions of north and central Georgia, especially in low-lying areas and where there is less cloud cover. And now the extended outlook for the period Friday through Wednesday. Scattered to numerous thunderstorms are expected across parts of the area Friday through the weekend. Heavy rainfall may lead to localized flash flooding on any given day. Across North Georgia, storms may be capable of damaging wind gusts on Friday. The heat index may approach hazardous levels for parts of the area Sunday through Wednesday. Spotter information statement. Spotter activation will not be needed through tonight. Here is the official forecast from your National Weather Service for the Athens listening area. Rest of tonight, mostly cloudy. Patchy fog late. Near steady temperature around 70. Light and variable winds. Friday, partly sunny. Patchy fog in the morning. A chance of showers and thunderstorms in the afternoon. Highs around 90. Light west winds, becoming south in the afternoon. Chance of rain 30%. Friday night, mostly cloudy. A chance of showers and thunderstorms in the evening, then a slight chance of showers after midnight. Patchy fog after midnight. Lows in the upper 60s. Light east winds. Chance of rain 30%. Saturday, partly sunny. A slight chance of showers and thunderstorms in the morning, then a chance of showers and thunderstorms in the afternoon. Highs in the upper 80s. Temperature falling in the lower 80s in the afternoon. East winds 5 to 10 miles an hour. Chance of rain 40%. Saturday night, mostly cloudy. A chance of showers and a slight chance of thunderstorms in the evening, then a slight chance of showers after midnight. Lows around 70. Light east winds. Chance of rain 30%. And now the extended forecast. Sunday and Sunday night, partly cloudy. A chance of showers and thunderstorms. Highs around 90. Lows around 70. Monday and Monday night, mostly clear. A slight chance of showers and thunderstorms. Highs in the lower 90s. Lows around 70. Tuesday through Thursday night, mostly clear. Highs in the mid-90s. Lows in the lower 70s. For more detailed weather, water, and climate information, please visit our website at weather.gov/Atlanta. The current time is 1:22 a.m. Eastern Daylight Time. Here are the 1 a.m. weather observations from around the area. At Athens, it was mostly cloudy. The temperature was 72 degrees, dew point 71 degrees, relative humidity 97%, wind calm, pressure was 30.00 inches and steady. At Gainesville, it was partly cloudy and 72, wind calm. At Winder, it was mostly cloudy, the temperature was 72. At Greensboro, with fog, it was 72, wind calm. At Jefferson, it was partly cloudy and 72, wind calm. At Monroe, it was mostly cloudy. At Albertton, it was partly cloudy and 72, wind calm. At Canyon, it was partly cloudy and 71, wind calm. At Clemson, it was partly cloudy and 73, wind calm. Elsewhere across Georgia, at Atlanta it was mostly cloudy and 76, wind calm. At Cartersville, the temperature was 75, wind calm. At Lawrenceville, it was mostly cloudy and 73, wind calm. At Macon, it was mostly cloudy and 72, wind southwest.

3. At Rome, it was partly cloudy and 76, wind north at 3. At Augusta, it was mostly cloudy and 74, wind calm. At Savannah, it was mostly cloudy and 75, wind south at 5. Elsewhere across the region, at Chattanooga, it was clear and 76, wind calm. At Asheville, it was partly cloudy and 68, wind calm. At Greenville-Spartanburg, it was partly cloudy and 73, wind calm. Here is the hazardous weather outlook. This hazardous weather outlook is for North and Central Georgia. For tonight, isolated thunderstorms will be possible overnight. Cloud-to-ground lightning and heavy rainfall will be the primary hazards. Patchy fog is possible overnight for portions of North and Central Georgia, especially in low-lying areas and where there is less cloud cover. And now the extended outlook for the period Friday through Wednesday. Scattered to numerous thunderstorms are expected across parts of the area Friday through the weekend. Heavy rainfall may lead to localized flash flooding on any given day. Across North Georgia, storms may be capable of damaging wind gusts on Friday. The heat index may approach hazardous levels for parts of the area Sunday through Wednesday. Spotter information statement. Spotter activation will not be needed through tonight. Here is the official forecast from your National Weather Service for the Athens listening area. Rest of tonight, mostly cloudy. Patchy fog late. Near steady temperature around 70. Light and variable winds. Friday, partly sunny. Patchy fog in the morning. A chance of showers and thunderstorms in the afternoon. Highs around 90. Light west winds, becoming south in the afternoon. Chance of rain 30%. Friday night, mostly cloudy. A chance of showers and thunderstorms in the evening, then a slight chance of showers after midnight. Patchy fog after midnight. Lows in the upper 60s. Light east winds. Chance of rain 30%. Saturday, partly sunny. A slight chance of showers and thunderstorms in the morning, then a chance of showers and thunderstorms in the afternoon. Highs in the upper 80s. Temperature falling in the lower 80s in the afternoon. East winds 5 to 10 miles an hour. Chance of rain 40%. Saturday night, mostly cloudy. A chance of showers and a slight chance of thunderstorms in the evening, then a slight chance of showers after midnight. Lows around 70. Light east winds. Chance of rain 30%. And now the extended forecast. Sunday and Sunday night, partly cloudy. A chance of showers and thunderstorms. Highs around 90. Lows around 70. Monday and Monday night, mostly clear. A slight chance of showers and thunderstorms. Highs in the lower 90s. Lows around 70. Tuesday through Thursday night, mostly clear. Highs in the mid-90s. Lows in the lower 70s. For more detailed weather, water, and climate information, please visit our website at weather.gov/Atlanta. The current time is 1:27 a.m. Eastern Daylight Time. Here are the 1 a.m. weather observations from around the area. At Athens, it was mostly cloudy, the temperature was 72 degrees, dew point 71 degrees, relative humidity 97%, wind calm, pressure was 30.00 inches and steady. At Gainesville, it was partly cloudy and 72, wind calm. At Winder, it was mostly cloudy, the temperature was 72. At Greensboro, with fog, it was 72, wind calm. At Jefferson, it was partly cloudy and 72, wind calm. At Monroe, it was mostly cloudy. At Albertton, it was partly cloudy and 72, wind calm. At Canyon, it was partly cloudy and 71, wind calm. At Clemson, it was partly cloudy and 73, wind calm. Elsewhere across Georgia, at Atlanta it was mostly cloudy and 76, wind calm.
At Cartersville, the temperature was 75, wind calm. At Lawrenceville, it was mostly cloudy and 73, wind calm. At Macon, it was mostly cloudy and 72, wind southwest at 3. At Rome, it was partly cloudy and 76, wind north at 3. At Augusta, it was mostly cloudy and 74, wind calm. At Savannah, it was mostly cloudy and 75, wind south at 5. Elsewhere across the region, at Chattanooga, it was clear and 76, wind calm. At Asheville, it was partly cloudy and 68, wind calm. At Greenville-Spartanburg, it was partly cloudy and 73, wind calm. Here is the hazardous weather outlook. This hazardous weather outlook is for north and central Georgia. For tonight, isolated thunderstorms will be possible overnight. Cloud-to-ground lightning and heavy rainfall will be the primary hazards. Patchy fog is possible overnight for portions of north and central Georgia, especially in low-lying areas and where there is less cloud cover. And now the extended outlook for the period Friday through Wednesday. Scattered to numerous thunderstorms are expected across parts of the area Friday through the weekend. Heavy rainfall may lead to localized flash flooding on any given day. Across north Georgia, storms may be capable of damaging wind gusts on Friday. The heat index may approach hazardous levels for parts of the area Sunday through Wednesday. Spotter information statement. Spotter activation will not be needed through tonight. Here is the official forecast from your National Weather Service for the Athens listening area. Rest of tonight, mostly cloudy. Patchy fog late. Near steady temperature around 70. Light and variable winds. Friday, partly sunny. Patchy fog in the morning. A chance of showers and thunderstorms in the afternoon. Highs around 90. Light west winds, becoming south in the afternoon. Chance of rain 30%. Friday night, mostly cloudy. A chance of showers and thunderstorms in the evening, then a slight chance of showers after midnight. Patchy fog after midnight. Lows in the upper 60s. Light east winds. Chance of rain 30%. Saturday, partly sunny. A slight chance of showers and thunderstorms in the morning, then a chance of showers and thunderstorms in the afternoon. Highs in the upper 80s. Temperature falling in the lower 80s in the afternoon. East winds 5 to 10 miles an hour. Chance of rain 40%. Saturday night, mostly cloudy. A chance of showers and a slight chance of thunderstorms in the evening, then a slight chance of showers after midnight. Lows around 70. Light east winds. Chance of rain 30%. And now the extended forecast. Sunday and Sunday night, partly cloudy. A chance of showers and thunderstorms. Highs around 90. Lows around 70. Monday and Monday night, mostly clear. A slight chance of showers and thunderstorms. Highs in the lower 90s. Lows around 70. Tuesday through Thursday night, mostly clear. Highs in the mid-90s. Lows in the lower 70s. For more detailed weather, water, and climate information, please visit our website at weather.gov/Atlanta. The current time is 1:33 a.m. Eastern Daylight Time. Here are the 1 a.m. weather observations from around the area. At Athens, it was mostly cloudy, the temperature was 72 degrees, dew point 71 degrees. Relative at Athens, it was mostly cloudy, the temperature was 72 degrees, dew point 71 degrees. Relative humidity 97%, wind calm, pressure was 30.00 inches and steady. At Gainesville, it was partly cloudy and 72, wind calm. At Winder, it was mostly cloudy, the temperature was 72. At Greensboro, with fog, it was 72, wind calm. At Jefferson, it was partly cloudy and 72, wind calm. At Monroe, it was mostly cloudy,

Albertton. It was partly cloudy and 72. Wind calm. At Canyon, it was partly cloudy and 71. Wind calm. At Clemson, it was partly cloudy and 73. Wind calm. Elsewhere across Georgia, at Atlanta it was mostly cloudy and 76. Wind calm. At Cartersville, the temperature was 75. Wind calm. At Lawrenceville, it was mostly cloudy and 73. Wind calm. At Macon, it was mostly cloudy and 72. Wind southwest at 3. At Rome, it was partly cloudy and 76. Wind north at 3. At Augusta, it was mostly cloudy and 74. Wind calm. At Savannah, it was mostly cloudy and 75. Wind south at 5. Elsewhere across the region, at Chattanooga, it was clear and 76. Wind calm. At Asheville, it was partly cloudy and 68. Wind calm. At Greenville-Spartanburg, it was partly cloudy and 73. Wind calm. Here is the hazardous weather outlook. This hazardous weather outlook is for North and Central Georgia. For tonight, isolated thunderstorms will be possible overnight. Cloud-to-ground lightning and heavy rainfall will be the primary hazards. Patchy fog is possible overnight for portions of North and Central Georgia, especially in low-lying areas and where there is less cloud cover. And now the extended outlook for the period Friday through Wednesday. Scattered to numerous thunderstorms are expected across parts of the area Friday through the weekend. Heavy rainfall may lead to localized flash flooding on any given day. Across North Georgia, storms may be capable of damaging wind gusts on Friday. The heat index may approach hazardous levels for parts of the area Sunday through Wednesday. Spotter information statement. Spotter activation will not be needed through tonight. Here is the official forecast from your National Weather Service for the Athens listening area. Rest of tonight, mostly cloudy. Patchy fog late. Near steady temperature around 70. Light and variable winds. Friday, partly sunny. Patchy fog in the morning. A chance of showers and thunderstorms in the afternoon. Highs around 90. Light west winds, becoming south in the afternoon. Chance of rain 30%. Friday night, mostly cloudy. A chance of showers and thunderstorms in the evening, then a slight chance of showers after midnight. Patchy fog after midnight. Lows in the upper 60s. Light east winds. Chance of rain 30%. Saturday, partly sunny. A slight chance of showers and thunderstorms in the morning, then a chance of showers and thunderstorms in the afternoon. Highs in the upper 80s. Temperature falling in the lower 80s in the afternoon. East winds 5 to 10 miles an hour. Chance of rain 40%. Saturday night, mostly cloudy. A chance of showers and a slight chance of thunderstorms in the evening, then a slight chance of showers after midnight. Lows around 70. Light east winds. Chance of rain 30%. And now the extended forecast. Sunday and Sunday night, partly cloudy. A chance of showers and thunderstorms. Highs around 90. Lows around 70. Monday and Monday night, mostly clear. A slight chance of showers and thunderstorms. Highs in the lower 90s. Lows around 70. Tuesday through Thursday night, mostly clear. Highs in the mid-90s. Lows in the lower 70s. For more detailed weather, water, and climate information, please visit our website at weather.gov/Atlanta. The current time is 1:38 a.m. Eastern Daylight Time. Here are the 1 a.m. weather observations from around the area. At Athens, it was mostly cloudy. The temperature was 72 degrees, dew point 71 degrees, relative humidity 97%, wind calm, pressure was 30.00 inches and steady. At Gainesville, it was partly cloudy and 72, wind calm. At Winder, it was mostly cloudy. The temperature was 72,

At Rome, it was partly cloudy and 76, wind north at 3. At Augusta, it was mostly cloudy and 74, wind calm. At Savannah, it was mostly cloudy and 75, wind south at 5. Elsewhere across the region, at Chattanooga, it was clear and 76, wind calm. At Asheville, it was partly cloudy and 68, wind calm. At Greenville-Spartanburg, it was partly cloudy and 73, wind calm. 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You can also like your Peachtree City National Weather Service on Facebook or follow NWS Atlanta on Twitter. Here is the hazardous weather outlook. This hazardous weather outlook is for North and Central Georgia. For tonight, isolated thunderstorms will be possible overnight. Cloud-to-ground lightning and heavy rainfall will be the primary hazards. Patchy fog is possible overnight for portions of North and Central Georgia, especially in low-lying areas and where there is less cloud cover. And now the extended outlook for the period Friday through Wednesday. Scattered to numerous thunderstorms are expected across parts of the area Friday through the weekend. Heavy rainfall may lead to localized flash flooding on any given day. Across North Georgia, storms may be capable of damaging wind gusts on Friday. The heat index may approach hazardous levels for parts of the area Sunday through Wednesday. Spotter information statement. Spotter activation will not be needed through tonight. Here is the official forecast from your National Weather Service for the Athens listening area. Rest of tonight, mostly cloudy. Patchy fog late. Near steady temperature around 70. Light and variable winds. Friday, partly sunny. Patchy fog in the morning. A chance of showers and thunderstorms in the afternoon. Highs around 90. Light west winds, becoming south in the afternoon. Chance of rain 30%. Friday night, mostly cloudy. A chance of showers and thunderstorms in the evening, then a slight chance of showers after midnight. Patchy fog after midnight. Lows in the upper 60s. Light east winds. Chance of rain 30%. Saturday, partly sunny. A slight chance of showers and thunderstorms in the morning, then a chance of showers and thunderstorms in the afternoon. Highs in the upper 80s. Temperature falling in the lower 80s in the afternoon. East winds 5 to 10 miles an hour. Chance of rain 40%. Saturday night, mostly cloudy. A chance of showers and a slight chance of thunderstorms in the evening, then a slight chance of showers after midnight. Lows around 70. Light east winds. Chance of rain 30%. And now the extended forecast. Sunday and Sunday night, partly cloudy. A chance of showers and thunderstorms. Highs around 90. Lows around 70. Monday and Monday night, mostly clear. A slight chance of showers and thunderstorms. Highs in the lower 90s. Lows around 70. Tuesday through Thursday night, mostly clear. Highs in the mid-90s. Lows in the lower 70s. For more detailed weather, water, and climate information, please visit our website at weather.gov/Atlanta. The current time is 1:44 a.m. Eastern Daylight Time. Here are the 1 a.m. weather observations from around the area. At Athens, it was mostly cloudy, the temperature was 72 degrees, dew point 71 degrees, relative humidity 97%, wind calm, pressure

was 30.00 inches and steady. At Gainesville, it was partly cloudy and 72, wind calm. At Winder, it was mostly cloudy, the temperature was 72. At Greensboro, with fog, it was 72, wind calm. At Jefferson, it was partly cloudy and 72, wind calm. At Monroe, it was mostly cloudy. At Albertton, it was partly cloudy and 72, wind calm. At Canyon, it was partly cloudy and 71, wind calm. At Clemson, it was partly cloudy and 73, wind calm. Elsewhere across Georgia, at Atlanta it was mostly cloudy and 76, wind calm. At Cartersville, the temperature was 75, wind calm. At Lawrenceville, it was mostly cloudy and 73, wind calm. At Macon, it was mostly cloudy and 72, wind southwest at 3. At Rome, it was partly cloudy and 76, wind north at 3. At Augusta, it was mostly cloudy and 74, wind calm. At Savannah, it was mostly cloudy and 75, wind south at 5. Elsewhere across the region, at Chattanooga, it was clear and 76, wind calm. At Asheville, it was partly cloudy and 68, wind calm. At Greenville-Spartanburg, it was partly cloudy and 73, wind calm. Here is the hazardous weather outlook. This hazardous weather outlook is for North and Central Georgia. For tonight, isolated thunderstorms will be possible overnight. Cloud-to-ground lightning and heavy rainfall will be the primary hazards. Patchy fog is possible overnight for portions of North and Central Georgia, especially in low-lying areas and where there is less cloud cover. And now the extended outlook for the period Friday through Wednesday. Scattered to numerous thunderstorms are expected across parts of the area Friday through the weekend. Heavy rainfall may lead to localized flash flooding on any given day. Across North Georgia, storms may be capable of damaging wind gusts on Friday. The heat index may approach hazardous levels for parts of the area Sunday through Wednesday. Spotter information statement, spotter activation will not be needed through tonight. Here is the official forecast from your National Weather Service for the Athens listening area. Rest of tonight, mostly cloudy. Patchy fog late. Near steady temperature around 70. Light and variable winds. Friday, partly sunny. Patchy fog in the morning. A chance of showers and thunderstorms in the afternoon. Highs around 90. Light west winds, becoming south in the afternoon. Chance of rain 30%. Friday night, mostly cloudy. A chance of showers and thunderstorms in the evening, then a slight chance of showers after midnight. Patchy fog after midnight. Lows in the upper 60s. Light east winds. Chance of rain 30%. Saturday, partly sunny. A slight chance of showers and thunderstorms in the morning, then a chance of showers and thunderstorms in the afternoon. Highs in the upper 80s. Temperature falling in the lower 80s in the afternoon. East winds 5 to 10 miles an hour. Chance of rain 40%. Saturday night, mostly cloudy. A chance of showers and a slight chance of thunderstorms in the evening, then a slight chance of showers after midnight. Lows around 70. Light east winds. Chance of rain 30%. And now the extended forecast. Sunday and Sunday night, partly cloudy. A chance of showers and thunderstorms. Highs around 90. Lows around 70. Monday and Monday night, mostly clear. A slight chance of showers and thunderstorms. Highs in the lower 90s. Lows around 70. Tuesday through Thursday night, mostly clear. Highs in the mid-90s. Lows in the lower 70s. For more detailed weather, water, and climate information, please visit our website at weather.gov/Atlanta. The current time is 1:49 a.m. Eastern Daylight Time.

are the 1 a.m. weather observations from around the area. At Athens, it was mostly cloudy. The temperature was 72 degrees, dew point 71 degrees, relative humidity 97%, wind calm, pressure was 30.00 inches and steady. At Gainesville, it was partly cloudy and 72, wind calm. At Winder, it was mostly cloudy, the temperature was 72. At Greensboro, with fog, it was 72, wind calm. At Jefferson, it was partly cloudy and 72, wind calm. At Monroe, it was mostly cloudy. At Albertton, it was partly cloudy and 72, wind calm. At Canyon, it was partly cloudy and 71, wind calm. At Clemson, it was partly cloudy and 73, wind calm. Elsewhere across Georgia, at Atlanta it was mostly cloudy and 76, wind calm. At Cartersville, the temperature was 75, wind calm. At Lawrenceville, it was mostly cloudy and 73, wind calm. At Macon, it was mostly cloudy and 72, wind southwest at 3. At Rome, it was partly cloudy and 76, wind north at 3. At Augusta, it was mostly cloudy and 74, wind calm. At Savannah, it was mostly cloudy and 75, wind south at 5. Elsewhere across the region, at Chattanooga, it was clear and 76, wind calm. At Asheville, it was partly cloudy and 68, wind calm. At Greenville-Spartanburg, it was partly cloudy and 73, wind calm. Here is the hazardous weather outlook. This hazardous weather outlook is for North and Central Georgia. For tonight, isolated thunderstorms will be possible overnight. Cloud-to-ground lightning and heavy rainfall will be the primary hazards. Patchy fog is possible overnight for portions of North and Central Georgia, especially in low-lying areas and where there is less cloud cover. And now the extended outlook for the period Friday through Wednesday. Scattered to numerous thunderstorms are expected across parts of the area Friday through the weekend. Heavy rainfall may lead to localized flash flooding on any given day. Across North Georgia, storms may be capable of damaging wind gusts on Friday. The heat index may approach hazardous levels for parts of the area Sunday through Wednesday. Spotter information statement. Spotter activation will not be needed through tonight. Here is the official forecast from your National Weather Service for the Athens listening area. Rest of tonight, mostly cloudy. Patchy fog late. Near steady temperature around 70. Light and variable winds. Friday, partly sunny. Patchy fog in the morning. A chance of showers and thunderstorms in the afternoon. Highs around 90. Light west winds, becoming south in the afternoon. Chance of rain 30%. Friday night, mostly cloudy. A chance of showers and thunderstorms in the evening, then a slight chance of showers after midnight. Patchy fog after midnight. Lows in the upper 60s. Light east winds. Chance of rain 30%. Saturday, partly sunny. A slight chance of showers and thunderstorms in the morning, then a chance of showers and thunderstorms in the afternoon. Highs in the upper 80s. Temperature falling in the lower 80s in the afternoon. East winds 5 to 10 miles an hour. Chance of rain 40%. Saturday night, mostly cloudy. A chance of showers and a slight chance of thunderstorms in the evening, then a slight chance of showers after midnight. Lows around 70. Light east winds. Chance of rain 30%. And now the extended forecast. Sunday and Sunday night, partly cloudy. A chance of showers and thunderstorms. Highs around 90. Lows around 70. Monday and Monday night, mostly clear. A slight chance of showers and thunderstorms. Highs in the lower 90s. Lows around 70. Tuesday through Thursday night, mostly clear. Highs in the mid-90s. Lows in the lower 70s. For more details,

detailed weather, water, and climate information, please visit our website at weather.gov/Atlanta. The current time is 1:54 a.m. Eastern Daylight Time. Here are the 1 a.m. weather observations from around the area. At Athens, it was mostly cloudy. The temperature was 72 degrees, dew point 71 degrees, relative humidity 97%, wind calm, pressure was 30.00 inches and steady. At Gainesville, it was partly cloudy and 72, wind calm. At Winder, it was mostly cloudy, the temperature was 72. At Greensboro, with fog, it was 72, wind calm. At Jefferson, it was partly cloudy and 72, wind calm. At Monroe, it was mostly cloudy. At Albertton, it was partly cloudy and 72, wind calm. At Canyon, it was partly cloudy and 71, wind calm. At Clemson, it was partly cloudy and 73, wind calm. Elsewhere across Georgia, at Atlanta it was mostly cloudy and 76, wind calm. At Cartersville, the temperature was 75, wind calm. At Lawrenceville, it was mostly cloudy and 73, wind calm. At Macon, it was mostly cloudy and 72, wind southwest at 3. At Rome, it was partly cloudy and 76, wind north at 3. At Augusta, it was mostly cloudy and 74, wind calm. At Savannah, it was mostly cloudy and 75, wind south at 5. Elsewhere across the region, at Chattanooga, it was clear and 76, wind calm. At Asheville, it was partly cloudy and 68, wind calm. At Greenville-Spartanburg, it was partly cloudy and 73, wind calm. Here is the hazardous weather outlook. This hazardous weather outlook is for North and Central Georgia. For tonight, isolated thunderstorms will be possible overnight. Cloud-to-ground lightning and heavy rainfall will be the primary hazards. Patchy fog is possible overnight for portions of North and Central Georgia, especially in low-lying areas and where there is less cloud cover. And now the extended outlook for the period Friday through Wednesday. Scattered to numerous thunderstorms are expected across parts of the area Friday through the weekend. Heavy rainfall may lead to localized flash flooding on any given day. Across North Georgia, storms may be capable of damaging wind gusts on Friday. The heat index may approach hazardous levels for parts of the area Sunday through Wednesday. Spotter information statement. Spotter activation will not be needed through tonight. Here is the official forecast from your National Weather Service for the Athens listening area. Rest of tonight, mostly cloudy. Patchy fog late. Near steady temperature around 70. Light and variable winds. Friday, partly sunny. Patchy fog in the morning. A chance of showers and thunderstorms in the afternoon. Highs around 90. Light west winds, becoming south in the afternoon. Chance of rain 30%. Friday night, mostly cloudy. A chance of showers and thunderstorms in the evening, then a slight chance of showers after midnight. Patchy fog after midnight. Lows in the upper 60s. Light east winds. Chance of rain 30%. Saturday, partly sunny. A slight chance of showers and thunderstorms in the morning, then a chance of showers and thunderstorms in the afternoon. Highs in the upper 80s. Temperature falling in the lower 80s in the afternoon. East winds 5 to 10 miles an hour. Chance of rain 40%. Saturday night, mostly cloudy. A chance of showers and a slight chance of thunderstorms in the evening, then a slight chance of showers after midnight. Lows around 70. Light east winds. Chance of rain 30%. And now the extended forecast. Sunday and Sunday night, partly cloudy. A chance of showers and thunderstorms. Highs around 90. Lows around 70. Monday and Monday night, mostly clear. A slight chance of showers and thunderstorms.

highs in the lower 90s. Lows around 70. Tuesday through Thursday night, mostly clear. Highs in the mid-90s. Lows in the lower 70s. For more detailed weather, water, and climate information, please visit our website at weather.gov/Atlanta. The current time is 2 a.m. Eastern Daylight Time. Here are the 1 a.m. weather observations from around the area. At Athens, it was mostly cloudy. The temperature was 72 degrees, dew point 71 degrees, relative humidity 97%, wind calm, pressure was 30.00 inches and steady. At Gainesville, it was partly cloudy and 72, wind calm. At Winder, it was mostly cloudy, the temperature was 72. At Greensboro, with fog, it was 72, wind calm. At Jefferson, it was partly cloudy and 72, wind calm. At Monroe, it was mostly cloudy. At Albertton, it was partly cloudy and 72, wind calm. At Canyon, it was partly cloudy and 71, wind calm. At Clemson, it was partly cloudy and 73, wind calm. Elsewhere across Georgia, at Atlanta it was mostly cloudy and 76, wind calm. At Cartersville, the temperature was 75, wind calm. At Lawrenceville, it was mostly cloudy and 73, wind calm. At Macon, it was mostly cloudy and 72, wind southwest at 3. At Rome, it was partly cloudy and 76, wind north at 3. At Augusta, it was mostly cloudy and 74, wind calm. At Savannah, it was mostly cloudy and 75, wind south at 5. Elsewhere across the region, at Chattanooga, it was clear and 76, wind calm. At Asheville, it was partly cloudy and 68, wind calm. At Greenville-Spartanburg, it was partly cloudy and 73, wind calm. Here is the hazardous weather outlook. This hazardous weather outlook is for North and Central Georgia. For tonight, isolated thunderstorms will be possible overnight. Cloud-to-ground lightning and heavy rainfall will be the primary hazards. Patchy fog is possible overnight for portions of North and Central Georgia, especially in low-lying areas and where there is less cloud cover. And now the extended outlook for the period Friday through Wednesday. Scattered to numerous thunderstorms are expected across parts of the area Friday through the weekend. Heavy rainfall may lead to localized flash flooding on any given day. Across North Georgia, storms may be capable of damaging wind gusts on Friday. The heat index may approach hazardous levels for parts of the area Sunday through Wednesday. Spotter information statement. Spotter activation will not be needed through tonight. Here is the official forecast from your National Weather Service for the Athens listening area. Rest of tonight, mostly cloudy. Patchy fog late. Near steady temperature around 70. Light and variable winds. Friday, partly sunny. Patchy fog in the morning. A chance of showers and thunderstorms in the afternoon. Highs around 90. Light west winds, becoming south in the afternoon. Chance of rain 30%. Friday night, mostly cloudy. A chance of showers and thunderstorms in the evening, then a slight chance of showers after midnight. Patchy fog after midnight. Lows in the upper 60s. Light east winds. Chance of rain 30%. Saturday, partly sunny. A slight chance of showers and thunderstorms in the morning, then a chance of showers and thunderstorms in the afternoon. Highs in the upper 80s. Temperature falling into the lower 80s in the afternoon. East winds 5 to 10 miles an hour. Chance of rain 40%. Saturday night, mostly cloudy. A chance of showers and a slight chance of thunderstorms in the evening, then a slight chance of showers after midnight. Lows around 70. Light east winds. Chance of rain 30%. And now the extended forecast. Sunday and Sunday night, partly cloudy.

a chance of showers and thunderstorms. Highs around 90. Lows around 70. Monday and Monday night, mostly clear. A slight chance of showers and thunderstorms. Highs in the lower 90s. Lows around 70. Tuesday through Thursday night, mostly clear. Highs in the mid-90s. Lows in the lower 70s. For more detailed weather, water, and climate information, please visit our website at weather.gov/Atlanta. The current time is 2:05 a.m. Eastern Daylight Time. Here are the 2 a.m. weather observations from around the area. At Athens, it was mostly cloudy. The temperature was 72 degrees, dew point 71 degrees, relative humidity 97%, wind calm, pressure was 30.00 inches and steady. At Gainesville, it was partly cloudy and 72, wind calm. At Winder, it was mostly cloudy, the temperature was 70. At Greensboro, with fog, it was 70, wind calm. At Jefferson, it was mostly cloudy and 72, wind calm. At Monroe, it was mostly cloudy. At Albertton, it was mostly cloudy and 72, wind southeast at 3. At Canyon, it was partly cloudy and 71, wind calm. At Clemson, it was partly cloudy and 72, wind calm. Elsewhere across Georgia, at Atlanta it was mostly cloudy and 75, wind southeast at 6. At Cartersville, the temperature was 73, wind calm. At Lawrenceville, it was mostly cloudy and 72, wind south at 3. At Macon, it was mostly cloudy and 73, wind calm. At Rome, it was clear and 74, wind calm. At Augusta, it was mostly cloudy and 73, wind calm. At Savannah, it was mostly cloudy and 75, wind west at 6. Elsewhere across the region, at Chattanooga, it was partly cloudy and 75, wind calm. At Asheville, it was partly cloudy and 67, wind calm. At Greenville-Spartanburg, it was partly cloudy and 71, wind south at 6. Here is the hazardous weather outlook. This hazardous weather outlook is for North and Central Georgia. For tonight, isolated thunderstorms will be possible overnight. Cloud-to-ground lightning and heavy rainfall will be the primary hazards. Patchy fog is possible overnight for portions of North and Central Georgia, especially in low-lying areas and where there is less cloud cover. And now the extended outlook for the period Friday through Wednesday. Scattered to numerous thunderstorms are expected across parts of the area Friday through the weekend. Heavy rainfall may lead to localized flash flooding on any given day. Across North Georgia, storms may be capable of damaging wind gusts on Friday. The heat index may approach hazardous levels for parts of the area Sunday through Wednesday. Spotter information statement. Spotter activation will not be needed through tonight. Here is the official forecast from your National Weather Service for the Athens listening area. Rest of tonight, mostly cloudy. Patchy fog late. Near steady temperature around 70. Light and variable winds. Friday, partly sunny. Patchy fog in the morning. A chance of showers and thunderstorms in the afternoon. Highs around 90. Light west winds, becoming south in the afternoon. Chance of rain 30%. Friday night, mostly cloudy. A chance of showers and thunderstorms in the evening, then a slight chance of showers after midnight. Patchy fog after midnight. Lows in the upper 60s. Light east winds. Chance of rain 30%. Saturday, partly sunny. A slight chance of showers and thunderstorms in the morning, then a chance of showers and thunderstorms in the afternoon. Highs in the upper 80s. Temperature falling in the lower 80s in the afternoon. East winds 5 to 10 miles an hour. Chance of rain 40%. Saturday night, mostly cloudy. A chance of showers and a slight chance of thunderstorms in the evening, then a

Light chance of showers after midnight. Lows around 70. Light east winds. Chance of rain 30%. And now the extended forecast. Sunday and Sunday night, partly cloudy. A chance of showers and thunderstorms. Highs around 90. Lows around 70. Monday and Monday night, mostly clear. A slight chance of showers and thunderstorms. Highs in the lower 90s. Lows around 70. Tuesday through Thursday night, mostly clear. Highs in the mid-90s. Lows in the lower 70s. For more detailed weather, water, and climate information, please visit our website at weather.gov/Atlanta. The current time is 2:10 a.m. Eastern Daylight Time. Here are the 2 a.m. weather observations from around the area. At Athens, it was mostly cloudy. The temperature was 72 degrees, dew point 71 degrees, relative humidity 97%, wind calm, pressure was 30.00 inches and steady. At Gainesville, it was partly cloudy and 72, wind calm. At Winder, it was mostly cloudy, the temperature was 70. At Greensboro, with fog, it was 70, wind calm. At Jefferson, it was mostly cloudy and 72, wind calm. At Monroe, it was mostly cloudy. At Albertton, it was mostly cloudy and 72, wind southeast at 3. At Canyon, it was partly cloudy and 71, wind calm. At Clemson, it was partly cloudy and 72, wind calm. Elsewhere across Georgia, at Atlanta it was mostly cloudy and 75, wind southeast at 6. At Cartersville, the temperature was 73, wind calm. At Lawrenceville, it was mostly cloudy and 72, wind south at 3. At Macon, it was mostly cloudy and 73, wind calm. At Rome, it was clear and 74, wind calm. At Augusta, it was mostly cloudy and 73, wind calm. At Savannah, it was mostly cloudy and 75, wind west at 6. Elsewhere across the region, at Chattanooga, it was partly cloudy and 75, wind calm. At Asheville, it was partly cloudy and 67, wind calm. At Greenville-Spartanburg, it was partly cloudy and 71, wind south at 6. Here are the 2 a.m. weather observations from around the area. At Athens, it was mostly cloudy. The temperature was 72 degrees, dew point 71 degrees, relative humidity 97%, wind calm, pressure was 30.00 inches and steady. At Gainesville, it was partly cloudy and 72, wind calm. At Winder, it was mostly cloudy. The temperature was 70. At Greensboro, with fog, it was 70, wind calm. At Jefferson, it was mostly cloudy and 72, wind calm. At Monroe, it was mostly cloudy. At Albertton, it was mostly cloudy and 72, wind southeast at 3. At Canyon, it was partly cloudy and 71, wind calm. At Clemson, it was partly cloudy and 72, wind calm. Elsewhere across Georgia, at Atlanta it was mostly cloudy and 75, wind southeast at 6. At Cartersville, the temperature was 73, wind calm. At Lawrenceville, it was mostly cloudy and 72, wind south at 3. At Macon, it was cloudy and 73, wind calm. At Rome, it was clear and 74, wind calm. At Augusta, it was mostly cloudy and 73, wind calm. At Savannah, it was mostly cloudy and 75, wind west at 6. Elsewhere across the region, at Chattanooga, it was partly cloudy and 75, wind calm. At Asheville, it was partly cloudy and 67, wind calm. At Greenville-Spartanburg, it was partly cloudy and 71, wind south at 6. Here is the hazardous weather outlook. This hazardous weather outlook is for North and Central Georgia. For tonight, isolated thunderstorms will be possible overnight.

cloud-to-ground lightning and heavy rainfall will be the primary hazards. Patchy fog is possible overnight for portions of north and central Georgia, especially in low-lying areas and where there is less cloud cover. And now the extended outlook for the period Friday through Wednesday. Scattered to numerous thunderstorms are expected across parts of the area Friday through the weekend. Heavy rainfall may lead to localized flash flooding on any given day. Across north Georgia, storms may be capable of damaging wind gusts on Friday. The heat index may approach hazardous levels for parts of the area Sunday through Wednesday. Spotter information statement. Spotter activation will not be needed through tonight. Here is the official forecast from your National Weather Service for the Athens listening area. Rest of tonight, mostly cloudy. Patchy fog late. Near steady temperature around 70. Light and variable winds. Friday, partly sunny. Patchy fog in the morning. A chance of showers and thunderstorms in the afternoon. Highs around 90. Light west winds, becoming south in the afternoon. Chance of rain 30%. Friday night, mostly cloudy. A chance of showers and thunderstorms in the evening, then a slight chance of showers after midnight. Patchy fog after midnight. Lows in the upper 60s. Light east winds. Chance of rain 30%. Saturday, partly sunny. A slight chance of showers and thunderstorms in the morning, then a chance of showers and thunderstorms in the afternoon. Highs in the upper 80s. Temperature falling in the lower 80s in the afternoon. East winds 5 to 10 miles an hour. Chance of rain 40%. Saturday night, mostly cloudy. A chance of showers and a slight chance of thunderstorms in the evening, then a slight chance of showers after midnight. Lows around 70. Light east winds. Chance of rain 30%. And now the extended forecast. Sunday and Sunday night, partly cloudy. A chance of showers and thunderstorms. Highs around 90. Lows around 70. Monday and Monday night, mostly clear. A slight chance of showers and thunderstorms. Highs in the lower 90s. Lows around 70. Tuesday through Thursday night, mostly clear. Highs in the mid-90s. Lows in the lower 70s. For more detailed weather, water, and climate information, please visit our website at weather.gov/Atlanta. The current time is 2:17 a.m. Eastern Daylight Time. Here are the 2 a.m. weather observations from around the area. At Athens, it was mostly cloudy, the temperature was 72 degrees, dew point 71 degrees, relative humidity 97%, wind column, pressure was 30.00 inches and steady. At Gainesville, it was partly cloudy and 72, wind calm. At Winder, it was mostly cloudy, the temperature was 70. At Greensboro, with fog, it was 70, wind calm. At Jefferson, it was mostly cloudy and 72, wind calm. At Monroe, it was mostly cloudy. At Elberton, it was mostly cloudy and 72, wind southeast at 3. At Canyon, it was partly cloudy and 71, wind calm. At Clemson, it was partly cloudy and 72, wind calm. Elsewhere across Georgia, at Atlanta it was mostly cloudy and 75, wind southeast at 6. At Cartersville, the temperature was 73, wind calm. At Lawrenceville, it was mostly cloudy and 72, wind south at 3. At Macon, it was cloudy and 73, wind calm. At Rome, it was clear and 74, wind calm. At Augusta, it was mostly cloudy and 73, wind calm. At Savannah, it was mostly cloudy and 75, wind west at 6. Elsewhere across the region, at Chattanooga, it was partly cloudy and 75, wind calm. At Asheville, it was partly cloudy and 67, wind calm. At Greenville-Spartanburg, it was partly cloudy and 71.

Wind south at 6. Here is the hazardous weather outlook. This hazardous weather outlook is for north and central Georgia. For tonight, isolated thunderstorms will be possible overnight. Cloud-to-ground lightning and heavy rainfall will be the primary hazards. Patchy fog is possible overnight for portions of north and central Georgia, especially in low-lying areas and where there is less cloud cover. And now the extended outlook for the period Friday through Wednesday. Scattered to numerous thunderstorms are expected across parts of the area Friday through the weekend. Heavy rainfall may lead to localized flash flooding on any given day. Across North Georgia, storms may be capable of damaging wind gusts on Friday. The heat index may approach hazardous levels for parts of the area Sunday through Wednesday. Spotter information statement. Spotter activation will not be needed through tonight. Here is the official forecast from your National Weather Service for the Athens listening area. Rest of tonight, mostly cloudy. Patchy fog late. Near steady temperature around 70. Light and variable winds. Friday, partly sunny. Patchy fog in the morning. A chance of showers and thunderstorms in the afternoon. Highs around 90. Light west winds, becoming south in the afternoon. Chance of rain 30%. Friday night, mostly cloudy. A chance of showers and thunderstorms in the evening, then a slight chance of showers after midnight. Patchy fog after midnight. Lows in the upper 60s. Light east winds. Chance of rain 30%. Saturday, partly sunny. A slight chance of showers and thunderstorms in the morning, then a chance of showers and thunderstorms in the afternoon. Highs in the upper 80s. Temperature falling in the lower 80s in the afternoon. East winds 5 to 10 miles an hour. Chance of rain 40%. Saturday night, mostly cloudy. A chance of showers and a slight chance of thunderstorms in the evening, then a slight chance of showers after midnight. Lows around 70. Light east winds. Chance of rain 30%. And now the extended forecast. Sunday and Sunday night, partly cloudy. A chance of showers and thunderstorms. Highs around 90. Lows around 70. Monday and Monday night, mostly clear. A slight chance of showers and thunderstorms. Highs in the lower 90s. Lows around 70. Tuesday through Thursday night, mostly clear. Highs in the mid-90s. Lows in the lower 70s. For more detailed weather, water, and climate information, please visit our website at weather.gov/Atlanta. The current time is 2:23 a.m. Eastern Daylight Time. Here are the 2 a.m. weather observations from around the area. At Athens, it was mostly cloudy, the temperature was 72 degrees, dew point 71 degrees, relative humidity 97%, wind calm, pressure was 30.00 inches and steady. At Gainesville, it was partly cloudy and 72, wind calm. At Winder, it was mostly cloudy, the temperature was 70. At Greensboro, with fog, it was 70, wind calm. At Jefferson, it was mostly cloudy and 72, wind calm. At Monroe, it was mostly cloudy. At Albertton, it was mostly cloudy and 72, wind southeast at 3. At Canyon, it was partly cloudy and 71, wind calm. At Clemson, it was partly cloudy and 72, wind calm. Elsewhere across Georgia, at Atlanta it was mostly cloudy and 75, wind southeast at 6. At Cartersville, the temperature was 73, wind calm. At Lawrenceville, it was mostly cloudy and 72, wind south at 3. At Macon, it was cloudy and 73, wind calm. At Rome, it was clear and 74, wind calm. At Augusta, it was mostly cloudy and 73, wind calm. At Savannah, it was mostly cloudy and 75, wind west at 6.
Elsewhere across the region, at Chattanooga, it was partly cloudy and 75, wind calm. At Asheville, it was partly cloudy and 67, wind calm. At Greenville, Spartanburg, it was partly cloudy and 71, wind south at 6. Here is the hazardous weather outlook. This hazardous weather outlook is for north and central Georgia. For tonight, isolated thunderstorms will be possible overnight. Cloud-to-ground lightning and heavy rainfall will be the primary hazards. Patchy fog is possible overnight for portions of north and central Georgia, especially in low-lying areas and where there is less cloud cover. And now the extended outlook for the period Friday through Wednesday. Scattered to numerous thunderstorms are expected across parts of the area Friday through the weekend. Heavy rainfall may lead to localized flash flooding on any given day. Across north Georgia, storms may be capable of damaging wind gusts on Friday. The heat index may approach hazardous levels for parts of the area Sunday through Wednesday. Spotter information statement. Spotter activation will not be needed through tonight. Here is the official forecast from your National Weather Service for the Athens listening area. Rest of tonight, mostly cloudy. Patchy fog late. Near steady temperature around 70. Light and variable winds. Friday, partly sunny. Patchy fog in the morning. A chance of showers and thunderstorms in the afternoon. Highs around 90. Light west winds, becoming south in the afternoon. Chance of rain 30%. Friday night, mostly cloudy. A chance of showers and thunderstorms in the evening, then a slight chance of showers after midnight. Patchy fog after midnight. Lows in the upper 60s. Light east winds. Chance of rain 30%. Saturday, partly sunny. A slight chance of showers and thunderstorms in the morning, then a chance of showers and thunderstorms in the afternoon. Highs in the upper 80s. Temperature falling in the lower 80s in the afternoon. East winds 5 to 10 miles an hour. Chance of rain 40%. Saturday night, mostly cloudy. A chance of showers and a slight chance of thunderstorms in the evening, then a slight chance of showers after midnight. Lows around 70. Light east winds. Chance of rain 30%. And now the extended forecast. Sunday and Sunday night, partly cloudy. A chance of showers and thunderstorms. Highs around 90. Lows around 70. Monday and Monday night, mostly clear. A slight chance of showers and thunderstorms. Highs in the lower 90s. Lows around 70. Tuesday through Thursday night, mostly clear. Highs in the mid-90s. Lows in the lower 70s. For more detailed weather, water, and climate information, please visit our website at weather.gov/Atlanta. The current time is 2:28 a.m. Eastern Daylight Time. Here are the 2 a.m. weather observations from around the area. At Athens, it was mostly cloudy, the temperature was 72 degrees, dew point 71 degrees, relative humidity 97%, wind calm, pressure was 30.00 inches and steady. At Gainesville, it was partly cloudy and 72, wind calm. At Winder, it was mostly cloudy, the temperature was 70. At Greensboro, with fog, it was 70, wind calm. At Jefferson, it was mostly cloudy and 72, wind calm. At Monroe, it was mostly cloudy. At Elberton, it was mostly cloudy and 72, wind southeast at 3. At Canyon, it was partly cloudy and 71, wind calm. At Clemson, it was partly cloudy and 72, wind calm. Elsewhere across Georgia, at Atlanta it was mostly cloudy and 75, wind southeast at 6. At Cartersville, the temperature was 73, wind calm. At Lawrenceville, it was mostly cloudy and 72, wind south at 3. At Macon, it was cloudy and 73, wind calm.
at Rome, it was clear.

and 74, wind calm. At Augusta, it was mostly cloudy and 73, wind calm. At Savannah, it was mostly cloudy and 75, wind west at 6. Elsewhere across the region, at Chattanooga, it was partly cloudy and 75, wind calm. At Asheville, it was partly cloudy and 67, wind calm. At Greenville-Spartanburg, it was partly cloudy and 71, wind south at 6. Here is the hazardous weather outlook. This hazardous weather outlook is for North and Central Georgia. For tonight, isolated thunderstorms will be possible overnight. Cloud-to-ground lightning and heavy rainfall will be the primary hazards. Patchy fog is possible overnight for portions of North and Central Georgia, especially in low-lying areas and where there is less cloud cover. And now the extended outlook for the period Friday through Wednesday. Scattered to numerous thunderstorms are expected across parts of the area Friday through the weekend. Heavy rainfall may lead to localized flash flooding on any given day. Across North Georgia, storms may be capable of damaging wind gusts on Friday. The heat index may approach hazardous levels for parts of the area Sunday through Wednesday. Spotter information statement. Spotter activation will not be needed through tonight. Here is the official forecast from your National Weather Service for the Athens listening area. Rest of tonight, mostly cloudy. Patchy fog late. Near steady temperature around 70. Light and variable winds. Friday, partly sunny. Patchy fog in the morning. A chance of showers and thunderstorms in the afternoon. Highs around 90. Light west winds, becoming south in the afternoon. Chance of rain 30%. Friday night, mostly cloudy. A chance of showers and thunderstorms in the evening, then a slight chance of showers after midnight. Patchy fog after midnight. Lows in the upper 60s. Light east winds. Chance of rain 30%. Saturday, partly sunny. A slight chance of showers and thunderstorms in the morning, then a chance of showers and thunderstorms in the afternoon. Highs in the mid-80s. East winds 5 to 10 miles an hour. Chance of rain 40%. Saturday night, mostly cloudy. A chance of showers and a slight chance of thunderstorms in the evening, then a slight chance of showers after midnight. Lows in the upper 60s. Light east winds. Chance of rain 30%. And now the extended forecast. Sunday and Sunday night, partly cloudy. A chance of showers and thunderstorms. Highs in the upper 80s. Lows in the upper 60s. Monday and Monday night, mostly clear. A slight chance of showers and thunderstorms. Highs in the lower 90s. Lows in the lower 70s. Tuesday through Wednesday night, mostly clear with a slight chance of showers and thunderstorms. Highs in the mid-90s. Lows in the lower 70s. Thursday and Thursday night, mostly clear and thunderstorms. Highs in the mid-90s. Lows in the lower 70s. Thursday and Thursday night, mostly clear. A slight chance of showers and thunderstorms. Highs in the mid-90s. Lows in the lower 70s. For more detailed weather, water, and climate information, please visit our website at weather.gov/Atlanta. The current time is 2:33 a.m. Eastern Daylight Time. Here are the 2 a.m. weather observations from around the area. At Athens, it was mostly cloudy. The temperature was 72 degrees, dew point 71 degrees. Relative humidity 97%, wind calm, pressure was 30.00 inches and steady. At Gainesville, it was partly cloudy and 72, wind calm. At Winder, it was mostly cloudy, the temperature was 70. At Greensboro, with fog, it was 70, wind calm. At Jefferson, it was mostly cloudy and 72, wind calm. At Monroe, it was mostly cloudy. At Albertton, it was mostly cloudy and 72.

Wind southeast at 3. At Canyon, it was partly cloudy and 71, wind calm. At Clemson, it was partly cloudy and 72, wind calm. Elsewhere across Georgia, at Atlanta it was mostly cloudy and 75, wind southeast at 6. At Cartersville, the temperature was 73, wind calm. At Lawrenceville, it was mostly cloudy and 72, wind south at 3. At Macon, it was cloudy and 73, wind calm. At Rome, it was clear and 74, wind calm. At Augusta, it was mostly cloudy and 73, wind calm. At Savannah, it was mostly cloudy and 75, wind west at 6. Elsewhere across the region, at Chattanooga, it was partly cloudy and 75, wind calm. At Asheville, it was partly cloudy and 67, wind calm. At Greenville-Spartanburg, it was partly cloudy and 71, wind south at 6. Here is the hazardous weather outlook. This hazardous weather outlook is for North and Central Georgia. For tonight, isolated thunderstorms will be possible overnight. Cloud-to-ground lightning and heavy rainfall will be the primary hazards. Patchy fog is possible overnight for portions of North and Central Georgia, especially in low-lying areas and where there is less cloud cover. And now the extended outlook for the period Friday through Wednesday. Scattered to numerous thunderstorms are expected across parts of the area Friday through the weekend. Heavy rainfall may lead to localized flash flooding on any given day. Across North Georgia, storms may be capable of damaging wind gusts on Friday. The heat index may approach hazardous levels for parts of the area Sunday through Wednesday. Spotter information statement. Spotter activation will not be needed through tonight. Here is the official forecast from your National Weather Service for the Athens listening area. Rest of tonight, mostly cloudy. Patchy fog late. Near steady temperature around 70. Light and variable winds. Friday, partly sunny. Patchy fog in the morning. A chance of showers and thunderstorms in the afternoon. Highs around 90. Light west winds, becoming south in the afternoon. Chance of rain 30%. Friday night, mostly cloudy. A chance of showers and thunderstorms in the evening, then a slight chance of showers after midnight. Patchy fog after midnight. Lows in the upper 60s. Light east winds. Chance of rain 30%. Saturday, partly sunny. A slight chance of showers and thunderstorms in the morning, then a chance of showers and thunderstorms in the afternoon. Highs in the mid-80s. East winds 5 to 10 miles an hour. Chance of rain 40%. Saturday night, mostly cloudy. A chance of showers and a slight chance of thunderstorms in the evening, then a slight chance of showers after midnight. Lows in the upper 60s. Light east winds. Chance of rain 30%. And now the extended forecast. Sunday and Sunday night, partly cloudy. A chance of showers and thunderstorms. Highs in the upper 80s. Lows in the upper 60s. Monday and Monday night, mostly clear. A slight chance of showers and thunderstorms. Highs in the lower 90s. Lows in the lower 70s. Tuesday through Wednesday night, mostly clear with a slight chance of showers and thunderstorms. Highs in the mid-90s. Lows in the lower 70s. Thursday and Thursday night, mostly clear. A slight chance of showers and thunderstorms. Highs in the mid-90s. Lows in the lower 70s. For more detailed weather, water, and climate information, please visit our website at weather.gov/Atlanta. The current time is 2:39 a.m. Eastern Daylight Time. Here are the 2 a.m. weather observations from around the area. At Athens, it was mostly cloudy, the temperature was 72 degrees, dew point 71 degrees, relative humidity 97%, wind calm, pressure was 30.00 inches and steady. At Gainesville,

At Cartersville, the temperature was 73, wind calm. At Lawrenceville, it was mostly cloudy and 72, wind south at 3. At Macon, it was cloudy and 73, wind calm. At Rome, it was clear and 74, wind calm. At Augusta, it was mostly cloudy and 73, wind calm. At Savannah, it was mostly cloudy and 75, wind west at 6. Elsewhere across the region, at Chattanooga, it was partly cloudy and 75, wind calm. At Asheville, it was partly cloudy and 67, wind calm. At Greenville-Spartanburg, it was partly cloudy and 71, wind south at 6. 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The WXK 56 listening area include the following counties: Banks, Barrow, Clark, Albert, Franklin, Greene, Hall, Hart, Jackson, Madison, Morgan, Oconee, Oglethorpe, Tolliver, Walton, and Wilkes. 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You can also like your Peachtree City National Weather Service on Facebook or follow NWS Atlanta on Twitter. Here is the hazardous weather outlook. This hazardous weather outlook is for North and Central Georgia. For tonight, isolated thunderstorms will be possible overnight. Cloud-to-ground lightning and heavy rainfall will be the primary hazards. Patchy fog is possible overnight for portions of North and Central Georgia, especially in low-lying areas and where there is less cloud cover. And now the extended outlook for the period Friday through Wednesday. Scattered to numerous thunderstorms are expected across parts of the area Friday through the weekend. Heavy rainfall may lead to localized flash flooding on any given day. Across North Georgia, storms may be capable of damaging wind gusts on Friday. The heat index may approach hazardous levels for parts of the area Sunday through Wednesday. Spotter information statement. Spotter activation will not be needed through tonight. Here is the official forecast from your National Weather Service for the Athens listening area. Rest of tonight, mostly cloudy. Patchy fog late. Near steady temperature around 70. Light and variable winds. Friday, partly sunny. Patchy fog in the morning. A chance of showers and thunderstorms in the afternoon. Highs around 90. Light west winds, becoming south in the afternoon. Chance of rain 30%. Friday night, mostly cloudy. A chance of showers and thunderstorms in the evening, then a slight chance of showers after midnight. Patchy fog after midnight. Lows in the upper 60s. Light east winds. Chance of rain 30%. Saturday, partly sunny. A slight chance of showers and thunderstorms in the morning, then a chance of showers and thunderstorms in the afternoon. Highs in the mid-80s. East winds 5 to 10 miles an hour. Chance of rain 40%. Saturday night, mostly cloudy. A chance of showers and a slight chance of thunderstorms in the evening, then a slight chance of showers after midnight. Lows in the upper 60s. Light east winds. Chance of rain 30%. And now the extended forecast. Sunday and Sunday night, partly cloudy. A chance of showers and thunderstorms. Highs in the upper 80s. Lows in the upper 60s. Monday and Monday night, mostly clear. A slight chance of showers and thunderstorms. Highs in the lower 90s. Lows in the lower 70s. Tuesday through Wednesday night, mostly clear with a slight chance of showers and thunderstorms. Highs in the mid-90s. Lows in the lower 70s. Thursday and Thursday night, mostly clear. A slight chance of showers and thunderstorms. Highs in the mid-90s. Lows in the lower 70s. For more detailed weather, water, and climate information,

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The current time is 2:45 a.m. Eastern Daylight Time. Here are the 2 a.m. weather observations from around the area. At Athens, it was mostly cloudy. The temperature was 72 degrees, dew point 71 degrees, relative humidity 97%, wind calm, pressure was 30.00 inches and steady. At Gainesville, it was partly cloudy and 72, wind calm. At Winder, it was mostly cloudy, the temperature was 70. At Greensboro, with fog, it was 70, wind calm. At Jefferson, it was mostly cloudy and 72, wind calm. At Monroe, it was mostly cloudy. At Albertton, it was mostly cloudy and 72, wind southeast at 3. At Canyon, it was partly cloudy and 71, wind calm. At Clemson, it was partly cloudy and 72, wind calm. Elsewhere across Georgia, at Atlanta it was mostly cloudy and 75, wind southeast at 6. At Cartersville, the temperature was 73, wind calm. At Lawrenceville, it was mostly cloudy and 72, wind south at 3. At Macon, it was cloudy and 73, wind calm. At Rome, it was clear and 74, wind calm. At Augusta, it was mostly cloudy and 73, wind calm. At Savannah, it was mostly cloudy and 75, wind west at 6. Elsewhere across the region, at Chattanooga, it was partly cloudy and 75, wind calm. At Asheville, it was partly cloudy and 67, wind calm. At Greenville-Spartanburg, it was partly cloudy and 71, wind south at 6. Here is the hazardous weather outlook. This hazardous weather outlook is for North and Central Georgia. For tonight, isolated thunderstorms will be possible overnight. Cloud-to-ground lightning and heavy rainfall will be the primary hazards. Patchy fog is possible overnight for portions of North and Central Georgia, especially in low-lying areas and where there is less cloud cover. And now the extended outlook for the period Friday through Wednesday. Scattered to numerous thunderstorms are expected across parts of the area Friday through the weekend. Heavy rainfall may lead to localized flash flooding on any given day. Across North Georgia, storms may be capable of damaging wind gusts on Friday. The heat index may approach hazardous levels for parts of the area Sunday through Wednesday. Spotter information statement. Spotter activation will not be needed through tonight. Here is the official forecast from your National Weather Service for the Athens listening area. Rest of tonight, mostly cloudy. Patchy fog late. Near steady temperature around 70. Light and variable winds. Friday, partly sunny. Patchy fog in the morning. A chance of showers and thunderstorms in the afternoon. Highs around 90. Light west winds, becoming south in the afternoon. Chance of rain 30%. Friday night, mostly cloudy. A chance of showers and thunderstorms in the evening, then a slight chance of showers after midnight. Patchy fog after midnight. Lows in the upper 60s. Light east winds. Chance of rain 30%. Saturday, partly sunny. A slight chance of showers and thunderstorms in the morning, then a chance of showers and thunderstorms in the afternoon. Highs in the mid-80s. East winds 5 to 10 miles an hour. Chance of rain 40%. Saturday night, mostly cloudy. A chance of showers and a slight chance of thunderstorms in the evening, then a slight chance of showers after midnight. Lows in the upper 60s. Light east winds. Chance of rain 30%. And now the extended forecast. Sunday and Sunday night, partly cloudy. A chance of showers and thunderstorms. Highs in the upper 80s. Lows in the upper 60s. Monday and Monday night, mostly clear. A slight chance of showers and thunderstorms. Highs in the lower 90s. Lows in the lower 70s.

Tuesday through Wednesday night, mostly clear with a slight chance of showers and thunderstorms. Highs in the mid-90s. Lows in the lower 70s. Thursday and Thursday night, mostly clear. A slight chance of showers and thunderstorms. Highs in the mid-90s. Lows in the lower 70s. For more detailed weather, water, and climate information, please visit our website at weather.gov/Atlanta. The current time is 2:50 a.m. Eastern Daylight Time. Here are the 2 a.m. weather observations from around the area. At Athens, it was mostly cloudy. The temperature was 72 degrees, dew point 71 degrees, relative humidity 97%, wind calm, pressure was 30.00 inches and steady. At Gainesville, it was partly cloudy and 72, wind calm. At Winder, it was mostly cloudy, the temperature was 70. At Greensboro, with fog, it was 70, wind calm. At Jefferson, it was mostly cloudy and 72, wind calm. At Monroe, it was mostly cloudy. At Albertton, it was mostly cloudy and 72, wind southeast at 3. At Canyon, it was partly cloudy and 71, wind calm. At Clemson, it was partly cloudy and 72, wind calm. Elsewhere across Georgia, at Atlanta it was mostly cloudy and 75, wind southeast at 6. At Cartersville, the temperature was 73, wind calm. At Lawrenceville, it was mostly cloudy and 72, wind south at 3. At Macon, it was cloudy and 73, wind calm. At Rome, it was clear and 74, wind calm. At Augusta, it was mostly cloudy and 73, wind calm. At Savannah, it was mostly cloudy and 75, wind west at 6. Elsewhere across the region, at Chattanooga, it was partly cloudy and 75, wind calm. At Asheville, it was partly cloudy and 67, wind calm. At Greenville-Spartanburg, it was partly cloudy and 71, wind south at 6. Here is the hazardous weather outlook. This hazardous weather outlook is for North and Central Georgia. For tonight, isolated thunderstorms will be possible overnight. Cloud-to-ground lightning and heavy rainfall will be the primary hazards. Patchy fog is possible overnight for portions of North and Central Georgia, especially in low-lying areas and where there is less cloud cover. And now the extended outlook for the period Friday through Wednesday. Scattered to numerous thunderstorms are expected across parts of the area Friday through the weekend. Heavy rainfall may lead to localized flash flooding on any given day. Across North Georgia, storms may be capable of damaging wind gusts on Friday. The heat index may approach hazardous levels for parts of the area Sunday through Wednesday. Spotter information statement. Spotter activation will not be needed through tonight. Here is the official forecast from your National Weather Service for the Athens listening area. Rest of tonight, mostly cloudy. Patchy fog late. Near steady temperature around 70. Light and variable winds. Friday, partly sunny. Patchy fog in the morning. A chance of showers and thunderstorms in the afternoon. Highs around 90. Light west winds, becoming south in the afternoon. Chance of rain 30%. Friday night, mostly cloudy. A chance of showers and thunderstorms in the evening, then a slight chance of showers after midnight. Patchy fog after midnight. Lows in the upper 60s. Light east winds. Chance of rain 30%. Saturday, partly sunny. A slight chance of showers and thunderstorms in the morning, then a chance of showers and thunderstorms in the afternoon. Highs in the mid-80s. East winds 5 to 10 miles an hour. Chance of rain 40%. Saturday night, mostly cloudy. A chance of showers and a slight chance of thunderstorms in the evening, then a slight chance of showers after midnight. Lows in the upper 60s. Light east winds. Chance of rain 30%.

And now the extended forecast. Sunday and Sunday night, partly cloudy. A chance of showers and thunderstorms. Highs in the upper 80s. Lows in the upper 60s. Monday and Monday night, mostly clear. A slight chance of showers and thunderstorms. Highs in the lower 90s. Lows in the lower 70s. Tuesday through Wednesday night, mostly clear with a slight chance of showers and thunderstorms. Highs in the mid-90s. Lows in the lower 70s. Thursday and Thursday night, mostly clear. A slight chance of showers and thunderstorms. Highs in the mid-90s. Lows in the lower 70s. For more detailed weather, water, and climate information, please visit our website at weather.gov/Atlanta. The current time is 2:56 a.m. Eastern Daylight Time. Here are the 2 a.m. weather observations from around the area. At Athens, it was mostly cloudy. The temperature was 72 degrees, dew point 71 degrees, relative humidity 97%, wind calm, pressure was 30.00 inches and steady. At Gainesville, it was partly cloudy and 72, wind calm. At Winder, it was mostly cloudy, the temperature was 70. At Greensboro, with fog, it was 70, wind calm. At Jefferson, it was mostly cloudy and 72, wind calm. At Monroe, it was mostly cloudy. At Albertton, it was mostly cloudy and 72, wind southeast at 3. At Canyon, it was partly cloudy and 71, wind calm. At Clemson, it was partly cloudy and 72, wind calm. Elsewhere across Georgia, at Atlanta it was mostly cloudy and 75, wind southeast at 6. At Cartersville, the temperature was 73, wind calm. At Lawrenceville, it was mostly cloudy and 72, wind south at 3. At Macon, it was cloudy and 73, wind calm. At Rome, it was clear and 74, wind calm. At Augusta, it was mostly cloudy and 73, wind calm. At Savannah, it was mostly cloudy and 75, wind west at 6. Elsewhere across the region, at Chattanooga, it was partly cloudy and 75, wind calm. At Asheville, it was partly cloudy and 67, wind calm. At Greenville-Spartanburg, it was partly cloudy and 71, wind south at 6. Here is the hazardous weather outlook. This hazardous weather outlook is for North and Central Georgia. For tonight, isolated thunderstorms will be possible overnight. Cloud-to-ground lightning and heavy rainfall will be the primary hazards. Patchy fog is possible overnight for portions of North and Central Georgia, especially in low-lying areas and where there is less cloud cover. And now the extended outlook for the period Friday through Wednesday. Scattered to numerous thunderstorms are expected across parts of the area Friday through the weekend. Heavy rainfall may lead to localized flash flooding on any given day. Across North Georgia, storms may be capable of damaging wind gusts on Friday. The heat index may approach hazardous levels for parts of the area Sunday through Wednesday. Spotter information statement. Spotter activation will not be needed through tonight. Here is the official forecast from your National Weather Service for the Athens listening area. Rest of tonight, mostly cloudy. Patchy fog late. Near steady temperature around 70. Light and variable winds. Friday, partly sunny. Patchy fog in the morning. A chance of showers and thunderstorms in the afternoon. Highs around 90. Light west winds, becoming south in the afternoon. Chance of rain 30%. Friday night, mostly cloudy. A chance of showers and thunderstorms in the evening, then a slight chance of showers after midnight. Patchy fog after midnight. Lows in the upper 60s. Light east winds. Chance of rain 30%. Saturday, partly sunny. A slight chance of showers and thunderstorms in the morning, then a chance of showers and thunderstorms.

storms in the afternoon. Highs in the mid-80s. East winds 5 to 10 miles an hour. Chance of rain 40%. Saturday night, mostly cloudy. A chance of showers and a slight chance of thunderstorms in the evening, then a slight chance of showers after midnight. Lows in the upper 60s. Light east winds. Chance of rain 30%. And now the extended forecast. Sunday and Sunday night, partly cloudy. A chance of showers and thunderstorms. Highs in the upper 80s. Lows in the upper 60s. Monday and Monday night, mostly clear. A slight chance of showers and thunderstorms. Highs in the lower 90s. Lows in the lower 70s. Tuesday through Wednesday night, mostly clear with a slight chance of showers and thunderstorms. Highs in the mid-90s. Lows in the lower 70s. Thursday and Thursday night, mostly clear. A slight chance of showers and thunderstorms. Highs in the mid-90s. Lows in the lower 70s. For more detailed weather, water, and climate information, please visit our website at weather.gov/Atlanta. The current time is 3:01 a.m. Eastern Daylight Time. Here are the 2 a.m. weather observations from around the area. At Athens, it was mostly cloudy, the temperature was 72 degrees, dew point 71 degrees, relative humidity 97%, wind calm, pressure was 30.00 inches and steady. At Gainesville, it was partly cloudy and 72, wind calm. At Winder, it was mostly cloudy, the temperature was 70. At Greensboro, with fog, it was 70, wind calm. At Jefferson, it was mostly cloudy and 72, wind calm. At Monroe, it was mostly cloudy. At Albertton, it was mostly cloudy and 72, wind southeast at 3. At Canyon, it was partly cloudy and 71, wind calm. At Clemson, it was partly cloudy and 72, wind calm. Elsewhere across Georgia, at Atlanta it was mostly cloudy and 75, wind southeast at 6. At Cartersville, the temperature was 73, wind calm. At Lawrenceville, it was mostly cloudy and 72, wind south at 3. At Macon, it was cloudy and 73, wind calm. At Rome, it was clear and 74, wind calm. At Augusta, it was mostly cloudy and 73, wind calm. At Savannah, it was mostly cloudy and 75, wind west at 6. Elsewhere across the region, at Chattanooga, it was partly cloudy and 75, wind calm. At Asheville, it was partly cloudy and 67, wind calm. At Greenville-Spartanburg, it was partly cloudy and 71, wind south at 6. Here is the hazardous weather outlook. This hazardous weather outlook is for North and Central Georgia. For tonight, isolated thunderstorms will be possible overnight. Cloud-to-ground lightning and heavy rainfall will be the primary hazards. Patchy fog is possible overnight for portions of North and Central Georgia, especially in low-lying areas and where there is less cloud cover. And now the extended outlook for the period Friday through Wednesday. Scattered to numerous thunderstorms are expected across parts of the area Friday through the weekend. Heavy rainfall may lead to localized flash flooding on any given day. Across North Georgia, storms may be capable of damaging wind gusts on Friday. The heat index may approach hazardous levels for parts of the area Sunday through Wednesday. Spotter information statement. Spotter activation will not be needed through tonight. Here is the official forecast from your National Weather Service for the Athens listening area. Rest of tonight, mostly cloudy. Patchy fog late. Near steady temperature around 70. Light and variable winds. Friday, partly sunny. Patchy fog in the morning. A chance of showers and thunderstorms in the afternoon. Highs around 90. Light west winds, becoming south in the afternoon. Chance of rain 30%. Friday night.

mostly cloudy. A chance of showers and thunderstorms in the evening, then a slight chance of showers after midnight. Patchy fog after midnight. Lows in the upper 60s. Light east winds. Chance of rain 30%. Saturday, partly sunny. A slight chance of showers and thunderstorms in the morning, then a chance of showers and thunderstorms in the afternoon. Highs in the mid-80s. East winds 5 to 10 miles an hour. Chance of rain 40%. Saturday night, mostly cloudy. A chance of showers and a slight chance of thunderstorms in the evening, then a slight chance of showers after midnight. Lows in the upper 60s. Light east winds. Chance of rain 30%. And now the extended forecast. Sunday and Sunday night, partly cloudy. A chance of showers and thunderstorms. Highs in the upper 80s. Lows in the upper 60s. Monday and Monday night, mostly clear. A slight chance of showers and thunderstorms. Highs in the lower 90s. Lows in the lower 70s. Tuesday through Wednesday night, mostly clear with a slight chance of showers and thunderstorms. Highs in the mid-90s. Lows in the lower 70s. Thursday and Thursday night, mostly clear. A slight chance of showers and thunderstorms. Highs in the mid-90s. Lows in the lower 70s. For more detailed weather, water, and climate information, please visit our website at weather.gov/Atlanta. The current time is 3:07 a.m. Eastern Daylight Time. Here are the 3 a.m. weather observations from around the area. At Athens, it was mostly cloudy, the temperature was 71 degrees, dew point 70 degrees, relative humidity 96%, wind calm, pressure was 30.00 inches and steady. At Gainesville, it was partly cloudy and 73, wind north at 3. At Winder, it was mostly cloudy, the temperature was 70. At Greensboro, with fog, it was 70, wind calm. At Jefferson, it was partly cloudy and 70, wind calm. At Monroe, it was mostly cloudy. At Albertton, it was mostly cloudy and 70, wind calm. At Canyon, it was partly cloudy and 70, wind calm. At Clemson, it was partly cloudy and 72, wind calm. Elsewhere across Georgia, at Atlanta it was mostly cloudy and 74, wind southwest at 3. At Cartersville, it was and 73, wind calm. At Lawrenceville, it was mostly cloudy and 71, wind calm. At Macon, with fog, it was 72, wind calm. At Rome, it was partly cloudy and 73, wind calm. At Augusta, it was mostly cloudy and 74, wind calm. At Savannah, it was mostly cloudy and 74, wind southwest at 7. Elsewhere across the region, at Chattanooga, it was partly cloudy and 74, wind northwest at 3. At Asheville, it was partly cloudy and 66, wind southwest at 3. At Greenville-Spartanburg, it was partly cloudy and 70, wind southwest at 3. Here is the hazardous weather outlook. This hazardous weather outlook is for North and Central Georgia. For tonight, isolated thunderstorms will be possible overnight. Cloud-to-ground lightning and heavy rainfall will be the primary hazards. Patchy fog is possible overnight for portions of North and Central Georgia, especially in low-lying areas and where there is less cloud cover. And now the extended outlook for the period Friday through Wednesday. Scattered to numerous thunderstorms are expected across parts of the area Friday through the weekend. Heavy rainfall may lead to localized flash flooding on any given day. Across North Georgia, storms may be capable of damaging wind gusts on Friday. The heat index may approach hazardous levels for parts of the area Sunday through Wednesday. Spotter information statement. Spotter activation will not be needed through tonight. Here is the official forecast from your National Weather Service for the Athens listening area. Rest of tonight, mostly cloudy.

patchy fog late. Near steady temperature around 70. Light and variable winds. Friday, partly sunny. Patchy fog in the morning. A chance of showers and thunderstorms in the afternoon. Highs around 90. Light west winds, becoming south in the afternoon. Chance of rain 30%. Friday night, mostly cloudy. A chance of showers and thunderstorms in the evening, then a slight chance of showers after midnight. Patchy fog after midnight. Lows in the upper 60s. Light east winds. Chance of rain 30%. Saturday, partly sunny. A slight chance of showers and thunderstorms in the morning, then a chance of showers and thunderstorms in the afternoon. Highs in the mid-80s. East winds 5 to 10 miles an hour. Chance of rain 40%. Saturday night, mostly cloudy. A chance of showers and a slight chance of thunderstorms in the evening, then a slight chance of showers after midnight. Lows in the upper 60s. Light east winds. Chance of rain 30%. And now the extended forecast. Sunday and Sunday night, partly cloudy. A chance of showers and thunderstorms. Highs in the upper 80s. Lows in the upper 60s. Monday and Monday night, mostly clear. A slight chance of showers and thunderstorms. Highs in the lower 90s. Lows in the lower 70s. Tuesday through Wednesday night, mostly clear with a slight chance of showers and thunderstorms. Highs in the mid-90s. Lows in the lower 70s. Thursday and Thursday night, mostly clear. A slight chance of showers and thunderstorms. Highs in the mid-90s. Lows in the lower 70s. For more detailed weather, water, and climate information, please visit our website at weather.gov/Atlanta. The current time is 3:12 a.m. Eastern Daylight Time. Here are the 3 a.m. weather observations from around the area. At Athens, it was mostly cloudy, the temperature was 71 degrees, dew point 70 degrees, relative humidity 96%, wind calm, pressure was 30.00 inches and steady. At Gainesville, it was partly cloudy and 73, wind north at 3. At Winder, it was mostly cloudy, the temperature was 70. At Greensboro, with fog, it was 70, wind calm. At Jefferson, it was partly cloudy and 70, wind calm. At Monroe, it was mostly cloudy. At Albertton, it was mostly cloudy and 70, wind calm. At Canyon, it was partly cloudy and 70, wind calm. At Clemson, it was partly cloudy and 72, wind calm. Elsewhere across Georgia, at Atlanta it was mostly cloudy and 74, wind southwest at 3. At Cartersville, it was and 73, wind calm. At Lawrenceville, it was mostly cloudy and 71, wind calm. At Macon, with fog, it was 72, wind calm. At Rome, it was partly cloudy and 73, wind calm. At Augusta, it was cloudy and 74, wind calm. At Savannah, it was cloudy and 74, wind southwest at 7. Elsewhere across the region, at Chattanooga, it was partly cloudy and 74, wind northwest at 3. At Asheville, it was mostly cloudy and 65, wind calm. At Greenville-Spartanburg, it was clear and 70, wind southwest at 3. Here is the hazardous weather outlook. This hazardous weather outlook is for North and Central Georgia. For tonight, isolated thunderstorms will be possible overnight. Cloud-to-ground lightning and heavy rainfall will be the primary hazards. Patchy fog is possible overnight for portions of North and Central Georgia, especially in low-lying areas and where there is less cloud cover. And now the extended outlook for the period Friday through Wednesday, scattered to numerous thunderstorms are expected across parts of the area Friday through the weekend. Heavy rainfall may lead to localized flash flooding on any given day. Across North Georgia, storms may be capable of damaging wind gusts.

on Friday. The heat index may approach hazardous levels for parts of the area Sunday through Wednesday. Spotter information statement. Spotter activation will not be needed through tonight. Here is the official forecast from your National Weather Service for the Athens listening area. Rest of tonight, mostly cloudy. Patchy fog late. Near steady temperature around 70. Light and variable winds. Friday, partly sunny. Patchy fog in the morning. A chance of showers and thunderstorms in the afternoon. Highs around 90. Light west winds, becoming south in the afternoon. Chance of rain 30%. Friday night, mostly cloudy. A chance of showers and thunderstorms in the evening, then a slight chance of showers after midnight. Patchy fog after midnight. Lows in the upper 60s. Light east winds. Chance of rain 30%. Saturday, partly sunny. A slight chance of showers and thunderstorms in the morning, then a chance of showers and thunderstorms in the afternoon. Highs in the mid-80s. East winds 5 to 10 miles an hour. Chance of rain 40%. Saturday night, mostly cloudy. A chance of showers and a slight chance of thunderstorms in the evening, then a slight chance of showers after midnight. Lows in the upper 60s. Light east winds. Chance of rain 30%. And now the extended forecast. Sunday and Sunday night, partly cloudy. A chance of showers and thunderstorms. Highs in the upper 80s. Lows in the upper 60s. Monday and Monday night, mostly clear. A slight chance of showers and thunderstorms. Highs in the lower 90s. Lows in the lower 70s. Tuesday through Wednesday night, mostly clear with a slight chance of showers and thunderstorms. Highs in the mid-90s. Lows in the lower 70s. Thursday and Thursday night, mostly clear. A slight chance of showers and thunderstorms. Highs in the mid-90s. Lows in the lower 70s. For more detailed weather, water, and climate information, please visit our website at weather.gov/Atlanta. The current time is 3:17 a.m. Eastern Daylight Time. Here are the 3 a.m. weather observations from around the area. At Athens, it was mostly cloudy, the temperature was 71 degrees, dew point 70 degrees, relative humidity 96%, wind calm, pressure was 30.00 inches and steady. At Gainesville, it was partly cloudy and 73, wind north at 3. At Winder, it was mostly cloudy, the temperature was 70. At Greensboro, with fog, it was 70, wind calm. At Jefferson, it was partly cloudy and 70, wind calm. At Monroe, it was mostly cloudy. At Albertton, it was mostly cloudy and 70, wind calm. At Canyon, it was partly cloudy and 70, wind calm. At Clemson, it was partly cloudy and 72, wind calm. Elsewhere across Georgia, at Atlanta it was mostly cloudy and 74, wind southwest at 3. At Cartersville, it was and 73, wind calm. At Lawrenceville, it was mostly cloudy and 71, wind calm. At Macon, with fog, it was 72, wind calm. At Rome, it was partly cloudy and 73, wind calm. At Augusta, it was cloudy and 74, wind calm. At Savannah, it was cloudy and 74, wind southwest at 7. Elsewhere across the region, at Chattanooga, it was partly cloudy and 74, wind northwest at 3. At Asheville, it was mostly cloudy and 65, wind calm. At Greenville-Spartanburg, it was clear and 70, wind southwest at 3. Here is the hazardous weather outlook. This hazardous weather outlook is for North and Central Georgia. For tonight, isolated thunderstorms will be possible overnight. Cloud-to-ground lightning and heavy rainfall will be the primary hazards. Patchy fog is possible overnight for portions of North and Central Georgia,

especially in low-lying areas and where there is less cloud cover. And now the extended outlook for the period Friday through Wednesday. Scattered to numerous thunderstorms are expected across parts of the area Friday through the weekend. Heavy rainfall may lead to localized flash flooding on any given day. Across North Georgia, storms may be capable of damaging wind gusts on Friday. The heat index may approach hazardous levels for parts of the area Sunday through Wednesday. Spotter information statement. Spotter activation will not be needed through tonight. Here is the official forecast from your National Weather Service for the Athens listening area. Rest of tonight, mostly cloudy. Patchy fog late. Near steady temperature around 70. Light and variable winds. Friday, partly sunny. Patchy fog in the morning. A chance of showers and thunderstorms in the afternoon. Highs around 90. Light west winds, becoming south in the afternoon. Chance of rain 30%. Friday night, mostly cloudy. A chance of showers and thunderstorms in the evening, then a slight chance of showers after midnight. Patchy fog after midnight. Lows in the upper 60s. Light east winds. Chance of rain 30%. Saturday, partly sunny. A slight chance of showers and thunderstorms in the morning, then a chance of showers and thunderstorms in the afternoon. Highs in the mid-80s. East winds 5 to 10 miles an hour. Chance of rain 40%. Saturday night, mostly cloudy. A chance of showers and a slight chance of thunderstorms in the evening, then a slight chance of showers after midnight. Lows in the upper 60s. Light east winds. Chance of rain 30%. And now the extended forecast. Sunday and Sunday night, partly cloudy. A chance of showers and thunderstorms. Highs in the upper 80s. Lows in the upper 60s. Monday and Monday night, mostly clear. A slight chance of showers and thunderstorms. Highs in the lower 90s. Lows in the lower 70s. Tuesday through Wednesday night, mostly clear with a slight chance of showers and thunderstorms. Highs in the mid-90s. Lows in the lower 70s. Thursday and Thursday night, mostly clear. A slight chance of showers and thunderstorms. Highs in the mid-90s. Lows in the lower 70s. For more detailed weather, water, and climate information, please visit our website at weather.gov/Atlanta. The current time is 3:23 a.m. Eastern Daylight Time. Here are the 3 a.m. weather observations from around the area. At Athens, it was mostly cloudy, the temperature was 71 degrees, dew point 70 degrees, relative humidity 96%, wind calm, pressure was 30.00 inches and steady. At Gainesville, it was partly cloudy and 73, wind north at 3. At Winder, it was mostly cloudy, the temperature was 70. At Greensboro, with fog, it was 70, wind calm. At Jefferson, it was partly cloudy and 70, wind calm. At Monroe, it was mostly cloudy. At Albertton, it was mostly cloudy and 70, wind calm. At Canyon, it was partly cloudy and 70, wind calm. At Clemson, it was partly cloudy and 72, wind calm. Elsewhere across Georgia, at Atlanta it was mostly cloudy and 74, wind southwest at 3. At Cartersville, it was and 73, wind calm. At Lawrenceville, it was mostly cloudy and 71, wind calm. At Macon, with fog, it was 72, wind calm. At Rome, it was partly cloudy and 73, wind calm. At Augusta, it was cloudy and 74, wind calm. At Savannah, it was cloudy and 74, wind southwest at 7. Elsewhere across the region, at Chattanooga, it was partly cloudy and 74, wind northwest at 3. At Asheville, it was mostly cloudy and 65, wind calm. At Greenville-Spartanburg, it was clear and 70, wind southwest

debris. Here is the hazardous weather outlook. This hazardous weather outlook is for North and Central Georgia. For tonight, isolated thunderstorms will be possible overnight. Cloud-to-ground lightning and heavy rainfall will be the primary hazards. Patchy fog is possible overnight for portions of North and Central Georgia, especially in low-lying areas and where there is less cloud cover. And now the extended outlook for the period Friday through Wednesday. Scattered to numerous thunderstorms are expected across parts of the area Friday through the weekend. Heavy rainfall may lead to localized flash flooding on any given day. Across North Georgia, storms may be capable of damaging wind gusts on Friday. The heat index may approach hazardous levels for parts of the area Sunday through Wednesday. Spotter information statement. Spotter activation will not be needed through tonight. Here is the official forecast from your National Weather Service for the Athens listening area. Rest of tonight, mostly cloudy. Patchy fog late. Near steady temperature around 70. Light and variable winds. Friday, partly sunny. Patchy fog in the morning. A chance of showers and thunderstorms in the afternoon. Highs around 90. Light west winds, becoming south in the afternoon. Chance of rain 30%. Friday night, mostly cloudy. A chance of showers and thunderstorms in the evening, then a slight chance of showers after midnight. Patchy fog after midnight. Lows in the upper 60s. Light east winds. Chance of rain 30%. Saturday, partly sunny. A slight chance of showers and thunderstorms in the morning, then a chance of showers and thunderstorms in the afternoon. Highs in the mid-80s. East winds 5 to 10 miles an hour. Chance of rain 40%. Saturday night, mostly cloudy. A chance of showers and a slight chance of thunderstorms in the evening, then a slight chance of showers after midnight. Lows in the upper 60s. Light east winds. Chance of rain 30%. And now the extended forecast. Sunday and Sunday night, partly cloudy. A chance of showers and thunderstorms. Highs in the upper 80s. Lows in the upper 60s. Monday and Monday night, mostly clear. A slight chance of showers and thunderstorms. Highs in the lower 90s. Lows in the lower 70s. Tuesday through Wednesday night, mostly clear with a slight chance of showers and thunderstorms. Highs in the mid-90s. Lows in the lower 70s. Thursday and Thursday night, mostly clear. A slight chance of showers and thunderstorms. Highs in the mid-90s. Lows in the lower 70s. For more detailed weather, water, and climate information, please visit our website at weather.gov/Atlanta. The current time is 3:28 a.m. Eastern Daylight Time. Here are the 3 a.m. weather observations from around the area. At Athens, it was mostly cloudy, the temperature was 71 degrees, dew point 70 degrees, relative humidity 96%, wind calm, pressure was 30.00 inches and steady. At Gainesville, it was partly cloudy and 73, wind north at 3. At Winder, it was mostly cloudy, the temperature was 70. At Greensboro, with fog, it was 70, wind calm. At Jefferson, it was partly cloudy and 70, wind calm. At Monroe, it was mostly cloudy. At Albertton, it was mostly cloudy and 70, wind calm. At Canyon, it was partly cloudy and 70, wind calm. At Clemson, it was partly cloudy and 72, wind calm. Elsewhere across Georgia, at Atlanta it was mostly cloudy and 74, wind southwest at 3. At Cartersville, it was and 73, wind calm. At Lawrenceville, it was mostly cloudy and 71, wind calm. At Macon, with fog, it was 72, wind calm. At Rome, it was partly cloudy and 73, wind calm. At Augusta, it was cloudy and 74, wind calm.
at Savannah, it was cloudy and 74, wind southwest at 7. Elsewhere across the region, at Chattanooga, it was partly cloudy and 74, wind northwest at 3. At Asheville, it was mostly cloudy and 65, wind calm. At Greenville, Spartanburg, it was clear and 70, wind southwest at 3. Here is the hazardous weather outlook. This hazardous weather outlook is for north and central Georgia. For tonight, isolated thunderstorms will be possible overnight. Cloud-to-ground lightning and heavy rainfall will be the primary hazards. Patchy fog is possible overnight for portions of north and central Georgia, especially in low-lying areas and where there is less cloud cover. And now the extended outlook for the period Friday through Wednesday. Scattered to numerous thunderstorms are expected across parts of the area Friday through the weekend. Heavy rainfall may lead to localized flash flooding on any given day. Across north Georgia, storms may be capable of damaging wind gusts on Friday. The heat index may approach hazardous levels for parts of the area Sunday through Wednesday. Spotter information statement. Spotter activation will not be needed through tonight. Here is the official forecast from your National Weather Service for the Athens listening area. Rest of tonight, mostly cloudy. Patchy fog late. Near steady temperature around 70. Light and variable winds. Friday, partly sunny. Patchy fog in the morning. A chance of showers and thunderstorms in the afternoon. Highs around 90. Light west winds, becoming south in the afternoon. Chance of rain 30%. Friday night, mostly cloudy. A chance of showers and thunderstorms in the evening, then a slight chance of showers after midnight. Patchy fog after midnight. Lows in the upper 60s. Light east winds. Chance of rain 30%. Saturday, partly sunny. A slight chance of showers and thunderstorms in the morning, then a chance of showers and thunderstorms in the afternoon. Highs in the mid-80s. East winds 5 to 10 miles an hour. Chance of rain 40%. Saturday night, mostly cloudy. A chance of showers and a slight chance of thunderstorms in the evening, then a slight chance of showers after midnight. Lows in the upper 60s. Light east winds. Chance of rain 30%. And now the extended forecast. Sunday and Sunday night, partly cloudy. A chance of showers and thunderstorms. Highs in the upper 80s. Forecast. Sunday and Sunday night, partly cloudy. A chance of showers and thunderstorms. Highs in the upper 80s. Lows in the upper 60s. Monday and Monday night, mostly clear. A slight chance of showers and thunderstorms. Highs in the lower 90s. Lows in the lower 70s. Tuesday through Wednesday night, mostly clear with a slight chance of showers and thunderstorms. Highs in the mid-90s. Lows in the lower 70s. Thursday and Thursday night, mostly clear. A slight chance of showers and thunderstorms. Highs in the mid-90s. Lows in the lower 70s. For more detailed weather, water, and climate information, please visit our website at weather.gov/Atlanta. The current time is 3:34 a.m. Eastern Daylight Time. Here are the 3 a.m. weather observations from around the area. At Athens, it was mostly cloudy, the temperature was 71 degrees, dew point 70 degrees. Relative humidity 96%, wind calm, pressure was 30.00 inches and steady. At Gainesville, it was partly cloudy and 73, wind north at 3. At Winder, it was mostly cloudy, the temperature was 70. At Greensboro, with fog, it was 70, wind calm. At Jefferson, it was partly cloudy and 70, wind calm. At Monroe, it was mostly cloudy. At Albertton, it was mostly cloudy and 70, wind calm. At Canyon, it was partly cloudy and 70, wind calm. At Clemson, it was partly cloudy.

and 72, wind calm. Elsewhere across Georgia, at Atlanta it was mostly cloudy and 74, wind southwest at 3. At Cartersville, it was and 73, wind calm. At Lawrenceville, it was mostly cloudy and 71, wind calm. At Macon, with fog, it was 72, wind calm. At Rome, it was partly cloudy and 73, wind calm. At Augusta, it was cloudy and 74, wind calm. At Savannah, it was cloudy and 74, wind southwest at 7. Elsewhere across the region, at Chattanooga, it was partly cloudy and 74, wind northwest at 3. At Asheville, it was mostly cloudy and 65, wind calm. At Greenville-Spartanburg, it was clear and 70, wind southwest at 3. Here is the hazardous weather outlook. This hazardous weather outlook is for North and Central Georgia. For tonight, isolated thunderstorms will be possible overnight. Cloud-to-ground lightning and heavy rainfall will be the primary hazards. Patchy fog is possible overnight for portions of North and Central Georgia, especially in low-lying areas and where there is less cloud cover. And now the extended outlook for the period Friday through Wednesday. Scattered to numerous thunderstorms are expected across parts of the area Friday through the weekend. Heavy rainfall may lead to localized flash flooding on any given day. Across North Georgia, storms may be capable of damaging wind gusts on Friday. The heat index may approach hazardous levels for parts of the area Sunday through Wednesday. Spotter information statement. Spotter activation will not be needed through tonight. Here is the official forecast from your National Weather Service for the Athens listening area. Rest of tonight, mostly cloudy. Patchy fog late. Near steady temperature around 70. Light and variable winds. Friday, partly sunny. Patchy fog in the morning. A chance of showers and thunderstorms in the afternoon. Highs around 90. Light west winds, becoming south in the afternoon. Chance of rain 30%. Friday night, mostly cloudy. A chance of showers and thunderstorms in the evening, then a slight chance of showers after midnight. Patchy fog after midnight. Lows in the upper 60s. Light east winds. Chance of rain 30%. Saturday, partly sunny. A slight chance of showers and thunderstorms in the morning, then a chance of showers and thunderstorms in the afternoon. Highs in the mid-80s. East winds 5 to 10 miles an hour. Chance of rain 40%. Saturday night, mostly cloudy. A chance of showers and a slight chance of thunderstorms in the evening, then a slight chance of showers after midnight. Lows in the upper 60s. Light east winds. Chance of rain 30%. And now the extended forecast. Sunday and Sunday night, partly cloudy. A chance of showers and thunderstorms. Highs in the upper 80s. Lows in the upper 60s. Monday and Monday night, mostly clear. A slight chance of showers and thunderstorms. Highs in the lower 90s. Lows in the lower 70s. Tuesday through Wednesday night, mostly clear with a slight chance of showers and thunderstorms. Highs in the mid-90s. Lows in the lower 70s. Thursday and Thursday night, mostly clear. A slight chance of showers and thunderstorms. Highs in the mid-90s. Lows in the lower 70s. For more detailed weather, water, and climate information, please visit our website at weather.gov/Atlanta. The current time is 3:39 a.m. Eastern Daylight Time. Here are the 3 a.m. weather observations from around the area. At Athens, it was mostly cloudy, the temperature was 71 degrees, dew point 70 degrees, relative humidity 96%, wind calm, pressure was 30.00 inches and steady. At Gainesville, it was partly cloudy and 73, wind north at 3. At Winder, it was mostly cloudy, the temperature was 70. At Greensboro,

in calm. At Rome, it was partly cloudy and 73, wind calm. At Augusta, it was cloudy and 74, wind calm. At Savannah, it was cloudy and 74, wind southwest at 7. Elsewhere across the region, at Chattanooga, it was partly cloudy and 74, wind northwest at 3. At Asheville, it was mostly cloudy and 65, wind calm. At Greenville-Spartanburg, it was clear and 70, wind southwest at 3. 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The WXK 56 listening area include the following counties: Banks, Barrow, Clark, Albert, Franklin, Greene, Hall, Hart, Jackson, Madison, Morgan, Oconee, Oglethorpe, Tolliver, Walton, and Wilkes. Visit our website at weather.gov/Atlanta for the latest weather information, including watches and warnings. You can also like your Peachtree City National Weather Service on Facebook or follow NWS Atlanta on Twitter. Here is the hazardous weather outlook. This hazardous weather outlook is for North and Central Georgia. For tonight, isolated thunderstorms will be possible overnight. Cloud-to-ground lightning and heavy rainfall will be the primary hazards. Patchy fog is possible overnight for portions of North and Central Georgia, especially in low-lying areas and where there is less cloud cover. And now the extended outlook for the period Friday through Wednesday. Scattered to numerous thunderstorms are expected across parts of the area Friday through the weekend. Heavy rainfall may lead to localized flash flooding on any given day. Across North Georgia, storms may be capable of damaging wind gusts on Friday. The heat index may approach hazardous levels for parts of the area Sunday through Wednesday. Spotter information statement: spotter activation will not be needed through tonight. Here is the official forecast from your National Weather Service for the Athens listening area. Rest of tonight, mostly cloudy. Patchy fog late. Near steady temperature around 70. Light and variable winds. Friday, partly sunny. Patchy fog in the morning. A chance of showers and thunderstorms in the afternoon. Highs around 90. Light west winds, becoming south in the afternoon. Chance of rain 30%. Friday night, mostly cloudy. A chance of showers and thunderstorms in the evening, then a slight chance of showers after midnight. Patchy fog after midnight. Lows in the upper 60s. Light east winds. Chance of rain 30%. Saturday, partly sunny. A slight chance of showers and thunderstorms in the morning, then a chance of showers and thunderstorms in the afternoon. Highs in the mid-80s. East winds 5 to 10 miles an hour. Chance of rain 40%. Saturday night, mostly cloudy. A chance of showers and a slight chance of thunderstorms in the evening, then a slight chance of showers after midnight. Lows in the upper 60s. Light east winds. Chance of rain 30%. And now the extended forecast. Sunday and Sunday night, partly cloudy. A chance of showers and thunderstorms. Highs in the upper 80s. Lows in the upper 60s. Monday and Monday night, mostly clear. A slight chance of showers and thunderstorms. Highs in the lower 90s. Lows in the lower 70s. Tuesday through Wednesday night, mostly clear with a slight chance of showers and thunderstorms. Highs in the mid-90s. Lows in the lower 70s. Thursday and Thursday night, mostly clear. A slight chance of showers and thunderstorms. Highs in the mid-90s. Lows in the lower 70s. For more detailed weather, water, and climate information, please visit our website at weather.gov/Atlanta. The current time is 3:45 a.m. Eastern Daylight Time. Here are the 3 a.m. weather observations from around

area. At Athens, it was mostly cloudy. The temperature was 71 degrees, dew point 70 degrees, relative humidity 96%, wind calm, pressure was 30.00 inches and steady. At Gainesville, it was partly cloudy and 73, wind north at 3. At Winder, it was mostly cloudy, the temperature was 70. At Greensboro, with fog, it was 70, wind calm. At Jefferson, it was partly cloudy and 70, wind calm. At Monroe, it was mostly cloudy. At Albertton, it was mostly cloudy and 70, wind calm. At Canyon, it was partly cloudy and 70, wind calm. At Clemson, it was partly cloudy and 72, wind calm. Elsewhere across Georgia, at Atlanta it was mostly cloudy and 74, wind southwest at 3. At Cartersville, it was and 73, wind calm. At Lawrenceville, it was mostly cloudy and 71, wind calm. At Macon, with fog, it was 72, wind calm. At Rome, it was partly cloudy and 73, wind calm. At Augusta, it was cloudy and 74, wind calm. At Savannah, it was cloudy and 74, wind southwest at 7. Elsewhere across the region, at Chattanooga, it was partly cloudy and 74, wind northwest at 3. At Asheville, it was mostly cloudy and 65, wind calm. At Greenville-Spartanburg, it was clear and 70, wind southwest at 3. Here is the hazardous weather outlook. This hazardous weather outlook is for North and Central Georgia. For tonight, isolated thunderstorms will be possible overnight. Cloud-to-ground lightning and heavy rainfall will be the primary hazards. Patchy fog is possible overnight for portions of North and Central Georgia, especially in low-lying areas and where there is less cloud cover. And now the extended outlook for the period Friday through Wednesday. Scattered to numerous thunderstorms are expected across parts of the area Friday through the weekend. Heavy rainfall may lead to localized flash flooding on any given day. Across North Georgia, storms may be capable of damaging wind gusts on Friday. The heat index may approach hazardous levels for parts of the area Sunday through Wednesday. Spotter information statement, spotter activation will not be needed through tonight. Here is the official forecast from your National Weather Service for the Athens listening area. Rest of tonight, mostly cloudy. Patchy fog late. Near steady temperature around 70. Light and variable winds. Friday, partly sunny. Patchy fog in the morning. A chance of showers and thunderstorms in the afternoon. Highs around 90. Light west winds, becoming south in the afternoon. Chance of rain 30%. Friday night, mostly cloudy. A chance of showers and thunderstorms in the evening, then a slight chance of showers after midnight. Patchy fog after midnight. Lows in the upper 60s. Light east winds. Chance of rain 30%. Saturday, partly sunny. A slight chance of showers and thunderstorms in the morning, then a chance of showers and thunderstorms in the afternoon. Highs in the mid-80s. East winds 5 to 10 miles an hour. Chance of rain 40%. Saturday night, mostly cloudy. A chance of showers and a slight chance of thunderstorms in the evening, then a slight chance of showers after midnight. Lows in the upper 60s. Light east winds. Chance of rain 30%. And now the extended forecast. Sunday and Sunday night, partly cloudy. A chance of showers and thunderstorms. Highs in the upper 80s. Lows in the upper 60s. Monday and Monday night, mostly clear. A slight chance of showers and thunderstorms. Highs in the lower 90s. Lows in the lower 70s. Tuesday through Wednesday night, mostly clear with a slight chance of showers and thunderstorms. Highs in the mid-90s. Lows in the lower 70s. Thursday and Thursday night, mostly clear. A slight chance of showers and thunderstorms.

storms. Highs in the mid-90s. Lows in the lower 70s. For more detailed weather, water, and climate information, please visit our website at weather.gov/Atlanta. The current time is 3:51 a.m. Eastern Daylight Time. Here are the 3 a.m. weather observations from around the area. At Athens, it was mostly cloudy. The temperature was 71 degrees, dew point 70 degrees, relative humidity 96%, wind calm, pressure was 30.00 inches and steady. At Gainesville, it was partly cloudy and 73, wind north at 3. At Winder, it was mostly cloudy, the temperature was 70. At Greensboro, with fog, it was 70, wind calm. At Jefferson, it was partly cloudy and 70, wind calm. At Monroe, it was mostly cloudy. At Albertton, it was mostly cloudy and 70, wind calm. At Canyon, it was partly cloudy and 70, wind calm. At Clemson, it was partly cloudy and 72, wind calm. Elsewhere across Georgia, at Atlanta it was mostly cloudy and 74, wind southwest at 3. At Cartersville, it was and 73, wind calm. At Lawrenceville, it was mostly cloudy and 71, wind calm. At Macon, with fog, it was 72, wind calm. At Rome, it was partly cloudy and 73, wind calm. At Augusta, it was cloudy and 74, wind calm. At Savannah, it was cloudy and 74, wind southwest at 7. Elsewhere across the region, at Chattanooga, it was partly cloudy and 74, wind northwest at 3. At Asheville, it was mostly cloudy and 65, wind calm. At Greenville-Spartanburg, it was clear and 70, wind southwest at 3. Here is the hazardous weather outlook. This hazardous weather outlook is for North and Central Georgia. For tonight, isolated thunderstorms will be possible overnight. Cloud-to-ground lightning and heavy rainfall will be the primary hazards. Patchy fog is possible overnight for portions of North and Central Georgia, especially in low-lying areas and where there is less cloud cover. And now the extended outlook for the period Friday through Wednesday. Scattered to numerous thunderstorms are expected across parts of the area Friday through the weekend. Heavy rainfall may lead to localized flash flooding on any given day. Across North Georgia, storms may be capable of damaging wind gusts on Friday. The heat index may approach hazardous levels for parts of the area Sunday through Wednesday. Spotter information statement. Spotter activation will not be needed through tonight. Here is the official forecast from your National Weather Service for the Athens listening area. Rest of tonight, mostly cloudy. Patchy fog late. Near steady temperature around 70. Light and variable winds. Friday, partly sunny. Patchy fog in the morning. A chance of showers and thunderstorms in the afternoon. Highs around 90. Light west winds, becoming south in the afternoon. Chance of rain 30%. Friday night, mostly cloudy. A chance of showers and thunderstorms in the evening, then a slight chance of showers after midnight. Patchy fog after midnight. Lows in the upper 60s. Light east winds. Chance of rain 30%. Saturday, partly sunny. A slight chance of showers and thunderstorms in the morning, then a chance of showers and thunderstorms in the afternoon. Highs in the mid-80s. East winds 5 to 10 miles an hour. Chance of rain 40%. Saturday night, mostly cloudy. A chance of showers and a slight chance of thunderstorms in the evening, then a slight chance of showers after midnight. Lows in the upper 60s. Light east winds. Chance of rain 30%. And now the extended forecast. Sunday and Sunday night, partly cloudy. A chance of showers and thunderstorms. Highs in the upper 80s. Lows in the upper 60s. Monday and Monday night, mostly clear. A slight chance of showers and

Thunderstorms. Highs in the lower 90s. Lows in the lower 70s. Tuesday through Wednesday night, mostly clear with a slight chance of showers and thunderstorms. Highs in the mid-90s. Lows in the lower 70s. Thursday and Thursday night, mostly clear. A slight chance of showers and thunderstorms. Highs in the mid-90s. Lows in the lower 70s. For more detailed weather, water, and climate information, please visit our website at weather.gov/Atlanta. The current time is 3:56 a.m. Eastern Daylight Time. Here are the 3 a.m. weather observations from around the area. At Athens, it was mostly cloudy, the temperature was 71 degrees, dew point 70 degrees, relative humidity 96%, wind calm, pressure was 30.00 inches and steady. At Gainesville, it was partly cloudy and 73, wind north at 3. At Winder, it was mostly cloudy, the temperature was 70. At Greensboro, with fog, it was 70, wind calm. At Jefferson, it was partly cloudy and 70, wind calm. At Monroe, it was mostly cloudy. At Alberton, it was mostly cloudy and 70, wind calm. At Canyon, it was partly cloudy and 70, wind calm. At Clemson, it was partly cloudy and 72, wind calm. Elsewhere across Georgia, at Atlanta it was mostly cloudy and 74, wind southwest at 3. At Cartersville, it was and 73, wind calm. At Lawrenceville, it was mostly cloudy and 71, wind calm. At Macon, with fog, it was 72, wind calm. At Rome, it was partly cloudy and 73, wind calm. At Augusta, it was cloudy and 74, wind calm. At Savannah, it was cloudy and 74, wind southwest at 7. Elsewhere across the region, at Chattanooga, it was partly cloudy and 74, wind northwest at 3. At Asheville, it was mostly cloudy and 65, wind calm. At Greenville-Spartanburg, it was clear and 70, wind southwest at 3. Here is the hazardous weather outlook. This hazardous weather outlook is for North and Central Georgia. For tonight, isolated thunderstorms will be possible overnight. Cloud-to-ground lightning and heavy rainfall will be the primary hazards. Patchy fog is possible overnight for portions of North and Central Georgia, especially in low-lying areas and where there is less cloud cover. And now the extended outlook for the period Friday through Wednesday. Scattered to numerous thunderstorms are expected across parts of the area Friday through the weekend. Heavy rainfall may lead to localized flash flooding on any given day. Across North Georgia, storms may be capable of damaging wind gusts on Friday. The heat index may approach hazardous levels for parts of the area Sunday through Wednesday. Spotter information statement. Spotter activation will not be needed through tonight. Here is the official forecast from your National Weather Service for the Athens listening area. Rest of tonight, mostly cloudy. Patchy fog late. Near steady temperature around 70. Light and variable winds. Friday, partly sunny. Patchy fog in the morning. A chance of showers and thunderstorms in the afternoon. Highs around 90. Light west winds, becoming south in the afternoon. Chance of rain 30%. Friday night, mostly cloudy. A chance of showers and thunderstorms in the evening, then a slight chance of showers after midnight. Patchy fog after midnight. Lows in the upper 60s. Light east winds. Chance of rain 30%. Saturday, partly sunny. A slight chance of showers and thunderstorms in the morning, then a chance of showers and thunderstorms in the afternoon. Highs in the mid-80s. East winds 5 to 10 miles an hour. Chance of rain 40%. Saturday night, mostly cloudy. A chance of showers and a slight chance of thunderstorms in the evening, then a slight chance of showers after midnight. Lows in the upper 60s.

Despite east winds, chance of rain 30%. And now the extended forecast. Sunday and Sunday night, partly cloudy. A chance of showers and thunderstorms. Highs in the upper 80s. Lows in the upper 60s. Monday and Monday night, mostly clear. A slight chance of showers and thunderstorms. Highs in the lower 90s. Lows in the lower 70s. Tuesday through Wednesday night, mostly clear with a slight chance of showers and thunderstorms. Highs in the mid-90s. Lows in the lower 70s. Thursday and Thursday night, mostly clear. A slight chance of showers and thunderstorms. Highs in the mid-90s. Lows in the lower 70s. For more detailed weather, water, and climate information, please visit our website at weather.gov/Atlanta. The current time is 4:01 a.m. Eastern Daylight Time. Here are the 3 a.m. weather observations from around the area. At Athens, it was mostly cloudy, the temperature was 71 degrees, dew point 70 degrees, relative humidity 96%, wind calm, pressure was 30.00 inches and steady. At Gainesville, it was partly cloudy and 73, wind north at 3. At Winder, it was mostly cloudy, the temperature was 70. At Greensboro, with fog, it was 70, wind calm. At Jefferson, it was partly cloudy and 70, wind calm. At Monroe, it was mostly cloudy. At Albertton, it was mostly cloudy and 70, wind calm. At Canyon, it was partly cloudy and 70, wind calm. At Clemson, it was partly cloudy and 72, wind calm. Elsewhere across Georgia, at Atlanta it was mostly cloudy and 74, wind southwest at 3. At Cartersville, it was and 73, wind calm. At Lawrenceville, it was mostly cloudy and 71, wind calm. At Macon, with fog, it was 72, wind calm. At Rome, it was partly cloudy and 73, wind calm. At Augusta, it was cloudy and 74, wind calm. At Savannah, it was cloudy and 74, wind southwest at 7. Elsewhere across the region, at Chattanooga, it was partly cloudy and 74, wind northwest at 3. At Asheville, it was mostly cloudy and 65, wind calm. At Greenville-Spartanburg, it was clear and 70, wind southwest at 3. Here is the hazardous weather outlook. This hazardous weather outlook is for North and Central Georgia. For tonight, isolated thunderstorms will be possible overnight. Cloud-to-ground lightning and heavy rainfall will be the primary hazards. Patchy fog is possible overnight for portions of North and Central Georgia, especially in low-lying areas and where there is less cloud cover. And now the extended outlook for the period Friday through Wednesday. Scattered to numerous thunderstorms are expected across parts of the area Friday through the weekend. Heavy rainfall may lead to localized flash flooding on any given day. Across North Georgia, storms may be capable of damaging wind gusts on Friday. The heat index may approach hazardous levels for parts of the area Sunday through Wednesday. Spotter information statement. Spotter activation will not be needed through tonight. Here is the official forecast from your National Weather Service for the Athens listening area. Rest of tonight, mostly cloudy. Patchy fog late. Near steady temperature around 70. Light and variable winds. Friday, partly sunny. Patchy fog in the morning. A chance of showers and thunderstorms in the afternoon. Highs around 90. Light west winds, becoming south in the afternoon. Chance of rain 30%. Friday night, mostly cloudy. A chance of showers and thunderstorms in the evening, then a slight chance of showers after midnight. Patchy fog after midnight. Lows in the upper 60s. Light east winds. Chance of rain 30%. Saturday, partly sunny. A slight chance of showers and thunderstorms in the morning, then a chance of showers and

Thunderstorms in the afternoon. Highs in the mid-80s. East winds 5 to 10 miles an hour. Chance of rain 40%. Saturday night, mostly cloudy. A chance of showers and a slight chance of thunderstorms in the evening, then a slight chance of showers after midnight. Lows in the upper 60s. Light east winds. Chance of rain 30%. And now the extended forecast. Sunday and Sunday night, partly cloudy. A chance of showers and thunderstorms. Highs in the upper 80s. Lows in the upper 60s. Monday and Monday night, mostly clear. A slight chance of showers and thunderstorms. Highs in the lower 90s. Lows in the lower 70s. Tuesday through Wednesday night, mostly clear with a slight chance of showers and thunderstorms. Highs in the mid-90s. Lows in the lower 70s. Thursday and Thursday night, mostly clear. A slight chance of showers and thunderstorms. Highs in the mid-90s. Lows in the lower 70s. For more detailed weather, water, and climate information, please visit our website at weather.gov/Atlanta. The current time is 4:07 a.m. Eastern Daylight Time. Here are the 4 a.m. weather observations from around the area. At Athens, it was mostly cloudy, the temperature was 70 degrees, dew point 70 degrees, relative humidity 100%, wind calm, pressure was 30.00 inches and rising. At Gainesville, it was partly cloudy and 71, wind calm. At Winder, it was mostly cloudy, the temperature was 70. At Greensboro, with fog, it was 70, wind calm. At Jefferson, it was partly cloudy and 70, wind southwest at 3. At Monroe, it was mostly cloudy. At Albertton, with fog, it was 70, wind calm. At Canyon, it was partly cloudy and 69, wind calm. At Clemson, it was partly cloudy and 71, wind south at 3. Elsewhere across Georgia, at Atlanta it was mostly cloudy and 73, wind southwest at 3. At Cartersville, it was and 73, wind calm. At Lawrenceville, it was partly cloudy and 71, wind calm. At Macon, it was partly cloudy and 73, wind calm. At Rome, it was clear and 71, wind calm. At Augusta, it was mostly cloudy and 72, wind calm. At Savannah, it was mostly cloudy and 74, wind south at 6. Elsewhere across the region, at Chattanooga, it was partly cloudy and 74, wind north at 3. At Asheville, it was partly cloudy and 65, wind calm. At Greenville-Spartanburg, it was partly cloudy and 70, wind calm. Here is the hazardous weather outlook. This hazardous weather outlook is for North and Central Georgia. For tonight, isolated thunderstorms will be possible overnight. Cloud-to-ground lightning and heavy rainfall will be the primary hazards. Patchy fog is possible overnight for portions of North and Central Georgia, especially in low-lying areas and where there is less cloud cover. And now the extended outlook for the period Friday through Wednesday, scattered to numerous thunderstorms are expected across parts of the area Friday through the weekend. Heavy rainfall may lead to localized flash flooding on any given day. Across North Georgia, storms may be capable of damaging wind gusts on Friday. The heat index may approach hazardous levels for parts of the area Sunday through Wednesday. Spotter information statement. Spotter activation will not be needed through tonight. Here is the official forecast from your National Weather Service for the Athens listening area. Rest of tonight, mostly cloudy. Patchy fog late. Near steady temperature around 70. Light and variable winds. Friday, partly sunny. Patchy fog in the morning. A chance of showers and thunderstorms in the afternoon. Highs around 90. Light west winds, becoming south in the afternoon. Chance of rain 30%. Friday night, mostly cloudy. A chance

showers and thunderstorms in the evening, then a slight chance of showers after midnight. Patchy fog after midnight. Lows in the upper 60s. Light east winds. Chance of rain 30%. Saturday, partly sunny. A slight chance of showers and thunderstorms in the morning, then a chance of showers and thunderstorms in the afternoon. Highs in the mid-80s. East winds 5 to 10 miles an hour. Chance of rain 40%. Saturday night, mostly cloudy. A chance of showers and a slight chance of thunderstorms in the evening, then a slight chance of showers after midnight. Lows in the upper 60s. Light east winds. Chance of rain 30%. And now the extended forecast. Sunday and Sunday night, partly cloudy. A chance of showers and thunderstorms. Highs in the upper 80s. Lows in the upper 60s. Monday and Monday night, mostly clear. A slight chance of showers and thunderstorms. Highs in the lower 90s. Lows in the lower 70s. Tuesday through Wednesday night, mostly clear with a slight chance of showers and thunderstorms. Highs in the mid-90s. Lows in the lower 70s. Slight chance of showers and thunderstorms. Highs in the mid-90s. Lows in the lower 70s. For more detailed weather, water, and climate information, please visit our website at weather.gov/Atlanta. The current time is 4:12 a.m. Eastern Daylight Time. Here are the 4 a.m. weather observations from around the area. At Athens, it was mostly cloudy, the temperature was 71 degrees, dew point 70 degrees, relative humidity 96%, wind calm, pressure was 30.00 inches and rising. At Gainesville, it was partly cloudy and 71, wind calm. At Winder, it was mostly cloudy, the temperature was 70. At Greensboro, with fog, it was 70, wind calm. At Jefferson, it was mostly cloudy and 70, wind southwest at 3. At Monroe, it was mostly cloudy. At Albertton, with fog, it was 70, wind calm. At Canyon, it was partly cloudy and 69, wind calm. At Clemson, it was partly cloudy and 71, wind south at 3. Elsewhere across Georgia, at Atlanta it was mostly cloudy and 73, wind southwest at 3. At Cartersville, it was and 73, wind calm. At Lawrenceville, it was mostly cloudy and 71, wind calm. At Macon, it was mostly cloudy and 73, wind calm. At Rome, it was clear and 71, wind calm. At Augusta, it was cloudy and 72, wind calm. At Savannah, it was mostly cloudy and 74, wind south at 6. Elsewhere across the region, at Chattanooga, it was partly cloudy and 74, wind north at 3. At Asheville, it was partly cloudy and 65, wind calm. At Greenville-Spartanburg, it was partly cloudy and 70, wind calm. Here is the hazardous weather outlook. This hazardous weather outlook is for North and Central Georgia. For tonight, isolated thunderstorms will be possible overnight. Cloud-to-ground lightning and heavy rainfall will be the primary hazards. Patchy fog is possible overnight for portions of North and Central Georgia, especially in low-lying areas and where there is less cloud cover. And now the extended outlook for the period Friday through Wednesday, scattered to numerous thunderstorms are expected across parts of the area Friday through the weekend. Heavy rainfall may lead to localized flash flooding on any given day. Across North Georgia, storms may be capable of damaging wind gusts on Friday. The heat index may approach hazardous levels for parts of the area Sunday through Wednesday. Spotter information statement, spotter activation will not be needed through tonight. Here is the official forecast from your National Weather Service for the Athens listening area. Rest of tonight, mostly cloudy. Patchy fog late. Near steady temperature around 70.

light and variable winds. Friday, partly sunny. Patchy fog in the morning. A chance of showers and thunderstorms in the afternoon. Highs around 90. Light west winds, becoming south in the afternoon. Chance of rain 30%. Friday night, mostly cloudy. A chance of showers and thunderstorms in the evening, then a slight chance of showers after midnight. Patchy fog after midnight. Lows in the upper 60s. Light east winds. Chance of rain 30%. Saturday, partly sunny. A slight chance of showers and thunderstorms in the morning, then a chance of showers and thunderstorms in the afternoon. Highs in the mid-80s. East winds 5 to 10 miles an hour. Chance of rain 40%. Saturday night, mostly cloudy. A chance of showers and a slight chance of thunderstorms in the evening, then a slight chance of showers after midnight. Lows in the upper 60s. Light east winds. Chance of rain 30%. And now the extended forecast. Sunday and Sunday night, partly cloudy. A chance of showers and thunderstorms. Highs in the upper 80s. Lows in the upper 60s. Monday and Monday night, mostly clear. A slight chance of showers and thunderstorms. Highs in the lower 90s. Lows in the lower 70s. Tuesday through Wednesday night, mostly clear with a slight chance of showers and thunderstorms. Highs in the mid-90s. Lows in the lower 70s. Thursday and Thursday night, mostly clear. A slight chance of showers and thunderstorms. Highs in the mid-90s. Lows in the lower 70s. For more detailed weather, water, and climate information, please visit our website at weather.gov/Atlanta. The current time is 4:18 a.m. Eastern Daylight Time. Here are the 4 a.m. weather observations from around the area. At Athens, it was mostly cloudy, the temperature was 71 degrees, dew point 70 degrees, relative humidity 96%, wind calm, pressure was 30.00 inches and rising. At Gainesville, it was partly cloudy and 71, wind calm. At Winder, it was mostly cloudy, the temperature was 70. At Greensboro, with fog, it was 70, wind calm. At Jefferson, it was mostly cloudy and 70, wind southwest at 3. At Monroe, it was mostly cloudy. At Albertton, with fog, it was 70, wind calm. At Canyon, it was partly cloudy and 69, wind calm. At Clemson, it was partly cloudy and 71, wind south at 3. Elsewhere across Georgia, at Atlanta it was mostly cloudy and 73, wind southwest at 3. At Cartersville, it was and 73, wind calm. At Lawrenceville, it was mostly cloudy and 71, wind calm. At Macon, it was mostly cloudy and 73, wind calm. At Rome, it was clear and 71, wind calm. At Augusta, it was cloudy and 72, wind calm. At Savannah, it was mostly cloudy and 74, wind south at 6. Elsewhere across the region, at Chattanooga, it was partly cloudy and 74, wind north at 3. At Asheville, it was partly cloudy and 65, wind calm. At Greenville-Spartanburg, it was partly cloudy and 70, wind calm. Here is the hazardous weather outlook. This hazardous weather outlook is for North and Central Georgia. For tonight, isolated thunderstorms will be possible overnight. Cloud-to-ground lightning and heavy rainfall will be the primary hazards. Patchy fog is possible overnight for portions of North and Central Georgia, especially in low-lying areas and where there is less cloud cover. And now the extended outlook for the period Friday through Wednesday, scattered to numerous thunderstorms are expected across parts of the area Friday through the weekend. Heavy rainfall may lead to localized flash flooding on any given day. Across North Georgia, storms may be capable of damaging wind gusts on Friday. The heat index may approach hazardous levels for parts

area Sunday through Wednesday. Spotter information statement. Spotter activation will not be needed through tonight. Here is the official forecast from your National Weather Service for the Athens listening area. Rest of tonight, mostly cloudy. Patchy fog late. Near steady temperature around 70. Light and variable winds. Friday, partly sunny. Patchy fog in the morning. A chance of showers and thunderstorms in the afternoon. Highs around 90. Light west winds, becoming south in the afternoon. Chance of rain 30%. Friday night, mostly cloudy. A chance of showers and thunderstorms in the evening, then a slight chance of showers after midnight. Patchy fog after midnight. Lows in the upper 60s. Light east winds. Chance of rain 30%. Saturday, partly sunny. A slight chance of showers and thunderstorms in the morning, then a chance of showers and thunderstorms in the afternoon. Highs in the mid-80s. East winds 5 to 10 miles an hour. Chance of rain 40%. Saturday night, mostly cloudy. A chance of showers and a slight chance of thunderstorms in the evening, then a slight chance of showers after midnight. Lows in the upper 60s. Light east winds. Chance of rain 30%. And now the extended forecast. Sunday and Sunday night, partly cloudy. A chance of showers and thunderstorms. Highs in the upper 80s. Lows in the upper 60s. Monday and Monday night, mostly clear. A slight chance of showers and thunderstorms. Highs in the lower 90s. Lows in the lower 70s. Tuesday through Wednesday night, mostly clear with a slight chance of showers and thunderstorms. Highs in the mid-90s. Lows in the lower 70s. Thursday and Thursday night, mostly clear. A slight chance of showers and thunderstorms. Highs in the mid-90s. Lows in the lower 70s. For more detailed weather, water, and climate information, please visit our website at weather.gov/Atlanta. The current time is 4:23 a.m. Eastern Daylight Time. Here are the 4 a.m. weather observations from around the area. At Athens, it was mostly cloudy, the temperature was 71 degrees, dew point 70 degrees, relative humidity 96%, wind calm, pressure was 30.00 inches and rising. At Gainesville, it was partly cloudy and 71, wind calm. At Winder, it was mostly cloudy, the temperature was 70. At Greensboro, with fog, it was 70, wind calm. At Jefferson, it was mostly cloudy and 70, wind southwest at 3. At Monroe, it was mostly cloudy. At Albertton, with fog, it was 70, wind calm. At Canyon, it was partly cloudy and 69, wind calm. At Clemson, it was partly cloudy and 71, wind south at 3. Elsewhere across Georgia, at Atlanta it was mostly cloudy and 73, wind southwest at 3. At Cartersville, it was and 73, wind calm. At Lawrenceville, it was mostly cloudy and 71, wind calm. At Macon, it was mostly cloudy and 73, wind calm. At Rome, it was clear and 71, wind calm. At Augusta, it was cloudy and 72, wind calm. At Savannah, it was mostly cloudy and 74, wind south at 6. Elsewhere across the region, at Chattanooga, it was partly cloudy and 74, wind north at 3. At Asheville, it was partly cloudy and 65, wind calm. At Greenville-Spartanburg, it was partly cloudy and 70, wind calm. Here is the hazardous weather outlook. This hazardous weather outlook is for North and Central Georgia. For tonight, isolated thunderstorms will be possible overnight. Cloud-to-ground lightning and heavy rainfall will be the primary hazards. Patchy fog is possible overnight for portions of North and Central Georgia, especially in low-lying areas and where there is less cloud cover.

Now the extended outlook for the period Friday through Wednesday. Scattered to numerous thunderstorms are expected across parts of the area Friday through the weekend. Heavy rainfall may lead to localized flash flooding on any given day. Across North Georgia, storms may be capable of damaging wind gusts on Friday. The heat index may approach hazardous levels for parts of the area Sunday through Wednesday. Spotter information statement. Spotter activation will not be needed through tonight. The Athens climate summary for yesterday, August 27, 2026. Yesterday's high temperature of 89 degrees occurred at 4:05 p.m. The normal high is 89. The record high is 100 degrees, which was last set in 1954. Yesterday's low temperature of 69 degrees occurred at 6:22 a.m. The normal low is 68. The record low is 55 degrees, which was set in 2025. 0.16 inches of precipitation fell yesterday, which brings the monthly total to 2.42 inches. This is 1.62 inches below the normal amount of 4.04 inches for August. The total precipitation for the year now stands at 28.58 inches, which is 4.43 inches below normal. Sunrise today is at 7:04 a.m. and sunset is at 8:04 p.m. Here is the official forecast from your National Weather Service for the Athens listening area. Rest of tonight, mostly cloudy. Patchy fog late. Near steady temperature around 70. Light and variable winds. Friday, partly sunny. Patchy fog in the morning. A chance of showers and thunderstorms in the afternoon. Highs around 90. Light west winds, becoming south in the afternoon. Chance of rain 30%. Friday night, mostly cloudy. A chance of showers and thunderstorms in the evening, then a slight chance of showers after midnight. Patchy fog after midnight. Lows in the upper 60s. Light east winds. Chance of rain 30%. Saturday, partly sunny. A slight chance of showers and thunderstorms in the morning, then a chance of showers and thunderstorms in the afternoon. Highs in the mid-80s. East winds 5 to 10 miles an hour. Chance of rain 40%. Saturday night, mostly cloudy. A chance of showers and a slight chance of thunderstorms in the evening, then a slight chance of showers after midnight. Lows in the upper 60s. Light east winds. Chance of rain 30%. And now the extended forecast. Sunday and Sunday night, partly cloudy. A chance of showers and thunderstorms. Highs in the upper 80s. Lows in the upper 60s. Monday and Monday night, mostly clear. A slight chance of showers and thunderstorms. Highs in the lower 90s. Lows in the lower 70s. Tuesday through Wednesday night, mostly clear with a slight chance of showers and thunderstorms. Highs in the mid-90s. Lows in the lower 70s. Thursday and Thursday night, mostly clear. A slight chance of showers and thunderstorms. Highs in the mid-90s. Lows in the lower 70s. For more detailed weather, water, and climate information, please visit our website at weather.gov/Atlanta. The current time is 4:29 a.m. Eastern Daylight Time. The Athens climate summary for yesterday, August 27, 2026. Yesterday's high temperature of 89 degrees occurred at 4:05 p.m. The normal high is 89. The record high is 100 degrees, which was last set in 1954. Yesterday's low temperature of 69 degrees occurred at 6:22 a.m. The normal low is 68. The record low is 55 degrees, which was set in 2025. 0.16 inches of precipitation fell yesterday, which brings the monthly total to 2.42 inches. This is 1.62 inches below the normal amount of 4.04 inches for August.
The total precipitation for the year now stands at 28.58 inches, which is 4.43 inches below normal. Sunrise today is at 7.04 a.m. and sunset is at 8.04 p.m. Here are the 4 a.m. weather observations from around the area. At Athens, it was mostly cloudy. The temperature was 71 degrees, dew point 70 degrees, relative humidity 96%, wind calm, pressure was 30.00 inches and rising. At Gainesville, it was partly cloudy and 71, wind calm. At Winder, it was mostly cloudy, the temperature was 70. At Greensboro, with fog, it was 70, wind calm. At Jefferson, it was mostly cloudy and 70, wind southwest at 3. At Monroe, it was mostly cloudy. At Albertton, with fog, it was 70, wind calm. At Canyon, it was partly cloudy and 69, wind calm. At Clemson, it was partly cloudy and 71, wind south at 3. Elsewhere across Georgia, at Atlanta it was mostly cloudy and 73, wind southwest at 3. At Cartersville, it was and 73, wind calm. At Lawrenceville, it was mostly cloudy and 71, wind calm. At Macon, it was mostly cloudy and 73, wind calm. At Rome, it was clear and 71, wind calm. At Augusta, it was cloudy and 72, wind calm. At Savannah, it was mostly cloudy and 74, wind south at 6. Elsewhere across the region, at Chattanooga, it was partly cloudy and 74, wind north at 3. At Asheville, it was partly cloudy and 65, wind calm. At Greenville-Spartanburg, it was partly cloudy and 70, wind calm. Here is the hazardous weather outlook. This hazardous weather outlook is for North and Central Georgia. For tonight, isolated thunderstorms will be possible overnight. Cloud-to-ground lightning and heavy rainfall will be the primary hazards. Patchy fog is possible overnight for portions of North and Central Georgia, especially in low-mary hazards. Patchy fog is possible overnight for portions of North and Central Georgia, especially in low-lying areas and where there is less cloud cover. And now the extended outlook for the period Friday through Wednesday. Scattered to numerous thunderstorms are expected across parts of the area Friday through the weekend. Heavy rainfall may lead to localized flash flooding on any given day. Across North Georgia, storms may be capable of damaging wind gusts on Friday. The heat index may approach hazardous levels for parts of the area Sunday through Wednesday. Spotter information statement. Spotter activation will not be needed through tonight. Here is the official forecast from your National Weather Service for the Athens listening area. Rest of tonight, mostly cloudy. Patchy fog late. Near steady temperature around 70. Light and variable winds. Friday, partly sunny. Patchy fog in the morning. A chance of showers and thunderstorms in the afternoon. Highs around 90. Light west winds, becoming south in the afternoon. Chance of rain 30%. Friday night, mostly cloudy. A chance of showers and thunderstorms in the evening, then a slight chance of showers after midnight. Patchy fog after midnight. Lows in the upper 60s. Light east winds. Chance of rain 30%. Saturday, partly sunny. A slight chance of showers and thunderstorms in the morning, then a chance of showers and thunderstorms in the afternoon. Highs in the mid-80s. East winds 5 to 10 miles an hour. Chance of rain 40%. Saturday night, mostly cloudy. A chance of showers and a slight chance of thunderstorms in the evening, then a slight chance of showers after midnight. Lows in the upper 60s. Light east winds. Chance of rain 30%. And now the extended forecast. Sunday and Sunday night, partly cloudy. A chance of showers and thunderstorms. Highs in the upper 80s. Lows in the upper 60s. Monday and Monday night, mostly clear.
a slight chance of showers and thunderstorms. Highs in the lower 90s.

the lower 70s. Tuesday through Wednesday night, mostly clear with a slight chance of showers and thunderstorms. Highs in the mid-90s. Lows in the lower 70s. Thursday and Thursday night, mostly clear. A slight chance of showers and thunderstorms. Highs in the mid-90s. Lows in the lower 70s. For more detailed weather, water, and climate information, please visit our website at weather.gov/Atlanta. The current time is 4:36 a.m. Eastern Daylight Time. Here are the 4 a.m. weather observations from around the area. At Athens, it was mostly cloudy. The temperature was 71 degrees, dew point 70 degrees, relative humidity 96%, wind calm, pressure was 30.00 inches and rising. At Gainesville, it was partly cloudy and 71, wind calm. At Winder, it was mostly cloudy, the temperature was 70. At Greensboro, with fog, it was 70, wind calm. At Jefferson, it was mostly cloudy and 70, wind southwest at 3. At Monroe, it was mostly cloudy. At Albertton, with fog, it was 70, wind calm. At Canyon, it was partly cloudy and 69, wind calm. At Clemson, it was partly cloudy and 71, wind south at 3. Elsewhere across Georgia, at Atlanta it was mostly cloudy and 73, wind southwest at 3. At Cartersville, it was and 73, wind calm. At Lawrenceville, it was mostly cloudy and 71, wind calm. At Macon, it was mostly cloudy and 73, wind calm. At Rome, it was clear and 71, wind calm. At Augusta, it was cloudy and 72, wind calm. At Savannah, it was mostly cloudy and 74, wind south at 6. Elsewhere across the region, at Chattanooga, it was partly cloudy and 74, wind north at 3. At Asheville, it was partly cloudy and 65, wind calm. At Greenville-Spartanburg, it was partly cloudy and 70, wind calm. Here is the hazardous weather outlook. This hazardous weather outlook is for North and Central Georgia. For today and tonight, patchy fog will be possible during the early morning for portions of North and Central Georgia, especially in low-lying areas. Scattered to numerous thunderstorms are expected this afternoon, with highest coverage along and south of the I-85 corridor. A few storms may become strong to severe and capable of producing damaging wind gusts. Heavy rainfall and frequent lightning will be present with all storms. And now the extended outlook for the period Saturday through Thursday. Scattered to numerous thunderstorms are expected across portions of the area during the afternoon and evening hours this weekend. Heavy rainfall may lead to localized flash flooding each day. Afternoon thunderstorms are expected to be isolated in coverage Monday through Thursday. The heat index may approach hazardous levels for parts of the area Sunday through Thursday. Spotter information statement. Spotter activation will not be needed through tonight. Here is the official forecast from your National Weather Service for the Athens listening area. Rest of tonight, mostly cloudy. Patchy fog late. Near steady temperature around 70. Light and variable winds. Friday, partly sunny. Patchy fog in the morning. A chance of showers and thunderstorms in the afternoon. Highs around 90. Light west winds, becoming south in the afternoon. Chance of rain 30%. Friday night, mostly cloudy. A chance of showers and thunderstorms in the evening, then a slight chance of showers after midnight. Patchy fog after midnight. Lows in the upper 60s. Light east winds. Chance of rain 30%. Saturday, partly sunny. A slight chance of showers and thunderstorms in the morning, then a chance of showers and thunderstorms in the afternoon. Highs in the mid-80s. East winds 5 to 10 miles an hour. Chance of rain 40%. Saturday night, mostly cloudy. A chance of showers and a slight chance of thunderstorms.

highs in the mid-90s, lows in the lower 70s. Thursday and Thursday night, mostly clear. A slight chance of showers and thunderstorms. Highs in the mid-90s, lows in the lower 70s. For more detailed weather, water, and climate information, please visit our website at weather.gov/Atlanta. The Athens Climate Summary for yesterday, August 27, 2026. Yesterday's high temperature of 89 degrees occurred at 4:05 p.m. The normal high is 89. The record high is 100 degrees, which was last set in 1954. Yesterday's low temperature of 69 degrees occurred at 6:22 a.m. The normal low is 68. The record low is 55 degrees, which was set in 2025. 0.16 inches of precipitation fell yesterday, which brings the monthly total to 2.42 inches. This is 1.62 inches below the normal amount of 4.04 inches for August. The total precipitation for the year now stands at 28.58 inches, which is 4.43 inches below normal. Sunrise today is at 7:04 a.m. and sunset is at 8:04 p.m. You're listening to NOAA Weather Radio Station, WXK56, originating from the National Weather Service office in Peachtree City, and transmitting from Athens on a frequency of 162.4 MHz. 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You can also like your Peachtree City National Weather Service on Facebook or follow NWS Atlanta on Twitter. The current time is 4:43 a.m. Eastern Daylight Time. Here are the 4 a.m. weather observations from around the area. At Athens, it was mostly cloudy. The temperature was 71 degrees, dew point 70 degrees, relative humidity 96%, wind calm, pressure was 30.00 inches and rising. At Gainesville, it was partly cloudy and 71, wind calm. At Winder, it was mostly cloudy, the temperature was 70. At Greensboro, with fog, it was 70, wind calm. At Jefferson, it was mostly cloudy and 70, wind southwest at 3. At Monroe, it was mostly cloudy. At Albertton, with fog, it was 70, wind calm. At Canyon, it was partly cloudy and 69, wind calm. At Clemson, it was partly cloudy and 71, wind south at 3. Elsewhere across Georgia, at Atlanta it was mostly cloudy and 73, wind southwest at 3. At Cartersville, it was and 73, wind calm. At Lawrenceville, it was mostly cloudy and 71, wind calm. At Macon, it was mostly cloudy and 73, wind calm. At Rome, it was clear and 71, wind calm. At Augusta, it was cloudy and 72, wind calm. At Savannah, it was mostly cloudy and 74, wind south at 6. Elsewhere across the region, at Chattanooga, it was partly cloudy and 74, wind north at 3. At Asheville, it was partly cloudy and 65, wind calm. At Greenville-Spartanburg, it was partly cloudy and 70, wind calm. Here is the hazardous weather outlook. This hazardous weather outlook is for North and Central Georgia. For today and tonight, patchy fog will be possible during the early morning for portions of North and Central Georgia, especially in low-lying areas. Scattered to numerous thunderstorms are expected this afternoon, with highest coverage along and south of the I-85 corridor. A few storms may become strong to severe and capable of producing damaging wind gusts. Heavy rainfall and frequent lightning will be present with all storms. And now the extended outlook for the period Saturday through Thursday. Scattered to numerous thunderstorms are expected across portions

the area during the afternoon and evening hours this weekend. Heavy rainfall may lead to localized flash flooding each day. Afternoon thunderstorms are expected to be isolated in coverage Monday through Thursday. The heat index may approach hazardous levels for parts of the area Sunday through Thursday. Spotter information statement. Spotter activation will not be needed through tonight. Here is the official forecast from your National Weather Service for the Athens listening area. Rest of tonight, mostly cloudy. Patchy fog late. Near steady temperature around 70. Light and variable winds. Friday, partly sunny. Patchy fog in the morning. A chance of showers and thunderstorms in the afternoon. Highs around 90. Light west winds, becoming south in the afternoon. Chance of rain 30%. Friday night, mostly cloudy. A chance of showers and thunderstorms in the evening, then a slight chance of showers after midnight. Patchy fog after midnight. Lows in the upper 60s. Light east winds. Chance of rain 30%. Saturday, partly sunny. A slight chance of showers and thunderstorms in the morning, then a chance of showers and thunderstorms in the afternoon. Highs in the mid-80s. East winds 5 to 10 miles an hour. Chance of rain 40%. Saturday night, mostly cloudy. A chance of showers and a slight chance of thunderstorms in the evening, then a slight chance of showers after midnight. Lows in the upper 60s. Light east winds. Chance of rain 30%. And now the extended forecast. Sunday and Sunday night, partly cloudy. A chance of showers and thunderstorms. Highs in the upper 80s. Lows in the upper 60s. Monday and Monday night, mostly clear. A slight chance of showers and thunderstorms. Highs in the lower 90s. Lows in the lower 70s. Tuesday through Wednesday night, mostly clear with a slight chance of showers and thunderstorms. Highs in the mid-90s. Lows in the lower 70s. Thursday and Thursday night, mostly clear. A slight chance of showers and thunderstorms. Highs in the mid-90s. Lows in the lower 70s. For more detailed weather, water, and climate information, please visit our website at weather.gov/Atlanta. The current time is 4:49 a.m. Eastern Daylight Time. Here are the 4 a.m. weather observations from around the area. At Athens, it was mostly cloudy, the temperature was 71 degrees, dew point 70 degrees, relative humidity 96%, wind calm, pressure was 30.00 inches and rising. At Gainesville, it was partly cloudy and 71, wind calm. At Winder, it was mostly cloudy, the temperature was 70. At Greensboro, with fog, it was 70, wind calm. At Jefferson, it was mostly cloudy and 70, wind southwest at 3. At Monroe, it was mostly cloudy. At Albertton, with fog, it was 70, wind calm. At Canyon, it was partly cloudy and 69, wind calm. At Clemson, it was partly cloudy and 71, wind south at 3. Elsewhere across Georgia, at Atlanta it was mostly cloudy and 73, wind southwest at 3. At Cartersville, it was and 73, wind calm. At Lawrenceville, it was mostly cloudy and 71, wind calm. At Macon, it was mostly cloudy and 73, wind calm. At Rome, it was clear and 71, wind calm. At Augusta, it was cloudy and 72, wind calm. At Savannah, it was mostly cloudy and 74, wind south at 6. Elsewhere across the region, at Chattanooga, it was partly cloudy and 74, wind north at 3. At Asheville, it was partly cloudy and 65, wind calm. At Greenville-Spartanburg, it was partly cloudy and 70, wind calm. The Athens climate summary for yesterday, August 27, 2026. Yesterday's high temperature of 89 degrees.

occurred at 4:05 p.m. The normal high is 89. The record high is 100 degrees, which was last set in 1954. Yesterday's low temperature of 69 degrees occurred at 6:22 a.m. The normal low is 68. The record low is 55 degrees, which was set in 2025. 0.16 inches of precipitation fell yesterday, which brings the monthly total to 2.42 inches. This is 1.62 inches below the normal amount of 4.04 inches for August. The total precipitation for the year now stands at 28.58 inches, which is 4.43 inches below normal. Sunrise today is at 7:04 a.m. and sunset is at 8:04 p.m. Here is the hazardous weather outlook. This hazardous weather outlook is for North and Central Georgia. For today and tonight, patchy fog will be possible during the early morning for portions of North and Central Georgia, especially in low-lying areas. Scattered to numerous thunderstorms are expected this afternoon, with highest coverage along and south of the I-85 corridor. A few storms may become strong to severe and capable of producing damaging wind gusts. Heavy rainfall and frequent lightning will be present with all storms. And now the extended outlook for the period Saturday through Thursday. Scattered to numerous thunderstorms are expected across portions of the area during the afternoon and evening hours this weekend. Heavy rainfall may lead to localized flash flooding each day. Afternoon thunderstorms are expected to be isolated in coverage Monday through Thursday. The heat index may approach hazardous levels for parts of the area Sunday through Thursday. Spotter information statement. Spotter activation will not be needed through tonight. Here is the official forecast from your National Weather Service for the Athens listening area. Rest of tonight, mostly cloudy. Patchy fog late. Near steady temperature around 70. Light and variable winds. Friday, partly sunny. Patchy fog in the morning. A chance of showers and thunderstorms in the afternoon. Highs around 90. Light west winds, becoming south in the afternoon. Chance of rain 30%. Friday night, mostly cloudy. A chance of showers and thunderstorms in the evening, then a slight chance of showers after midnight. Patchy fog after midnight. Lows in the upper 60s. Light east winds. Chance of rain 30%. Saturday, partly sunny. A slight chance of showers and thunderstorms in the morning, then a chance of showers and thunderstorms in the afternoon. Highs in the mid-80s. East winds 5 to 10 miles an hour. Chance of rain 40%. Saturday night, mostly cloudy. A chance of showers and a slight chance of thunderstorms in the evening, then a slight chance of showers after midnight. Lows in the upper 60s. Light east winds. Chance of rain 30%. And now the extended forecast. Sunday and Sunday night, partly cloudy. A chance of showers and thunderstorms. Highs in the upper 80s. Lows in the upper 60s. Monday and Monday night, mostly clear. A slight chance of showers and thunderstorms. Highs in the lower 90s. Lows in the lower 70s. Tuesday through Wednesday night, mostly clear with a slight chance of showers and thunderstorms. Highs in the mid-90s. Lows in the lower 70s. Thursday and Thursday night, mostly clear. A slight chance of showers and thunderstorms. Highs in the mid-90s. Lows in the lower 70s. For more detailed weather, water, and climate information, please visit our website at weather.gov/Atlanta. The current time is 4:56 a.m. Eastern Daylight Time. Here are the 4 a.m. weather observations from around the area. At Athens, it was mostly cloudy, the temperature was 71 degrees, dew point 70 degrees, relative humidity 96%, wind calm, pressure was 30.00 inches and rising. At Gainesville, it was partly cloudy and 71, wind calm. At Winder, it

was mostly cloudy. The temperature was 70. At Greensboro, with fog, it was 70. Wind calm. At Jefferson, it was mostly cloudy and 70. Wind southwest at 3. At Monroe, it was mostly cloudy. At Albertton, with fog, it was 70. Wind calm. At Canyon, it was partly cloudy and 69. Wind calm. At Clemson, it was partly cloudy and 71. Wind south at 3. Elsewhere across Georgia, at Atlanta it was mostly cloudy and 73, wind southwest at 3. At Cartersville, it was and 73, wind calm. At Lawrenceville, it was mostly cloudy and 71, wind calm. At Macon, it was mostly cloudy and 73, wind calm. At Rome, it was clear and 71, wind calm. At Augusta, it was cloudy and 72, wind calm. At Savannah, it was mostly cloudy and 74, wind south at 6. Elsewhere across the region, at Chattanooga, it was partly cloudy and 74, wind north at 3. At Asheville, it was partly cloudy and 65, wind calm. At Greenville-Spartanburg, it was partly cloudy and 70, wind calm. Here is the hazardous weather outlook. This hazardous weather outlook is for North and Central Georgia. For today and tonight, patchy fog will be possible during the early morning for portions of North and Central Georgia, especially in low-lying areas. Scattered to numerous thunderstorms are expected this afternoon, with highest coverage along and south of the I-85 corridor. A few storms may become strong to severe and capable of producing damaging wind gusts. Heavy rainfall and frequent lightning will be present with all storms. And now the extended outlook for the period Saturday through Thursday. Scattered to numerous thunderstorms are expected across portions of the area during the afternoon and evening hours this weekend. Heavy rainfall may lead to localized flash flooding each day. Afternoon thunderstorms are expected to be isolated in coverage Monday through Thursday. The heat index may approach hazardous levels for parts of the area Sunday through Thursday. Spotter information statement. Spotter activation will not be needed through tonight. Here is the official forecast from your National Weather Service for the Athens listening area. Rest of tonight, mostly cloudy. Patchy fog late. Near steady temperature around 70. Light and variable winds. Friday, partly sunny. Patchy fog in the morning. A chance of showers and thunderstorms in the afternoon. Highs around 90. Light west winds, becoming south in the afternoon. Chance of rain 30%. Friday night, mostly cloudy. A chance of showers and thunderstorms in the evening, then a slight chance of showers after midnight. Patchy fog after midnight. Lows in the upper 60s. Light east winds. Chance of rain 30%. Saturday, partly sunny. A slight chance of showers and thunderstorms in the morning, then a chance of showers and thunderstorms in the afternoon. Highs in the mid-80s. East winds 5 to 10 miles an hour. Chance of rain 40%. Saturday night, mostly cloudy. A chance of showers and a slight chance of thunderstorms in the evening, then a slight chance of showers after midnight. Lows in the upper 60s. Light east winds. Chance of rain 30%. And now the extended forecast. Sunday and Sunday night, partly cloudy. A chance of showers and thunderstorms. Highs in the upper 80s. Lows in the upper 60s. Monday and Monday night, mostly clear. A slight chance of showers and thunderstorms. Highs in the lower 90s. Lows in the lower 70s. Tuesday through Wednesday night, mostly clear with a slight chance of showers and thunderstorms. Highs in the mid-90s. Lows in the lower 70s. Thursday and Thursday night, mostly clear. A slight chance of showers and thunderstorms. Highs in the mid-90s. Lows in the lower 70s. For more detailed weather, water, and climate information,

please visit our website at weather.gov/Atlanta. The Athens climate summary for yesterday, August 27, 2026. Yesterday's high temperature of 89 degrees occurred at 4:05 p.m. The normal high is 89. The record high is 100 degrees, which was last set in 1954. Yesterday's low temperature of 69 degrees occurred at 6:22 a.m. The normal low is 68. The record low is 55 degrees, which was set in 2025. 0.16 inches of precipitation fell yesterday, which brings the monthly total to 2.42 inches. This is 1.62 inches below the normal amount of 4.04 inches for August. The total precipitation for the year now stands at 28.58 inches, which is 4.43 inches below normal. Sunrise today is at 7:04 a.m. and sunset is at 8:04 p.m. The current time is 5:02 a.m. Eastern Daylight Time. Here are the 4 a.m. weather observations from around the area. At Athens, it was mostly cloudy, the temperature was 71 degrees, dew point 70 degrees, relative humidity 96%, wind calm, pressure was 30.00 inches and rising. At Gainesville, it was partly cloudy and 71, wind calm. At Winder, it was mostly cloudy, the temperature was 70. At Greensboro, with fog, it was 70, wind calm. At Jefferson, it was mostly cloudy and 70, wind southwest at 3. At Monroe, it was mostly cloudy. At Albertton, with fog, it was 70, wind calm. At Canyon, it was partly cloudy and 69, wind calm. At Clemson, it was partly cloudy and 71, wind south at 3. Elsewhere across Georgia, at Atlanta it was mostly cloudy and 73, wind southwest at 3. At Cartersville, it was and 73, wind calm. At Lawrenceville, it was mostly cloudy and 71, wind calm. At Macon, it was mostly cloudy and 73, wind calm. At Rome, it was clear and 71, wind calm. At Augusta, it was cloudy and 72, wind calm. At Savannah, it was mostly cloudy and 74, wind south at 6. Elsewhere across the region, at Chattanooga, it was partly cloudy and 74, wind north at 3. At Asheville, it was partly cloudy and 65, wind calm. At Greenville-Spartanburg, it was partly cloudy and 70, wind calm. Here are the 5 a.m. weather observations from around the area. At Athens, it was cloudy, the temperature was 71 degrees, dew point 71 degrees, relative humidity 100%, wind calm, pressure was 30.01 inches and rising. At Gainesville, it was partly cloudy and 70, wind south at 3. At Winder, it was mostly cloudy, the temperature was 70. At Greensboro, with fog, it was 70, wind calm. At Jefferson, it was partly cloudy and 70, wind west at 5. At Monroe, with haze. At Albertton, with haze, it was 70, wind calm. At Canyon, with fog, it was 70, wind calm. At Clemson, it was partly cloudy and 71, wind west at 3. Elsewhere across Georgia, at Atlanta it was mostly cloudy and 74, wind west at 5. At Cartersville, it was and 72, wind calm. At Lawrenceville, it was mostly cloudy and 70, wind calm. At Macon, it was mostly cloudy and 73, wind calm. At Rome, it was clear and 71, wind calm. At Augusta, it was mostly cloudy and 73, wind calm. At Savannah, it was partly cloudy and 74, wind southwest at 3. Elsewhere across the region, at Chattanooga, it was mostly cloudy and 73, wind calm. At Asheville, it was clear and 65, wind south at 5. At Greenville-Spartanburg, it was partly cloudy and 69, wind southwest at 3. Here is the hazardous weather outlook. This hazardous

Weather outlook is for north and central Georgia. For today and tonight, patchy fog will be possible during the early morning for portions of north and central Georgia, especially in low-lying areas. Scattered to numerous thunderstorms are expected this afternoon, with highest coverage along and south of the I-85 corridor. A few storms may become strong to severe and capable of producing damaging wind gusts. Heavy rainfall and frequent lightning will be present with all storms. And now the extended outlook for the period Saturday through Thursday. Scattered to numerous thunderstorms are expected across portions of the area during the afternoon and evening hours this weekend. Heavy rainfall may lead to localized flash flooding each day. Afternoon thunderstorms are expected to be isolated in coverage Monday through Thursday. The heat index may approach hazardous levels for parts of the area Sunday through Thursday. Spotter information statement. Spotter activation will not be needed through tonight. Here is the official forecast from your National Weather Service for the Athens listening area. Today, patchy fog, early then partly sunny. A chance of showers and thunderstorms this afternoon. Highs around 90. Light west winds, becoming south this afternoon. Chance of rain 30%. Tonight, mostly cloudy. A chance of showers and thunderstorms in the evening, then a slight chance of showers after midnight. Patchy fog after midnight. Lows in the upper 60s. Light east winds. Chance of rain 30%. Saturday, partly sunny. A slight chance of showers and thunderstorms in the morning, then a chance of showers and thunderstorms in the afternoon. Highs in the mid-80s. East winds 5 to 10 miles an hour. Chance of rain 40%. Saturday night, mostly cloudy. A chance of showers and a slight chance of thunderstorms in the evening, then a slight chance of showers after midnight. Lows in the upper 60s. Light east winds. Chance of rain 30%. And now the extended forecast. Sunday and Sunday night, partly cloudy. A chance of showers and thunderstorms. Highs in the upper 80s. Lows in the upper 60s. Monday and Monday night, mostly clear. A slight chance of showers and thunderstorms. Highs in the lower 90s. Lows in the lower 70s. Tuesday through Wednesday night, mostly clear with a slight chance of showers and thunderstorms. Highs in the mid-90s. Lows in the lower 70s. Thursday and Thursday night, mostly clear. A slight chance of showers and thunderstorms. Highs in the mid-90s. Lows in the lower 70s. For more detailed weather, water, and climate information, please visit our website at weather.gov/Atlanta. The current time is 5:09 a.m. Eastern Daylight Time. Here are the 5 a.m. weather observations from around the area. At Athens, it was cloudy, the temperature was 71 degrees, dew point 71 degrees, relative humidity 100%, wind calm, pressure was 30.01 inches and rising. At Gainesville, it was partly cloudy and 70, wind south at 3. At Winder, it was mostly cloudy, the temperature was 70. At Greensboro, with fog, it was 70, wind calm. At Jefferson, it was partly cloudy and 70, wind west at 5. At Monroe, with haze. At Albertton, with haze, it was 70, wind calm. At Canyon, with fog, it was 70, wind calm. At Clemson, it was partly cloudy and 71, wind west at 3. Elsewhere across Georgia, at Atlanta it was mostly cloudy and 74, wind west at 5. At Cartersville, it was and 72, wind calm. At Lawrenceville, it was mostly cloudy and 70, wind calm. At Macon, it was mostly cloudy and 73, wind calm. At Rome, it was clear and 71, wind calm. At Augusta, it was mostly cloudy and 73, wind calm. At Savannah, it was partly cloudy and 74, wind southwest at 3. Elsewhere across the region,

Chattanooga, it was mostly cloudy and 73, wind calm. At Asheville, it was clear and 65, wind south at 5. At Greenville, Spartanburg, it was partly cloudy and 69, wind southwest at 3. The Athens climate summary for yesterday, August 27, 2026. Yesterday's high temperature of 89 degrees occurred at 4:05 p.m. The normal high is 89. The record high is 100 degrees, which was last set in 1954. Yesterday's low temperature of 69 degrees occurred at 6:22 a.m. The normal low is 68. The record low is 55 degrees, which was set in 2025. 0.16 inches of precipitation fell yesterday, which brings the monthly total to 2.42 inches. This is 1.62 inches below the normal amount of 4.04 inches for August. The total precipitation for the year now stands at 28.58 inches, which is 4.43 inches below normal. Sunrise today is at 7:04 a.m. and sunset is at 8:04 p.m. Here are the 5 a.m. weather observations from around the area. At Athens, it was cloudy, the temperature was 71 degrees, dew point 71 degrees, relative humidity 100%, wind calm, pressure was 30.01 inches and rising. At Gainesville, it was partly cloudy and 70, wind south at 3. At Winder, it was mostly cloudy, the temperature was 70. At Greensboro, with fog, it was 70, wind calm. At Jefferson, it was partly cloudy and 70, wind west at 5. At Monroe, with haze. At Albertton, with haze, it was 70, wind calm. At Canyon, with fog, it was 70, wind calm. At Clemson, it was partly cloudy and 71, wind west at 3. Elsewhere across Georgia, at Atlanta it was mostly cloudy and 74, wind west at 5. At Cartersville, it was and 72, wind calm. At Lawrenceville, it was mostly cloudy and 70, wind calm. At Macon, it was cloudy and 73, wind calm. At Rome, it was clear and 71, wind calm. At Augusta, it was cloudy and 73, wind calm. At Savannah, it was partly cloudy and 74, wind southwest at 3. Elsewhere across the region, at Chattanooga, it was mostly cloudy and 73, wind calm. At Asheville, it was partly cloudy and 64, wind calm. At Greenville-Spartanburg, it was partly cloudy and 69, wind southwest at 3. Here is the hazardous weather outlook. This hazardous weather outlook is for north and central Georgia. For today and tonight, patchy fog will be possible during the early morning for portions of north and central Georgia, especially in low-lying areas. Scattered to numerous thunderstorms are expected this afternoon, with highest coverage along and south of the I-85 corridor. A few storms may become strong to severe and capable of producing damaging wind gusts. Heavy rainfall and frequent lightning will be present with all storms. And now the extended outlook for the period Saturday through Thursday. Scattered to numerous thunderstorms are expected across portions of the area during the afternoon and evening hours this weekend. Heavy rainfall may lead to localized flash flooding each day. Afternoon thunderstorms are expected to be isolated in coverage Monday through Thursday. The heat index may approach hazardous levels for parts of the area Sunday through Thursday. Spotter information statement. Spotter activation will not be needed through tonight. Here is the official forecast from your National Weather Service for the Athens listening area. Today, patchy fog, early then partly sunny. A chance of showers and thunderstorms this afternoon. Highs around 90. Light west winds, becoming south this afternoon. Chance of rain 30%. Tonight, mostly cloudy. A chance of showers and thunderstorms in the evening, then a slight chance of showers after midnight. Patchy fog after midnight. Lows in the upper 60s. Light east winds. Chance of rain 30%.

30%. Saturday, partly sunny. A slight chance of showers and thunderstorms in the morning, then a chance of showers and thunderstorms in the afternoon. Highs in the mid-80s. East winds 5 to 10 miles an hour. Chance of rain 40%. Saturday night, mostly cloudy. A chance of showers and a slight chance of thunderstorms in the evening, then a slight chance of showers after midnight. Lows in the upper 60s. Light east winds. Chance of rain 30%. And now the extended forecast. Sunday and Sunday night, partly cloudy. A chance of showers and thunderstorms. Highs in the upper 80s. Lows in the upper 60s. Monday and Monday night, mostly clear. A slight chance of showers and thunderstorms. Highs in the lower 90s. Lows in the lower 70s. Tuesday through Wednesday night, mostly clear with a slight chance of showers and thunderstorms. Highs in the mid-90s. Lows in the lower 70s. Thursday and Thursday night, mostly clear. A slight chance of showers and thunderstorms. Highs in the mid-90s. Lows in the lower 70s. For more detailed weather, water, and climate information, please visit our website at weather.gov/Atlanta. The current time is 5:18 a.m. Eastern Daylight Time. Here are the 5 a.m. weather observations from around the area. At Athens, it was cloudy, the temperature was 71 degrees, dew point 71 degrees, relative humidity 100%, wind column, pressure was 30.01 inches and rising. At Gainesville, it was partly cloudy and 70, wind south at 3. At Winder, it was mostly cloudy, the temperature was 70. At Greensboro, with fog, it was 70, wind calm. At Jefferson, it was partly cloudy and 70, wind west at 5. At Monroe, with haze. At Albertton, with haze, it was 70, wind calm. At Canyon, with fog, it was 70, wind calm. At Clemson, it was partly cloudy and 71, wind west at 3. Elsewhere across Georgia, at Atlanta it was mostly cloudy and 74, wind west at 5. At Cartersville, it was and 72, wind calm. At Lawrenceville, it was mostly cloudy and 70, wind calm. At Macon, it was cloudy and 73, wind calm. At Rome, it was clear and 71, wind calm. At Augusta, it was cloudy and 73, wind calm. At Savannah, it was partly cloudy and 74, wind southwest at 3. Elsewhere across the region, at Chattanooga, it was mostly cloudy and 73, wind calm. At Asheville, it was partly cloudy and 64, wind calm. At Greenville-Spartanburg, it was partly cloudy and 69, wind southwest at 3. The Athens climate summary for yesterday, August 27, 2026. Yesterday's high temperature of 89 degrees occurred at 4:05 p.m. The normal high is 89. The record high is 100 degrees, which was last set in 1954. Yesterday's low temperature of 69 degrees occurred at 6:22 a.m. The normal low is 68. The record low is 55 degrees, which was set in 2025. 0.16 inches of precipitation fell yesterday, which brings the monthly total to 2.42 inches. This is 1.62 inches below the normal amount of 4.04 inches for August. The total precipitation for the year now stands at 28.58 inches, which is 4.43 inches below normal. Sunrise today is at 7:04 a.m. and sunset is at 8:04 p.m. Here is the hazardous weather outlook. This hazardous weather outlook is for North and Central Georgia. For today and tonight, patchy fog will be possible during the early morning for portions of North and Central Georgia, especially in low-lying areas. Scattered to numerous thunderstorms are expected this afternoon, with highest coverage along and south of the I-85 corridor. A few storms may become strong to severe and

capable of producing damaging wind gusts. Heavy rainfall and frequent lightning will be present with all storms. And now the extended outlook for the period Saturday through Thursday. Scattered to numerous thunderstorms are expected across portions of the area during the afternoon and evening hours this weekend. Heavy rainfall may lead to localized flash flooding each day. Afternoon thunderstorms are expected to be isolated in coverage Monday through Thursday. The heat index may approach hazardous levels for parts of the area Sunday through Thursday. Spotter information statement. Spotter activation will not be needed through tonight. Here is the official forecast from your National Weather Service for the Athens listening area. Today, patchy fog, early then partly sunny. A chance of showers and thunderstorms this afternoon. Highs around 90. Light west winds, becoming south this afternoon. Chance of rain 30%. Tonight, mostly cloudy. A chance of showers and thunderstorms in the evening, then a slight chance of showers after midnight. Patchy fog after midnight. Lows in the upper 60s. Light east winds. Chance of rain 30%. Saturday, partly sunny. A slight chance of showers and thunderstorms in the morning, then a chance of showers and thunderstorms in the afternoon. Highs in the mid-80s. East winds 5 to 10 miles an hour. Chance of rain 40%. Saturday night, mostly cloudy. A chance of showers and a slight chance of thunderstorms in the evening, then a slight chance of showers after midnight. Lows in the upper 60s. Light east winds. Chance of rain 30%. And now the extended forecast. Sunday and Sunday night, partly cloudy. A chance of showers and thunderstorms. Highs in the upper 80s. Lows in the upper 60s. Monday and Monday night, mostly clear. A slight chance of showers and thunderstorms. Highs in the lower 90s. Lows in the lower 70s. Tuesday through Wednesday night, mostly clear with a slight chance of showers and thunderstorms. Highs in the mid-90s. Lows in the lower 70s. Thursday and Thursday night, mostly clear. A slight chance of showers and thunderstorms. Highs in the mid-90s. Lows in the lower 70s. For more detailed weather, water, and climate information, please visit our website at weather.gov/Atlanta. The current time is 5:24 a.m. Eastern Daylight Time. Here are the 5 a.m. weather observations from around the area. At Athens, it was cloudy, the temperature was 71 degrees, dew point 71 degrees, relative humidity 100%, wind column, pressure was 30.01 inches and rising. At Gainesville, it was partly cloudy and 70, wind south at 3. At Winder, it was mostly cloudy, the temperature was 70. At Greensboro, with fog, it was 70, wind calm. At Jefferson, it was partly cloudy and 70, wind west at 5. At Monroe, with haze. At Albertton, with haze, it was 70, wind calm. At Canyon, with fog, it was 70, wind calm. At Clemson, it was partly cloudy and 71, wind west at 3. Elsewhere across Georgia, at Atlanta it was mostly cloudy and 74, wind west at 5. At Cartersville, it was and 72, wind calm. At Lawrenceville, it was mostly cloudy and 70, wind calm. At Macon, it was cloudy and 73, wind calm. At Rome, it was clear and 71, wind calm. At Augusta, it was cloudy and 73, wind calm. At Savannah, it was partly cloudy and 74, wind southwest at 3. Elsewhere across the region, at Chattanooga, it was mostly cloudy and 73, wind calm. At Asheville, it was partly cloudy and 64, wind calm. At Greenville-Spartanburg, it was partly cloudy and 69, wind southwest at 3. Here is the hazardous weather outlook. This hazardous weather outlook is for North and Central Georgia.

For today and tonight, patchy fog will be possible during the early morning for portions of north and central Georgia, especially in low-lying areas. Scattered to numerous thunderstorms are expected this afternoon, with highest coverage along and south of the I-85 corridor. A few storms may become strong to severe and capable of producing damaging wind gusts. Heavy rainfall and frequent lightning will be present with all storms. And now the extended outlook for the period Saturday through Thursday. Scattered to numerous thunderstorms are expected across portions of the area during the afternoon and evening hours this weekend. Heavy rainfall may lead to localized flash flooding each day. Afternoon thunderstorms are expected to be isolated in coverage Monday through Thursday. The heat index may approach hazardous levels for parts of the area Sunday through Thursday. Spotter information statement. Spotter activation will not be needed through tonight. Here is the official forecast from your National Weather Service for the Athens listening area. Today, patchy fog, early then partly sunny. A chance of showers and thunderstorms this afternoon. Highs around 90. Light west winds, becoming south this afternoon. Chance of rain 30%. Tonight, mostly cloudy. A chance of showers and thunderstorms in the evening, then a slight chance of showers after midnight. Patchy fog after midnight. Lows in the upper 60s. Light east winds. Chance of rain 30%. Saturday, partly sunny. A slight chance of showers and thunderstorms in the morning, then a chance of showers and thunderstorms in the afternoon. Highs in the mid-80s. East winds 5 to 10 miles an hour. Chance of rain 40%. Saturday night, mostly cloudy. A chance of showers and a slight chance of thunderstorms in the evening, then a slight chance of showers after midnight. Lows in the upper 60s. Light east winds. Chance of rain 30%. And now the extended forecast. Sunday and Sunday night, partly cloudy. A chance of showers and thunderstorms. Highs in the upper 80s. Lows in the upper 60s. Monday and Monday night, mostly clear. A slight chance of showers and thunderstorms. Highs in the lower 90s. Lows in the lower 70s. Tuesday through Wednesday night, mostly clear with a slight chance of showers and thunderstorms. Highs in the mid-90s. Lows in the lower 70s. Thursday and Thursday night, mostly clear. A slight chance of showers and thunderstorms. Highs in the mid-90s. Lows in the lower 70s. For more detailed weather, water, and climate information, please visit our website at weather.gov/Atlanta. The current time is 5:29 a.m. Eastern Daylight Time. Here are the 5 a.m. weather observations from around the area. At Athens, it was cloudy, the temperature was 71 degrees, dew point 71 degrees, relative humidity 100%, wind column, pressure was 30.01 inches and rising. At Gainesville, it was partly cloudy and 70, wind south at 3. At Winder, it was mostly cloudy, the temperature was 70. At Greensboro, with fog, it was 70, wind calm. At Jefferson, it was partly cloudy and 70, wind west at 5. At Monroe, with haze. At Albertton, with haze, it was 70, wind calm. At Canyon, with fog, it was 70, wind calm. At Clemson, it was partly cloudy and 71, wind west at 3. Elsewhere across Georgia, at Atlanta it was mostly cloudy and 74, wind west at 5. At Cartersville, it was and 72, wind calm. At Lawrenceville, it was mostly cloudy and 70, wind calm. At Macon, it was cloudy and 73, wind calm. At Rome, it was clear and 71, wind calm. At Augusta, it was cloudy and 73, wind calm. At Savannah, it was partly cloudy and 74, wind southwest at 3. Elsewhere across the region,
At Chattanooga, it was mostly cloudy and 73, wind calm. At Asheville, it was partly cloudy and 64, wind calm. At Greenville-Spartanburg, it was partly cloudy and 69, wind southwest at 3. The Athens climate summary for yesterday, August 27, 2026. Yesterday's high temperature of 89 degrees occurred at 4:05 p.m. The normal high is 89. The record high is 100 degrees, which was last set in 1954. Yesterday's low temperature of 69 degrees occurred at 6:22 a.m. The normal low is 68. The record low is 55 degrees, which was set in 2025. 0.16 inches of precipitation fell yesterday, which brings the monthly total to 2.42 inches. This is 1.62 inches below the normal amount of 4.04 inches for August. The total precipitation for the year now stands at 28.58 inches, which is 4.43 inches below normal. Sunrise today is at 7:04 a.m. and sunset is at 8:04 p.m. Here is the hazardous weather outlook. This hazardous weather outlook is for North and Central Georgia. For today and tonight, patchy fog will be possible during the early morning for portions of North and Central Georgia, especially in low-lying areas. Scattered to numerous thunderstorms are expected this afternoon, with highest coverage along and south of the I-85 corridor. A few storms may become strong to severe and capable of producing damaging wind gusts. Heavy rainfall and frequent lightning will be present with all storms, I-85 corridor. A few storms may become strong to severe and capable of producing damaging wind gusts. Heavy rainfall and frequent lightning will be present with all storms. And now the extended outlook for the period Saturday through Thursday. Scattered to numerous thunderstorms are expected across portions of the area during the afternoon and evening hours this weekend. Heavy rainfall may lead to localized flash flooding each day. Afternoon thunderstorms are expected to be isolated in coverage Monday through Thursday. The heat index may approach hazardous levels for parts of the area Sunday through Thursday. Spotter information statement. Spotter activation will not be needed through tonight. Here is the official forecast from your National Weather Service for the Athens listening area. Today, patchy fog, early then partly sunny. A chance of showers and thunderstorms this afternoon. Highs around 90. Light west winds, becoming south this afternoon. Chance of rain 30%. Tonight, mostly cloudy. A chance of showers and thunderstorms in the evening, then a slight chance of showers after midnight. Patchy fog after midnight. Lows in the upper 60s. Light east winds. Chance of rain 30%. Saturday, partly sunny. A slight chance of showers and thunderstorms in the morning, then a chance of showers and thunderstorms in the afternoon. Highs in the mid-80s. East winds 5 to 10 miles an hour. Chance of rain 40%. Saturday night, mostly cloudy. A chance of showers and a slight chance of thunderstorms in the evening, then a slight chance of showers after midnight. Lows in the upper 60s. Light east winds. Chance of rain 30%. And now the extended forecast. Sunday and Sunday night, partly cloudy. A chance of showers and thunderstorms. Highs in the upper 80s. Lows in the upper 60s. Monday and Monday night, mostly clear. A slight chance of showers and thunderstorms. Highs in the lower 90s. Lows in the lower 70s. Tuesday through Wednesday night, mostly clear with a slight chance of showers and thunderstorms. Highs in the mid-90s. Lows in the lower 70s. Thursday and Thursday night, mostly clear. A slight chance of showers and thunderstorms. Highs in the mid-90s. Lows in the lower 70s. For more detailed weather, water, and climate information, please visit our website at weather.gov/Atlanta.
The current time is 5:36 a.m. Eastern Daylight Time. Here are the 5 a.m. weather.

observations from around the area. At Athens, it was cloudy. The temperature was 71 degrees. Dew point 71 degrees. Relative humidity 100%. Wind column, pressure was 30.01 inches and rising. At Gainesville, it was partly cloudy and 70. Wind south at 3. At Winder, it was mostly cloudy. The temperature was 70. At Greensboro, with fog, it was 70. Wind calm. At Jefferson, it was partly cloudy and 70. Wind west at 5. At Monroe, with haze. At Albertton, with haze, it was 70. Wind calm. At Canyon, with fog, it was 70. Wind calm. At Clemson, it was partly cloudy and 71. Wind west at 3. Elsewhere across Georgia, at Atlanta it was mostly cloudy and 74, wind west at 5. At Cartersville, it was and 72, wind calm. At Lawrenceville, it was mostly cloudy and 70, wind calm. At Macon, it was cloudy and 73, wind calm. At Rome, it was clear and 71, wind calm. At Augusta, it was cloudy and 73, wind calm. At Savannah, it was partly cloudy and 74, wind southwest at 3. Elsewhere across the region, at Chattanooga, it was mostly cloudy and 73, wind calm. At Asheville, it was partly cloudy and 64, wind calm. At Greenville-Spartanburg, it was partly cloudy and 69, wind southwest at 3. Here is the hazardous weather outlook. This hazardous weather outlook is for north and central Georgia. For today and tonight, patchy fog will be possible during the early morning for portions of north and central Georgia, especially in low-lying areas. Scattered to numerous thunderstorms are expected this afternoon, with highest coverage along and south of the I-85 corridor. A few storms may become strong to severe and capable of producing damaging wind gusts. Heavy rainfall and frequent lightning will be present with all storms. And now the extended outlook for the period Saturday through Thursday. Scattered to numerous thunderstorms are expected across portions of the area during the afternoon and evening hours this weekend. Heavy rainfall may lead to localized flash flooding each day. Afternoon thunderstorms are expected to be isolated in coverage Monday through Thursday. The heat index may approach hazardous levels for parts of the area Sunday through Thursday. Spotter information statement. Spotter activation will not be needed through tonight. Here is the official forecast from your National Weather Service for the Athens listening area. Today, patchy fog, early then partly sunny. A chance of showers and thunderstorms this afternoon. Highs around 90. Light west winds, becoming south this afternoon. Chance of rain 30%. Tonight, mostly cloudy. A chance of showers and thunderstorms in the evening, then a slight chance of showers after midnight. Patchy fog after midnight. Lows in the upper 60s. Light east winds. Chance of rain 30%. Saturday, partly sunny. A slight chance of showers and thunderstorms in the morning, then a chance of showers and thunderstorms in the afternoon. Highs in the mid-80s. East winds 5 to 10 miles an hour. Chance of rain 40%. Saturday night, mostly cloudy. A chance of showers and a slight chance of thunderstorms in the evening, then a slight chance of showers after midnight. Lows in the upper 60s. Light east winds. Chance of rain 30%. And now the extended forecast. Sunday and Sunday night, partly cloudy. A chance of showers and thunderstorms. Highs in the upper 80s. Lows in the upper 60s. Monday and Monday night, mostly clear. A slight chance of showers and thunderstorms. Highs in the lower 90s. Lows in the lower 70s. Tuesday through Wednesday night, mostly clear with a slight chance of showers and thunderstorms. Highs in the mid-90s. Lows in the lower 70s. Thursday and Thursday night, mostly clear. A slight chance of showers and thunderstorms.

Well, yesterday, which brings the monthly total to 2.42 inches. This is 1.62 inches below the normal amount of 4.04 inches for August. The total precipitation for the year now stands at 28.58 inches, which is 4.43 inches below normal. Sunrise today is at 7.04 a.m. and sunset is at 8.04 p.m. You're listening to NOAA Weather Radio Station WXK56, originating from the National Weather Service office in Peachtree City and transmitting from Athens on a frequency of 162.4 megahertz. The WXK56 listening area include the following counties: Banks, Barrow, Clark, Elbert, Franklin, Greene, Hall, Hart, Jackson, Madison, Morgan, Oconee, Oglethorpe, Tolliver, Walton, and Wilkes. 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You can also like your Peachtree City National Weather Service on Facebook or follow NWS Atlanta on Twitter. The current time is 5:43 a.m. Eastern Daylight Time. Here are the 5 a.m. weather observations from around the area. At Athens, it was cloudy, the temperature was 71 degrees, dew point 71 degrees, relative humidity 100%, wind calm, pressure was 30.01 inches and rising. At Gainesville, it was partly cloudy and 70, wind south at 3. At Winder, it was mostly cloudy, the temperature was 70. At Greensboro, with fog, it was 70, wind calm. At Jefferson, it was partly cloudy and 70, wind west at 5. At Monroe, with haze. At Albertton, with haze, it was 70, wind calm. At Canyon, with fog, it was 70, wind calm. At Clemson, it was partly cloudy and 71, wind west at 3. Elsewhere across Georgia, at Atlanta it was mostly cloudy and 74, wind west at 5. At Cartersville, it was and 72, wind calm. At Lawrenceville, it was mostly cloudy and 70, wind calm. At Macon, it was cloudy and 73, wind calm. At Rome, it was clear and 71, wind calm. At Augusta, it was cloudy and 73, wind calm. At Savannah, it was partly cloudy and 74, wind southwest at 3. Elsewhere across the region, at Chattanooga, it was mostly cloudy and 73, wind calm. At Asheville, it was partly cloudy and 64, wind calm. At Greenville-Spartanburg, it was partly cloudy and 69, wind southwest at 3. Here is the hazardous weather outlook. This hazardous weather outlook is for North and Central Georgia. For today and tonight, patchy fog will be possible during the early morning for portions of North and Central Georgia, especially in low-lying areas. Scattered to numerous thunderstorms are expected this afternoon, with highest coverage along and south of the I-85 corridor. A few storms may become strong to severe and capable of producing damaging wind gusts. Heavy rainfall and frequent lightning will be present with all storms. And now the extended outlook for the period Saturday through Thursday. Scattered to numerous thunderstorms are expected across portions of the area during the afternoon and evening hours this weekend. Heavy rainfall may lead to localized flash flooding each day. Afternoon thunderstorms are expected to be isolated in coverage Monday through Thursday. The heat index may approach hazardous levels for parts of the area Sunday through Thursday. Spotter information statement. Spotter activation will not be needed through tonight. Here is the official forecast from your National Weather Service for the Athens listening area. Today, patchy fog, early then partly sunny. A chance of showers and thunderstorms this afternoon. Highs around 90. Light west winds, becoming south this afternoon. Chance of rain 30%. Tonight, mostly cloudy. A chance of showers and thunderstorms in the evening, then a slight chance of showers after midnight. Patchy fog after midnight. Lows in the upper 60s.

light east winds. Chance of rain 30%. Saturday, partly sunny. A slight chance of showers and thunderstorms in the morning, then a chance of showers and thunderstorms in the afternoon. Highs in the mid-80s. East winds 5 to 10 miles an hour. Chance of rain 40%. Saturday night, mostly cloudy. A chance of showers and a slight chance of thunderstorms in the evening, then a slight chance of showers after midnight. Lows in the upper 60s. Light east winds. Chance of rain 30%. And now the extended forecast. Sunday and Sunday night, partly cloudy. A chance of showers and thunderstorms. Highs in the upper 80s. Lows in the upper 60s. Monday and Monday night, mostly clear. A slight chance of showers and thunderstorms. Highs in the lower 90s. Lows in the lower 70s. Tuesday through Wednesday night, mostly clear with a slight chance of showers and thunderstorms. Highs in the mid-90s. Lows in the lower 70s. Thursday and Thursday night, mostly clear. A slight chance of showers and thunderstorms. Highs in the mid-90s. Lows in the lower 70s. For more detailed weather, water, and climate information, please visit our website at weather.gov/Atlanta. The current time is 5:48 a.m. Eastern Daylight Time. Here are the 5 a.m. weather observations from around the area. At Athens, it was cloudy, the temperature was 71 degrees, dew point 71 degrees, relative humidity 100%, wind calm, pressure was 30.01 inches and rising. At Gainesville, it was partly cloudy and 70, wind south at 3. At Winder, it was mostly cloudy, the temperature was 70. At Greensboro, with fog, it was 70, wind calm. At Jefferson, it was partly cloudy and 70, wind west at 5. At Monroe, with haze. At Albertton, with haze, it was 70, wind calm. At Canyon, with fog, it was 70, wind calm. At Clemson, it was partly cloudy and 71, wind west at 3. Elsewhere across Georgia, at Atlanta it was mostly cloudy and 74, wind west at 5. At Cartersville, it was and 72, wind calm. At Lawrenceville, it was mostly cloudy and 70, wind calm. At Macon, it was cloudy and 73, wind calm. At Rome, it was clear and 71, wind calm. At Augusta, it was cloudy and 73, wind calm. At Savannah, it was partly cloudy and 74, wind southwest at 3. Elsewhere across the region, at Chattanooga, it was mostly cloudy and 73, wind calm. At Asheville, it was partly cloudy and 64, wind calm. At Greenville-Spartanburg, it was partly cloudy and 69, wind southwest at 3. The Athens climate summary for yesterday, August 27, 2026. Yesterday's high temperature of 89 degrees occurred at 4:05 p.m. The normal high is 89. The record high is 100 degrees, which was last set in 1954. Yesterday's low temperature of 69 degrees occurred at 6:22 a.m. The normal low is 68. The record low is 55 degrees, which was set in 2025. 0.16 inches of precipitation fell yesterday, which brings the monthly total to 2.42 inches. This is 1.62 inches below the normal amount of 4.04 inches for August. The total precipitation for the year now stands at 28.58 inches, which is 4.43 inches below normal. Sunrise today is at 7:04 a.m. and sunset is at 8:04 p.m. Here is the hazardous weather outlook. This hazardous weather outlook is for North and Central Georgia. For today and tonight, patchy fog will be possible during the early morning for portions of North and Central Georgia, especially in low-lying areas. Scattered to numerous thunderstorms are expected this afternoon, with highest coverage along and south of the I-85 corridor.

A few storms may become strong to severe and capable of producing damaging wind gusts. Heavy rainfall and frequent lightning will be present with all storms. And now the extended outlook for the period Saturday through Thursday. Scattered to numerous thunderstorms are expected across portions of the area during the afternoon and evening hours this weekend. Heavy rainfall may lead to localized flash flooding each day. Afternoon thunderstorms are expected to be isolated in coverage Monday through Thursday. The heat index may approach hazardous levels for parts of the area Sunday through Thursday. Spotter information statement. Spotter activation will not be needed through tonight. Here is the official forecast from your National Weather Service for the Athens listening area. Today, patchy fog, early then partly sunny. A chance of showers and thunderstorms this afternoon. Highs around 90. Light west winds, becoming south this afternoon. Chance of rain 30%. Tonight, mostly cloudy. A chance of showers and thunderstorms in the evening, then a slight chance of showers after midnight. Patchy fog after midnight. Lows in the upper 60s. Light east winds. Chance of rain 30%. Saturday, partly sunny. A slight chance of showers and thunderstorms in the morning, then a chance of showers and thunderstorms in the afternoon. Highs in the mid-80s. East winds 5 to 10 miles an hour. Chance of rain 40%. Saturday night, mostly cloudy. A chance of showers and a slight chance of thunderstorms in the evening, then a slight chance of showers after midnight. Lows in the upper 60s. Light east winds. Chance of rain 30%. And now the extended forecast. Sunday and Sunday night, partly cloudy. A chance of showers and thunderstorms. Highs in the upper 80s. Lows in the upper 60s. Monday and Monday night, mostly clear. A slight chance of showers and thunderstorms. Highs in the lower 90s. Lows in the lower 70s. Tuesday through Wednesday night, mostly clear with a slight chance of showers and thunderstorms. Highs in the mid-90s. Lows in the lower 70s. Thursday and Thursday night, mostly clear. A slight chance of showers and thunderstorms. Highs in the mid-90s. Lows in the lower 70s. For more detailed weather, water, and climate information, please visit our website at weather.gov/Atlanta. The current time is 5:55 a.m. Eastern Daylight Time. Here are the 5 a.m. weather observations from around the area. At Athens, it was cloudy, the temperature was 71 degrees, dew point 71 degrees, relative humidity 100%, wind calm, pressure was 30.01 inches and rising. At Gainesville, it was partly cloudy and 70, wind south at 3. At Winder, it was mostly cloudy, the temperature was 70. At Greensboro, with fog, it was 70, wind calm. At Jefferson, it was partly cloudy and 70, wind west at 5. At Monroe, with haze. At Albertton, with haze, it was 70, wind calm. At Canyon, with fog, it was 70, wind calm. At Clemson, it was partly cloudy and 71, wind west at 3. Elsewhere across Georgia, at Atlanta it was mostly cloudy and 74, wind west at 5. At Cartersville, it was and 72, wind calm. At Lawrenceville, it was mostly cloudy and 70, wind calm. At Macon, it was cloudy and 73, wind calm. At Rome, it was clear and 71, wind calm. At Augusta, it was cloudy and 73, wind calm. At Savannah, it was partly cloudy and 74, wind southwest at 3. Elsewhere across the region, at Chattanooga, it was mostly cloudy and 73, wind calm. At Asheville, it was partly cloudy and 64, wind calm. At Greenville-Spartanburg, it was partly cloudy and 69, wind southwest at 3. Here is the hazardous weather outlook. This hazardous weather

Outlook is for North and Central Georgia. For today and tonight, patchy fog will be possible during the early morning for portions of North and Central Georgia, especially in low-lying areas. Scattered to numerous thunderstorms are expected this afternoon, with highest coverage along and south of the I-85 corridor. A few storms may become strong to severe and capable of producing damaging wind gusts. Heavy rainfall and frequent lightning will be present with all storms. And now the extended outlook for the period Saturday through Thursday. Scattered to numerous thunderstorms are expected across portions of the area during the afternoon and evening hours this weekend. Heavy rainfall may lead to localized flash flooding each day. Afternoon thunderstorms are expected to be isolated in coverage Monday through Thursday. The heat index may approach hazardous levels for parts of the area Sunday through Thursday. Spotter information statement. Spotter activation will not be needed through tonight. Here is the official forecast from your National Weather Service for the Athens listening area. Today, patchy fog, early then partly sunny. A chance of showers and thunderstorms this afternoon. Highs around 90. Light west winds, becoming south this afternoon. Chance of rain 30%. Tonight, mostly cloudy. A chance of showers and thunderstorms in the evening, then a slight chance of showers after midnight. Patchy fog after midnight. Lows in the upper 60s. Light east winds. Chance of rain 30%. Saturday, partly sunny. A slight chance of showers and thunderstorms in the morning, then a chance of showers and thunderstorms in the afternoon. Highs in the mid-80s. East winds 5 to 10 miles an hour. Chance of rain 40%. Saturday night, mostly cloudy. A chance of showers and a slight chance of thunderstorms in the evening, then a slight chance of showers after midnight. Lows in the upper 60s. Light east winds. Chance of rain 30%. And now the extended forecast. Sunday and Sunday night, partly cloudy. A chance of showers and thunderstorms. Highs in the upper 80s. Lows in the upper 60s. Monday and Monday night, mostly clear. A slight chance of showers and thunderstorms. Highs in the lower 90s. Lows in the lower 70s. Tuesday through Wednesday night, mostly clear with a slight chance of showers and thunderstorms. Highs in the mid-90s. Lows in the lower 70s. Thursday and Thursday night, mostly clear. A slight chance of showers and thunderstorms. Highs in the mid-90s. Lows in the lower 70s. For more detailed weather, water, and climate information, please visit our website at weather.gov/Atlanta. The Athens climate summary for yesterday, August 27, 2026. Yesterday's high temperature of 89 degrees occurred at 4:05 p.m. The normal high is 89. The record high is 100 degrees, which was last set in 1954. Yesterday's low temperature of 69 degrees occurred at 6:22 a.m. The normal low is 68. The record low is 55 degrees, which was set in 2025. 0.16 inches of precipitation fell yesterday, which brings the monthly total to 2.42 inches. This is 1.62 inches below the normal amount of 4.04 inches for August. The total precipitation for the year now stands at 28.58 inches, which is 4.43 inches below normal. Sunrise today is at 7:04 a.m. and sunset is at 8:04 p.m. The current time is 6:01 a.m. Eastern Daylight Time. Here are the 5 a.m. weather observations from around the area. At Athens, it was cloudy, the temperature was 71 degrees. Dew point 71 degrees, relative humidity 100%, wind calm, pressure was 30.01 inches and rising. At Gainesville, it was partly cloudy and 70, wind south at 3. At Winder, it was mostly cloudy, the temperature was 70. At Greensboro, with fog, it was 70, wind calm.
Jefferson, it was partly cloudy and 70, wind west at 5. At Monroe, with haze. At Albertton, with haze, it was 70, wind calm. At Canyon, with fog, it was 70, wind calm. At Clemson, it was partly cloudy and 71, wind west at 3. Elsewhere across Georgia, at Atlanta it was mostly cloudy and 74, wind west at 5. At Cartersville, it was and 72, wind calm. At Lawrenceville, it was mostly cloudy and 70, wind calm. At Macon, it was cloudy and 73, wind calm. At Rome, it was clear and 71, wind calm. At Augusta, it was cloudy and 73, wind calm. At Savannah, it was partly cloudy and 74, wind southwest at 3. Elsewhere across the region, at Chattanooga, it was mostly cloudy and 73, wind calm. At Asheville, it was partly cloudy and 64, wind calm. At Greenville-Spartanburg, it was partly cloudy and 69, wind southwest at 3. Here is the hazardous weather outlook. This hazardous weather outlook is for north and central Georgia. For today and tonight, patchy fog will be possible during the early morning for portions of north and central Georgia, especially in low-lying areas. Scattered to numerous thunderstorms are expected this afternoon, with highest coverage along and south of the I-85 corridor. A few storms may become strong to severe and capable of producing damaging wind gusts. Heavy rainfall and frequent lightning will be present with all storms. And now the extended outlook for the period Saturday through Thursday. Scattered to numerous thunderstorms are expected across portions of the area during the afternoon and evening hours this weekend. Heavy rainfall may lead to localized flash flooding each day. Afternoon thunderstorms are expected to be isolated in coverage Monday through Thursday. The heat index may approach hazardous levels for parts of the area Sunday through Thursday. Spotter information statement. Spotter activation will not be needed through tonight. Here is the official forecast from your National Weather Service for the Athens listening area. Today, patchy fog, early then partly sunny. A chance of showers and thunderstorms this afternoon. Highs around 90. Light west winds, becoming south this afternoon. Chance of rain 30%. Tonight, mostly cloudy. A chance of showers and thunderstorms in the evening, then a slight chance of showers after midnight. Patchy fog after midnight. Lows in the upper 60s. Light east winds. Chance of rain 30%. Saturday, partly sunny. A slight chance of showers and thunderstorms in the morning, then a chance of showers and thunderstorms in the afternoon. Highs in the mid-80s. East winds 5 to 10 miles an hour. Chance of rain 40%. Saturday night, mostly cloudy. A chance of showers and a slight chance of thunderstorms in the evening, then a slight chance of showers after midnight. Lows in the upper 60s. Light east winds. Chance of rain 30%. And now the extended forecast. Sunday and Sunday night, partly cloudy. A chance of showers and thunderstorms. Highs in the upper 80s. Lows in the upper 60s. Monday and Monday night, mostly clear. A slight chance of showers and thunderstorms. Highs in the lower 90s. Lows in the lower 70s. Tuesday through Wednesday night, mostly clear with a slight chance of showers and thunderstorms. Highs in the mid-90s. Lows in the lower 70s. Thursday and Thursday night, mostly clear. A slight chance of showers and thunderstorms. Highs in the mid-90s. Lows in the lower 70s. For more detailed weather, water, and climate information, please visit our website at weather.gov/Atlanta. The current time is 6:06 a.m. Eastern Daylight Time. Here are the 6 a.m. weather observations from around the area. At Athens, it was cloudy, the temperature was 72 degrees, dew point 70 degrees, relative

relative humidity 93%. Wind variable at 3 miles an hour. Pressure was 30.01 inches and steady. At Gainesville, with fog, it was 70. Wind calm. At Winder, with fog, the temperature was 70. At Greensboro, with fog, it was 72, wind variable at 5. At Jefferson, it was partly cloudy and 70, wind southwest at 3. At Monroe, with fog. At Albertton, it was partly cloudy and 70, wind calm. At Canyon, it was partly cloudy and 68, wind calm. At Clemson, it was partly cloudy and 70, wind west at 6. Elsewhere across Georgia, at Atlanta it was mostly cloudy and 74, wind west at 5. At Cartersville, it was and 72, wind calm. At Lawrenceville, with fog, it was 71, wind calm. At Macon, it was mostly cloudy and 73, wind calm. At Rome, it was partly cloudy and 71, wind northeast at 3. At Augusta, it was cloudy and 73, wind variable at 3. At Savannah, it was cloudy and 74, wind west at 3. Elsewhere across the region, at Chattanooga, it was partly cloudy and 71, wind northwest at 3. At Asheville, it was partly cloudy and 65, wind north at 3. At Greenville-Spartanburg, it was partly cloudy and 69, wind calm. Here is the hazardous weather outlook. This hazardous weather outlook is for North and Central Georgia. For today and tonight, patchy fog will be possible during the early morning for portions of North and Central Georgia, especially in low-lying areas. Scattered to numerous thunderstorms are expected this afternoon, with highest coverage along and south of the I-85 corridor. A few storms may become strong to severe and capable of producing damaging wind gusts. Heavy rainfall and frequent lightning will be present with all storms. And now the extended outlook for the period Saturday through Thursday. Scattered to numerous thunderstorms are expected across portions of the area during the afternoon and evening hours this weekend. Heavy rainfall may lead to localized flash flooding each day. Afternoon thunderstorms are expected to be isolated in coverage Monday through Thursday. The heat index may approach hazardous levels for parts of the area Sunday through Thursday. Spotter information statement. Spotter activation will not be needed through tonight. The Athens climate summary for yesterday, August 27, 2026. Yesterday's high temperature of 89 degrees occurred at 4:05 p.m. The normal high is 89. The record high is 100 degrees, which was last set in 1954. Yesterday's low temperature of 69 degrees occurred at 6:22 a.m. The normal low is 68. The record low is 55 degrees, which was set in 2025. 0.16 inches of precipitation fell yesterday, which brings the monthly total to 2.42 inches. This is 1.62 inches below the normal amount of 4.04 inches for August. The total precipitation for the year now stands at 28.58 inches, which is 4.43 inches below normal. Sunrise today is at 7:04 a.m. and sunset is at 8:04 p.m. Here is the official forecast from your National Weather Service for the Athens listening area. Today, patchy fog, early then partly sunny. A chance of showers and thunderstorms this afternoon. Highs around 90. Light west winds, becoming south this afternoon. Chance of rain 30%. Tonight, mostly cloudy. A chance of showers and thunderstorms in the evening, then a slight chance of showers after midnight. Patchy fog after midnight. Lows in the upper 60s. Light east winds. Chance of rain 30%. Saturday, partly sunny. A slight chance of showers and thunderstorms in the morning, then a chance of showers and thunderstorms in the afternoon. Highs in the mid-80s. East winds 5 to 10 miles an hour. Chance of rain 40%. Saturday night, mostly cloudy. A chance of showers and a slight chance of thunderstorms in the

evening, then a slight chance of showers after midnight. Lows in the upper 60s. Light east winds. Chance of rain 30%. And now the extended forecast. Sunday and Sunday night, partly cloudy. A chance of showers and thunderstorms. Highs in the upper 80s. Lows in the upper 60s. Monday and Monday night, mostly clear. A slight chance of showers and thunderstorms. Highs in the lower 90s. Lows in the lower 70s. Tuesday through Wednesday night, mostly clear with a slight chance of showers and thunderstorms. Highs in the mid-90s. Lows in the lower 70s. Thursday and Thursday night, mostly clear. A slight chance of showers and thunderstorms. Highs in the mid-90s. Lows in the lower 70s. For more detailed weather, water, and climate information, please visit our website at weather.gov/Atlanta. The current time is 6:13 a.m. Eastern Daylight Time. Here are the 6 a.m. weather observations from around the area. At Athens, it was cloudy, the temperature was 72 degrees, dew point 70 degrees, relative humidity 93%, wind variable at 3 miles an hour, pressure was 30.01 inches and steady. At Gainesville, with fog, it was 70, wind calm. At Winder, with fog, the temperature was 70. At Greensboro, with fog, it was 72, wind variable at 5. At Jefferson, it was partly cloudy and 70, wind southwest at 3. At Monroe, with fog. At Albertton, it was partly cloudy and 70, wind calm. At Canyon, it was partly cloudy and 68, wind calm. At Clemson, it was partly cloudy and 70, wind west at 6. Elsewhere across Georgia, at Atlanta it was mostly cloudy and 74, wind west at 5. At Cartersville, it was and 72, wind calm. At Lawrenceville, with fog, it was 71, wind calm. At Macon, it was cloudy and 73, wind calm. At Rome, it was partly cloudy and 71, wind northeast at 3. At Augusta, it was cloudy and 73, wind variable at 3. At Savannah, it was cloudy and 74, wind west at 3. Elsewhere across the region, at Chattanooga, it was partly cloudy and 71, wind northwest at 3. At Asheville, it was partly cloudy and 65, wind north at 3. At Greenville-Spartanburg, it was partly cloudy and 69, wind calm. Here is the hazardous weather outlook. This hazardous weather outlook is for North and Central Georgia. For today and tonight, patchy fog will be possible during the early morning for portions of North and Central Georgia, especially in low-lying areas. Scattered to numerous thunderstorms are expected this afternoon, with highest coverage along and south of the I-85 corridor. A few storms may become strong to severe and capable of producing damaging wind gusts. Heavy rainfall and frequent lightning will be present with all storms. And now the extended outlook for the period Saturday through Thursday. Scattered to numerous thunderstorms are expected across portions of the area during the afternoon and evening hours this weekend. Heavy rainfall may lead to localized flash flooding each day. Afternoon thunderstorms are expected to be isolated in coverage Monday through Thursday. The heat index may approach hazardous levels for parts of the area Sunday through Thursday. Spotter information statement. Spotter activation will not be needed through tonight. Here is the official forecast from your National Weather Service for the Athens listening area. Today, patchy fog, early then partly sunny. A chance of showers and thunderstorms this afternoon. Highs around 90. Light west winds, becoming south this afternoon. Chance of rain 30%. Tonight, mostly cloudy. A chance of showers and thunderstorms in the evening, then a slight chance of showers after midnight. Patchy fog after midnight. Lows in the upper 60s. Light east winds. Chance of rain 30%. Saturday.

partly sunny. A slight chance of showers and thunderstorms in the morning, then a chance of showers and thunderstorms in the afternoon. Highs in the mid-80s. East winds 5 to 10 miles an hour. Chance of rain 40%. Saturday night, mostly cloudy. A chance of showers and a slight chance of thunderstorms in the evening, then a slight chance of showers after midnight. Lows in the upper 60s. Light east winds. Chance of rain 30%. And now the extended forecast. Sunday and Sunday night, partly cloudy. A chance of showers and thunderstorms. Highs in the upper 80s. Lows in the upper 60s. Monday and Monday night, mostly clear. A slight chance of showers and thunderstorms. Highs in the lower 90s. Lows in the lower 70s. Tuesday through Wednesday night, mostly clear with a slight chance of showers and thunderstorms. Highs in the mid-90s. Lows in the lower 70s. Thursday and Thursday night, mostly clear. A slight chance of showers and thunderstorms. Highs in the mid-90s. Lows in the lower 70s. For more detailed weather, water, and climate information, please visit our website at weather.gov/Atlanta. The current time is 6:18 a.m. Eastern Daylight Time. Here are the 6 a.m. weather observations from around the area. At Athens, it was cloudy, the temperature was 72 degrees, dew point 70 degrees, relative humidity 93%, wind variable at 3 miles an hour, pressure was 30.01 inches and steady. At Gainesville, with fog, it was 70, wind calm. At Winder, with fog, the temperature was 70. At Greensboro, with fog, it was 72, wind variable at 5. At Jefferson, it was partly cloudy and 70, wind southwest at 3. At Monroe, with fog. At Albertton, it was partly cloudy and 70, wind calm. At Canyon, it was partly cloudy and 68, wind calm. At Clemson, it was partly cloudy and 70, wind west at 6. Elsewhere across Georgia, at Atlanta it was mostly cloudy and 74, wind west at 5. At Cartersville, it was and 72, wind calm. At Lawrenceville, with fog, it was 71, wind calm. At Macon, it was cloudy and 73, wind calm. At Rome, it was partly cloudy and 71, wind northeast at 3. At Augusta, it was cloudy and 73, wind variable at 3. At Savannah, it was cloudy and 74, wind west at 3. Elsewhere across the region, at Chattanooga, it was partly cloudy and 71, wind northwest at 3. At Asheville, it was partly cloudy and 65, wind north at 3. At Greenville-Spartanburg, it was partly cloudy and 69, wind calm. The Athens climate summary for yesterday, August 27, 2026. Yesterday's high temperature of 89 degrees occurred at 4:05 p.m. The normal high is 89. The record high is 100 degrees, which was last set in 1954. Yesterday's low temperature of 69 degrees occurred at 6:22 a.m. The normal low is 68. The record low is 55 degrees, which was set in 2025. 0.16 inches of precipitation fell yesterday, which brings the monthly total to 2.42 inches. This is 1.62 inches below the normal amount of 4.04 inches for August. The total precipitation for the year now stands at 28.58 inches, which is 4.43 inches below normal. Sunrise today is at 7:04 a.m. and sunset is at 8:04 p.m. Here is the hazardous weather outlook. This hazardous weather outlook is for North and Central Georgia. For today and tonight, patchy fog will be possible during the early morning for portions of North and Central Georgia, especially in low-lying areas. Scattered to numerous thunderstorms are expected this afternoon, with highest coverage along and south of the I-85 corridor. A few storms may become strong to severe.

capable of producing damaging wind gusts. Heavy rainfall and frequent lightning will be present with all storms. And now the extended outlook for the period Saturday through Thursday. Scattered to numerous thunderstorms are expected across portions of the area during the afternoon and evening hours this weekend. Heavy rainfall may lead to localized flash flooding each day. Afternoon thunderstorms are expected to be isolated in coverage Monday through Thursday. The heat index may approach hazardous levels for parts of the area Sunday through Thursday. Spotter information statement. Spotter activation will not be needed through tonight. Here is the official forecast from your National Weather Service for the Athens listening area. Today, patchy fog, early then partly sunny. A chance of showers and thunderstorms this afternoon. Highs around 90. Light west winds, becoming south this afternoon. Chance of rain 30%. Tonight, mostly cloudy. A chance of showers and thunderstorms in the evening, then a slight chance of showers after midnight. Patchy fog after midnight. Lows in the upper 60s. Light east winds. Chance of rain 30%. Saturday, partly sunny. A slight chance of showers and thunderstorms in the morning, then a chance of showers and thunderstorms in the afternoon. Highs in the mid-80s. East winds 5 to 10 miles an hour. Chance of rain 40%. Saturday night, mostly cloudy. A chance of showers and a slight chance of thunderstorms in the evening, then a slight chance of showers after midnight. Lows in the upper 60s. Light east winds. Chance of rain 30%. And now the extended forecast. Sunday and Sunday night, partly cloudy. A chance of showers and thunderstorms. Highs in the upper 80s. Lows in the upper 60s. Monday and Monday night, mostly clear. A slight chance of showers and thunderstorms. Highs in the lower 90s. Lows in the lower 70s. Tuesday through Wednesday night, mostly clear with a slight chance of showers and thunderstorms. Highs in the mid-90s. Lows in the lower 70s. Thursday and Thursday night, mostly clear. A slight chance of showers and thunderstorms. Highs in the mid-90s. Lows in the lower 70s. For more detailed weather, water, and climate information, please visit our website at weather.gov/Atlanta. The current time is 6:25 a.m. Eastern Daylight Time. Here are the 6 a.m. weather observations from around the area. At Athens, it was cloudy, the temperature was 72 degrees, dew point 70 degrees, relative humidity 93%, wind variable at 3 miles an hour, pressure was 30.01 inches and steady. At Gainesville, with fog, it was 70, wind calm. At Winder, with fog, the temperature was 70. At Greensboro, with fog, it was 72, wind variable at 5. At Jefferson, it was partly cloudy and 70, wind southwest at 3. At Monroe, with fog. At Albertton, it was partly cloudy and 70, wind calm. At Canyon, it was partly cloudy and 68, wind calm. At Clemson, it was partly cloudy and 70, wind west at 6. Elsewhere across Georgia, at Atlanta it was mostly cloudy and 74, wind west at 5. At Cartersville, it was and 72, wind calm. At Lawrenceville, with fog, it was 71, wind calm. At Macon, it was cloudy and 73, wind calm. At Rome, it was partly cloudy and 71, wind northeast at 3. At Augusta, it was cloudy and 73, wind variable at 3. At Savannah, it was cloudy and 74, wind west at 3. Elsewhere across the region, at Chattanooga, it was partly cloudy and 71, wind northwest at 3. At Asheville, it was partly cloudy and 65, wind north at 3. At Greenville-Spartanburg, it was partly cloudy and 69, wind calm. Here is the hazardous weather outlook.
This hazardous weather outlook is for North and Central Georgia. For today and tonight, patchy fog will be possible during the early morning for portions of North and Central Georgia, especially in low-lying areas. Scattered to numerous thunderstorms are expected this afternoon, with highest coverage along and south of the I-85 corridor. A few storms may become strong to severe and capable of producing damaging wind gusts. Heavy rainfall and frequent lightning will be present with all storms. And now the extended outlook for the period Saturday through Thursday. Scattered to numerous thunderstorms are expected across portions of the area during the afternoon and evening hours this weekend. Heavy rainfall may lead to localized flash flooding each day. Afternoon thunderstorms are expected to be isolated in coverage Monday through Thursday. The heat index may approach hazardous levels for parts of the area Sunday through Thursday. Spotter information statement. Spotter activation will not be needed through tonight. Here is the official forecast from your National Weather Service for the Athens listening area. Today, patchy fog, early then partly sunny. A chance of showers and thunderstorms this afternoon. Highs around 90. Light west winds, becoming south this afternoon. Chance of rain 30%. Tonight, mostly cloudy. A chance of showers and thunderstorms in the evening, then a slight chance of showers after midnight. Patchy fog after midnight. Lows in the upper 60s. Light east winds. Chance of rain 30%. Saturday, partly sunny. A slight chance of showers and thunderstorms in the morning, then a chance of showers and thunderstorms in the afternoon. Highs in the mid-80s. East winds 5 to 10 miles an hour. Chance of rain 40%. Saturday night, mostly cloudy. A chance of showers and a slight chance of thunderstorms in the evening, then a slight chance of showers after midnight. Lows in the upper 60s. Light east winds. Chance of rain 30%. And now the extended forecast. Sunday and Sunday night, partly cloudy. A chance of showers and thunderstorms. Highs in the upper 80s. Lows in the upper 60s. Monday and Monday night, mostly clear. A slight chance of showers and thunderstorms. Highs in the lower 90s. Lows in the lower 70s. Tuesday through Wednesday night, mostly clear with a slight chance of showers and thunderstorms. Highs in the mid-90s. Lows in the lower 70s. Thursday and Thursday night, mostly clear. A slight chance of showers and thunderstorms. Highs in the mid-90s. Lows in the lower 70s. For more detailed weather, water, and climate information, please visit our website at weather.gov/Atlanta. The Athens Climate Summary for yesterday, August 27, 2026. Yesterday's high temperature of 89 degrees occurred at 4:05 p.m. The normal high is 89. The record high is 100 degrees, which was last set in 1954. Yesterday's low temperature of 69 degrees occurred at 6:22 a.m. The normal low is 68. The record low is 55 degrees, which was set in 2025. 0.16 inches of precipitation fell yesterday, which brings the monthly total to 2.42 inches. This is 1.62 inches below the normal amount of 4.04 inches for August. The total precipitation for the year now stands at 28.58 inches, which is 4.43 inches below normal. Sunrise today is at 7:04 a.m. and sunset is at 8:04 p.m. The current time is 6:31 a.m. Eastern Daylight Time. Here are the 6 a.m. weather observations from around the area. At Athens, it was cloudy, the temperature was 72 degrees, dew point 70 degrees, relative humidity 93%, wind variable at 3 miles an hour, pressure was 30.01 inches and steady. At Gainesville, with fog, it was 70, wind calm. At Winder, with fog, the temperature was 70. At Greensboro,
with fog. It was 72, wind variable at 5.

at Jefferson, it was partly cloudy and 70. Wind southwest at 3. At Monroe, with fog. At Albertton, it was partly cloudy and 70. Wind calm. At Canyon, it was partly cloudy and 68. Wind calm. At Clemson, it was partly cloudy and 70. Wind west at 6. Elsewhere across Georgia, at Atlanta it was mostly cloudy and 74, wind west at 5. At Cartersville, it was and 72, wind calm. At Lawrenceville, with fog, it was 71, wind calm. At Macon, it was cloudy and 73, wind calm. At Rome, it was partly cloudy and 71, wind northeast at 3. At Augusta, it was cloudy and 73, wind variable at 3. At Savannah, it was cloudy and 74, wind west at 3. Elsewhere across the region, at Chattanooga, it was partly cloudy and 71, wind northwest at 3. At Asheville, elsewhere across the region, at Chattanooga, it was partly cloudy and 71, wind northwest at 3. At Asheville, it was partly cloudy and 65, wind north at 3. At Greenville-Spartanburg, it was partly cloudy and 69, wind calm. Here is the hazardous weather outlook. This hazardous weather outlook is for north and central Georgia. For today and tonight, patchy fog will be possible during the early morning for portions of north and central Georgia, especially in low-lying areas. Scattered to numerous thunderstorms are expected this afternoon, with highest coverage along and south of the I-85 corridor. A few storms may become strong to severe and capable of producing damaging wind gusts. Heavy rainfall and frequent lightning will be present with all storms. And now the extended outlook for the period Saturday through Thursday. Scattered to numerous thunderstorms are expected across portions of the area during the afternoon and evening hours this weekend. Heavy rainfall may lead to localized flash flooding each day. Afternoon thunderstorms are expected to be isolated in coverage Monday through Thursday. The heat index may approach hazardous levels for parts of the area Sunday through Thursday. Spotter information statement. Spotter activation will not be needed through tonight. Here is the official forecast from your National Weather Service for the Athens listening area. Today, patchy fog, early then partly sunny. A chance of showers and thunderstorms this afternoon. Highs around 90. Light west winds, becoming south this afternoon. Chance of rain 30%. Tonight, mostly cloudy. A chance of showers and thunderstorms in the evening, then a slight chance of showers after midnight. Patchy fog after midnight. Lows in the upper 60s. Light east winds. Chance of rain 30%. Saturday, partly sunny. A slight chance of showers and thunderstorms in the morning, then a chance of showers and thunderstorms in the afternoon. Highs in the mid-80s. East winds 5 to 10 miles an hour. Chance of rain 40%. Saturday night, mostly cloudy. A chance of showers and a slight chance of thunderstorms in the evening, then a slight chance of showers after midnight. Lows in the upper 60s. Light east winds. Chance of rain 30%. And now the extended forecast. Sunday and Sunday night, partly cloudy. A chance of showers and thunderstorms. Highs in the upper 80s. Lows in the upper 60s. Monday and Monday night, mostly clear. A slight chance of showers and thunderstorms. Highs in the lower 90s. Lows in the lower 70s. Tuesday through Wednesday night, mostly clear with a slight chance of showers and thunderstorms. Highs in the mid-90s. Lows in the lower 70s. Thursday and Thursday night, mostly clear. A slight chance of showers and thunderstorms. Highs in the mid-90s. Lows in the lower 70s. For more detailed weather, water, and climate information, please visit our website at weather.gov/Atlanta. The current time is 6:36 a.m. Eastern Daylight Time.

Here are the 6 a.m. weather observations from around the area. At Athens, it was cloudy. The temperature was 72 degrees, dew point 70 degrees, relative humidity 93%, wind variable at 3 miles an hour, pressure was 30.01 inches and steady. At Gainesville, with fog, it was 70, wind calm. At Winder, with fog, the temperature was 70. At Greensboro, with fog, it was 72, wind variable at 5. At Jefferson, it was partly cloudy and 70, wind southwest at 3. At Monroe, with fog. At Albertton, it was partly cloudy and 70, wind calm. At Canyon, it was partly cloudy and 68, wind calm. At Clemson, it was partly cloudy and 70, wind west at 6. Elsewhere across Georgia, at Atlanta it was mostly cloudy and 74, wind west at 5. At Cartersville, it was and 72, wind calm. At Lawrenceville, with fog, it was 71, wind calm. At Macon, it was cloudy and 73, wind calm. At Rome, it was partly cloudy and 71, wind northeast at 3. At Augusta, it was cloudy and 73, wind variable at 3. At Savannah, it was cloudy and 74, wind west at 3. Elsewhere across the region, at Chattanooga, it was partly cloudy and 71, wind northwest at 3. At Asheville, it was partly cloudy and 65, wind north at 3. At Greenville-Spartanburg, it was partly cloudy and 69, wind calm. Here is the hazardous weather outlook. This hazardous weather outlook is for North and Central Georgia. For today and tonight, patchy fog will be possible during the early morning for portions of North and Central Georgia, especially in low-lying areas. Scattered to numerous thunderstorms are expected this afternoon, with highest coverage along and south of the I-85 corridor. A few storms may become strong to severe and capable of producing damaging wind gusts. Heavy rainfall and frequent lightning will be present with all storms. And now the extended outlook for the period Saturday through Thursday. Scattered to numerous thunderstorms are expected across portions of the area during the afternoon and evening hours this weekend. Heavy rainfall may lead to localized flash flooding each day. Afternoon thunderstorms are expected to be isolated in coverage Monday through Thursday. The heat index may approach hazardous levels for parts of the area Sunday through Thursday. Spotter information statement, spotter activation will not be needed through tonight. The Athens climate summary for yesterday, August 27, 2026. Yesterday's high temperature of 89 degrees occurred at 4:05 p.m. The normal high is 89. The record high is 100 degrees, which was last set in 1954. Yesterday's low temperature of 69 degrees occurred at 6:22 a.m. The normal low is 68. The record low is 55 degrees, which was set in 2025. 0.16 inches of precipitation fell yesterday, which brings the monthly total to 2.42 inches. This is 1.62 inches below the normal amount of 4.04 inches for August. The total precipitation for the year now stands at 28.58 inches, which is 4.43 inches below normal. Sunrise today is at 7.04 a.m. and sunset is at 8.04 p.m. You're listening to NOAA Weather Radio Station, WXK 56, originating from the National Weather Service Office in Peachtree City, and transmitting from Athens on a frequency of 162.4 MHz. 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You can also like your Peachtree City National Weather Service on Facebook or follow NWS Atlanta on Twitter. Here is the official forecast from your National Weather Service for the Athens

storms in the afternoon. Highs in the mid-80s. East winds 5 to 10 miles an hour. Chance of rain 40%. Saturday night, mostly cloudy. A chance of showers and a slight chance of thunderstorms in the evening, then a slight chance of showers after midnight. Lows in the upper 60s. Light east winds. Chance of rain 30%. And now the extended forecast. Sunday and Sunday night, partly cloudy. A chance of showers and thunderstorms. Highs in the upper 80s. Lows in the upper 60s. Monday and Monday night, mostly clear. A slight chance of showers and thunderstorms. Highs in the lower 90s. Lows in the lower 70s. Tuesday through Wednesday night, mostly clear with a slight chance of showers and thunderstorms. Highs in the mid-90s. Lows in the lower 70s. Thursday and Thursday night, mostly clear. A slight chance of showers and thunderstorms. Highs in the mid-90s. Lows in the lower 70s. For more detailed weather, water, and climate information, please visit our website at weather.gov/Atlanta. The current time is 6:44 a.m. Eastern Daylight Time. Here are the 6 a.m. weather observations from around the area. At Athens, it was cloudy, the temperature was 72 degrees, dew point 70 degrees, relative humidity 93%, wind variable at 3 miles an hour, pressure was 30.01 inches and steady. At Gainesville, with fog, it was 70, wind calm. At Winder, with fog, the temperature was 70. At Greensboro, with fog, it was 72, wind variable at 5. At Jefferson, it was partly cloudy and 70, wind southwest at 3. At Monroe, with fog. At Albertton, it was partly cloudy and 70, wind calm. At Canyon, it was partly cloudy and 68, wind calm. At Clemson, it was partly cloudy and 70, wind west at 6. Elsewhere across Georgia, at Atlanta it was mostly cloudy and 74, wind west at 5. At Cartersville, it was and 72, wind calm. At Lawrenceville, with fog, it was 71, wind calm. At Macon, it was cloudy and 73, wind calm. At Rome, it was partly cloudy and 71, wind northeast at 3. At Augusta, it was cloudy and 73, wind variable at 3. At Savannah, it was cloudy and 74, wind west at 3. Elsewhere across the region, at Chattanooga, it was partly cloudy and 71, wind northwest at 3. At Asheville, it was partly cloudy and 65, wind north at 3. At Greenville-Spartanburg, it was partly cloudy and 69, wind calm. Here is the hazardous weather outlook. This hazardous weather outlook is for North and Central Georgia. For today and tonight, patchy fog will be possible during the early morning for portions of North and Central Georgia, especially in low-lying areas. Scattered to numerous thunderstorms are expected this afternoon, with highest coverage along and south of the I-85 corridor. A few storms may become strong to severe and capable of producing damaging wind gusts. Heavy rainfall and frequent lightning will be present with all storms. And now the extended outlook for the period Saturday through Thursday. Scattered to numerous thunderstorms are expected across portions of the area during the afternoon and evening hours this weekend. Heavy rainfall may lead to localized flash flooding each day. Afternoon thunderstorms are expected to be isolated in coverage Monday through Thursday. The heat index may approach hazardous levels for parts of the area Sunday through Thursday. Spotter information statement. Spotter activation will not be needed through tonight. Here is the official forecast from your National Weather Service for the Athens listening area. Today, patchy fog, early then partly sunny. A chance of showers and thunderstorms this afternoon. Highs around 90. Light west winds, becoming south this afternoon. Chance of rain 30%. Tonight, mostly cloudy. A chance

of showers and thunderstorms in the evening, then a slight chance of showers after midnight. Patchy fog after midnight. Lows in the upper 60s. Light east winds. Chance of rain 30%. Saturday, partly sunny. A slight chance of showers and thunderstorms in the morning, then a chance of showers and thunderstorms in the afternoon. Highs in the mid-80s. East winds 5 to 10 miles an hour. Chance of rain 40%. Saturday night, mostly cloudy. A chance of showers and a slight chance of thunderstorms in the evening, then a slight chance of showers after midnight. Lows in the upper 60s. Light east winds. Chance of rain 30%. And now the extended forecast. Sunday and Sunday night, partly cloudy. A chance of showers and thunderstorms. Highs in the upper 80s. Lows in the upper 60s. Monday and Monday night, mostly clear. A slight chance of showers and thunderstorms. Highs in the lower 90s. Lows in the lower 70s. Tuesday through Wednesday night, mostly clear with a slight chance of showers and thunderstorms. Highs in the mid-90s. Lows in the lower 70s. Thursday and Thursday night, mostly clear. A slight chance of showers and thunderstorms. Highs in the mid-90s. Lows in the lower 70s. For more detailed weather, water, and climate information, please visit our website at weather.gov/Atlanta. The current time is 6:49 a.m. Eastern Daylight Time. Here are the 6 a.m. weather observations from around the area. At Athens, it was cloudy, the temperature was 72 degrees, dew point 70 degrees, relative humidity 93%, wind variable at 3 miles an hour, pressure was 30.01 inches and steady. At Gainesville, with fog, it was 70, wind calm. At Winder, with fog, the temperature was 70. At Greensboro, with fog, it was 72, wind variable at 5. At Jefferson, it was partly cloudy and 70, wind southwest at 3. At Monroe, with fog. At Albertton, it was partly cloudy and 70, wind calm. At Canyon, it was partly cloudy and 68, wind calm. At Clemson, it was partly cloudy and 70, wind west at 6. Elsewhere across Georgia, at Atlanta it was mostly cloudy and 74, wind west at 5. At Cartersville, it was and 72, wind calm. At Lawrenceville, with fog, it was 71, wind calm. At Macon, it was cloudy and 73, wind calm. At Rome, it was partly cloudy and 71, wind northeast at 3. At Augusta, it was cloudy and 73, wind variable at 3. At Savannah, it was cloudy and 74, wind west at 3. Elsewhere across the region, at Chattanooga, it was partly cloudy and 71, wind northwest at 3. At Asheville, it was partly cloudy and 65, wind north at 3. At Greenville-Spartanburg, it was partly cloudy and 69, wind calm. The Athens climate summary for yesterday, August 27, 2026. Yesterday's high temperature of 89 degrees occurred at 4:05 p.m. The normal high is 89. The record high is 100 degrees, which was last set in 1954. Yesterday's low temperature of 69 degrees occurred at 6:22 a.m. The normal low is 68. The record low is 55 degrees, which was set in 2025. 0.16 inches of precipitation fell yesterday, which brings the monthly total to 2.42 inches. This is 1.62 inches below the normal amount of 4.04 inches for August. The total precipitation for the year now stands at 28.58 inches, which is 4.43 inches below normal. Sunrise today is at 7:04 a.m. and sunset is at 8:04 p.m. Here is the hazardous weather outlook. This hazardous weather outlook is for North and Central Georgia. For today and tonight, patchy fog will be possible during the early

Sunday morning for portions of north and central Georgia, especially in low-lying areas. Scattered to numerous thunderstorms are expected this afternoon, with highest coverage along and south of the I-85 corridor. A few storms may become strong to severe and capable of producing damaging wind gusts. Heavy rainfall and frequent lightning will be present with all storms. And now the extended outlook for the period Saturday through Thursday. Scattered to numerous thunderstorms are expected across portions of the area during the afternoon and evening hours this weekend. Heavy rainfall may lead to localized flash flooding each day. Afternoon thunderstorms are expected to be isolated in coverage Monday through Thursday. The heat index may approach hazardous levels for parts of the area Sunday through Thursday. Spotter information statement. Spotter activation will not be needed through tonight. Here is the official forecast from your National Weather Service for the Athens listening area. Today, patchy fog, early then partly sunny. A chance of showers and thunderstorms this afternoon. Highs around 90. Light west winds, becoming south this afternoon. Chance of rain 30%. Tonight, mostly cloudy. A chance of showers and thunderstorms in the evening, then a slight chance of showers after midnight. Patchy fog after midnight. Lows in the upper 60s. Light east winds. Chance of rain 30%. Saturday, partly sunny. A slight chance of showers and thunderstorms in the morning, then a chance of showers and thunderstorms in the afternoon. Highs in the mid-80s. East winds 5 to 10 miles an hour. Chance of rain 40%. Saturday night, mostly cloudy. A chance of showers and a slight chance of thunderstorms in the evening, then a slight chance of showers after midnight. Lows in the upper 60s. Light east winds. Chance of rain 30%. And now the extended forecast. Sunday and Sunday night, partly cloudy. A chance of showers and thunderstorms. Highs in the upper 80s. Lows in the upper 60s. Monday and Monday night, mostly clear. A slight chance of showers and thunderstorms. Highs in the lower 90s. Lows in the lower 70s. Tuesday through Wednesday night, mostly clear with a slight chance of showers and thunderstorms. Highs in the mid-90s. Lows in the lower 70s. Thursday and Thursday night, mostly clear. A slight chance of showers and thunderstorms. Highs in the mid-90s. Lows in the lower 70s. For more detailed weather, water, and climate information, please visit our website at weather.gov/Atlanta. The current time is 6:55 a.m. Eastern Daylight Time. Here are the 6 a.m. weather observations from around the area. At Athens, it was cloudy, the temperature was 72 degrees, dew point 70 degrees, relative humidity 93%, wind variable at 3 miles an hour, pressure was 30.01 inches and steady. At Gainesville, with fog, it was 70, wind calm. At Winder, with fog, the temperature was 70. At Greensboro, with fog, it was 72, wind variable at 5. At Jefferson, it was partly cloudy and 70, wind southwest at 3. At Monroe, with fog. At Albertton, it was partly cloudy and 70, wind calm. At Canyon, it was partly cloudy and 68, wind calm. At Clemson, it was partly cloudy and 70, wind west at 6. Elsewhere across Georgia, at Atlanta it was mostly cloudy and 74, wind west at 5. At Cartersville, it was and 72, wind calm. At Lawrenceville, with fog, it was 71, wind calm. At Macon, it was cloudy and 73, wind calm. At Rome, it was partly cloudy and 71, wind northeast at 3. At Augusta, it was cloudy and 73, wind variable at 3. At Savannah, it was cloudy and 74, wind west at 3. Elsewhere across the region, at Chattanooga, it was partly cloudy and 71, wind northwest at 3.

At Asheville, it was partly cloudy and 65, wind north at 3. At Greenville-Spartanburg, it was partly cloudy and 69, wind calm. Here is the hazardous weather outlook. This hazardous weather outlook is for north and central Georgia. For today and tonight, patchy fog will be possible during the early morning for portions of north and central Georgia, especially in low-lying areas. Scattered to numerous thunderstorms are expected this afternoon, with highest coverage along and south of the I-85 corridor. A few storms may become strong to severe and capable of producing damaging wind gusts. Heavy rainfall and frequent lightning will be present with all storms. And now the extended outlook for the period Saturday through Thursday. Scattered to numerous thunderstorms are expected across portions of the area during the afternoon and evening hours this weekend. Heavy rainfall may lead to localized flash flooding each day. Afternoon thunderstorms are expected to be isolated in coverage Monday through Thursday. The heat index may approach hazardous levels for parts of the area Sunday through Thursday. Spotter information statement. Spotter activation will not be needed through tonight. Here is the official forecast from your National Weather Service for the Athens listening area. Today, patchy fog, early then partly sunny. A chance of showers and thunderstorms this afternoon. Highs around 90. Light west winds, becoming south this afternoon. Chance of rain 30%. Tonight, mostly cloudy. A chance of showers and thunderstorms in the evening, then a slight chance of showers after midnight. Patchy fog after midnight. Lows in the upper 60s. Light east winds. Chance of rain 30%. Saturday, partly sunny. A slight chance of showers and thunderstorms in the morning, then a chance of showers and thunderstorms in the afternoon. Highs in the mid-80s. East winds 5 to 10 miles an hour. Chance of rain 40%. Saturday night, mostly cloudy. A chance of showers and a slight chance of thunderstorms in the evening, then a slight chance of showers after midnight. Lows in the upper 60s. Light east winds. Chance of rain 30%. And now the extended forecast. Sunday and Sunday night, partly cloudy. A chance of showers and thunderstorms. Highs in the upper 80s. Lows in the upper 60s. Monday and Monday night, mostly clear. A slight chance of showers and thunderstorms. Highs in the lower 90s. Lows in the lower 70s. Tuesday through Wednesday night, mostly clear with a slight chance of showers and thunderstorms. Highs in the mid-90s. Lows in the lower 70s. Thursday and Thursday night, mostly clear. A slight chance of showers and thunderstorms. Highs in the mid-90s. Lows in the lower 70s. For more detailed weather, water, and climate information, please visit our website at weather.gov/Atlanta. The Athens Climate Summary for yesterday, August 27, 2026. Yesterday's high temperature of 89 degrees occurred at 4:05 p.m. The normal high is 89. The record high is 100 degrees, which was last set in 1954. Yesterday's low temperature of 69 degrees occurred at 6:22 a.m. The normal low is 68. The record low is 55 degrees, which was set in 2025. 0.16 inches of precipitation fell yesterday, which brings the monthly total to 2.42 inches. This is 1.62 inches below the normal amount of 4.04 inches for August. The total precipitation for the year now stands at 28.58 inches, which is 4.43 inches below normal. Sunrise today is at 7:04 a.m. and sunset is at 8:04 p.m. The current time is 7:02 a.m. Eastern Daylight Time. Here are the 6 a.m. weather observations from around the area. At Athens, it was cloudy, the temperature was 72 degrees, dew point 70 degrees, relative humidity 93%, wind variable at 3 miles an hour.

pressure was 30.01 inches and steady. At Gainesville, with fog, it was 70, wind calm. At Winder, with fog, the temperature was 70. At Greensboro, with fog, it was 72, wind variable at 5. At Jefferson, it was partly cloudy and 70, wind southwest at 3. At Monroe, with fog. At Albertton, it was partly cloudy and 70, wind calm. At Canyon, it was partly cloudy and 68, wind calm. At Clemson, it was partly cloudy and 70, wind west at 6. Elsewhere across Georgia, at Atlanta it was mostly cloudy and 74, wind west at 5. At Cartersville, it was and 72, wind calm. At Lawrenceville, with fog, it was 71, wind calm. At Macon, it was cloudy and 73, wind calm. At Rome, it was partly cloudy and 71, wind northeast at 3. At Augusta, it was cloudy and 73, wind variable at 3. At Savannah, it was cloudy and 74, wind west at 3. Elsewhere across the region, at Chattanooga, it was partly cloudy and 71, wind northwest at 3. At Asheville, it was partly cloudy and 65, wind north at 3. At Greenville-Spartanburg, it was partly cloudy and 69, wind calm. Here are the 7 a.m. weather observations from around the area. At Athens, it was cloudy, the temperature was 72 degrees, dew point 71 degrees, relative humidity 97%, wind variable at 3 miles an hour, pressure was 30.02 inches and rising. At Gainesville, with fog, the temperature was 70. At Winder, with fog, the temperature was 70. At Greensboro, with fog, it was 72, wind northwest at 3. At Jefferson, with haze, it was 70, wind calm. At Monroe, with fog. At Albertton, it was mostly cloudy and 70, wind calm. At Canyon, with fog, it was 70, wind calm. At Clemson, it was clear and 70, wind calm. Elsewhere across Georgia, at Atlanta it was mostly cloudy and 74, wind calm. At Cartersville, it was and 72, wind calm. At Lawrenceville, with fog, it was 70, wind calm. At Macon, it was cloudy and 73, wind calm. At Rome, it was clear and 71, wind calm. At Augusta, it was cloudy and 73, wind east at 3. At Savannah, it was mostly cloudy and 74, wind south at 5. Elsewhere across the region, at Chattanooga, it was partly cloudy and 72, wind calm. At Asheville, with fog, it was 65, wind calm. At Greenville-Spartanburg, it was clear and 69, wind calm. Here is the hazardous weather outlook. This hazardous weather outlook is for North and Central Georgia. For today and tonight, patchy fog will be possible during the early morning for portions of North and Central Georgia, especially in low-lying areas. Scattered to numerous thunderstorms are expected this afternoon, with highest coverage along and south of the I-85 corridor. A few storms may become strong to severe and capable of producing damaging wind gusts. Heavy rainfall and frequent lightning will be present with all storms. And now the extended outlook for the period Saturday through Thursday. Scattered to numerous thunderstorms are expected across portions of the area during the afternoon and evening hours this weekend. Heavy rainfall may lead to localized flash flooding each day. Afternoon thunderstorms are expected to be isolated in coverage Monday through Thursday. The heat index may approach hazardous levels for parts of the area Sunday through Thursday. Spotter information statement. Spotter activation will not be needed through tonight. Here is the official forecast from your National Weather Service for the Athens listening area. Today, patchy fog, early then partly sunny. A chance of showers and thunderstorms this afternoon. Highs around 90. Light west winds, becoming south this afternoon. Chance of rain 30%. Tonight, mostly cloudy,

chance of showers and thunderstorms in the evening, then a slight chance of showers after midnight. Patchy fog after midnight. Lows in the upper 60s. Light east winds. Chance of rain 30%. Saturday, partly sunny. A slight chance of showers and thunderstorms in the morning, then a chance of showers and thunderstorms in the afternoon. Highs in the mid-80s. East winds 5 to 10 miles an hour. Chance of rain 40%. Saturday night, mostly cloudy. A chance of showers and a slight chance of thunderstorms in the evening, then a slight chance of showers after midnight. Lows in the upper 60s. Light east winds. Chance of rain 30%. And now the extended forecast. Sunday and Sunday night, partly cloudy. A chance of showers and thunderstorms. Highs in the upper 80s. Lows in the upper 60s. Monday and Monday night, mostly clear. A slight chance of showers and thunderstorms. Highs in the lower 90s. Lows in the lower 70s. Tuesday through Wednesday night, mostly clear with a slight chance of showers and thunderstorms. Highs in the mid-90s. Lows in the lower 70s. Thursday and Thursday night, mostly clear. A slight chance of showers and thunderstorms. Highs in the mid-90s. Lows in the lower 70s. For more detailed weather, water, and climate information, please visit our website at weather.gov/Atlanta. The current time is 7:09 a.m. Eastern Daylight Time. Here are the 7 a.m. weather observations from around the area. At Athens, it was cloudy, the temperature was 72 degrees, dew point 71 degrees, relative humidity 97%, wind variable at 3 miles an hour, pressure was 30.02 inches and rising. At Gainesville, with fog, the temperature was 70. At Winder, with fog, the temperature was 70. At Greensboro, with fog, it was 72, wind northwest at 3. At Jefferson, with haze, it was 70, wind calm. At Monroe, with fog. At Albertton, it was mostly cloudy and 70, wind calm. At Canyon, with fog, it was 70, wind calm. At Clemson, it was clear and 70, wind calm. Elsewhere across Georgia, at Atlanta it was mostly cloudy and 74, wind calm. At Cartersville, it was and 72, wind calm. At Lawrenceville, with fog, it was 70, wind calm. At Macon, it was cloudy and 73, wind calm. At Rome, it was clear and 71, wind calm. At Augusta, it was cloudy and 73, wind east at 3. At Savannah, it was mostly cloudy and 74, wind south at 5. Elsewhere across the region, at Chattanooga, it was partly cloudy and 72, wind calm. At Asheville, with fog, it was 65, wind calm. At Greenville-Spartanburg, it was clear and 69, wind calm. The Athens climate summary for yesterday, August 27, 2026. Yesterday's high temperature of 89 degrees occurred at 4:05 p.m. The normal high is 89. The record high is 100 degrees, which was last set in 1954. Yesterday's low temperature of 69 degrees occurred at 6:22 a.m. The normal low is 68. The record low is 55 degrees, which was set in 2025. 0.16 inches of precipitation fell yesterday, which brings the monthly total to 2.42 inches. This is 1.62 inches below the normal amount of 4.04 inches for August. The total precipitation for the year now stands at 28.58 inches, which is 4.43 inches below normal. Sunrise today is at 7:04 a.m. and sunset is at 8:04 p.m. Here are the 7 a.m. weather observations from around the area. At Athens, it was cloudy, the temperature was 72 degrees, dew point 71 degrees, relative humidity 97%, wind variable at 3 miles an hour, pressure was 30.0.

2 inches and rising. At Gainesville, with fog, the temperature was 70. At Winder, with fog, the temperature was 70. At Greensboro, with fog, it was 72, wind northwest at 3. At Jefferson, with haze, it was 70, wind calm. At Monroe, with fog. At Albertton, it was mostly cloudy and 70, wind calm. At Canyon, with fog, it was 70, wind calm. At Clemson, it was clear and 70, wind calm. Elsewhere across Georgia, at Atlanta it was mostly cloudy and 74, wind calm. At Cartersville, it was and 72, wind calm. At Lawrenceville, with fog, it was 70, wind calm. At Macon, it was cloudy and 73, wind calm. At Rome, it was clear and 71, wind calm. At Augusta, it was cloudy and 73, wind east at 3. At Savannah, it was cloudy and 74, wind south at 5. Elsewhere across the region, at Chattanooga, it was partly cloudy and 72, wind calm. At Asheville, with fog, it was 65, wind calm. At Greenville-Spartanburg, it was partly cloudy and 69, wind calm. Here is the hazardous weather outlook. This hazardous weather outlook is for North and Central Georgia. For today and tonight, patchy fog will be possible during the early morning for portions of North and Central Georgia, especially in low-lying areas. Scattered to numerous thunderstorms are expected this afternoon, with highest coverage along and south of the I-85 corridor. A few storms may become strong to severe and capable of producing damaging wind gusts. Heavy rainfall and frequent lightning will be present with all storms. And now the extended outlook for the period Saturday through Thursday. Scattered to numerous thunderstorms are expected across portions of the area during the afternoon and evening hours this weekend. Heavy rainfall may lead to localized flash flooding each day. Afternoon thunderstorms are expected to be isolated in coverage Monday through Thursday. The heat index may approach hazardous levels for parts of the area Sunday through Thursday. Spotter information statement, spotter activation will not be needed through tonight. Here is the official forecast from your National Weather Service for the Athens listening area. Today, patchy fog, early then partly sunny. A chance of showers and thunderstorms this afternoon. Highs around 90. Light west winds, becoming south this afternoon. Chance of rain 30%. Tonight, mostly cloudy. A chance of showers and thunderstorms in the evening, then a slight chance of showers after midnight. Patchy fog after midnight. Lows in the upper 60s. Light east winds. Chance of rain 30%. Saturday, partly sunny. A slight chance of showers and thunderstorms in the morning, then a chance of showers and thunderstorms in the afternoon. Highs in the mid-80s. East winds 5 to 10 miles an hour. Chance of rain 40%. Saturday night, mostly cloudy. A chance of showers and a slight chance of thunderstorms in the evening, then a slight chance of showers after midnight. Lows in the upper 60s. Light east winds. Chance of rain 30%. And now the extended forecast. Sunday and Sunday night, partly cloudy. A chance of showers and thunderstorms. Highs in the upper 80s. Lows in the upper 60s. Monday and Monday night, mostly clear. A slight chance of showers and thunderstorms. Highs in the lower 90s. Lows in the lower 70s. Tuesday through Wednesday night, mostly clear with a slight chance of showers and thunderstorms. Highs in the mid-90s. Lows in the lower 70s. Thursday and Thursday night, mostly clear. A slight chance of showers and thunderstorms. Highs in the mid-90s. Lows in the lower 70s. For more detailed weather, water, and climate information, please visit our website at weather.gov/Atlanta. The current time is 7:17 a.m. Eastern Daylight Time.

7 a.m. weather observations from around the area. At Athens, it was cloudy. The temperature was 72 degrees, dew point 71 degrees, relative humidity 97%, wind variable at 3 miles an hour, pressure was 30.02 inches and rising. At Gainesville, with fog, the temperature was 70. At Winder, with fog, the temperature was 70. At Greensboro, with fog, it was 72, wind northwest at 3. At Jefferson, with haze, it was 70, wind calm. At Monroe, with fog. At Albertton, it was mostly cloudy and 70, wind calm. At Canyon, with fog, it was 70, wind calm. At Clemson, it was clear and 70, wind calm. Elsewhere across Georgia, at Atlanta it was mostly cloudy and 74, wind calm. At Cartersville, it was and 72, wind calm. At Lawrenceville, with fog, it was 70, wind calm. At Macon, it was cloudy and 73, wind calm. At Rome, it was clear and 71, wind calm. At Augusta, it was cloudy and 73, wind east at 3. At Savannah, it was cloudy and 74, wind south at 5. Elsewhere across the region, at Chattanooga, it was partly cloudy and 72, wind calm. At Asheville, with fog, it was 65, wind calm. At Greenville-Spartanburg, it was partly cloudy and 69, wind calm. Here is the hazardous weather outlook. This hazardous weather outlook is for North and Central Georgia. For today and tonight, patchy fog will be possible during the early morning for portions of North and Central Georgia, especially in low-lying areas. Scattered to numerous thunderstorms are expected this afternoon, with highest coverage along and south of the I-85 corridor. A few storms may become strong to severe and capable of producing damaging wind gusts. Heavy rainfall and frequent lightning will be present with all storms. And now the extended outlook for the period Saturday through Thursday. Scattered to numerous thunderstorms are expected across portions of the area during the afternoon and evening hours this weekend. Heavy rainfall may lead to localized flash flooding each day. Afternoon thunderstorms are expected to be isolated in coverage Monday through Thursday. The heat index may approach hazardous levels for parts of the area Sunday through Thursday. Spotter information statement. Spotter activation will not be needed through tonight. The Athens climate summary for yesterday, August 27, 2026. Yesterday's high temperature of 89 degrees occurred at 4:05 p.m. The normal high is 89. The record high is 100 degrees, which was last set in 1954. Yesterday's low temperature of 69 degrees occurred at 6:22 a.m. The normal low is 68. The record low is 55 degrees, which was set in 2025. 0.16 inches of precipitation fell yesterday, which brings the monthly total to 2.42 inches. This is 1.62 inches below the normal amount of 4.04 inches for August. The total precipitation for the year now stands at 28.58 inches, which is 4.43 inches below normal. Sunrise today is at 7.04 a.m. and sunset is at 8.04 p.m. Here is the official forecast from your National Weather Service for the Athens listening area. Today, patchy fog, early then partly sunny. A chance of showers and thunderstorms this afternoon. Highs around 90. Light west winds, becoming south this afternoon. Chance of rain 30%. Tonight, mostly cloudy. A chance of showers and thunderstorms in the evening, then a slight chance of showers after midnight. Patchy fog after midnight. Lows in the upper 60s. Light east winds. Chance of rain 30%. Saturday, partly sunny. A slight chance of showers and thunderstorms in the morning, then a chance of showers and thunderstorms in the afternoon. Highs in the mid-80s. East winds 5 to 10 miles an hour. Chance of rain 40%. Saturday night, mostly cloudy.

a chance of showers and a slight chance of thunderstorms in the evening, then a slight chance of showers after midnight. Lows in the upper 60s. Light east winds. Chance of rain 30%. And now the extended forecast. Sunday and Sunday night, partly cloudy. A chance of showers and thunderstorms. Highs in the upper 80s. Lows in the upper 60s. Monday and Monday night, mostly clear. A slight chance of showers and thunderstorms. Highs in the lower 90s. Lows in the lower 70s. Tuesday through Wednesday night, mostly clear with a slight chance of showers and thunderstorms. Highs in the mid-90s. Lows in the lower 70s. Thursday and Thursday night, mostly clear. A slight chance of showers and thunderstorms. Highs in the mid-90s. Lows in the lower 70s. For more detailed weather, water, and climate information, please visit our website at weather.gov/Atlanta. The current time is 7:23 a.m. Eastern Daylight Time. Here are the 7 a.m. weather observations from around the area. At Athens, it was cloudy, the temperature was 72 degrees, dew point 71 degrees, relative humidity 97%, wind variable at 3 miles an hour, pressure was 30.02 inches and rising. At Gainesville, with fog, the temperature was 70. At Winder, with fog, the temperature was 70. At Greensboro, with fog, it was 72, wind northwest at 3. At Jefferson, with haze, it was 70, wind calm. At Monroe, with fog. At Albertton, it was mostly cloudy and 70, wind calm. At Canyon, with fog, it was 70, wind calm. At Clemson, it was clear and 70, wind calm. Elsewhere across Georgia, at Atlanta it was mostly cloudy and 74, wind calm. At Cartersville, it was and 72, wind calm. At Lawrenceville, with fog, it was 70, wind calm. At Macon, it was cloudy and 73, wind calm. At Rome, it was clear and 71, wind calm. At Augusta, it was cloudy and 73, wind east at 3. At Savannah, it was cloudy and 74, wind south at 5. Elsewhere across the region, at Chattanooga, it was partly cloudy and 72, wind calm. At Asheville, with fog, it was 65, wind calm. At Greenville-Spartanburg, it was partly cloudy and 69, wind calm. Here is the hazardous weather outlook. This hazardous weather outlook is for North and Central Georgia. For today and tonight, patchy fog will be possible during the early morning for portions of North and Central Georgia, especially in low-lying areas. Scattered to numerous thunderstorms are expected this afternoon, with highest coverage along and south of the I-85 corridor. A few storms may become strong to severe and capable of producing damaging wind gusts. Heavy rainfall and frequent lightning will be present with all storms. And now the extended outlook for the period Saturday through Thursday. Scattered to numerous thunderstorms are expected across portions of the area during the afternoon and evening hours this weekend. Heavy rainfall may lead to localized flash flooding each day. Afternoon thunderstorms are expected to be isolated in coverage Monday through Thursday. The heat index may approach hazardous levels for parts of the area Sunday through Thursday. Spotter information statement, spotter activation will not be needed through tonight. Here is the official forecast from your National Weather Service for the Athens listening area. Today, patchy fog, early then partly sunny. A chance of showers and thunderstorms this afternoon. Highs around 90. Light west winds, becoming south this afternoon. Chance of rain 30%. Tonight, mostly cloudy. A chance of showers and thunderstorms in the evening, then a slight chance of showers after midnight. Patchy fog after midnight. Lows in the upper 60s. Light east winds. Chance of rain 30%. Saturday, partly sunny.

slight chance of showers and thunderstorms in the morning, then a chance of showers and thunderstorms in the afternoon. Highs in the mid-80s. East winds 5 to 10 miles an hour. Chance of rain 40%. Saturday night, mostly cloudy. A chance of showers and a slight chance of thunderstorms in the evening, then a slight chance of showers after midnight. Lows in the upper 60s. Light east winds. Chance of rain 30%. And now the extended forecast. Sunday and Sunday night, partly cloudy. A chance of showers and thunderstorms. Highs in the upper 80s. Lows in the upper 60s. Monday and Monday night, mostly clear. A slight chance of showers and thunderstorms. Highs in the lower 90s. Lows in the lower 70s. Tuesday through Wednesday night, mostly clear with a slight chance of showers and thunderstorms. Highs in the mid-90s. Lows in the lower 70s. Thursday and Thursday night, mostly clear. A slight chance of showers and thunderstorms. Highs in the mid-90s. Lows in the lower 70s. For more detailed weather, water, and climate information, please visit our website at weather.gov/Atlanta. The current time is 7:29 a.m. Eastern Daylight Time. Here are the 7 a.m. weather observations from around the area. At Athens, it was cloudy, the temperature was 72 degrees, dew point 71 degrees, relative humidity 97%, wind variable at 3 miles an hour, pressure was 30.02 inches and rising. At Gainesville, with fog, the temperature was 70. At Winder, with fog, the temperature was 70. At Greensboro, with fog, it was 72, wind northwest at 3. At Jefferson, with haze, it was 70, wind calm. At Monroe, with fog. At Albertton, it was mostly cloudy and 70, wind calm. At Canyon, with fog, it was 70, wind calm. At Clemson, it was clear and 70, wind calm. Elsewhere across Georgia, at Atlanta it was mostly cloudy and 74, wind calm. At Cartersville, it was and 72, wind calm. At Lawrenceville, with fog, it was 70, wind calm. At Macon, it was cloudy and 73, wind calm. At Rome, it was clear and 71, wind calm. At Augusta, it was cloudy and 73, wind east at 3. At Savannah, it was cloudy and 74, wind south at 5. Elsewhere across the region, at Chattanooga, it was partly cloudy and 72, wind calm. At Asheville, with fog, it was 65, wind calm. At Greenville-Spartanburg, it was partly cloudy and 69, wind calm. The Athens climate summary for yesterday, August 27, 2026. Yesterday's high temperature of 89 degrees occurred at 4:05 p.m. The normal high is 89. The record high is 100 degrees, which was last set in 1954. Yesterday's low temperature of 69 degrees occurred at 6:22 a.m. The normal low is 68. The record low is 55 degrees, which was set in 2025. 0.16 inches of precipitation fell yesterday, which brings the monthly total to 2.42 inches. This is 1.62 inches below the normal amount of 4.04 inches for August. The total precipitation for the year now stands at 28.58 inches, which is 4.43 inches below normal. Sunrise today is at 7:04 a.m. and sunset is at 8:04 p.m. Here is the hazardous weather outlook. This hazardous weather outlook is for North and Central Georgia. For today and tonight, patchy fog will be possible during the early morning for portions of North and Central Georgia, especially in low-lying areas. Scattered to numerous thunderstorms are expected this afternoon, with highest coverage along and south of the I-85 corridor. A few storms may become strong to severe and capable of producing damaging wind gusts. Heavy rainfall and frequent lightning will be present with all storms.
And now the extended outlook for the period Saturday through Thursday. Scattered to numerous thunderstorms are expected across portions of the area during the afternoon and evening hours this weekend. Heavy rainfall may lead to localized flash flooding each day. Afternoon thunderstorms are expected to be isolated in coverage Monday through Thursday. The heat index may approach hazardous levels for parts of the area Sunday through Thursday. Spotter information statement. Spotter activation will not be needed through tonight. Here is the official forecast from your national. Spotter activation will not be needed through tonight. Here is the official forecast from your National Weather Service for the Athens listening area. Today, patchy fog, early then partly sunny. A chance of showers and thunderstorms this afternoon. Highs around 90. Light west winds, becoming south this afternoon. Chance of rain 30%. Tonight, mostly cloudy. A chance of showers and thunderstorms in the evening, then a slight chance of showers after midnight. Patchy fog after midnight. Lows in the upper 60s. Light east winds. Chance of rain 30%. Saturday, partly sunny. A slight chance of showers and thunderstorms in the morning, then a chance of showers and thunderstorms in the afternoon. Highs in the mid-80s. East winds 5 to 10 miles an hour. Chance of rain 40%. Saturday night, mostly cloudy. A chance of showers and a slight chance of thunderstorms in the evening, then a slight chance of showers after midnight. Lows in the upper 60s. Light east winds. Chance of rain 30%. And now the extended forecast. Sunday and Sunday night, partly cloudy. A chance of showers and thunderstorms. Highs in the upper 80s. Lows in the upper 60s. Monday and Monday night, mostly clear. A slight chance of showers and thunderstorms. Highs in the lower 90s. Lows in the lower 70s. Tuesday through Wednesday night, mostly clear with a slight chance of showers and thunderstorms. Highs in the mid-90s. Lows in the lower 70s. Thursday and Thursday night, mostly clear. A slight chance of showers and thunderstorms. Highs in the mid-90s. Lows in the lower 70s. For more detailed weather, water, and climate information, please visit our website at weather.gov/Atlanta. The current time is 7:35 a.m. Eastern Daylight Time. Here are the 7 a.m. weather observations from around the area. At Athens, it was cloudy, the temperature was 72 degrees, dew point 71 degrees, relative humidity 97%, wind variable at 3 miles an hour, pressure was 30.02 inches and rising. At Gainesville, with fog, the temperature was 70. At Winder, with fog, the temperature was 70. At Greensboro, with fog, it was 72, wind northwest at 3. At Jefferson, with haze, it was 70, wind calm. At Monroe, with fog. At Albertton, it was mostly cloudy and 70, wind calm. At Canyon, with fog, it was 70, wind calm. At Clemson, it was clear and 70, wind calm. Elsewhere across Georgia, at Atlanta it was mostly cloudy and 74, wind calm. At Cartersville, it was and 72, wind calm. At Lawrenceville, with fog, it was 70, wind calm. At Macon, it was cloudy and 73, wind calm. At Rome, it was clear and 71, wind calm. At Augusta, it was cloudy and 73, wind east at 3. At Savannah, it was cloudy and 74, wind south at 5. Elsewhere across the region, at Chattanooga, it was partly cloudy and 72, wind calm. At Asheville, with fog, it was 65, wind calm. At Greenville-Spartanburg, it was partly cloudy and 69, wind calm. Here is the hazardous weather outlook. This hazardous weather outlook is for North and Central Georgia. For today and tonight, patchy fog will be possible during the early morning.

For portions of north and central Georgia, especially in low-lying areas. Scattered to numerous thunderstorms are expected this afternoon, with highest coverage along and south of the I-85 corridor. A few storms may become strong to severe and capable of producing damaging wind gusts. Heavy rainfall and frequent lightning will be present with all storms. And now the extended outlook for the period Saturday through Thursday. Scattered to numerous thunderstorms are expected across portions of the area during the afternoon and evening hours this weekend. Heavy rainfall may lead to localized flash flooding each day. Afternoon thunderstorms are expected to be isolated in coverage Monday through Thursday. The heat index may approach hazardous levels for parts of the area Sunday through Thursday. Spotter information statement. Spotter activation will not be needed through tonight. Here is the official forecast from your National Weather Service for the Athens listening area. Today, patchy fog, early then partly sunny. A chance of showers and thunderstorms this afternoon. Highs around 90. Light west winds, becoming south this afternoon. Chance of rain 30%. Tonight, mostly cloudy. A chance of showers and thunderstorms in the evening, then a slight chance of showers after midnight. Patchy fog after midnight. Lows in the upper 60s. Light east winds. Chance of rain 30%. Saturday, partly sunny. A slight chance of showers and thunderstorms in the morning, then a chance of showers and thunderstorms in the afternoon. Highs in the mid-80s. East winds 5 to 10 miles an hour. Chance of rain 40%. Saturday night, mostly cloudy. A chance of showers and a slight chance of thunderstorms in the evening, then a slight chance of showers after midnight. Lows in the upper 60s. Light east winds. Chance of rain 30%. And now the extended forecast. Sunday and Sunday night, partly cloudy. A chance of showers and thunderstorms. Highs in the upper 80s. Lows in the upper 60s. Monday and Monday night, mostly clear. A slight chance of showers and thunderstorms. Highs in the lower 90s. Lows in the lower 70s. Tuesday through Wednesday night, mostly clear with a slight chance of showers and thunderstorms. Highs in the mid-90s. Lows in the lower 70s. Thursday and Thursday night, mostly clear. A slight chance of showers and thunderstorms. Highs in the mid-90s. Lows in the lower 70s. For more detailed weather, water, and climate information, please visit our website at weather.gov/Atlanta. The Athens climate summary for yesterday, August 27, 2026. Yesterday's high temperature of 89 degrees occurred at 4:05 p.m. The normal high is 89. The record high is 100 degrees, which was last set in 1954. Yesterday's low temperature of 69 degrees occurred at 6:22 a.m. The normal low is 68. The record low is 55 degrees, which was set in 2025. 0.16 inches of precipitation fell yesterday, which brings the monthly total to 2.42 inches. This is 1.62 inches below the normal amount of 4.04 inches for August. The total precipitation for the year now stands at 28.58 inches, which is 4.43 inches below normal. Sunrise today is at 7:04 a.m. and sunset is at 8:04 p.m. You're listening to NOAA Weather Radio Station, WXK 56, originating from the National Weather Service Office in Peachtree City, and transmitting from Athens on a frequency of 162.4 MHz. The WXK 56 listening area include the following counties: Banks, Barrow, Clark, Elbert, Franklin, Greene, Hall, Hart, Jackson, Madison, Morgan, Oconee, Oglethorpe, Tolliver, Walton, and Wilkes. 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You can also like your Peachtree City National

with haze. It was 70, wind calm. At Monroe, with fog. At Albertton, it was mostly cloudy and 70, wind calm. At Canyon, with fog, it was 70, wind calm. At Clemson, it was clear and 70, wind calm. Elsewhere across Georgia, at Atlanta, it was mostly cloudy and 74, wind calm. At Cartersville, it was and 72, wind calm. At Lawrenceville, with fog, it was 70, wind calm. At Macon, it was cloudy and 73, wind calm. At Rome, it was clear and 71, wind calm. At Augusta, it was cloudy and 73, wind east at 3. At Savannah, it was cloudy and 74, wind south at 5. Elsewhere across the region, at Chattanooga, it was partly cloudy and 72, wind calm. At Asheville, with fog, it was 65, wind calm. At Greenville-Spartanburg, it was partly cloudy and 69, wind calm. Here is the hazardous weather outlook. This hazardous weather outlook is for North and Central Georgia. For today and tonight, patchy fog will be possible during the early morning for portions of North and Central Georgia, especially in low-lying areas. Scattered to numerous thunderstorms are expected this afternoon, with highest coverage along and south of the I-85 corridor. A few storms may become strong to severe and capable of producing damaging wind gusts. Heavy rainfall and frequent lightning will be present with all storms. And now the extended outlook for the period Saturday through Thursday. Scattered to numerous thunderstorms are expected across portions of the area during the afternoon and evening hours this weekend. Heavy rainfall may lead to localized flash flooding each day. Afternoon thunderstorms are expected to be isolated in coverage Monday through Thursday. The heat index may approach hazardous levels for parts of the area Sunday through Thursday. Spotter information statement. Spotter activation will not be needed through tonight. Here is the official forecast from your National Weather Service for the Athens listening area. Today, patchy fog, early then partly sunny. A chance of showers and thunderstorms this afternoon. Highs around 90. Light west winds, becoming south this afternoon. Chance of rain 30%. Tonight, mostly cloudy. A chance of showers and thunderstorms in the evening, then a slight chance of showers after midnight. Patchy fog after midnight. Lows in the upper 60s. Light east winds. Chance of rain 30%. Saturday, partly sunny. A slight chance of showers and thunderstorms in the morning, then a chance of showers and thunderstorms in the afternoon. Highs in the mid-80s. East winds 5 to 10 miles an hour. Chance of rain 40%. Saturday night, mostly cloudy. A chance of showers and a slight chance of thunderstorms in the evening, then a slight chance of showers after midnight. Lows in the upper 60s. Light east winds. Chance of rain 30%. And now the extended forecast. Sunday and Sunday night, partly cloudy. A chance of showers and thunderstorms. Highs in the upper 80s. Lows in the upper 60s. Monday and Monday night, mostly clear. A slight chance of showers and thunderstorms. Highs in the lower 90s. Lows in the lower 70s. Tuesday through Wednesday night, mostly clear with a slight chance of showers and thunderstorms. Highs in the mid-90s. Lows in the lower 70s. Thursday and Thursday night, mostly clear. A slight chance of showers and thunderstorms. Highs in the mid-90s. Lows in the lower 70s. For more detailed weather, water, and climate information, please visit our website at weather.gov/Atlanta. The current time is 7:47 a.m. Eastern Daylight Time. Here are the 7 a.m. weather observations from around the area. At Athens, it was cloudy, the temperature was 72 degrees, dew point 71 degrees, relative humidity 97%, wind variable at 3 miles an hour, pressure

30.02 inches and rising. At Gainesville, with fog, the temperature was 70. At Winder, with fog, the temperature was 70. At Greensboro, with fog, it was 72, wind northwest at 3. At Jefferson, with haze, it was 70, wind calm. At Monroe, with fog. At Albertton, it was mostly cloudy and 70, wind calm. At Canyon, with fog, it was 70, wind calm. At Clemson, it was clear and 70, wind calm. Elsewhere across Georgia, at Atlanta it was mostly cloudy and 74, wind calm. At Cartersville, it was and 72, wind calm. At Lawrenceville, with fog, it was 70, wind calm. At Macon, it was cloudy and 73, wind calm. At Rome, it was clear and 71, wind calm. At Augusta, it was cloudy and 73, wind east at 3. At Savannah, it was cloudy and 74, wind south at 5. Elsewhere across the region, at Chattanooga, it was partly cloudy and 72, wind calm. At Asheville, with fog, it was 65, wind calm. At Greenville-Spartanburg, it was partly cloudy and 69, wind calm. Here is the hazardous weather outlook. This hazardous weather outlook is for North and Central Georgia. For today and tonight, patchy fog will be possible during the early morning for portions of North and Central Georgia, especially in low-lying areas. Scattered to numerous thunderstorms are expected this afternoon, with highest coverage along and south of the I-85 corridor. A few storms may become strong to severe and capable of producing damaging wind gusts. Heavy rainfall and frequent lightning will be present with all storms. And now the extended outlook for the period Saturday through Thursday. Scattered to numerous thunderstorms are expected across portions of the area during the afternoon and evening hours this weekend. Heavy rainfall may lead to localized flash flooding each day. Afternoon thunderstorms are expected to be isolated in coverage Monday through Thursday. The heat index may approach hazardous levels for parts of the area Sunday through Thursday. Spotter information statement. Spotter activation will not be needed through tonight. The Athens climate summary for yesterday, August 27, 2026. Yesterday's high temperature of 89 degrees occurred at 4:05 p.m. The normal high is 89. The record high is 100 degrees, which was last set in 1954. Yesterday's low temperature of 69 degrees occurred at 6:22 a.m. The normal low is 68. The record low is 55 degrees, which was set in 2025. 0.16 inches of precipitation fell yesterday, which brings the monthly total to 2.42 inches. This is 1.62 inches below the normal amount of 4.04 inches for August. The total precipitation for the year now stands at 28.58 inches, which is 4.43 inches below normal. Sunrise today is at 7:04 a.m. and sunset is at 8:04 p.m. Here is the official forecast from your National Weather Service for the Athens listening area. Today, patchy fog, early then partly sunny. A chance of showers and thunderstorms this afternoon. Highs around 90. Light west winds, becoming south this afternoon. Chance of rain 30%. Tonight, mostly cloudy. A chance of showers and thunderstorms in the evening, then a slight chance of showers after midnight. Patchy fog after midnight. Lows in the upper 60s. Light east winds. Chance of rain 30%. Saturday, partly sunny. A slight chance of showers and thunderstorms in the morning, then a chance of showers and thunderstorms in the afternoon. Highs in the mid-80s. East winds 5 to 10 miles an hour. Chance of rain 40%. Saturday night, mostly cloudy. A chance of showers and a slight chance of thunderstorms in the evening, then a slight chance of showers after midnight. Lows in the upper 60s. Light east winds. Chance of rain 30%. And now the extended

forecast. Sunday and Sunday night, partly cloudy. A chance of showers and thunderstorms. Highs in the upper 80s. Lows in the upper 60s. Monday and Monday night, mostly clear. A slight chance of showers and thunderstorms. Highs in the lower 90s. Lows in the lower 70s. Tuesday through Wednesday night, mostly clear with a slight chance of showers and thunderstorms. Highs in the mid-90s. Lows in the lower 70s. Thursday and Thursday night, mostly clear. A slight chance of showers and thunderstorms. Highs in the mid-90s. Lows in the lower 70s. For more detailed weather, water, and climate information, please visit our website at weather.gov/Atlanta. The current time is 7:54 a.m. Eastern Daylight Time. Here are the 7 a.m. weather observations from around the area. At Athens, it was cloudy, the temperature was 72 degrees, dew point 71 degrees, relative humidity 97%, wind variable at 3 miles an hour, pressure was 30.02 inches and rising. At Gainesville, with fog, the temperature was 70. At Winder, with fog, the temperature was 70. At Greensboro, with fog, it was 72, wind northwest at 3. At Jefferson, with haze, it was 70, wind calm. At Monroe, with fog. At Albertton, it was mostly cloudy and 70, wind calm. At Canyon, with fog, it was 70, wind calm. At Clemson, it was clear and 70, wind calm. Elsewhere across Georgia, at Atlanta it was mostly cloudy and 74, wind calm. At Cartersville, it was and 72, wind calm. At Lawrenceville, with fog, it was 70, wind calm. At Macon, it was cloudy and 73, wind calm. At Rome, it was clear and 71, wind calm. At Augusta, it was cloudy and 73, wind east at 3. At Savannah, it was cloudy and 74, wind south at 5. Elsewhere across the region, at Chattanooga, it was partly cloudy and 72, wind calm. At Asheville, with fog, it was 65, wind calm. At Greenville-Spartanburg, it was partly cloudy and 69, wind calm. Here is the hazardous weather outlook. This hazardous weather outlook is for North and Central Georgia. For today and tonight, patchy fog will be possible during the early morning for portions of North and Central Georgia, especially in low-lying areas. Scattered to numerous thunderstorms are expected this afternoon, with highest coverage along and south of the I-85 corridor. A few storms may become strong to severe and capable of producing damaging wind gusts. Heavy rainfall and frequent lightning will be present with all storms. And now the extended outlook for the period Saturday through Thursday. Scattered to numerous thunderstorms are expected across portions of the area during the afternoon and evening hours this weekend. Heavy rainfall may lead to localized flash flooding each day. Afternoon thunderstorms are expected to be isolated in coverage Monday through Thursday. The heat index may approach hazardous levels for parts of the area Sunday through Thursday. Spotter information statement. Spotter activation will not be needed through tonight. Here is the official forecast from your National Weather Service for the Athens listening area. Today, patchy fog, early then partly sunny. A chance of showers and thunderstorms this afternoon. Highs around 90. Light west winds, becoming south this afternoon. Chance of rain 30%. Tonight, mostly cloudy. A chance of showers and thunderstorms in the evening, then a slight chance of showers after midnight. Patchy fog after midnight. Lows in the upper 60s. Light east winds. Chance of rain 30%. Saturday, partly sunny. A slight chance of showers and thunderstorms in the morning, then a chance of showers and thunderstorms in the afternoon. Highs in the mid-80s. East winds 5 to 10 miles an hour. Chance of rain 40%. Saturday night.

mostly cloudy. A chance of showers and a slight chance of thunderstorms in the evening, then a slight chance of showers after midnight. Lows in the upper 60s. Light east winds. Chance of rain 30%. And now the extended forecast. Sunday and Sunday night, partly cloudy. A chance of showers and thunderstorms. Highs in the upper 80s. Lows in the upper 60s. Monday and Monday night, mostly clear. A slight chance of showers and thunderstorms. Highs in the lower 90s. Lows in the lower 70s. Tuesday through Wednesday night, mostly clear with a slight chance of showers and thunderstorms. Highs in the mid-90s. Lows in the lower 70s. Thursday and Thursday night, mostly clear. A slight chance of showers and thunderstorms. Highs in the mid-90s. Lows in the lower 70s. For more detailed weather, water, and climate information, please visit our website at weather.gov/Atlanta. The current time is 7:59 a.m. Eastern Daylight Time. Here are the 7 a.m. weather observations from around the area. At Athens, it was cloudy, the temperature was 72 degrees, dew point 71 degrees, relative humidity 97%, wind variable at 3 miles an hour, pressure was 30.02 inches and rising. At Gainesville, with fog, the temperature was 70. At Winder, with fog, the temperature was 70. At Greensboro, with fog, it was 72, wind northwest at 3. At Jefferson, with haze, it was 70, wind calm. At Monroe, with fog. At Albertton, it was mostly cloudy and 70, wind calm. At Canyon, with fog, it was 70, wind calm. At Clemson, it was clear and 70, wind calm. Elsewhere across Georgia, at Atlanta it was mostly cloudy and 74, wind calm. At Cartersville, it was and 72, wind calm. At Lawrenceville, with fog, it was 70, wind calm. At Macon, it was cloudy and 73, wind calm. At Rome, it was clear and 71, wind calm. At Augusta, it was cloudy and 73, wind east at 3. At Savannah, it was cloudy and 74, wind south at 5. Elsewhere across the region, at Chattanooga, it was partly cloudy and 72, wind calm. At Asheville, with fog, it was 65, wind calm. At Greenville-Spartanburg, it was partly cloudy and 69, wind calm. The Athens climate summary for yesterday, August 27, 2026. Yesterday's high temperature of 89 degrees occurred at 4:05 p.m. The normal high is 89. The record high is 100 degrees, which was last set in 1954. Yesterday's low temperature of 69 degrees occurred at 6:22 a.m. The normal low is 68. The record low is 55 degrees, which was set in 2025. 0.16 inches of precipitation fell yesterday, which brings the monthly total to 2.42 inches. This is 1.62 inches below the normal amount of 4.04 inches for August. The total precipitation for the year now stands at 28.58 inches, which is 4.43 inches below normal. Sunrise today is at 7:04 a.m. and sunset is at 8:04 p.m. Here is the hazardous weather outlook. This hazardous weather outlook is for North and Central Georgia. For today and tonight, patchy fog will be possible during the early morning for portions of North and Central Georgia, especially in low-lying areas. Scattered to numerous thunderstorms are expected this afternoon, with highest coverage along and south of the I-85 corridor. A few storms may become strong to severe and capable of producing damaging wind gusts. Heavy rainfall and frequent lightning will be present with all storms. And now the extended outlook for the period Saturday through Thursday. Scattered to numerous thunderstorms are expected across portions of the area during the afternoon and evening hours this weekend. Heavy rainfall may lead to localized flash flooding each day.

Afternoon thunderstorms are expected to be isolated in coverage Monday through Thursday. The heat index may approach hazardous levels for parts of the area Sunday through Thursday. Spotter information statement. Spotter activation will not be needed through tonight. Here is the official forecast from your National Weather Service for the Athens listening area. Today, patchy fog, early then partly sunny. A chance of showers and thunderstorms this afternoon. Highs around 90. Light west winds, becoming south this afternoon. Chance of rain 30%. Tonight, mostly cloudy. A chance of showers and thunderstorms in the evening, then a slight chance of showers after midnight. Patchy fog after midnight. Lows in the upper 60s. Light east winds. Chance of rain 30%. Saturday, partly sunny. A slight chance of showers and thunderstorms in the morning, then a chance of showers and thunderstorms in the afternoon. Highs in the mid-80s. East winds 5 to 10 miles an hour. Chance of rain 40%. Saturday night, mostly cloudy. A chance of showers and a slight chance of thunderstorms in the evening, then a slight chance of showers after midnight. Lows in the upper 60s. Light east winds. Chance of rain 30%. And now the extended forecast. Sunday and Sunday night, partly cloudy. A chance of showers and thunderstorms. Highs in the upper 80s. Lows in the upper 60s. Monday and Monday night, mostly clear. A slight chance of showers and thunderstorms. Highs in the lower 90s. Lows in the lower 70s. Tuesday through Wednesday night, mostly clear with a slight chance of showers and thunderstorms. Highs in the mid-90s. Lows in the lower 70s. Thursday and Thursday night, mostly clear. A slight chance of showers and thunderstorms. Highs in the mid-90s. Lows in the lower 70s. For more detailed weather, water, and climate information, please visit our website at weather.gov/Atlanta. The current time is 8:05 a.m. Eastern Daylight Time. Here are the 8 a.m. weather observations from around the area. At Athens, with fog, the temperature was 71 degrees, dew point 71 degrees, relative humidity 100%, wind calm, pressure was 30.03 inches and rising. At Gainesville, it was sunny and 71, wind calm. At Winder, with fog, the temperature was 70. At Greensboro, with fog, it was 72, wind west at 5. At Jefferson, with fog, it was 70, wind calm. At Monroe, with fog. At Albertton, with fog, it was 70, wind west at 3. At Canyon, with fog, it was 70, wind south at 3. At Clemson, with fog, it was 70, wind calm. Elsewhere across Georgia, at Atlanta it was partly cloudy and 73, wind southwest at 3. At Cartersville, with fog, it was 72, wind calm. At Lawrenceville, with fog, it was 70, wind calm. At Macon, it was cloudy and 73, wind southeast at 3. At Rome, it was clear and 71, wind calm. At Augusta, it was cloudy and 74, wind calm. At Savannah, it was partly sunny and 75, wind calm. Elsewhere across the region, at Chattanooga, it was partly cloudy and 73, wind calm. At Asheville, it was cloudy and 65, wind west at 3. At Greenville-Spartanburg, it was sunny and 70, wind southwest at 3. Here is the hazardous weather outlook. This hazardous weather outlook is for North and Central Georgia. For today and tonight, patchy fog will be possible during the early morning for portions of North and Central Georgia, especially in low-lying areas. Scattered to numerous thunderstorms are expected this afternoon, with highest coverage along and south of the I-85 corridor. A few storms may become strong to severe and capable of producing damaging wind gusts. Heavy rainfall and frequent lightning will be present with all storms,

And now the extended outlook for the period Saturday through Thursday. Scattered to numerous thunderstorms are expected across portions of the area during the afternoon and evening hours this weekend. Heavy rainfall may lead to localized flash flooding each day. Afternoon thunderstorms are expected to be isolated in coverage Monday through Thursday. The heat index may approach hazardous levels for parts of the area Sunday through Thursday. Spotter information statement. Spotter activation will not be needed through tonight. Here is the official forecast from your National Weather Service for the Athens listening area. Today, patchy fog, early then partly sunny. A chance of showers and thunderstorms this afternoon. Highs around 90. Light west winds, becoming south this afternoon. Chance of rain 30%. Tonight, mostly cloudy. A chance of showers and thunderstorms in the evening, then a slight chance of showers after midnight. Patchy fog after midnight. Lows in the upper 60s. Light east winds. Chance of rain 30%. Saturday, partly sunny. A slight chance of showers and thunderstorms in the morning, then a chance of showers and thunderstorms in the afternoon. Highs in the mid-80s. East winds 5 to 10 miles an hour. Chance of rain 40%. Saturday night, mostly cloudy. A chance of showers and a slight chance of thunderstorms in the evening, then a slight chance of showers after midnight. Lows in the upper 60s. Light east winds. Chance of rain 30%. And now the extended forecast. Sunday and Sunday night, partly cloudy. A chance of showers and thunderstorms. Highs in the upper 80s. Lows in the upper 60s. Monday and Monday night, mostly clear. A slight chance of showers and thunderstorms. Highs in the lower 90s. Lows in the lower 70s. Tuesday through Wednesday night, mostly clear with a slight chance of showers and thunderstorms. Highs in the mid-90s. Lows in the lower 70s. Thursday and Thursday night, mostly clear. A slight chance of showers and thunderstorms. Highs in the mid-90s. Lows in the lower 70s. For more detailed weather, water, and climate information, please visit our website at weather.gov/Atlanta. The Athens climate summary for yesterday, August 27, 2026. Yesterday's high temperature of 89 degrees occurred at 4:05 p.m. The normal high is 89. The record high is 100 degrees, which was last set in 1954. Yesterday's low temperature of 69 degrees occurred at 6:22 a.m. The normal low is 68. The record low is 55 degrees, which was set in 2025. 0.16 inches of precipitation fell yesterday, which brings the monthly total to 2.42 inches. This is 1.62 inches below the normal amount of 4.04 inches for August. The total precipitation for the year now stands at 28.58 inches, which is 4.43 inches below normal. Sunrise today is at 7:04 a.m. and sunset is at 8:04 p.m. The current time is 8:12 a.m. Eastern Daylight Time. Here are the 8 a.m. weather observations from around the area. At Athens, with fog, the temperature was 71 degrees, dew point 71 degrees. Relative humidity 100%, wind calm, pressure was 30.03 inches and rising. At Gainesville, it was sunny and 71, wind calm. At Winder, with fog, the temperature was 70. At Greensboro, with fog, it was 72, wind west at 5. At Jefferson, with fog, it was 70, wind calm. At Monroe, with fog. At Albertton, with fog, it was 70, wind west at 3. At Canyon, with fog, it was 70, wind south at 3. At Clemson, with fog, it was 70, wind calm. Elsewhere across Georgia, at Atlanta it was partly cloudy and 73, wind southwest at 3. At Cartersville, with fog, it was 72, wind calm.

At Lawrenceville, with fog, it was 70, wind calm. At Macon, it was cloudy and 73, wind southeast at 3. At Rome, it was clear and 71, wind calm. At Augusta, it was cloudy and 74, wind calm. At Savannah, it was cloudy and 75, wind calm. Elsewhere across the region, at Chattanooga, it was partly cloudy and 73, wind calm. At Asheville, it was cloudy and 65, wind west at 3. At Greenville-Spartanburg, it was sunny and 70, wind southwest at 3. Here is the hazardous weather outlook. This hazardous weather outlook is for north and central Georgia. For today and tonight, patchy fog will be possible during the early morning for portions of north and central Georgia, especially in low-lying areas. Scattered to numerous thunderstorms are expected this afternoon, with highest coverage along and south of the I-85 corridor. A few storms may become strong to severe and capable of producing damaging wind gusts. Heavy rainfall and frequent lightning will be present with all storms. And now the extended outlook for the period Saturday through Thursday. Scattered to numerous thunderstorms are expected across portions of the area during the afternoon and evening hours this weekend. Heavy rainfall may lead to localized flash flooding each day. Afternoon thunderstorms are expected to be isolated in coverage Monday through Thursday. The heat index may approach hazardous levels for parts of the area Sunday through Thursday. Spotter information statement. Spotter activation will not be needed through tonight. Here is the official forecast from your National Weather Service for the Athens listening area. Today, patchy fog, early then partly sunny. A chance of showers and thunderstorms this afternoon. Highs around 90. Light west winds, becoming south this afternoon. Chance of rain 30%. Tonight, mostly cloudy. A chance of showers and thunderstorms in the evening, then a slight chance of showers after midnight. Patchy fog after midnight. Lows in the upper 60s. Light east winds. Chance of rain 30%. Saturday, partly sunny. A slight chance of showers and thunderstorms in the morning, then a chance of showers and thunderstorms in the afternoon. Highs in the mid-80s. East winds 5 to 10 miles an hour. Chance of rain 40%. Saturday night, mostly cloudy. A chance of showers and a slight chance of thunderstorms in the evening, then a slight chance of showers after midnight. Lows in the upper 60s. Light east winds. Chance of rain 30%. And now the extended forecast. Sunday and Sunday night, partly cloudy. A chance of showers and thunderstorms. Highs in the upper 80s. Lows in the upper 60s. Monday and Monday night, mostly clear. A slight chance of showers and thunderstorms. Highs in the lower 90s. Lows in the lower 70s. Tuesday through Wednesday night, mostly clear with a slight chance of showers and thunderstorms. Highs in the mid-90s. Lows in the lower 70s. Thursday and Thursday night, mostly clear. A slight chance of showers and thunderstorms. Highs in the mid-90s. Lows in the lower 70s. For more detailed weather, water, and climate information, please visit our website at weather.gov/Atlanta. The current time is 8:17 a.m. Eastern Daylight Time. Here are the 8 a.m. weather observations from around the area. At Athens, with fog, the temperature was 71 degrees, dew point 71 degrees, relative humidity 100%, wind calm, pressure was 30.03 inches and rising. At Gainesville, it was sunny and 71, wind calm. At Winder, with fog, the temperature was 70. At Greensboro, with fog, it was 72, wind west at 5. At Jefferson, with fog, it was 70, wind calm. At Monroe, with fog. At Albertton, with fog, it was 70, wind west at 3. At Canyon, with fog, it was 70, wind south at 3.

Clemson, with fog, it was 70, wind calm. Elsewhere across Georgia, at Atlanta, it was partly cloudy and 73, wind southwest at 3. At Cartersville, with fog, it was 72, wind calm. At Lawrenceville, with fog, it was 70, wind calm. At Macon, it was cloudy and 73, wind southeast at 3. At Rome, it was clear and 71, wind calm. At Augusta, it was cloudy and 74, wind calm. At Savannah, it was cloudy and 75, wind calm. Elsewhere across the region, at Chattanooga, it was partly cloudy and 73, wind calm. At Asheville, it was cloudy and 65, wind west at 3. At Greenville-Spartanburg, it was sunny and 70, wind southwest at 3. Here is the hazardous weather outlook. This hazardous weather outlook is for north and central Georgia. For today and tonight, patchy fog will be possible during the early morning for portions of north and central Georgia, especially in low-lying areas. Scattered to numerous thunderstorms are expected this afternoon, with highest coverage along and south of the I-85 corridor. A few storms may become strong to severe and capable of producing damaging wind gusts. Heavy rainfall and frequent lightning will be present with all storms. And now the extended outlook for the period Saturday through Thursday. Scattered to numerous thunderstorms are expected across portions of the area during the afternoon and evening hours this weekend. Heavy rainfall may lead to localized flash flooding each day. Afternoon thunderstorms are expected to be isolated in coverage Monday through Thursday. The heat index may approach hazardous levels for parts of the area Sunday through Thursday. Spotter information statement. Spotter activation will not be needed through tonight. The Athens climate summary for yesterday, August 27, 2026. Yesterday's high temperature of 89 degrees occurred at 4:05 p.m. The normal high is 89. The record high is 100 degrees, which was last set in 1954. Yesterday's low temperature of 69 degrees occurred at 6:22 a.m. The normal low is 68. The record low is 55 degrees, which was set in 2025. 0.16 inches of precipitation fell yesterday, which brings the monthly total to 2.42 inches. This is 1.62 inches below the normal amount of 4.04 inches for August. The total precipitation for the year now stands at 28.58 inches, which is 4.43 inches below normal. Sunrise today is at 7:04 a.m. and sunset is at 8:04 p.m. Here is the official forecast from your National Weather Service for the Athens listening area. Today, patchy fog, early then partly sunny. A chance of showers and thunderstorms this afternoon. Highs around 90. Light west winds, becoming south this afternoon. Chance of rain 30%. Tonight, mostly cloudy. A chance of showers and thunderstorms in the evening, then a slight chance of showers after midnight. Patchy fog after midnight. Lows in the upper 60s. Light east winds. Chance of rain 30%. Saturday, partly sunny. A slight chance of showers and thunderstorms in the morning, then a chance of showers and thunderstorms in the afternoon. Highs in the mid-80s. East winds 5 to 10 miles an hour. Chance of rain 40%. Saturday night, mostly cloudy. A chance of showers and a slight chance of thunderstorms in the evening, then a slight chance of showers after midnight. Lows in the upper 60s. Light east winds. Chance of rain 30%. And now the extended forecast. Sunday and Sunday night, partly cloudy. A chance of showers and thunderstorms. Highs in the upper 80s. Lows in the upper 60s. Monday and Monday night, mostly clear. A slight chance of showers and thunderstorms. Highs in the lower 90s. Lows in the lower 70s. Tuesday through Wednesday night, mostly clear with a slight chance of showers and thunderstorms.

highs in the mid-90s, lows in the lower 70s. Thursday and Thursday night, mostly clear. A slight chance of showers and thunderstorms. Highs in the mid-90s, lows in the lower 70s. For more detailed weather, water, and climate information, please visit our website at weather.gov/Atlanta. The current time is 8:23 a.m. Eastern Daylight Time. Here are the 8 a.m. weather observations from around the area. At Athens, with fog, the temperature was 71 degrees, dew point 71 degrees, relative humidity 100%, wind column, pressure was 30.03 inches and rising. At Gainesville, it was sunny and 71, wind calm. At Winder, with fog, the temperature was 70. At Greensboro, with fog, it was 72, wind west at 5. At Jefferson, with fog, it was 70, wind calm. At Monroe, with fog. At Albertton, with fog, it was 70, wind west at 3. At Canyon, with fog, it was 70, wind south at 3. At Clemson, with fog, it was 70, wind calm. Elsewhere across Georgia, at Atlanta it was partly cloudy and 73, wind southwest at 3. At Cartersville, with fog, it was 72, wind calm. At Lawrenceville, with fog, it was 70, wind calm. At Macon, it was cloudy and 73, wind southeast at 3. At Rome, it was clear and 71, wind calm. At Augusta, it was cloudy and 74, wind calm. At Savannah, it was cloudy and 75, wind calm. Elsewhere across the region, at Chattanooga, it was partly cloudy and 73, wind calm. At Asheville, it was cloudy and 65, wind west at 3. At Greenville-Spartanburg, it was sunny and 70, wind southwest at 3. Here is the hazardous weather outlook. This hazardous weather outlook is for north and central Georgia. For today and tonight, patchy fog will be possible during the early morning for portions of north and central Georgia, especially in low-lying areas. Scattered to numerous thunderstorms are expected this afternoon, with highest coverage along and south of the I-85 corridor. A few storms may become strong to severe and capable of producing damaging wind gusts. Heavy rainfall and frequent lightning will be present with all storms. And now the extended outlook for the period Saturday through Thursday. Scattered to numerous thunderstorms are expected across portions of the area during the afternoon and evening hours this weekend. Heavy rainfall may lead to localized flash flooding each day. Afternoon thunderstorms are expected to be isolated in coverage Monday through Thursday. The heat index may approach hazardous levels for parts of the area Sunday through Thursday. Spotter information statement. Spotter activation will not be needed through tonight. Here is the official forecast from your National Weather Service for the Athens listening area. Today, patchy fog, early then partly sunny. A chance of showers and thunderstorms this afternoon. Highs around 90. Light west winds, becoming south this afternoon. Chance of rain 30%. Tonight, mostly cloudy. A chance of showers and thunderstorms in the evening, then a slight chance of showers after midnight. Patchy fog after midnight. Lows in the upper 60s. Light east winds. Chance of rain 30%. Saturday, partly sunny. A slight chance of showers and thunderstorms in the morning, then a chance of showers and thunderstorms in the afternoon. Highs in the mid-80s. East winds 5 to 10 miles an hour. Chance of rain 40%. Saturday night, mostly cloudy. A chance of showers and a slight chance of thunderstorms in the evening, then a slight chance of showers after midnight. Lows in the upper 60s. Light east winds. Chance of rain 30%. And now the extended forecast. Sunday and Sunday night, partly cloudy. A chance of showers and thunderstorms. Highs in the upper 80s. Lows in the upper 60s. Monday and Monday night,

mostly clear. A slight chance of showers and thunderstorms. Highs in the lower 90s. Lows in the lower 70s. Tuesday through Wednesday night, mostly clear with a slight chance of showers and thunderstorms. Highs in the mid-90s. Lows in the lower 70s. Thursday and Thursday night, mostly clear. A slight chance of showers and thunderstorms. Highs in the mid-90s. Lows in the lower 70s. For more detailed weather, water, and climate information, please visit our website at weather.gov/Atlanta. The current time is 8:29 a.m. Eastern Daylight Time. Here are the 8 a.m. weather observations from around the area. At Athens, with fog, the temperature was 71 degrees, dew point 71 degrees, relative humidity 100%, wind calm, pressure was 30.03 inches and rising. At Gainesville, it was sunny and 71, wind calm. At Winder, with fog, the temperature was 70. At Greensboro, with fog, it was 72, wind west at 5. At Jefferson, with fog, it was 70, wind calm. At Monroe, with fog. At Albertton, with fog, it was 70, wind west at 3. At Canyon, with fog, it was 70, wind south at 3. At Clemson, with fog, it was 70, wind calm. Elsewhere across Georgia, at Atlanta it was partly cloudy and 73, wind southwest at 3. At Cartersville, with fog, it was 72, wind calm. At Lawrenceville, with fog, it was 70, wind calm. At Macon, it was cloudy and 73, wind southeast at 3. At Rome, it was clear and 71, wind calm. At Augusta, it was cloudy and 74, wind calm. At Savannah, it was cloudy and 75, wind calm. Elsewhere across the region, at Chattanooga, it was partly cloudy and 73, wind calm. At Asheville, it was cloudy and 65, wind west at 3. At Greenville-Spartanburg, it was sunny and 70, wind southwest at 3. The Athens Climate Summary for yesterday, August 27, 2026. Yesterday's high temperature of 89 degrees occurred at 4:05 p.m. The normal high is 89. The record high is 100 degrees, which was last set in 1954. Yesterday's low temperature of 69 degrees occurred at 6:22 a.m. The normal low is 68. The record low is 55 degrees, which was set in 2025. 0.16 inches of precipitation fell yesterday, which brings the monthly total to 2.42 inches. This is 1.62 inches below the normal amount of 4.04 inches for August. The total precipitation for the year now stands at 28.58 inches, which is 4.43 inches below normal. Sunrise today is at 7:04 a.m. and sunset is at 8:04 p.m. Here is the hazardous weather outlook. This hazardous weather outlook is for North and Central Georgia. For today and tonight, patchy fog will be possible during the early morning for portions of North and Central Georgia, especially in low-lying areas. Scattered to numerous thunderstorms are expected this afternoon, with highest coverage along and south of the I-85 corridor. A few storms may become strong to severe and capable of producing damaging wind gusts. Heavy rainfall and frequent lightning will be present with all storms. And now the extended outlook for the period Saturday through Thursday. Scattered to numerous thunderstorms are expected across portions of the area during the afternoon and evening hours this weekend. Heavy rainfall may lead to localized flash flooding each day. Afternoon thunderstorms are expected to be isolated in coverage Monday through Thursday. The heat index may approach hazardous levels for parts of the area Sunday through Thursday. Spotter information statement. Spotter activation will not be needed through tonight. Here is the official forecast from your National Weather Service for the Athens listening area. Today, patchy fog, early then partly sunny. A chance of showers and thunderstorms this afternoon.
Highs round. Today, patchy fog, early then partly sunny. A chance of showers and thunderstorms this afternoon. Highs around 90. Light west winds, becoming south this afternoon. Chance of rain 30%. Tonight, mostly cloudy. A chance of showers and thunderstorms in the evening, then a slight chance of showers after midnight. Patchy fog after midnight. Lows in the upper 60s. Light east winds. Chance of rain 30%. Saturday, partly sunny. A slight chance of showers and thunderstorms in the morning, then a chance of showers and thunderstorms in the afternoon. Highs in the mid-80s. East winds 5 to 10 miles an hour. Chance of rain 40%. Saturday night, mostly cloudy. A chance of showers and a slight chance of thunderstorms in the evening, then a slight chance of showers after midnight. Lows in the upper 60s. Light east winds. Chance of rain 30%. And now the extended forecast. Sunday and Sunday night, partly cloudy. A chance of showers and thunderstorms. Highs in the upper 80s. Lows in the upper 60s. Monday and Monday night, mostly clear. A slight chance of showers and thunderstorms. Highs in the lower 90s. Lows in the lower 70s. Tuesday through Wednesday night, mostly clear with a slight chance of showers and thunderstorms. Highs in the mid-90s. Lows in the lower 70s. Thursday and Thursday night, mostly clear. A slight chance of showers and thunderstorms. Highs in the mid-90s. Lows in the lower 70s. For more detailed weather, water, and climate information, please visit our website at weather.gov/Atlanta. The current time is 8:35 a.m. Eastern Daylight Time. Here are the 8 a.m. weather observations from around the area. At Athens, with fog, the temperature was 71 degrees, dew point 71 degrees, relative humidity 100%, wind calm, pressure was 30.03 inches and rising. At Gainesville, it was sunny and 71, wind calm. At Winder, with fog, the temperature was 70. At Greensboro, with fog, it was 72, wind west at 5. At Jefferson, with fog, it was 70, wind calm. At Monroe, with fog. At Albertton, with fog, it was 70, wind west at 3. At Canyon, with fog, it was 70, wind south at 3. At Clemson, with fog, it was 70, wind calm. Elsewhere across Georgia, at Atlanta it was partly cloudy and 73, wind southwest at 3. At Cartersville, with fog, it was 72, wind calm. At Lawrenceville, with fog, it was 70, wind calm. At Macon, it was cloudy and 73, wind southeast at 3. At Rome, it was clear and 71, wind calm. At Augusta, it was cloudy and 74, wind calm. At Savannah, it was cloudy and 75, wind calm. Elsewhere across the region, at Chattanooga, it was partly cloudy and 73, wind calm. At Asheville, it was cloudy and 65, wind west at 3. At Greenville-Spartanburg, it was sunny and 70, wind southwest at 3. Here is the hazardous weather outlook. This hazardous weather outlook is for North and Central Georgia. For today and tonight, patchy fog will be possible during the early morning for portions of North and Central Georgia, especially in low-lying areas. Scattered to numerous thunderstorms are expected this afternoon, with highest coverage along and south of the I-85 corridor. A few storms may become strong to severe and capable of producing damaging wind gusts. Heavy rainfall and frequent lightning will be present with all storms. And now the extended outlook for the period Saturday through Thursday. Scattered to numerous thunderstorms are expected across portions of the area during the afternoon and evening hours this weekend. Heavy rainfall may lead to localized flash flooding each day. Afternoon thunderstorms are expected to be isolated in coverage Monday through Thursday.
The heat index

We approach hazardous levels for parts of the area Sunday through Thursday. Spotter information statement. Spotter activation will not be needed through tonight. Here is the official forecast from your National Weather Service for the Athens listening area. Today, patchy fog, early then partly sunny. A chance of showers and thunderstorms this afternoon. Highs around 90. Light west winds, becoming south this afternoon. Chance of rain 30%. Tonight, mostly cloudy. A chance of showers and thunderstorms in the evening, then a slight chance of showers after midnight. Patchy fog after midnight. Lows in the upper 60s. Light east winds. Chance of rain 30%. Saturday, partly sunny. A slight chance of showers and thunderstorms in the morning, then a chance of showers and thunderstorms in the afternoon. Highs in the mid-80s. East winds 5 to 10 miles an hour. Chance of rain 40%. Saturday night, mostly cloudy. A chance of showers and a slight chance of thunderstorms in the evening, then a slight chance of showers after midnight. Lows in the upper 60s. Light east winds. Chance of rain 30%. And now the extended forecast. Sunday and Sunday night, partly cloudy. A chance of showers and thunderstorms. Highs in the upper 80s. Lows in the upper 60s. Monday and Monday night, mostly clear. A slight chance of showers and thunderstorms. Highs in the lower 90s. Lows in the lower 70s. Tuesday through Wednesday night, mostly clear with a slight chance of showers and thunderstorms. Highs in the mid-90s. Lows in the lower 70s. Thursday and Thursday night, mostly clear. A slight chance of showers and thunderstorms. Highs in the mid-90s. Lows in the lower 70s. For more detailed weather, water, and climate information, please visit our website at weather.gov/Atlanta. The Athens climate summary for yesterday, August 27, 2026. Yesterday's high temperature of 89 degrees occurred at 4:05 p.m. The normal high is 89. The record high is 100 degrees, which was last set in 1954. Yesterday's low temperature of 69 degrees occurred at 6:22 a.m. The normal low is 68. The record low is 55 degrees, which was set in 2025. 0.16 inches of precipitation fell yesterday, which brings the monthly total to 2.42 inches. This is 1.62 inches below the normal amount of 4.04 inches for August. The total precipitation for the year now stands at 28.58 inches, which is 4.43 inches below normal. Sunrise today is at 7:04 a.m. and sunset is at 8:04 p.m. You're listening to NOAA Weather Radio Station, WXK 56, originating from the National Weather Service office in Peachtree City, and transmitting from Athens on a frequency of 162.4 MHz. 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The current time is 8:42 a.m. Eastern Daylight Time. Here are the 8 a.m. weather observations from around the area. At Athens, with fog, the temperature was 71 degrees, dew point 71 degrees, relative humidity 100%, wind calm, pressure was 30.03 inches and rising. At Gainesville, it was sunny and 71, wind calm. At Winder, with fog, the temperature was 70. At Greensboro, with fog, it was 72, wind west at 5. At Jefferson, with fog, it was 70, wind calm. At Monroe, with fog,

5, wind calm. Elsewhere across the region, at Chattanooga, it was partly cloudy and 73, wind calm. At Asheville, it was cloudy and 65, wind west at 3. At Greenville, Spartanburg, it was sunny and 70, wind southwest at 3. Here is the hazardous weather outlook. This hazardous weather outlook is for north and central Georgia. For today and tonight, patchy fog will be possible during the early morning for portions of north and central Georgia, especially in low-lying areas. Scattered to numerous thunderstorms are expected this afternoon, with highest coverage along and south of the I-85 corridor. A few storms may become strong to severe and capable of producing damaging wind gusts. Heavy rainfall and frequent lightning will be present with all storms. And now the extended outlook for the period Saturday through Thursday. Scattered to numerous thunderstorms are expected across portions of the area during the afternoon and evening hours this weekend. Heavy rainfall may lead to localized flash flooding each day. Afternoon thunderstorms are expected to be isolated in coverage Monday through Thursday. The heat index may approach hazardous levels for parts of the area Sunday through Thursday. Spotter information statement. Spotter activation will not be needed through tonight. Here is the official forecast from your National Weather Service for the Athens listening area. Today, patchy fog, early then partly sunny. A chance of showers and thunderstorms this afternoon. Highs around 90. Light west winds, becoming south this afternoon. Chance of rain 30%. Tonight, mostly cloudy. A chance of showers and thunderstorms in the evening, then a slight chance of showers after midnight. Patchy fog after midnight. Lows in the upper 60s. Light east winds. Chance of rain 30%. Saturday, partly sunny. A slight chance of showers and thunderstorms in the morning, then a chance of showers and thunderstorms in the afternoon. Highs in the mid-80s. East winds 5 to 10 miles an hour. Chance of rain 40%. Saturday night, mostly cloudy. A chance of showers and a slight chance of thunderstorms in the evening, then a slight chance of showers after midnight. Lows in the upper 60s. Light east winds. Chance of rain 30%. And now the extended forecast. Sunday and Sunday night, partly cloudy. A chance of showers and thunderstorms. Highs in the upper 80s. Lows in the upper 60s. Monday and Monday night, mostly clear. A slight chance of showers and thunderstorms. Highs in the lower 90s. Lows in the lower 70s. Tuesday through Wednesday night, mostly clear with a slight chance of showers and thunderstorms. Highs in the mid-90s. Lows in the lower 70s. Thursday and Thursday night, mostly clear. A slight chance of showers and thunderstorms. Highs in the mid-90s. Lows in the lower 70s. For more detailed weather, water, and climate information, please visit our website at weather.gov/Atlanta. The current time is 8:47 a.m. Eastern Daylight Time. Here are the 8 a.m. weather observations from around the area. At Athens, with fog, the temperature was 71 degrees, dew point 71 degrees, relative humidity 100%, wind calm, pressure was 30.03 inches and rising. At Gainesville, it was sunny and 71, wind calm. At Winder, with fog, the temperature was 70. At Greensboro, with fog, it was 72, wind west at 5. At Jefferson, with fog, it was 70, wind calm. At Monroe, with fog. At Albertton, with fog, it was 70, wind west at 3. At Canyon, with fog, it was 70, wind south at 3. At Clemson, with fog, it was 70, wind calm. Elsewhere across Georgia, at Atlanta it was partly cloudy and 73, wind southwest at 3. At Cartersville, with fog, it was 72, wind calm. At Lawrenceville, with fog, it was 70, wind calm.

Macon, it was cloudy and 73, wind southeast at 3. At Rome, it was clear and 71, wind calm. At Augusta, it was cloudy and 74, wind calm. At Savannah, it was cloudy and 75, wind calm. Elsewhere across the region, at Chattanooga, it was partly cloudy and 73, wind calm. At Asheville, it was cloudy and 65, wind west at 3. At Greenville-Spartanburg, it was sunny and 70, wind southwest at 3. Here is the hazardous weather outlook. This hazardous weather outlook is for North and Central Georgia. For today and tonight, patchy fog will be possible during the early morning for portions of North and Central Georgia, especially in low-lying areas. Scattered to numerous thunderstorms are expected this afternoon, with highest coverage along and south of the I-85 corridor. A few storms may become strong to severe and capable of producing damaging wind gusts. Heavy rainfall and frequent lightning will be present with all storms. And now the extended outlook for the period Saturday through Thursday. Scattered to numerous thunderstorms are expected across portions of the area during the afternoon and evening hours this weekend. Heavy rainfall may lead to localized flash flooding each day. Afternoon thunderstorms are expected to be isolated in coverage Monday through Thursday. The heat index may approach hazardous levels for parts of the area Sunday through Thursday. Spotter information statement. Spotter activation will not be needed through tonight. The Athens climate summary for yesterday, August 27, 2026. Yesterday's high temperature of 89 degrees occurred at 4:05 p.m. The normal high is 89. The record high is 100 degrees, which was last set in 1954. Yesterday's low temperature of 69 degrees occurred at 6:22 a.m. The normal low is 68. The record low is 55 degrees, which was set in 2025. 0.16 inches of precipitation fell yesterday, which brings the monthly total to 2.42 inches. This is 1.62 inches below the normal amount of 4.04 inches for August. The total precipitation for the year now stands at 28.58 inches, which is 4.43 inches below normal. Sunrise today is at 7.04 a.m. and sunset is at 8.04 p.m. Here is the official forecast from your National Weather Service for the Athens listening area. Today, patchy fog, early then partly sunny. A chance of showers and thunderstorms this afternoon. Highs around 90. Light west winds, becoming south this afternoon. Chance of rain 30%. Tonight, mostly cloudy. A chance of showers and thunderstorms in the evening, then a slight chance of showers after midnight. Patchy fog after midnight. Lows in the upper 60s. Light east winds. Chance of rain 30%. Saturday, partly sunny. A slight chance of showers and thunderstorms in the morning, then a chance of showers and thunderstorms in the afternoon. Highs in the mid-80s. East winds 5 to 10 miles an hour. Chance of rain 40%. Saturday night, mostly cloudy. A chance of showers and a slight chance of thunderstorms in the evening, then a slight chance of showers after midnight. Lows in the upper 60s. Light east winds. Chance of rain 30%. And now the extended forecast. Sunday and Sunday night, partly cloudy. A chance of showers and thunderstorms. Highs in the upper 80s. Lows in the upper 60s. Monday and Monday night, mostly clear. A slight chance of showers and thunderstorms. Highs in the lower 90s. Lows in the lower 70s. Tuesday through Wednesday night, mostly clear with a slight chance of showers and thunderstorms. Highs in the mid-90s. Lows in the lower 70s. Thursday and Thursday night, mostly clear. A slight chance of showers and thunderstorms. Highs in the mid-90s. Lows in the lower 70s. For more detailed weather, water, and climate information, please visit our website.

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The current time is 8:54 a.m. Eastern Daylight Time. Here are the 8 a.m. weather observations from around the area. At Athens, with fog, the temperature was 71 degrees, dew point 71 degrees, relative humidity 100%, wind calm, pressure was 30.03 inches and rising. At Gainesville, it was sunny and 71, wind calm. At Winder, with fog, the temperature was 70. At Greensboro, with fog, it was 72, wind west at 5. At Jefferson, with fog, it was 70, wind calm. At Monroe, with fog. At Albertton, with fog, it was 70, wind west at 3. At Canyon, with fog, it was 70, wind south at 3. At Clemson, with fog, it was 70, wind calm. Elsewhere across Georgia, at Atlanta it was partly cloudy and 73, wind southwest at 3. At Cartersville, with fog, it was 72, wind calm. At Lawrenceville, with fog, it was 70, wind calm. At Macon, it was cloudy and 73, wind southeast at 3. At Rome, it was clear and 71, wind calm. At Augusta, it was cloudy and 74, wind calm. At Savannah, it was cloudy and 75, wind calm. Elsewhere across the region, at Chattanooga, it was partly cloudy and 73, wind calm. At Asheville, it was cloudy and 65, wind west at 3. At Greenville-Spartanburg, it was sunny and 70, wind southwest at 3. Here is the hazardous weather outlook. This hazardous weather outlook is for north and central Georgia. For today and tonight, patchy fog will be possible during the early morning for portions of north and central Georgia, especially in low-lying areas. Scattered to numerous thunderstorms are expected this afternoon, with highest coverage along and south of the I-85 corridor. A few storms may become strong to severe and capable of producing damaging wind gusts. Heavy rainfall and frequent lightning will be present with all storms. And now the extended outlook for the period Saturday through Thursday. Scattered to numerous thunderstorms are expected across portions of the area during the afternoon and evening hours this weekend. Heavy rainfall may lead to localized flash flooding each day. Afternoon thunderstorms are expected to be isolated in coverage Monday through Thursday. The heat index may approach hazardous levels for parts of the area Sunday through Thursday. Spotter information statement. Spotter activation will not be needed through tonight. Here is the official forecast from your National Weather Service for the Athens listening area. Today, patchy fog, early then partly sunny. A chance of showers and thunderstorms this afternoon. Highs around 90. Light west winds, becoming south this afternoon. Chance of rain 30%. Tonight, mostly cloudy. A chance of showers and thunderstorms in the evening, then a slight chance of showers after midnight. Patchy fog after midnight. Lows in the upper 60s. Light east winds. Chance of rain 30%. Saturday, partly sunny. A slight chance of showers and thunderstorms in the morning, then a chance of showers and thunderstorms in the afternoon. Highs in the mid-80s. East winds 5 to 10 miles an hour. Chance of rain 40%. Saturday night, mostly cloudy. A chance of showers and a slight chance of thunderstorms in the evening, then a slight chance of showers after midnight. Lows in the upper 60s. Light east winds. Chance of rain 30%. And now the extended forecast. Sunday and Sunday night, partly cloudy. A chance of showers and thunderstorms. Highs in the upper 80s. Lows in the upper 60s. Monday and Monday night, mostly clear. A slight chance of showers and thunderstorms. Highs in the lower 90s. Lows in the lower 70s. Tuesday through Wednesday night, mostly clear with a slight chance of showers and thunderstorms. Highs in the mid-90s. Lows in the lower 70s.

Wednesday and Thursday night, mostly clear. A slight chance of showers and thunderstorms. Highs in the mid-90s. Lows in the lower 70s. For more detailed weather, water, and climate information, please visit our website at weather.gov/Atlanta. The current time is 8:59 a.m. Eastern Daylight Time. Here are the 8 a.m. weather observations from around the area. At Athens, with fog, the temperature was 71 degrees, dew point 71 degrees, relative humidity 100%, wind calm, pressure was 30.03 inches and rising. At Gainesville, it was sunny and 71, wind calm. At Winder, with fog, the temperature was 70. At Greensboro, with fog, it was 72, wind west at 5. At Jefferson, with fog, it was 70, wind calm. At Monroe, with fog. At Albertton, with fog, it was 70, wind west at 3. At Canyon, with fog, it was 70, wind south at 3. At Clemson, with fog, it was 70, wind calm. Elsewhere across Georgia, at Atlanta it was partly cloudy and 73, wind southwest at 3. At Cartersville, with fog, it was 72, wind calm. At Lawrenceville, with fog, it was 70, wind calm. At Macon, it was cloudy and 73, wind southeast at 3. At Rome, it was clear and 71, wind calm. At Augusta, it was cloudy and 74, wind calm. At Savannah, it was cloudy and 75, wind calm. Elsewhere across the region, at Chattanooga, it was partly cloudy and 73, wind calm. At Asheville, it was cloudy and 65, wind west at 3. At Greenville-Spartanburg, it was sunny and 70, wind southwest at 3. The Athens climate summary for yesterday, August 27, 2026. Yesterday's high temperature of 89 degrees occurred at 4:05 p.m. The normal high is 89. The record high is 100 degrees, which was last set in 1954. Yesterday's low temperature of 69 degrees occurred at 6:22 a.m. The normal low is 68. The record low is 55 degrees, which was set in 2025. 0.16 inches of precipitation fell yesterday, which brings the monthly total to 2.42 inches. This is 1.62 inches below the normal amount of 4.04 inches for August. The total precipitation for the year now stands at 28.58 inches, which is 4.43 inches below normal. Sunrise today is at 7.04 a.m. and sunset is at 8.04 p.m. Here is the hazardous weather outlook. This hazardous weather outlook is for North and Central Georgia. For today and tonight, patchy fog will be possible during the early morning for portions of North and Central Georgia, especially in low-lying areas. Scattered to numerous thunderstorms are expected this afternoon, with highest coverage along and south of the I-85 corridor. A few storms may become strong to severe and capable of producing damaging wind gusts. Heavy rainfall and frequent lightning will be present with all storms. And now the extended outlook for the period Saturday through Thursday. Scattered to numerous thunderstorms are expected across portions of the area during the afternoon and evening hours this weekend. Heavy rainfall may lead to localized flash flooding each day. Afternoon thunderstorms are expected to be isolated in coverage Monday through Thursday. The heat index may approach hazardous levels for parts of the area Sunday through Thursday. Spotter information statement. Spotter activation will not be needed through tonight. Here is the official forecast from your National Weather Service for the Athens listening area. Today, patchy fog, early then partly sunny. A chance of showers and thunderstorms this afternoon. Highs around 90. Light west winds, becoming south this afternoon. Chance of rain 30%. Tonight, mostly cloudy. A chance of showers and thunderstorms in the evening, then a slight chance of showers after midnight. Patchy fog after midnight. Lows in the upper 60s.

light east winds. Chance of rain 30%. Saturday, partly sunny. A slight chance of showers and thunderstorms in the morning, then a chance of showers and thunderstorms in the afternoon. Highs in the mid-80s. East winds 5 to 10 miles an hour. Chance of rain 40%. Saturday night, mostly cloudy. A chance of showers and a slight chance of thunderstorms in the evening, then a slight chance of showers after midnight. Lows in the upper 60s. Light east winds. Chance of rain 30%. And now the extended forecast. Sunday and Sunday night, partly cloudy. A chance of showers and thunderstorms. Highs in the upper 80s. Lows in the upper 60s. Monday and Monday night, mostly clear. A slight chance of showers and thunderstorms. Highs in the lower 90s. Lows in the lower 70s. Tuesday through Wednesday night, mostly clear with a slight chance of showers and thunderstorms. Highs in the mid-90s. Lows in the lower 70s. Thursday and Thursday night, mostly clear. A slight chance of showers and thunderstorms. Highs in the mid-90s. Lows in the lower 70s. For more detailed weather, water, and climate information, please visit our website at weather.gov/Atlanta. The current time is 9:05 a.m. Eastern Daylight Time. Here are the 9 a.m. weather observations from around the area. At Athens, it was cloudy, the temperature was 73 degrees, dew point 71 degrees, relative humidity 93%, wind calm, pressure was 30.05 inches and rising. At Gainesville, it was sunny and 74, wind calm. At Winder, with fog, the temperature was 70. At Greensboro, with fog, it was 73, wind west at 6. At Jefferson, with fog, it was 72, wind calm. At Monroe, with fog. At Albertton, with haze, it was 72, wind calm. At Canyon, with fog, it was 72, wind calm. At Clemson, with fog, it was 71, wind calm. Elsewhere across Georgia, at Atlanta it was mostly sunny and 76, wind calm. At Cartersville, with light rain and fog, it was 73, wind variable at 3. At Lawrenceville, with fog, it was 72, wind calm. At Macon, it was cloudy and 74, wind calm. At Rome, it was mostly sunny and 74, wind calm. At Augusta, it was cloudy and 76, wind variable at 3. At Savannah, it was partly sunny and 77, wind southwest at 5. Elsewhere across the region, at Chattanooga, it was mostly sunny and 77, wind calm. At Asheville, it was partly sunny and 68, wind calm. At Greenville-Spartanburg, it was partly sunny and 73, wind calm. Here is the hazardous weather outlook. This hazardous weather outlook is for North and Central Georgia. For today and tonight, patchy fog will be possible during the early morning for portions of North and Central Georgia, especially in low-lying areas. Scattered to numerous thunderstorms are expected this afternoon, with highest coverage along and south of the I-85 corridor. A few storms may become strong to severe and capable of producing damaging wind gusts. Heavy rainfall and frequent lightning will be present with all storms. And now the extended outlook for the period Saturday through Thursday. Scattered to numerous thunderstorms are expected across portions of the area during the afternoon and evening hours this weekend. Heavy rainfall may lead to localized flash flooding each day. Afternoon thunderstorms are expected to be isolated in coverage Monday through Thursday. The heat index may approach hazardous levels for parts of the area Sunday through Thursday. Spotter information statement, spotter activation will not be needed through tonight. Here is the official forecast from your National Weather Service for the Athens listening area. Today, patchy fog, early then partly sunny. A chance of showers and thunderstorms this afternoon. Highs around 90.

Light west winds, becoming south this afternoon. Chance of rain 30%. Tonight, mostly cloudy. A chance of showers and thunderstorms in the evening, then a slight chance of showers after midnight. Patchy fog after midnight. Lows in the upper 60s. Light east winds. Chance of rain 30%. Saturday, partly sunny. A slight chance of showers and thunderstorms in the morning, then a chance of showers and thunderstorms in the afternoon. Highs in the mid-80s. East winds 5 to 10 miles an hour. Chance of rain 40%. Saturday night, mostly cloudy. A chance of showers and a slight chance of thunderstorms in the evening, then a slight chance of showers after midnight. Lows in the upper 60s. Light east winds. Chance of rain 30%. And now the extended forecast. Sunday and Sunday night, partly cloudy. A chance of showers and thunderstorms. Highs in the upper 80s. Lows in the upper 60s. Monday and Monday night, mostly clear. A slight chance of showers and thunderstorms. Highs in the lower 90s. Lows in the lower 70s. Tuesday through Wednesday night, mostly clear with a slight chance of showers and thunderstorms. Highs in the mid-90s. Lows in the lower 70s. Thursday and Thursday night, mostly clear. A slight chance of showers and thunderstorms. Highs in the mid-90s. Lows in the lower 70s. For more detailed weather, water, and climate information, please visit our website at weather.gov/Atlanta. The Athens climate summary for yesterday, August 27, 2026. Yesterday's high temperature of 89 degrees occurred at 4:05 p.m. The normal high is 89. The record high is 100 degrees, which was last set in 1954. Yesterday's low temperature of 69 degrees occurred at 6:22 a.m. The normal low is 68. The record low is 55 degrees, which was set in 2025. 0.16 inches of precipitation fell yesterday, which brings the monthly total to 2.42 inches. This is 1.62 inches below the normal amount of 4.04 inches for August. The total precipitation for the year now stands at 28.58 inches, which is 4.43 inches below normal. Sunrise today is at 7:04 a.m. and sunset is at 8:04 p.m. The current time is 9:12 a.m. Eastern Daylight Time. Here are the 9 a.m. weather observations from around the area. At Athens, it was cloudy, the temperature was 74 degrees, dew point 71 degrees, relative humidity 91%, wind calm, pressure was 30.05 inches and rising. At Gainesville, it was sunny and 74, wind calm. At Winder, with fog, the temperature was 70. At Greensboro, with fog, it was 73, wind west at 6. At Jefferson, with fog, it was 72, wind calm. At Monroe, with fog. At Albertton, with haze, it was 72, wind calm. At Canyon, with fog, it was 72, wind calm. At Clemson, with fog, it was 71, wind variable at 3. Elsewhere across Georgia, at Atlanta it was mostly sunny and 76, wind calm. At Cartersville, with light rain and fog, it was 73, wind variable at 3. At Lawrenceville, with fog, it was 72, wind calm. At Macon, it was cloudy and 74, wind calm. At Rome, it was mostly sunny and 74, wind calm. At Augusta, it was cloudy and 76, wind variable at 3. At Savannah, it was partly sunny and 77, wind southwest at 5. Elsewhere across the region, at Chattanooga, it was mostly sunny and 77, wind calm. At Asheville, it was partly sunny and 68, wind calm. At Greenville-Spartanburg, it was partly sunny and 73, wind calm. Here is the hazardous weather outlook.

This hazardous weather outlook is for north and central Georgia. For today and tonight, patchy fog will be possible during the early morning for portions of north and central Georgia, especially in low-lying areas. Scattered to numerous thunderstorms are expected this afternoon, with highest coverage along and south of the I-85 corridor. A few storms may become strong to severe and capable of producing damaging wind gusts. Heavy rainfall and frequent lightning will be present with all storms. And now the extended outlook for the period Saturday through Thursday. Scattered to numerous thunderstorms are expected across portions of the area during the afternoon and evening hours this weekend. Heavy rainfall may lead to localized flash flooding each day. Afternoon thunderstorms are expected to be isolated in coverage Monday through Thursday. The heat index may approach hazardous levels for parts of the area Sunday through Thursday. Spotter information statement. Spotter activation will not be needed through tonight. Here is the official forecast from your National Weather Service for the Athens listening area. Today, patchy fog, early then partly sunny. A chance of showers and thunderstorms this afternoon. Highs around 90. Light west winds, becoming south this afternoon. Chance of rain 30%. Tonight, mostly cloudy. A chance of showers and thunderstorms in the evening, then a slight chance of showers after midnight. Patchy fog after midnight. Lows in the upper 60s. Light east winds. Chance of rain 30%. Saturday, partly sunny. A slight chance of showers and thunderstorms in the morning, then a chance of showers and thunderstorms in the afternoon. Highs in the mid-80s. East winds 5 to 10 miles an hour. Chance of rain 40%. Saturday night, mostly cloudy. A chance of showers and a slight chance of thunderstorms in the evening, then a slight chance of showers after midnight. Lows in the upper 60s. Light east winds. Chance of rain 30%. And now the extended forecast. Sunday and Sunday night, partly cloudy. A chance of showers and thunderstorms. Highs in the upper 80s. Lows in the upper 60s. Monday and Monday night, mostly clear. A slight chance of showers and thunderstorms. Highs in the lower 90s. Lows in the lower 70s. Tuesday through Wednesday night, mostly clear with a slight chance of showers and thunderstorms. Highs in the mid-90s. Lows in the lower 70s. Thursday and Thursday night, mostly clear. A slight chance of showers and thunderstorms. Highs in the mid-90s. Lows in the lower 70s. For more detailed weather, water, and climate information, please visit our website at weather.gov/Atlanta. The current time is 9:17 a.m. Eastern Daylight Time. Here are the 9 a.m. weather observations from around the area. At Athens, it was cloudy, the temperature was 74 degrees, dew point 71 degrees, relative humidity 91%, wind calm, pressure was 30.05 inches and rising. At Gainesville, it was sunny and 74, wind calm. At Winder, with fog, the temperature was 70. At Greensboro, with fog, it was 73, wind west at 6. At Jefferson, with fog, it was 72, wind calm. At Monroe, with fog. At Albertton, with haze, it was 72, wind calm. At Canyon, with fog, it was 72, wind calm. At Clemson, with fog, it was 71, wind variable at 3. Elsewhere across Georgia, at Atlanta it was mostly sunny and 76, wind calm. At Cartersville, with light rain and fog, it was 73, wind variable at 3. At Lawrenceville, with fog, it was 72, wind calm. At Macon, it was cloudy and 74, wind calm. At Rome, it was mostly sunny and 74, wind calm. At Augusta, it was cloudy and 76, wind variable at 3. At Savannah, it was partly sunny and 77, wind southwest at 5.

elsewhere across the region. At Chattanooga, it was mostly sunny and 77, wind calm. At Asheville, it was partly sunny and 68, wind calm. At Greenville-Spartanburg, it was partly sunny and 73, wind calm. Here is the hazardous weather outlook. This hazardous weather outlook is for North and Central Georgia. For today and tonight, patchy fog will be possible during the early morning for portions of North and Central Georgia, especially in low-lying areas. Scattered to numerous thunderstorms are expected this afternoon, with highest coverage along and south of the I-85 corridor. A few storms may become strong to severe and capable of producing damaging wind gusts. Heavy rainfall and frequent lightning will be present with all storms. And now the extended outlook for the period Saturday through Thursday. Scattered to numerous thunderstorms are expected across portions of the area during the afternoon and evening hours this weekend. Heavy rainfall may lead to localized flash flooding each day. Afternoon thunderstorms are expected to be isolated in coverage Monday through Thursday. The heat index may approach hazardous levels for parts of the area Sunday through Thursday. Spotter information statement. Spotter activation will not be needed through tonight. The Athens climate summary for yesterday, August 27, 2026. Yesterday's high temperature of 89 degrees occurred at 4:05 p.m. The normal high is 89. The record high is 100 degrees, which was last set in 1954. Yesterday's low temperature of 69 degrees occurred at 6:22 a.m. The normal low is 68. The record low is 55 degrees, which was set in 2025. 0.16 inches of precipitation fell yesterday, which brings the monthly total to 2.42 inches. This is 1.62 inches below the normal amount of 4.04 inches for August. The total precipitation for the year now stands at 28.58 inches, which is 4.43 inches below normal. Sunrise today is at 7:04 a.m. and sunset is at 8:04 p.m. Here is the official forecast from your National Weather Service for the Athens listening area. Today, patchy fog, early then partly sunny. A chance of showers and thunderstorms this afternoon. Highs around 90. Light west winds, becoming south this afternoon. Chance of rain 30%. Tonight, mostly cloudy. A chance of showers and thunderstorms in the evening, then a slight chance of showers after midnight. Patchy fog after midnight. Lows in the upper 60s. Light east winds. Chance of rain 30%. Saturday, partly sunny. A slight chance of showers and thunderstorms in the morning, then a chance of showers and thunderstorms in the afternoon. Highs in the mid-80s. East winds 5 to 10 miles an hour. Chance of rain 40%. Saturday night, mostly cloudy. A chance of showers and a slight chance of thunderstorms in the evening, then a slight chance of showers after midnight. Lows in the upper 60s. Light east winds. Chance of rain 30%. And now the extended forecast. Sunday and Sunday night, partly cloudy. A chance of showers and thunderstorms. Highs in the upper 80s. Lows in the upper 60s. Monday and Monday night, mostly clear. A slight chance of showers and thunderstorms. Highs in the lower 90s. Lows in the lower 70s. Tuesday through Wednesday night, mostly clear with a slight chance of showers and thunderstorms. Highs in the mid-90s. Lows in the lower 70s. Thursday and Thursday night, mostly clear. A slight chance of showers and thunderstorms. Highs in the mid-90s. Lows in the lower 70s. For more detailed weather, water, and climate information, please visit our website at weather.gov/Atlanta. The current time is 9:23 a.m. Eastern Daylight Time. Here are the 9 a.m. weather observations from around the area. At Athens, it was cloudy, the temperature was 74 degrees,

71 degrees. Relative humidity 91%. Wind calm. Pressure was 30.05 inches and rising. At Gainesville, it was sunny and 74, wind calm. At Winder, with fog, the temperature was 70. At Greensboro, with fog, it was 73, wind west at 6. At Jefferson, with fog, it was 72, wind calm. At Monroe, with fog. At Albertton, with haze, it was 72, wind calm. At Canyon, with fog, it was 72, wind calm. At Clemson, with fog, it was 71, wind variable at 3. Elsewhere across Georgia, at Atlanta it was mostly sunny and 76, wind calm. At Cartersville, with light rain and fog, it was 73, wind variable at 3. At Lawrenceville, with fog, it was 72, wind calm. At Macon, it was cloudy and 74, wind calm. At Rome, it was mostly sunny and 74, wind calm. At Augusta, it was cloudy and 76, wind variable at 3. At Savannah, it was partly sunny and 77, wind southwest at 5. Elsewhere across the region, at Chattanooga, it was mostly sunny and 77, wind calm. At Asheville, it was partly sunny and 68, wind calm. At Greenville-Spartanburg, it was partly sunny and 73, wind calm. Here is the hazardous weather outlook. This hazardous weather outlook is for North and Central Georgia. For today and tonight, patchy fog will be possible during the early morning for portions of North and Central Georgia, especially in low-lying areas. Scattered to numerous thunderstorms are expected this afternoon, with highest coverage along and south of the I-85 corridor. A few storms may become strong to severe and capable of producing damaging wind gusts. Heavy rainfall and frequent lightning will be present with all storms. And now the extended outlook for the period Saturday through Thursday. Scattered to numerous thunderstorms are expected across portions of the area during the afternoon and evening hours this weekend. Heavy rainfall may lead to localized flash flooding each day. Afternoon thunderstorms are expected to be isolated in coverage Monday through Thursday. The heat index may approach hazardous levels for parts of the area Sunday through Thursday. Spotter information statement. Spotter activation will not be needed through tonight. Here is the official forecast from your National Weather Service for the Athens listening area. Today, patchy fog, early then partly sunny. A chance of showers and thunderstorms this afternoon. Highs around 90. Light west winds, becoming south this afternoon. Chance of rain 30%. Tonight, mostly cloudy. A chance of showers and thunderstorms in the evening, then a slight chance of showers after midnight. Patchy fog after midnight. Lows in the upper 60s. Light east winds. Chance of rain 30%. Saturday, partly sunny. A slight chance of showers and thunderstorms in the morning, then a chance of showers and thunderstorms in the afternoon. Highs in the mid-80s. East winds 5 to 10 miles an hour. Chance of rain 40%. Saturday night, mostly cloudy. A chance of showers and a slight chance of thunderstorms in the evening, then a slight chance of showers after midnight. Lows in the upper 60s. Light east winds. Chance of rain 30%. And now the extended forecast. Sunday and Sunday night, partly cloudy. A chance of showers and thunderstorms. Highs in the upper 80s. Lows in the upper 60s. Monday and Monday night, mostly clear. A slight chance of showers and thunderstorms. Highs in the lower 90s. Lows in the lower 70s. Tuesday through Wednesday night, mostly clear with a slight chance of showers and thunderstorms. Highs in the mid-90s. Lows in the lower 70s. Thursday and Thursday night, mostly clear. A slight chance of showers and thunderstorms. Highs in the mid-90s. Lows in the lower 70s. For more detailed weather, water,

and climate information, please visit our website at weather.gov/Atlanta. The current time is 9:29 a.m. Eastern Daylight Time. Here are the 9 a.m. weather observations from around the area. At Athens, it was cloudy. The temperature was 74 degrees, dew point 71 degrees, relative humidity 91%, wind calm, pressure was 30.05 inches and rising. At Gainesville, it was sunny and 74, wind calm. At Winder, with fog, the temperature was 70. At Greensboro, with fog, it was 73, wind west at 6. At Jefferson, with fog, it was 72, wind calm. At Monroe, with fog. At Albertton, with haze, it was 72, wind calm. At Canyon, with fog, it was 72, wind calm. At Clemson, with fog, it was 71, wind variable at 3. Elsewhere across Georgia, at Atlanta it was mostly sunny and 76, wind calm. At Cartersville, with light rain and fog, it was 73, wind variable at 3. At Lawrenceville, with fog, it was 72, wind calm. At Macon, it was cloudy and 74, wind calm. At Rome, it was mostly sunny and 74, wind calm. At Augusta, it was cloudy and 76, wind variable at 3. At Savannah, it was partly sunny and 77, wind southwest at 5. Elsewhere across the region, at Chattanooga, it was mostly sunny and 77, wind calm. At Asheville, it was partly sunny and 68, wind calm. At Greenville-Spartanburg, it was partly sunny and 73, wind calm. The Athens climate summary for yesterday, August 27, 2026. Yesterday's high temperature of 89 degrees occurred at 4:05 p.m. The normal high is 89. The record high is 100 degrees, which was last set in 1954. Yesterday's low temperature of 69 degrees occurred at 6:22 a.m. The normal low is 68. The record low is 55 degrees, which was set in 2025. 0.16 inches of precipitation fell yesterday, which brings the monthly total to 2.42 inches. This is 1.62 inches below the normal amount of 4.04 inches for August. The total precipitation for the year now stands at 28.58 inches, which is 4.43 inches below normal. Sunrise today is at 7:04 a.m. and sunset is at 8:04 p.m. Here is the hazardous weather outlook. This hazardous weather outlook is for North and Central Georgia. For today and tonight, patchy fog will be possible during the early morning for portions of North and Central Georgia, especially in low-lying areas. Scattered to numerous thunderstorms are expected this afternoon, with highest coverage along and south of the I-85 corridor. A few storms may become strong to severe and capable of producing damaging wind gusts. Heavy rainfall and frequent lightning will be present with all storms. And now the extended outlook for the period Saturday through Thursday. Scattered to numerous thunderstorms are expected across portions of the area during the afternoon and evening hours this weekend. Heavy rainfall may lead to localized flash flooding each day. Afternoon thunderstorms are expected to be isolated in coverage Monday through Thursday. The heat index may approach hazardous levels for parts of the area Sunday through Thursday. Spotter information statement. Spotter activation will not be needed through tonight. Here is the official forecast from your National Weather Service for the Athens statement. Spotter activation will not be needed through tonight. Here is the official forecast from your National Weather Service for the Athens listening area. Today, patchy fog, early then partly sunny. A chance of showers and thunderstorms this afternoon. Highs around 90. Light west winds, becoming south this afternoon. Chance of rain 30%. Tonight, mostly cloudy. A chance of showers and thunderstorms in the evening, then a slight chance of showers after midnight. Patchy fog after midnight. Lows

upper 60s. Light east winds. Chance of rain 30%. Saturday, partly sunny. A slight chance of showers and thunderstorms in the morning, then a chance of showers and thunderstorms in the afternoon. Highs in the mid-80s. East winds 5 to 10 miles an hour. Chance of rain 40%. Saturday night, mostly cloudy. A chance of showers and a slight chance of thunderstorms in the evening, then a slight chance of showers after midnight. Lows in the upper 60s. Light east winds. Chance of rain 30%. And now the extended forecast. Sunday and Sunday night, partly cloudy. A chance of showers and thunderstorms. Highs in the upper 80s. Lows in the upper 60s. Monday and Monday night, mostly clear. A slight chance of showers and thunderstorms. Highs in the lower 90s. Lows in the lower 70s. Tuesday through Wednesday night, mostly clear with a slight chance of showers and thunderstorms. Highs in the mid-90s. Lows in the lower 70s. Thursday and Thursday night, mostly clear. A slight chance of showers and thunderstorms. Highs in the mid-90s. Lows in the lower 70s. For more detailed weather, water, and climate information, please visit our website at weather.gov/Atlanta. The current time is 9:35 a.m. Eastern Daylight Time. Here are the 9 a.m. weather observations from around the area. At Athens, it was cloudy, the temperature was 74 degrees, dew point 71 degrees, relative humidity 91%, wind calm, pressure was 30.05 inches and rising. At Gainesville, it was sunny and 74, wind calm. At Winder, with fog, the temperature was 70. At Greensboro, with fog, it was 73, wind west at 6. At Jefferson, with fog, it was 72, wind calm. At Monroe, with fog. At Albertton, with haze, it was 72, wind calm. At Canyon, with fog, it was 72, wind calm. At Clemson, with fog, it was 71, wind variable at 3. Elsewhere across Georgia, at Atlanta it was mostly sunny and 76, wind calm. At Cartersville, with light rain and fog, it was 73, wind variable at 3. At Lawrenceville, with fog, it was 72, wind calm. At Macon, it was cloudy and 74, wind calm. At Rome, it was mostly sunny and 74, wind calm. At Augusta, it was cloudy and 76, wind variable at 3. At Savannah, it was partly sunny and 77, wind southwest at 5. Elsewhere across the region, at Chattanooga, it was mostly sunny and 77, wind calm. At Asheville, it was partly sunny and 68, wind calm. At Greenville-Spartanburg, it was partly sunny and 73, wind calm. Here is the hazardous weather outlook. This hazardous weather outlook is for North and Central Georgia. For today and tonight, patchy fog will be possible during the early morning for portions of North and Central Georgia, especially in low-lying areas. Scattered to numerous thunderstorms are expected this afternoon, with highest coverage along and south of the I-85 corridor. A few storms may become strong to severe and capable of producing damaging wind gusts. Heavy rainfall and frequent lightning will be present with all storms. And now the extended outlook for the period Saturday through Thursday. Scattered to numerous thunderstorms are expected across portions of the area during the afternoon and evening hours this weekend. Heavy rainfall may lead to localized flash flooding each day. Afternoon thunderstorms are expected to be isolated in coverage Monday through Thursday. The heat index may approach hazardous levels for parts of the area Sunday through Thursday. Spotter information statement, spotter activation will not be needed through tonight. Here is the official forecast from your National Weather Service for the Athens listening area. Today, patchy fog, early then partly sunny. A chance of showers and thunderstorms this afternoon.
highs around 90. Light west winds becoming south this afternoon. Chance of rain 30%. Tonight, mostly cloudy. A chance of showers and thunderstorms in the evening, then a slight chance of showers after midnight. Patchy fog after midnight. Lows in the upper 60s. Light east winds. Chance of rain 30%. Saturday, partly sunny. A slight chance of showers and thunderstorms in the morning, then a chance of showers and thunderstorms in the afternoon. Highs in the mid-80s. East winds 5 to 10 miles an hour. Chance of rain 40%. Saturday night, mostly cloudy. A chance of showers and a slight chance of thunderstorms in the evening, then a slight chance of showers after midnight. Lows in the upper 60s. Light east winds. Chance of rain 30%. And now the extended forecast. Sunday and Sunday night, partly cloudy. A chance of showers and thunderstorms. Highs in the upper 80s. Lows in the upper 60s. Monday and Monday night, mostly clear. A slight chance of showers and thunderstorms. Highs in the lower 90s. Lows in the lower 70s. Tuesday through Wednesday night, mostly clear with a slight chance of showers and thunderstorms. Highs in the mid-90s. Lows in the lower 70s. Thursday and Thursday night, mostly clear. A slight chance of showers and thunderstorms. Highs in the mid-90s. Lows in the lower 70s. For more detailed weather, water, and climate information, please visit our website at weather.gov/Atlanta. The Athens climate summary for yesterday, August 27, 2026. Yesterday's high temperature of 89 degrees occurred at 4:05 p.m. The normal high is 89. The record high is 100 degrees, which was last set in 1954. Yesterday's low temperature of 69 degrees occurred at 6:22 a.m. The normal low is 68. The record low is 55 degrees, which was set in 2025. 0.16 inches of precipitation fell yesterday, which brings the monthly total to 2.42 inches. This is 1.62 inches below the normal amount of 4.04 inches for August. The total precipitation for the year now stands at 28.58 inches, which is 4.43 inches below normal. Sunrise today is at 7:04 a.m. and sunset is at 8:04 p.m. You are listening to NOAA Weather Radio Station, WXK 56, originating from the National Weather Service office in Peachtree City, and transmitting from Athens on a frequency of 162.4 MHz. 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The current time is 9:42 a.m. Eastern Daylight Time. Here are the 9 a.m. weather observations from around the area. At Athens, it was cloudy, the temperature was 74 degrees, dew point 71 degrees, relative humidity 91%, wind calm, pressure was 30.05 inches and rising. At Gainesville, it was sunny and 74, wind calm. At Winder, with fog, the temperature was 70. At Greensboro, with fog, it was 73, wind west at 6. At Jefferson, with fog, it was 72, wind calm. At Monroe, with fog. At Albertton, with haze, it was 72, wind calm. At Canyon, with fog, it was 72, wind calm. At Clemson, with fog, it was 71, wind variable at 3. Elsewhere across Georgia, at Atlanta it was mostly sunny and 76, wind calm. At Cartersville,

at Greenville, Spartanburg. It was partly sunny and 73, wind calm. Here is the hazardous weather outlook. This hazardous weather outlook is for North and Central Georgia. For today and tonight, patchy fog will be possible during the early morning for portions of North and Central Georgia, especially in low-lying areas. Scattered to numerous thunderstorms are expected this afternoon, with highest coverage along and south of the I-85 corridor. A few storms may become strong to severe and capable of producing damaging wind gusts. Heavy rainfall and frequent lightning will be present with all storms. And now the extended outlook for the period Saturday through Thursday. Scattered to numerous thunderstorms are expected across portions of the area during the afternoon and evening hours this weekend. Heavy rainfall may lead to localized flash flooding each day. Afternoon thunderstorms are expected to be isolated in coverage Monday through Thursday. The heat index may approach hazardous levels for parts of the area Sunday through Thursday. Spotter information statement. Spotter activation will not be needed through tonight. Here is the official forecast from your National Weather Service for the Athens listening area. Today, patchy fog, early then partly sunny. A chance of showers and thunderstorms this afternoon. Highs around 90. Light west winds, becoming south this afternoon. Chance of rain 30%. Tonight, mostly cloudy. A chance of showers and thunderstorms in the evening, then a slight chance of showers after midnight. Patchy fog after midnight. Lows in the upper 60s. Light east winds. Chance of rain 30%. Saturday, partly sunny. A slight chance of showers and thunderstorms in the morning, then a chance of showers and thunderstorms in the afternoon. Highs in the mid-80s. East winds 5 to 10 miles an hour. Chance of rain 40%. Saturday night, mostly cloudy. A chance of showers and a slight chance of thunderstorms in the evening, then a slight chance of showers after midnight. Lows in the upper 60s. Light east winds. Chance of rain 30%. And now the extended forecast. Sunday and Sunday night, partly cloudy. A chance of showers and thunderstorms. Highs in the upper 80s. Lows in the upper 60s. Monday and Monday night, mostly clear. A slight chance of showers and thunderstorms. Highs in the lower 90s. Lows in the lower 70s. Tuesday through Wednesday night, mostly clear with a slight chance of showers and thunderstorms. Highs in the mid-90s. Lows in the lower 70s. Thursday and Thursday night, mostly clear. A slight chance of showers and thunderstorms. Highs in the mid-90s. Lows in the lower 70s. For more detailed weather, water, and climate information, please visit our website at weather.gov/Atlanta. The current time is 9:48 a.m. Eastern Daylight Time. Here are the 9 a.m. weather observations from around the area. At Athens, it was cloudy, the temperature was 74 degrees, dew point 71 degrees, relative humidity 91%, wind calm, pressure was 30.05 inches and rising. At Gainesville, it was sunny and 74, wind calm. At Winder, with fog, the temperature was 70. At Greensboro, with fog, it was 73, wind west at 6. At Jefferson, with fog, it was 72, wind calm. At Monroe, with fog. At Albertton, with haze, it was 72, wind calm. At Canyon, with fog, it was 72, wind calm. At Clemson, with fog, it was 71, wind variable at 3. Elsewhere across Georgia, at Atlanta it was mostly sunny and 76, wind calm. At Cartersville, with light rain and fog, it was 73, wind variable at 3. At Lawrenceville, with fog, it was 72, wind calm. At Macon, it was cloudy and 74, wind calm. At Rome, it was mostly sunny and 74, wind calm. At Augusta, it was cloudy

Wind 76, wind variable at 3. At Savannah, it was partly sunny and 77, wind southwest at 5. Elsewhere across the region, at Chattanooga, it was mostly sunny and 77, wind calm. At Asheville, it was partly sunny and 68, wind calm. At Greenville-Spartanburg, it was partly sunny and 73, wind calm. The Athens climate summary for yesterday, August 27, 2026. Yesterday's high temperature of 89 degrees occurred at 4:05 p.m. The normal high is 89. The record high is 100 degrees, which was last set in 1954. Yesterday's low temperature of 69 degrees occurred at 6:22 a.m. The normal low is 68. The record low is 55 degrees, which was set in 2025. 0.16 inches of precipitation fell yesterday, which brings the monthly total to 2.42 inches. This is 1.62 inches below the normal amount of 4.04 inches for August. The total precipitation for the year now stands at 28.58 inches, which is 4.43 inches below normal. Sunrise today is at 7:04 a.m. and sunset is at 8:04 p.m. Here is the hazardous weather outlook. This hazardous weather outlook is for North and Central Georgia. For today and tonight, patchy fog will be possible during the early morning for portions of North and Central Georgia, especially in low-lying areas. Scattered to numerous thunderstorms are expected this afternoon, with highest coverage along and south of the I-85 corridor. A few storms may become strong to severe and capable of producing damaging wind gusts. Heavy rainfall and frequent lightning will be present with all storms. And now the extended outlook for the period Saturday through Thursday. Scattered to numerous thunderstorms are expected across portions of the area during the afternoon and evening hours this weekend. Heavy rainfall may lead to localized flash flooding each day. Afternoon thunderstorms are expected to be isolated in coverage Monday through Thursday. The heat index may approach hazardous levels for parts of the area Sunday through Thursday. Spotter information statement. Spotter activation will not be needed through tonight. Here is the official forecast from your National Weather Service for the Athens listening area. Today, patchy fog, early then partly sunny. A chance of showers and thunderstorms this afternoon. Highs around 90. Light west winds, becoming south this afternoon. Chance of rain 30%. Tonight, mostly cloudy. A chance of showers and thunderstorms in the evening, then a slight chance of showers after midnight. Patchy fog after midnight. Lows in the upper 60s. Light east winds. Chance of rain 30%. Saturday, partly sunny. A slight chance of showers and thunderstorms in the morning, then a chance of showers and thunderstorms in the afternoon. Highs in the mid-80s. East winds 5 to 10 miles an hour. Chance of rain 40%. Saturday night, mostly cloudy. A chance of showers and a slight chance of thunderstorms in the evening, then a slight chance of showers after midnight. Lows in the upper 60s. Light east winds. Chance of rain 30%. And now the extended forecast. Sunday and Sunday night, partly cloudy. A chance of showers and thunderstorms. Highs in the upper 80s. Lows in the upper 60s. Monday and Monday night, mostly clear. A slight chance of showers and thunderstorms. Highs in the lower 90s. Lows in the lower 70s. Tuesday through Wednesday night, mostly clear with a slight chance of showers and thunderstorms. Highs in the mid-90s. Lows in the lower 70s. Thursday and Thursday night, mostly clear. A slight chance of showers and thunderstorms. Highs in the mid-90s. Lows in the lower 70s. For more detailed weather, water, and climate information, please visit our website at weather.gov/Atlanta. The current time is 9:54 a.m. Eastern Daylight Time.

here are the 9 a.m. weather observations from around the area. At Athens, it was cloudy. The temperature was 74 degrees, dew point 71 degrees, relative humidity 91%, wind calm, pressure was 30.05 inches and rising. At Gainesville, it was sunny and 74, wind calm. At Winder, with fog, the temperature was 70. At Greensboro, with fog, it was 73, wind west at 6. At Jefferson, with fog, it was 72, wind calm. At Monroe, with fog. At Albertton, with haze, it was 72, wind calm. At Canyon, with fog, it was 72, wind calm. At Clemson, with fog, it was 71, wind variable at 3. Elsewhere across Georgia, at Atlanta it was mostly sunny and 76, wind calm. At Cartersville, with light rain and fog, it was 73, wind variable at 3. At Lawrenceville, with fog, it was 72, wind calm. At Macon, it was cloudy and 74, wind calm. At Rome, it was mostly sunny and 74, wind calm. At Augusta, it was cloudy and 76, wind variable at 3. At Savannah, it was partly sunny and 77, wind southwest at 5. Elsewhere across the region, at Chattanooga, it was mostly sunny and 77, wind calm. At Asheville, it was partly sunny and 68, wind calm. At Greenville-Spartanburg, it was partly sunny and 73, wind calm. Here is the hazardous weather outlook. This hazardous weather outlook is for North and Central Georgia. For today and tonight, patchy fog will be possible during the early morning for portions of North and Central Georgia, especially in low-lying areas. Scattered to numerous thunderstorms are expected this afternoon, with highest coverage along and south of the I-85 corridor. A few storms may become strong to severe and capable of producing damaging wind gusts. Heavy rainfall and frequent lightning will be present with all storms. And now the extended outlook for the period Saturday through Thursday. Scattered to numerous thunderstorms are expected across portions of the area during the afternoon and evening hours this weekend. Heavy rainfall may lead to localized flash flooding each day. Afternoon thunderstorms are expected to be isolated in coverage Monday through Thursday. The heat index may approach hazardous levels for parts of the area Sunday through Thursday. Spotter information statement. Spotter activation will not be needed through tonight. Here is the official forecast from your National Weather Service for the Athens listening area. Today, patchy fog, early then partly sunny. A chance of showers and thunderstorms this afternoon. Highs around 90. Light west winds, becoming south this afternoon. Chance of rain 30%. Tonight, mostly cloudy. A chance of showers and thunderstorms in the evening, then a slight chance of showers after midnight. Patchy fog after midnight. Lows in the upper 60s. Light east winds. Chance of rain 30%. Saturday, partly sunny. A slight chance of showers and thunderstorms in the morning, then a chance of showers and thunderstorms in the afternoon. Highs in the mid-80s. East winds 5 to 10 miles an hour. Chance of rain 40%. Saturday night, mostly cloudy. A chance of showers and a slight chance of thunderstorms in the evening, then a slight chance of showers after midnight. Lows in the upper 60s. Light east winds. Chance of rain 30%. And now the extended forecast. Sunday and Sunday night, partly cloudy. A chance of showers and thunderstorms. Highs in the upper 80s. Lows in the upper 60s. Monday and Monday night, mostly clear. A slight chance of showers and thunderstorms. Highs in the lower 90s. Lows in the lower 70s. Tuesday through Wednesday night, mostly clear with a slight chance of showers and thunderstorms. Highs in the mid-90s. Lows in the lower 70s. Thursday and Thursday night, mostly clear. A slight chance of showers.

showers and thunderstorms. Highs in the mid-90s. Lows in the lower 70s. For more detailed weather, water, and climate information, please visit our website at weather.gov/Atlanta. The current time is 9:59 a.m. Eastern Daylight Time. Here are the 9 a.m. weather observations from around the area. At Athens, it was cloudy. The temperature was 74 degrees, dew point 71 degrees, relative humidity 91%, wind calm, pressure was 30.05 inches and rising. At Gainesville, it was sunny and 74, wind calm. At Winder, with fog, the temperature was 70. At Greensboro, with fog, it was 73, wind west at 6. At Jefferson, with fog, it was 72, wind calm. At Monroe, with fog. At Albertton, with haze, it was 72, wind calm. At Canyon, with fog, it was 72, wind calm. At Clemson, with fog, it was 71, wind variable at 3. Elsewhere across Georgia, at Atlanta it was mostly sunny and 76, wind calm. At Cartersville, with light rain and fog, it was 73, wind variable at 3. At Lawrenceville, with fog, it was 72, wind calm. At Macon, it was cloudy and 74, wind calm. At Rome, it was mostly sunny and 74, wind calm. At Augusta, it was cloudy and 76, wind variable at 3. At Savannah, it was partly sunny and 77, wind southwest at 5. Elsewhere across the region, at Chattanooga, it was mostly sunny and 77, wind calm. At Asheville, it was partly sunny and 68, wind calm. At Greenville-Spartanburg, it was partly sunny and 73, wind calm. Here is the hazardous weather outlook. This hazardous weather outlook is for North and Central Georgia. For today and tonight, patchy fog will be possible during the early morning for portions of North and Central Georgia, especially in low-lying areas. Scattered to numerous thunderstorms are expected this afternoon, with highest coverage along and south of the I-85 corridor. A few storms may become strong to severe and capable of producing damaging wind gusts. Heavy rainfall and frequent lightning will be present with all storms. And now the extended outlook for the period Saturday through Thursday. Scattered to numerous thunderstorms are expected across portions of the area during the afternoon and evening hours this weekend. Heavy rainfall may lead to localized flash flooding each day. Afternoon thunderstorms are expected to be isolated in coverage Monday through Thursday. The heat index may approach hazardous levels for parts of the area Sunday through Thursday. Spotter information statement. Spotter activation will not be needed through tonight. Here is the official forecast from your National Weather Service for the Athens listening area. Today, patchy fog, early then partly sunny. A chance of showers and thunderstorms this afternoon. Highs around 90. Light west winds, becoming south this afternoon. Chance of rain 30%. Tonight, mostly cloudy. A chance of showers and thunderstorms in the evening, then a slight chance of showers after midnight. Patchy fog after midnight. Lows in the upper 60s. Light east winds. Chance of rain 30%. Saturday, partly sunny. A slight chance of showers and thunderstorms in the morning, then a chance of showers and thunderstorms in the afternoon. Highs in the mid-80s. East winds 5 to 10 miles an hour. Chance of rain 40%. Saturday night, mostly cloudy. A chance of showers and a slight chance of thunderstorms in the evening, then a slight chance of showers after midnight. Lows in the upper 60s. Light east winds. Chance of rain 30%. And now the extended forecast. Sunday and Sunday night, partly cloudy. A chance of showers and thunderstorms. Highs in the upper 80s. Lows in the upper 60s. Monday and Monday night, mostly clear. A slight chance of showers and thunderstorms.

highs in the lower 90s, lows in the lower 70s. Tuesday through Wednesday night, mostly clear with a slight chance of showers and thunderstorms. Highs in the mid-90s, lows in the lower 70s. Thursday and Thursday night, mostly clear. A slight chance of showers and thunderstorms. Highs in the mid-90s, lows in the lower 70s. For more detailed weather, water, and climate information, please visit our website at weather.gov/Atlanta. The current time is 10:05 a.m. Eastern Daylight Time. Here are the 10 a.m. weather observations from around the area. At Athens, it was mostly sunny. The temperature was 77 degrees, dew point 72 degrees, relative humidity 84%, wind calm, pressure was 30.06 inches and rising. At Gainesville, it was sunny and 79, wind variable at 3. At Winder, with fog, the temperature was 72. At Greensboro, it was cloudy and 75, wind calm. At Jefferson, with haze, it was 72, wind northwest at 3. At Monroe, with haze. At Albertton, with fog, it was 72, wind south at 5. At Canyon, it was mostly sunny and 78, wind west at 3. At Clemson, with fog, it was 75, wind west at 5. Elsewhere across Georgia, at Atlanta it was partly sunny and 81, wind west at 3. At Cartersville, with fog, it was 75, wind calm. At Lawrenceville, it was sunny and 78, wind calm. At Macon, it was partly sunny and 75, wind calm. At Rome, it was mostly sunny and 78, wind calm. At Augusta, it was partly sunny and 79, wind calm. At Savannah, it was partly sunny and 79, wind west at 5. Elsewhere across the region, at Chattanooga, it was mostly sunny and 81, wind northeast at 5. At Asheville, it was sunny and 74, wind north at 6. At Greenville-Spartanburg, it was partly sunny and 76, wind calm. Here is the hazardous weather outlook. This hazardous weather outlook is for North and Central Georgia. For today and tonight, patchy fog will be possible during the early morning for portions of North and Central Georgia, especially in low-lying areas. Scattered to numerous thunderstorms are expected this afternoon, with highest coverage along and south of the I-85 corridor. A few storms may become strong to severe and capable of producing damaging wind gusts. Heavy rainfall and frequent lightning will be present with all storms. And now the extended outlook for the period Saturday through Thursday. Scattered to numerous thunderstorms are expected across portions of the area during the afternoon and evening hours this weekend. Heavy rainfall may lead to localized flash flooding each day. Afternoon thunderstorms are expected to be isolated in coverage Monday through Thursday. The heat index may approach hazardous levels for parts of the area Sunday through Thursday. Spotter information statement. Spotter activation will not be needed through tonight. Here is the official forecast from your National Weather Service for the Athens listening area. Today, patchy fog, early then partly sunny. A chance of showers and thunderstorms this afternoon. Highs around 90. Light west winds, becoming south this afternoon. Chance of rain 30%. Tonight, mostly cloudy. A chance of showers and thunderstorms in the evening, then a slight chance of showers after midnight. Patchy fog after midnight. Lows in the upper 60s. Light east winds. Chance of rain 30%. Saturday, partly sunny. A slight chance of showers and thunderstorms in the morning, then a chance of showers and thunderstorms in the afternoon. Highs in the mid-80s. East winds 5 to 10 miles an hour. Chance of rain 40%. Saturday night, mostly cloudy. A chance of showers and a slight chance of thunderstorms in the evening, then a slight chance of showers after midnight. Lows in the upper 60s. Light east winds.

chance of rain 30%. And now the extended forecast. Sunday and Sunday night, partly cloudy. A chance of showers and thunderstorms. Highs in the upper 80s. Lows in the upper 60s. Monday and Monday night, mostly clear. A slight chance of showers and thunderstorms. Highs in the lower 90s. Lows in the lower 70s. Tuesday through Wednesday night, mostly clear with a slight chance of showers and thunderstorms. Highs in the mid-90s. Lows in the lower 70s. Thursday and Thursday night, mostly clear. A slight chance of showers and thunderstorms. Highs in the mid-90s. Lows in the lower 70s. For more detailed weather, water, and climate information, please visit our website at weather.gov/Atlanta. The current time is 10:10 a.m. Eastern Daylight Time. Here are the 10 a.m. weather observations from around the area. At Athens, it was mostly sunny. The temperature was 77 degrees, dew point 72 degrees, relative humidity 84%, wind calm, pressure was 30.06 inches and rising. At Gainesville, it was sunny and 79, wind variable at 3. At Winder, with fog, the temperature was 72. At Greensboro, it was cloudy and 75, wind calm. At Jefferson, with haze, it was 72, wind northwest at 3. At Monroe, with haze. At Albertton, with fog, it was 72, wind south at 5. At Canyon, it was mostly sunny and 78, wind west at 3. At Clemson, with fog, it was 75, wind west at 5. Elsewhere across Georgia, at Atlanta it was partly sunny and 81, wind west at 3. At Cartersville, with fog, it was 75, wind calm. At Lawrenceville, it was sunny and 78, wind calm. At Macon, it was partly sunny and 75, wind calm. At Rome, it was mostly sunny and 78, wind calm. At Augusta, it was partly sunny and 79, wind calm. At Savannah, it was partly sunny and 79, wind west at 5. Elsewhere across the region, at Chattanooga, it was mostly sunny and 81, wind northeast at 5. At Asheville, it was sunny and 74, wind north at 6. At Greenville-Spartanburg, it was partly sunny and 76, wind calm. Here are the 10 a.m. weather observations from around the area. At Athens, it was partly sunny. The temperature was 77 degrees, dew point 72 degrees, relative humidity 84%, wind calm, pressure was 30.06 inches and rising. At Gainesville, it was sunny and 79, wind variable at 3. At Winder, with fog, the temperature was 72. At Greensboro, it was cloudy and 75, wind calm. At Jefferson, with haze, it was 72, wind northwest at 3. At Monroe, with haze. At Albertton, with fog, it was 72, wind south at 5. At Canyon, it was mostly sunny and 78, wind west at 3. At Clemson, with fog, it was 75, wind west at 5. Elsewhere across Georgia, at Atlanta it was partly sunny and 81, wind west at 3. At Cartersville, with fog, it was 75, wind calm. At Lawrenceville, it was mostly sunny and 78, wind calm. At Macon, it was cloudy and 75, wind calm. At Rome, it was mostly sunny and 78, wind calm. At Augusta, it was partly sunny and 79, wind calm. At Savannah, it was partly sunny and 79, wind west at 5. Elsewhere across the region, at Chattanooga, it was mostly sunny and 81, wind northeast at 5. At Asheville, it was sunny and 74, wind north at 6. At Greenville-Spartanburg, it was partly sunny and 76, wind calm. Here is the hazardous weather outlook. This hazardous weather outlook is for North and Central Georgia. For today,

tonight. Patchy fog will be possible during the early morning for portions of north and central Georgia, especially in low-lying areas. Scattered to numerous thunderstorms are expected this afternoon, with highest coverage along and south of the I-85 corridor. A few storms may become strong to severe and capable of producing damaging wind gusts. Heavy rainfall and frequent lightning will be present with all storms. And now the extended outlook for the period Saturday through Thursday. Scattered to numerous thunderstorms are expected across portions of the area during the afternoon and evening hours this weekend. Heavy rainfall may lead to localized flash flooding each day. Afternoon thunderstorms are expected to be isolated in coverage Monday through Thursday. The heat index may approach hazardous levels for parts of the area Sunday through Thursday. Spotter information statement. Spotter activation will not be needed through tonight. Here is the official forecast from your National Weather Service for the Athens listening area. Today, patchy fog, early then partly sunny. A chance of showers and thunderstorms this afternoon. Highs around 90. Light west winds, becoming south this afternoon. Chance of rain 30%. Tonight, mostly cloudy. A chance of showers and thunderstorms in the evening, then a slight chance of showers after midnight. Patchy fog after midnight. Lows in the upper 60s. Light east winds. Chance of rain 30%. Saturday, partly sunny. A slight chance of showers and thunderstorms in the morning, then a chance of showers and thunderstorms in the afternoon. Highs in the mid-80s. East winds 5 to 10 miles an hour. Chance of rain 40%. Saturday night, mostly cloudy. A chance of showers and a slight chance of thunderstorms in the evening, then a slight chance of showers after midnight. Lows in the upper 60s. Light east winds. Chance of rain 30%. And now the extended forecast. Sunday and Sunday night, partly cloudy. A chance of showers and thunderstorms. Highs in the upper 80s. Lows in the upper 60s. Monday and Monday night, mostly clear. A slight chance of showers and thunderstorms. Highs in the lower 90s. Lows in the lower 70s. Tuesday through Wednesday night, mostly clear with a slight chance of showers and thunderstorms. Highs in the mid-90s. Lows in the lower 70s. Thursday and Thursday night, mostly clear. A slight chance of showers and thunderstorms. Highs in the mid-90s. Lows in the lower 70s. For more detailed weather, water, and climate information, please visit our website at weather.gov/Atlanta. The current time is 10:17 a.m. Eastern Daylight Time. Here are the 10 a.m. weather observations from around the area. At Athens, it was partly sunny. The temperature was 77 degrees, dew point 72 degrees, relative humidity 84%, wind calm, pressure was 30.06 inches and rising. At Gainesville, it was sunny and 79, wind variable at 3. At Winder, with fog, the temperature was 72. At Greensboro, it was cloudy and 75, wind calm. At Jefferson, with haze, it was 72, wind northwest at 3. At Monroe, with haze. At Albertton, with fog, it was 72, wind south at 5. At Canyon, it was mostly sunny and 78, wind west at 3. At Clemson, with fog, it was 75, wind west at 5. Elsewhere across Georgia, at Atlanta it was partly sunny and 81, wind west at 3. At Cartersville, with fog, it was 75, wind calm. At Lawrenceville, it was mostly sunny and 78, wind calm. At Macon, it was cloudy and 75, wind calm. At Rome, it was mostly sunny and 78, wind calm. At Augusta, it was partly sunny and 79, wind calm. At Savannah, it was partly sunny and 79, wind west at 5. Elsewhere across the region, at Chattanooga, it was

Mostly sunny and 81, wind northeast at 5. At Asheville, it was sunny and 74, wind north at 6. At Greenville Spartanburg, it was partly sunny and 76, wind calm. Here is the hazardous weather outlook. This hazardous weather outlook is for north and central Georgia. For today and tonight, patchy fog will be possible during the early morning for portions of north and central Georgia, especially in low-lying areas. Scattered to numerous thunderstorms are expected this afternoon, with highest coverage along and south of the I-85 corridor. A few storms may become strong to severe and capable of producing damaging wind gusts. Heavy rainfall and frequent lightning will be present with all storms. And now the extended outlook for the period Saturday through Thursday. Scattered to numerous thunderstorms are expected across portions of the area during the afternoon and evening hours this weekend. Heavy rainfall may lead to localized flash flooding each day. Afternoon thunderstorms are expected to be isolated in coverage Monday through Thursday. The heat index may approach hazardous levels for parts of the area Sunday through Thursday. Spotter information statement. Spotter activation will not be needed through tonight. Here is the official forecast from your National Weather Service for the Athens listening area. Today, patchy fog, early then partly sunny. A chance of showers and thunderstorms this afternoon. Highs around 90. Light west winds, becoming south this afternoon. Chance of rain 30%. Tonight, mostly cloudy. A chance of showers and thunderstorms in the evening, then a slight chance of showers after midnight. Patchy fog after midnight. Lows in the upper 60s. Light east winds. Chance of rain 30%. Saturday, partly sunny. A slight chance of showers and thunderstorms in the morning, then a chance of showers and thunderstorms in the afternoon. Highs in the mid-80s. East winds 5 to 10 miles an hour. Chance of rain 40%. Saturday night, mostly cloudy. A chance of showers and a slight chance of thunderstorms in the evening, then a slight chance of showers after midnight. Lows in the upper 60s. Light east winds. Chance of rain 30%. And now the extended forecast. Sunday and Sunday night, partly cloudy. A chance of showers and thunderstorms. Highs in the upper 80s. Lows in the upper 60s. Monday and Monday night, mostly clear. A slight chance of showers and thunderstorms. Highs in the lower 90s. Lows in the lower 70s. Tuesday through Wednesday night, mostly clear with a slight chance of showers and thunderstorms. Highs in the mid-90s. Lows in the lower 70s. Thursday and Thursday night, mostly clear. A slight chance of showers and thunderstorms. Highs in the mid-90s. Lows in the lower 70s. For more detailed weather, water, and climate information, please visit our website at weather.gov/Atlanta. The current time is 10:23 a.m. Eastern Daylight Time. Here are the 10 a.m. weather observations from around the area. At Athens, it was partly sunny, the temperature was 77 degrees, dew point 72 degrees, relative humidity 84%, wind calm, pressure was 30.06 inches and rising. At Gainesville, it was sunny and 79, wind variable at 3. At Winder, with fog, the temperature was 72. At Greensboro, it was cloudy and 75, wind calm. At Jefferson, with haze, it was 72, wind northwest at 3. At Monroe, with haze. At Albertton, with fog, it was 72, wind south at 5. At Canyon, it was mostly sunny and 78, wind west at 3. At Clemson, with fog, it was 75, wind west at 5. Elsewhere across Georgia, at Atlanta it was partly sunny and 81, wind west at 3. At Cartersville, with fog, it was 75, wind calm. At Lawrenceville, it was mostly sunny and 78, wind calm.

Macon, it was cloudy and 75, wind calm. At Rome, it was mostly sunny and 78, wind calm. At Augusta, it was partly sunny and 79, wind calm. At Savannah, it was partly sunny and 79, wind west at 5. Elsewhere across the region, at Chattanooga, it was mostly sunny and 81, wind northeast at 5. At Asheville, it was sunny and 74, wind north at 6. At Greenville-Spartanburg, it was partly sunny and 76, wind calm. Here is the hazardous weather outlook. This hazardous weather outlook is for north and central Georgia. For today and tonight, patchy fog will be possible during the early morning for portions of north and central Georgia, especially in low-lying areas. Scattered to numerous thunderstorms are expected this afternoon, with highest coverage along and south of the I-85 corridor. A few storms may become strong to severe and capable of producing damaging wind gusts. Heavy rainfall and frequent lightning will be present with all storms. And now the extended outlook for the period Saturday through Thursday. Scattered to numerous thunderstorms are expected across portions of the area during the afternoon and evening hours this weekend. Heavy rainfall may lead to localized flash flooding each day. Afternoon thunderstorms are expected to be isolated in coverage Monday through Thursday. The heat index may approach hazardous levels for parts of the area Sunday through Thursday. Spotter information statement. Spotter activation will not be needed through tonight. Here is the official forecast from your National Weather Service for the Athens listening area. Today, patchy fog, early then partly sunny. A chance of showers and thunderstorms this afternoon. Highs around 90. Light west winds, becoming south this afternoon. Chance of rain 30%. Tonight, mostly cloudy. A chance of showers and thunderstorms in the evening, then a slight chance of showers after midnight. Patchy fog after midnight. Lows in the upper 60s. Light east winds. Chance of rain 30%. Saturday, partly sunny. A slight chance of showers and thunderstorms in the morning, then a chance of showers and thunderstorms in the afternoon. Highs in the mid-80s. East winds 5 to 10 miles an hour. Chance of rain 40%. Saturday night, mostly cloudy. A chance of showers and a slight chance of thunderstorms in the evening, then a slight chance of showers after midnight. Lows in the upper 60s. Light east winds. Chance of rain 30%. And now the extended forecast. Sunday and Sunday night, partly cloudy. A chance of showers and thunderstorms. Highs in the upper 80s. Lows in the upper 60s. Monday and Monday night, mostly clear. A slight chance of showers and thunderstorms. Highs in the lower 90s. Lows in the lower 70s. Tuesday through Wednesday night, mostly clear with a slight chance of showers and thunderstorms. Highs in the mid-90s. Lows in the lower 70s. Thursday and Thursday night, mostly clear. A slight chance of showers and thunderstorms. Highs in the mid-90s. Lows in the lower 70s. For more detailed weather, water, and climate information, please visit our website at weather.gov/Atlanta. The current time is 10:28 a.m. Eastern Daylight Time. Here are the 10 a.m. weather observations from around the area. At Athens, it was partly sunny, the temperature was 77 degrees, dew point 72 degrees, relative humidity 84%, wind calm, pressure was 30.06 inches and rising. At Gainesville, it was sunny and 79, wind variable at 3. At Winder, with fog, the temperature was 72. At Greensboro, it was cloudy and 75, wind calm. At Jefferson, with haze, it was 72, wind northwest at 3. At Monroe, with haze. At Albertton, with fog, it was 72, wind south at 5. At Canyon, it was mostly sunny and 78, wind west.

at 3. At Clemson, with fog, it was 75, wind west at 5. Elsewhere across Georgia, at Atlanta it was partly sunny and 81, wind west at 3. At Cartersville, with fog, it was 75, wind calm. At Lawrenceville, it was mostly sunny and 78, wind calm. At Macon, it was cloudy and 75, wind calm. At Rome, it was mostly sunny and 78, wind calm. At Augusta, it was partly sunny and 79, wind calm. At Savannah, it was partly sunny and 79, wind west at 5. Elsewhere across the region, at Chattanooga, it was mostly sunny and 81, wind northeast at 5. At Asheville, it was sunny and 74, wind north at 6. At Greenville-Spartanburg, it was partly sunny and 76, wind calm. Here is the hazardous weather outlook. This hazardous weather outlook is for North and Central Georgia. For today and tonight, patchy fog will be possible during the early morning for portions of North and Central Georgia, especially in low-lying areas. Scattered to numerous thunderstorms are expected this afternoon, with highest coverage along and south of the I-85 corridor. A few storms may become strong to severe and capable of producing damaging wind gusts. Heavy rainfall and frequent lightning will be present with all storms. And now the extended outlook for the period Saturday through Thursday. Scattered to numerous thunderstorms are expected across portions of the area during the afternoon and evening hours this weekend. Heavy rainfall may lead to localized flash flooding each day. Afternoon thunderstorms are expected to be isolated in coverage Monday through Thursday. The heat index may approach hazardous levels for parts of the area Sunday through Thursday. Spotter information statement, spotter activation will not be needed through tonight. Here is the official forecast from your National Weather Service for the Athens listening area. Today, patchy fog, early then partly sunny. A chance of showers and thunderstorms this afternoon. Highs around 90. Light west winds, becoming south this afternoon. Chance of rain 30%. Tonight, mostly cloudy. A chance of showers and thunderstorms in the evening, then a slight chance of showers after midnight. Patchy fog after midnight. Lows in the upper 60s. Light east winds. Chance of rain 30%. Saturday, partly sunny. A slight chance of showers and thunderstorms in the morning, then a chance of showers and thunderstorms in the afternoon. Highs in the mid-80s. East winds 5 to 10 miles an hour. Chance of rain 40%. Saturday night, mostly cloudy. A chance of showers and a slight chance of thunderstorms in the evening, then a slight chance of showers after midnight. Lows in the upper 60s. Light east winds. Chance of rain 30%. And now the extended forecast. Sunday and Sunday night, partly cloudy. A chance of showers and thunderstorms. Highs in the upper 80s. Lows in the upper 60s. Monday and Monday night, mostly clear. A slight chance of showers and thunderstorms. The upper 60s. Monday and Monday night, mostly clear. A slight chance of showers and thunderstorms. Highs in the lower 90s. Lows in the lower 70s. Tuesday through Wednesday night, mostly clear with a slight chance of showers and thunderstorms. Highs in the mid-90s. Lows in the lower 70s. Thursday and Thursday night, mostly clear. A slight chance of showers and thunderstorms. Highs in the mid-90s. Lows in the lower 70s. For more detailed weather, water, and climate information, please visit our website at weather.gov/Atlanta. The current time is 10:34 a.m. Eastern Daylight Time. Here are the 10 a.m. weather observations from around the area. At Athens, it was partly sunny, the temperature was 77 degrees, dew point 72 degrees, relative humidity 84%, wind calm, pressure was 30.06 inches and rising.

at Gainesville, it was sunny and 79, wind variable at 3. At Winder, with fog, the temperature was 72. At Greensboro, it was cloudy and 75, wind calm. At Jefferson, with haze, it was 72, wind northwest at 3. At Monroe, with haze. At Albertton, with fog, it was 72, wind south at 5. At Canyon, it was mostly sunny and 78, wind west at 3. At Clemson, with fog, it was 75, wind west at 5. Elsewhere across Georgia, at Atlanta it was partly sunny and 81, wind west at 3. At Cartersville, with fog, it was 75, wind calm. At Lawrenceville, it was mostly sunny and 78, wind calm. At Macon, it was cloudy and 75, wind calm. At Rome, it was mostly sunny and 78, wind calm. At Augusta, it was partly sunny and 79, wind calm. At Savannah, it was partly sunny and 79, wind west at 5. Elsewhere across the region, at Chattanooga, it was mostly sunny and 81, wind northeast at 5. At Asheville, it was sunny and 74, wind north at 6. At Greenville-Spartanburg, it was partly sunny and 76, wind calm. Here is the hazardous weather outlook. This hazardous weather outlook is for north and central Georgia. For today and tonight, patchy fog will be possible during the early morning for portions of north and central Georgia, especially in low-lying areas. Scattered to numerous thunderstorms are expected this afternoon, with highest coverage along and south of the I-85 corridor. A few storms may become strong to severe and capable of producing damaging wind gusts. Heavy rainfall and frequent lightning will be present with all storms. And now the extended outlook for the period Saturday through Thursday. Scattered to numerous thunderstorms are expected across portions of the area during the afternoon and evening hours this weekend. Heavy rainfall may lead to localized flash flooding each day. Afternoon thunderstorms are expected to be isolated in coverage Monday through Thursday. The heat index may approach hazardous levels for parts of the area Sunday through Thursday. Spotter information statement. Spotter activation will not be needed through tonight. Here is the official forecast from your National Weather Service for the Athens listening area. Today, patchy fog, early then partly sunny. A chance of showers and thunderstorms this afternoon. Highs around 90. Light west winds, becoming south this afternoon. Chance of rain 30%. Tonight, mostly cloudy. A chance of showers and thunderstorms in the evening, then a slight chance of showers after midnight. Patchy fog after midnight. Lows in the upper 60s. Light east winds. Chance of rain 30%. Saturday, partly sunny. A slight chance of showers and thunderstorms in the morning, then a chance of showers and thunderstorms in the afternoon. Highs in the mid-80s. East winds 5 to 10 miles an hour. Chance of rain 40%. Saturday night, mostly cloudy. A chance of showers and a slight chance of thunderstorms in the evening, then a slight chance of showers after midnight. Lows in the upper 60s. Light east winds. Chance of rain 30%. And now the extended forecast. Sunday and Sunday night, partly cloudy. A chance of showers and thunderstorms. Highs in the upper 80s. Lows in the upper 60s. Monday and Monday night, mostly clear. A slight chance of showers and thunderstorms. Highs in the lower 90s. Lows in the lower 70s. Tuesday through Wednesday night, mostly clear with a slight chance of showers and thunderstorms. Highs in the mid-90s. Lows in the lower 70s. Thursday and Thursday night, mostly clear. A slight chance of showers and thunderstorms. Highs in the mid-90s. Lows in the lower 70s. For more detailed weather, water, and climate information, please visit our website at weather.gov/Atlanta.

The current time is 10:39 a.m. Eastern Daylight Time. Here are the 10 a.m. weather observations from around the area. At Athens, it was partly sunny. The temperature was 77 degrees, dew point 72 degrees, relative humidity 84%, wind calm, pressure was 30.06 inches and rising. At Gainesville, it was sunny and 79, wind variable at 3. At Winder, with fog, the temperature was 72. At Greensboro, it was cloudy and 75, wind calm. At Jefferson, with haze, it was 72, wind northwest at 3. At Monroe, with haze. At Albertton, with fog, it was 72, wind south at 5. At Canyon, it was mostly sunny and 78, wind west at 3. At Clemson, with fog, it was 75, wind west at 5. Elsewhere across Georgia, at Atlanta it was partly sunny and 81, wind west at 3. At Cartersville, with fog, it was 75, wind calm. At Lawrenceville, it was mostly sunny and 78, wind calm. At Macon, it was cloudy and 75, wind calm. At Rome, it was mostly sunny and 78, wind calm. At Augusta, it was partly sunny and 79, wind calm. At Savannah, it was partly sunny and 79, wind west at 5. Elsewhere across the region, at Chattanooga, it was mostly sunny and 81, wind northeast at 5. At Asheville, it was sunny and 74, wind north at 6. At Greenville-Spartanburg, it was partly sunny and 76, wind calm. 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You can also like your Peachtree City National Weather Service on Facebook or follow NWS Atlanta on Twitter. Here is the hazardous weather outlook. This hazardous weather outlook is for North and Central Georgia. For today and tonight, patchy fog will be possible during the early morning for portions of North and Central Georgia, especially in low-lying areas. Scattered to numerous thunderstorms are expected this afternoon, with highest coverage along and south of the I-85 corridor. A few storms may become strong to severe and capable of producing damaging wind gusts. Heavy rainfall and frequent lightning will be present with all storms. And now the extended outlook for the period Saturday through Thursday. Scattered to numerous thunderstorms are expected across portions of the area during the afternoon and evening hours this weekend. Heavy rainfall may lead to localized flash flooding each day. Afternoon thunderstorms are expected to be isolated in coverage Monday through Thursday. The heat index may approach hazardous levels for parts of the area Sunday through Thursday. Spotter information statement. Spotter activation will not be needed through tonight. Here is the official forecast from your National Weather Service for the Athens listening area. Today, patchy fog, early then partly sunny. A chance of showers and thunderstorms this afternoon. Highs around 90. Light west winds, becoming south this afternoon. Chance of rain 30%. Tonight, mostly cloudy. A chance of showers and thunderstorms in the evening, then a slight chance of showers after midnight. Patchy fog after midnight. Lows in the upper 60s. Light east winds. Chance of rain 30%. Saturday, partly sunny. A slight chance of showers and thunderstorms in the morning, then a chance of showers and thunderstorms in the afternoon. Highs in the mid-80s. East winds 5 to 10 miles an hour. Chance of rain 40%. Saturday night,

with a slight chance of showers and thunderstorms. Highs in the mid-90s. Lows in the lower 70s. Thursday and Thursday night, mostly clear. A slight chance of showers and thunderstorms. Highs in the mid-90s. Lows in the lower 70s. For more detailed weather, water, and climate information, please visit our website at weather.gov/Atlanta. The current time is 10:45 a.m. Eastern Daylight Time. Here are the 10 a.m. weather observations from around the area. At Athens, it was partly sunny. The temperature was 77 degrees, dew point 72 degrees, relative humidity 84%, wind calm, pressure was 30.06 inches and rising. At Gainesville, it was sunny and 79, wind variable at 3. At Winder, with fog, the temperature was 72. At Greensboro, it was cloudy and 75, wind calm. At Jefferson, with haze, it was 72, wind northwest at 3. At Monroe, with haze. At Albertton, with fog, it was 72, wind south at 5. At Canyon, it was mostly sunny and 78, wind west at 3. At Clemson, with fog, it was 75, wind west at 5. Elsewhere across Georgia, at Atlanta it was partly sunny and 81, wind west at 3. At Cartersville, with fog, it was 75, wind calm. At Lawrenceville, it was mostly sunny and 78, wind calm. At Macon, it was cloudy and 75, wind calm. At Rome, it was mostly sunny and 78, wind calm. At Augusta, it was partly sunny and 79, wind calm. At Savannah, it was partly sunny and 79, wind west at 5. Elsewhere across the region, at Chattanooga, it was mostly sunny and 81, wind northeast at 5. At Asheville, it was sunny and 74, wind north at 6. At Greenville-Spartanburg, it was partly sunny and 76, wind calm. Here is the hazardous weather outlook. This hazardous weather outlook is for North and Central Georgia. For today and tonight, patchy fog will be possible during the early morning for portions of North and Central Georgia, especially in low-lying areas. Scattered to numerous thunderstorms are expected this afternoon, with highest coverage along and south of the I-85 corridor. A few storms may become strong to severe and capable of producing damaging wind gusts. Heavy rainfall and frequent lightning will be present with all storms. And now the extended outlook for the period Saturday through Thursday. Scattered to numerous thunderstorms are expected across portions of the area during the afternoon and evening hours this weekend. Heavy rainfall may lead to localized flash flooding each day. Afternoon thunderstorms are expected to be isolated in coverage Monday through Thursday. The heat index may approach hazardous levels for parts of the area Sunday through Thursday. Spotter information statement. Spotter activation will not be needed through tonight. Here is the official forecast from your National Weather Service for the Athens listening area. Today, patchy fog, early then partly sunny. A chance of showers and thunderstorms this afternoon. Highs around 90. Light west winds, becoming south this afternoon. Chance of rain 30%. Tonight, mostly cloudy. A chance of showers and thunderstorms in the evening, then a slight chance of showers after midnight. Patchy fog after midnight. Lows in the upper 60s. Light east winds. Chance of rain 30%. Saturday, partly sunny. A slight chance of showers and thunderstorms in the morning, then a chance of showers and thunderstorms in the afternoon. Highs in the mid-80s. East winds 5 to 10 miles an hour. Chance of rain 40%. Saturday night, mostly cloudy. A chance of showers and a slight chance of thunderstorms in the evening, then a slight chance of showers after midnight. Lows in the upper 60s. Light east winds. Chance of rain 30%. And now the extended forecast. Sunday and Sunday night, partly cloudy.

a chance of showers and thunderstorms. Highs in the upper 80s. Lows in the upper 60s. Monday and Monday night, mostly clear. A slight chance of showers and thunderstorms. Highs in the lower 90s. Lows in the lower 70s. Tuesday through Wednesday night, mostly clear with a slight chance of showers and thunderstorms. Highs in the mid-90s. Lows in the lower 70s. Thursday and Thursday night, mostly clear. A slight chance of showers and thunderstorms. Highs in the mid-90s. Lows in the lower 70s. For more detailed weather, water, and climate information, please visit our website at weather.gov/Atlanta. The current time is 10:51 a.m. Eastern Daylight Time. Here are the 10 a.m. weather observations from around the area. At Athens, it was partly sunny. The temperature was 77 degrees, dew point 72 degrees, relative humidity 84%, wind calm, pressure was 30.06 inches and rising. At Gainesville, it was sunny and 79, wind variable at 3. At Winder, with fog, the temperature was 72. At Greensboro, it was cloudy and 75, wind calm. At Jefferson, with haze, it was 72, wind northwest at 3. At Monroe, with haze. At Albertton, with fog, it was 72, wind south at 5. At Canyon, it was mostly sunny and 78, wind west at 3. At Clemson, with fog, it was 75, wind west at 5. Elsewhere across Georgia, at Atlanta it was partly sunny and 81, wind west at 3. At Cartersville, with fog, it was 75, wind calm. At Lawrenceville, it was mostly sunny and 78, wind calm. At Macon, it was cloudy and 75, wind calm. At Rome, it was mostly sunny and 78, wind calm. At Augusta, it was partly sunny and 79, wind calm. At Savannah, it was partly sunny and 79, wind west at 5. Elsewhere across the region, at Chattanooga, it was mostly sunny and 81, wind northeast at 5. At Asheville, it was sunny and 74, wind north at 6. At Greenville-Spartanburg, it was partly sunny and 76, wind calm. Here is the hazardous weather outlook. This hazardous weather outlook is for North and Central Georgia. For today and tonight, patchy fog will be possible during the early morning for portions of North and Central Georgia, especially in low-lying areas. Scattered to numerous thunderstorms are expected this afternoon, with highest coverage along and south of the I-85 corridor. A few storms may become strong to severe and capable of producing damaging wind gusts. Heavy rainfall and frequent lightning will be present with all storms. And now the extended outlook for the period Saturday through Thursday. Scattered to numerous thunderstorms are expected across portions of the area during the afternoon and evening hours this weekend. Heavy rainfall may lead to localized flash flooding each day. Afternoon thunderstorms are expected to be isolated in coverage Monday through Thursday. The heat index may approach hazardous levels for parts of the area Sunday through Thursday. Spotter information statement. Spotter activation will not be needed through tonight. Here is the official forecast from your National Weather Service for the Athens listening area. Today, patchy fog, early then partly sunny. A chance of showers and thunderstorms this afternoon. Highs around 90. Light west winds, becoming south this afternoon. Chance of rain 30%. Tonight, mostly cloudy. A chance of showers and thunderstorms in the evening, then a slight chance of showers after midnight. Patchy fog after midnight. Lows in the upper 60s. Light east winds. Chance of rain 30%. Saturday, partly sunny. A slight chance of showers and thunderstorms in the morning, then a chance of showers and thunderstorms in the afternoon. Highs in the mid-80s. East winds 5 to 10 miles an hour. Chance of rain 40%.

10%. Saturday night, mostly cloudy. A chance of showers and a slight chance of thunderstorms in the evening, then a slight chance of showers after midnight. Lows in the upper 60s. Light east winds. Chance of rain 30%. And now the extended forecast. Sunday and Sunday night, partly cloudy. A chance of showers and thunderstorms. Highs in the upper 80s. Lows in the upper 60s. Monday and Monday night, mostly clear. A slight chance of showers and thunderstorms. Highs in the lower 90s. Lows in the lower 70s. Tuesday through Wednesday night, mostly clear with a slight chance of showers and thunderstorms. Highs in the mid-90s. Lows in the lower 70s. Thursday and Thursday night, mostly clear. A slight chance of showers and thunderstorms. Highs in the mid-90s. Lows in the lower 70s. For more detailed weather, water, and climate information, please visit our website at weather.gov/Atlanta. The current time is 10:56 a.m. Eastern Daylight Time. Here are the 10 a.m. weather observations from around the area. At Athens, it was partly sunny. The temperature was 77 degrees, dew point 72 degrees, relative humidity 84%, wind calm, pressure was 30.06 inches and rising. At Gainesville, it was sunny and 79, wind variable at 3. At Winder, with fog, the temperature was 72. At Greensboro, it was cloudy and 75, wind calm. At Jefferson, with haze, it was 72, wind northwest at 3. At Monroe, with haze. At Albertton, with fog, it was 72, wind south at 5. At Canyon, it was mostly sunny and 78, wind west at 3. At Clemson, with fog, it was 75, wind west at 5. Elsewhere across Georgia, at Atlanta it was partly sunny and 81, wind west at 3. At Cartersville, with fog, it was 75, wind calm. At Lawrenceville, it was mostly sunny and 78, wind calm. At Macon, it was cloudy and 75, wind calm. At Rome, it was mostly sunny and 78, wind calm. At Augusta, it was partly sunny and 79, wind calm. At Savannah, it was partly sunny and 79, wind west at 5. Elsewhere across the region, at Chattanooga, it was mostly sunny and 81, wind northeast at 5. At Asheville, it was sunny and 74, wind north at 6. At Greenville-Spartanburg, it was partly sunny and 76, wind calm. Here is the hazardous weather outlook. This hazardous weather outlook is for North and Central Georgia. For today and tonight, patchy fog will be possible during the early morning for portions of North and Central Georgia, especially in low-lying areas. Scattered to numerous thunderstorms are expected this afternoon, with highest coverage along and south of the I-85 corridor. A few storms may become strong to severe and capable of producing damaging wind gusts. Heavy rainfall and frequent lightning will be present with all storms. And now the extended outlook for the period Saturday through Thursday. Scattered to numerous thunderstorms are expected across portions of the area during the afternoon and evening hours this weekend. Heavy rainfall may lead to localized flash flooding each day. Afternoon thunderstorms are expected to be isolated in coverage Monday through Thursday. The heat index may approach hazardous levels for parts of the area Sunday through Thursday. Spotter information statement. Spotter activation will not be needed through tonight. Here is the official forecast from your National Weather Service for the Athens listening area. Today, patchy fog, early then partly sunny. A chance of showers and thunderstorms this afternoon. Highs around 90. Light west winds, becoming south this afternoon. Chance of rain 30%. Tonight, mostly cloudy. A chance of showers and thunderstorms in the evening, then a slight chance of showers after midnight. Patchy fog after midnight.

lows in the upper 60s. Light east winds. Chance of rain 30%. Saturday, partly sunny. A slight chance of showers and thunderstorms in the morning, then a chance of showers and thunderstorms in the afternoon. Highs in the mid-80s. East winds 5 to 10 miles an hour. Chance of rain 40%. Saturday night, mostly cloudy. A chance of showers and a slight chance of thunderstorms in the evening, then a slight chance of showers after midnight. Lows in the upper 60s. Light east winds. Chance of rain 30%. And now the extended forecast. Sunday and Sunday night, partly cloudy. A chance of showers and thunderstorms. Highs in the upper 80s. Lows in the upper 60s. Monday and Monday night, mostly clear. A slight chance of showers and thunderstorms. Highs in the lower 90s. Lows in the lower 70s. Tuesday through Wednesday night, mostly clear with a slight chance of showers and thunderstorms. Highs in the mid-90s. Lows in the lower 70s. Thursday and Thursday night, mostly clear. A slight chance of showers and thunderstorms. Highs in the mid-90s. Lows in the lower 70s. For more detailed weather, water, and climate information, please visit our website at weather.gov/Atlanta. The current time is 11:01 a.m. Eastern Daylight Time. Here are the 10 a.m. weather observations from around the area. At Athens, it was partly sunny. The temperature was 77 degrees, dew point 72 degrees, relative humidity 84%, wind calm, pressure was 30.06 inches and rising. At Gainesville, it was sunny and 79, wind variable at 3. At Winder, with fog, the temperature was 72. At Greensboro, it was cloudy and 75, wind calm. At Jefferson, with haze, it was 72, wind northwest at 3. At Monroe, with haze. At Albertton, with fog, it was 72, wind south at 5. At Canyon, it was mostly sunny and 78, wind west at 3. At Clemson, with fog, it was 75, wind west at 5. Elsewhere across Georgia, at Atlanta it was partly sunny and 81, wind west at 3. At Cartersville, with fog, it was 75, wind calm. At Lawrenceville, it was mostly sunny and 78, wind calm. At Macon, it was cloudy and 75, wind calm. At Rome, it was mostly sunny and 78, wind calm. At Augusta, it was partly sunny and 79, wind calm. At Savannah, it was partly sunny and 79, wind west at 5. Elsewhere across the region, at Chattanooga, it was mostly sunny and 81, wind northeast at 5. At Asheville, it was sunny and 74, wind north at 6. At Greenville-Spartanburg, it was partly sunny and 76, wind calm. Here is the hazardous weather outlook. This hazardous weather outlook is for north and central Georgia. For today and tonight, patchy fog will be possible during the early morning for portions of north and central Georgia, especially in low-lying areas. Scattered to numerous thunderstorms are expected this afternoon, with highest coverage along and south of the I-85 corridor. A few storms may become strong to severe and capable of producing damaging wind gusts. Heavy rainfall and frequent lightning will be present with all storms. And now the extended outlook for the period Saturday through Thursday. Scattered to numerous thunderstorms are expected across portions of the area during the afternoon and evening hours this weekend. Heavy rainfall may lead to localized flash flooding each day. Afternoon thunderstorms are expected to be isolated in coverage Monday through Thursday. The heat index may approach hazardous levels for parts of the area Sunday through Thursday. Spotter information statement. Spotter activation will not be needed through tonight. Here is the official forecast from your National Weather Service for the Athens listening area. Today, patchy fog, early then partly sunny. A chance of shower.

showers and thunderstorms this afternoon. Highs around 90. Light west winds, becoming south this afternoon. Chance of rain 30%. Tonight, mostly cloudy. A chance of showers and thunderstorms in the evening, then a slight chance of showers after midnight. Patchy fog after midnight. Lows in the upper 60s. Light east winds. Chance of rain 30%. Saturday, partly sunny. A slight chance of showers and thunderstorms in the morning, then a chance of showers and thunderstorms in the afternoon. Highs in the mid-80s. East winds 5 to 10 miles an hour. Chance of rain 40%. Saturday night, mostly cloudy. A chance of showers and a slight chance of thunderstorms in the evening, then a slight chance of showers after midnight. Lows in the upper 60s. Light east winds. Chance of rain 30%. And now the extended forecast. Sunday and Sunday night, partly cloudy. A chance of showers and thunderstorms. Highs in the upper 80s. Lows in the upper 60s. Monday and Monday night, mostly clear. A slight chance of showers and thunderstorms. Highs in the lower 90s. Lows in the lower 70s. Tuesday through Wednesday night, mostly clear with a slight chance of showers and thunderstorms. Highs in the mid-90s. Lows in the lower 70s. Thursday and Thursday night, mostly clear. A slight chance of showers and thunderstorms. Highs in the mid-90s. Lows in the lower 70s. 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The current time is 11:07 a.m. Eastern Daylight Time. Here are the 11 a.m. weather observations from around the area. At Athens, it was mostly sunny. The temperature was 79 degrees, dew point 72 degrees, relative humidity 79%, wind calm, pressure was 30.06 inches and steady. At Gainesville, it was sunny and 82, wind calm. At Winder, it was mostly sunny, the temperature was 77. At Greensboro, it was cloudy and 77, wind calm. At Jefferson, it was sunny and 78, wind southeast at 3. At Monroe, it was mostly sunny. At Albertton, it was cloudy and 76, wind calm. At Canyon, it was sunny and 82, wind calm. At Clemson, it was sunny and 79, wind calm. Elsewhere across Georgia, at Atlanta it was mostly sunny and 85, wind calm. At Cartersville, the temperature was 81, wind calm. At Lawrenceville, it was mostly sunny and 83, wind calm. At Macon, with light rain it was 76, wind calm. At Rome, it was mostly sunny and 82, wind north at 5. At Augusta, it was partly sunny and 80, wind calm. At Savannah, it was cloudy and 83, wind west at 6. Elsewhere across the region, at Chattanooga, it was mostly sunny and 85, wind northeast at 6. At Asheville, it was mostly sunny and 78, wind north at 7. At Greenville-Spartanburg, it was sunny and 80, wind calm. Here is the hazardous weather outlook. This hazardous weather outlook is for North and Central Georgia. For today and tonight, patchy fog will be possible during the early morning for portions of North and Central Georgia, especially in low-lying areas. Scattered to numerous thunderstorms are expected this afternoon, with highest coverage along and south of the I-85 corridor. A few storms may become strong to severe and capable of producing damaging wind gusts. Heavy rainfall and frequent lightning will be present with all storms. And now the extended outlook for the period Saturday through Thursday. Scattered to numerous thunderstorms are expected across portions of the area during the afternoon and evening hours this weekend. Heavy rainfall may lead to localized flash flooding each day. Afternoon thunderstorms are expected to be isolated in coverage Monday through Thursday. The heat index may

Approach hazardous levels for parts of the area Sunday through Thursday. Spotter information statement. Spotter activation will not be needed through tonight. Here is the official forecast from your National Weather Service for the Athens listening area. Today, patchy fog, early then partly sunny. A chance of showers and thunderstorms this afternoon. Highs around 90. Light west winds, becoming south this afternoon. Chance of rain 30%. Tonight, mostly cloudy. A chance of showers and thunderstorms in the evening, then a slight chance of showers after midnight. Patchy fog after midnight. Lows in the upper 60s. Light east winds. Chance of rain 30%. Saturday, partly sunny. A slight chance of showers and thunderstorms in the morning, then a chance of showers and thunderstorms in the afternoon. Highs in the mid-80s. East winds 5 to 10 miles an hour. Chance of rain 40%. Saturday night, mostly cloudy. A chance of showers and a slight chance of thunderstorms in the evening, then a slight chance of showers after midnight. Lows in the upper 60s. Light east winds. Chance of rain 30%. And now the extended forecast. Sunday and Sunday night, partly cloudy. A chance of showers and thunderstorms. Highs in the upper 80s. Lows in the upper 60s. Monday and Monday night, mostly clear. A slight chance of showers and thunderstorms. Highs in the lower 90s. Lows in the lower 70s. Tuesday through Wednesday night, mostly clear with a slight chance of showers and thunderstorms. Highs in the mid-90s. Lows in the lower 70s. Thursday and Thursday night, mostly clear. A slight chance of showers and thunderstorms. Highs in the mid-90s. Lows in the lower 70s. For more detailed weather, water, and climate information, please visit our website at weather.gov/Atlanta. The current time is 11:12 a.m. Eastern Daylight Time. Here are the 11 a.m. weather observations from around the area. At Athens, it was mostly sunny. The temperature was 79 degrees, dew point 72 degrees, relative humidity 79%, wind column, pressure was 30.06 inches and steady. At Gainesville, it was sunny and 82, wind calm. At Winder, it was mostly sunny, the temperature was 77. At Greensboro, it was cloudy and 77, wind calm. At Jefferson, it was mostly sunny and 78, wind southeast at 3. At Monroe, it was mostly sunny. At Albertton, it was cloudy and 76, wind calm. At Canyon, it was mostly sunny and 82, wind calm. At Clemson, it was sunny and 79, wind calm. Elsewhere across Georgia, at Atlanta it was mostly sunny and 85, wind calm. At Cartersville, the temperature was 81, wind calm. At Lawrenceville, it was mostly sunny and 83, wind calm. At Macon, with light rain it was 76, wind calm. At Rome, it was mostly sunny and 82, wind north at 5. At Augusta, it was mostly sunny and 80, wind variable at 3. At Savannah, it was cloudy and 83, wind west at 5. Elsewhere across the region, at Chattanooga, it was mostly sunny and 85, wind northeast at 6. At Asheville, it was sunny and 78, wind north at 7. At Greenville-Spartanburg, it was sunny and 80, wind calm. Here is the hazardous weather outlook. This hazardous weather outlook is for North and Central Georgia. For today and tonight, patchy fog will be possible during the early morning for portions of North and Central Georgia, especially in low-lying areas. Scattered to numerous thunderstorms are expected this afternoon, with highest coverage along and south of the I-85 corridor. A few storms may become strong to severe and capable of producing damaging wind gusts. Heavy rainfall and frequent lightning will be present with all storms.

Now the extended outlook for the period Saturday through Thursday. Scattered to numerous thunderstorms are expected across portions of the area during the afternoon and evening hours this weekend. Heavy rainfall may lead to localized flash flooding each day. Afternoon thunderstorms are expected to be isolated in coverage Monday through Thursday. The heat index may approach hazardous levels for parts of the area Sunday through Thursday. Spotter information statement. Spotter activation will not be needed through tonight. Here is the official forecast from your National Weather Service for the Athens listening area. Today, patchy fog, early then partly sunny. A chance of showers and thunderstorms this afternoon. Highs around 90. Light west winds, becoming south this afternoon. Chance of rain 30%. Tonight, mostly cloudy. A chance of showers and thunderstorms in the evening, then a slight chance of showers after midnight. Patchy fog after midnight. Lows in the upper 60s. Light east winds. Chance of rain 30%. Saturday, partly sunny. A slight chance of showers and thunderstorms in the morning, then a chance of showers and thunderstorms in the afternoon. Highs in the mid-80s. East winds 5 to 10 miles an hour. Chance of rain 40%. Saturday night, mostly cloudy. A chance of showers and a slight chance of thunderstorms in the evening, then a slight chance of showers after midnight. Lows in the upper 60s. Light east winds. Chance of rain 30%. And now the extended forecast. Sunday and Sunday night, partly cloudy. A chance of showers and thunderstorms. Highs in the upper 80s. Lows in the upper 60s. Monday and Monday night, mostly clear. A slight chance of showers and thunderstorms. Highs in the lower 90s. Lows in the lower 70s. Tuesday through Wednesday night, mostly clear with a slight chance of showers and thunderstorms. Highs in the mid-90s. Lows in the lower 70s. Thursday and Thursday night, mostly clear. A slight chance of showers and thunderstorms. Highs in the mid-90s. Lows in the lower 70s. For more detailed weather, water, and climate information, please visit our website at weather.gov/Atlanta. The current time is 11:17 a.m. Eastern Daylight Time. Here are the 11 a.m. weather observations from around the area. At Athens, it was mostly sunny. The temperature was 79 degrees, dew point 72 degrees, relative humidity 79%, wind calm, pressure was 30.06 inches and steady. At Gainesville, it was sunny and 82, wind calm. At Winder, it was mostly sunny, the temperature was 77. At Greensboro, it was cloudy and 77, wind calm. At Jefferson, it was mostly sunny and 78, wind southeast at 3. At Monroe, it was mostly sunny. At Albertton, it was cloudy and 76, wind calm. At Canyon, it was mostly sunny and 82, wind calm. At Clemson, it was sunny and 79, wind calm. Elsewhere across Georgia, at Atlanta it was mostly sunny and 85, wind calm. At Cartersville, the temperature was 81, wind calm. At Lawrenceville, it was mostly sunny and 83, wind calm. At Macon, with light rain it was 76, wind calm. At Rome, it was mostly sunny and 82, wind north at 5. At Augusta, it was mostly sunny and 80, wind variable at 3. At Savannah, it was cloudy and 83, wind west at 5. Elsewhere across the region, at Chattanooga, it was mostly sunny and 85, wind northeast at 6. At Asheville, it was sunny and 78, wind north at 7. At Greenville-Spartanburg, it was sunny and 80, wind calm. Here is the hazardous weather outlook. This hazardous weather outlook is for North and Central Georgia. For today and tonight, patchy fog will be possible during the early morning for portions of North and Central.

Georgia, especially in low-lying areas. Scattered to numerous thunderstorms are expected this afternoon, with highest coverage along and south of the I-85 corridor. A few storms may become strong to severe and capable of producing damaging wind gusts. Heavy rainfall and frequent lightning will be present with all storms. And now the extended outlook for the period Saturday through Thursday. Scattered to numerous thunderstorms are expected across portions of the area during the afternoon and evening hours this weekend. Heavy rainfall may lead to localized flash flooding each day. Afternoon thunderstorms are expected to be isolated in coverage Monday through Thursday. The heat index may approach hazardous levels for parts of the area Sunday through Thursday. Spotter information statement. Spotter activation will not be needed through tonight. Here is the official forecast from your National Weather Service for the Athens listening area. Today, patchy fog, early then partly sunny. A chance of showers and thunderstorms this afternoon. Highs around 90. Light west winds, becoming south this afternoon. Chance of rain 30%. Tonight, mostly cloudy. A chance of showers and thunderstorms in the evening, then a slight chance of showers after midnight. Patchy fog after midnight. Lows in the upper 60s. Light east winds. Chance of rain 30%. Saturday, partly sunny. A slight chance of showers and thunderstorms in the morning, then a chance of showers and thunderstorms in the afternoon. Highs in the mid-80s. East winds 5 to 10 miles an hour. Chance of rain 40%. Saturday night, mostly cloudy. A chance of showers and a slight chance of thunderstorms in the evening, then a slight chance of showers after midnight. Lows in the upper 60s. Light east winds. Chance of rain 30%. And now the extended forecast. Sunday and Sunday night, partly cloudy. A chance of showers and thunderstorms. Highs in the upper 80s. Lows in the upper 60s. Monday and Monday night, mostly clear. A slight chance of showers and thunderstorms. Highs in the lower 90s. Lows in the lower 70s. Tuesday through Wednesday night, mostly clear with a slight chance of showers and thunderstorms. Highs in the mid-90s. Lows in the lower 70s. Thursday and Thursday night, mostly clear. A slight chance of showers and thunderstorms. Highs in the mid-90s. Lows in the lower 70s. For more detailed weather, water, and climate information, please visit our website at weather.gov/Atlanta. The current time is 11:23 a.m. Eastern Daylight Time. Here are the 11 a.m. weather observations from around the area. At Athens, it was mostly sunny. The temperature was 79 degrees, dew point 72 degrees, relative humidity 79%, wind calm, pressure was 30.06 inches and steady. At Gainesville, it was sunny and 82, wind calm. At Winder, it was mostly sunny. The temperature was 77. At Greensboro, it was cloudy and 77, wind calm. At Jefferson, it was mostly sunny and 78, wind southeast at 3. At Monroe, it was mostly sunny. At Albertton, it was cloudy and 76, wind calm. At Canyon, it was mostly sunny and 82, wind calm. At Clemson, it was sunny and 79, wind calm. Elsewhere across Georgia, at Atlanta it was mostly sunny and 85, wind calm. At Cartersville, the temperature was 81, wind calm. At Lawrenceville, it was mostly sunny and 83, wind calm. At Macon, with light rain it was 76, wind calm. At Rome, it was mostly sunny and 82, wind north at 5. At Augusta, it was mostly sunny and 80, wind variable at 3. At Savannah, it was cloudy and 83, wind west at 5. Elsewhere across the region, at Chattanooga, it was mostly sunny and 85, wind northeast at 6.

At Asheville, it was sunny and 78, wind north at 7. At Greenville-Spartanburg, it was sunny and 80, wind calm. Here is the hazardous weather outlook. This hazardous weather outlook is for North and Central Georgia. For today and tonight, patchy fog will be possible during the early morning for portions of North and Central Georgia, especially in low-lying areas. Scattered to numerous thunderstorms are expected this afternoon, with highest coverage along and south of the I-85 corridor. A few storms may become strong to severe and capable of producing damaging wind gusts. Heavy rainfall and frequent lightning will be present with all storms. And now the extended outlook for the period Saturday through Thursday. Scattered to numerous thunderstorms are expected across portions of the area during the afternoon and evening hours this weekend. Heavy rainfall may lead to localized flash flooding each day. Afternoon thunderstorms are expected to be isolated in coverage Monday through Thursday. The heat index may approach hazardous levels for parts of the area Sunday through Thursday. Spotter information statement. Spotter activation will not be needed through tonight. Here is the official forecast from your National Weather Service for the Athens listening area. Today, patchy fog, early then partly sunny. A chance of showers and thunderstorms this afternoon. Highs around 90. Light west winds, becoming south this afternoon. Chance of rain 30%. Tonight, mostly cloudy. A chance of showers and thunderstorms in the evening, then a slight chance of showers after midnight. Patchy fog after midnight. Lows in the upper 60s. Light east winds. Chance of rain 30%. Saturday, partly sunny. A slight chance of showers and thunderstorms in the morning, then a chance of showers and thunderstorms in the afternoon. Highs in the mid-80s. East winds 5 to 10 miles an hour. Chance of rain 40%. Saturday night, mostly cloudy. A chance of showers and a slight chance of thunderstorms in the evening, then a slight chance of showers after midnight. Lows in the upper 60s. Light east winds. Chance of rain 30%. And now the extended forecast. Sunday and Sunday night, partly cloudy. A chance of showers and thunderstorms. Highs in the upper 80s. Lows in the upper 60s. Monday and Monday night, mostly clear. A slight chance of showers and thunderstorms. Highs in the lower 90s. Lows in the lower 70s. Tuesday through Wednesday night, mostly clear with a slight chance of showers and thunderstorms. Highs in the mid-90s. Lows in the lower 70s. Thursday and Thursday night, mostly clear. A slight chance of showers and thunderstorms. Highs in the mid-90s. Lows in the lower 70s. For more detailed weather, water, and climate information, please visit our website at weather.gov/Atlanta. The current time is 11:28 a.m. Eastern Daylight Time. Here are the 11 a.m. weather observations from around the area. At Athens, it was mostly sunny. The temperature was 79 degrees, dew point 72 degrees, relative humidity 79%, wind calm, pressure was 30.06 inches and steady. At Gainesville, it was sunny and 82, wind calm. At Winder, it was mostly sunny, the temperature was 77. At Greensboro, it was cloudy and 77, wind calm. At Jefferson, it was mostly sunny and 78, wind southeast at 3. At Monroe, it was mostly sunny. At Albertton, it was cloudy and 76, wind calm. At Canyon, it was mostly sunny and 82, wind calm. At Clemson, it was sunny and 79, wind calm. Elsewhere across Georgia, at Atlanta it was mostly sunny and 85, wind calm. At Cartersville, the temperature was 81, wind calm. At Lawrenceville, it was mostly sunny and 83, wind calm. At Macon, with light rain it was 76, wind calm.
At Rome, it was mostly sunny and 82, wind north at 5. At Augusta, it was mostly sunny and 80, wind variable at 3. At Savannah, it was cloudy and 83, wind west at 5. Elsewhere across the region, at Chattanooga, it was mostly sunny and 85, wind northeast at 6. At Asheville, it was sunny and 78, wind north at 7. At Greenville-Spartanburg, it was sunny and 80, wind calm. Here is the hazardous weather outlook. This hazardous weather outlook is for North and Central Georgia. For today and tonight, patchy fog will be possible during the early morning for portions of North and Central Georgia, especially in low-lying areas. Scattered to numerous thunderstorms are expected this afternoon, with highest coverage along and south of the I-85 corridor. A few storms may become strong to severe and capable of producing damaging wind gusts. Heavy rainfall and frequent lightning will be present with all storms. And now the extended outlook for the period Saturday through Thursday. Scattered to numerous thunderstorms are expected across portions of the area during the afternoon and evening hours this weekend. Heavy rainfall may lead to localized flash flooding each day. Afternoon thunderstorms are expected to be isolated in coverage Monday through Thursday. The heat index may approach hazardous levels for parts of the area Sunday through Thursday. Spotter information statement. Spotter activation will not be needed through tonight. Here is the official forecast from your National Weather Service for the Athens listening area. Today, patchy fog, early then partly sunny. A chance of showers and thunderstorms this afternoon. Highs around 90. Light west winds, becoming south this afternoon. Chance of rain 30%. Tonight, mostly cloudy. A chance of showers and thunderstorms in the evening, then a slight chance of showers after midnight. Patchy fog after midnight. Lows in the upper 60s. Light east winds. Chance of rain 30%. Saturday, partly sunny. A slight chance of showers and thunderstorms in the morning, then a chance of showers and thunderstorms in the afternoon. Highs in the mid-80s. East winds 5 to 10 miles an hour. Chance of rain 40%. Saturday night, mostly cloudy. A chance of showers and a slight chance of thunderstorms in the evening, then a slight chance of showers after midnight. Lows in the upper 60s. Light east winds. Chance of rain 30%. And now the extended forecast. Sunday and Sunday night, partly cloudy. A chance of showers and thunderstorms. Highs in the upper 80s. Lows in the upper 60s. Sunday and Sunday night, partly cloudy. A chance of showers and thunderstorms. Highs in the upper 80s. Lows in the upper 60s. Monday and Monday night, mostly clear. A slight chance of showers and thunderstorms. Highs in the lower 90s. Lows in the lower 70s. Tuesday through Wednesday night, mostly clear with a slight chance of showers and thunderstorms. Highs in the mid-90s. Lows in the lower 70s. Thursday and Thursday night, mostly clear. A slight chance of showers and thunderstorms. Highs in the mid-90s. Lows in the lower 70s. For more detailed weather, water, and climate information, please visit our website at weather.gov/Atlanta. The current time is 11:34 a.m. Eastern Daylight Time. Here are the 11 a.m. weather observations from around the area. At Athens, it was mostly sunny. The temperature was 79 degrees, dew point 72 degrees, relative humidity 79%, wind calm, pressure was 30.06 inches and steady. At Gainesville, it was sunny and 82, wind calm. At Winder, it was mostly sunny, the temperature was 77. At Greensboro, it was cloudy and 77, wind calm. At Jefferson, it was mostly sunny and 78, wind southeast at 3. At Monroe, it was mostly sunny. At Albertton,
It was cloudy and

76, wind calm. Head Canyon, it was mostly sunny and 82, wind calm. At Clemson, it was sunny and 79, wind calm. Elsewhere across Georgia, at Atlanta it was mostly sunny and 85, wind calm. At Cartersville, the temperature was 81, wind calm. At Lawrenceville, it was mostly sunny and 83, wind calm. At Macon, with light rain it was 76, wind calm. At Rome, it was mostly sunny and 82, wind north at 5. At Augusta, it was mostly sunny and 80, wind variable at 3. At Savannah, it was cloudy and 83, wind west at 5. Elsewhere across the region, at Chattanooga, it was mostly sunny and 85, wind northeast at 6. At Asheville, it was sunny and 78, wind north at 7. At Greenville-Spartanburg, it was sunny and 80, wind calm. Here is the hazardous weather outlook. This hazardous weather outlook is for north and central Georgia. For today and tonight, patchy fog will be possible during the early morning for portions of north and central Georgia, especially in low-lying areas. Scattered to numerous thunderstorms are expected this afternoon, with highest coverage along and south of the I-85 corridor. A few storms may become strong to severe and capable of producing damaging wind gusts. Heavy rainfall and frequent lightning will be present with all storms. And now the extended outlook for the period Saturday through Thursday. Scattered to numerous thunderstorms are expected across portions of the area during the afternoon and evening hours this weekend. Heavy rainfall may lead to localized flash flooding each day. Afternoon thunderstorms are expected to be isolated in coverage Monday through Thursday. The heat index may approach hazardous levels for parts of the area Sunday through Thursday. Spotter information statement, spotter activation will not be needed through tonight. Here is the official forecast from your National Weather Service for the Athens listening area. Today, patchy fog, early then partly sunny. A chance of showers and thunderstorms this afternoon. Highs around 90. Light west winds, becoming south this afternoon. Chance of rain 30%. Tonight, mostly cloudy. A chance of showers and thunderstorms in the evening, then a slight chance of showers after midnight. Patchy fog after midnight. Lows in the upper 60s. Light east winds. Chance of rain 30%. Saturday, partly sunny. A slight chance of showers and thunderstorms in the morning, then a chance of showers and thunderstorms in the afternoon. Highs in the mid-80s. East winds 5 to 10 miles an hour. Chance of rain 40%. Saturday night, mostly cloudy. A chance of showers and a slight chance of thunderstorms in the evening, then a slight chance of showers after midnight. Lows in the upper 60s. Light east winds. Chance of rain 30%. And now the extended forecast. Sunday and Sunday night, partly cloudy. A chance of showers and thunderstorms. Highs in the upper 80s. Lows in the upper 60s. Monday and Monday night, mostly clear. A slight chance of showers and thunderstorms. Highs in the lower 90s. Lows in the lower 70s. Tuesday through Wednesday night, mostly clear with a slight chance of showers and thunderstorms. Highs in the mid-90s. Lows in the lower 70s. Thursday and Thursday night, mostly clear. A slight chance of showers and thunderstorms. Highs in the mid-90s. Lows in the lower 70s. For more detailed weather, water, and climate information, please visit our website at weather.gov/Atlanta. The current time is 11:39 a.m. Eastern Daylight Time. Here are the 11 a.m. weather observations from around the area. At Athens, it was mostly sunny. The temperature was 79 degrees, dew point 72 degrees, relative humidity 79%, wind calm, pressure was 30.06 inches and steady. At Gainesville, it was sunny and 82.

wind calm. At Winder, it was mostly sunny. The temperature was 77. At Greensboro, it was cloudy and 77, wind calm. At Jefferson, it was mostly sunny and 78, wind southeast at 3. At Monroe, it was mostly sunny. At Albertton, it was cloudy and 76, wind calm. At Canyon, it was mostly sunny and 82, wind calm. At Clemson, it was sunny and 79, wind calm. Elsewhere across Georgia, at Atlanta it was mostly sunny and 85, wind calm. At Cartersville, the temperature was 81, wind calm. At Lawrenceville, it was mostly sunny and 83, wind calm. At Macon, with light rain it was 76, wind calm. At Rome, it was mostly sunny and 82, wind north at 5. At Augusta, it was mostly sunny and 80, wind variable at 3. At Savannah, it was cloudy and 83, wind west at 5. Elsewhere across the region, at Chattanooga, it was mostly sunny and 85, wind northeast at 6. At Asheville, it was sunny and 78, wind north at 7. At Greenville-Spartanburg, it was sunny and 80, wind calm. 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Here is the hazardous weather outlook. This hazardous weather outlook is for North and Central Georgia. For today and tonight, patchy fog will be possible during the early morning for portions of North and Central Georgia, especially in low-lying areas. Scattered to numerous thunderstorms are expected this afternoon, with highest coverage along and south of the I-85 corridor. A few storms may become strong to severe and capable of producing damaging wind gusts. Heavy rainfall and frequent lightning will be present with all storms. And now the extended outlook for the period Saturday through Thursday. Scattered to numerous thunderstorms are expected across portions of the area during the afternoon and evening hours this weekend. Heavy rainfall may lead to localized flash flooding each day. Afternoon thunderstorms are expected to be isolated in coverage Monday through Thursday. The heat index may approach hazardous levels for parts of the area Sunday through Thursday. Spotter information statement. Spotter activation will not be needed through tonight. Here is the official forecast from your National Weather Service for the Athens listening area. Today, patchy fog, early then partly sunny. A chance of showers and thunderstorms this afternoon. Highs around 90. Light west winds, becoming south this afternoon. Chance of rain 30%. Tonight, mostly cloudy. A chance of showers and thunderstorms in the evening, then a slight chance of showers after midnight. Patchy fog after midnight. Lows in the upper 60s. Light east winds. Chance of rain 30%. Saturday, partly sunny. A slight chance of showers and thunderstorms in the morning, then a chance of showers and thunderstorms in the afternoon. Highs in the mid-80s. East winds 5 to 10 miles an hour. Chance of rain 40%. Saturday night, mostly cloudy. A chance of showers and a slight chance of thunderstorms in the evening, then a slight chance of showers after midnight. Lows in the upper 60s. Light east winds. Chance of rain 30%. And now the extended forecast. Sunday and Sunday night, partly cloudy. A chance of showers and thunderstorms. Highs in the upper 80s.

The current time is 11:45 a.m. Eastern Daylight Time. Here are the 11 a.m. weather observations from around the area. At Athens, it was mostly sunny. The temperature was 79 degrees, dew point 72 degrees, relative humidity 79%, wind calm, pressure was 30.06 inches and steady. At Gainesville, it was sunny and 82, wind calm. At Winder, it was mostly sunny, the temperature was 77. At Greensboro, it was cloudy and 77, wind calm. At Jefferson, it was mostly sunny and 78, wind southeast at 3. At Monroe, it was mostly sunny. At Albertton, it was cloudy and 76, wind calm. At Canyon, it was mostly sunny and 82, wind calm. At Clemson, it was sunny and 79, wind calm. Elsewhere across Georgia, at Atlanta it was mostly sunny and 85, wind calm. At Cartersville, the temperature was 81, wind calm. At Lawrenceville, it was mostly sunny and 83, wind calm. At Macon, with light rain it was 76, wind calm. At Rome, it was mostly sunny and 82, wind north at 5. At Augusta, it was mostly sunny and 80, wind variable at 3. At Savannah, it was cloudy and 83, wind west at 5. Elsewhere across the region, at Chattanooga, it was mostly sunny and 85, wind northeast at 6. At Asheville, it was sunny and 78, wind north at 7. At Greenville-Spartanburg, it was sunny and 80, wind calm. Here is the hazardous weather outlook. This hazardous weather outlook is for North and Central Georgia. For today and tonight, patchy fog will be possible during the early morning for portions of North and Central Georgia, especially in low-lying areas. Scattered to numerous thunderstorms are expected this afternoon, with highest coverage along and south of the I-85 corridor. A few storms may become strong to severe and capable of producing damaging wind gusts. Heavy rainfall and frequent lightning will be present with all storms. And now the extended outlook for the period Saturday through Thursday. Scattered to numerous thunderstorms are expected across portions of the area during the afternoon and evening hours this weekend. Heavy rainfall may lead to localized flash flooding each day. Afternoon thunderstorms are expected to be isolated in coverage Monday through Thursday. The heat index may approach hazardous levels for parts of the area Sunday through Thursday. Spotter information statement. Spotter activation will not be needed through tonight. Here is the official forecast from your National Weather Service for the Athens listening area. Today, patchy fog, early then partly sunny. A chance of showers and thunderstorms this afternoon. Highs around 90. Light west winds, becoming south this afternoon. Chance of rain 30%. Tonight, mostly cloudy. A chance of showers and thunderstorms in the evening, then a slight chance of showers after midnight. Patchy fog after midnight. Lows in the upper 60s. Light east winds. Chance of rain 30%. Saturday, partly sunny. A slight chance of showers and thunderstorms in the morning, then a chance of showers and thunderstorms in the afternoon. Highs in the mid-80s. East winds 5 to 10 miles an hour. Chance of rain 40%. Saturday night, mostly cloudy. A chance of showers and a slight chance of thunderstorms in the evening, then a slight chance of showers after midnight. Lows in the upper 60s. Light east winds. Chance of rain 30%. And now the extended forecast. Sunday and Sunday night, partly cloudy. A chance of showers and thunderstorms. Highs in the upper 80s. Lows in the upper 60s. Monday and Monday night, mostly clear. A slight chance of showers and thunderstorms. Highs in the lower 90s. Lows in the lower 70s. Tuesday through Wednesday night, mostly clear with a slight chance of showers and thunderstorms. Highs in the mid-90s.

lows in the lower 70s. Thursday and Thursday night, mostly clear. A slight chance of showers and thunderstorms. Highs in the mid-90s. Lows in the lower 70s. For more detailed weather, water, and climate information, please visit our website at weather.gov/Atlanta. The current time is 11:51 a.m. Eastern Daylight Time. Here are the 11 a.m. weather observations from around the area. At Athens, it was mostly sunny. The temperature was 79 degrees, dew point 72 degrees, relative humidity 79%, wind calm, pressure was 30.06 inches and steady. At Gainesville, it was sunny and 82, wind calm. At Winder, it was mostly sunny, the temperature was 77. At Greensboro, it was cloudy and 77, wind calm. At Jefferson, it was mostly sunny and 78, wind southeast at 3. At Monroe, it was mostly sunny. At Albertton, it was cloudy and 76, wind calm. At Canyon, it was mostly sunny and 82, wind calm. At Clemson, it was sunny and 79, wind calm. Elsewhere across Georgia, at Atlanta it was mostly sunny and 85, wind calm. At Cartersville, the temperature was 81, wind calm. At Lawrenceville, it was mostly sunny and 83, wind calm. At Macon, with light rain it was 76, wind calm. At Rome, it was mostly sunny and 82, wind north at 5. At Augusta, it was mostly sunny and 80, wind variable at 3. At Savannah, it was cloudy and 83, wind west at 5. Elsewhere across the region, at Chattanooga, it was mostly sunny and 85, wind northeast at 6. At Asheville, it was sunny and 78, wind north at 7. At Greenville-Spartanburg, it was sunny and 80, wind calm. Here is the hazardous weather outlook. This hazardous weather outlook is for North and Central Georgia. For today and tonight, patchy fog will be possible during the early morning for portions of North and Central Georgia, especially in low-lying areas. Scattered to numerous thunderstorms are expected this afternoon, with highest coverage along and south of the I-85 corridor. A few storms may become strong to severe and capable of producing damaging wind gusts. Heavy rainfall and frequent lightning will be present with all storms. And now the extended outlook for the period Saturday through Thursday. Scattered to numerous thunderstorms are expected across portions of the area during the afternoon and evening hours this weekend. Heavy rainfall may lead to localized flash flooding each day. Afternoon thunderstorms are expected to be isolated in coverage Monday through Thursday. The heat index may approach hazardous levels for parts of the area Sunday through Thursday. Spotter information statement. Spotter activation will not be needed through tonight. Here is the official forecast from your National Weather Service for the Athens listening area. Today, patchy fog, early then partly sunny. A chance of showers and thunderstorms this afternoon. Highs around 90. Light west winds, becoming south this afternoon. Chance of rain 30%. Tonight, mostly cloudy. A chance of showers and thunderstorms in the evening, then a slight chance of showers after midnight. Patchy fog after midnight. Lows in the upper 60s. Light east winds. Chance of rain 30%. Saturday, partly sunny. A slight chance of showers and thunderstorms in the morning, then a chance of showers and thunderstorms in the afternoon. Highs in the mid-80s. East winds 5 to 10 miles an hour. Chance of rain 40%. Saturday night, mostly cloudy. A chance of showers and a slight chance of thunderstorms in the evening, then a slight chance of showers after midnight. Lows in the upper 60s. Light east winds. Chance of rain 30%. And now the extended forecast. Sunday and Sunday night, partly cloudy. A chance of showers and thunderstorms. Highs in the upper 80s.

lows in the upper 60s. Monday and Monday night, mostly clear. A slight chance of showers and thunderstorms. Highs in the lower 90s. Lows in the lower 70s. Tuesday through Wednesday night, mostly clear with a slight chance of showers and thunderstorms. Highs in the mid-90s. Lows in the lower 70s. Thursday and Thursday night, mostly clear. A slight chance of showers and thunderstorms. Highs in the mid-90s. Lows in the lower 70s. For more detailed weather, water, and climate information, please visit our website at weather.gov/Atlanta. The current time is 11:56 a.m. Eastern Daylight Time. Here are the 11 a.m. weather observations from around the area. At Athens, it was mostly sunny. The temperature was 79 degrees, dew point 72 degrees, relative humidity 79%, wind calm, pressure was 30.06 inches and steady. At Gainesville, it was sunny and 82, wind calm. At Winder, it was mostly sunny. The temperature was 77. At Greensboro, it was cloudy and 77, wind calm. At Jefferson, it was mostly sunny and 78, wind southeast at 3. At Monroe, it was mostly sunny. At Albertton, it was cloudy and 76, wind calm. At Canyon, it was mostly sunny and 82, wind calm. At Clemson, it was sunny and 79, wind calm. Elsewhere across Georgia, at Atlanta it was mostly sunny and 85, wind calm. At Cartersville, the temperature was 81, wind calm. At Lawrenceville, it was mostly sunny and 83, wind calm. At Macon, with light rain it was 76, wind calm. At Rome, it was mostly sunny and 82, wind north at 5. At Augusta, it was mostly sunny and 80, wind variable at 3. At Savannah, it was cloudy and 83, wind west at 5. Elsewhere across the region, at Chattanooga, it was mostly sunny and 85, wind northeast at 6. At Asheville, it was sunny and 78, wind north at 7. At Greenville-Spartanburg, it was sunny and 80, wind calm. Here is the hazardous weather outlook. This hazardous weather outlook is for North and Central Georgia. For today and tonight, patchy fog will be possible during the early morning for portions of North and Central Georgia, especially in low-lying areas. Scattered to numerous thunderstorms are expected this afternoon, with highest coverage along and south of the I-85 corridor. A few storms may become strong to severe and capable of producing damaging wind gusts. Heavy rainfall and frequent lightning will be present with all storms. And now the extended outlook for the period Saturday through Thursday. Scattered to numerous thunderstorms are expected across portions of the area during the afternoon and evening hours this weekend. Heavy rainfall may lead to localized flash flooding each day. Afternoon thunderstorms are expected to be isolated in coverage Monday through Thursday. The heat index may approach hazardous levels for parts of the area Sunday through Thursday. Spotter information statement. Spotter activation will not be needed through tonight. Here is the official forecast from your National Weather Service for the Athens listening area. Today, patchy fog, early then partly sunny. A chance of showers and thunderstorms this afternoon. Highs around 90. Light west winds, becoming south this afternoon. Chance of rain 30%. Tonight, mostly cloudy. A chance of showers and thunderstorms in the evening, then a slight chance of showers after midnight. Patchy fog after midnight. Lows in the upper 60s. Light east winds. Chance of rain 30%. Saturday, partly sunny. A slight chance of showers and thunderstorms in the morning, then a chance of showers and thunderstorms in the afternoon. Highs in the mid-80s. East winds 5 to 10 miles an hour. Chance of rain 40%. Saturday night, mostly cloudy. A chance of showers and a slight chance

to thunderstorms in the evening, then a slight chance of showers after midnight. Lows in the upper 60s. Light east winds. Chance of rain 30%. And now the extended forecast. Sunday and Sunday night, partly cloudy. A chance of showers and thunderstorms. Highs in the upper 80s. Lows in the upper 60s. Monday and Monday night, mostly clear. A slight chance of showers and thunderstorms. Highs in the lower 90s. Lows in the lower 70s. Tuesday through Wednesday night, mostly clear with a slight chance of showers and thunderstorms. Highs in the mid-90s. Lows in the lower 70s. Thursday and Thursday night, mostly clear. A slight chance of showers and thunderstorms. Highs in the mid-90s. Lows in the lower 70s. For more detailed weather, water, and climate information, please visit our website at weather.gov/Atlanta. The current time is 12:01 p.m. Eastern Daylight Time. Here are the 11 a.m. weather observations from around the area. At Athens, it was mostly sunny. The temperature was 79 degrees, dew point 72 degrees, relative humidity 79%, wind calm, pressure was 30.06 inches and steady. At Gainesville, it was sunny and 82, wind calm. At Winder, it was mostly sunny, the temperature was 77. At Greensboro, it was cloudy and 77, wind calm. At Jefferson, it was mostly sunny and 78, wind southeast at 3. At Monroe, it was mostly sunny. At Albertton, it was cloudy and 76, wind calm. At Canyon, it was mostly sunny and 82, wind calm. At Clemson, it was sunny and 79, wind calm. Elsewhere across Georgia, at Atlanta it was mostly sunny and 85, wind calm. At Cartersville, the temperature was 81, wind calm. At Lawrenceville, it was mostly sunny and 83, wind calm. At Macon, with light rain it was 76, wind calm. At Rome, it was mostly sunny and 82, wind north at 5. At Augusta, it was mostly sunny and 80, wind variable at 3. At Savannah, it was cloudy and 83, wind west at 5. Elsewhere across the region, at Chattanooga, it was mostly sunny and 85, wind northeast at 6. At Asheville, it was sunny and 78, wind north at 7. At Greenville-Spartanburg, it was sunny and 80, wind calm. Here is the hazardous weather outlook. This hazardous weather outlook is for North and Central Georgia. For today and tonight, patchy fog will be possible during the early morning for portions of North and Central Georgia, especially in low-lying areas. Scattered to numerous thunderstorms are expected this afternoon, with highest coverage along and south of the I-85 corridor. A few storms may become strong to severe and capable of producing damaging wind gusts. Heavy rainfall and frequent lightning will be present with all storms. And now the extended outlook for the period Saturday through Thursday. Scattered to numerous thunderstorms are expected across portions of the area during the afternoon and evening hours this weekend. Heavy rainfall may lead to localized flash flooding each day. Afternoon thunderstorms are expected to be isolated in coverage Monday through Thursday. The heat index may approach hazardous levels for parts of the area Sunday through Thursday. Spotter information statement. Spotter activation will not be needed through tonight. Here is the official forecast from your National Weather Service for the Athens listening area. Today, patchy fog, early then partly sunny. A chance of showers and thunderstorms this afternoon. Highs around 90. Light west winds, becoming south this afternoon. Chance of rain 30%. Tonight, mostly cloudy. A chance of showers and thunderstorms in the evening, then a slight chance of showers after midnight. Patchy fog after midnight. Lows in the upper 60s. Light east winds. Chance of rain 30%.
Saturday, partly sunny. A slight chance of showers and thunderstorms in the morning, then a chance of showers and thunderstorms in the afternoon. Highs in the mid-80s. East winds 5 to 10 miles an hour. Chance of rain 40%. Saturday night, mostly cloudy. A chance of showers and a slight chance of thunderstorms in the evening, then a slight chance of showers after midnight. Lows in the upper 60s. Light east winds. Chance of rain 30%. And now the extended forecast. Sunday and Sunday night, partly cloudy. A chance of showers and thunderstorms. Highs in the upper 80s. Lows in the upper 60s. Monday and Monday night, mostly clear. A slight chance of showers and thunderstorms. Highs in the lower 90s. Lows in the lower 70s. Tuesday through Wednesday night, mostly clear with a slight chance of showers and thunderstorms. Highs in the mid-90s. Lows in the lower 70s. Thursday and Thursday night, mostly clear. A slight chance of showers and thunderstorms. Highs in the mid-90s. Lows in the lower 70s. For more detailed weather, water, and climate information, please visit our website at weather.gov/Atlanta. The current time is 12:07 p.m. Eastern Daylight Time. Here are the noon weather observations from around the area. At Athens, it was mostly sunny. The temperature was 84 degrees, dew point 73 degrees, relative humidity 69%, wind variable at 6 miles an hour, pressure was 30.06 inches and steady. At Gainesville, it was mostly sunny and 85, wind southwest at 5. At Winder, it was sunny, the temperature was 82. At Greensboro, it was mostly sunny and 79, wind calm. At Jefferson, it was sunny and 83, wind northwest at 3. At Monroe, it was mostly sunny. At Albertton, it was mostly sunny and 81, wind southeast at 6. At Canyon, it was sunny and 86, wind southwest at 5. At Clemson, it was sunny and 83, wind east at 5. Elsewhere across Georgia, at Atlanta it was partly sunny and 89, wind variable at 3. At Cartersville, the temperature was 86, wind variable at 3. At Lawrenceville, it was mostly sunny and 85, wind calm. At Macon, it was cloudy and 77, wind south at 3. At Rome, it was sunny and 86, wind variable at 5. At Augusta, it was partly sunny and 82, wind calm. At Savannah, with light rain it was 84, wind calm. Elsewhere across the region, at Chattanooga, it was mostly sunny and 88, wind northeast at 6. At Asheville, it was mostly sunny and 82, wind northwest at 8. At Greenville-Spartanburg, it was sunny and 83, wind northeast at 3. Here is the hazardous weather outlook. This hazardous weather outlook is for North and Central Georgia. For today and tonight, patchy fog will be possible during the early morning for portions of North and Central Georgia, especially in low-lying areas. Scattered to numerous thunderstorms are expected this afternoon, with highest coverage along and south of the I-85 corridor. A few storms may become strong to severe and capable of producing damaging wind gusts. Heavy rainfall and frequent lightning will be present with all storms. And now the extended outlook for the period Saturday through Thursday. Scattered to numerous thunderstorms are expected across portions of the area during the afternoon and evening hours this weekend. Heavy rainfall may lead to localized flash flooding each day. Afternoon thunderstorms are expected to be isolated in coverage Monday through Thursday. The heat index may approach hazardous levels for parts of the area Sunday through Thursday. Spotter information statement, spotter activation will not be needed through tonight. Here is the official forecast from your National Weather Service for the Athens listening area. Today, patchy fog, early then partly sunny. A chance of showers and thunderstorms this afternoon.

highs around 90. Light west winds, becoming south this afternoon. Chance of rain 30%. Tonight, mostly cloudy. A chance of showers and thunderstorms in the evening, then a slight chance of showers after midnight. Patchy fog after midnight. Lows in the upper 60s. Light east winds. Chance of rain 30%. Saturday, partly sunny. A slight chance of showers and thunderstorms in the morning, then a chance of showers and thunderstorms in the afternoon. Highs in the mid-80s. East winds 5 to 10 miles an hour. Chance of rain 40%. Saturday night, mostly cloudy. A chance of showers and a slight chance of thunderstorms in the evening, then a slight chance of showers after midnight. Lows in the upper 60s. Light east winds. Chance of rain 30%. And now the extended forecast. Sunday and Sunday night, partly cloudy. A chance of showers and thunderstorms. Highs in the upper 80s. Lows in the upper 60s. Monday and Monday night, mostly clear. A slight chance of showers and thunderstorms. Highs in the lower 90s. Lows in the lower 70s. Tuesday through Wednesday night, mostly clear with a slight chance of showers and thunderstorms. Highs in the mid-90s. Lows in the lower 70s. Thursday and Thursday night, mostly clear. A slight chance of showers and thunderstorms. Highs in the mid-90s. Lows in the lower 70s. For more detailed weather, water, and climate information, please visit our website at weather.gov/Atlanta. The current time is 12:12 p.m. Eastern Daylight Time. Here are the noon weather observations from around the area. At Athens, it was mostly sunny. The temperature was 84 degrees, dew point 73 degrees, relative humidity 69%, wind variable at 6 miles an hour, pressure was 30.06 inches and steady. At Gainesville, it was mostly sunny and 85, wind southwest at 5. At Winder, it was sunny, the temperature was 82. At Greensboro, it was mostly sunny and 79, wind calm. At Jefferson, it was sunny and 83, wind northwest at 3. At Monroe, it was mostly sunny. At Albertton, it was mostly sunny and 81, wind southeast at 6. At Canyon, it was sunny and 86, wind southwest at 5. At Clemson, it was sunny and 83, wind east at 5. Elsewhere across Georgia, at Atlanta it was partly sunny and 89, wind variable at 3. At Cartersville, the temperature was 86, wind variable at 3. At Lawrenceville, it was mostly sunny and 85, wind calm. At Macon, it was cloudy and 77, wind southeast at 5. At Rome, it was sunny and 86, wind variable at 5. At Augusta, it was partly sunny and 82, wind calm. At Savannah, with light rain it was 84, wind calm. Elsewhere across the region, at Chattanooga, it was mostly sunny and 88, wind northeast at 6. At Asheville, it was mostly sunny and 82, wind northwest at 8. At Greenville-Spartanburg, it was sunny and 83, wind northeast at 3. Here is the hazardous weather outlook. This hazardous weather outlook is for north and central Georgia. For today and tonight, patchy fog will be possible during the early morning for portions of north and central Georgia, especially in low-lying areas. Scattered to numerous thunderstorms are expected this afternoon, with highest coverage along and south of the I-85 corridor. A few storms may become strong to severe and capable of producing damaging wind gusts. Heavy rainfall and frequent lightning will be present with all storms. And now the extended outlook for the period Saturday through Thursday. Scattered to numerous thunderstorms are expected across portions of the area during the afternoon and evening hours this weekend. Heavy rainfall may lead to localized flash flooding each day. Afternoon thunderstorms are expected to be

isolated in coverage Monday through Thursday. The heat index may approach hazardous levels for parts of the area Sunday through Thursday. Spotter information statement. Spotter activation will not be needed through tonight. Here is the official forecast from your National Weather Service for the Athens listening area. Today, patchy fog, early then partly sunny. A chance of showers and thunderstorms this afternoon. Highs around 90. Light west winds, becoming south this afternoon. Chance of rain 30%. Tonight, mostly cloudy. A chance of showers and thunderstorms in the evening, then a slight chance of showers after midnight. Patchy fog after midnight. Lows in the upper 60s. Light east winds. Chance of rain 30%. Saturday, partly sunny. A slight chance of showers and thunderstorms in the morning, then a chance of showers and thunderstorms in the afternoon. Highs in the mid-80s. East winds 5 to 10 miles an hour. Chance of rain 40%. Saturday night, mostly cloudy. A chance of showers and a slight chance of thunderstorms in the evening, then a slight chance of showers after midnight. Lows in the upper 60s. Light east winds. Chance of rain 30%. And now the extended forecast. Sunday and Sunday night, partly cloudy. A chance of showers and thunderstorms. Highs in the upper 80s. Lows in the upper 60s. Monday and Monday night, mostly clear. A slight chance of showers and thunderstorms. Highs in the lower 90s. Lows in the lower 70s. Tuesday through Wednesday night, mostly clear with a slight chance of showers and thunderstorms. Highs in the mid-90s. Lows in the lower 70s. Thursday and Thursday night, mostly clear. A slight chance of showers and thunderstorms. Highs in the mid-90s. Lows in the lower 70s. For more detailed weather, water, and climate information, please visit our website at weather.gov/Atlanta. The current time is 12:18 p.m. Eastern Daylight Time. Here are the noon weather observations from around the area. At Athens, it was mostly sunny. The temperature was 84 degrees, dew point 73 degrees, relative humidity 69%, wind variable at 6 miles an hour, pressure was 30.06 inches and steady. At Gainesville, it was mostly sunny and 85, wind southwest at 5. At Winder, it was sunny, the temperature was 82. At Greensboro, it was mostly sunny and 79, wind calm. At Jefferson, it was sunny and 83, wind northwest at 3. At Monroe, it was mostly sunny. At Albertton, it was mostly sunny and 81, wind southeast at 6. At Canyon, it was sunny and 86, wind southwest at 5. At Clemson, it was sunny and 83, wind east at 5. Elsewhere across Georgia, at Atlanta it was partly sunny and 89, wind variable at 3. At Cartersville, the temperature was 86, wind variable at 3. At Lawrenceville, it was mostly sunny and 85, wind calm. At Macon, it was cloudy and 77, wind southeast at 5. At Rome, it was sunny and 86, wind variable at 5. At Augusta, it was partly sunny and 82, wind calm. At Savannah, with light rain it was 84, wind calm. Elsewhere across the region, at Chattanooga, it was mostly sunny and 88, wind northeast at 6. At Asheville, it was mostly sunny and 82, wind northwest at 8. At Greenville-Spartanburg, it was sunny and 83, wind northeast at 3. Here is the hazardous weather outlook. This hazardous weather outlook is for North and Central Georgia. For today and tonight, patchy fog will be possible during the early morning for portions of North and Central Georgia, especially in low-lying areas. Scattered to numerous thunderstorms are expected this afternoon, with highest coverage along and south of the I-85 corridor. A few storms

may become strong to severe and capable of producing damaging wind gusts. Heavy rainfall and frequent lightning will be present with all storms. And now the extended outlook for the period Saturday through Thursday. Scattered to numerous thunderstorms are expected across portions of the area during the afternoon and evening hours this weekend. Heavy rainfall may lead to localized flash flooding each day. Afternoon thunderstorms are expected to be isolated in coverage Monday through Thursday. The heat index may approach hazardous levels for parts of the area Sunday through Thursday. Spotter information statement. Spotter activation will not be needed through tonight. Here is the hazardous weather outlook. This hazardous weather outlook is for North and Central Georgia. For this afternoon and tonight, scattered to numerous thunderstorms are expected this afternoon, with highest coverage along and south of the I-85 corridor. A few storms may become strong to severe and capable of producing damaging wind gusts. Heavy rainfall and frequent lightning will be present with all storms. And now the extended outlook for the period Saturday through Thursday. Scattered to numerous thunderstorms are expected across portions of the area during the afternoon and evening hours this weekend. Heavy rainfall may lead to localized flash flooding each day. Afternoon thunderstorms are expected to be isolated in coverage Monday through Thursday. The heat index may approach hazardous levels for parts of the area Sunday through Thursday. Spotter information statement. Spotter activation will not be needed through tonight. Here is the official forecast from your National Weather Service for the Athens listening area. Today, patchy fog, early then partly sunny. A chance of showers and thunderstorms this afternoon. Highs around 90. Light west winds, becoming south this afternoon. Chance of rain 30%. Tonight, mostly cloudy. A chance of showers and thunderstorms in the evening, then a slight chance of showers after midnight. Patchy fog after midnight. Lows in the upper 60s. Light east winds. Chance of rain 30%. Saturday, partly sunny. A slight chance of showers and thunderstorms in the morning, then a chance of showers and thunderstorms in the afternoon. Highs in the mid-80s. East winds 5 to 10 miles an hour. Chance of rain 40%. Saturday night, mostly cloudy. A chance of showers and a slight chance of thunderstorms in the evening, then a slight chance of showers after midnight. Lows in the upper 60s. Light east winds. Chance of rain 30%. And now the extended forecast. Sunday and Sunday night, partly cloudy. A chance of showers and thunderstorms. Highs in the upper 80s. Lows in the upper 60s. Monday and Monday night, mostly clear. A slight chance of showers and thunderstorms. Highs in the lower 90s. Lows in the lower 70s. Tuesday through Wednesday night, mostly clear with a slight chance of showers and thunderstorms. Highs in the mid-90s. Lows in the lower 70s. Thursday and Thursday night, mostly clear. A slight chance of showers and thunderstorms. Highs in the mid-90s. Lows in the lower 70s. For more detailed weather, water, and climate information, please visit our website at weather.gov/Atlanta. The current time is 12:24 p.m. Eastern Daylight Time. Here are the noon weather observations from around the area. At Athens, it was mostly sunny. The temperature was 84 degrees, dew point 73 degrees, relative humidity 69%, wind variable at 6 miles an hour, pressure was 30.06 inches and steady. At Gainesville, it was mostly sunny and 85, wind southwest at 5. At Winder, it was sunny, the temperature was 82. At Greensboro, it was mostly sunny and 79, wind calm. At Jefferson, it was sunny and 83, wind northwest at 3. At Monroe, it was mostly sunny. At Albertton, it was mostly sunny and 81, wind southeast at 6. At Canyon, it was sunny and 86,

Wind southwest at 5. At Clemson, it was sunny and 83, wind east at 5. Elsewhere across Georgia, at Atlanta it was partly sunny and 89, wind variable at 3. At Cartersville, the temperature was 86, wind variable at 3. At Lawrenceville, it was mostly sunny and 85, wind calm. At Macon, it was cloudy and 77, wind southeast at 5. At Rome, it was sunny and 86, wind variable at 5. At Augusta, it was partly sunny and 82, wind calm. At Savannah, with light rain, it was 84, wind calm. Elsewhere across the region, at Chattanooga, it was mostly sunny and 88, wind northeast at 6. At Asheville, it was mostly sunny and 82, wind northwest at 8. At Greenville-Spartanburg, it was sunny and 83, wind northeast at 3. Here is the hazardous weather outlook. This hazardous weather outlook is for north and central Georgia. For this afternoon and tonight, scattered to numerous thunderstorms are expected this afternoon, with highest coverage along and south of the I-85 corridor. A few storms may become strong to severe and capable of producing damaging wind gusts. Heavy rainfall and frequent lightning will be present with all storms. And now the extended outlook for the period Saturday through Thursday. Scattered to numerous thunderstorms are expected across portions of the area during the afternoon and evening hours this weekend. Heavy rainfall may lead to localized flash flooding each day. Afternoon thunderstorms are expected to be isolated in coverage Monday through Thursday. The heat index may approach hazardous levels for parts of the area Sunday through Thursday. Spotter information statement. Spotter activation will not be needed through tonight. Here is the official forecast from your National Weather Service for the Athens listening area. Today, patchy fog early then partly sunny. A chance of showers and thunderstorms this afternoon. Highs around 90. Light west winds, becoming south this afternoon. Chance of rain 30%. Tonight, mostly cloudy. A chance of showers and thunderstorms in the evening, then a slight chance of showers after midnight. Patchy fog after midnight. Lows in the upper 60s. Light east winds. Chance of rain 30%. Saturday, partly sunny. A slight chance of showers and thunderstorms in the morning, then a chance of showers and thunderstorms in the afternoon. Highs in the mid-80s. East winds 5 to 10 miles an hour. Chance of rain 40%. Saturday night, mostly cloudy. A chance of showers and a slight chance of thunderstorms in the evening, then a slight chance of showers after midnight. Lows in the upper 60s. Light east winds. Chance of rain 30%. And now the extended forecast. Sunday and Sunday night, partly cloudy. A chance of showers and thunderstorms. Highs in the upper 80s. Lows in the upper 60s. Monday and Monday night, mostly clear. A slight chance of showers and thunderstorms. Highs in the lower 90s. Lows in the lower 70s. Tuesday through Wednesday night, mostly clear with a slight chance of showers and thunderstorms. Highs in the mid-90s. Lows in the lower 70s. Thursday and Thursday night, mostly clear. A slight chance of showers and thunderstorms. Highs in the mid-90s. Lows in the lower 70s. 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The current time is 12:30 p.m. Eastern Daylight Time. Here are the noon weather observations from around the area. At Athens, it was mostly sunny. The temperature was 84 degrees, dew point 73 degrees, relative humidity 69%, wind variable at 6 miles an hour, pressure was 30.06 inches and steady. At Gainesville, it was mostly sunny and 85, wind southwest at 5. At Winder, it was sunny, the temperature was 82. At Greensboro, it was mostly

mostly sunny and 79, wind calm. At Jefferson, it was sunny and 83, wind northwest at 3. At Monroe, it was mostly sunny. At Albertton, it was mostly sunny and 81, wind southeast at 6. At Canyon, it was sunny and 86, wind southwest at 5. At Clemson, it was sunny and 83, wind east at 5. Elsewhere across Georgia, at Atlanta it was partly sunny and 89, wind variable at 3. At Cartersville, the temperature was 86, wind variable at 3. At Lawrenceville, it was mostly sunny and 85, wind calm. At Macon, it was cloudy and 77, wind southeast at 5. At Rome, it was sunny and 86, wind variable at 5. At Augusta, it was partly sunny and 82, wind calm. At Savannah, with light rain, it was 84, wind calm. Elsewhere across the region, at Chattanooga, it was mostly sunny and 88, wind northeast at 6. At Asheville, it was mostly sunny and 82, wind northwest at 8. At Greenville-Spartanburg, it was sunny and 83, wind northeast at 3. Here is the hazardous weather outlook. This hazardous weather outlook is for north and central Georgia. For this afternoon and tonight, scattered to numerous thunderstorms are expected this afternoon, with highest coverage along and south of the I-85 corridor. A few storms may become strong to severe and capable of producing damaging wind gusts. Heavy rainfall and frequent lightning will be present with all storms. And now the extended outlook for the period Saturday through Thursday. Scattered to numerous thunderstorms are expected across portions of the area during the afternoon and evening hours this weekend. Heavy rainfall may lead to localized flash flooding each day. Afternoon thunderstorms are expected to be isolated in coverage Monday through Thursday. The heat index may approach hazardous levels for parts of the area Sunday through Thursday. Spotter information statement. Spotter activation will not be needed through tonight. Here is the official forecast from your National Weather Service for the Athens listening area. Today, patchy fog early then part tonight. Here is the official forecast from your National Weather Service for the Athens listening area. Today, patchy fog early then partly sunny. A chance of showers and thunderstorms this afternoon. Highs around 90. Light west winds, becoming south this afternoon. Chance of rain 30%. Tonight, mostly cloudy. A chance of showers and thunderstorms in the evening, then a slight chance of showers after midnight. Patchy fog after midnight. Lows in the upper 60s. Light east winds. Chance of rain 30%. Saturday, partly sunny. A slight chance of showers and thunderstorms in the morning, then a chance of showers and thunderstorms in the afternoon. Highs in the mid-80s. East winds 5 to 10 miles an hour. Chance of rain 40%. Saturday night, mostly cloudy. A chance of showers and a slight chance of thunderstorms in the evening, then a slight chance of showers after midnight. Lows in the upper 60s. Light east winds. Chance of rain 30%. And now the extended forecast. Sunday and Sunday night, partly cloudy. A chance of showers and thunderstorms. Highs in the upper 80s. Lows in the upper 60s. Monday and Monday night, mostly clear. A slight chance of showers and thunderstorms. Highs in the lower 90s. Lows in the lower 70s. Tuesday through Wednesday night, mostly clear with a slight chance of showers and thunderstorms. Highs in the mid-90s. Lows in the lower 70s. Thursday and Thursday night, mostly clear. A slight chance of showers and thunderstorms. Highs in the mid-90s. Lows in the lower 70s. For more detailed weather, water, and climate information, please visit our website at weather.gov/Atlanta. The current time is 12:35 p.m. Eastern Daylight Time. Here are

0: and in weather
1: observations from around the area. At Athens, it was mostly sunny. The temperature was 84 degrees, dew point 73 degrees, relative humidity 69%, wind variable at 6 miles an hour, pressure was 30.06 inches and steady. At Gainesville, it was mostly sunny and 85, wind southwest at 5. At Winder, it was sunny, the temperature was 82. At Greensboro, it was mostly sunny and 79, wind calm. At Jefferson, it was sunny and 83, wind northwest at 3. At Monroe, it was mostly sunny. At Albertton, it was mostly sunny and 81, wind southeast at 6. At Canyon, it was sunny and 86, wind southwest at 5. At Clemson, it was sunny and 83, wind east at 5. Elsewhere across Georgia, at Atlanta it was partly sunny and 89, wind variable at 3. At Cartersville, the temperature was 86, wind variable at 3. At Lawrenceville, it was mostly sunny and 85, wind calm. At Macon, it was cloudy and 77, wind southeast at 5. At Rome, it was sunny and 86, wind variable at 5. At Augusta, it was partly sunny and 82, wind calm. At Savannah, with light rain, it was 84, wind calm. Elsewhere across the region, at Chattanooga, it was mostly sunny and 88, wind northeast at 6. At Asheville, it was mostly sunny and 82, wind northwest at 8. At Greenville-Spartanburg, it was sunny and 83, wind northeast at 3. Here is the hazardous weather outlook. This hazardous weather outlook is for north and central Georgia. For this afternoon and tonight, scattered to numerous thunderstorms are expected this afternoon, with highest coverage along and south of the I-85 corridor. A few storms may become strong to severe and capable of producing damaging wind gusts. Heavy rainfall and frequent lightning will be present with all storms. And now the extended outlook for the period Saturday through Thursday. Scattered to numerous thunderstorms are expected across portions of the area during the afternoon and evening hours this weekend. Heavy rainfall may lead to localized flash flooding each day. Afternoon thunderstorms are expected to be isolated in coverage Monday through Thursday. The heat index may approach hazardous levels for parts of the area Sunday through Thursday. Spotter information statement. Spotter activation will not be needed through tonight. Here is the official forecast from your National Weather Service for the Athens listening area. Today, patchy fog, early then partly sunny. A chance of showers and thunderstorms this afternoon. Highs around 90. Light west winds, becoming south this afternoon. Chance of rain 30%. Tonight, mostly cloudy. A chance of showers and thunderstorms in the evening, then a slight chance of showers after midnight. Patchy fog after midnight. Lows in the upper 60s. Light east winds. Chance of rain 30%. Saturday, partly sunny. A slight chance of showers and thunderstorms in the morning, then a chance of showers and thunderstorms in the afternoon. Highs in the mid-80s. East winds 5 to 10 miles an hour. Chance of rain 40%. Saturday night, mostly cloudy. A chance of showers and a slight chance of thunderstorms in the evening, then a slight chance of showers after midnight. Lows in the upper 60s. Light east winds. Chance of rain 30%. And now the extended forecast. Sunday and Sunday night, partly cloudy. A chance of showers and thunderstorms. Highs in the upper 80s. Lows in the upper 60s. Monday and Monday night, mostly clear. A slight chance of showers and thunderstorms. Highs in the lower 90s. Lows in the lower 70s. Tuesday through Wednesday night, mostly clear with a slight chance of showers and thunderstorms. Highs in the mid-90s. Lows in the lower 70s. Thursday and Thursday night, mostly clear. a slight chance of showers and thunderstorms. Highs in the mid-90s. Lows in the lower 70s. For more detailed weather, water, and climate information, please visit our website at weather.gov/Atlanta. 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The current time is 12:41 p.m. Eastern Daylight Time. Here are the noon weather observations from around the area. At Athens, it was mostly sunny. The temperature was 84 degrees, dew point 73 degrees, relative humidity 69%, wind variable at 6 miles an hour, pressure was 30.06 inches and steady. At Gainesville, it was mostly sunny and 85, wind southwest at 5. At Winder, it was sunny, the temperature was 82. At Greensboro, it was mostly sunny and 79, wind calm. At Jefferson, it was sunny and 83, wind northwest at 3. At Monroe, it was mostly sunny. At Albertton, it was mostly sunny and 81, wind southeast at 6. At Canyon, it was sunny and 86, wind southwest at 5. At Clemson, it was sunny and 83, wind east at 5. Elsewhere across Georgia, at Atlanta it was partly sunny and 89, wind variable at 3. At Cartersville, the temperature was 86, wind variable at 3. At Lawrenceville, it was mostly sunny and 85, wind calm. At Macon, it was cloudy and 77, wind southeast at 5. At Rome, it was sunny and 86, wind variable at 5. At Augusta, it was partly sunny and 82, wind calm. At Savannah, with light rain, it was 84, wind calm. Elsewhere across the region, at Chattanooga, it was mostly sunny and 88, wind northeast at 6. At Asheville, it was mostly sunny and 82, wind northwest at 8. At Greenville-Spartanburg, it was sunny and 83, wind northeast at 3. Here is the hazardous weather outlook. This hazardous weather outlook is for North and Central Georgia. For this afternoon and tonight, scattered to numerous thunderstorms are expected this afternoon, with highest coverage along and south of the I-85 corridor. A few storms may become strong to severe and capable of producing damaging wind gusts. Heavy rainfall and frequent lightning will be present with all storms. And now the extended outlook for the period Saturday through Thursday. Scattered to numerous thunderstorms are expected across portions of the area during the afternoon and evening hours this weekend. Heavy rainfall may lead to localized flash flooding each day. Afternoon thunderstorms are expected to be isolated in coverage Monday through Thursday. The heat index may approach hazardous levels for parts of the area Sunday through Thursday. Spotter information statement. Spotter activation will not be needed through tonight. Here is the official forecast from your National Weather Service for the Athens listening area. Today, patchy fog, early then partly sunny. A chance of showers and thunderstorms this afternoon. Highs around 90. Light west winds, becoming south this afternoon. Chance of rain 30%. Tonight, mostly cloudy. A chance of showers and thunderstorms in the evening, then a slight chance of showers after midnight. Patchy fog after midnight. Lows in the upper 60s. Light east winds. Chance of rain 30%. Saturday, partly sunny. a slight chance of showers and thunderstorms in the morning, then a chance of showers.

chance of showers and thunderstorms. Highs in the lower 90s. Lows in the lower 70s. Tuesday through Wednesday night, mostly clear with a slight chance of showers and thunderstorms. Highs in the mid-90s. Lows in the lower 70s. Thursday and Thursday night, mostly clear. A slight chance of showers and thunderstorms. Highs in the mid-90s. Lows in the lower 70s. For more detailed weather, water, and climate information, please visit our website at weather.gov/Atlanta. The current time is 12:47 p.m. Eastern Daylight Time. Here are the noon weather observations from around the area. At Athens, it was mostly sunny. The temperature was 84 degrees, dew point 73 degrees, relative humidity 69%, wind variable at 6 miles an hour, pressure was 30.06 inches and steady. At Gainesville, it was mostly sunny and 85, wind southwest at 5. At Winder, it was sunny, the temperature was 82. At Greensboro, it was mostly sunny and 79, wind calm. At Jefferson, it was sunny and 83, wind northwest at 3. At Monroe, it was mostly sunny. At Albertton, it was mostly sunny and 81, wind southeast at 6. At Canyon, it was sunny and 86, wind southwest at 5. At Clemson, it was sunny and 83, wind east at 5. Elsewhere across Georgia, at Atlanta it was partly sunny and 89, wind variable at 3. At Cartersville, the temperature was 86, wind variable at 3. At Lawrenceville, it was mostly sunny and 85, wind calm. At Macon, it was cloudy and 77, wind southeast at 5. At Rome, it was sunny and 86, wind variable at 5. At Augusta, it was partly sunny and 82, wind calm. At Savannah, with light rain, it was 84, wind calm. Elsewhere across the region, at Chattanooga, it was mostly sunny and 88, wind northeast at 6. At Asheville, it was mostly sunny and 82, wind northwest at 8. At Greenville-Spartanburg, it was sunny and 83, wind northeast at 3. Here is the hazardous weather outlook. This hazardous weather outlook is for North and Central Georgia. For this afternoon and tonight, scattered to numerous thunderstorms are expected this afternoon, with highest coverage along and south of the I-85 corridor. A few storms may become strong to severe and capable of producing damaging wind gusts. Heavy rainfall and frequent lightning will be present with all storms. And now the extended outlook for the period Saturday through Thursday. Scattered to numerous thunderstorms are expected across portions of the area during the afternoon and evening hours this weekend. Heavy rainfall may lead to localized flash flooding each day. Afternoon thunderstorms are expected to be isolated in coverage Monday through Thursday. The heat index may approach hazardous levels for parts of the area Sunday through Thursday. Spotter information statement, spotter activation will not be needed through tonight. Here is the official forecast from your National Weather Service for the Athens listening area. Today, patchy fog, early then partly sunny. A chance of showers and thunderstorms this afternoon. Highs around 90. Light west winds, becoming south this afternoon. Chance of rain 30%. Tonight, mostly cloudy. A chance of showers and thunderstorms in the evening, then a slight chance of showers after midnight. Patchy fog after midnight. Lows in the upper 60s. Light east winds. Chance of rain 30%. Saturday, partly sunny. A slight chance of showers and thunderstorms in the morning, then a chance of showers and thunderstorms in the afternoon. Highs in the mid-80s. East winds 5 to 10 miles an hour. Chance of rain 40%. Saturday night, mostly cloudy. A chance of showers and a slight chance of thunderstorms in the evening, then a slight chance of showers after midnight. Lows in the upper 60s. Light east winds.

chance of rain 30%. And now the extended forecast. Sunday and Sunday night, partly cloudy. A chance of showers and thunderstorms. Highs in the upper 80s. Lows in the upper 60s. Monday and Monday night, mostly clear. A slight chance of showers and thunderstorms. Highs in the lower 90s. Lows in the lower 70s. Tuesday through Wednesday night, mostly clear with a slight chance of showers and thunderstorms. Highs in the mid-90s. Lows in the lower 70s. Thursday and Thursday night, mostly clear. A slight chance of showers and thunderstorms. Highs in the mid-90s. Lows in the lower 70s. For more detailed weather, water, and climate information, please visit our website at weather.gov/Atlanta. The current time is 12:52 p.m. Eastern Daylight Time. Here are the noon weather observations from around the area. At Athens, it was mostly sunny. The temperature was 84 degrees, dew point 73 degrees, relative humidity 69%, wind variable at 6 miles an hour, pressure was 30.06 inches and steady. At Gainesville, it was mostly sunny and 85, wind southwest at 5. At Winder, it was sunny, the temperature was 82. At Greensboro, it was mostly sunny and 79, wind calm. At Jefferson, it was sunny and 83, wind northwest at 3. At Monroe, it was mostly sunny. At Albertton, it was mostly sunny and 81, wind southeast at 6. At Canyon, it was sunny and 86, wind southwest at 5. At Clemson, it was sunny and 83, wind east at 5. Elsewhere across Georgia, at Atlanta it was partly sunny and 89, wind variable at 3. At Cartersville, the temperature was 86, wind variable at 3. At Lawrenceville, it was mostly sunny and 85, wind calm. At Macon, it was cloudy and 77, wind southeast at 5. At Rome, it was sunny and 86, wind variable at 5. At Augusta, it was partly sunny and 82, wind calm. At Savannah, with light rain, it was 84, wind calm. Elsewhere across the region, at Chattanooga, it was mostly sunny and 88, wind northeast at 6. At Asheville, it was mostly sunny and 82, wind northwest at 8. At Greenville-Spartanburg, it was sunny and 83, wind northeast at 3. Here is the hazardous weather outlook. This hazardous weather outlook is for North and Central Georgia. For this afternoon and tonight, scattered to numerous thunderstorms are expected this afternoon, with highest coverage along and south of the I-85 corridor. A few storms may become strong to severe and capable of producing damaging wind gusts. Heavy rainfall and frequent lightning will be present with all storms. And now the extended outlook for the period Saturday through Thursday. Scattered to numerous thunderstorms are expected across portions of the area during the afternoon and evening hours this weekend. Heavy rainfall may lead to localized flash flooding each day. Afternoon thunderstorms are expected to be isolated in coverage Monday through Thursday. The heat index may approach hazardous levels for parts of the area Sunday through Thursday. Spotter information statement, spotter activation will not be needed through tonight. Here is the official forecast from your National Weather Service for the Athens listening area. Today, patchy fog, early then partly sunny. A chance of showers and thunderstorms this afternoon. Highs around 90. Light west winds, becoming south this afternoon. Chance of rain 30%. Tonight, mostly cloudy. A chance of showers and thunderstorms in the evening, then a slight chance of showers after midnight. Patchy fog after midnight. Lows in the upper 60s. Light east winds. Chance of rain 30%. Saturday, partly sunny. A slight chance of showers and thunderstorms in the morning, then a chance of showers and thunderstorms in the afternoon. Highs in the mid-80s.

East winds 5 to 10 miles an hour. Chance of rain 40%. Saturday night, mostly cloudy. A chance of showers and a slight chance of thunderstorms in the evening, then a slight chance of showers after midnight. Lows in the upper 60s. Light east winds. Chance of rain 30%. And now the extended forecast. Sunday and Sunday night, partly cloudy. A chance of showers and thunderstorms. Highs in the upper 80s. Lows in the upper 60s. Monday and Monday night, mostly clear. A slight chance of showers and thunderstorms. Highs in the lower 90s. Lows in the lower 70s. Tuesday through Wednesday night, mostly clear with a slight chance of showers and thunderstorms. Highs in the mid-90s. Lows in the lower 70s. Thursday and Thursday night, mostly clear. A slight chance of showers and thunderstorms. Highs in the mid-90s. Lows in the lower 70s. For more detailed weather, water, and climate information, please visit our website at weather.gov/Atlanta. The current time is 12:57 p.m. Eastern Daylight Time. Here are the noon weather observations from around the area. At Athens, it was mostly sunny. The temperature was 84 degrees, dew point 73 degrees, relative humidity 69%, wind variable at 6 miles an hour, pressure was 30.06 inches and steady. At Gainesville, it was mostly sunny and 85, wind southwest at 5. At Winder, it was sunny, the temperature was 82. At Greensboro, it was mostly sunny and 79, wind calm. At Jefferson, it was sunny and 83, wind northwest at 3. At Monroe, it was mostly sunny. At Albertton, it was mostly sunny and 81, wind southeast at 6. At Canyon, it was sunny and 86, wind southwest at 5. At Clemson, it was sunny and 83, wind east at 5. Elsewhere across Georgia, at Atlanta it was partly sunny and 89, wind variable at 3. At Cartersville, the temperature was 86, wind variable at 3. At Lawrenceville, it was mostly sunny and 85, wind calm. At Macon, it was cloudy and 77, wind southeast at 5. At Rome, it was sunny and 86, wind variable at 5. At Augusta, it was partly sunny and 82, wind calm. At Savannah, with light rain, it was 84, wind calm. Elsewhere across the region, at Chattanooga, it was mostly sunny and 88, wind northeast at 6. At Asheville, it was mostly sunny and 82, wind northwest at 8. At Greenville-Spartanburg, it was sunny and 83, wind northeast at 3. Here is the hazardous weather outlook. This hazardous weather outlook is for North and Central Georgia. For this afternoon and tonight, scattered to numerous thunderstorms are expected this afternoon, with highest coverage along and south of the I-85 corridor. A few storms may become strong to severe and capable of producing damaging wind gusts. Heavy rainfall and frequent lightning will be present with all storms. And now the extended outlook for the period Saturday through Thursday. Scattered to numerous thunderstorms are expected across portions of the area during the afternoon and evening hours this weekend. Heavy rainfall may lead to localized flash flooding each day. Afternoon thunderstorms are expected to be isolated in coverage Monday through Thursday. The heat index may approach hazardous levels for parts of the area Sunday through Thursday. Spotter information statement. Spotter activation will not be needed through tonight. Here is the official forecast from your National Weather Service for the Athens listening area. This afternoon, partly sunny. A chance of showers and thunderstorms this afternoon. Highs around 90. Southeast winds 5 to 10 miles an hour. Chance of rain 30%. Tonight, mostly cloudy. A chance of showers and thunderstorms in the evening, then a slight chance of showers after midnight. Patchy fog after midnight.

lows in the upper 60s. Light east winds. Chance of rain 40%. Saturday, partly sunny. A chance of showers and thunderstorms in the afternoon. Highs in the mid-80s. East winds 5 to 10 miles an hour. Chance of rain 30%. Saturday night, a slight chance of thunderstorms in the evening. Mostly cloudy with a slight chance of showers. Lows in the upper 60s. Light east winds. And now the extended forecast. Sunday and Sunday night, partly cloudy. A chance of showers and thunderstorms. Highs in the upper 80s. Lows in the upper 60s. Monday and Monday night, partly cloudy. A slight chance of showers and thunderstorms. Highs in the lower 90s. Lows in the lower 70s. Tuesday through Thursday night, mostly clear. Highs in the mid-90s. Lows in the lower 70s. For more detailed weather, water, and climate information, please visit our website at weather.gov/Atlanta. The current time is 1:02 p.m. Eastern Daylight Time. Here are the noon weather observations from around the area. At Athens, it was mostly sunny. The temperature was 84 degrees, dew point 73 degrees, relative humidity 69%, wind variable at 6 miles an hour, pressure was 30.06 inches and steady. At Gainesville, it was mostly sunny and 85, wind southwest at 5. At Winder, it was sunny, the temperature was 82. At Greensboro, it was mostly sunny and 79, wind calm. At Jefferson, it was sunny and 83, wind northwest at 3. At Monroe, it was mostly sunny. At Albertton, it was mostly sunny and 81, wind southeast at 6. At Canyon, it was sunny and 86, wind southwest at 5. At Clemson, it was sunny and 83, wind east at 5. Elsewhere across Georgia, at Atlanta it was partly sunny and 89, wind variable at 3. At Cartersville, the temperature was 86, wind variable at 3. At Lawrenceville, it was mostly sunny and 85, wind calm. At Macon, it was cloudy and 77, wind southeast at 5. At Rome, it was sunny and 86, wind variable at 5. At Augusta, it was partly sunny and 82, wind calm. At Savannah, with light rain, it was 84, wind calm. Elsewhere across the region, at Chattanooga, it was mostly sunny and 88, wind northeast at 6. At Asheville, it was mostly sunny and 82, wind northwest at 8. At Greenville-Spartanburg, it was sunny and 83, wind northeast at 3. Here are the 1 p.m. weather observations from around the area. At Athens, it was partly sunny, the temperature was 87 degrees, dew point 72 degrees, relative humidity 60%, wind variable at 5 miles an hour, pressure was 30.05 inches and falling. At Gainesville, it was mostly sunny and 88, wind west at 6. At Winder, it was mostly sunny, the temperature was 86. At Greensboro, it was partly sunny and 82, wind southeast at 6. At Jefferson, it was mostly sunny and 86, wind southeast at 5. At Monroe, it was partly sunny. At Albertton, it was mostly sunny and 85, wind east at 7. At Canyon, it was mostly sunny and 88, wind west at 3. At Clemson, it was mostly sunny and 86, wind variable at 3. Elsewhere across Georgia, at Atlanta it was partly sunny and 88, wind southwest at 3. At Cartersville, the temperature was 88, wind calm. At Lawrenceville, it was sunny and 87, wind calm. At Macon, it was cloudy and 79, wind south at 3. At Rome, it was mostly sunny and 89, wind variable at 6. At Augusta, it was partly sunny and 81, wind southeast at 6. At Savannah, with light rain, it was 84, wind west at 6.
Elsewhere across the region, at Chattanooga, it was mostly sunny and 88, wind northwest at 3. At Asheville, it was mostly sunny, the temperature was 83. At Greenville-Spartanburg, it was mostly sunny and 86, wind northeast at 3. Here is the hazardous weather outlook. This hazardous weather outlook is for north and central Georgia. For this afternoon and tonight, scattered to numerous thunderstorms are expected this afternoon, with highest coverage along and south of the I-85 corridor. A few storms may become strong to severe and capable of producing damaging wind gusts. Heavy rainfall and frequent lightning will be present with all storms. And now the extended outlook for the period Saturday through Thursday. Scattered to numerous thunderstorms are expected across portions of the area during the afternoon and evening hours this weekend. Heavy rainfall may lead to localized flash flooding each day. Afternoon thunderstorms are expected to be isolated in coverage Monday through Thursday. The heat index may approach hazardous levels for parts of the area Sunday through Thursday. Spotter information statement. Spotter activation will not be needed through tonight. Here is the official forecast from your National Weather Service for the Athens listening area. This afternoon, partly sunny. A chance of showers and thunderstorms this afternoon. Highs around 90. Southeast winds 5 to 10 miles an hour. Chance of rain 30%. Tonight, mostly cloudy. A chance of showers and thunderstorms in the evening, then a slight chance of showers after midnight. Patchy fog after midnight. Lows in the upper 60s. Light east winds. Chance of rain 40%. Saturday, partly sunny. A chance of showers and thunderstorms in the afternoon. Highs in the mid 80s. East winds 5 to 10 miles an hour. Chance of rain 30%. Saturday night, a slight chance of thunderstorms in the evening. Mostly cloudy with a slight chance of showers. Lows in the upper 60s. Light east winds. And now the extended forecast. Sunday and Sunday night, partly cloudy. A chance of showers and thunderstorms. Highs in the upper 80s. Lows in the upper 60s. Monday and Monday night, partly cloudy. A slight chance of showers and thunderstorms. Highs in the lower 90s. Lows in the lower 70s. Tuesday through Thursday night, mostly clear. Highs in the mid-90s. Lows in the lower 70s. For more detailed weather, water, and climate information, please visit our website at weather.gov/Atlanta. The current time is 1:09 p.m. Eastern Daylight Time. Here are the 1 p.m. weather observations from around the area. At Athens, it was partly sunny, the temperature was 87 degrees, dew point 72 degrees, relative humidity 60%, wind variable at 5 miles an hour, pressure was 30.05 inches and falling. At Gainesville, it was mostly sunny and 88, wind west at 6. At Winder, it was mostly sunny, the temperature was 86. At Greensboro, it was partly sunny and 82, wind southeast at 6. At Jefferson, it was mostly sunny and 86, wind southeast at 5. At Monroe, it was partly sunny. At Elberton, it was mostly sunny and 85, wind east at 7. At Canyon, it was mostly sunny and 88, wind west at 3. At Clemson, it was mostly sunny and 86, wind variable at 3. Elsewhere across Georgia, at Atlanta it was partly sunny and 88, wind southwest at 3. At Cartersville, the temperature was 88, wind calm. At Lawrenceville, it was sunny and 87, wind calm. At Macon, it was cloudy and 79, wind south at 3. At Rome, it was mostly sunny and 89, wind variable at 6. At Augusta, it was partly sunny and 81, wind southeast at 6. At Savannah, with light rain, it was 84, wind west at 6.

Elsewhere across the region, at Chattanooga, it was mostly sunny and 88, wind northwest at 3. At Asheville, it was mostly sunny, the temperature was 83. At Greenville-Spartanburg, it was mostly sunny and 86, wind northeast at 3. Here are the 1 p.m. weather observations from around the area. At Athens, it was partly sunny, the temperature was 87 degrees, dew point 72 degrees, relative humidity 60%, wind variable at 5 miles an hour, pressure was 30.05 inches and falling. At Gainesville, it was mostly sunny and 88, wind west at 6. At Winder, it was mostly sunny, the temperature was 86. At Greensboro, it was partly sunny and 82, wind southeast at 6. At Jefferson, it was mostly sunny and 86, wind southeast at 5. At Monroe, it was partly sunny. At Albertton, it was mostly sunny and 85, wind east at 7. At Canyon, it was mostly sunny and 88, wind west at 3. At Clemson, it was sunny and 86, wind variable at 3. Elsewhere across Georgia, at Atlanta it was partly sunny and 88, wind southwest at 3. At Cartersville, the temperature was 88, wind calm. At Lawrenceville, it was sunny and 87, wind calm. At Macon, it was cloudy and 79, wind south at 3. At Rome, it was mostly sunny and 89, wind variable at 6. At Augusta, it was cloudy and 81, wind southeast at 6. At Savannah, with light rain it was 84, wind west at 6. Elsewhere across the region, at Chattanooga, it was mostly sunny and 88, wind northwest at 3. At Asheville, it was mostly sunny, the temperature was 83. At Greenville-Spartanburg, it was mostly sunny and 86, wind northeast at 3. Here is the hazardous weather outlook. This hazardous weather outlook is for North and Central Georgia. For this afternoon and tonight, scattered to numerous thunderstorms are expected this afternoon, with highest coverage along and south of the I-85 corridor. A few storms may become strong to severe and capable of producing damaging wind gusts. Heavy rainfall and frequent lightning will be present with all storms. And now the extended outlook for the period Saturday through Thursday. Scattered to numerous thunderstorms are expected across portions of the area during the afternoon and evening hours this weekend. Heavy rainfall may lead to localized flash flooding each day. Afternoon thunderstorms are expected to be isolated in coverage Monday through Thursday. The heat index may approach hazardous levels for parts of the area Sunday through Thursday. Spotter information statement, spotter activation will not be needed through tonight. Here is the official forecast from your National Weather Service for the Athens listening area. This afternoon, partly sunny. A chance of showers and thunderstorms this afternoon. Highs around 90. Southeast winds 5 to 10 miles an hour. Chance of rain 30%. Tonight, mostly cloudy. A chance of showers and thunderstorms in the evening, then a slight chance of showers after midnight. Patchy fog after midnight. Lows in the upper 60s. Light east winds. Chance of rain 40%. Saturday, partly sunny. A chance of showers and thunderstorms in the afternoon. Highs in the mid-80s. East winds 5 to 10 miles an hour. Chance of rain 30%. Saturday night, a slight chance of thunderstorms in the evening. Mostly cloudy with a slight chance of showers. Lows in the upper 60s. Light east winds. And now the extended forecast. Sunday and Sunday night, partly cloudy. A chance of showers and thunderstorms. Highs in the upper 80s. Lows in the upper 60s. Monday and Monday night, partly cloudy. A slight chance of showers and thunderstorms. Highs in the lower 90s. Lows in the lower 70s. Tuesday through Thursday night, mostly clear. Highs in the mid-90s.

lows in the lower 70s. 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The current time is 1:16 p.m. Eastern Daylight Time. Here are the 1 p.m. weather observations from around the area. At Athens, it was partly sunny. The temperature was 87 degrees, dew point 72 degrees, relative humidity 60%, wind variable at 5 miles an hour, pressure was 30.05 inches and falling. At Gainesville, it was mostly sunny and 88, wind west at 6. At Winder, it was mostly sunny, the temperature was 86. At Greensboro, it was partly sunny and 82, wind southeast at 6. At Jefferson, it was mostly sunny and 86, wind southeast at 5. At Monroe, it was partly sunny. At Albertton, it was mostly sunny and 85, wind east at 7. At Canyon, it was mostly sunny and 88, wind west at 3. At Clemson, it was sunny and 86, wind variable at 3. Elsewhere across Georgia, at Atlanta it was partly sunny and 88, wind southwest at 3. At Cartersville, the temperature was 88, wind calm. At Lawrenceville, it was sunny and 87, wind calm. At Macon, it was cloudy and 79, wind south at 3. At Rome, it was mostly sunny and 89, wind variable at 6. At Augusta, it was cloudy and 81, wind southeast at 6. At Savannah, with light rain, it was 84, wind west at 6. Elsewhere across the region, at Chattanooga, it was mostly sunny and 88, wind northwest at 3. At Asheville, it was mostly sunny, the temperature was 83. At Greenville-Spartanburg, it was mostly sunny and 86, wind northeast at 3. Here is the hazardous weather outlook. This hazardous weather outlook is for north and central Georgia. For this afternoon and tonight, scattered to numerous thunderstorms are expected this afternoon, with highest coverage along and south of the I-85 corridor. A few storms may become strong to severe and capable of producing damaging wind gusts. Heavy rainfall and frequent lightning will be present with all storms. And now the extended outlook for the period Saturday through Thursday. Scattered to numerous thunderstorms are expected across portions of the area during the afternoon and evening hours this weekend. Heavy rainfall may lead to localized flash flooding each day. Afternoon thunderstorms are expected to be isolated in coverage Monday through Thursday. The heat index may approach hazardous levels for parts of the area Sunday through Thursday. Spotter information statement, spotter activation will not be needed through tonight. Here is the official forecast from your National Weather Service for the Athens listening area. This afternoon, partly sunny. A chance of showers and thunderstorms this afternoon. Highs around 90. Southeast winds 5 to 10 miles an hour. Chance of rain 30%. Tonight, mostly cloudy. A chance of showers and thunderstorms in the evening, then a slight chance of showers after midnight. Patchy fog after midnight. Lows in the upper 60s. Light east winds. Chance of rain 40%. Saturday, partly sunny. A chance of showers and thunderstorms in the afternoon. Highs in the mid-80s. East winds 5 to 10 miles an hour. Chance of rain 30%. Saturday night, a slight chance of thunderstorms in the evening. Mostly cloudy with a slight chance of showers. Lows in the upper 60s. Light east winds. And now the extended forecast. Sunday and Sunday night, partly cloudy. A chance of showers and thunderstorms. Highs in the upper 80s. Lows in the upper 60s. Monday and Monday night, partly cloudy. A slight chance of showers and thunderstorms. Highs in the lower 90s. Lows in the lower 70s. Tuesday through Thursday night, mostly clear. Highs in the mid-90s. Lows in the lower 70s.

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The current time is 1:21 p.m. Eastern Daylight Time. Here are the 1 p.m. weather observations from around the area. At Athens, it was partly sunny. The temperature was 87 degrees, dew point 72 degrees, relative humidity 60%, wind variable at 5 miles an hour, pressure was 30.05 inches and falling. At Gainesville, it was mostly sunny and 88, wind west at 6. At Winder, it was mostly sunny, the temperature was 86. At Greensboro, it was partly sunny and 82, wind southeast at 6. At Jefferson, it was mostly sunny and 86, wind southeast at 5. At Monroe, it was partly sunny. At Albertton, it was mostly sunny and 85, wind east at 7. At Canyon, it was mostly sunny and 88, wind west at 3. At Clemson, it was sunny and 86, wind variable at 3. Elsewhere across Georgia, at Atlanta it was partly sunny and 88, wind southwest at 3. At Cartersville, the temperature was 88, wind calm. At Lawrenceville, it was sunny and 87, wind calm. At Macon, it was cloudy and 79, wind south at 3. At Rome, it was mostly sunny and 89, wind variable at 6. At Augusta, it was cloudy and 81, wind southeast at 6. At Savannah, with light rain, it was 84, wind west at 6. Elsewhere across the region, at Chattanooga, it was mostly sunny and 88, wind northwest at 3. At Asheville, it was mostly sunny, the temperature was 83. At Greenville-Spartanburg, it was mostly sunny and 86, wind northeast at 3. Here is the hazardous weather outlook. This hazardous weather outlook is for North and Central Georgia. For this afternoon and tonight, scattered to numerous thunderstorms are expected this afternoon, with highest coverage along and south of the I-85 corridor. A few storms may become strong to severe and capable of producing damaging wind gusts. Heavy rainfall and frequent lightning will be present with all storms. And now the extended outlook for the period Saturday through Thursday. Scattered to numerous thunderstorms are expected across portions of the area during the afternoon and evening hours this weekend. Heavy rainfall may lead to localized flash flooding each day. Afternoon thunderstorms are expected to be isolated in coverage Monday through Thursday. The heat index may approach hazardous levels for parts of the area Sunday through Thursday. Spotter information statement. Spotter activation will not be needed through tonight. Here is the official forecast from your National Weather Service for the Athens listening area. This afternoon, partly sunny. A chance of showers and thunderstorms this afternoon. Highs around 90. Southeast winds 5 to 10 miles an hour. Chance of rain 30%. Tonight, mostly cloudy. A chance of showers and thunderstorms in the evening, then a slight chance of showers after midnight. Patchy fog after midnight. Lows in the upper 60s. Light east winds. Chance of rain 40%. Saturday, partly sunny. A chance of showers and thunderstorms in the afternoon. Highs in the mid-80s. East winds 5 to 10 miles an hour. Chance of rain 30%. Saturday night, a slight chance of thunderstorms in the evening. Mostly cloudy with a slight chance of showers. Lows in the upper 60s. Light east winds. And now the extended forecast. Sunday and Sunday night, partly cloudy. A chance of showers and thunderstorms. Highs in the upper 80s. Lows in the upper 60s. Monday and Monday night, partly cloudy. A slight chance of showers and thunderstorms. Highs in the lower 90s. Lows in the lower 70s. Tuesday through Thursday night, mostly clear. Highs in the mid-90s. Lows in the lower 70s. For more detailed weather, water,

and climate information, please visit our website at weather.gov/Atlanta. The current time is 1:26 p.m. Eastern Daylight Time. Here are the 1 p.m. weather observations from around the area. At Athens, it was partly sunny. The temperature was 87 degrees, dew point 72 degrees, relative humidity 60%, wind variable at 5 miles an hour, pressure was 30.05 inches and falling. At Gainesville, it was mostly sunny and 88, wind west at 6. At Winder, it was mostly sunny, the temperature was 86. At Greensboro, it was partly sunny and 82, wind southeast at 6. At Jefferson, it was mostly sunny and 86, wind southeast at 5. At Monroe, it was partly sunny. At Albertton, it was mostly sunny and 85, wind east at 7. At Canyon, it was mostly sunny and 88, wind west at 3. At Clemson, it was sunny and 86, wind variable at 3. Elsewhere across Georgia, at Atlanta it was partly sunny and 88, wind southwest at 3. At Cartersville, the temperature was 88, wind calm. At Lawrenceville, it was sunny and 87, wind calm. At Macon, it was cloudy and 79, wind south at 3. At Rome, it was mostly sunny and 89, wind variable at 6. At Augusta, it was cloudy and 81, wind southeast at 6. At Savannah, with light rain, it was 84, wind west at 6. Elsewhere across the region, at Chattanooga, it was mostly sunny and 88, wind northwest at 3. At Asheville, it was mostly sunny, the temperature was 83. At Greenville-Spartanburg, it was mostly sunny and 86, wind northeast at 3. Here is the hazardous weather outlook. This hazardous weather outlook is for North and Central Georgia. For this afternoon and tonight, scattered to numerous thunderstorms are expected this afternoon, with highest coverage along and south of the I-85 corridor. A few storms may become strong to severe and capable of producing damaging wind gusts. Heavy rainfall and frequent lightning will be present with all storms. And now the extended outlook for the period Saturday through Thursday. Scattered to numerous thunderstorms are expected across portions of the area during the afternoon and evening hours this weekend. Heavy rainfall may lead to localized flash flooding each day. Afternoon thunderstorms are expected to be isolated in coverage Monday through Thursday. The heat index may approach hazardous levels for parts of the area Sunday through Thursday. Spotter information statement. Spotter activation will not be needed through tonight. Here is the official forecast from your National Weather Service for the Athens listening area. This afternoon, partly sunny. A chance of showers and thunderstorms this afternoon. Highs around 90. Southeast winds 5 to 10 miles an hour. Chance of rain 30%. Tonight, mostly cloudy. A chance of showers and thunderstorms in the evening, then a slight chance of showers after midnight. Patchy fog after midnight. Lows in the upper 60s. Light east winds. Chance of rain 40%. Saturday, partly sunny. A chance of showers and thunderstorms in the afternoon. Highs in the mid-80s. East winds 5 to 10 miles an hour. Chance of rain 30%. Saturday night, a slight chance of thunderstorms in the evening. Mostly cloudy with a slight chance of showers. Lows in the upper 60s. Light east winds. And now the extended forecast. Sunday and Sunday night, partly cloudy. A chance of showers and thunderstorms. Highs in the upper 80s. Lows in the upper 60s. Monday and Monday night, partly cloudy. A slight chance of showers and thunderstorms. Highs in the lower 90s. Lows in the lower 70s. Tuesday through Thursday night, mostly clear. Highs in the mid-90s. Lows in the lower 70s. For more detailed weather, water, and climate information,
please visit our website at weather.gov/Atlanta. The current time is 1:31 p.m. Eastern Daylight Time. Here are the 1 p.m. weather observations from around the area. At Athens, it was partly sunny. The temperature was 87 degrees, dew point 72 degrees, relative humidity 60%, wind variable at 5 miles an hour, pressure was 30.05 inches and falling. At Gainesville, it was mostly sunny and 88, wind west at 6. At Winder, it was mostly sunny, the temperature was 86. At Greensboro, it was partly sunny and 82, wind southeast at 6. At Jefferson, it was mostly sunny and 86, wind southeast at 5. At Monroe, it was partly sunny. At Albertton, it was mostly sunny and 85, wind east at 7. At Canyon, it was mostly sunny and 88, wind west at 3. At Clemson, it was sunny and 86, wind variable at 3. Elsewhere across Georgia, at Atlanta it was partly sunny and 88, wind southwest at 3. At Cartersville, the temperature was 88, wind calm. At Lawrenceville, it was sunny and 87, wind calm. At Macon, it was cloudy and 79, wind south at 3. At Rome, it was mostly sunny and 89, wind variable at 6. At Augusta, it was cloudy and 81, wind southeast at 6. At Savannah, with light rain, it was 84, wind west at 6. Elsewhere across the region, at Chattanooga, it was mostly sunny and 88, wind northwest at 3. At Asheville, it was mostly sunny, the temperature was Chattanooga, it was mostly sunny and 88, wind northwest at 3. At Asheville, it was mostly sunny, the temperature was 83. At Greenville-Spartanburg, it was mostly sunny and 86, wind northeast at 3. Here is the hazardous weather outlook. This hazardous weather outlook is for North and Central Georgia. For this afternoon and tonight, scattered to numerous thunderstorms are expected this afternoon, with highest coverage along and south of the I-85 corridor. A few storms may become strong to severe and capable of producing damaging wind gusts. Heavy rainfall and frequent lightning will be present with all storms. And now the extended outlook for the period Saturday through Thursday. Scattered to numerous thunderstorms are expected across portions of the area during the afternoon and evening hours this weekend. Heavy rainfall may lead to localized flash flooding each day. Afternoon thunderstorms are expected to be isolated in coverage Monday through Thursday. The heat index may approach hazardous levels for parts of the area Sunday through Thursday. Spotter information statement. Spotter activation will not be needed through tonight. Here is the official forecast from your National Weather Service for the Athens listening area. This afternoon, partly sunny. A chance of showers and thunderstorms this afternoon. Highs around 90. Southeast winds 5 to 10 miles an hour. Chance of rain 30%. Tonight, mostly cloudy. A chance of showers and thunderstorms in the evening, then a slight chance of showers after midnight. Patchy fog after midnight. Lows in the upper 60s. Light east winds. Chance of rain 40%. Saturday, partly sunny. A chance of showers and thunderstorms in the afternoon. Highs in the mid-80s. East winds 5 to 10 miles an hour. Chance of rain 30%. Saturday night, a slight chance of thunderstorms in the evening. Mostly cloudy with a slight chance of showers. Lows in the upper 60s. Light east winds. And now the extended forecast. Sunday and Sunday night, partly cloudy. A chance of showers and thunderstorms. Highs in the upper 80s. Lows in the upper 60s. Monday and Monday night, partly cloudy. A slight chance of showers and thunderstorms. Highs in the lower 90s. Lows in the lower 70s. Tuesday through Thursday night, mostly clear. Highs in the mid-90s.

lows in the lower 70s. 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The current time is 1:36 p.m. Eastern Daylight Time. Here are the 1 p.m. weather observations from around the area. At Athens, it was partly sunny. The temperature was 87 degrees, dew point 72 degrees, relative humidity 60%, wind variable at 5 miles an hour, pressure was 30.05 inches and falling. At Gainesville, it was mostly sunny and 88, wind west at 6. At Winder, it was mostly sunny, the temperature was 86. At Greensboro, it was partly sunny and 82, wind southeast at 6. At Jefferson, it was mostly sunny and 86, wind southeast at 5. At Monroe, it was partly sunny. At Albertton, it was mostly sunny and 85, wind east at 7. At Canyon, it was mostly sunny and 88, wind west at 3. At Clemson, it was sunny and 86, wind variable at 3. Elsewhere across Georgia, at Atlanta it was partly sunny and 88, wind southwest at 3. At Cartersville, the temperature was 88, wind calm. At Lawrenceville, it was sunny and 87, wind calm. At Macon, it was cloudy and 79, wind south at 3. At Rome, it was mostly sunny and 89, wind variable at 6. At Augusta, it was cloudy and 81, wind southeast at 6. At Savannah, with light rain, it was 84, wind west at 6. Elsewhere across the region, at Chattanooga, it was mostly sunny and 88, wind northwest at 3. At Asheville, it was mostly sunny, the temperature was 83. At Greenville-Spartanburg, it was mostly sunny and 86, wind northeast at 3. Here is the hazardous weather outlook. This hazardous weather outlook is for North and Central Georgia. For this afternoon and tonight, scattered to numerous thunderstorms are expected this afternoon, with highest coverage along and south of the I-85 corridor. A few storms may become strong to severe and capable of producing damaging wind gusts. Heavy rainfall and frequent lightning will be present with all storms. And now the extended outlook for the period Saturday through Thursday. Scattered to numerous thunderstorms are expected across portions of the area during the afternoon and evening hours this weekend. Heavy rainfall may lead to localized flash flooding each day. Afternoon thunderstorms are expected to be isolated in coverage Monday through Thursday. The heat index may approach hazardous levels for parts of the area Sunday through Thursday. Spotter information statement. Spotter activation will not be needed through tonight. Here is the official forecast from your National Weather Service for the Athens listening area. This afternoon, partly sunny. A chance of showers and thunderstorms this afternoon. Highs around 90. Southeast winds 5 to 10 miles an hour. Chance of rain 30%. Tonight, mostly cloudy. A chance of showers and thunderstorms in the evening, then a slight chance of showers after midnight. Patchy fog after midnight. Lows in the upper 60s. Light east winds. Chance of rain 40%. Saturday, partly sunny. A chance of showers and thunderstorms in the afternoon. Highs in the mid-80s. East winds 5 to 10 miles an hour. Chance of rain 30%. Saturday night, a slight chance of thunderstorms in the evening. Mostly cloudy with a slight chance of showers. Lows in the upper 60s. Light east winds. And now the extended forecast. Sunday and Sunday night, partly cloudy. A chance of showers and thunderstorms. Highs in the upper 80s. Lows in the upper 60s. Monday and Monday night, partly cloudy. A slight chance of showers and thunderstorms. Highs in the lower 90s. Lows in the lower 70s. Tuesday through Thursday night, mostly clear. Highs in the mid-90s. Lows in the lower 70s.

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The current time is 1:42 p.m. Eastern Daylight Time. Here are the 1 p.m. weather observations from around the area. At Athens, it was partly sunny. The temperature was 87 degrees, dew point 72 degrees, relative humidity 60%, wind variable at 5 miles an hour, pressure was 30.05 inches and falling. At Gainesville, it was mostly sunny and 88, wind west at 6. At Winder, it was mostly sunny, the temperature was 86. At Greensboro, it was partly sunny and 82, wind southeast at 6. At Jefferson, it was mostly sunny and 86, wind southeast at 5. At Monroe, it was partly sunny. At Albertton, it was mostly sunny and 85, wind east at 7. At Canyon, it was mostly sunny and 88, wind west at 3. At Clemson, it was sunny and 86, wind variable at 3. Elsewhere across Georgia, at Atlanta it was partly sunny and 88, wind southwest at 3. At Cartersville, the temperature was 88, wind calm. At Lawrenceville, it was sunny and 87, wind calm. At Macon, it was cloudy and 79, wind south at 3. At Rome, it was mostly sunny and 89, wind variable at 6. At Augusta, it was cloudy and 81, wind southeast at 6. At Savannah, with light rain, it was 84, wind west at 6. Elsewhere across the region, at Chattanooga, it was mostly sunny and 88, wind northwest at 3. At Asheville, it was mostly sunny, the temperature was 83. At Greenville-Spartanburg, it was mostly sunny and 86, wind northeast at 3. Here is the hazardous weather outlook. This hazardous weather outlook is for North and Central Georgia. For this afternoon and tonight, scattered to numerous thunderstorms are expected this afternoon, with highest coverage along and south of the I-85 corridor. A few storms may become strong to severe and capable of producing damaging wind gusts. Heavy rainfall and frequent lightning will be present with all storms. And now the extended outlook for the period Saturday through Thursday. Scattered to numerous thunderstorms are expected across portions of the area during the afternoon and evening hours this weekend. Heavy rainfall may lead to localized flash flooding each day. Afternoon thunderstorms are expected to be isolated in coverage Monday through Thursday. The heat index may approach hazardous levels for parts of the area Sunday through Thursday. Spotter information statement. Spotter activation will not be needed through tonight. Here is the official forecast from your National Weather Service for the Athens listening area. This afternoon, partly sunny. A chance of showers and thunderstorms this afternoon. Highs around 90. Southeast winds 5 to 10 miles an hour. Chance of rain 30%. Tonight, mostly cloudy. A chance of showers and thunderstorms in the evening, then a slight chance of showers after midnight. Patchy fog after midnight. Lows in the upper 60s. Light east winds. Chance of rain 40%. Saturday, partly sunny. A chance of showers and thunderstorms in the afternoon. Highs in the mid-80s. East winds 5 to 10 miles an hour. Chance of rain 30%.

lows in the lower 70s. 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The current time is 1:47 p.m. Eastern Daylight Time. Here are the 1 p.m. weather observations from around the area. At Athens, it was partly sunny. The temperature was 87 degrees, dew point 72 degrees, relative humidity 60%, wind variable at 5 miles an hour, pressure was 30.05 inches and falling. At Gainesville, it was mostly sunny and 88, wind west at 6. At Winder, it was mostly sunny, the temperature was 86. At Greensboro, it was partly sunny and 82, wind southeast at 6. At Jefferson, it was mostly sunny and 86, wind southeast at 5. At Monroe, it was partly sunny. At Albertton, it was mostly sunny and 85, wind east at 7. At Canyon, it was mostly sunny and 88, wind west at 3. At Clemson, it was sunny and 86, wind variable at 3. Elsewhere across Georgia, at Atlanta it was partly sunny and 88, wind southwest at 3. At Cartersville, the temperature was 88, wind calm. At Lawrenceville, it was sunny and 87, wind calm. At Macon, it was cloudy and 79, wind south at 3. At Rome, it was mostly sunny and 89, wind variable at 6. At Augusta, it was cloudy and 81, wind southeast at 6. At Savannah, with light rain, it was 84, wind west at 6. Elsewhere across the region, at Chattanooga, it was mostly sunny and 88, wind northwest at 3. At Asheville, it was mostly sunny, the temperature was 83. At Greenville-Spartanburg, it was mostly sunny and 86, wind northeast at 3. Here is the hazardous weather outlook. This hazardous weather outlook is for north and central Georgia. For this afternoon and tonight, scattered to numerous thunderstorms are expected this afternoon, with highest coverage along and south of the I-85 corridor. A few storms may become strong to severe and capable of producing damaging wind gusts. Heavy rainfall and frequent lightning will be present with all storms. And now the extended outlook for the period Saturday through Thursday. Scattered to numerous thunderstorms are expected across portions of the area during the afternoon and evening hours this weekend. Heavy rainfall may lead to localized flash flooding each day. Afternoon thunderstorms are expected to be isolated in coverage Monday through Thursday. The heat index may approach hazardous levels for parts of the area Sunday through Thursday. Spotter information statement, spotter activation will not be needed through tonight. Here is the official forecast from your National Weather Service for the Athens listening area. This afternoon, partly sunny. A chance of showers and thunderstorms this afternoon. Highs around 90. Southeast winds 5 to 10 miles an hour. Chance of rain 30%. Tonight, mostly cloudy. A chance of showers and thunderstorms in the evening, then a slight chance of showers after midnight. Patchy fog after midnight. Lows in the upper 60s. Light east winds. Chance of rain 40%. Saturday, partly sunny. A chance of showers and thunderstorms in the afternoon. Highs in the mid-80s. East winds 5 to 10 miles an hour. Chance of rain 30%. Saturday night, a slight chance of thunderstorms in the evening. Mostly cloudy with a slight chance of showers. Lows in the upper 60s. Light east winds. And now the extended forecast. Sunday and Sunday night, partly cloudy. A chance of showers and thunderstorms. Highs in the upper 80s. Lows in the upper 60s. Monday and Monday night, partly cloudy. A slight chance of showers and thunderstorms. Highs in the lower 90s. Lows in the lower 70s. Tuesday through Thursday night, mostly clear. Highs in the mid-90s. Lows in the lower 70s.

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The current time is 1:52 p.m. Eastern Daylight Time. Here are the 1 p.m. weather observations from around the area. At Athens, it was partly sunny. The temperature was 87 degrees, dew point 72 degrees, relative humidity 60%, wind variable at 5 miles an hour, pressure was 30.05 inches and falling. At Gainesville, it was mostly sunny and 88, wind west at 6. At Winder, it was mostly sunny, the temperature was 86. At Greensboro, it was partly sunny and 82, wind southeast at 6. At Jefferson, it was mostly sunny and 86, wind southeast at 5. At Monroe, it was partly sunny. At Albertton, it was mostly sunny and 85, wind east at 7. At Canyon, it was mostly sunny and 88, wind west at 3. At Clemson, it was sunny and 86, wind variable at 3. Elsewhere across Georgia, at Atlanta it was partly sunny and 88, wind southwest at 3. At Cartersville, the temperature was 88, wind calm. At Lawrenceville, it was sunny and 87, wind calm. At Macon, it was cloudy and 79, wind south at 3. At Rome, it was mostly sunny and 89, wind variable at 6. At Augusta, it was cloudy and 81, wind southeast at 6. At Savannah, with light rain, it was 84, wind west at 6. Elsewhere across the region, at Chattanooga, it was mostly sunny and 88, wind northwest at 3. At Asheville, it was mostly sunny, the temperature was 83. At Greenville-Spartanburg, it was mostly sunny and 86, wind northeast at 3. Here is the hazardous weather outlook. This hazardous weather outlook is for North and Central Georgia. For this afternoon and tonight, scattered to numerous thunderstorms are expected this afternoon, with highest coverage along and south of the I-85 corridor. A few storms may become strong to severe and capable of producing damaging wind gusts. Heavy rainfall and frequent lightning will be present with all storms. And now the extended outlook for the period Saturday through Thursday. Scattered to numerous thunderstorms are expected across portions of the area during the afternoon and evening hours this weekend. Heavy rainfall may lead to localized flash flooding each day. Afternoon thunderstorms are expected to be isolated in coverage Monday through Thursday. The heat index may approach hazardous levels for parts of the area Sunday through Thursday. Spotter information statement. Spotter activation will not be needed through tonight. Here is the official forecast from your National Weather Service for the Athens listening area. This afternoon, partly sunny. A chance of showers and thunderstorms this afternoon. Highs around 90. Southeast winds 5 to 10 miles an hour. Chance of rain 30%. Tonight, mostly cloudy. A chance of showers and thunderstorms in the evening, then a slight chance of showers after midnight. Patchy fog after midnight. Lows in the upper 60s. Light east winds. Chance of rain 40%. Saturday, partly sunny. A chance of showers and thunderstorms in the afternoon. Highs in the mid-80s. East winds 5 to 10 miles an hour. Chance of rain 30%. Saturday night, a slight chance of thunderstorms in the evening. Mostly cloudy with a slight chance of showers. Lows in the upper 60s. Light east winds. And now the extended forecast. Sunday and Sunday night, partly cloudy. A chance of showers and thunderstorms. Highs in the upper 80s. Lows in the upper 60s. Monday and Monday night, partly cloudy. A slight chance of showers and thunderstorms. Highs in the lower 90s. Lows in the lower 70s. Tuesday through Thursday night, mostly clear. Highs in the mid-90s. Lows in the lower 70s. For more detailed weather, water,

climate information, please visit our website at weather.gov/Atlanta. The current time is 1:57 p.m. Eastern Daylight Time. Here are the 1 p.m. weather observations from around the area. At Athens, it was partly sunny. The temperature was 87 degrees, dew point 72 degrees, relative humidity 60%, wind variable at 5 miles an hour, pressure was 30.05 inches and falling. At Gainesville, it was mostly sunny and 88, wind west at 6. At Winder, it was mostly sunny, the temperature was 86. At Greensboro, it was partly sunny and 82, wind southeast at 6. At Jefferson, it was mostly sunny and 86, wind southeast at 5. At Monroe, it was partly sunny. At Albertton, it was mostly sunny and 85, wind east at 7. At Canyon, it was mostly sunny and 88, wind west at 3. At Clemson, it was sunny and 86, wind variable at 3. Elsewhere across Georgia, at Atlanta it was partly sunny and 88, wind southwest at 3. At Cartersville, the temperature was 88, wind calm. At Lawrenceville, it was sunny and 87, wind calm. At Macon, it was cloudy and 79, wind south at 3. At Rome, it was mostly sunny and 89, wind variable at 6. At Augusta, it was cloudy and 81, wind southeast at 6. At Savannah, with light rain, it was 84, wind west at 6. Elsewhere across the region, at Chattanooga, it was mostly sunny and 88, wind northwest at 3. At Asheville, it was mostly sunny, the temperature was 83. At Greenville-Spartanburg, it was mostly sunny and 86, wind northeast at 3. Here is the hazardous weather outlook. This hazardous weather outlook is for North and Central Georgia. For this afternoon and tonight, scattered to numerous thunderstorms are expected this afternoon, with highest coverage along and south of the I-85 corridor. A few storms may become strong to severe and capable of producing damaging wind gusts. Heavy rainfall and frequent lightning will be present with all storms. And now the extended outlook for the period Saturday through Thursday. Scattered to numerous thunderstorms are expected across portions of the area during the afternoon and evening hours this weekend. Heavy rainfall may lead to localized flash flooding each day. Afternoon thunderstorms are expected to be isolated in coverage Monday through Thursday. The heat index may approach hazardous levels for parts of the area Sunday through Thursday. Spotter information statement. Spotter activation will not be needed through tonight. Here is the official forecast from your National Weather Service for the Athens listening area. This afternoon, partly sunny. A chance of showers and thunderstorms this afternoon. Highs around 90. Southeast winds 5 to 10 miles an hour. Chance of rain 30%. Tonight, mostly cloudy. A chance of showers and thunderstorms in the evening, then a slight chance of showers after midnight. Patchy fog after midnight. Lows in the upper 60s. Light east winds. Chance of rain 40%. Saturday, partly sunny. A chance of showers and thunderstorms in the afternoon. Highs in the mid-80s. East winds 5 to 10 miles an hour. Chance of rain 30%. Saturday night, a slight chance of thunderstorms in the evening. Mostly cloudy with a slight chance of showers. Lows in the upper 60s. Light east winds. And now the extended forecast. Sunday and Sunday night, partly cloudy. A chance of showers and thunderstorms. Highs in the upper 80s. Lows in the upper 60s. Monday and Monday night, partly cloudy. A slight chance of showers and thunderstorms. Highs in the lower 90s. Lows in the lower 70s. Tuesday through Thursday night, mostly clear. Highs in the mid-90s. Lows in the lower 70s. For more detailed weather, water, and climate information, please visit our website.

Site at weather.gov/Atlanta. The current time is 2:02 p.m. Eastern Daylight Time. Here are the 1 p.m. weather observations from around the area. At Athens, it was partly sunny. The temperature was 87 degrees, dew point 72 degrees, relative humidity 60%, wind variable at 5 miles an hour, pressure was 30.05 inches and falling. At Gainesville, it was mostly sunny and 88, wind west at 6. At Winder, it was mostly sunny, the temperature was 86. At Greensboro, it was partly sunny and 82, wind southeast at 6. At Jefferson, it was mostly sunny and 86, wind southeast at 5. At Monroe, it was partly sunny. At Albertton, it was mostly sunny and 85, wind east at 7. At Canyon, it was mostly sunny and 88, wind west at 3. At Clemson, it was sunny and 86, wind variable at 3. Elsewhere across Georgia, at Atlanta it was partly sunny and 88, wind southwest at 3. At Cartersville, the temperature was 88, wind calm. At Lawrenceville, it was sunny and 87, wind calm. At Macon, it was cloudy and 79, wind south at 3. At Rome, it was mostly sunny and 89, wind variable at 6. At Augusta, it was cloudy and 81, wind southeast at 6. At Savannah, with light rain it was 84, wind west at 6. Elsewhere across the region, at Chattanooga, it was mostly sunny and 88, wind northwest at 3. At Asheville, it was mostly sunny, the temperature was 83. At Greenville-Spartanburg, it was mostly sunny and 86, wind northeast at 3. Here is the hazardous weather outlook. This hazardous weather outlook is for north and central Georgia. For this afternoon and tonight, scattered to numerous thunderstorms are expected this afternoon, with highest coverage along and south of the I-85 corridor. A few storms may become strong to severe and capable of producing damaging wind gusts. Heavy rainfall and frequent lightning will be present with all storms. And now the extended outlook for the period Saturday through Thursday. Scattered to numerous thunderstorms are expected across portions of the area during the afternoon and evening hours this weekend. Heavy rainfall may lead to localized flash flooding each day. Afternoon thunderstorms are expected to be isolated in coverage Monday through Thursday. The heat index may approach hazardous levels for parts of the area Sunday through Thursday. Spotter information statement, spotter activation will not be needed through tonight. Here is the official forecast from your National Weather Service for the Athens listening area. This afternoon, partly sunny. A chance of showers and thunderstorms this afternoon. Highs around 90. Southeast winds 5 to 10 miles an hour. Chance of rain 30%. Tonight, mostly cloudy. A chance of showers and thunderstorms in the evening, then a slight chance of showers after midnight. Patchy fog after midnight. Lows in the upper 60s. Light east winds. Chance of rain 40%. Saturday, partly sunny. A chance of showers and thunderstorms in the afternoon. Highs in the mid-80s. East winds 5 to 10 miles an hour. Chance of rain 30%. Saturday night, a slight chance of thunderstorms in the evening. Mostly cloudy with a slight chance of showers. Lows in the upper 60s. Light east winds. And now the extended forecast. Sunday and Sunday night, partly cloudy. A chance of showers and thunderstorms. Highs in the upper 80s. Lows in the upper 60s. Monday and Monday night, partly cloudy. A slight chance of showers and thunderstorms. Highs in the lower 90s. Lows in the lower 70s. Tuesday through Thursday night, mostly clear. Highs in the mid-90s. Lows in the lower 70s. For more detailed weather, water, and climate information, please visit our website at
weather.gov/Atlanta. The current time is 2:07 p.m. Eastern Daylight Time. Here are the 2 p.m. weather observations from around the area. At Athens, it was partly sunny. The temperature was 90 degrees, dew point 71 degrees, relative humidity 53%, with a heat index of 96, wind variable at 6 miles an hour, pressure was 30.04 inches and falling. At Gainesville, it was partly sunny and 87, wind calm. At Winder, it was partly sunny, the temperature was 86. At Greensboro, it was partly cloudy and 82, wind southeast at 6. At Jefferson, it was partly sunny and 86, wind west at 5. At Monroe, it was partly sunny. At Albertton, it was mostly sunny and 88, wind south at 5. At Canyon, it was mostly sunny and 90, wind southwest at 6. At Clemson, it was sunny and 88, wind east at 6. Elsewhere across Georgia, at Atlanta it was partly sunny and 89, wind variable at 5. At Cartersville, the temperature was 86, wind variable at 3. At Lawrenceville, it was partly sunny and 86, wind west at 3. At Macon, it was cloudy and 80, wind south at 6. At Rome, it was sunny and 91, wind north at 8. At Augusta, it was cloudy and 83, wind south at 6. At Savannah, with light rain, it was 82, wind northwest at 5. Elsewhere across the region, at Chattanooga, it was partly sunny and 89, wind northeast at 7. At Asheville, it was mostly sunny and 85, wind north at 6. At Greenville-Spartanburg, it was partly sunny and 87, wind variable at 3. Here is the hazardous weather outlook. This hazardous weather outlook is for north and central Georgia. For this afternoon and tonight, scattered to numerous thunderstorms are expected this afternoon, with highest coverage along and south of the I-85 corridor. A few storms may become strong to severe and capable of producing damaging wind gusts. Heavy rainfall and frequent lightning will be present with all storms. And now the extended outlook for the period Saturday through Thursday. Scattered to numerous thunderstorms are expected across portions of the area during the afternoon and evening hours this weekend. Heavy rainfall may lead to localized flash flooding each day. Afternoon thunderstorms are expected to be isolated in coverage Monday through Thursday. The heat index may approach hazardous levels for parts of the area Sunday through Thursday. Spotter information statement. Spotter activation will not be needed through tonight. Here is the official forecast from your National Weather Service for the Athens listening area. This afternoon, partly sunny. A chance of showers and thunderstorms this afternoon. Highs around 90. Southeast winds 5 to 10 miles an hour. Chance of rain 30%. Tonight, mostly cloudy. A chance of showers and thunderstorms in the evening, then a slight chance of showers after midnight. Patchy fog after midnight. Lows in the upper 60s. Light east winds. Chance of rain 40%. Saturday, partly sunny. A chance of showers and thunderstorms in the afternoon. Highs in the mid-80s. East winds 5 to 10 miles an hour. Chance of rain 30%. Saturday night, a slight chance of thunderstorms in the evening. Mostly cloudy with a slight chance of showers. Lows in the upper 60s. Light east winds. And now the extended forecast. Sunday and Sunday night, partly cloudy. A chance of showers and thunderstorms. Highs in the upper 80s. Lows in the upper 60s. Monday and Monday night, partly cloudy. A slight chance of showers and thunderstorms. Highs in the lower 90s. Lows in the lower 70s. Tuesday through Thursday night, mostly clear. Highs in the mid-90s. Lows in the lower 70s. For more detailed weather, water,
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the current time is 2:11 p.m. Eastern Daylight Time. Here are the 2 p.m. weather observations from around the area. At Athens, it was partly sunny. The temperature was 90 degrees, dew point 71 degrees, relative humidity 53%, with a heat index of 96, wind variable at 6 miles an hour, pressure was 30.04 inches and falling. At Gainesville, it was partly sunny and 87, wind calm. At Winder, it was partly sunny, the temperature was 86. At Greensboro, it was mostly cloudy and 82, wind southeast at 6. At Jefferson, it was partly sunny and 86, wind west at 5. At Monroe, it was partly sunny. At Albertton, it was mostly sunny and 88, wind south at 5. At Canyon, it was mostly sunny and 90, wind southwest at 6. At Clemson, it was sunny and 88, wind east at 6. Elsewhere across Georgia, at Atlanta it was partly sunny and 89, wind variable at 5. At Cartersville, the temperature was 86, wind variable at 3. At Lawrenceville, it was partly sunny and 86, wind west at 3. At Macon, it was cloudy and 80, wind south at 6. At Rome, it was sunny and 91, wind north at 8. At Augusta, it was cloudy and 83, wind south at 6. At Savannah, with light rain, it was 82, wind northwest at 5. Elsewhere across the region, at Chattanooga, it was partly sunny and 89, wind northeast at 7. At Asheville, it was mostly sunny and 85, wind north at 6. At Greenville-Spartanburg, it was partly sunny and 87, wind variable at 3. Here is the hazardous weather outlook. This hazardous weather outlook is for North and Central Georgia. For this afternoon and tonight, scattered to numerous thunderstorms are expected this afternoon, with highest coverage along and south of the I-85 corridor. A few storms may become strong to severe and capable of producing damaging wind gusts. Heavy rainfall and frequent lightning will be present with all storms. And now the extended outlook for the period Saturday through Thursday. Scattered to numerous thunderstorms are expected across portions of the area during the afternoon and evening hours this weekend. Heavy rainfall may lead to localized flash flooding each day. Afternoon thunderstorms are expected to be isolated in coverage Monday through Thursday. The heat index may approach hazardous levels for parts of the area Sunday through Thursday. Spotter information statement. Spotter activation will not be needed through tonight. Here is the official forecast from your National Weather Service for the Athens listening area. This afternoon, partly sunny. A chance of showers and thunderstorms this afternoon. Highs around 90. Southeast winds 5 to 10 miles an hour. Chance of rain 30%. Tonight, mostly cloudy. A chance of showers and thunderstorms in the evening, then a slight chance of showers after midnight. Patchy fog after midnight. Lows in the upper 60s. Light east winds. Chance of rain 40%. Saturday, partly sunny. A chance of showers and thunderstorms in the afternoon. Highs in the mid-80s. East winds 5 to 10 miles an hour. Chance of rain 30%. Saturday night, a slight chance of thunderstorms in the evening. Mostly cloudy with a slight chance of showers. Lows in the upper 60s. Light east winds. And now the extended forecast. Sunday and Sunday night, partly cloudy. A chance of showers and thunderstorms. Highs in the upper 80s. Lows in the upper 60s. Monday and Monday night, partly cloudy. A slight chance of showers and thunderstorms. Highs in the lower 90s. Lows in the lower 70s. Tuesday through Thursday night, mostly clear. Highs in the mid-90s. Lows in the lower 70s. For more detailed weather, water, and climate information, please visit our website at weather.gov/Atlanta.

the current time is 2:16 p.m. Eastern Daylight Time. Here are the 2 p.m. weather observations from around the area. At Athens, it was partly sunny. The temperature was 90 degrees, dew point 71 degrees, relative humidity 53%, with a heat index of 96, wind variable at 6 miles an hour, pressure was 30.04 inches and falling. At Gainesville, it was partly sunny and 87, wind calm. At Winder, it was partly sunny, the temperature was 86. At Greensboro, it was mostly cloudy and 82, wind southeast at 6. At Jefferson, it was partly sunny and 86, wind west at 5. At Monroe, it was partly sunny. At Albertton, it was mostly sunny and 88, wind south at 5. At Canyon, it was mostly sunny and 90, wind southwest at 6. At Clemson, it was sunny and 88, wind east at 6. Elsewhere across Georgia, at Atlanta it was partly sunny and 89, wind variable at 5. At Cartersville, the temperature was 86, wind variable at 3. At Lawrenceville, it was partly sunny and 86, wind west at 3. At Macon, it was cloudy and 80, wind south at 6. At Rome, it was sunny and 91, wind north at 8. At Augusta, it was cloudy and 83, wind south at 6. At Savannah, with light rain, it was 82, wind northwest at 5. Elsewhere across the region, at Chattanooga, it was partly sunny and 89, wind northeast at 7. At Asheville, it was mostly sunny and 85, wind north at 6. At Greenville-Spartanburg, it was partly sunny and 87, wind variable at 3. Here is the hazardous weather outlook. This hazardous weather outlook is for North and Central Georgia. For this afternoon and tonight, scattered to numerous thunderstorms are expected this afternoon, with highest coverage along and south of the I-85 corridor. A few storms may become strong to severe and capable of producing damaging wind gusts. Heavy rainfall and frequent lightning will be present with all storms. And now the extended outlook for the period Saturday through Thursday. Scattered to numerous thunderstorms are expected across portions of the area during the afternoon and evening hours this weekend. Heavy rainfall may lead to localized flash flooding each day. Afternoon thunderstorms are expected to be isolated in coverage Monday through Thursday. The heat index may approach hazardous levels for parts of the area Sunday through Thursday. Spotter information statement. Spotter activation will not be needed through tonight. Here is the official forecast from your National Weather Service for the Athens listening area. This afternoon, partly sunny. A chance of showers and thunderstorms this afternoon. Highs around 90. Southeast winds 5 to 10 miles an hour. Chance of rain 30%. Tonight, mostly cloudy. A chance of showers and thunderstorms in the evening, then a slight chance of showers after midnight. Patchy fog after midnight. Lows in the upper 60s. Light east winds. Chance of rain 40%. Saturday, partly sunny. A chance of showers and thunderstorms in the afternoon. Highs in the mid-80s. East winds 5 to 10 miles an hour. Chance of rain 30%. Saturday night, a slight chance of thunderstorms in the evening. Mostly cloudy with a slight chance of showers. Lows in the upper 60s. Light east winds. And now the extended forecast. Sunday and Sunday night, partly cloudy. A chance of showers and thunderstorms. Highs in the upper 80s. Lows in the upper 60s. Monday and Monday night, partly cloudy. A slight chance of showers and thunderstorms. Highs in the lower 90s. Lows in the lower 70s. Tuesday through Thursday night, mostly clear. Highs in the mid-90s. Lows in the lower 70s. 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The current

Time is 2:21 p.m. Eastern Daylight Time. Here are the 2 p.m. weather observations from around the area. At Athens, it was partly sunny. The temperature was 90 degrees, dew point 71 degrees, relative humidity 53%, with a heat index of 96, wind variable at 6 miles an hour, pressure was 30.04 inches and falling. At Gainesville, it was partly sunny and 87, wind calm. At Winder, it was partly sunny, the temperature was 86. At Greensboro, it was mostly cloudy and 82, wind southeast at 6. At Jefferson, it was partly sunny and 86, wind west at 5. At Monroe, it was partly sunny. At Albertton, it was mostly sunny and 88, wind south at 5. At Canyon, it was mostly sunny and 90, wind southwest at 6. At Clemson, it was sunny and 88, wind east at 6. Elsewhere across Georgia, at Atlanta it was partly sunny and 89, wind variable at 5. At Cartersville, the temperature was 86, wind variable at 3. At Lawrenceville, it was partly sunny and 86, wind west at 3. At Macon, it was cloudy and 80, wind south at 6. At Rome, it was sunny and 91, wind north at 8. At Augusta, it was cloudy and 83, wind south at 6. At Savannah, with light rain, it was 82, wind northwest at 5. Elsewhere across the region, at Chattanooga, it was partly sunny and 89, wind northeast at 7. At Asheville, it was mostly sunny and 85, wind north at 6. At Greenville-Spartanburg, it was partly sunny and 87, wind variable at 3. Here is the hazardous weather outlook. This hazardous weather outlook is for North and Central Georgia. For this afternoon and tonight, scattered to numerous thunderstorms are expected this afternoon, with highest coverage along and south of the I-85 corridor. A few storms may become strong to severe and capable of producing damaging wind gusts. Heavy rainfall and frequent lightning will be present with all storms. And now the extended outlook for the period Saturday through Thursday. Scattered to numerous thunderstorms are expected across portions of the area during the afternoon and evening hours this weekend. Heavy rainfall may lead to localized flash flooding each day. Afternoon thunderstorms are expected to be isolated in coverage Monday through Thursday. The heat index may approach hazardous levels for parts of the area Sunday through Thursday. Spotter information statement. Spotter activation will not be needed through tonight. Here is the official forecast from your National Weather Service for the Athens listening area. This afternoon, partly sunny. A chance of showers and thunderstorms this afternoon. Highs around 90. Southeast winds 5 to 10 miles an hour. Chance of rain 30%. Tonight, mostly cloudy. A chance of showers and thunderstorms in the evening, then a slight chance of showers after midnight. Patchy fog after midnight. Lows in the upper 60s. Light east winds. Chance of rain 40%. Saturday, partly sunny. A chance of showers and thunderstorms in the afternoon. Highs in the mid-80s. East winds 5 to 10 miles an hour. Chance of rain 30%. Saturday night, a slight chance of thunderstorms in the evening. Mostly cloudy with a slight chance of showers. Lows in the upper 60s. Light east winds. And now the extended forecast. Sunday and Sunday night, partly cloudy. A chance of showers and thunderstorms. Highs in the upper 80s. Lows in the upper 60s. Monday and Monday night, partly cloudy. A slight chance of showers and thunderstorms. Highs in the lower 90s. Lows in the lower 70s. Tuesday through Thursday night, mostly clear. Highs in the mid-90s. Lows in the lower 70s. 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The current time is

2:26 p.m. Eastern Daylight Time. Here are the 2 p.m. weather observations from around the area. At Athens, it was partly sunny. The temperature was 90 degrees, dew point 71 degrees, relative humidity 53%, with a heat index of 96, wind variable at 6 miles an hour, pressure was 30.04 inches and falling. At Gainesville, it was partly sunny and 87, wind calm. At Winder, it was partly sunny, the temperature was 86. At Greensboro, it was mostly cloudy and 82, wind southeast at 6. At Jefferson, it was partly sunny and 86, wind west at 5. At Monroe, it was partly sunny. At Alberton, it was mostly sunny and 88, wind south at 5. At Canyon, it was mostly sunny and 90, wind southwest at 6. At Clemson, it was sunny and 88, wind east at 6. Elsewhere across Georgia, at Atlanta it was partly sunny and 89, wind variable at 5. At Cartersville, the temperature was 86, wind variable at 3. At Lawrenceville, it was partly sunny and 86, wind west at 3. At Macon, it was cloudy and 80, wind south at 6. At Rome, it was sunny and 91, wind north at 8. At Augusta, it was cloudy and 83, wind south at 6. At Savannah, with light rain, it was 82, wind northwest at 5. Elsewhere across the region, at Chattanooga, it was partly sunny and 89, wind northeast at 7. At Asheville, it was mostly sunny and 85, wind north at 6. At Greenville-Spartanburg, it was partly sunny and 87, wind variable at 3. Here is the hazardous weather outlook. This hazardous weather outlook is for North and Central Georgia. For this afternoon and tonight, scattered to numerous thunderstorms are expected this afternoon, with highest coverage along and south of the I-85 corridor. A few storms may become strong to severe and capable of producing damaging wind gusts. Heavy rainfall and frequent lightning will be present with all storms. And now the extended outlook for the period Saturday through Thursday. Scattered to numerous thunderstorms are expected across portions of the area during the afternoon and evening hours this weekend. Heavy rainfall may lead to localized flash flooding each day. Afternoon thunderstorms are expected to be isolated in coverage Monday through Thursday. The heat index may approach hazardous levels for parts of the area Sunday through Thursday. Spotter information statement. Spotter activation will not be needed through tonight. Here is the official forecast from your National Weather Service for the Athens listening area. This afternoon, partly sunny with a chance of showers and thunderstorms. Highs around 90. Southeast winds 5 to 10 miles an hour. Chance of rain 30%. Tonight, mostly cloudy. A chance of showers and thunderstorms in the evening, then a slight chance of showers after midnight. Patchy fog after midnight. Lows in the upper 60s. Light east winds. Chance of rain 40%. Saturday, partly sunny. A chance of showers and thunderstorms in the afternoon. Highs in the upper 80s. East winds 5 to 10 miles an hour. Chance of rain 30%. Saturday night, a slight chance of thunderstorms in the evening. Mostly cloudy with a slight chance of showers. Lows around 70. Light east winds. And now the extended forecast. Sunday and Sunday night, partly cloudy. A chance of showers and thunderstorms. Highs in the upper 80s. Lows around 70. Monday and Monday night, partly cloudy. A slight chance of showers and thunderstorms. Highs in the lower 90s. Lows in the lower 70s. Tuesday through Thursday night, mostly clear. Highs in the mid-90s. Lows in the lower 70s. For more detailed weather, water, and climate information, please visit our website at weather.gov/Atlanta. The current time is 2:31 p.m. Eastern Daylight Time.

Here are the 2 p.m. weather observations from around the area. At Athens, it was partly sunny. The temperature was 90 degrees, dew point 71 degrees, relative humidity 53%, with a heat index of 96, wind variable at 6 miles an hour. Pressure was 30.04 inches and falling.

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The current time is 2:36 p.m. Eastern Daylight Time. Here are the 2 p.m. weather observations from around the area. At Athens, it was partly sunny. The temperature was 90 degrees, dew point 71 degrees, relative humidity 53%, with a heat index of 96, wind variable at 6 miles an hour, pressure was 30.04 inches and falling. At Gainesville, it was partly sunny and 87, wind calm. At Winder, it was partly sunny, the temperature was 86. At Greensboro, it was mostly cloudy and 82, wind southeast at 6. At Jefferson, it was partly sunny and 86, wind west at 5. At Monroe, it was partly sunny. At Albertton, it was mostly sunny and 88, wind south at 5. At Canyon, it was mostly sunny and 90, wind southwest at 6. At Clemson, it was sunny and 88, wind east at 6. Elsewhere across Georgia, at Atlanta it was partly sunny and 89, wind variable at 5. At Cartersville, the temperature was 86, wind variable at 3. At Lawrenceville, it was partly sunny and 86, wind west at 3. At Macon, it was cloudy and 80, wind south at 6. At Rome, it was sunny and 91, wind north at 8. At Augusta, it was cloudy and 83, wind south at 6. At Savannah, with light rain, it was 82, wind northwest at 5. Elsewhere across the region, at Chattanooga, it was partly sunny and 89, wind northeast at 7. At Asheville, it was mostly sunny and 85, wind north at 6. At Greenville-Spartanburg, it was partly sunny and 87, wind variable at 3. Here is the hazardous weather outlook. This hazardous weather outlook is for North and Central Georgia. For this afternoon and tonight, scattered to numerous thunderstorms are expected this afternoon, with highest coverage along and south of the I-85 corridor. A few storms may become strong to severe and capable of producing damaging wind gusts. Heavy rainfall and frequent lightning will be present with all storms. And now the extended outlook for the period Saturday through Thursday. Scattered to numerous thunderstorms are expected across portions of the area during the afternoon and evening hours this weekend. Heavy rainfall may lead to localized flash flooding each day. Afternoon thunderstorms are expected to be isolated in coverage Monday through Thursday. The heat index may approach hazardous levels for parts of the area Sunday through Thursday. Spotter information statement. Spotter activation will not be needed through tonight. 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Here is the official forecast from your National Weather Service for the Athens listening area. This afternoon, partly sunny with a chance of showers and thunderstorms. Highs around 90. Southeast winds 5 to 10 miles an hour. Chance of rain 30%. Tonight, mostly cloudy. A chance of showers and thunderstorms in the evening, then a slight chance of showers after midnight. Patchy fog after midnight. Lows in the upper 60s. Light east winds. Chance of rain 40%. Saturday, partly sunny. A chance of showers and thunderstorms in the afternoon. Highs in the upper 80s. East winds 5 to 10 miles an hour. Chance of rain.

30%. Saturday night, a slight chance of thunderstorms in the evening. Mostly cloudy with a slight chance of showers. Lows around 70. Light east winds. And now the extended forecast. Sunday and Sunday night, partly cloudy. A chance of showers and thunderstorms. Highs in the upper 80s. Lows around 70. Monday and Monday night, partly cloudy. A slight chance of showers and thunderstorms. Highs in the lower 90s. Lows in the lower 70s. Tuesday through Thursday night, mostly clear. Highs in the mid-90s. Lows in the lower 70s. For more detailed weather, water, and climate information, please visit our website at weather.gov/Atlanta. The current time is 2:42 p.m. Eastern Daylight Time. Here are the 2 p.m. weather observations from around the area. At Athens, it was partly sunny, the temperature was 90 degrees, dew point 71 degrees, relative humidity 53%, with a heat index of 96, wind variable at 6 miles an hour, pressure was 30.04 inches and falling. At Gainesville, it was partly sunny and 87, wind calm. At Winder, it was partly sunny, the temperature was 86. At Greensboro, it was mostly cloudy and 82, wind southeast at 6. At Jefferson, it was partly sunny and 86, wind west at 5. At Monroe, it was partly sunny. At Albertton, it was mostly sunny and 88, wind south at 5. At Canyon, it was mostly sunny and 90, wind southwest at 6. At Clemson, it was sunny and 88, wind east at 6. Elsewhere across Georgia, at Atlanta it was partly sunny and 89, wind variable at 5. At Cartersville, the temperature was 86, wind variable at 3. At Lawrenceville, it was partly sunny and 86, wind west at 3. At Macon, it was cloudy and 80, wind south at 6. At Rome, it was sunny and 91, wind north at 8. At Augusta, it was cloudy and 83, wind south at 6. At Savannah, with light rain it was 82, wind northwest at 5. Elsewhere across the region, at Chattanooga, it was partly sunny and 89, wind northeast at 7. At Asheville, it was mostly sunny and 85, wind north at 6. At Greenville-Spartanburg, it was partly sunny and 87, wind variable at 3. Here is the hazardous weather outlook. This hazardous weather outlook is for North and Central Georgia. For this afternoon and tonight, scattered to numerous thunderstorms are expected this afternoon, with highest coverage along and south of the I-85 corridor. A few storms may become strong to severe and capable of producing damaging wind gusts. Heavy rainfall and frequent lightning will be present with all storms. And now the extended outlook for the period Saturday through Thursday. Scattered to numerous thunderstorms are expected across portions of the area during the afternoon and evening hours this weekend. Heavy rainfall may lead to localized flash flooding each day. Afternoon thunderstorms are expected to be isolated in coverage Monday through Thursday. The heat index may approach hazardous levels for parts of the area Sunday through Thursday. Spotter information statement. Spotter activation will not be needed through tonight. Here is the official forecast from your National Weather Service for the Athens listening area. This afternoon, partly sunny with a chance of showers and thunderstorms. Highs around 90. Southeast winds 5 to 10 miles an hour. Chance of rain 30%. Tonight, mostly cloudy. A chance of showers and thunderstorms in the evening, then a slight chance of showers after midnight. Patchy fog after midnight. Lows in the upper 60s. Light east winds. Chance of rain 40%. Saturday, partly sunny. A chance of showers and thunderstorms in the afternoon. Highs in the upper 80s. East winds 5 to 10 miles an hour. Chance of rain 30%. Saturday night,

Nine, sir. The current time is 2:47 p.m. Eastern Daylight Time. Here are the 2 p.m. weather observations from around the area. At Athens, it was partly sunny. The temperature was 90 degrees, dew point 71 degrees, relative humidity 53%, with a heat index of 96, wind variable at 6 miles an hour, pressure was 30.04 inches and falling. At Gainesville, it was partly sunny and 87, wind calm. At Winder, it was partly sunny, the temperature was 86. At Greensboro, it was mostly cloudy and 82, wind southeast at 6. At Jefferson, it was partly sunny and 86, wind west at 5. At Monroe, it was partly sunny. At Albertton, it was mostly sunny and 88, wind south at 5. At Canyon, it was mostly sunny and 90, wind southwest at 6. At Clemson, it was sunny and 88, wind east at 6. Elsewhere across Georgia, at Atlanta it was partly sunny and 89, wind variable at 5. At Cartersville, the temperature was 86, wind variable at 3. At Lawrenceville, it was partly sunny and 86, wind west at 3. At Macon, it was cloudy and 80, wind south at 6. At Rome, it was sunny and 91, wind north at 8. At Augusta, it was cloudy and 83, wind south at 6. At Savannah, with light rain, it was 82, wind northwest at 5. Elsewhere across the region, at Chattanooga, it was partly sunny and 89, wind northeast at 7. At Asheville, it was mostly sunny and 85, wind north at 6. At Greenville-Spartanburg, it was partly sunny and 87, wind variable at 3. Here is the hazardous weather outlook. This hazardous weather outlook is for North and Central Georgia. For this afternoon and tonight, scattered to numerous thunderstorms are expected this afternoon, with highest coverage along and south of the I-85 corridor. A few storms may become strong to severe and capable of producing damaging wind gusts. Heavy rainfall and frequent lightning will be present with all storms. And now the extended outlook for the period Saturday through Thursday. Scattered to numerous thunderstorms are expected across portions of the area during the afternoon and evening hours this weekend. Heavy rainfall may lead to localized flash flooding each day. Afternoon thunderstorms are expected to be isolated in coverage Monday through Thursday. The heat index may approach hazardous levels for parts of the area Sunday through Thursday. Spotter information statement. Spotter activation will not be needed through tonight. Here is the official forecast from your National Weather Service for the Athens listening area. This afternoon, partly sunny with a chance of showers and thunderstorms. Highs around 90. Southeast winds 5 to 10 miles an hour. Chance of rain 30%. Tonight, mostly cloudy. A chance of showers and thunderstorms in the evening, then a slight chance of showers after midnight. Patchy fog after midnight. Lows in the upper 60s. Light east winds. Chance of rain 40%. Saturday, partly sunny. A chance of showers and thunderstorms in the afternoon. Highs in the upper 80s. East winds 5 to 10 miles an hour. Chance of rain 30%. Saturday night, a slight chance of thunderstorms in the evening. Mostly cloudy with a slight chance of showers. Lows around 70. Light east winds. And now the extended forecast. Sunday and Sunday night, partly cloudy. A chance of showers and thunderstorms. Highs in the upper 80s. Lows around 70. Monday and Monday night, partly cloudy. A slight chance of showers and thunderstorms. Highs in the lower 90s. Lows in the lower 70s. Tuesday through Thursday night, mostly clear. Highs in the mid-90s. Lows in the lower 70s. For more detailed weather, water, and climate information, please visit our website at weather.gov/Atlanta. The current time is

2:52 p.m. Eastern Daylight Time. Here are the 2 p.m. weather observations from around the area. At Athens, it was partly sunny. The temperature was 90 degrees, dew point 71 degrees, relative humidity 53%, with a heat index of 96, wind variable at 6 miles an hour, pressure was 30.04 inches and falling. At Gainesville, it was partly sunny and 87, wind calm. At Winder, it was partly sunny, the temperature was 86. At Greensboro, it was mostly cloudy and 82, wind southeast at 6. At Jefferson, it was partly sunny and 86, wind west at 5. At Monroe, it was partly sunny. At Albertton, it was mostly sunny and 88, wind south at 5. At Canyon, it was mostly sunny and 90, wind southwest at 6. At Clemson, it was sunny and 88, wind east at 6. Elsewhere across Georgia, at Atlanta it was partly sunny and 89, wind variable at 5. At Cartersville, the temperature was 86, wind variable at 3. At Lawrenceville, it was partly sunny and 86, wind west at 3. At Macon, it was cloudy and 80, wind south at 6. At Rome, it was sunny and 91, wind north at 8. At Augusta, it was cloudy and 83, wind south at 6. At Savannah, with light rain, it was 82, wind northwest at 5. Elsewhere across the region, at Chattanooga, it was partly sunny and 89, wind northeast at 7. At Asheville, it was mostly sunny and 85, wind north at 6. At Greenville-Spartanburg, it was partly sunny and 87, wind variable at 3. Here is the hazardous weather outlook. This hazardous weather outlook is for North and Central Georgia. For this afternoon and tonight, scattered to numerous thunderstorms are expected this afternoon, with highest coverage along and south of the I-85 corridor. A few storms may become strong to severe and capable of producing damaging wind gusts. Heavy rainfall and frequent lightning will be present with all storms. And now the extended outlook for the period Saturday through Thursday. Scattered to numerous thunderstorms are expected across portions of the area during the afternoon and evening hours this weekend. Heavy rainfall may lead to localized flash flooding each day. Afternoon thunderstorms are expected to be isolated in coverage Monday through Thursday. The heat index may approach hazardous levels for parts of the area Sunday through Thursday. Spotter information statement. Spotter activation will not be needed through tonight. Here is the official forecast from your National Weather Service for the Athens listening area. This afternoon, partly sunny with a chance of showers and thunderstorms. Highs around 90. Southeast winds 5 to 10 miles an hour. Chance of rain 30%. Tonight, mostly cloudy. A chance of showers and thunderstorms in the evening, then a slight chance of showers after midnight. Patchy fog after midnight. Lows in the upper 60s. Light east winds. Chance of rain 40%. Saturday, partly sunny. A chance of showers and thunderstorms in the afternoon. Highs in the upper 80s. East winds 5 to 10 miles an hour. Chance of rain 30%. Saturday night, a slight chance of thunderstorms in the evening. Mostly cloudy with a slight chance of showers. Lows around 70. Light east winds. And now the extended forecast. Sunday and Sunday night, partly cloudy. A chance of showers and thunderstorms. Highs in the upper 80s. Lows around 70. Monday and Monday night, partly cloudy. A slight chance of showers and thunderstorms. Highs in the lower 90s. Lows in the lower 70s. Tuesday through Thursday night, mostly clear. Highs in the mid-90s. Lows in the lower 70s. For more detailed weather, water, and climate information, please visit our website at weather.gov/Atlanta. The current time is 2:57 p.m. Eastern Daylight Time.

Here are the 2 p.m. weather observations from around the area. At Athens, it was partly sunny. The temperature was 90 degrees, dew point 71 degrees, relative humidity 53%, with a heat index of 96, wind variable at 6 miles an hour. Pressure was 30.04 inches and falling. At Gainesville, it was partly sunny and 87, wind calm. At Winder, it was partly sunny, the temperature was 86. At Greensboro, it was mostly cloudy and 82, wind southeast at 6. At Jefferson, it was partly sunny and 86, wind west at 5. At Monroe, it was partly sunny. At Albertton, it was mostly sunny and 88, wind south at 5. At Canyon, it was mostly sunny and 90, wind southwest at 6. At Clemson, it was sunny and 88, wind east at 6. Elsewhere across Georgia, at Atlanta it was partly sunny and 89, wind variable at 5. At Cartersville, the temperature was 86, wind variable at 3. At Lawrenceville, it was partly sunny and 86, wind west at 3. At Macon, it was cloudy and 80, wind south at 6. At Rome, it was sunny and 91, wind north at 8. At Augusta, it was cloudy and 83, wind south at 6. At Savannah, with light rain, it was 82, wind northwest at 5. Elsewhere across the region, at Chattanooga, it was partly sunny and 89, wind northeast at 7. At Asheville, it was mostly sunny and 85, wind north at 6. At Greenville-Spartanburg, it was partly sunny and 87, wind variable at 3. Here is the hazardous weather outlook. This hazardous weather outlook is for north and central Georgia. For this afternoon and tonight, scattered to numerous thunderstorms are expected this afternoon, with highest coverage along and south of the I-85 corridor. A few storms may become strong to severe and capable of producing damaging wind gusts. Heavy rainfall and frequent lightning will be present with all storms. And now the extended outlook for the period Saturday through Thursday. Scattered to numerous thunderstorms are expected across portions of the area during the afternoon and evening hours this weekend. Heavy rainfall may lead to localized flash flooding each day. Afternoon thunderstorms are expected to be isolated in coverage Monday through Thursday. The heat index may approach hazardous levels for parts of the area Sunday through Thursday. Spotter information statement. Spotter activation will not be needed through tonight. Here is the official forecast from your National Weather Service for the Athens listening area. This afternoon, partly sunny with a chance of showers and thunderstorms. Highs around 90. Southeast winds 5 to 10 miles an hour. Chance of rain 30%. Tonight, mostly cloudy. A chance of showers and thunderstorms in the evening, then a slight chance of showers after midnight. Patchy fog after midnight. Lows in the upper 60s. Light east winds. Chance of rain 40%. Saturday, partly sunny. A chance of showers and thunderstorms in the afternoon. Highs in the upper 80s. East winds 5 to 10 miles an hour. Chance of rain 30%. Saturday night, a slight chance of thunderstorms in the evening. Mostly cloudy with a slight chance of showers. Lows around 70. Light east winds. And now the extended forecast. Sunday and Sunday night, partly cloudy. A chance of showers and thunderstorms. Highs in the upper 80s. Lows around 70. Monday and Monday night, partly cloudy. A slight chance of showers and thunderstorms. Highs in the lower 90s. Lows in the lower 70s. Tuesday through Thursday night, mostly clear. Highs in the mid-90s. Lows in the lower 70s. For more detailed weather, water, and climate information, please visit our website at weather.gov/Atlanta. The current time is 3:02 p.m. Eastern Daylight Time. Here are the 2 p.m.

weather observations from around the area. At Athens, it was partly sunny. The temperature was 90 degrees, dew point 71 degrees, relative humidity 53%, with a heat index of 96, wind variable at 6 miles an hour. Pressure was 30.04 inches and falling. At Gainesville, it was partly sunny and 87, wind calm. At Winder, it was partly sunny, the temperature was 86. At Greensboro, it was mostly cloudy and 82, wind southeast at 6. At Jefferson, it was partly sunny and 86, wind west at 5. At Monroe, it was partly sunny. At Albertton, it was mostly sunny and 88, wind south at 5. At Canyon, it was mostly sunny and 90, wind southwest at 6. At Clemson, it was sunny and 88, wind east at 6. Elsewhere across Georgia, at Atlanta it was partly sunny and 89, wind variable at 5. At Cartersville, the temperature was 86, wind variable at 3. At Lawrenceville, it was partly sunny and 86, wind west at 3. At Macon, it was cloudy and 80, wind south at 6. At Rome, it was sunny and 91, wind north at 8. At Augusta, it was cloudy and 83, wind south at 6. At Savannah, with light rain, it was 82, wind northwest at 5. Elsewhere across the region, at Chattanooga, it was partly sunny and 89, wind northeast at 7. At Asheville, it was mostly sunny and 85, wind north at 6. At Greenville-Spartanburg, it was partly sunny and 87, wind variable at 3. Here are the 3 p.m. weather observations from around the area. At Athens, it was mostly sunny. The temperature was 88 degrees, dew point 68 degrees, relative humidity 51%, wind calm, pressure was 30.02 inches and falling. At Gainesville, it was mostly sunny and 86, wind north at 7. At Winder, with heavy rain, the temperature was 77. At Greensboro, it was mostly cloudy and 86, wind southeast at 6. At Jefferson, it was mostly sunny and 89, wind south at 7. At Monroe, it was mostly sunny. At Albertton, it was mostly sunny and 89, wind south at 7. At Canyon, it was partly sunny and 88, wind southeast at 7. At Clemson, it was mostly sunny and 88, wind calm. Elsewhere across Georgia, at Atlanta with thunder, it was 91, wind west at 6. At Cartersville, the temperature was 91, wind northeast at 6. At Lawrenceville, it was sunny and 90, wind variable at 3. At Macon, it was partly sunny and 81, wind west at 3. At Rome, it was mostly sunny and 90, wind north at 6. At Augusta, it was partly sunny, the temperature was 85. At Savannah, it was cloudy and 78, wind southeast at 17. Elsewhere across the region, at Chattanooga, it was partly sunny and 91, wind variable at 6. At Asheville, it was mostly sunny and 83, wind variable at 3. At Greenville-Spartanburg, it was mostly sunny and 88, wind calm. Here is the hazardous weather outlook. This hazardous weather outlook is for North and Central Georgia. For this afternoon and tonight, scattered to numerous thunderstorms are expected this afternoon, with highest coverage along and south of the I-85 corridor. A few storms may become strong to severe and capable of producing damaging wind gusts. Heavy rainfall and frequent lightning will be present with all storms. And now the extended outlook for the period Saturday through Thursday. Scattered to numerous thunderstorms are expected across portions of the area during the afternoon and evening hours this weekend. Heavy rainfall may lead to localized flash flooding each day. Afternoon thunderstorms are expected to be isolated in coverage Monday through Thursday. The heat index may approach hazardous levels for parts of the area Sunday through Thursday. Spotter information statement, spotter activation will not be needed through tonight.
A strong thunderstorm will impact portions of southern banks, east central Hall and north central Jackson counties through 3:30 p.m. Eastern Daylight Time. At 3:01 p.m. Eastern Daylight Time, a strong thunderstorm was over Gillsville, or 8 miles west of Homer, moving southeast at 5 miles per hour. Hazard, up to 40 miles per hour wind, pea-sized hail and frequent cloud-to-ground lightning. Source, radar indicated. Impact, expect minor damage to tree limbs and blowing around of light, unsecured objects. Locations impacted include Jefferson, Commerce, Homer, Lula, Maysville, and Gillsville. People outdoors should seek shelter immediately. If you can hear thunder, you are close enough to be struck by lightning. Here is the official forecast from your National Weather Service for the Athens listening area. This afternoon, partly sunny with a chance of showers and thunderstorms. Highs around 90. Southeast winds 5 to 10 miles an hour. Chance of rain 30%. Tonight, mostly cloudy. A chance of showers and thunderstorms in the evening, then a slight chance of showers after midnight. Patchy fog after midnight. Lows in the upper 60s. Light east winds. Chance of rain 40%. Saturday, partly sunny. A chance of showers and thunderstorms in the afternoon. Highs in the upper 80s. East winds 5 to 10 miles an hour. Chance of rain 30%. Saturday night, a slight chance of thunderstorms in the evening. Mostly cloudy with a slight chance of showers. Lows around 70. Light east winds. And now the extended forecast. Sunday and Sunday night, partly cloudy. A chance of showers and thunderstorms. Highs in the upper 80s. Lows around 70. Monday and Monday night, partly cloudy. A slight chance of showers and thunderstorms. Highs in the lower 90s. Lows in the lower 70s. Tuesday through Thursday night, mostly clear. Highs in the mid-90s. Lows in the lower 70s. For more detailed weather, water, and climate information, please visit our website at weather.gov/Atlanta. The current time is 3:10 p.m. Eastern Daylight Time. Here are the 3 p.m. weather observations from around the area. At Athens, it was mostly sunny. The temperature was 88 degrees, dew point 68 degrees, relative humidity 51%, wind calm, pressure was 30.02 inches and falling. At Gainesville, it was mostly sunny and 86, wind north at 7. At Winder, with heavy rain, the temperature was 77. At Greensboro, it was mostly cloudy and 86, wind southeast at 6. At Jefferson, it was mostly sunny and 89, wind south at 7. At Monroe, it was mostly sunny. At Albertton, it was mostly sunny and 89, wind south at 7. At Canyon, it was partly sunny and 88, wind southeast at 7. At Clemson, it was mostly sunny and 88, wind calm. Elsewhere across Georgia, at Atlanta with thunder, it was 91, wind west at 6. At Cartersville, the temperature was 91, wind northeast at 6. At Lawrenceville, it was sunny and 90, wind variable at 3. At Macon, it was partly sunny and 81, wind west at 3. At Rome, it was mostly sunny and 90, wind north at 6. At Augusta, it was partly sunny, the temperature was 85. At Savannah, it was cloudy and 78, wind southeast at 17. Elsewhere across the region, at Chattanooga, it was partly sunny and 91, wind variable at 6. At Asheville, it was mostly sunny and 83, wind variable at 3. At Greenville-Spartanburg, it was mostly sunny and 88, wind calm. Here are the 3 p.m. weather observations from around the area. At Athens, it was mostly sunny, the temperature was 88 degrees, dew point 68 degrees, relative humidity 51%, wind calm, pressure was 30.0.

0.02 inches and falling. At Gainesville, it was mostly sunny and 86, wind north at 7. At Winder, with heavy rain, the temperature was 77. At Greensboro, it was mostly cloudy and 86, wind southeast at 6. At Jefferson, it was mostly sunny and 89, wind south at 7. At Monroe, it was mostly sunny. At Albertton, it was mostly sunny and 89, wind south at 7. At Canyon, it was partly sunny and 88, wind southeast at 7. At Clemson, it was mostly sunny and 88, wind calm. Elsewhere across Georgia, at Atlanta with thunder, it was 91, wind west at 6. At Cartersville, the temperature was 91, wind northeast at 6. At Lawrenceville, it was mostly sunny and 90, wind variable at 3. At Macon, it was cloudy and 81, wind west at 3. At Rome, it was mostly sunny and 90, wind north at 6. At Augusta, it was cloudy, the temperature was 85. At Savannah, it was cloudy and 78, wind southeast at 17. Elsewhere across the region, at Chattanooga, it was partly sunny and 91, wind variable at 6. At Asheville, it was mostly sunny and 83, wind variable at 3. At Greenville-Spartanburg, it was mostly sunny and 88, wind calm. Here is the hazardous weather outlook. This hazardous weather outlook is for North and Central Georgia. For this afternoon and tonight, scattered to numerous thunderstorms are expected this afternoon, with highest coverage along and south of the I-85 corridor. A few storms may become strong to severe and capable of producing damaging wind gusts. Heavy rainfall and frequent lightning will be present with all storms. And now the extended outlook for the period Saturday through Thursday. Scattered to numerous thunderstorms are expected across portions of the area during the afternoon and evening hours this weekend. Heavy rainfall may lead to localized flash flooding each day. Afternoon thunderstorms are expected to be isolated in coverage Monday through Thursday. The heat index may approach hazardous levels for parts of the area Sunday through Thursday. Spotter information statement. Spotter activation will not be needed through tonight. A strong thunderstorm will impact portions of southern banks, east central Hall and north central Jackson counties through 3:30 p.m. Eastern Daylight Time. At 3:01 p.m. Eastern Daylight Time, a strong thunderstorm was over Gillsville, or 8 miles west of Homer, moving southeast at 5 miles per hour. Hazard, up to 40 miles per hour wind, pea-sized hail and frequent cloud-to-ground lightning. Source, radar indicated. Impact, expect minor damage to tree limbs and blowing around of light, unsecured objects. Locations impacted include Jefferson, Commerce, Homer, Lula, Maysville, and Gillsville. People outdoors should seek shelter immediately. If you can hear thunder, you are close enough to be struck by lightning. Here is the official forecast from your National Weather Service for the Athens listening area. This afternoon, partly sunny with a chance of showers and thunderstorms. Highs around 90. Southeast winds 5 to 10 miles an hour. Chance of rain 30%. Tonight, mostly cloudy. A chance of showers and thunderstorms in the evening, then a slight chance of showers after midnight. Patchy fog after midnight. Lows in the upper 60s. Light east winds. Chance of rain 40%. Saturday, partly sunny. A chance of showers and thunderstorms in the afternoon. Highs in the upper 80s. East winds 5 to 10 miles an hour. Chance of rain 30%. Saturday night, a slight chance of thunderstorms in the evening. Mostly cloudy with a slight chance of showers. Lows around 70. Light east winds. And now the extended forecast. Sunday and Sunday night, partly cloudy. A chance of showers and thunderstorms. Highs in the upper 80s. Lows around 70. Monday and Monday night, partly cloudy.

a slight chance of showers and thunderstorms. Highs in the lower 90s. Lows in the lower 70s. Tuesday through Thursday night, mostly clear. Highs in the mid-90s. Lows in the lower 70s. For more detailed weather, water, and climate information, please visit our website at weather.gov/Atlanta. The current time is 3:18 p.m. Eastern Daylight Time. Here are the 3 p.m. weather observations from around the area. At Athens, it was mostly sunny. The temperature was 88 degrees, dew point 68 degrees, relative humidity 51%, wind calm, pressure was 30.02 inches and falling. At Gainesville, it was mostly sunny and 86, wind north at 7. At Winder, with heavy rain, the temperature was 77. At Greensboro, it was mostly cloudy and 86, wind southeast at 6. At Jefferson, it was mostly sunny and 89, wind south at 7. At Monroe, it was mostly sunny. At Albertton, it was mostly sunny and 89, wind south at 7. At Canyon, it was partly sunny and 88, wind southeast at 7. At Clemson, it was mostly sunny and 88, wind calm. Elsewhere across Georgia, at Atlanta with thunder, it was 91, wind west at 6. At Cartersville, the temperature was 91, wind northeast at 6. At Lawrenceville, it was mostly sunny and 90, wind variable at 3. At Macon, it was cloudy and 81, wind west at 3. At Rome, it was mostly sunny and 90, wind north at 6. At Augusta, it was cloudy, the temperature was 85. At Savannah, it was cloudy and 78, wind southeast at 17. Elsewhere across the region, at Chattanooga, it was partly sunny and 91, wind variable at 6. At Asheville, it was mostly sunny and 83, wind variable at 3. At Greenville-Spartanburg, it was mostly sunny and 88, wind calm. Here is the hazardous weather outlook. This hazardous weather outlook is for North and Central Georgia. For this afternoon and tonight, scattered to numerous thunderstorms are expected this afternoon, with highest coverage along and south of the I-85 corridor. A few storms may become strong to severe and capable of producing damaging wind gusts. Heavy rainfall and frequent lightning will be present with all storms. And now the extended outlook for the period Saturday through Thursday. Scattered to numerous thunderstorms are expected across portions of the area during the afternoon and evening hours this weekend. Heavy rainfall may lead to localized flash flooding each day. Afternoon thunderstorms are expected to be isolated in coverage Monday through Thursday. The heat index may approach hazardous levels for parts of the area Sunday through Thursday. Spotter information statement, spotter activation will not be needed through tonight. A strong thunderstorm will impact portions of southern banks, east central Hall and north central Jackson counties through 3:30 p.m. Eastern Daylight Time. At 3:01 p.m. Eastern Daylight Time, a strong thunderstorm was over Gillsville, or 8 miles west of Homer, moving southeast at 5 miles per hour. Hazard, up to 40 miles per hour wind, pea-sized hail and frequent cloud-to-ground lightning. Source, radar indicated. Impact, expect minor damage to tree limbs and blowing around of light, unsecured objects. Locations impacted include Jefferson, Commerce, Homer, Lula, Maysville, and Gillsville. People outdoors should seek shelter immediately. If you can hear thunder, you are close enough to be struck by lightning. Here is the official forecast from your National Weather Service for the Athens listening area. This afternoon, partly sunny with a chance of showers and thunderstorms. Highs around 90. Southeast winds 5 to 10 miles an hour. Chance of rain 30%. Tonight, mostly cloudy. A chance of showers and thunderstorms in the evening, then a slight chance of showers after midnight. Patchy fog after midnight. Lows in the upper 60s.

Light east winds. Chance of rain 40%. Saturday, partly sunny. A chance of showers and thunderstorms in the afternoon. Highs in the upper 80s. East winds 5 to 10 miles an hour. Chance of rain 30%. Saturday night, a slight chance of thunderstorms in the evening. Mostly cloudy with a slight chance of showers. Lows around 70. Light east winds. And now the extended forecast. Sunday and Sunday night, partly cloudy. A chance of showers and thunderstorms. Highs in the upper 80s. Lows around 70. Monday and Monday night, partly cloudy. A slight chance of showers and thunderstorms. Highs in the lower 90s. Lows in the lower 70s. Tuesday through Thursday night, mostly clear. Highs in the mid-90s. Lows in the lower 70s. 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The current time is 3:23 p.m. Eastern Daylight Time. Here are the 3 p.m. weather observations from around the area. At Athens, it was mostly sunny. The temperature was 88 degrees, dew point 68 degrees, relative humidity 51%, wind calm, pressure was 30.02 inches and falling. At Gainesville, it was mostly sunny and 86, wind north at 7. At Winder, with heavy rain, the temperature was 77. At Greensboro, it was mostly cloudy and 86, wind southeast at 6. At Jefferson, it was mostly sunny and 89, wind south at 7. At Monroe, it was mostly sunny. At Albertton, it was mostly sunny and 89, wind south at 7. At Canyon, it was partly sunny and 88, wind southeast at 7. At Clemson, it was mostly sunny and 88, wind calm. Elsewhere across Georgia, at Atlanta with thunder, it was 91, wind west at 6. At Cartersville, the temperature was 91, wind northeast at 6. At Lawrenceville, it was mostly sunny and 90, wind variable at 3. At Macon, it was cloudy and 81, wind west at 3. At Rome, it was mostly sunny and 90, wind north at 6. At Augusta, it was cloudy, the temperature was 85. At Savannah, it was cloudy and 78, wind southeast at 17. Elsewhere across the region, at Chattanooga, it was partly sunny and 91, wind variable at 6. At Asheville, it was mostly sunny and 83, wind variable at 3. At Greenville-Spartanburg, it was mostly sunny and 88, wind calm. Here is the hazardous weather outlook. This hazardous weather outlook is for North and Central Georgia. For this afternoon and tonight, scattered to numerous thunderstorms are expected this afternoon, with highest coverage along and south of the I-85 corridor. A few storms may become strong to severe and capable of producing damaging wind gusts. Heavy rainfall and frequent lightning will be present with all storms. And now the extended outlook for the period Saturday through Thursday. Scattered to numerous thunderstorms are expected across portions of the area during the afternoon and evening hours this weekend. Heavy rainfall may lead to localized flash flooding each day. Afternoon thunderstorms are expected to be isolated in coverage Monday through Thursday. The heat index may approach hazardous levels for parts of the area Sunday through Thursday. Spotter information statement, spotter activation will not be needed through tonight. A strong thunderstorm will impact portions of southern banks, east central Hall and north central Jackson counties through 3:30 p.m. Eastern Daylight Time. At 3:01 p.m. Eastern Daylight Time, a strong thunderstorm was over Gillsville, or 8 miles west of Homer, moving southeast at 5 miles per hour. Hazard, up to 40 miles per hour wind, pea-sized hail and frequent cloud-to-ground lightning. Source, radar indicated. Impact, expect minor damage to tree limbs and blowing around of light, unsecured objects. Locations impacted include

Efferson, Commerce, Homer, Lula, Maysville, and Gillsville. People outdoors should seek shelter immediately. If you can hear thunder, you are close enough to be struck by lightning. Here is the official forecast from your National Weather Service for the Athens listening area. This afternoon, partly sunny with a chance of showers and thunderstorms. Highs around 90. Southeast winds 5 to 10 miles an hour. Chance of rain 30%. Tonight, mostly cloudy. A chance of showers and thunderstorms in the evening, then a slight chance of showers after midnight. Patchy fog after midnight. Lows in the upper 60s. Light east winds. Chance of rain 40%. Saturday, partly sunny. A chance of showers and thunderstorms in the afternoon. Highs in the upper 80s. East winds 5 to 10 miles an hour. Chance of rain 30%. Saturday night, a slight chance of thunderstorms in the evening. Mostly cloudy with a slight chance of showers. Lows around 70. Light east winds. And now the extended forecast. Sunday and Sunday night, partly cloudy. A chance of showers and thunderstorms. Highs in the upper 80s. Lows around 70. Monday and Monday night, partly cloudy. A slight chance of showers and thunderstorms. Highs in the lower 90s. Lows in the lower 70s. Tuesday through Thursday night, mostly clear. Highs in the mid-90s. Lows in the lower 70s. For more detailed weather, water, and climate information, please visit our website at weather.gov/Atlanta. The current time is 3:29 p.m. Eastern Daylight Time. Here are the 3 p.m. weather observations from around the area. At Athens, it was mostly sunny. The temperature was 88 degrees, dew point 68 degrees, relative humidity 51%, wind calm, pressure was 30.02 inches and falling. At Gainesville, it was mostly sunny and 86, wind north at 7. At Winder, with heavy rain, the temperature was 77. At Greensboro, it was mostly cloudy and 86, wind southeast at 6. At Jefferson, it was mostly sunny and 89, wind south at 7. At Monroe, it was mostly sunny. At Albertton, it was mostly sunny and 89, wind south at 7. At Canyon, it was partly sunny and 88, wind southeast at 7. At Clemson, it was mostly sunny and 88, wind calm. Elsewhere across Georgia, at Atlanta with thunder, it was 91, wind west at 6. At Cartersville, the temperature was 91, wind northeast at 6. At Lawrenceville, it was mostly sunny and 90, wind variable at 3. At Macon, it was cloudy and 81, wind west at 3. At Rome, it was mostly sunny and 90, wind north at 6. At Augusta, it was cloudy, the temperature was 85. At Savannah, it was cloudy and 78, wind southeast at 17. Elsewhere across the region, at Chattanooga, it was partly sunny and 91, wind variable at 6. At Asheville, it was mostly sunny and 83, wind variable at 3. At Greenville-Spartanburg, it was mostly sunny and 88, wind calm. Here is the hazardous weather outlook. This hazardous weather outlook is for North and Central Georgia. For this afternoon and tonight, scattered to numerous thunderstorms are expected this afternoon, with highest coverage along and south of the I-85 corridor. A few storms may become strong to severe and capable of producing damaging wind gusts. Heavy rainfall and frequent lightning will be present with all storms. And now the extended outlook for the period Saturday through Thursday. Scattered to numerous thunderstorms are expected across portions of the area during the afternoon and evening hours this weekend. Heavy rainfall may lead to localized flash flooding each day. Afternoon thunderstorms are expected to be isolated in coverage Monday through Thursday. The heat index may approach hazardous levels for parts of the area Sunday.

through Thursday. Spotter information statement. Spotter activation will not be needed through tonight. Here is the official forecast from your National Weather Service for the Athens listening area. This afternoon, partly sunny with a chance of showers and thunderstorms. Highs around 90. Southeast winds 5 to 10 miles an hour. Chance of rain 30%. Tonight, mostly cloudy. A chance of showers and thunderstorms in the evening, then a slight chance of showers after midnight. Patchy fog after midnight. Lows in the upper 60s. Light east winds. Chance of rain 40%. The upper 60s. Light east winds. Chance of rain 40%. Saturday, partly sunny. A chance of showers and thunderstorms in the afternoon. Highs in the upper 80s. East winds 5 to 10 miles an hour. Chance of rain 30%. Saturday night, a slight chance of thunderstorms in the evening. Mostly cloudy with a slight chance of showers. Lows around 70. Light east winds. And now the extended forecast. Sunday and Sunday night, partly cloudy. A chance of showers and thunderstorms. Highs in the upper 80s. Lows around 70. Monday and Monday night, partly cloudy. A slight chance of showers and thunderstorms. Highs in the lower 90s. Lows in the lower 70s. Tuesday through Thursday night, mostly clear. Highs in the mid-90s. Lows in the lower 70s. For more detailed weather, water, and climate information, please visit our website at weather.gov/Atlanta. The current time is 3:34 p.m. Eastern Daylight Time. Here are the 3 p.m. weather observations from around the area. At Athens, it was mostly sunny. The temperature was 88 degrees, dew point 68 degrees, relative humidity 51%, wind calm, pressure was 30.02 inches and falling. At Gainesville, it was mostly sunny and 86, wind north at 7. At Winder, with heavy rain, the temperature was 77. At Greensboro, it was mostly cloudy and 86, wind southeast at 6. At Jefferson, it was mostly sunny and 89, wind south at 7. At Monroe, it was mostly sunny. At Albertton, it was mostly sunny and 89, wind south at 7. At Canyon, it was partly sunny and 88, wind southeast at 7. At Clemson, it was mostly sunny and 88, wind calm. Elsewhere across Georgia, at Atlanta with thunder, it was 91, wind west at 6. At Cartersville, the temperature was 91, wind northeast at 6. At Lawrenceville, it was mostly sunny and 90, wind variable at 3. At Macon, it was cloudy and 81, wind west at 3. At Rome, it was mostly sunny and 90, wind north at 6. At Augusta, it was cloudy, the temperature was 85. At Savannah, it was cloudy and 78, wind southeast at 17. Elsewhere across the region, at Chattanooga, it was partly sunny and 91, wind variable at 6. At Asheville, it was mostly sunny and 83, wind variable at 3. At Greenville-Spartanburg, it was mostly sunny and 88, wind calm. Here is the hazardous weather outlook. This hazardous weather outlook is for North and Central Georgia. For this afternoon and tonight, scattered to numerous thunderstorms are expected this afternoon, with highest coverage along and south of the I-85 corridor. A few storms may become strong to severe and capable of producing damaging wind gusts. Heavy rainfall and frequent lightning will be present with all storms. And now the extended outlook for the period Saturday through Thursday. Scattered to numerous thunderstorms are expected across portions of the area during the afternoon and evening hours this weekend. Heavy rainfall may lead to localized flash flooding each day. Afternoon thunderstorms are expected to be isolated in coverage Monday through Thursday. The heat index may approach hazardous levels for parts.

of the area Sunday through Thursday. Spotter information statement. Spotter activation will not be needed through tonight. Here is the official forecast from your National Weather Service for the Athens listening area. This afternoon, partly sunny with a chance of showers and thunderstorms. Highs around 90. Southeast winds 5 to 10 miles an hour. Chance of rain 30%. Tonight, mostly cloudy. A chance of showers and thunderstorms in the evening, then a slight chance of showers after midnight. Patchy fog after midnight. Lows in the upper 60s. Light east winds. Chance of rain 40%. Saturday, partly sunny. A chance of showers and thunderstorms in the afternoon. Highs in the upper 80s. East winds 5 to 10 miles an hour. Chance of rain 30%. Saturday night, a slight chance of thunderstorms in the evening. Mostly cloudy with a slight chance of showers. Lows around 70. Light east winds. And now the extended forecast. Sunday and Sunday night, partly cloudy. A chance of showers and thunderstorms. Highs in the upper 80s. Lows around 70. Monday and Monday night, partly cloudy. A slight chance of showers and thunderstorms. Highs in the lower 90s. Lows in the lower 70s. Tuesday through Thursday night, mostly clear. Highs in the mid-90s. Lows in the lower 70s. For more detailed weather, water, and climate information, please visit our website at weather.gov/Atlanta. The current time is 3:39 p.m. Eastern Daylight Time. Here are the 3 p.m. weather observations from around the area. At Athens, it was mostly sunny. The temperature was 88 degrees, dew point 68 degrees, relative humidity 51%, wind calm, pressure was 30.02 inches and falling. At Gainesville, it was mostly sunny and 86, wind north at 7. At Winder, with heavy rain, the temperature was 77. At Greensboro, it was mostly cloudy and 86, wind southeast at 6. At Jefferson, it was mostly sunny and 89, wind south at 7. At Monroe, it was mostly sunny. At Albertton, it was mostly sunny and 89, wind south at 7. At Canyon, it was partly sunny and 88, wind southeast at 7. At Clemson, it was mostly sunny and 88, wind calm. Elsewhere across Georgia, at Atlanta with thunder, it was 91, wind west at 6. At Cartersville, the temperature was 91, wind northeast at 6. At Lawrenceville, it was mostly sunny and 90, wind variable at 3. At Macon, it was cloudy and 81, wind west at 3. At Rome, it was mostly sunny and 90, wind north at 6. At Augusta, it was cloudy, the temperature was 85. At Savannah, it was cloudy and 78, wind southeast at 17. Elsewhere across the region, at Chattanooga, it was partly sunny and 91, wind variable at 6. At Asheville, it was mostly sunny and 83, wind variable at 3. At Greenville-Spartanburg, it was mostly sunny and 88, wind calm. 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Here is the hazardous weather outlook. This hazardous weather outlook is for North and Central Georgia. For this afternoon and tonight,

scattered to numerous thunderstorms are expected this afternoon, with highest coverage along and south of the I-85 corridor. A few storms may become strong to severe and capable of producing damaging wind gusts. Heavy rainfall and frequent lightning will be present with all storms. And now the extended outlook for the period Saturday through Thursday. Scattered to numerous thunderstorms are expected across portions of the area during the afternoon and evening hours this weekend. Heavy rainfall may lead to localized flash flooding each day. Afternoon thunderstorms are expected to be isolated in coverage Monday through Thursday. The heat index may approach hazardous levels for parts of the area Sunday through Thursday. Spotter information statement. Spotter activation will not be needed through tonight. Here is the official forecast from your National Weather Service for the Athens listening area. This afternoon, partly sunny with a chance of showers and thunderstorms. Highs around 90. Southeast winds 5 to 10 miles an hour. Chance of rain 30%. Tonight, mostly cloudy. A chance of showers and thunderstorms in the evening, then a slight chance of showers after midnight. Patchy fog after midnight. Lows in the upper 60s. Light east winds. Chance of rain 40%. Saturday, partly sunny. A chance of showers and thunderstorms in the afternoon. Highs in the upper 80s. East winds 5 to 10 miles an hour. Chance of rain 30%. Saturday night, a slight chance of thunderstorms in the evening. Mostly cloudy with a slight chance of showers. Lows around 70. Light east winds. And now the extended forecast. Sunday and Sunday night, partly cloudy. A chance of showers and thunderstorms. Highs in the upper 80s. Lows around 70. Monday and Monday night, partly cloudy. A slight chance of showers and thunderstorms. Highs in the lower 90s. Lows in the lower 70s. Tuesday through Thursday night, mostly clear. Highs in the mid-90s. Lows in the lower 70s. For more detailed weather, water, and climate information, please visit our website at weather.gov/Atlanta. The current time is 3:45 p.m. Eastern Daylight Time. Here are the 3 p.m. weather observations from around the area. At Athens, it was mostly sunny. The temperature was 88 degrees, dew point 68 degrees, relative humidity 51%, wind calm, pressure was 30.02 inches and falling. At Gainesville, it was mostly sunny and 86, wind north at 7. At Winder, with heavy rain, the temperature was 77. At Greensboro, it was mostly cloudy and 86, wind southeast at 6. At Jefferson, it was mostly sunny and 89, wind south at 7. At Monroe, it was mostly sunny. At Albertton, it was mostly sunny and 89, wind south at 7. At Canyon, it was partly sunny and 88, wind southeast at 7. At Clemson, it was mostly sunny and 88, wind calm. Elsewhere across Georgia, at Atlanta with thunder, it was 91, wind west at 6. At Cartersville, the temperature was 91, wind northeast at 6. At Lawrenceville, it was mostly sunny and 90, wind variable at 3. At Macon, it was cloudy and 81, wind west at 3. At Rome, it was mostly sunny and 90, wind north at 6. At Augusta, it was cloudy, the temperature was 85. At Savannah, it was cloudy and 78, wind southeast at 17. Elsewhere across the region, at Chattanooga, it was partly sunny and 91, wind variable at 6. At Asheville, it was mostly sunny and 83, wind variable at 3. At Greenville-Spartanburg, it was mostly sunny and 88, wind calm. Here is the hazardous weather outlook. This hazardous weather outlook is for North and Central Georgia. For this afternoon and tonight, scattered to numerous thunderstorms are expected this afternoon, with highest coverage

spotter information statement. Spotter activation will not be needed through tonight. Here is the official forecast from your National Weather Service for the Athens listening area. This afternoon, partly sunny with a chance of showers and thunderstorms. Highs around 90. Southeast winds 5 to 10 miles an hour. Chance of rain 30%. Tonight, mostly cloudy. A chance of showers and thunderstorms in the evening, then a slight chance of showers after midnight. Patchy fog after midnight. Lows in the upper 60s. Light east winds. Chance of rain 40%. Saturday, partly sunny. A chance of showers and thunderstorms in the afternoon. Highs in the upper 80s. East winds 5 to 10 miles an hour. Chance of rain 30%. Saturday night, a slight chance of thunderstorms in the evening. Mostly cloudy with a slight chance of showers. Lows around 70. Light east winds. And now the extended forecast. Sunday and Sunday night, partly cloudy. A chance of showers and thunderstorms. Highs in the upper 80s. Lows around 70. Monday and Monday night, partly cloudy. A slight chance of showers and thunderstorms. Highs in the lower 90s. Lows in the lower 70s. Tuesday through Thursday night, mostly clear. Highs in the mid-90s. Lows in the lower 70s. For more detailed weather, water, and climate information, please visit our website at weather.gov/Atlanta. The current time is 3:50 p.m. Eastern Daylight Time. Here are the 3 p.m. weather observations from around the area. At Athens, it was mostly sunny. The temperature was 88 degrees, dew point 68 degrees, relative humidity 51%, wind calm, pressure was 30.02 inches and falling. At Gainesville, it was mostly sunny and 86, wind north at 7. At Winder, with heavy rain, the temperature was 77. At Greensboro, it was mostly cloudy and 86, wind southeast at 6. At Jefferson, it was mostly sunny and 89, wind south at 7. At Monroe, it was mostly sunny. At Albertton, it was mostly sunny and 89, wind south at 7. At Canyon, it was partly sunny and 88, wind southeast at 7. At Clemson, it was mostly sunny and 88, wind calm. Elsewhere across Georgia, at Atlanta with thunder, it was 91, wind west at 6. At Cartersville, the temperature was 91, wind northeast at 6. At Lawrenceville, it was mostly sunny and 90, wind variable at 3. At Macon, it was cloudy and 81, wind west at 3. At Rome, it was mostly sunny and 90, wind north at 6. At Augusta, it was cloudy, the temperature was 85. At Savannah, it was cloudy and 78, wind southeast at 17. Elsewhere across the region, at Chattanooga, it was partly sunny and 91, wind variable at 6. At Asheville, it was mostly sunny and 83, wind variable at 3. At Greenville-Spartanburg, it was mostly sunny and 88, wind calm. Here is the hazardous weather outlook. This hazardous weather outlook is for North and Central Georgia. For this afternoon and tonight, scattered to numerous thunderstorms are expected this afternoon, with highest coverage along and south of the I-85 corridor. A few storms may become strong to severe and capable of producing damaging wind gusts. Heavy rainfall and frequent lightning will be present with all storms. And now the extended outlook for the period Saturday through Thursday. Scattered to numerous thunderstorms are expected across portions of the area during the afternoon and evening hours this weekend. Heavy rainfall may lead to localized flash flooding each day. Afternoon thunderstorms are expected to be isolated in coverage Monday through Thursday. The heat index may approach hazardous levels for parts of the area Sunday through Thursday. Spotter information statement. Spotter activation will not be needed through tonight.

Here is the official forecast from your National Weather Service for the Athens listening area. This afternoon, partly sunny with a chance of showers and thunderstorms. Highs around 90. Southeast winds 5 to 10 miles an hour. Chance of rain 30%. Tonight, mostly cloudy. A chance of showers and thunderstorms in the evening, then a slight chance of showers after midnight. Patchy fog after midnight. Lows in the upper 60s. Light east winds. Chance of rain 40%. Saturday, partly sunny. A chance of showers and thunderstorms in the afternoon. Highs in the upper 80s. East winds 5 to 10 miles an hour. Chance of rain 30%. Saturday night, a slight chance of thunderstorms in the evening. Mostly cloudy with a slight chance of showers. Lows around 70. Light east winds. And now the extended forecast. Sunday and Sunday night, partly cloudy. A chance of showers and thunderstorms. Highs in the upper 80s. Lows around 70. Monday and Monday night, partly cloudy. A slight chance of showers and thunderstorms. Highs in the lower 90s. Lows in the lower 70s. Tuesday through Thursday night, mostly clear. Highs in the mid-90s. Lows in the lower 70s. For more detailed weather, water, and climate information, please visit our website at weather.gov/Atlanta. The current time is 3:54 p.m. Eastern Daylight Time. Here are the 3 p.m. weather observations from around the area. At Athens, it was mostly sunny. The temperature was 88 degrees, dew point 68 degrees, relative humidity 51%, wind calm, pressure was 30.02 inches and falling. At Gainesville, it was mostly sunny and 86, wind north at 7. At Winder, with heavy rain, the temperature was 77. At Greensboro, it was mostly cloudy and 86, wind southeast at 6. At Jefferson, it was mostly sunny and 89, wind south at 7. At Monroe, it was mostly sunny. At Albertton, it was mostly sunny and 89, wind south at 7. At Canyon, it was partly sunny and 88, wind southeast at 7. At Clemson, it was mostly sunny and 88, wind calm. Elsewhere across Georgia, at Atlanta with thunder, it was 91, wind west at 6. At Cartersville, the temperature was 91, wind northeast at 6. At Lawrenceville, it was mostly sunny and 90, wind variable at 3. At Macon, it was cloudy and 81, wind west at 3. At Rome, it was mostly sunny and 90, wind north at 6. At Augusta, it was cloudy, the temperature was 85. At Savannah, it was cloudy and 78, wind southeast at 17. Elsewhere across the region, at Chattanooga, it was partly sunny and 91, wind variable at 6. At Asheville, it was mostly sunny and 83, wind variable at 3. At Greenville-Spartanburg, it was mostly sunny and 88, wind calm. Here is the hazardous weather outlook. This hazardous weather outlook is for North and Central Georgia. For this afternoon and tonight, scattered to numerous thunderstorms are expected this afternoon, with highest coverage along and south of the I-85 corridor. A few storms may become strong to severe and capable of producing damaging wind gusts. Heavy rainfall and frequent lightning will be present with all storms. And now the extended outlook for the period Saturday through Thursday. Scattered to numerous thunderstorms are expected across portions of the area during the afternoon and evening hours this weekend. Heavy rainfall may lead to localized flash flooding each day. Afternoon thunderstorms are expected to be isolated in coverage Monday through Thursday. The heat index may approach hazardous levels for parts of the area Sunday through Thursday. Spotter information statement. Spotter activation will not be needed through tonight. Here is the official forecast from your National Weather Service for the Athens listening.

area. This afternoon, partly sunny with a chance of showers and thunderstorms. Highs around 90. Southeast winds 5 to 10 miles an hour. Chance of rain 30%. Tonight, mostly cloudy. A chance of showers and thunderstorms in the evening, then a slight chance of showers after midnight. Patchy fog after midnight. Lows in the upper 60s. Light east winds. Chance of rain 40%. Saturday, partly sunny. A chance of showers and thunderstorms in the afternoon. Highs in the upper 80s. East winds 5 to 10 miles an hour. Chance of rain 30%. Saturday night, a slight chance of thunderstorms in the evening. Mostly cloudy with a slight chance of showers. Lows around 70. Light east winds. And now the extended forecast. Sunday and Sunday night, partly cloudy. A chance of showers and thunderstorms. Highs in the upper 80s. Lows around 70. Monday and Monday night, partly cloudy. A slight chance of showers and thunderstorms. Highs in the lower 90s. Lows in the lower 70s. Tuesday through Thursday night, mostly clear. Highs in the mid-90s. Lows in the lower 70s. For more detailed weather, water, and climate information, please visit our website at weather.gov/Atlanta. The current time is 3:59 p.m. Eastern Daylight Time. Here are the 3 p.m. weather observations from around the area. At Athens, it was mostly sunny. The temperature was 88 degrees, dew point 68 degrees, relative humidity 51%, wind calm, pressure was 30.02 inches and falling. At Gainesville, it was mostly sunny and 86, wind north at 7. At Winder, with heavy rain, the temperature was 77. At Greensboro, it was mostly cloudy and 86, wind southeast at 6. At Jefferson, it was mostly sunny and 89, wind south at 7. At Monroe, it was mostly sunny. At Albertton, it was mostly sunny and 89, wind south at 7. At Canyon, it was partly sunny and 88, wind southeast at 7. At Clemson, it was mostly sunny and 88, wind calm. Elsewhere across Georgia, at Atlanta with thunder, it was 91, wind west at 6. At Cartersville, the temperature was 91, wind northeast at 6. At Lawrenceville, it was mostly sunny and 90, wind variable at 3. At Macon, it was cloudy and 81, wind west at 3. At Rome, it was mostly sunny and 90, wind north at 6. At Augusta, it was cloudy, the temperature was 85. At Savannah, it was cloudy and 78, wind southeast at 17. Elsewhere across the region, at Chattanooga, it was partly sunny and 91, wind variable at 6. At Asheville, it was mostly sunny and 83, wind variable at 3. At Greenville-Spartanburg, it was mostly sunny and 88, wind calm. Here is the hazardous weather outlook. This hazardous weather outlook is for North and Central Georgia. For this afternoon and tonight, scattered to numerous thunderstorms are expected this afternoon, with highest coverage along and south of the I-85 corridor. A few storms may become strong to severe and capable of producing damaging wind gusts. Heavy rainfall and frequent lightning will be present with all storms. And now the extended outlook for the period Saturday through Thursday. Scattered to numerous thunderstorms are expected across portions of the area during the afternoon and evening hours this weekend. Heavy rainfall may lead to localized flash flooding each day. Afternoon thunderstorms are expected to be isolated in coverage Monday through Thursday. The heat index may approach hazardous levels for parts of the area Sunday through Thursday. Spotter information statement. Spotter activation will not be needed through tonight. Here is the official forecast from your National Weather Service for the Athens listening area. This afternoon, partly sunny with a chance of showers and thunderstorms.

highs around 90. Southeast winds 5 to 10 miles an hour. Chance of rain 30%. Tonight, mostly cloudy. A chance of showers and thunderstorms in the evening, then a slight chance of showers after midnight. Patchy fog after midnight. Lows in the upper 60s. Light east winds. Chance of rain 40%. Saturday, partly sunny. A chance of showers and thunderstorms in the afternoon. Highs in the upper 80s. East winds 5 to 10 miles an hour. Chance of rain 30%. Saturday night, a slight chance of thunderstorms in the evening. Mostly cloudy with a slight chance of showers. Lows around 70. Light east winds. And now the extended forecast. Sunday and Sunday night, partly cloudy. A chance of showers and thunderstorms. Highs in the upper 80s. Lows around 70. Monday and Monday night, partly cloudy. A slight chance of showers and thunderstorms. Highs in the lower 90s. Lows in the lower 70s. Tuesday through Thursday night, mostly clear. Highs in the mid-90s. Lows in the lower 70s. For more detailed weather, water, and climate information, please visit our website at weather.gov/Atlanta. The current time is 4:04 p.m. Eastern Daylight Time. Here are the 4 p.m. weather observations from around the area. At Athens, it was cloudy, the temperature was 86 degrees, dew point 71 degrees, relative humidity 60%, wind southeast at 5 miles an hour, pressure was 30.00 inches and falling. At Gainesville, it was mostly sunny and 82, wind east at 8 gusting to 20. At Winder, it was mostly sunny, the temperature was 82. At Greensboro, it was partly cloudy and 88, wind calm. At Jefferson, with rain it was 72, wind northeast at 15. At Monroe, with rain. At Albertton, it was mostly sunny and 89, wind east at 8. At Canyon, it was cloudy and 89, wind east at 5. At Clemson, it was mostly sunny and 84, wind north at 7. Elsewhere across Georgia, at Atlanta with thunder, it was 90, wind north at 3. At Cartersville, the temperature was 91, wind variable at 7. At Lawrenceville, it was mostly sunny and 87, wind east at 3. At Macon, it was partly sunny and 84, wind calm. At Rome, it was sunny and 91, wind variable at 5 gusting to 17. At Augusta, it was partly sunny and 85, wind variable at 5. At Savannah, with light rain it was 76, wind south at 12. Elsewhere across the region, at Chattanooga, it was mostly sunny and 93, wind variable at 3. At Asheville, it was partly sunny and 79, wind variable at 7. At Greenville-Spartanburg, it was mostly sunny and 86, wind south at 7. Here is the hazardous weather outlook. This hazardous weather outlook is for North and Central Georgia. For this afternoon and tonight, scattered to numerous thunderstorms are expected this afternoon, with highest coverage along and south of the I-85 corridor. A few storms may become strong to severe and capable of producing damaging wind gusts. Heavy rainfall and frequent lightning will be present with all storms. And now the extended outlook for the period Saturday through Thursday. Scattered to numerous thunderstorms are expected across portions of the area during the afternoon and evening hours this weekend. Heavy rainfall may lead to localized flash flooding each day. Afternoon thunderstorms are expected to be isolated in coverage Monday through Thursday. The heat index may approach hazardous levels for parts of the area Sunday through Thursday. Spotter information statement. Spotter activation will not be needed through tonight. A strong thunderstorm will impact portions of northeastern Clark, east central Jackson, northwestern Oglethorpe, and southwestern Madison counties through 4:30 p.m. Eastern Daylight Time. It's 4:05 p.m. Eastern Daylight Time.

strong thunderstorm was over Nice, or 8 miles north of Athens, moving southeast at 10 miles per hour. Hazard, up to 40 miles per hour wind, frequent cloud to ground lightning and heavy rain. Source, radar indicated. Impact, expect minor damage to tree limbs and blowing a round of light on secured objects. Heavy rain may cause temporary street flooding, especially in poor drainage areas. Locations impacted include Danielsville, Nicholson, Winterville, Colbert, Ela, Hall, Athens, Clark County, Diamond Hill, Smithonia, Sandy Creek Recreation Area, Nice, and Barrett's Mill. People outdoors should seek shelter immediately. If you can hear thunder, you are close enough to be struck by lightning. Motorists should slow down and be prepared for possible loss of control due to hydroplaning. Here is the official forecast from your National Weather Service for the Athens listening area. This afternoon, partly sunny with a chance of showers and thunderstorms. Highs around 90. Southeast winds 5 to 10 miles an hour. Chance of rain 30%. Tonight, mostly cloudy. A chance of showers and thunderstorms in the evening, then a slight chance of showers after midnight. Patchy fog after midnight. Lows in the upper 60s. Light east winds. Chance of rain 40%. Saturday, partly sunny. A chance of showers and thunderstorms in the afternoon. Highs in the upper 80s. East winds 5 to 10 miles an hour. Chance of rain 30%. Saturday night, a slight chance of thunderstorms in the evening. Mostly cloudy with a slight chance of showers. Lows around 70. Light east winds. And now the extended forecast. Sunday and Sunday night, partly cloudy. A chance of showers and thunderstorms. Highs in the upper 80s. Lows around 70. Monday and Monday night, partly cloudy. A slight chance of showers and thunderstorms. Highs in the lower 90s. Lows in the lower 70s. Tuesday through Thursday night, mostly clear. Highs in the mid-90s. Lows in the lower 70s. For more detailed weather, water, and climate information, please visit our website at weather.gov/Atlanta. The current time is 4:10 p.m. Eastern Daylight Time. Here are the 4 p.m. weather observations from around the area. At Athens, it was cloudy, the temperature was 86 degrees, dew point 71 degrees, relative humidity 60%, wind southeast at 5 miles an hour, pressure was 30.00 inches and falling. At Gainesville, it was mostly sunny and 82, wind east at 8 gusting to 20. At Winder, it was mostly sunny, the temperature was 82. At Greensboro, it was partly cloudy and 88, wind calm. At Jefferson, with rain it was 72, wind northeast at 15. At Monroe, with rain. At Albertton, it was mostly sunny and 89, wind east at 8. At Canyon, it was cloudy and 89, wind east at 5. At Clemson, it was mostly sunny and 84, wind north at 7. Elsewhere across Georgia, at Atlanta with thunder, it was 90, wind north at 3. At Cartersville, the temperature was 91, wind variable at 7. At Lawrenceville, it was mostly sunny and 87, wind east at 3. At Macon, it was partly sunny and 84, wind calm. At Rome, it was sunny and 91, wind variable at 5 gusting to 17. At Augusta, it was partly sunny and 85, wind variable at 5. At Savannah, with light rain it was 76, wind south at 12. Elsewhere across the region, at Chattanooga, it was mostly sunny and 93, wind variable at 3. At Asheville, it was partly sunny and 79, wind variable at 7. At Greenville-Spartanburg, it was mostly sunny and 86, wind south at 7. Here are the 4 p.m. weather observations from around the area. At Athens, it was partly sunny.

temperature was 86 degrees, dew point 71 degrees, relative humidity 60%, wind calm, pressure was 30.00 inches and falling. At Gainesville, it was mostly sunny and 82, wind east at 8 gusting to 20. At Winder, it was partly sunny, the temperature was 82. At Greensboro, it was mostly cloudy and 88, wind calm. At Jefferson, with rain it was 72, wind northeast at 15. At Monroe, with rain. At Albertton, it was mostly sunny and 89, wind east at 8. At Canyon, it was cloudy and 89, wind east at 5. At Clemson, it was mostly sunny and 84, wind north at 7. Elsewhere across Georgia, at Atlanta with thunder, it was 90, wind north at 3. At Cartersville, the temperature was 91, wind variable at 7. At Lawrenceville, it was mostly sunny and 87, wind east at 3. At Macon, it was partly sunny and 84, wind calm. At Rome, it was sunny and 91, wind variable at 5 gusting to 17. At Augusta, it was cloudy and 85, wind variable at 5. At Savannah, with light rain it was 76, wind south at 12. Elsewhere across the region, at Chattanooga, it was mostly sunny and 93, wind variable at 3. At Asheville, it was partly sunny and 79, wind variable at 7. At Greenville-Spartanburg, it was mostly sunny and 86, wind south at 7. Here is the hazardous weather outlook. This hazardous weather outlook is for North and Central Georgia. For this afternoon and tonight, scattered to numerous thunderstorms are expected this afternoon, with highest coverage along and south of the I-85 corridor. A few storms may become strong to severe and capable of producing damaging wind gusts. Heavy rainfall and frequent lightning will be present with all storms. And now the extended outlook for the period Saturday through Thursday. Scattered to numerous thunderstorms are expected across portions of the area during the afternoon and evening hours this weekend. Heavy rainfall may lead to localized flash flooding each day. Afternoon thunderstorms are expected to be isolated in coverage Monday through Thursday. The heat index may approach hazardous levels for parts of the area Sunday through Thursday. Spotter information statement, spotter activation will not be needed through tonight. A strong thunderstorm will impact portions of northeastern Clark, east central Jackson, northwestern Oglethorpe and southwestern Madison counties through 4:30 p.m. Eastern Daylight Time. At 4:05 p.m. Eastern Daylight Time, a strong thunderstorm was over Nice, or 8 miles north of Athens, moving southeast at 10 miles per hour. Hazard, up to 40 miles per hour wind, frequent cloud to ground lightning and heavy rain. Source, radar indicated. Impact, expect minor damage to tree limbs and blowing around of light, unsecured objects. Heavy rain may cause temporary street flooding, especially in poor drainage areas. Locations impacted include Danielsville, Nicholson, Winterville, Colbert, Ela, Hall, Athens, Clark County, Diamond Hill, Smithonia, Sandy Creek Recreation Area, Nice, and Barrett's Mill. People outdoors should seek shelter immediately. If you can hear thunder, you are close enough to be struck by lightning. Motorists should slow down and be prepared for possible loss of control due to hydroplaning. Here is the official forecast from your National Weather Service for the Athens listening area. This afternoon, partly sunny with a chance of showers and thunderstorms. Highs around 90. Southeast winds 5 to 10 miles an hour. Chance of rain 30%. Tonight, mostly cloudy. A chance of showers and thunderstorms in the evening, then a slight chance of showers after midnight. Patchy fog after midnight. Lows in the upper 60s. Light east winds. Chance of rain 40%. Saturday, partly sunny. A chance of showers and thunderstorms in the afternoon. Highs in the upper 80s. East winds 5 to 10 miles an hour. Chance

rain 30%. Saturday night, a slight chance of thunderstorms in the evening. Mostly cloudy with a slight chance of showers. Lows around 70. Light east winds. And now the extended forecast. Sunday and Sunday night, partly cloudy. A chance of showers and thunderstorms. Highs in the upper 80s. Lows around 70. Monday and Monday night, partly cloudy. A slight chance of showers and thunderstorms. Highs in the lower 90s. Lows in the lower 70s. Tuesday through Thursday night, mostly clear. Highs in the mid-90s. Lows in the lower 70s. For more detailed weather, water, and climate information, please visit our website at weather.gov/Atlanta. The current time is 4:19 p.m. Eastern Daylight Time. Here are the 4 p.m. weather observations from around the area. At Athens, it was partly sunny. The temperature was 86 degrees, dew point 71 degrees, relative humidity 60%, wind calm, pressure was 30.00 inches and falling. At Gainesville, it was mostly sunny and 82, wind east at 8 gusting to 20. At Winder, it was partly sunny, the temperature was 82. At Greensboro, it was mostly cloudy and 88, wind calm. At Jefferson, with rain it was 72, wind northeast at 15. At Monroe, with rain. At Albertton, it was mostly sunny and 89, wind east at 8. At Canyon, it was cloudy and 89, wind east at 5. At Clemson, it was mostly sunny and 84, wind north at 7. Elsewhere across Georgia, at Atlanta with thunder, it was 90, wind north at 3. At Cartersville, the temperature was 91, wind variable at 7. At Lawrenceville, it was mostly sunny and 87, wind east at 3. At Macon, it was partly sunny and 84, wind calm. At Rome, it was sunny and 91, wind variable at 5 gusting to 17. At Augusta, it was cloudy and 85, wind variable at 5. At Savannah, with light rain it was 76, wind south at 12. Elsewhere across the region, at Chattanooga, it was mostly sunny and 93, wind variable at 3. At Asheville, it was partly sunny and 79, wind variable at 7. At Greenville-Spartanburg, it was mostly sunny and 86, wind south at 7. Here is the hazardous weather outlook. This hazardous weather outlook is for North and Central Georgia. For this afternoon and tonight, scattered to numerous thunderstorms are expected this afternoon, with highest coverage along and south of the I-85 corridor. A few storms may become strong to severe and capable of producing damaging wind gusts. Heavy rainfall and frequent lightning will be present with all storms. And now the extended outlook for the period Saturday through Thursday. Scattered to numerous thunderstorms are expected across portions of the area during the afternoon and evening hours this weekend. Heavy rainfall may lead to localized flash flooding each day. Afternoon thunderstorms are expected to be isolated in coverage Monday through Thursday. The heat index may approach hazardous levels for parts of the area Sunday through Thursday. Spotter information statement, spotter activation will not be needed through tonight. A strong thunderstorm will impact portions of northeastern Clark, east central Jackson, northwestern Oglethorpe and southwestern Madison counties through 4:30 p.m. Eastern Daylight Time. At 4:05 p.m. Eastern Daylight Time, a strong thunderstorm was over Nice, or 8 miles north of Athens, moving southeast at 10 miles per hour. Hazard, up to 40 miles per hour wind, frequent cloud to ground lightning and heavy rain. Source, radar indicated. Impact, expect minor damage to tree limbs and blowing around of light, unsecured objects. Heavy rain may cause temporary street flooding, especially in poor drainage areas. Locations impacted include Danielsville, Nicholson, Winterville, Colbert, Ela, Hall, Athens-Clark County, Diamond Hill, Smithonia, Sandy Creek Recreation.

malaria, knees, and Barrett's Mill. People outdoors should seek shelter immediately. If you can hear thunder, you are close enough to be struck by lightning. Motorists should slow down and be prepared for possible loss of control due to hydroplaning. Here is the official forecast from your National Weather Service for the Athens listening area. This afternoon, partly sunny with a chance of showers and thunderstorms. Highs around 90. Southeast winds 5 to 10 miles an hour. Chance of rain 30%. Tonight, mostly cloudy. A chance of showers and thunderstorms in the evening, then a slight chance of showers after midnight. Patchy fog after midnight. Lows in the upper 60s. Light east winds. Chance of rain 40%. Saturday, partly sunny. A chance of showers and thunderstorms in the afternoon. Highs in the upper 80s. East winds 5 to 10 miles an hour. Chance of rain 30%. Saturday night, a slight chance of thunderstorms in the evening. Mostly cloudy with a slight chance of showers. Lows around 70. Light east winds. And now the extended forecast. Sunday and Sunday night, partly cloudy. A chance of showers and thunderstorms. Highs in the upper 80s. Lows around 70. Monday and Monday night, partly cloudy. A slight chance of showers and thunderstorms. Highs in the lower 90s. Lows in the lower 70s. Tuesday through Thursday night, mostly clear. Highs in the mid-90s. Lows in the lower 70s. For more detailed weather, water, and climate information, please visit our website at weather.gov/Atlanta. The current time is 4:25 p.m. Eastern Daylight Time. Here are the 4 p.m. weather observations from around the area. At Athens, it was partly sunny, the temperature was 86 degrees, dew point 71 degrees, relative humidity 60%, wind calm, pressure was 30.00 inches and falling. At Gainesville, it was mostly sunny and 82, wind east at 8 gusting to 20. At Winder, it was partly sunny, the temperature was 82. At Greensboro, it was mostly cloudy and 88, wind calm. At Jefferson, with rain it was 72, wind northeast at 15. At Monroe, with rain. At Albertton, it was mostly sunny and 89, wind east at 8. At Canyon, it was cloudy and 89, wind east at 5. At Clemson, it was mostly sunny and 84, wind north at 7. Elsewhere across Georgia, at Atlanta with thunder, it was 90, wind north at 3. At Cartersville, the temperature was 91, wind variable at 7. At Lawrenceville, it was mostly sunny and 87, wind east at 3. At Macon, it was partly sunny and 84, wind calm. At Rome, it was sunny and 91, wind variable at 5 gusting to 17. At Augusta, it was cloudy and 85, wind variable at 5. At Savannah, with light rain it was 76, wind south at 12. Elsewhere across the region, at Chattanooga, it was mostly sunny and 93, wind variable at 3. At Asheville, it was partly sunny and 79, wind variable at 7. At Greenville-Spartanburg, it was mostly sunny and 86, wind south at 7. Here is the hazardous weather outlook. This hazardous weather outlook is for North and Central Georgia. For this afternoon and tonight, scattered to numerous thunderstorms are expected this afternoon, with highest coverage along and south of the I-85 corridor. A few storms may become strong to severe and capable of producing damaging wind gusts. Heavy rainfall and frequent lightning will be present with all storms. And now the extended outlook for the period Saturday through Thursday. Scattered to numerous thunderstorms are expected across portions of the area during the afternoon and evening hours this weekend. Heavy rainfall may lead to localized flash flooding each day. Afternoon thunderstorms are expected to be isolated in coverage Monday through Thursday,

The heat index may approach hazardous levels for parts of the area Sunday through Thursday. Spotter information statement. Spotter activation will not be needed through tonight. A strong thunderstorm will impact portions of northeastern Clark, east central Jackson, northwestern Oglethorpe, and southwestern Madison counties through 4:30 p.m. Eastern Daylight Time. At 4:05 p.m. Eastern Daylight Time, a strong thunderstorm was over Nice, or 8 miles north of Athens, moving southeast at 10 miles per hour. Hazard, up to 40 miles per hour wind, frequent cloud-to-ground lightning and heavy rain. Source, radar indicated. Impact, expect minor damage to tree limbs and blowing around of light, unsecured objects. Heavy rain may cause temporary street flooding, especially in poor drainage areas. Locations impacted include DeMillesville, Nicholson, Winterville, Colbert, Ela, Hall, Athens, Clark County, Diamond Hill, Smithonia, Sandy Creek Recreation Area, Nice, and Barrett's Mill. People outdoors should seek shelter immediately. If you can hear thunder, you are close enough to be struck by lightning. Motorists should slow down and be prepared for possible loss of control due to hydroplaning. Here is the official forecast from your National Weather Service for the Athens listening area. This afternoon, partly sunny with a chance of showers and thunderstorms. Highs around 90. Southeast winds 5 to 10 miles an hour. Chance of rain 30%. Tonight, mostly cloudy. A chance of showers and thunderstorms in the evening, then a slight chance of showers after midnight. Patchy fog after midnight. Lows in the upper 60s. Light east winds. Chance of rain 40%. Saturday, partly sunny. A chance of showers and thunderstorms in the afternoon. Highs in the upper 80s. East winds 5 to 10 miles an hour. Chance of rain 30%. Saturday night, a slight chance of thunderstorms in the evening. Mostly cloudy with a slight chance of showers. Lows around 70. Light east winds. And now the extended forecast. Sunday and Sunday night, partly cloudy. A chance of showers and thunderstorms. Highs in the upper 80s. Lows around 70. Monday and Monday night, partly cloudy. A slight chance of showers and thunderstorms. Highs in the lower 90s. Lows in the lower 70s. Tuesday through Thursday night, mostly clear. Highs in the mid-90s. Lows in the lower 70s. For more detailed weather, water, and climate information, please visit our website at weather.gov/Atlanta. The current time is 4:31 p.m. Eastern Daylight Time. Here are the 4 p.m. weather observations from around the area. At Athens, it was partly sunny, the temperature was 86 degrees, dew point 71 degrees, relative humidity 60%, wind calm, pressure was 30.00 inches and falling. At Gainesville, it was mostly sunny and 82, wind east at 8 gusting to 20. At Winder, it was partly sunny, the temperature was 82. At Greensboro, it was mostly cloudy and 88, wind calm. At Jefferson, with rain it was 72, wind northeast at 15. At Monroe, with rain. At Albertton, it was mostly sunny and 89, wind east at 8. At Canyon, it was cloudy and 89, wind east at 5. At Clemson, it was mostly sunny and 84, wind north at 7. Elsewhere across Georgia, at Atlanta with thunder, it was 90, wind north at 3. At Cartersville, the temperature was 91, wind variable at 7. At Lawrenceville, it was mostly sunny and 87, wind east at 3. At Macon, it was partly sunny and 84, wind calm. At Rome, it was sunny and 91, wind variable at 5 gusting to 17. At Augusta, it was cloudy and 85, wind variable at 5. At Savannah, with light rain it was 76, wind south at 12.
Elsewhere across the region, at Chattanooga, it was mostly sunny and 93, wind variable at 3. At Asheville, it was partly sunny and 79. Nooga, it was mostly sunny and 93, wind variable at 3. At Asheville, it was partly sunny and 79, wind variable at 7. At Greenville Spartanburg, it was mostly sunny and 86, wind south at 7. Here is the hazardous weather outlook. This hazardous weather outlook is for North and Central Georgia. For this afternoon and tonight, scattered to numerous thunderstorms are expected this afternoon, with highest coverage along and south of the I-85 corridor. A few storms may become strong to severe and capable of producing damaging wind gusts. Heavy rainfall and frequent lightning will be present with all storms. And now the extended outlook for the period Saturday through Thursday. Scattered to numerous thunderstorms are expected across portions of the area during the afternoon and evening hours this weekend. Heavy rainfall may lead to localized flash flooding each day. Afternoon thunderstorms are expected to be isolated in coverage Monday through Thursday. The heat index may approach hazardous levels for parts of the area Sunday through Thursday. Spotter information statement. Spotter activation will not be needed through tonight. A strong thunderstorm will impact portions of southwestern Barrow, southeastern Gwinnett, and northwestern Walton counties through 5:15 p.m. Eastern Daylight Time. At 4:31 p.m. Eastern Daylight Time, a strong thunderstorm was over Windsor, Oregon, 8 miles northwest of Monroe, moving south at 5 miles per hour. Hazard, up to 40 miles per hour wind, frequent cloud-to-ground lightning and heavy rain. Source, radar indicated. Impact, expect minor damage to tree limbs and blowing around of light, unsecured objects. Heavy rain may cause temporary street flooding, especially in poor drainage areas. Locations impacted include Monroe, Loganville, Grayson, Walnut Grove, Between, Bold Springs, Windsor, Nicholasville, and Youth. People outdoors should seek shelter immediately. If you can hear thunder, you are close enough to be struck by lightning. Motorists should slow down and be prepared for possible loss of control due to hydroplaning. Here is the official forecast from your National Weather Service for the Athens listening area. This afternoon, partly sunny with a chance of showers and thunderstorms. Highs around 90. Southeast winds 5 to 10 miles an hour. Chance of rain 30%. Tonight, mostly cloudy. A chance of showers and thunderstorms in the evening, then a slight chance of showers after midnight. Patchy fog after midnight. Lows in the upper 60s. Light east winds. Chance of rain 40%. Saturday, partly sunny. A chance of showers and thunderstorms in the afternoon. Highs in the upper 80s. East winds 5 to 10 miles an hour. Chance of rain 30%. Saturday night, a slight chance of thunderstorms in the evening. Mostly cloudy with a slight chance of showers. Lows around 70. Light east winds. And now the extended forecast. Sunday and Sunday night, partly cloudy. A chance of showers and thunderstorms. Highs in the upper 80s. Lows around 70. Monday and Monday night, partly cloudy. A slight chance of showers and thunderstorms. Highs in the lower 90s. Lows in the lower 70s. Tuesday through Thursday night, mostly clear. Highs in the mid-90s. Lows in the lower 70s. For more detailed weather, water, and climate information, please visit our website at weather.gov/Atlanta. The current time is 4:37 p.m. Eastern Daylight Time. Here are the 4 p.m. weather observations from around the area. At Athens, it was partly sunny. The temperature was 86 degrees, dew point 71 degrees, relative humidity 60%, wind calm, pressure was 30.00 inches and falling. At Gainesville, it was mostly sunny and 82, wind east at 8 gusting to 20.

It was partly sunny. The temperature was 82. At Greensboro, it was mostly cloudy and 88, wind calm. At Jefferson, with rain it was 72, wind northeast at 15. At Monroe, with rain. At Albertton, it was mostly sunny and 89, wind east at 8. At Canyon, it was cloudy and 89, wind east at 5. At Clemson, it was mostly sunny and 84, wind north at 7. Elsewhere across Georgia, at Atlanta with thunder, it was 90, wind north at 3. At Cartersville, the temperature was 91, wind variable at 7. At Lawrenceville, it was mostly sunny and 87, wind east at 3. At Macon, it was partly sunny and 84, wind calm. At Rome, it was sunny and 91, wind variable at 5 gusting to 17. At Augusta, it was cloudy and 85, wind variable at 5. At Savannah, with light rain it was 76, wind south at 12. Elsewhere across the region, at Chattanooga, it was mostly sunny and 93, wind variable at 3. At Asheville, it was partly sunny and 79, wind variable at 7. At Greenville-Spartanburg, it was mostly sunny and 86, wind south at 7. Here is the hazardous weather outlook. This hazardous weather outlook is for North and Central Georgia. For this afternoon and tonight, scattered to numerous thunderstorms are expected this afternoon, with highest coverage along and south of the I-85 corridor. A few storms may become strong to severe and capable of producing damaging wind gusts. Heavy rainfall and frequent lightning will be present with all storms. And now the extended outlook for the period Saturday through Thursday. Scattered to numerous thunderstorms are expected across portions of the area during the afternoon and evening hours this weekend. Heavy rainfall may lead to localized flash flooding each day. Afternoon thunderstorms are expected to be isolated in coverage Monday through Thursday. The heat index may approach hazardous levels for parts of the area Sunday through Thursday. Spotter information statement. Spotter activation will not be needed through tonight. 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Visit our website at weather.gov/Atlanta for the latest weather information, including watches and warnings. You can also like your Peachtree City National Weather Service on Facebook or follow NWS Atlanta on Twitter. A strong thunderstorm will impact portions of southwestern Barrow, southeastern Gwinnett, and northwestern Walton counties through 5:15 p.m. Eastern Daylight Time. At 4:31 p.m. Eastern Daylight Time, a strong thunderstorm was over Windsor, Oregon, 8 miles northwest of Monroe, moving south at 5 miles per hour. Hazard, up to 40 miles per hour wind, frequent cloud to ground lightning and heavy rain. Source, radar indicated. Impact, expect minor damage to tree limbs and blowing around of light, unsecured objects. Heavy rain may cause temporary street flooding, especially in poor drainage areas. Locations impacted include Monroe, Loganville, Grayson, Walnut Grove, Between, Bold Springs, Windsor, Nicholasville, and Youth. People outdoors should seek shelter immediately. If you can hear thunder, you are close enough to be struck by lightning. Motorists should slow down and be prepared for possible loss of control due to hydroplaning. A strong thunderstorm will impact portions of Oconee, north central Morgan, southern Clark, and southwestern Oglethorpe counties through 5:15 p.m. Eastern Daylight Time. At 4:36 p.m. Eastern Daylight Time, a strong thunderstorm was over Whitehall, or near Athens, moving south at 10 miles per hour. Hazard, up to 40 miles per hour wind,

Frequent cloud-to-ground lightning and heavy rain. Source, radar indicated. Impact, expect minor damage to tree limbs and blowing around of light, unsecured objects. Heavy rain may cause temporary street flooding, especially in poor drainage areas. Locations impacted include Watkinsville, Athens, Winterville, North High Shoals, Bostwick, Bishop, Athens, Clark County, Whitehall, State Botanical Garden of Georgia, Beechwood Hills, Barnett Shoals, and Farmington. People outdoors should seek shelter immediately. If you can hear thunder, you are close enough to be struck by lightning. Motorists should slow down and be prepared for possible loss of control due to hydroplaning. Here is the official forecast from your National Weather Service for the Athens listening area. This afternoon, partly sunny with a chance...

The National Weather Service in Peachtree City has issued a severe thunderstorm warning for Central Oconee County in northeastern Georgia, Central Clark County in northeastern Georgia, until 5:15 p.m. Eastern Daylight Time. At 4:43 p.m. Eastern Daylight Time, a severe thunderstorm was located over Watkinsville, moving south at 10 miles per hour. Hazard, 60 miles per hour wind gusts and nickel-size hail. Source, radar indicated. Impact, expect damage to roofs, siding, and trees. Locations impacted include Watkinsville, Athens, North High Shoals, Bishop, Athens, Clark County, Whitehall, State Botanical Garden of Georgia, Beechwood Hills, and Farmington. For your protection, move to an interior room on the lowest floor of a building. If you see wind damage, hail or flooding, wait until the storm has passed, and then call the National Weather Service toll-free at 1-866-763-4466 or tweet us your report at NWS Atlanta. At 4 p.m. in Athens, it was partly sunny. 86 degrees, dew point 71, relative humidity 60%. Wind calm. Pressure was 30.00 inches and falling. The National Weather Service in Peachtree City has issued a severe thunderstorm warning for Central Oconee County in northeastern Georgia, Central Clark County in northeastern Georgia, until 5:15 p.m. Eastern Daylight Time. At 4:43 p.m. Eastern Daylight Time, a severe thunderstorm was located over Watkinsville, moving south at 10 miles per hour. Hazard, 60 miles per hour wind gusts and nickel-size hail. Source, radar indicated. Impact, expect damage to roofs, siding, and trees. Locations impacted include Watkinsville, Athens, North High Shoals, Bishop, Athens, Clark County, Whitehall, State Botanical Garden of Georgia, Beechwood Hills, and Farmington. For your protection, move to an interior room on the lowest floor of a building. If you see wind damage, hail or flooding, wait until the storm has passed, and then call the National Weather Service toll-free at 1-866-763-4466 or tweet us your report at NWS Atlanta. A strong thunderstorm will impact portions of southwestern Barrow, southeastern Gwinnett, and northwestern Walton counties through 5:15 p.m. Eastern Daylight Time. At 4:31 p.m. Eastern Daylight Time, a strong thunderstorm was over Windsor, Oregon, 8 miles northwest of Monroe, moving south at 5 miles per hour. Hazard, up to 40 miles per hour wind, frequent cloud-to-ground lightning and heavy rain. Source, radar indicated. Impact, expect minor damage to tree limbs and blowing around of light, unsecured objects. Heavy rain may cause temporary street flooding, especially in poor drainage areas. Locations impacted include Monroe, Loganville, Grayson, Walnut Grove, Between, Bold Springs, Windsor, Nicholasville, and Youth. People outdoors should seek shelter immediately. If you can hear thunder, you are close enough to be struck by

obscured objects. Heavy rain may cause temporary street flooding, especially in poor drainage areas. Locations impacted include Watkinsville, Athens, Winterville, North High Shoals, Bostwick, Bishop, Athens, Clark County, Whitehall, State Botanical Garden of Georgia, Beechwood Hills, Barnett Shoals, and Farmington. People outdoors should seek shelter immediately. If you can hear thunder, you are close enough to be struck by lightning. Motorists should slow down and be prepared for possible loss of control due to hydroplaning. Due to the threat of severe weather, NOAA weather radio stations WXK56 and KPX506 has interrupted its normal weather programming. We will resume normal broadcasting once the threat has passed. Visit our website at weather.gov/Atlanta for the latest weather information, including watches and warnings. At 4 p.m. in Athens, it was partly sunny. 86 degrees, dew point 71, relative humidity 60%. Wind calm. Pressure was 30.00 inches and falling. The National Weather Service in Peachtree City has issued a severe thunderstorm warning for central Oconee County in northeastern Georgia, central Clark County in northeastern Georgia, until 5:15 p.m. Eastern Daylight Time. At 4:43 p.m. Eastern Daylight Time, a severe thunderstorm was located over Watkinsville, moving south at 10 miles per hour. Hazard, 60 miles per hour wind gusts and nickel-size hail. Source, radar indicated. Impact, expect damage to roofs, siding, and trees. Locations impacted include Watkinsville, Athens, North High Shoals, Bishop, Athens, Clark County, Whitehall, State Botanical Garden of Georgia, Beechwood Hills, and Farmington. For your protection, move to an interior room on the lowest floor of a building. If you see wind damage, hail or flooding, wait until the storm has passed, and then call the National Weather Service toll-free at 1-866-673-4466 or tweet us your report at NWS Atlanta. A strong thunderstorm will impact portions of southwestern Barrow, southeastern Gwinnett, and northwestern Walton counties through 5:15 p.m. Eastern Daylight Time. At 4:31 p.m. Eastern Daylight Time, a strong thunderstorm was over Windsor, Oregon, 8 miles northwest of Monroe, moving south at 5 miles per hour. Hazard, up to 40 miles per hour wind, frequent cloud-to-ground lightning and heavy rain. Source, radar indicated. Impact, expect minor damage to tree limbs and blowing a round of light, unsecured objects. Heavy rain may cause temporary street flooding, especially in poor drainage areas. Locations impacted include Monroe, Loganville, Grayson, Walnut Grove, Between, Bold Springs, Windsor, Nicholasville, and Youth. People outdoors should seek shelter immediately. If you can hear thunder, you are close enough to be struck by lightning. Motorists should slow down and be prepared for possible loss of control due to hydroplaning. A strong thunderstorm will impact portions of Oconee, north-central Morgan, southern Clark, and southwestern Oglethorpe counties through 5:15 p.m. Eastern Daylight Time. At 4:36 p.m. Eastern Daylight Time, a strong thunderstorm was over Whitehall, or near Athens, moving south at 10 miles per hour. Hazard, up to 40 miles per hour wind, frequent cloud-to-ground lightning and heavy rain. Source, radar indicated. Impact, expect minor damage to tree limbs and blowing a round of light, unsecured objects. Heavy rain may cause temporary street flooding, especially in poor drainage areas. Locations impacted include Watkinsville, Athens, Winterville, North High Shoals, Bostwick, Bishop, Athens, Clark County, Whitehall, State Botanical Garden of Georgia, Beechwood Hills, Barnett Shoals, and Farmington. People outdoors should seek shelter immediately. If you can hear thunder, you are close enough to be struck by lightning. Motorists should slow down and be prepared for possible loss of control due to hydroplaning. At 4 p.m. in Athens, it was

full loss of control due to hydroplaning. Due to the threat of severe weather, NOAA weather radio stations WXK56 and KPX506 has interrupted its normal weather programming. We will resume normal broadcasting once the threat has passed. Visit our website at weather.gov/Atlanta for the latest weather information, including watches and warnings. At 4 p.m. in Athens, it was partly sunny. 86 degrees, dew point 71, relative humidity 60%. Wind calm. Pressure was 30.00 inches and falling. The severe thunderstorm warning for Central Clark County is canceled. The severe thunderstorm which prompted the warning has weakened. Therefore, the warning has been canceled. A severe thunderstorm warning remains in effect until 5:15 p.m. Eastern Daylight Time for Central Oconee County. At 5:02 p.m. Eastern Daylight Time, a severe thunderstorm was located over Watkinsville, moving south at 10 miles per hour. Hazard, 60 miles per hour wind gusts and nickel-size hail. Source, radar indicated. Impact, expects damage to roofs, siding, and trees. Locations impacted include Watkinsville, North High Shoals, Bishop, Athens, Clark County, State Botanical Garden of Georgia, and Farmington. For your protection, move to an interior room on the lowest floor of a building. At 4 p.m. in Athens, it was partly sunny. 86 degrees, dew point 71, relative humidity 60%. Wind calm. Pressure was 30.00 inches and falling. The severe thunderstorm warning for Central humidity 60%. Wind calm. Pressure was 30.00 inches and falling. The severe thunderstorm warning for Central Clark County is canceled. The severe thunderstorm which prompted the warning has weakened. Therefore, the warning has been canceled. Strong thunderstorms will impact portions of Oconee, north central Morgan, southeastern Clark, east central Walton, northwestern Greene, and southwestern Oglethorpe counties through 6 p.m. Eastern Daylight Time. At 5:15 p.m. Eastern Daylight Time, a line of strong thunderstorms was along a line extending from near Arnoldsville to Barnett Shoals to near Good Hope, and moving southeast at 15 miles per hour. Hazard, 40 to 50 miles per hour wind, up to penny-sized hail, frequent cloud-to-ground lightning and heavy rain. Source, radar indicated. Impact, expect minor damage to tree limbs and blowing a round of light, unsecured objects. Heavy rain may cause temporary street flooding, especially in poor drainage areas. Locations impacted include Watkinsville, Lexington, Crawford, North High Shoals, Bostwick, Arnoldsville, Bishop, Maxey's, Athens, Clark County, Stevens, Hutchings, Barnett Shoals, and Farmington. People outdoors should seek shelter immediately. If you can hear thunder, you are close enough to be struck by lightning. Motorists should slow down and be prepared for possible loss of control due to hydroplaning. Here are the 5 p.m. weather observations from around the area. At Athens, with a thunderstorm reducing visibility to 1 mile, the temperature was 72 degrees, dew point 70 degrees, relative humidity 93%, wind variable at 6 miles an hour, pressure was 30.04 inches and rising. At Gainesville, it was mostly sunny and 86, wind southeast at 7. At Winder, it was cloudy, the temperature was 73. At Greensboro, it was mostly cloudy and 86, wind south at 7. At Jefferson, it was partly sunny and 79, wind southeast at 7. At Monroe, it was partly sunny. At Alberton, it was mostly sunny and 86, wind southeast at 3. At Canyon, it was partly sunny and 79, wind west at 5 gusting to 21. At Clemson, it was partly sunny and 83, wind east at 9. Elsewhere across Georgia, at Atlanta it was partly sunny and 85, wind southeast at 12. At Cartersville, the temperature was 93,

Invariable at 7. At Lawrenceville, it was mostly sunny and 81, wind southwest at 8. At Macon, it was partly sunny and 84, wind variable at 3. At Rome, it was sunny and 93, wind northwest at 7. At Augusta, it was cloudy and 85, wind south at 7. At Savannah, with light rain it was 75, wind southeast at 8. Elsewhere across the region, at Chattanooga, it was mostly sunny and 89, wind northeast at 8. At Asheville, with thunder, it was 75, wind calm. At Greenville-Spartanburg, with light rain it was 75, wind west at 9 gusting to 18. Here is the hazardous weather outlook. This hazardous weather outlook is for north and central Georgia. For this afternoon and tonight, scattered to numerous thunderstorms are expected this afternoon, with highest coverage along and south of the I-85 corridor. A few storms may become strong to severe and capable of producing damaging wind gusts. Heavy rainfall and frequent lightning will be present with all storms. And now the extended outlook for the period Saturday through Thursday. Scattered to numerous thunderstorms are expected across portions of the area during the afternoon and evening hours this weekend. Heavy rainfall may lead to localized flash flooding each day. Afternoon thunderstorms are expected to be isolated in coverage Monday through Thursday. The heat index may approach hazardous levels for parts of the area Sunday through Thursday. Spotter information statement, spotter activation will not be needed through tonight. The Athens climate summary for this evening, as of 4 p.m., August 28, 2026. Today's high temperature of 91 degrees occurred at 2:14 p.m. This high was 2 degrees above the normal high of 89. The record high is 104 degrees, which was set in 1924. Today's low temperature of 70 degrees occurred at 2:53 a.m. This low was 2 degrees above the normal low of 68. The record low is 56 degrees, which was last set in 1922. No precipitation fell today, which leaves the monthly total at 2.42 inches. This is 1.75 inches below the normal amount of 4.17 inches for August. The total precipitation for the year still stands at 28.58 inches, which is 4.56 inches below normal. There were no heating degree days today. This leaves the monthly total at zero. The yearly total since July 1st is zero. There were 16 cooling degree days today. This brings the monthly total to 478. The yearly total since January 1st is 1,787. Sunset tonight is at 8:04 p.m. Sunrise tomorrow is at 7:05 a.m. Strong thunderstorms will impact portions of Oconee, north-central Morgan, southeastern Clark, east-central Walton, northwestern Greene, and southwestern Oglethorpe counties through 6 p.m. Eastern Daylight Time. At 5:15 p.m. Eastern Daylight Time, a line of strong thunderstorms was along a line extending from near Arnoldsville to Barnett Shoals to near Good Hope, and moving southeast at 15 miles per hour. Hazard, 40 to 50 miles per hour wind, up to penny-sized hail, frequent cloud-to-ground lightning and heavy rain. Source, radar indicated. Impact, expect minor damage to tree limbs and blowing a round of light, unsecured objects. Heavy rain may cause temporary street flooding, especially in poor drainage areas. Locations impacted include Watkinsville, Lexington, Crawford, North High Shoals, Bostwick, Arnoldsville, Bishop, Maxey's, Athens Clark County, Stevens, Hutchings, Barnett Shoals, and Farmington. People outdoors should seek shelter immediately. If you can hear thunder, you are close enough to be struck by lightning. Motorists should slow down and be prepared for possible loss of control due to hydroplaning. Here is the official forecast from your National Weather Service for the Athens listening area. Tonight, mostly cloudy. A chance of showers and thunderstorms this evening, then a slight chance of showers after midnight. Patchy fog after midnight.
lows in the upper 60s. Light east winds. Chance of rain 40%. Saturday, partly sunny. A chance of showers and thunderstorms in the afternoon. Highs in the upper 80s. East winds 5 to 10 miles an hour. Chance of rain 30%. Saturday night, a slight chance of thunderstorms in the evening. Mostly cloudy with a slight chance of showers. Lows around 70. Light east winds. Sunday, mostly cloudy with a slight chance of showers and thunderstorms in the morning, then mostly sunny with a chance of showers and thunderstorms in the afternoon. Highs in the upper 80s. Temperature falling in the lower 80s in the afternoon. East winds 5 to 10 miles an hour. Chance of rain 30%. Sunday night, partly cloudy. Lows around 70. Light east winds. And now the extended forecast. Monday and Monday night, partly cloudy. A slight chance of showers and thunderstorms. Highs in the lower 90s. Lows in the lower 70s. Tuesday through Thursday night, mostly clear. Highs in the mid-90s. Lows in the lower 70s. Friday and Friday night, mostly clear. A slight chance of showers and thunderstorms. Highs in the mid-90s. Lows in the lower 70s. For more detailed weather, water, and climate information, please visit our website at weather.gov/Atlanta. The current time is 5:25 p.m. Eastern Daylight Time. Here are the 5 p.m. weather observations from around the area. At Athens, with a thunderstorm reducing visibility to 1 mile, the temperature was 72 degrees, dew point 70 degrees, relative humidity 93%, wind variable at 6 miles an hour, pressure was 30.04 inches and rising. At Gainesville, it was mostly sunny and 86, wind southeast at 7. At Winder, it was cloudy, the temperature was 73. At Greensboro, it was mostly cloudy and 86, wind south at 7. At Jefferson, it was partly sunny and 79, wind southeast at 7. At Monroe, it was partly sunny. At Elberton, it was mostly sunny and 86, wind southeast at 3. At Canyon, it was partly sunny and 79, wind west at 5 gusting to 21. At Clemson, it was partly sunny and 83, wind east at 9. Elsewhere across Georgia, at Atlanta it was partly sunny and 85, wind southeast at 12. At Cartersville, the temperature was 93, wind variable at 7. At Lawrenceville, it was mostly sunny and 81, wind southwest at 8. At Macon, it was partly sunny and 84, wind variable at 3. At Rome, it was sunny and 93, wind northwest at 7. At Augusta, it was cloudy and 85, wind south at 7. At Savannah, with light rain it was 75, wind southeast at 8. Elsewhere across the region, at Chattanooga, it was mostly sunny and 89, wind northeast at 8. At Asheville, with thunder, it was 75, wind calm. At Greenville-Spartanburg, with light rain it was 75, wind west at 9 gusting to 18. Here is the hazardous weather outlook. This hazardous weather outlook is for north and central Georgia. For this afternoon and tonight, scattered to numerous thunderstorms are expected this afternoon, with highest coverage along and south of the I-85 corridor. A few storms may become strong to severe and capable of producing damaging wind gusts. Heavy rainfall and frequent lightning will be present with all storms. And now the extended outlook for the period Saturday through Thursday. Scattered to numerous thunderstorms are expected across portions of the area during the afternoon and evening hours this weekend. Heavy rainfall may lead to localized flash flooding each day. Afternoon thunderstorms are expected to be isolated in coverage Monday through Thursday. The heat index may approach hazardous levels for parts of the area Sunday through Thursday. Spotter information statement, spotter activation will not be needed through tonight.
Strong thunderstorms will

attack portions of Oconee, north central Morgan, southeastern Clark, east central Walton, northwestern Greene, and southwestern Oglethorpe counties through 6 p.m. Eastern Daylight Time. At 5:15 p.m. Eastern Daylight Time, a line of strong thunderstorms was along the line extending from near Arnoldsville to Barnett Shoals to near Good Hope, and moving southeast at 15 miles per hour. Hazard, 40 to 50 miles per hour wind, up to penny-sized hail, frequent cloud-to-ground lightning and heavy rain. Source, radar indicated. Impact, expect minor damage to tree limbs and blowing around of light, unsecured objects. Heavy rain may cause temporary street flooding, especially in poor drainage areas. Locations impacted include Watkinsville, Lexington, Crawford, North High Shoals, Bostwick, Arnoldsville, Bishop, Maxey's, Athens Clark County, Stevens, Hutchings, Barnett Shoals, and Farmington. People outdoors should seek shelter immediately. If you can hear thunder, you are close enough to be struck by lightning. Motorists should slow down and be prepared for possible loss of control due to hydroplaning. Here is the official forecast from your National Weather Service for the Athens listening area. Tonight, mostly cloudy. A chance of showers and thunderstorms this evening, then a slight chance of showers after midnight. Patchy fog after midnight. Lows in the upper 60s. Light east winds. Chance of rain 40%. Saturday, partly sunny. A chance of showers and thunderstorms in the afternoon. Highs in the upper 80s. East winds 5 to 10 miles an hour. Chance of rain 30%. Saturday night, a slight chance of thunderstorms in the evening. Mostly cloudy with a slight chance of showers. Lows around 70. Light east winds. Sunday, mostly cloudy with a slight chance of showers and thunderstorms in the morning, then mostly sunny with a chance of showers and thunderstorms in the afternoon. Highs in the upper 80s. Temperature falling in the lower 80s in the afternoon. East winds 5 to 10 miles an hour. Chance of rain 30%. Sunday night, partly cloudy. Lows around 70. Light east winds. And now the extended forecast. Monday and Monday night, partly cloudy. A slight chance of showers and thunderstorms. Highs in the lower 90s. Lows in the lower 70s. Tuesday through Thursday night, mostly clear. Highs in the mid-90s. Lows in the lower 70s. Friday and Friday night, mostly clear. A slight chance of showers and thunderstorms. Highs in the mid-90s. Lows in the lower 70s. For more detailed weather, water, and climate information, please visit our website at weather.gov/Atlanta. The Athens Climate Summary for this evening, as of 4 p.m., August 28, 2026. Today's high temperature of 91 degrees occurred at 2:14 p.m. This high was 2 degrees above the normal high of 89. The record high is 104 degrees, which was set in 1924. Today's low temperature of 70 degrees occurred at 2:53 a.m. This low was 2 degrees above the normal low of 68. The record low is 56 degrees, which was last set in 1922. No precipitation fell today, which leaves the monthly total at 2.42 inches. This is 1.75 inches below the normal amount of 4.17 inches for August. The total precipitation for the year still stands at 28.58 inches, which is 4.56 inches below normal. There were no heating degree days today. This leaves the monthly total at zero. The yearly total since July 1st is zero. There were 16 cooling degree days today. This brings the monthly total to 478. The yearly total since January 1st is 1,787. Sunset 16 cooling degree days today. This brings the monthly total to 478. The yearly total since January 1st is 1,787. Sunset tonight is at 8:04 p.m.

a.m. Sunrise tomorrow is at 7:05 a.m. The current time is 5:33 p.m. Eastern Daylight Time. Here are the 5 p.m. weather observations from around the area. At Athens, with a thunderstorm reducing visibility to 1 mile, the temperature was 72 degrees, dew point 70 degrees, relative humidity 93%, wind variable at 6 miles an hour, pressure was 30.04 inches and rising. At Gainesville, it was mostly sunny and 86, wind southeast at 7. At Winder, it was cloudy, the temperature was 73. At Greensboro, it was mostly cloudy and 86, wind south at 7. At Jefferson, it was partly sunny and 79, wind southeast at 7. At Monroe, it was partly sunny. At Albertton, it was mostly sunny and 86, wind southeast at 3. At Canyon, it was partly sunny and 79, wind west at 5 gusting to 21. At Clemson, it was partly sunny and 83, wind east at 9. Elsewhere across Georgia, at Atlanta it was partly sunny and 85, wind southeast at 12. At Cartersville, the temperature was 93, wind variable at 7. At Lawrenceville, it was mostly sunny and 81, wind southwest at 8. At Macon, it was partly sunny and 84, wind variable at 3. At Rome, it was sunny and 93, wind northwest at 7. At Augusta, it was cloudy and 85, wind south at 7. At Savannah, with light rain it was 75, wind southeast at 8. Elsewhere across the region, at Chattanooga, it was mostly sunny and 89, wind northeast at 8. At Asheville, with thunder, it was 75, wind calm. At Greenville-Spartanburg, with light rain it was 75, wind west at 9 gusting to 18. Here is the hazardous weather outlook. This hazardous weather outlook is for north and central Georgia. For this afternoon and tonight, scattered to numerous thunderstorms are expected this afternoon, with highest coverage along and south of the I-85 corridor. A few storms may become strong to severe and capable of producing damaging wind gusts. Heavy rainfall and frequent lightning will be present with all storms. And now the extended outlook for the period Saturday through Thursday. Scattered to numerous thunderstorms are expected across portions of the area during the afternoon and evening hours this weekend. Heavy rainfall may lead to localized flash flooding each day. Afternoon thunderstorms are expected to be isolated in coverage Monday through Thursday. The heat index may approach hazardous levels for parts of the area Sunday through Thursday. Spotter information statement, spotter activation will not be needed through tonight. Strong thunderstorms will impact portions of Oconee, north-central Morgan, southeastern Clark, east-central Walton, northwestern Greene, and southwestern Oglethorpe counties through 6 p.m. Eastern Daylight Time. At 5:15 p.m. Eastern Daylight Time, a line of strong thunderstorms was along a line extending from near Arnoldsville to Barnett Shoals to near Good Hope, and moving southeast at 15 miles per hour. Hazard, 40 to 50 miles per hour wind, up to penny-sized hail, frequent cloud-to-ground lightning and heavy rain. Source, radar indicated. Impact, expect minor damage to tree limbs and blowing around of light, unsecured objects. Heavy rain may cause temporary street flooding, especially in poor drainage areas. Locations impacted include Watkinsville, Lexington, Crawford, North High Shoals, Bostwick, Arnoldsville, Bishop, Maxey's, Athens, Clark County, Stevens, Hutchings, Barnett Shoals, and Farmington. People outdoors should seek shelter immediately. If you can hear thunder, you are close enough to be struck by lightning. Motorists should slow down and be prepared for possible loss of control due to hydroplaning. Here is the official forecast from your National Weather Service for the Athens listening area. Tonight, mostly cloudy. A chance of showers and thunderstorms this evening, then a slight chance of showers after midnight. Patchy fog after midnight. Lows in the upper 60s.

Light east winds. Chance of rain 40%. Saturday, partly sunny. A chance of showers and thunderstorms in the afternoon. Highs in the upper 80s. East winds 5 to 10 miles an hour. Chance of rain 30%. Saturday night, a slight chance of thunderstorms in the evening. Mostly cloudy with a slight chance of showers. Lows around 70. Light east winds. Sunday, mostly cloudy with a slight chance of showers and thunderstorms in the morning, then mostly sunny with a chance of showers and thunderstorms in the afternoon. Highs in the upper 80s. Temperature falling in the lower 80s in the afternoon. East winds 5 to 10 miles an hour. Chance of rain 30%. Sunday night, partly cloudy. Lows around 70. Light east winds. And now the extended forecast. Monday and Monday night, partly cloudy. A slight chance of showers and thunderstorms. Highs in the lower 90s. Lows in the lower 70s. Tuesday through Thursday night, mostly clear. Highs in the mid-90s. Lows in the lower 70s. Friday and Friday night, mostly clear. A slight chance of showers and thunderstorms. Highs in the mid-90s. Lows in the lower 70s. For more detailed weather, water, and climate information, please visit our website at weather.gov/Atlanta. The Athens climate summary for this evening, as of 4 p.m., August 28, 2026. Today's high temperature of 91 degrees occurred at 2:14 p.m. This high was 2 degrees above the normal high of 89. The record high is 104 degrees, which was set in 1924. Today's low temperature of 70 degrees occurred at 2:53 a.m. This low was 2 degrees above the normal low of 68. The record low is 56 degrees, which was last set in 1922. No precipitation fell today, which leaves the monthly total at 2.42 inches. This is 1.75 inches below the normal amount of 4.17 inches for August. The total precipitation for the year still stands at 28.58 inches, which is 4.56 inches below normal. There were no heating degree days today. This leaves the monthly total at zero. The yearly total since July 1st is zero. There were 16 cooling degree days today. This brings the monthly total to 478. The yearly total since January 1st is 1,787. Sunset tonight is at 8:04 p.m. Sunrise tomorrow is at 7:05 a.m. You are listening to NOAA Weather Radio Station, WXK56, originating from the National Weather Service Office in Peachtree City, and transmitting from Athens on a frequency of 162.4 MHz. 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The current time is 5:42 p.m. Eastern Daylight Time. Here are the 5 p.m. weather observations from around the area. At Athens, with a thunderstorm reducing visibility to 1 mile, the temperature was 72 degrees, dew point 70 degrees, relative humidity 93%, wind variable at 6 miles an hour, pressure was 30.04 inches and rising. At Gainesville, it was mostly sunny and 86, wind southeast at 7. At Winder, it was cloudy, the temperature was 73. At Greensboro, it was mostly cloudy and 86, wind south at 7. At Jefferson, it was partly sunny and 79, wind southeast at 7. At Monroe, it was partly sunny. At Albertton, it was mostly sunny and 86, wind southeast at 3. At Canyon.

It was partly sunny and 79, wind west at 5 gusting to 21. At Clemson, it was partly sunny and 83, wind east at 9. Elsewhere across Georgia, at Atlanta it was partly sunny and 85, wind southeast at 12. At Cartersville, the temperature was 93, wind variable at 7. At Lawrenceville, it was mostly sunny and 81, wind southwest at 8. At Macon, it was partly sunny and 84, wind variable at 3. At Rome, it was sunny and 93, wind northwest at 7. At Augusta, it was cloudy and 85, wind south at 7. At Savannah, with light rain it was 75, wind southeast at 8. Elsewhere across the region, at Chattanooga, it was mostly sunny and 89, wind northeast at 8. At Asheville, with thunder, it was 75, wind calm. At Greenville-Spartanburg, with light rain it was 75, wind west at 9 gusting to 18. Here is the hazardous weather outlook. This hazardous weather outlook is for north and central Georgia. For this afternoon and tonight, scattered to numerous thunderstorms are expected this afternoon, with highest coverage along and south of the I-85 corridor. A few storms may become strong to severe and capable of producing damaging wind gusts. Heavy rainfall and frequent lightning will be present with all storms. And now the extended outlook for the period Saturday through Thursday. Scattered to numerous thunderstorms are expected across portions of the area during the afternoon and evening hours this weekend. Heavy rainfall may lead to localized flash flooding each day. Afternoon thunderstorms are expected to be isolated in coverage Monday through Thursday. The heat index may approach hazardous levels for parts of the area Sunday through Thursday. Spotter information statement. Spotter activation will not be needed through tonight. Strong thunderstorms will impact portions of Oconee, north-central Morgan, southeastern Clark, east-central Walton, northwestern Greene, and southwestern Oglethorpe counties through 6 p.m. Eastern Daylight Time. At 5:15 p.m. Eastern Daylight Time, a line of strong thunderstorms was along a line extending from near Arnoldsville to Barnett Shoals to near Good Hope, and moving southeast at 15 miles per hour. Hazard, 40 to 50 miles per hour wind, up to penny-sized hail, frequent cloud-to-ground lightning and heavy rain. Source, radar indicated. Impact, expect minor damage to tree limbs and blowing around of light, unsecured objects. Heavy rain may cause temporary street flooding, especially in poor drainage areas. Locations impacted include Watkinsville, Lexington, Crawford, North High Shoals, Bostwick, Arnoldsville, Bishop, Maxey's, Athens Clark County, Stevens, Hutchings, Barnett Shoals, and Farmington. People outdoors should seek shelter immediately. If you can hear thunder, you are close enough to be struck by lightning. Motorists should slow down and be prepared for possible loss of control due to hydroplaning. Here is the official forecast from your National Weather Service for the Athens listening area. Tonight, mostly cloudy. A chance of showers and thunderstorms this evening, then a slight chance of showers after midnight. Patchy fog after midnight. Lows in the upper 60s. Light east winds. Chance of rain 40%. Saturday, partly sunny. A chance of showers and thunderstorms in the afternoon. Highs in the upper 80s. East winds 5 to 10 miles an hour. Chance of rain 30%. Saturday night, a slight chance of thunderstorms in the evening. Mostly cloudy with a slight chance of showers. Lows around 70. Light east winds. Sunday, mostly cloudy with a slight chance of showers and thunderstorms in the morning, then mostly sunny with a chance of showers and thunderstorms in the afternoon. Highs in the upper 80s. Temperature falling in the lower 80s in the afternoon. East winds 5 to 10 miles an hour. Chance of rain 30%. Sunday night, partly cloudy. Lows around 70. Light east winds. And now the extended forecast. Monday and Monday.

7%. Wind variable at 6 miles an hour. Pressure was 30.04 inches and rising. At Gainesville, it was mostly sunny and 86. Wind southeast at 7. At Winder, it was cloudy. The temperature was 73. At Greensboro, it was mostly cloudy and 86. Wind south at 7. At Jefferson, it was partly sunny and 79. Wind southeast at 7. At Monroe, it was partly sunny. At Albertton, it was mostly sunny and 86. Wind southeast at 3. At Canyon, it was partly sunny and 79. Wind west at 5, gusting to 21. At Clemson, it was partly sunny and 83. Wind east at 9. Elsewhere across Georgia, at Atlanta it was partly sunny and 85, wind southeast at 12. At Cartersville, the temperature was 93, wind variable at 7. At Lawrenceville, it was mostly sunny and 81, wind southwest at 8. At Macon, it was partly sunny and 84, wind variable at 3. At Rome, it was sunny and 93, wind northwest at 7. At Augusta, it was cloudy and 85, wind south at 7. At Savannah, with light rain it was 75, wind southeast at 8. Elsewhere across the region, at Chattanooga, it was mostly sunny and 89, wind northeast at 8. At Asheville, with thunder, it was 75, wind calm. At Greenville-Spartanburg, with light rain it was 75, wind west at 9, gusting to 18. The Athens climate summary for this evening, as of 4 p.m., August 28, 2026. Today's high temperature of 91 degrees occurred at 2:14 p.m. This high was 2 degrees above the normal high of 89. The record high is 104 degrees, which was set in 1924. Today's low temperature of 70 degrees occurred at 2:53 a.m. This low was 2 degrees above the normal low of 68. The record low is 56 degrees, which was last set in 1922. No precipitation fell today, which leaves the monthly total at 2.42 inches. This is 1.75 inches below the normal amount of 4.17 inches for August. The total precipitation for the year still stands at 28.58 inches, which is 4.56 inches below normal. There were no heating degree days today. This leaves the monthly total at zero. The yearly total since July 1st is zero. There were 16 cooling degree days today. This brings the monthly total to 478. The yearly total since January 1st is 1,787. Sunset tonight is at 8:04 p.m. Sunrise tomorrow is at 7:05 a.m. Here is the hazardous weather outlook. This hazardous weather outlook is for North and Central Georgia. For this afternoon and tonight, scattered to numerous thunderstorms are expected this afternoon, with highest coverage along and south of the I-85 corridor. A few storms may become strong to severe and capable of producing damaging wind gusts. Heavy rainfall and frequent lightning will be present with all storms. And now the extended outlook for the period Saturday through Thursday. Scattered to numerous thunderstorms are expected across portions of the area during the afternoon and evening hours this weekend. Heavy rainfall may lead to localized flash flooding each day. Afternoon thunderstorms are expected to be isolated in coverage Monday through Thursday. The heat index may approach hazardous levels for parts of the area Sunday through Thursday. Spotter information statement. Spotter activation will not be needed through tonight. Strong thunderstorms will impact portions of Oconee, north central Morgan, southeastern Clark, east central Walton, northwestern Greene, and southwestern Oglethorpe counties through 6 p.m. Eastern Daylight Time. At 5:15 p.m. Eastern Daylight Time, a line of strong thunderstorms was along the line extending from near Arnoldsville to Barnett Shoals to near Good Hope, and moving southeast at 15 miles per hour. Hazard, 40 to 50 miles per hour wind, up to penny-sized hail, frequent cloud-to-ground lightning and heavy rain. Source, radar indicated. Impact, expect minor damage

the trillions and blowing around of light on secured objects. Heavy rain may cause temporary street flooding, especially in poor drainage areas. Locations impacted include Watkinsville, Lexington, Crawford, North High Shoals, Bostwick, Arnoldsville, Bishop, Maxey's, Athens, Clark County, Stevens, Hutchings, Barnett Shoals, and Farmington. People outdoors should seek shelter immediately. If you can hear thunder, you are close enough to be struck by lightning. Motorists should slow down and be prepared for possible loss of control due to hydroplaning. Here is the official forecast from your National Weather Service for the Athens listening area. Tonight, mostly cloudy. A chance of showers and thunderstorms this evening, then a slight chance of showers after midnight. Patchy fog after midnight. Lows in the upper 60s. Light east winds. Chance of rain 40%. Saturday, partly sunny. A chance of showers and thunderstorms in the afternoon. Highs in the upper 80s. East winds 5 to 10 miles an hour. Chance of rain 30%. Saturday night, a slight chance of thunderstorms in the evening. Mostly cloudy with a slight chance of showers. Lows around 70. Light east winds. Sunday, mostly cloudy with a slight chance of showers and thunderstorms in the morning, then mostly sunny with a chance of showers and thunderstorms in the afternoon. Highs in the upper 80s. Temperature falling in the lower 80s in the afternoon. East winds 5 to 10 miles an hour. Chance of rain 30%. Sunday night, partly cloudy. Lows around 70. Light east winds. And now the extended forecast. Monday and Monday night, partly cloudy. A slight chance of showers and thunderstorms. Highs in the lower 90s. Lows in the lower 70s. Tuesday through Thursday night, mostly clear. Highs in the mid-90s. Lows in the lower 70s. Friday and Friday night, mostly clear. A slight chance of showers and thunderstorms. Highs in the mid-90s. Lows in the lower 70s. For more detailed weather, water, and climate information, please visit our website at weather.gov/Atlanta. The current time is 5:57 p.m. Eastern Daylight Time. Here are the 5 p.m. weather observations from around the area. At Athens, with a thunderstorm reducing visibility to 1 mile, the temperature was 72 degrees, dew point 70 degrees, relative humidity 93%, wind variable at 6 miles an hour, pressure was 30.04 inches and rising. At Gainesville, it was mostly sunny and 86, wind southeast at 7. At Winder, it was cloudy, the temperature was 73. At Greensboro, it was mostly cloudy and 86, wind south at 7. At Jefferson, it was partly sunny and 79, wind southeast at 7. At Monroe, it was partly sunny. At Albertton, it was mostly sunny and 86, wind southeast at 3. At Canyon, it was partly sunny and 79, wind west at 5 gusting to 21. At Clemson, it was partly sunny and 83, wind east at 9. Elsewhere across Georgia, at Atlanta it was partly sunny and 85, wind southeast at 12. At Cartersville, the temperature was 93, wind variable at 7. At Lawrenceville, it was mostly sunny and 81, wind southwest at 8. At Macon, it was partly sunny and 84, wind variable at 3. At Rome, it was sunny and 93, wind northwest at 7. At Augusta, it was cloudy and 85, wind south at 7. At Savannah, with light rain it was 75, wind southeast at 8. Elsewhere across the region, at Chattanooga, it was mostly sunny and 89, wind northeast at 8. At Asheville, with thunder, it was 75, wind calm. At Greenville-Spartanburg, with light rain it was 75, wind west at 9 gusting to 18. Here is the hazardous weather outlook. This hazardous weather outlook

is for north and central Georgia. For this afternoon and tonight, scattered to numerous thunderstorms are expected this afternoon, with highest coverage along and south of the I-85 corridor. A few storms may become strong to severe and capable of producing damaging wind gusts. Heavy rainfall and frequent lightning will be present with all storms. And now the extended outlook for the period Saturday through Thursday. Scattered to numerous thunderstorms are expected across portions of the area during the afternoon and evening hours this weekend. Heavy rainfall may lead to localized flash flooding each day. Afternoon thunderstorms are expected to be isolated in coverage Monday through Thursday. The heat index may approach hazardous levels for parts of the area Sunday through Thursday. Spotter information statement. Spotter activation will not be needed through tonight. The Athens climate summary for this evening, as of 4 p.m., August 28, 2026. Today's high temperature of 91 degrees occurred at 2:14 p.m. This high was 2 degrees above the normal high of 89. The record high is 104 degrees, which was set in 1924. Today's low temperature of 70 degrees occurred at 2:53 a.m. This low was 2 degrees above the normal low of 68. The record low is 56 degrees, which was last set in 1922. No precipitation fell today, which leaves the monthly total at 2.42 inches. This is 1.75 inches below the normal amount of 4.17 inches for August. The total precipitation for the year still stands at 28.58 inches, which is 4.56 inches below normal. There were no heating degree days today. This leaves the monthly total at zero. The yearly total since July 1st is zero. There were 16 cooling degree days today. This brings the monthly total to 478. The yearly total since January 1st is 1,787. Sunset tonight is at 8:04 p.m. Sunrise tomorrow is at 7:05 a.m. Here is the official forecast from your National Weather Service for the Athens listening area. Tonight, mostly cloudy. A chance of showers and thunderstorms this evening, then a slight chance of showers after midnight. Patchy fog after midnight. Lows in the upper 60s. Light east winds. Chance of rain 40%. Saturday, partly sunny. A chance of showers and thunderstorms in the afternoon. Highs in the upper 80s. East winds 5 to 10 miles an hour. Chance of rain 30%. Saturday night, a slight chance of thunderstorms in the evening. Mostly cloudy with a slight chance of showers. Lows around 70. Light east winds. Sunday, mostly cloudy with a slight chance of showers and thunderstorms in the morning, then mostly sunny with a chance of showers and thunderstorms in the afternoon. Highs in the upper 80s. Temperature falling in the lower 80s in the afternoon. East winds 5 to 10 miles an hour. Chance of rain 30%. Sunday night, partly cloudy. Lows around 70. Light east winds. And now the extended forecast. Monday and Monday night, partly cloudy. A slight chance of showers and thunderstorms. Highs in the lower 90s. Lows in the lower 70s. Tuesday through Thursday night, mostly clear. Highs in the mid-90s. Lows in the lower 70s. Friday and Friday night, mostly clear. A slight chance of showers and thunderstorms. Highs in the mid-90s. Lows in the lower 70s. For more detailed weather, water, and climate information, please visit our website at weather.gov/Atlanta. The current time is 6:03 p.m. Eastern Daylight Time. Here are the 5 p.m. weather observations from around the area. At Athens, with a thunderstorm reducing visibility to 1 mile, the temperature was 72 degrees, dew point 70 degrees, relative humidity 93%, wind variable at 6 miles an hour, pressure was 30.04 inches and rising. At Gainesville, it was mostly sunny and 86.

Wind southeast at 7. At Winder, it was cloudy. The temperature was 73. At Greensboro, it was mostly cloudy and 86. Wind south at 7. At Jefferson, it was partly sunny and 79. Wind southeast at 7. At Monroe, it was partly sunny. At Albertton, it was mostly sunny and 86. Wind southeast at 3. At Canyon, it was partly sunny and 79. Wind west at 5 gusting to 21. At Clemson, it was partly sunny and 83. Wind east at 9. Elsewhere across Georgia, at Atlanta it was partly sunny and 85. Wind southeast at 12. At Cartersville, the temperature was 93. Wind variable at 7. At Lawrenceville, it was mostly sunny and 81. Wind southwest at 8. At Macon, it was partly sunny and 84. Wind variable at 3. At Rome, it was sunny and 93. Wind northwest at 7. At Augusta, it was cloudy and 85. Wind south at 7. At Savannah, with light rain it was 75. Wind southeast at 8. Elsewhere across the region, at Chattanooga, it was mostly sunny and 89, wind northeast at 8. At Asheville, with thunder, it was 75, wind calm. At Greenville-Spartanburg, with light rain it was 75, wind west at 9 gusting to 18. Here are the 6 p.m. weather observations from around the area. At Athens, it was partly sunny, the temperature was 70 degrees, dew point 67 degrees. Relative humidity 90%, wind southwest at 5 miles an hour, pressure was 30.03 inches and rising. At Gainesville, it was mostly sunny and 85, wind southeast at 6. At Winder, it was mostly sunny, the temperature was 79. At Greensboro, it was mostly cloudy and 84, wind west at 5. At Jefferson, it was mostly sunny and 80, wind south at 9. At Monroe, it was partly sunny. At Albertton, it was cloudy and 82, wind calm. At Canyon, it was partly sunny and 85, wind east at 6. Elsewhere across Georgia, at Atlanta it was partly sunny and 84, wind south at 9. At Cartersville, the temperature was 91, wind calm. At Lawrenceville, it was mostly sunny and 80, wind east at 7. At Macon, it was partly sunny and 85, wind south at 3. At Rome, it was sunny and 93, wind north at 7. At Augusta, it was partly sunny and 85, wind south at 9. At Savannah, with light rain it was 75, wind southeast at 8. Elsewhere across the region, at Chattanooga, it was mostly sunny and 91, wind northeast at 8. At Asheville, it was mostly sunny and 74, wind south at 9. At Greenville-Spartanburg, it was cloudy and 79, wind northeast at 7. Here is the hazardous weather outlook. This hazardous weather outlook is for north and central Georgia. For this afternoon and tonight, scattered to numerous thunderstorms are expected this afternoon, with highest coverage along and south of the I-85 corridor. A few storms may become strong to severe and capable of producing damaging wind gusts. Heavy rainfall and frequent lightning will be present with all storms. And now the extended outlook for the period Saturday through Thursday. Scattered to numerous thunderstorms are expected across portions of the area during the afternoon and evening hours this weekend. Heavy rainfall may lead to localized flash flooding each day. Afternoon thunderstorms are expected to be isolated in coverage Monday through Thursday. The heat index may approach hazardous levels for parts of the area Sunday through Thursday. Spotter information statement, spotter activation will not be needed through tonight. Here is the official forecast from your National Weather Service for the Athens listening area. Tonight, mostly cloudy. A chance of showers and thunderstorms this evening, then a slight chance of showers after midnight. Patchy fog after midnight. Lows in the upper 60s. Light east winds. Chance of rain 40%. Saturday,

partly sunny. A chance of showers and thunderstorms in the afternoon. Highs in the upper 80s. East winds 5 to 10 miles an hour. Chance of rain 30%. Saturday night, a slight chance of thunderstorms in the evening. Mostly cloudy with a slight chance of showers. Lows around 70. Light east winds. Sunday, mostly cloudy with a slight chance of showers and thunderstorms in the morning, then mostly sunny with a chance of showers and thunderstorms in the afternoon. Highs in the upper 80s. Temperature falling in the lower 80s in the afternoon. East winds 5 to 10 miles an hour. Chance of rain 30%. Sunday night, partly cloudy. Lows around 70. Light east winds. And now the extended forecast. Monday and Monday night, partly cloudy. A slight chance of showers and thunderstorms. Highs in the lower 90s. Lows in the lower 70s. Tuesday through Thursday night, mostly clear. Highs in the mid-90s. Lows in the lower 70s. Friday and Friday night, mostly clear. A slight chance of showers and thunderstorms. Highs in the mid-90s. Lows in the lower 70s. For more detailed weather, water, and climate information, please visit our website at weather.gov/Atlanta. The current time is 6:11 p.m. Eastern Daylight Time. The Athens climate summary for this evening, as of 4 p.m., August 28, 2026. Today's high temperature of 91 degrees occurred at 2:14 p.m. This high was 2 degrees above the normal high of 89. The record high is 104 degrees, which was set in 1924. Today's low temperature of 70 degrees occurred at 2:53 a.m. This low was 2 degrees above the normal low of 68. The record low is 56 degrees, which was last set in 1922. No precipitation fell today, which leaves the monthly total at 2.42 inches. This is 1.75 inches below the normal amount of 4.17 inches for August. The total precipitation for the year still stands at 28.58 inches, which is 4.56 inches below normal. There were no heating degree days today. This leaves the monthly total at zero. The yearly total since July 1st is zero. There were 16 cooling degree days today. This brings the monthly total to 478. The yearly total since January 1st is 1,787. Sunset tonight is at 8:04 p.m. Sunrise tomorrow is at 7:05 a.m. Here is the official forecast from your National Weather Service for the Athens listening area. Tonight, mostly cloudy. A chance of showers and thunderstorms this evening, then a slight chance of showers after midnight. Patchy fog after midnight. Lows in the upper 60s. Light east winds. Chance of rain 40%. Saturday, partly sunny. A chance of showers and thunderstorms in the afternoon. Highs in the upper 80s. East winds 5 to 10 miles an hour. Chance of rain 30%. Saturday night, a slight chance of thunderstorms in the evening. Mostly cloudy with a slight chance of showers. Lows around 70. Light east winds. Sunday, mostly cloudy with a slight chance of showers and thunderstorms in the morning, then mostly sunny with a chance of showers and thunderstorms in the afternoon. Highs in the upper 80s. Temperature falling in the lower 80s in the afternoon. East winds 5 to 10 miles an hour. Chance of rain 30%. Sunday night, partly cloudy. Lows around 70. Light east winds. And now the extended forecast. Monday and Monday night, partly cloudy. A slight chance of showers and thunderstorms. Highs in the lower 90s. Lows in the lower 70s. Tuesday through Thursday night, mostly clear. Highs in the mid-90s. Lows in the lower 70s. Friday and Friday night, mostly clear. A slight chance of

showers and thunderstorms. Highs in the mid-90s. Lows in the lower 70s. For more detailed weather, water, and climate information, please visit our website at weather.gov/Atlanta. The current time is 6:14 p.m. Eastern Daylight Time. Here are the 6 p.m. weather observations from around the area. At Athens, it was partly sunny. The temperature was 70 degrees, dew point 67 degrees, relative humidity 90%, wind southwest at 5 miles an hour, pressure was 30.03 inches and rising. At Gainesville, it was mostly sunny and 85, wind southeast at 6. At Winder, it was partly sunny, the temperature was 79. At Greensboro, it was mostly cloudy and 84, wind west at 5. At Jefferson, it was partly sunny and 80, wind south at 9. At Monroe, it was partly sunny. At Albertton, it was partly sunny and 82, wind calm. At Canyon, it was partly sunny and 85, wind east at 6. Elsewhere across Georgia, at Atlanta it was partly sunny and 84, wind south at 9. At Cartersville, the temperature was 91, wind calm. At Lawrenceville, it was partly sunny and 80, wind east at 7. At Macon, it was partly sunny and 85, wind south at 3. At Rome, it was sunny and 93, wind north at 7. At Augusta, it was cloudy and 85, wind south at 9. At Savannah, with light rain it was 75, wind southeast at 8. Elsewhere across the region, at Chattanooga, it was mostly sunny and 91, wind northeast at 8. At Asheville, it was partly sunny and 74, wind south at 9. At Greenville-Spartanburg, it was cloudy and 79, wind northeast at 7. Here is the hazardous weather outlook. This hazardous weather outlook is for north and central Georgia. For this afternoon and tonight, scattered to numerous thunderstorms are expected this afternoon, with highest coverage along and south of the I-85 corridor. A few storms may become strong to severe and capable of producing damaging wind gusts. Heavy rainfall and frequent lightning will be present with all storms. And now the extended outlook for the period Saturday through Thursday. Scattered to numerous thunderstorms are expected across portions of the area during the afternoon and evening hours this weekend. Heavy rainfall may lead to localized flash flooding each day. Afternoon thunderstorms are expected to be isolated in coverage Monday through Thursday. The heat index may approach hazardous levels for parts of the area Sunday through Thursday. Spotter information statement. Spotter activation will not be needed through tonight. Here is the official forecast from your National Weather Service for the Athens listening area. Tonight, mostly cloudy. A chance of showers and thunderstorms this evening, then a slight chance of showers after midnight. Patchy fog after midnight. Lows in the upper 60s. Light east winds. Chance of rain 40%. Saturday, partly sunny. A chance of showers and thunderstorms in the afternoon. Highs in the upper 80s. East winds 5 to 10 miles an hour. Chance of rain 30%. Saturday night, a slight chance of thunderstorms in the evening. Mostly cloudy with a slight chance of showers. Lows around 70. Light east winds. Sunday, mostly cloudy with a slight chance of showers and thunderstorms in the morning, then mostly sunny with a chance of showers and thunderstorms in the afternoon. Highs in the upper 80s. Temperature falling in the lower 80s in the afternoon. East winds 5 to 10 miles an hour. Chance of rain 30%. Sunday night, partly cloudy. Lows around 70. Light east winds. And now the extended forecast. Monday and Monday night, partly cloudy. A slight chance of showers and thunderstorms. Highs in the lower 90s. Lows in the lower 70s. Tuesday through Thursday night, mostly clear. Highs in the mid-90s. Lows in the lower 70s.

Friday and Friday night, mostly clear. A slight chance of showers and thunderstorms. Highs in the mid-90s. Lows in the lower 70s. For more detailed weather, water, and climate information, please visit our website at weather.gov/Atlanta. The current time is 6:19 p.m. Eastern Daylight Time. Here are the 6 p.m. weather observations from around the area. At Athens, it was partly sunny. The temperature was 70 degrees, dew point 67 degrees, relative humidity 90%, wind southwest at 5 miles an hour, pressure was 30.03 inches and rising. At Gainesville, it was mostly sunny and 85, wind southeast at 6. At Winder, it was partly sunny, the temperature was 79. At Greensboro, it was mostly cloudy and 84, wind west at 5. At Jefferson, it was partly sunny and 80, wind south at 9. At Monroe, it was partly sunny. At Albertton, it was partly sunny and 82, wind calm. At Canyon, it was partly sunny and 85, wind east at 6. Elsewhere across Georgia, at Atlanta it was partly sunny and 84, wind south at 9. At Cartersville, the temperature was 91, wind calm. At Lawrenceville, it was partly sunny and 80, wind east at 7. At Macon, it was partly sunny and 85, wind south at 3. At Rome, it was sunny and 93, wind north at 7. At Augusta, it was cloudy and 85, wind south at 9. At Savannah, with light rain it was 75, wind southeast at 8. Elsewhere across the region, at Chattanooga, it was mostly sunny and 91, wind northeast at 8. At Asheville, it was partly sunny and 74, wind south at 9. At Greenville-Spartanburg, it was cloudy and 79, wind northeast at 7. The Athens climate summary for this evening, as of 4 p.m., August 28, 2026. Today's high temperature of 91 degrees occurred at 2:14 p.m. This high was 2 degrees above the normal high of 89. The record high is 104 degrees, which was set in 1924. Today's low temperature of 70 degrees occurred at 2:53 a.m. This low was 2 degrees above the normal low of 68. The record low is 56 degrees, which was last set in 1922. No precipitation fell today, which leaves the monthly total at 2.42 inches. This is 1.75 inches below the normal amount of 4.17 inches for August. The total precipitation for the year still stands at 28.58 inches, which is 4.56 inches below normal. There were no heating degree days today. This leaves the monthly total at zero. The yearly total since July 1st is zero. There were 16 cooling degree days today. This brings the monthly total to 478. The yearly total since January 1st is 1,787. Sunset tonight is at 8:04 p.m. Sunrise tomorrow is at 7:05 a.m. Here is the hazardous weather outlook. This hazardous weather outlook is for North and Central Georgia. For this afternoon and tonight, scattered to numerous thunderstorms are expected this afternoon, with highest coverage along and south of the I-85 corridor. A few storms may become strong to severe and capable of producing damaging wind gusts. Heavy rainfall and frequent lightning will be present with all storms. And now the extended outlook for the period Saturday through Thursday. Scattered to numerous thunderstorms are expected across portions of the area during the afternoon and evening hours this weekend. Heavy rainfall may lead to localized flash flooding each day. Afternoon thunderstorms are expected to be isolated in coverage Monday through Thursday. The heat index may approach hazardous levels for parts of the area Sunday through Thursday. Spotter information statement, spotter activation will not be needed through tonight. Here is the official forecast from your National Weather Service for the Athens listening area. Tonight, mostly cloudy. A chance of showers and thunderstorms this evening, then a

Light chance of showers after midnight. Patchy fog after midnight. Lows in the upper 60s. Light east winds. Chance of rain 40%. Saturday, partly sunny. A chance of showers and thunderstorms in the afternoon. Highs in the upper 80s. East winds 5 to 10 miles an hour. Chance of rain 30%. Saturday night, a slight chance of thunderstorms in the evening. Mostly cloudy with a slight chance of showers. Lows around 70. Light east winds. Sunday, mostly cloudy with a slight chance of showers and thunderstorms in the morning, then mostly sunny with a chance of showers and thunderstorms in the afternoon. Highs in the upper 80s. Temperature falling in the lower 80s in the afternoon. East winds 5 to 10 miles an hour. Chance of rain 30%. Sunday night, partly cloudy. Lows around 70. Light east winds. And now the extended forecast. Monday and Monday night, partly cloudy. A slight chance of showers and thunderstorms. Highs in the lower 90s. Lows in the lower 70s. Tuesday through Thursday night, mostly clear. Highs in the mid-90s. Lows in the lower 70s. Friday and Friday night, mostly clear. A slight chance of showers and thunderstorms. Highs in the mid-90s. Lows in the lower 70s. For more detailed weather, water, and climate information, please visit our website at weather.gov/Atlanta. The current time is 6:26 p.m. Eastern Daylight Time. Here are the 6 p.m. weather observations from around the area. At Athens, it was partly sunny, the temperature was 70 degrees, dew point 67 degrees, relative humidity 90%, wind southwest at 5 miles an hour, pressure was 30.03 inches and rising. At Gainesville, it was mostly sunny and 85, wind southeast at 6. At Winder, it was partly sunny, the temperature was 79. At Greensboro, it was mostly cloudy and 84, wind west at 5. At Jefferson, it was partly sunny and 80, wind south at 9. At Monroe, it was partly sunny. At Albertton, it was partly sunny and 82, wind calm. At Canyon, it was partly sunny and 85, wind east at 6. Elsewhere across Georgia, at Atlanta it was partly sunny and 84, wind south at 9. At Cartersville, the temperature was 91, wind calm. At Lawrenceville, it was partly sunny and 80, wind east at 7. At Macon, it was partly sunny and 85, wind south at 3. At Rome, it was sunny and 93, wind north at 7. At Augusta, it was cloudy and 85, wind south at 9. At Savannah, with light rain it was 75, wind southeast at 8. Elsewhere across the region, at Chattanooga, it was mostly sunny and 91, wind northeast at 8. At Asheville, it was partly sunny and 74, wind south at 9. At Greenville-Spartanburg, it was cloudy and 79, wind northeast at 7. Here is the hazardous weather outlook. This hazardous weather outlook is for north and central Georgia. For this afternoon and tonight, scattered to numerous thunderstorms are expected this afternoon, with highest coverage along and south of the I-85 corridor. A few storms may become strong to severe and capable of producing damaging wind gusts. Heavy rainfall and frequent lightning will be present with all storms. And now the extended outlook for the period Saturday through Thursday. Scattered to numerous thunderstorms are expected across portions of the area during the afternoon and evening hours this weekend. Heavy rainfall may lead to localized flash flooding each day. Afternoon thunderstorms are expected to be isolated in coverage Monday through Thursday. The heat index may approach hazardous levels for parts of the area Sunday through Thursday. Spotter information statement, spotter activation will not be needed through tonight. Here is the official forecast from your National Weather Service for the Athens listening area. Tonight, mostly cloudy.

a chance of showers and thunderstorms this evening, then a slight chance of showers after midnight. Patchy fog after midnight. Lows in the upper 60s. Light east winds. Chance of rain 40%. Saturday, partly sunny. A chance of showers and thunderstorms in the afternoon. Highs in the upper 80s. East winds 5 to 10 miles an hour. Chance of rain 30%. Saturday night, a slight chance of thunderstorms in the evening. Mostly cloudy with a slight chance of showers. Lows around 70. Light east winds. Sunday, mostly cloudy with a slight chance of showers and thunderstorms in the morning, then mostly sunny with a chance of showers and thunderstorms in the afternoon. Highs in the upper 80s. Temperature falling in the lower 80s in the afternoon. East winds 5 to 10 miles an hour. Chance of rain 30%. Sunday night, partly cloudy. Lows around 70. Light east winds. And now the extended forecast. Monday and Monday night, partly cloudy. A slight chance of showers and thunderstorms. Highs in the lower 90s. Lows in the lower 70s. Tuesday through Thursday night, mostly clear. Highs in the mid-90s. Lows in the lower 70s. Friday and Friday night, mostly clear. A slight chance of showers and thunderstorms. Highs in the mid-90s. Lows in the lower 70s. For more detailed weather, water, and climate information, please visit our website at weather.gov/Atlanta. The Athens climate summary for this evening, as of 4 p.m., August 28, 2026. Today's high temperature of 91 degrees occurred at 2:14 p.m. This high was 2 degrees above the normal high of 89. The record high is 104 degrees, which was set in 1924. Today's low temperature of 70 degrees occurred at 2:53 a.m. This low was 2 degrees above the normal low of 68. The record low is 56 degrees, which was last set in 1922. No precipitation fell today, which leaves the monthly total at 2.42 inches. This is 1.75 inches below the normal amount of 4.17 inches for August. The total precipitation for the year still stands at 28.58 inches, which is 4.56 inches below normal. There were no heating degree days today. This leaves the monthly total at zero. The yearly total since July 1st is zero. There were 16 cooling degree days today. This brings the monthly total to 478. The yearly total since January 1st is 1,787. Sunset tonight is at 8:04 p.m. Sunrise tomorrow is at 7:05 a.m. The current time is 6:32 p.m. Eastern Daylight Time. Here are the 6 p.m. weather observations from around the area. At Athens, it was partly sunny, the temperature was 70 degrees, dew point 67 degrees, relative humidity 90%, wind southwest at 5 miles an hour, pressure was 30.03 inches and rising. At Gainesville, it was mostly sunny and 85, wind southeast at 6. At Winder, it was partly sunny, the temperature was 79. At Greensburg, Gainesville, it was mostly sunny and 85, wind southeast at 6. At Winder, it was partly sunny, the temperature was 79. At Greensboro, it was mostly cloudy and 84, wind west at 5. At Jefferson, it was partly sunny and 80, wind south at 9. At Monroe, it was partly sunny. At Albertton, it was partly sunny and 82, wind calm. At Canyon, it was partly sunny and 85, wind east at 6. Elsewhere across Georgia, at Atlanta it was partly sunny and 84, wind south at 9. At Cartersville, the temperature was 91, wind calm. At Lawrenceville, it was partly sunny and 80, wind east at 7. At Macon, it was partly sunny and 85, wind south at 3. At Rome, it was sunny and 93.

wind north at 7. At Augusta, it was cloudy and 85, wind south at 9. At Savannah, with light rain, it was 75, wind southeast at 8. Elsewhere across the region, at Chattanooga, it was mostly sunny and 91, wind northeast at 8. At Asheville, it was partly sunny and 74, wind south at 9. At Greenville-Spartanburg, it was cloudy and 79, wind northeast at 7. Here is the hazardous weather outlook. This hazardous weather outlook is for north and central Georgia. For this afternoon and tonight, scattered to numerous thunderstorms are expected this afternoon, with highest coverage along and south of the I-85 corridor. A few storms may become strong to severe and capable of producing damaging wind gusts. Heavy rainfall and frequent lightning will be present with all storms. And now the extended outlook for the period Saturday through Thursday. Scattered to numerous thunderstorms are expected across portions of the area during the afternoon and evening hours this weekend. Heavy rainfall may lead to localized flash flooding each day. Afternoon thunderstorms are expected to be isolated in coverage Monday through Thursday. The heat index may approach hazardous levels for parts of the area Sunday through Thursday. Spotter information statement. Spotter activation will not be needed through tonight. Here is the official forecast from your National Weather Service for the Athens listening area. Tonight, mostly cloudy. A chance of showers and thunderstorms this evening, then a slight chance of showers after midnight. Patchy fog after midnight. Lows in the upper 60s. Light east winds. Chance of rain 40%. Saturday, partly sunny. A chance of showers and thunderstorms in the afternoon. Highs in the upper 80s. East winds 5 to 10 miles an hour. Chance of rain 30%. Saturday night, a slight chance of thunderstorms in the evening. Mostly cloudy with a slight chance of showers. Lows around 70. Light east winds. Sunday, mostly cloudy with a slight chance of showers and thunderstorms in the morning, then mostly sunny with a chance of showers and thunderstorms in the afternoon. Highs in the upper 80s. Temperature falling in the lower 80s in the afternoon. East winds 5 to 10 miles an hour. Chance of rain 30%. Sunday night, partly cloudy. Lows around 70. Light east winds. And now the extended forecast. Monday and Monday night, partly cloudy. A slight chance of showers and thunderstorms. Highs in the lower 90s. Lows in the lower 70s. Tuesday through Thursday night, mostly clear. Highs in the mid 90s. Lows in the lower 70s. Friday and Friday night, mostly clear. A slight chance of showers and thunderstorms. Highs in the mid-90s. Lows in the lower 70s. For more detailed weather, water, and climate information, please visit our website at weather.gov/Atlanta. The current time is 6:37 p.m. Eastern Daylight Time. Here are the 6 p.m. weather observations from around the area. At Athens, it was partly sunny. The temperature was 70 degrees. Dew point 67 degrees, relative humidity 90%, wind southwest at 5 miles an hour, pressure was 30.03 inches and rising. At Gainesville, it was mostly sunny and 85, wind southeast at 6. At Winder, it was partly sunny, the temperature was 79. At Greensboro, it was mostly cloudy and 84, wind west at 5. At Jefferson, it was partly sunny and 80, wind south at 9. At Monroe, it was partly sunny. At Elberton, it was partly sunny and 82, wind calm. At Canyon, it was partly sunny and 85, wind east at 6. Elsewhere across Georgia, at Atlanta it was partly sunny and 84, wind south at 9. At Cartersville, the temperature was 91, wind calm. At Lawrenceville, it was partly sunny and 80, wind east at 7. At Macon, it was partly sunny and 85, wind
south at 3. At Rome, it was sunny and 93, wind north at 7. At Augusta, it was cloudy and 85, wind south at 9. At Savannah, with light rain, it was 75, wind southeast at 8. Elsewhere across the region, at Chattanooga, it was mostly sunny and 91, wind northeast at 8. At Asheville, it was partly sunny and 74, wind south at 9. At Greenville-Spartanburg, it was cloudy and 79, wind northeast at 7. Here is the hazardous weather outlook. This hazardous weather outlook is for North and Central Georgia. For this afternoon and tonight, scattered to numerous thunderstorms are expected this afternoon, with highest coverage along and south of the I-85 corridor. A few storms may become strong to severe and capable of producing damaging wind gusts. Heavy rainfall and frequent lightning will be present with all storms. And now the extended outlook for the period Saturday through Thursday. Scattered to numerous thunderstorms are expected across portions of the area during the afternoon and evening hours this weekend. Heavy rainfall may lead to localized flash flooding each day. Afternoon thunderstorms are expected to be isolated in coverage Monday through Thursday. The heat index may approach hazardous levels for parts of the area Sunday through Thursday. Spotter information statement. Spotter activation will not be needed through tonight. The Athens climate summary for this evening, as of 4 p.m., August 28, 2026. Today's high temperature of 91 degrees occurred at 2:14 p.m. This high was 2 degrees above the normal high of 89. The record high is 104 degrees, which was set in 1924. Today's low temperature of 70 degrees occurred at 2:53 a.m. This low was 2 degrees above the normal low of 68. The record low is 56 degrees, which was last set in 1922. No precipitation fell today, which leaves the monthly total at 2.42 inches. This is 1.75 inches below the normal amount of 4.17 inches for August. The total precipitation for the year still stands at 28.58 inches, which is 4.56 inches below normal. There were no heating degree days today. This leaves the monthly total at zero. The yearly total since July 1st is zero. There were 16 cooling degree days today. This brings the monthly total to 478. The yearly total since January 1st is 1,787. Sunset tonight is at 8:04 p.m. Sunrise tomorrow is at 7:05 a.m. You're listening to NOAA Weather Radio Station, WXK 56, originating from the National Weather Service office in Peachtree City, and transmitting from Athens on a frequency of 162.4 MHz. 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Here is the official forecast from your National Weather Service for the Athens listening area. Tonight, mostly cloudy. A chance of showers and thunderstorms this evening, then a slight chance of showers after midnight. Patchy fog after midnight. Lows in the upper 60s. Light east winds. Chance of rain 40%. Saturday, partly sunny. A chance of showers and thunderstorms in the afternoon. Highs in the upper 80s. East winds 5 to 10 miles an hour. Chance of rain 30%. Saturday night, a slight chance of thunderstorms in the evening. Mostly cloudy with a slight chance of showers. Lows around 70. Light east winds. Sunday, mostly cloudy with a slight chance of showers and thunderstorms in the morning, then mostly sunny with a chance of showers and thunderstorms in the afternoon. Highs in the

upper 80s. Temperature falling into the in the lower 80s in the afternoon. East winds 5 to 10 miles an hour. Chance of rain 30%. Sunday night, partly cloudy. Lows around 70. Light east winds. And now the extended forecast. Monday and Monday night, partly cloudy. A slight chance of showers and thunderstorms. Highs in the lower 90s. Lows in the lower 70s. Tuesday through Thursday night, mostly clear. Highs in the mid-90s. Lows in the lower 70s. Friday and Friday night, mostly clear. A slight chance of showers and thunderstorms. Highs in the mid-90s. Lows in the lower 70s. For more detailed weather, water, and climate information, please visit our website at weather.gov/Atlanta. The current time is 6:45 p.m. Eastern Daylight Time. Here are the 6 p.m. weather observations from around the area. At Athens, it was partly sunny. The temperature was 70 degrees, dew point 67 degrees, relative humidity 90%, wind southwest at 5 miles an hour, pressure was 30.03 inches and rising. At Gainesville,

at Albertton, it was partly sunny and 82, wind calm. At Canyon, it was partly sunny and 85, wind east at 6. Elsewhere across Georgia, at Atlanta it was partly sunny and 84, wind south at 9. At Cartersville, the temperature was 91, wind calm. At Lawrenceville, it was partly sunny and 80, wind east at 7. At Macon, it was partly sunny and 85, wind south at 3. At Rome, it was sunny and 93, wind north at 7. At Augusta, it was cloudy and 85, wind south at 9. At Savannah, with light rain it was 75, wind southeast at 8. Elsewhere across the region, at Chattanooga, it was mostly sunny and 91, wind northeast at 8. At Asheville, it was partly sunny and 74, wind south at 9. At Greenville-Spartanburg, it was cloudy and 79, wind northeast at 7. Here is the hazardous weather outlook. This hazardous weather outlook is for North and Central Georgia. For this afternoon and tonight, scattered to numerous thunderstorms are expected this afternoon, with highest coverage along and south of the I-85 corridor. A few storms may become strong to severe and capable of producing damaging wind gusts. Heavy rainfall and frequent lightning will be present with all storms. And now the extended outlook for the period Saturday through Thursday. Scattered to numerous thunderstorms are expected across portions of the area during the afternoon and evening hours this weekend. Heavy rainfall may lead to localized flash flooding each day. Afternoon thunderstorms are expected to be isolated in coverage Monday through Thursday. The heat index may approach hazardous levels for parts of the area Sunday through Thursday. Spotter information statement. Spotter activation will not be needed through tonight. Here is the official forecast from your National Weather Service for the Athens listening area. Tonight, mostly cloudy. A chance of showers and thunderstorms this evening, then a slight chance of showers after midnight. Patchy fog after midnight. Lows in the upper 60s. Light east winds. Chance of rain 40%. Saturday, partly sunny. A chance of showers and thunderstorms in the afternoon. Highs in the upper 80s. East winds 5 to 10 miles an hour. Chance of rain 30%. Saturday night, a slight chance of thunderstorms in the evening. Mostly cloudy with a slight chance of showers. Lows around 70. Light east winds. Sunday, mostly cloudy with a slight chance of showers and thunderstorms in the morning, then mostly sunny with a chance of showers and thunderstorms in the afternoon. Highs in the upper 80s. Temperature falling.

Friday and Friday night, mostly clear. A slight chance of showers and thunderstorms. Highs in the mid-90s. Lows in the lower 70s. For more detailed weather, water, and climate information, please visit our website at weather.gov/Atlanta. The Athens climate summary for this evening, as of 4 p.m., August 28, 2026. Today's high temperature of 91 degrees occurred at 2:14 p.m. This high was 2 degrees above the normal high of 89. The record high is 104 degrees, which was set in 1924. Today's low temperature of 70 degrees occurred at 2:53 a.m. This low was 2 degrees above the normal low of 68. The record low is 56 degrees, which was last set in 1922. No precipitation fell today, which leaves the monthly total at 2.42 inches. This is 1.75 inches below the normal amount of 4.17 inches for August. The total precipitation for the year still stands at 28.58 inches, which is 4.56 inches below normal. There were no heating degree days today. This leaves the monthly total at zero. The yearly total since July 1st is zero. There were 16 cooling degree days today. This brings the monthly total to 478. The yearly total since January 1st is 1,787. Sunset tonight is at 8:04 p.m. Sunrise tomorrow is at 7:05 a.m. The current time is 6:51 p.m. Eastern Daylight Time. Here are the 6 p.m. weather observations from around the area. At Athens, it was partly sunny, the temperature was 70 degrees, dew point 67 degrees, relative humidity 90%, wind southwest at 5 miles an hour, pressure was 30.03 inches and rising. At Gainesville, it was mostly sunny and 85, wind southeast at 6. At Winder, it was partly sunny, the temperature was 79. At Greensboro, it was mostly cloudy and 84, wind west at 5. At Jefferson, it was partly sunny and 80, wind south at 9. At Monroe, it was partly sunny. At Albertton, it was partly sunny and 82, wind calm. At Canyon, it was partly sunny and 85, wind east at 6. Elsewhere across Georgia, at Atlanta it was partly sunny and 84, wind south at 9. At Cartersville, the temperature was 91, wind calm. At Lawrenceville, it was partly sunny and 80, wind east at 7. At Macon, it was partly sunny and 85, wind south at 3. At Rome, it was sunny and 93, wind north at 7. At Augusta, it was cloudy and 85, wind south at 9. At Savannah, with light rain it was 75, wind southeast at 8. Elsewhere across the region, at Chattanooga, it was mostly sunny and 91, wind northeast at 8. At Asheville, it was partly sunny and 74, wind south at 9. At Greenville-Spartanburg, it was cloudy and 79, wind northeast at 7. Here is the hazardous weather outlook. This hazardous weather outlook is for North and Central Georgia. For this afternoon and tonight, scattered to numerous thunderstorms are expected this afternoon, with highest coverage along and south of the I-85 corridor. A few storms may become strong to severe and capable of producing damaging wind gusts. Heavy rainfall and frequent lightning will be present with all storms. And now the extended outlook for the period Saturday through Thursday. Scattered to numerous thunderstorms are expected across portions of the area during the afternoon and evening hours this weekend. Heavy rainfall may lead to localized flash flooding each day. Afternoon thunderstorms are expected to be isolated in coverage Monday through Thursday. The heat index may approach hazardous levels for parts of the area Sunday through Thursday. Spotter information statement. Spotter activation will not be needed through tonight. Here is the official forecast from your National Weather Service for the Athens listening area. Tonight, mostly cloudy. A chance of showers and thunderstorms this evening,

And a slight chance of showers after midnight. Patchy fog after midnight. Lows in the upper 60s. Light east winds. Chance of rain 40%. Saturday, partly sunny. A chance of showers and thunderstorms in the afternoon. Highs in the upper 80s. East winds 5 to 10 miles an hour. Chance of rain 30%. Saturday night, a slight chance of thunderstorms in the evening. Mostly cloudy with a slight chance of showers. Lows around 70. Light east winds. Sunday, mostly cloudy with a slight chance of showers and thunderstorms in the morning, then mostly sunny with a chance of showers and thunderstorms in the afternoon. Highs in the upper 80s. Temperature falling in the lower 80s in the afternoon. East winds 5 to 10 miles an hour. Chance of rain 30%. Sunday night, partly cloudy. Lows around 70. Light east winds. And now the extended forecast. Monday and Monday night, partly cloudy. A slight chance of showers and thunderstorms. Highs in the lower 90s. Lows in the lower 70s. Tuesday through Thursday night, mostly clear. Highs in the mid-90s. Lows in the lower 70s. Friday and Friday night, mostly clear. A slight chance of showers and thunderstorms. Highs in the mid-90s. Lows in the lower 70s. For more detailed weather, water, and climate information, please visit our website at weather.gov/Atlanta. The current time is 6:56 p.m. Eastern Daylight Time. Here are the 6 p.m. weather observations from around the area. At Athens, it was partly sunny, the temperature was 70 degrees, dew point 67 degrees, relative humidity 90%, wind southwest at 5 miles an hour, pressure was 30.03 inches and rising. At Gainesville, it was mostly sunny and 85, wind southeast at 6. At Winder, it was partly sunny, the temperature was 79. At Greensboro, it was mostly cloudy and 84, wind west at 5. At Jefferson, it was partly sunny and 80, wind south at 9. At Monroe, it was partly sunny. At Albertton, it was partly sunny and 82, wind calm. At Canyon, it was partly sunny and 85, wind east at 6. Elsewhere across Georgia, at Atlanta it was partly sunny and 84, wind south at 9. At Cartersville, the temperature was 91, wind calm. At Lawrenceville, it was partly sunny and 80, wind east at 7. At Macon, it was partly sunny and 85, wind south at 3. At Rome, it was sunny and 93, wind north at 7. At Augusta, it was cloudy and 85, wind south at 9. At Savannah, with light rain it was 75, wind southeast at 8. Elsewhere across the region, at Chattanooga, it was mostly sunny and 91, wind northeast at 8. At Asheville, it was partly sunny and 74, wind south at 9. At Greenville-Spartanburg, it was cloudy and 79, wind northeast at 7. Here is the hazardous weather outlook. This hazardous weather outlook is for north and central Georgia. For this afternoon and tonight, scattered to numerous thunderstorms are expected this afternoon, with highest coverage along and south of the I-85 corridor. A few storms may become strong to severe and capable of producing damaging wind gusts. Heavy rainfall and frequent lightning will be present with all storms. And now the extended outlook for the period Saturday through Thursday. Scattered to numerous thunderstorms are expected across portions of the area during the afternoon and evening hours this weekend. Heavy rainfall may lead to localized flash flooding each day. Afternoon thunderstorms are expected to be isolated in coverage Monday through Thursday. The heat index may approach hazardous levels for parts of the area Sunday through Thursday. Spotter information statement. Spotter activation will not be needed through tonight. Here is the official forecast from your National Weather Service for the Athens listening area. Tonight, mostly

cloudy. A chance of showers and thunderstorms this evening, then a slight chance of showers after midnight. Patchy fog after midnight. Lows in the upper 60s. Light east winds. Chance of rain 40%. Saturday, partly sunny. A chance of showers and thunderstorms in the afternoon. Highs in the upper 80s. East winds 5 to 10 miles an hour. Chance of rain 30%. Saturday night, a slight chance of thunderstorms in the evening. Mostly cloudy with a slight chance of showers. Lows around 70. Light east winds. Sunday, mostly cloudy with a slight chance of showers and thunderstorms in the morning, then mostly sunny with a chance of showers and thunderstorms in the afternoon. Highs in the upper 80s. Temperature falling in the lower 80s in the afternoon. East winds 5 to 10 miles an hour. Chance of rain 30%. Sunday night, partly cloudy. Lows around 70. Light east winds. And now the extended forecast. Monday and Monday night, partly cloudy. A slight chance of showers and thunderstorms. Highs in the lower 90s. Lows in the lower 70s. Tuesday through Thursday night, mostly clear. Highs in the mid-90s. Lows in the lower 70s. Friday and Friday night, mostly clear. A slight chance of showers and thunderstorms. Highs in the mid-90s. Lows in the lower 70s. For more detailed weather, water, and climate information, please visit our website at weather.gov/Atlanta. The Athens climate summary for this evening, as of 4 p.m., August 28, 2026. Today's high temperature of 91 degrees occurred at 2:14 p.m. This high was 2 degrees above the normal high of 89. The record high is 104 degrees, which was set in 1924. Today's low temperature of 70 degrees occurred at 2:53 a.m. This low was 2 degrees above the normal low of 68. The record low is 56 degrees, which was last set in 1922. No precipitation fell today, which leaves the monthly total at 2.42 inches. This is 1.75 inches below the normal amount of 4.17 inches for August. The total precipitation for the year still stands at 28.58 inches, which is 4.56 inches below normal. There were no heating degree days today. This leaves the monthly total at zero. The yearly total since July 1st is zero. There were 16 cooling degree days today. This brings the monthly total to 478. The yearly total since January 1st is 1,787. Sunset tonight is at 8:04 p.m. Sunrise tomorrow is at 7:05 a.m. The current time is 7:03 p.m. Eastern Daylight Time. Here are the 6 p.m. weather observations from around the area. At Athens, it was partly sunny, the temperature was 70 degrees, dew point 67 degrees, relative humidity 90%, wind southwest at 5 miles an hour, pressure was 30.03 inches and rising. At Gainesville, it was mostly sunny and 85, wind southeast at 6. At Winder, it was partly sunny, the temperature was 79. At Greensboro, it was mostly cloudy and 84, wind west at 5. At Jefferson, it was partly sunny and 80, wind south at 9. At Monroe, it was partly sunny. At Albertton, it was partly sunny and 82, wind calm. At Canyon, it was partly sunny and 85, wind east at 6. Elsewhere across Georgia, at Atlanta it was partly sunny and 84, wind south at 9. At Cartersville, the temperature was 91, wind calm. At Lawrenceville, it was partly sunny and 80, wind east at 7. At Macon, it was partly sunny and 85, wind south at 3. At Rome, it was sunny and 93, wind north at 7. At Augusta, it was cloudy and 85, wind south at 9. At Savannah, with light rain it was 75, wind south

at 8. Elsewhere across the region, at Chattanooga, it was mostly sunny and 91, wind northeast at 8. At Asheville, it was partly sunny and 74, wind south at 9. At Greenville-Spartanburg, it was cloudy and 79, wind northeast at 7. Here are the 7 p.m. weather observations from around the area. At Athens, it was partly sunny, the temperature was 73 degrees, dew point 71 degrees, relative humidity 93%, wind calm, pressure was 30.02 inches and falling. At Gainesville, it was mostly sunny and 81, wind southeast at 8. At Winder, it was partly sunny, the temperature was 79. At Jefferson, it was partly sunny and 80, wind south at 6. At Monroe, it was partly sunny. At Albertton, it was cloudy and 82, wind east at 3. At Canyon, it was cloudy and 80, wind southeast at 8. At Clemson, it was mostly sunny and 79, wind calm. Elsewhere across Georgia, at Atlanta it was partly sunny and 82, wind southeast at 6. At Lawrenceville, it was mostly sunny and 79, wind southeast at 6. At Macon, it was partly sunny and 84, wind variable at 3. At Rome, it was sunny and 91, wind north at 6. At Augusta, it was partly sunny and 84, wind south at 8. At Savannah, it was cloudy and 75, wind south at 3. Elsewhere across the region, at Chattanooga, it was mostly sunny and 88, wind northeast at 7. At Asheville, it was cloudy and 72, wind south at 6. At Greenville-Spartanburg, with a thunderstorm, it was 72, wind northeast at 14. Here is the hazardous weather outlook. This hazardous weather outlook is for north and central Georgia. For this afternoon and tonight, scattered to numerous thunderstorms are expected this afternoon, with highest coverage along and south of the I-85 corridor. A few storms may become strong to severe and capable of producing damaging wind gusts. Heavy rainfall and frequent lightning will be present with all storms. And now the extended outlook for the period Saturday through Thursday. Scattered to numerous thunderstorms are expected across portions of the area during the afternoon and evening hours this weekend. Heavy rainfall may lead to localized flash flooding each day. Afternoon thunderstorms are expected to be isolated in coverage Monday through Thursday. The heat index may approach hazardous levels for parts of the area Sunday through Thursday. Spotter information statement. Spotter activation will not be needed through tonight. Here is the official forecast from your National Weather Service for the Athens listening area. Tonight, mostly cloudy. A chance of showers and thunderstorms this evening, then a slight chance of showers after midnight. Patchy fog after midnight. Lows in the upper 60s. Light east winds. Chance of rain 40%. Saturday, partly sunny. A chance of showers and thunderstorms in the afternoon. Highs in the upper 80s. East winds 5 to 10 miles an hour. Chance of rain 30%. Saturday night, a slight chance of thunderstorms in the evening. Mostly cloudy with a slight chance of showers. Lows around 70. Light east winds. Sunday, mostly cloudy with a slight chance of showers and thunderstorms in the morning, then mostly sunny with a chance of showers and thunderstorms in the afternoon. Highs in the upper 80s. Temperature falling in the lower 80s in the afternoon. East winds 5 to 10 miles an hour. Chance of rain 30%. Sunday night, partly cloudy. Lows around 70. Light east winds. And now the extended forecast. Monday and Monday night, partly cloudy. A slight chance of showers and thunderstorms. Highs in the lower 90s. Lows in the lower 70s. Tuesday through Thursday night, mostly clear. Highs in the mid-90s. Lows in the lower 70s. Friday and Friday night, mostly clear. A slight chance of showers and thunderstorms.

highs in the mid-90s, lows in the lower 70s. For more detailed weather, water, and climate information, please visit our website at weather.gov/Atlanta. The current time is 7:10 p.m. Eastern Daylight Time. The Athens climate summary for this evening, as of 4 p.m., August 28, 2026. Today's high temperature of 91 degrees occurred at 2:14 p.m. This high was 2 degrees above the normal high of 89. The record high is 104 degrees, which was set in 1924. Today's low temperature of 70 degrees occurred at 2:53 a.m. This low was 2 degrees above the normal low of 68. The record low is 56 degrees, which was last set in 1922. No precipitation fell today, which leaves the monthly total at 2.42 inches. This is 1.75 inches below the normal amount of 4.17 inches for August. The total precipitation for the year still stands at 28.58 inches, which is 4.56 inches below normal. There were no heating degree days today. This leaves the monthly total at zero. The yearly total since July 1st is zero. There were 16 cooling degree days today. This brings the monthly total to 478. The yearly total since January 1st is 1,787. Sunset tonight is at 8:04 p.m. Sunrise tomorrow is at 7:05 a.m. Here is the official forecast from your National Weather Service for the Athens listening area. Tonight, mostly cloudy. A chance of showers and thunderstorms this evening, then a slight chance of showers after midnight. Patchy fog after midnight. Lows in the upper 60s. Light east winds. Chance of rain 40%. Saturday, partly sunny. A chance of showers and thunderstorms in the afternoon. Highs in the upper 80s. East winds 5 to 10 miles an hour. Chance of rain 30%. Saturday night, a slight chance of thunderstorms in the evening. Mostly cloudy with a slight chance of showers. Lows around 70. Light east winds. Sunday, mostly cloudy with a slight chance of showers and thunderstorms in the morning, then mostly sunny with a chance of showers and thunderstorms in the afternoon. Highs in the upper 80s. Temperature falling in the lower 80s in the afternoon. East winds 5 to 10 miles an hour. Chance of rain 30%. Sunday night, partly cloudy. Lows around 70. Light east winds. And now the extended forecast. Monday and Monday night, partly cloudy. A slight chance of showers and thunderstorms. Highs in the lower 90s. Lows in the lower 70s. Tuesday through Thursday night, mostly clear. Highs in the mid-90s. Lows in the lower 70s. Friday and Friday night, mostly clear. A slight chance of showers and thunderstorms. Highs in the mid-90s. Lows in the lower 70s. For more detailed weather, water, and climate information, please visit our website at weather.gov/Atlanta. The current time is 7:13 p.m. Eastern Daylight Time. Here are the 7 p.m. weather observations from around the area. At Athens, it was cloudy, the temperature was 73 degrees, dew point 71 degrees, relative humidity 93%, wind calm, pressure was 30.02 inches and falling. At Gainesville, it was mostly sunny and 81, wind southeast at 8. At Winder, it was partly sunny, the temperature was 79. At Jefferson, it was partly sunny and 80, wind south at 6. At Monroe, it was cloudy. At Albertton, it was cloudy and 82, wind east at 3. At Canyon, it was cloudy and 80, wind southeast at 8. At Clemson, it was partly sunny and 79, wind calm. Elsewhere across Georgia, at Atlanta it was partly sunny and 82, wind southeast at 6. At Lawrenceville, it was partly sunny and 79,

southeast at 6. At Macon, it was partly sunny and 84, wind variable at 3. At Rome, it was sunny and 91, wind north at 6. At Augusta, it was partly sunny and 84, wind south at 8. At Savannah, it was cloudy and 75, wind south at 3. Elsewhere across the region, at Chattanooga, it was mostly sunny and 88, wind northeast at 7. At Asheville, it was cloudy and 72, wind south at 6. At Greenville-Spartanburg, with a thunderstorm, it was 72, wind northeast at 14. Here is the hazardous weather outlook. This hazardous weather outlook is for north and central Georgia. For this afternoon and tonight, scattered to numerous thunderstorms are expected this afternoon, with highest coverage along and south of the I-85 corridor. A few storms may become strong to severe and capable of producing damaging wind gusts. Heavy rainfall and frequent lightning will be present with all storms. And now the extended outlook for the period Saturday through Thursday. Scattered to numerous thunderstorms are expected across portions of the area during the afternoon and evening hours this weekend. Heavy rainfall may lead to localized flash flooding each day. Afternoon thunderstorms are expected to be isolated in coverage Monday through Thursday. The heat index may approach hazardous levels for parts of the area Sunday through Thursday. Spotter information statement. Spotter activation will not be needed through tonight. Here is the official forecast from your National Weather Service for the Athens listening area. Tonight, mostly cloudy. A chance of showers and thunderstorms this evening, then a slight chance of showers after midnight. Patchy fog after midnight. Lows in the upper 60s. Light east winds. Chance of rain 40%. Saturday, partly sunny. A chance of showers and thunderstorms in the afternoon. Highs in the upper 80s. East winds 5 to 10 miles an hour. Chance of rain 30%. Saturday night, a slight chance of thunderstorms in the evening. Mostly cloudy with a slight chance of showers. Lows around 70. Light east winds. Sunday, mostly cloudy with a slight chance of showers and thunderstorms in the morning, then mostly sunny with a chance of showers and thunderstorms in the afternoon. Highs in the upper 80s. Temperature falling in the lower 80s in the afternoon. East winds 5 to 10 miles an hour. Chance of rain 30%. Sunday night, partly cloudy. Lows around 70. Light east winds. And now the extended forecast. Monday and Monday night, partly cloudy. A slight chance of showers and thunderstorms. Highs in the lower 90s. Lows in the lower 70s. Tuesday through Thursday night, mostly clear. Highs in the mid-90s. Lows in the lower 70s. Friday and Friday night, mostly clear. A slight chance of showers and thunderstorms. Highs in the mid-90s. Lows in the lower 70s. For more detailed weather, water, and climate information, please visit our website at weather.gov/Atlanta. The current time is 7:18 p.m. Eastern Daylight Time. Here are the 7 p.m. weather observations from around the area. At Athens, it was cloudy, the temperature was 73 degrees. Dew point 71 degrees, relative humidity 93%, wind calm, pressure was 30.02 inches and falling. At Gainesville, it was mostly sunny and 81, wind southeast at 8. At Winder, it was partly sunny, the temperature was 79. At Jefferson, it was partly sunny and 80, wind south at 6. At Monroe, it was cloudy. At Albertton, it was cloudy and 82, wind east at 3. At Canyon, it was cloudy and 80, wind southeast at 8. At Clemson, it was partly sunny and 79, wind calm. Elsewhere across Georgia, at Atlanta it was partly sunny and 82, wind southeast at 6. At Lawrenceville, it was partly sunny and 79, wind southeast at 6.

at Macon, it was partly sunny and 84, wind variable at 3. At Rome, it was sunny and 91, wind north at 6. At Augusta, it was partly sunny and 84, wind south at 8. At Savannah, it was cloudy and 75, wind south at 3. Elsewhere across the region, at Chattanooga, it was mostly sunny and 88, wind northeast at 7. At Asheville, it was cloudy and 72, wind south at 6. At Greenville-Spartanburg, with a thunderstorm, it was 72, wind northeast at 14. The Athens climate summary for this evening, as of 4 p.m., August 28, 2026. Today's high temperature of 91 degrees occurred at 2:14 p.m. This high was 2 degrees above the normal high of 89. The record high is 104 degrees, which was set in 1924. Today's low temperature of 70 degrees occurred at 2:53 a.m. This low was 2 degrees above the normal low of 68. The record low is 56 degrees, which was last set in 1922. No precipitation fell today, which leaves the monthly total at 2.42 inches. This is 1.75 inches below the normal amount of 4.17 inches for August. The total precipitation for the year still stands at 28.58 inches, which is 4.56 inches below normal. There were no heating degree days today. This leaves the monthly total at zero. The yearly total since July 1st is zero. There were 16 cooling degree days today. This brings the monthly total to 478. The yearly total since January 1st is 1,787. Sunset tonight is at 8:04 p.m. Sunrise tomorrow is at 7:05 a.m. Here is the hazardous weather outlook. This hazardous weather outlook is for North and Central Georgia. For this afternoon and tonight, scattered to numerous thunderstorms are expected this afternoon, with highest coverage along and south of the I-85 corridor. A few storms may become strong to severe and capable of producing damaging wind gusts. Heavy rainfall and frequent lightning will be present with all storms. And now the extended outlook for the period Saturday through Thursday. Scattered to numerous thunderstorms are expected across portions of the area during the afternoon and evening hours this weekend. Heavy rainfall may lead to localized flash flooding each day. Afternoon thunderstorms are expected to be isolated in coverage Monday through Thursday. The heat index may approach hazardous levels for parts of the area Sunday through Thursday. Spotter information statement. Spotter activation will not be needed through tonight. Here is the official forecast from your National Weather Service for the Athens listening area. Tonight, mostly cloudy. A chance of showers and thunderstorms this evening, then a slight chance of showers after midnight. Patchy fog after midnight. Lows in the upper 60s. Light east winds. Chance of rain 40%. Saturday, partly sunny. A chance of showers and thunderstorms in the afternoon. Highs in the upper 80s. East winds 5 to 10 miles an hour. Chance of rain 30%. Saturday night, a slight chance of thunderstorms in the evening. Mostly cloudy with a slight chance of showers. Lows around 70. Light east winds. Sunday, mostly cloudy with a slight chance of showers and thunderstorms in the morning, then mostly sunny with a chance of showers and thunderstorms in the afternoon. Highs in the upper 80s. Temperature falling in the lower 80s in the afternoon. East winds 5 to 10 miles an hour. Chance of rain 30%. Sunday night, partly cloudy. Lows around 70. Light east winds. And now the extended forecast. Monday and Monday night, partly cloudy. A slight chance of showers and thunderstorms. Highs in the lower 90s. Lows in the lower 70s. Tuesday through Thursday night, mostly clear. Highs in the mid-90s. Lows in the lower 70s. Friday and Friday night, mostly clear. A slight chance

of showers and thunderstorms. Highs in the mid-90s, lows in the lower 70s. For more detailed weather, water, and climate information, please visit our website at weather.gov/Atlanta. The current time is 7:25 p.m. Eastern Daylight Time. Here are the 7 p.m. weather observations from around the area. At Athens, it was cloudy. The temperature was 73 degrees, dew point 71 degrees, relative humidity 93%, wind calm, pressure was 30.02 inches and falling. At Gainesville, it was mostly sunny and 81, wind southeast at 8. At Winder, it was partly sunny, the temperature was 79. At Jefferson, it was partly sunny and 80, wind south at 6. At Monroe, it was cloudy. At Albertton, it was cloudy and 82, wind east at 3. At Canyon, it was cloudy and 80, wind southeast at 8. At Clemson, it was partly sunny and 79, wind calm. Elsewhere across Georgia, at Atlanta it was partly sunny and 82, wind southeast at 6. At Lawrenceville, it was partly sunny and 79, wind southeast at 6. At Macon, it was partly sunny and 84, wind variable at 3. At Rome, it was sunny and 91, wind north at 6. At Augusta, it was partly sunny and 84, wind south at 8. At Savannah, it was cloudy and 75, wind south at 3. Elsewhere across the region, at Chattanooga, it was mostly sunny and 88, wind northeast at 7. At Asheville, it was cloudy and 72, wind south at 6. At Greenville-Spartanburg, with a thunderstorm, it was 72, wind northeast at 14. Here is the hazardous weather outlook. This hazardous weather outlook is for north and central Georgia. For this afternoon and tonight, scattered to numerous thunderstorms are expected this afternoon, with highest coverage along and south of the I-85 corridor. A few storms may become strong to severe and capable of producing damaging wind gusts. Heavy rainfall and frequent lightning will be present with all storms. And now the extended outlook for the period Saturday through Thursday. Scattered to numerous thunderstorms are expected across portions of the area during the afternoon and evening hours this weekend. Heavy rainfall may lead to localized flash flooding each day. Afternoon thunderstorms are expected to be isolated in coverage Monday through Thursday. The heat index may approach hazardous levels for parts of the area Sunday through Thursday. Spotter information statement, spotter activation will not be needed through tonight. Here is the official forecast from your National Weather Service for the Athens listening area. Tonight, mostly cloudy. A chance of showers and thunderstorms this evening, then a slight chance of showers after midnight. Patchy fog after midnight. Lows in the upper 60s. Light east winds. Chance of rain 40%. Saturday, partly sunny. A chance of showers and thunderstorms in the afternoon. Highs in the upper 80s. East winds 5 to 10 miles an hour. Chance of rain 30%. Saturday night, a slight chance of thunderstorms in the evening. Mostly cloudy with a slight chance of showers. Lows around 70. Light east winds. Sunday, mostly cloudy with a slight chance of showers and thunderstorms in the morning, then mostly sunny with a chance of showers and thunderstorms in the afternoon. Highs in the upper 80s. Temperature falling in the lower 80s in the afternoon. East winds 5 to 10 miles an hour. Chance of rain 30%. Sunday night, partly cloudy. Lows around 70. Light east winds. And now the extended forecast. Monday and Monday night, partly cloudy. A slight chance of showers and thunderstorms. Highs in the lower 90s. Lows in the lower 70s. Tuesday through Thursday night, mostly clear. Highs in the mid-90s. Lows in the lower 70s. Friday and Friday night, mostly clear. A slight chance of showers and thunderstorms.

worms. Highs in the mid-90s. Lows in the lower 70s. For more detailed weather, water, and climate information, please visit our website at weather.gov/Atlanta. The Athens climate summary for this evening, as of 4 p.m., August 28, 2026. Today's high temperature of 91 degrees occurred at 2:14 p.m. This high was 2 degrees above the normal high of 89. The record high is 104 degrees, which was set in 1924. Today's low temperature of 70 degrees occurred at 2:53 a.m. This low was 2 degrees above the normal low of 68. The record low is 56 degrees, which was last set in 1922. No precipitation fell today, which leaves the monthly total at 2.42 inches. This is 1.75 inches below the normal amount of 4.17 inches for August. The total precipitation for the year still stands at 28.58 inches, which is 4.56 inches below normal. There were no heating degree days today. This leaves the monthly total at zero. The yearly total since July 1st is zero. There were 16 cooling degree days today. This brings the monthly total to 478. The yearly total since January 1st is 1,787. Sunset tonight is at 8:04 p.m. Sunrise tomorrow is at 7:05 a.m. The current time is 7:31 p.m. Eastern Daylight Time. Here are the 7 p.m. weather observations from around the area. At Athens, it was cloudy, the temperature was 73 degrees, dew point 71 degrees, relative humidity 93%, wind calm, pressure was 30.02 inches and falling. At Gainesville, it was mostly sunny and 81, wind southeast at 8. At Winder, it was partly sunny, the temperature was 79. At Jefferson, it was partly sunny and 80, wind south at 6. At Monroe, it was cloudy. At Albertton, it was cloudy and 82, wind east at 3. At Canyon, it was cloudy and 80, wind southeast at 8. At Clemson, it was partly sunny and 79, wind calm. Elsewhere across Georgia, at Atlanta it was partly sunny and 82, wind southeast at 6. At Lawrenceville, it was partly sunny and 79, wind southeast at 6. At Macon, it was partly sunny and 84, wind variable at 3. At Rome, it was sunny and 91, wind north at 6. At Augusta, it was partly sunny and 84, wind south at 8. At Savannah, it was cloudy and 75, wind south at 3. Elsewhere across the region, at Chattanooga, it was mostly sunny and 88, wind northeast at 7. At Asheville, it was cloudy and 72, mostly sunny and 88, wind northeast at 7. At Asheville, it was cloudy and 72, wind south at 6. At Greenville-Spartanburg, with a thunderstorm, it was 72, wind northeast at 14. Here is the hazardous weather outlook. This hazardous weather outlook is for north and central Georgia. For this afternoon and tonight, scattered to numerous thunderstorms are expected this afternoon, with highest coverage along and south of the I-85 corridor. A few storms may become strong to severe and capable of producing damaging wind gusts. Heavy rainfall and frequent lightning will be present with all storms. And now the extended outlook for the period Saturday through Thursday. Scattered to numerous thunderstorms are expected across portions of the area during the afternoon and evening hours this weekend. Heavy rainfall may lead to localized flash flooding each day. Afternoon thunderstorms are expected to be isolated in coverage Monday through Thursday. The heat index may approach hazardous levels for parts of the area Sunday through Thursday. Spotter information statement, spotter activation will not be needed through tonight. Here is the official forecast from your National Weather Service for the Athens listening area. Tonight, mostly cloudy. A chance of showers and thunderstorms this evening, then a slight chance of showers after midnight. Patchy fog after

For midnight. Lows in the upper 60s. Light east winds. Chance of rain 40%. Saturday, partly sunny. A chance of showers and thunderstorms in the afternoon. Highs in the upper 80s. East winds 5 to 10 miles an hour. Chance of rain 30%. Saturday night, a slight chance of thunderstorms in the evening. Mostly cloudy with a slight chance of showers. Lows around 70. Light east winds. Sunday, mostly cloudy with a slight chance of showers and thunderstorms in the morning, then mostly sunny with a chance of showers and thunderstorms in the afternoon. Highs in the upper 80s. Temperature falling in the lower 80s in the afternoon. East winds 5 to 10 miles an hour. Chance of rain 30%. Sunday night, partly cloudy. Lows around 70. Light east winds. And now the extended forecast. Monday and Monday night, partly cloudy. A slight chance of showers and thunderstorms. Highs in the lower 90s. Lows in the lower 70s. Tuesday through Thursday night, mostly clear. Highs in the mid-90s. Lows in the lower 70s. Friday and Friday night, mostly clear. A slight chance of showers and thunderstorms. Highs in the mid-90s. Lows in the lower 70s. For more detailed weather, water, and climate information, please visit our website at weather.gov/Atlanta. The current time is 7:36 p.m. Eastern Daylight Time. Here are the 7 p.m. weather observations from around the area. At Athens, it was cloudy, the temperature was 73 degrees, dew point 71 degrees, relative humidity 93%, wind calm, pressure was 30.02 inches and falling. At Gainesville, it was mostly sunny and 81, wind southeast at 8. At Winder, it was partly sunny, the temperature was 79. At Jefferson, it was partly sunny and 80, wind south at 6. At Monroe, it was cloudy. At Albertton, it was cloudy and 82, wind east at 3. At Canyon, it was cloudy and 80, wind southeast at 8. At Clemson, it was partly sunny and 79, wind calm. Elsewhere across Georgia, at Atlanta it was partly sunny and 82, wind southeast at 6. At Lawrenceville, it was partly sunny and 79, wind southeast at 6. At Macon, it was partly sunny and 84, wind variable at 3. At Rome, it was sunny and 91, wind north at 6. At Augusta, it was partly sunny and 84, wind south at 8. At Savannah, it was cloudy and 75, wind south at 3. Elsewhere across the region, at Chattanooga, it was mostly sunny and 88, wind northeast at 7. At Asheville, it was cloudy and 72, wind south at 6. At Greenville-Spartanburg, with a thunderstorm, it was 72, wind northeast at 14. Here is the hazardous weather outlook. This hazardous weather outlook is for North and Central Georgia. For this afternoon and tonight, scattered to numerous thunderstorms are expected this afternoon, with highest coverage along and south of the I-85 corridor. A few storms may become strong to severe and capable of producing damaging wind gusts. Heavy rainfall and frequent lightning will be present with all storms. And now the extended outlook for the period Saturday through Thursday. Scattered to numerous thunderstorms are expected across portions of the area during the afternoon and evening hours this weekend. Heavy rainfall may lead to localized flash flooding each day. Afternoon thunderstorms are expected to be isolated in coverage Monday through Thursday. The heat index may approach hazardous levels for parts of the area Sunday through Thursday. Spotter information statement, spotter activation will not be needed through tonight. Here is the official forecast from your National Weather Service for the Athens listening area. Tonight, mostly cloudy. A chance of showers and thunderstorms this evening, then a slight chance of showers after midnight. Patchy fog after midnight.

lows in the upper 60s. Light east winds. Chance of rain 40%. Saturday, partly sunny. A chance of showers and thunderstorms in the afternoon. Highs in the upper 80s. East winds 5 to 10 miles an hour. Chance of rain 30%. Saturday night, a slight chance of thunderstorms in the evening. Mostly cloudy with a slight chance of showers. Lows around 70. Light east winds. Sunday, mostly cloudy with a slight chance of showers and thunderstorms in the morning, then mostly sunny with a chance of showers and thunderstorms in the afternoon. Highs in the upper 80s. Temperature falling in the lower 80s in the afternoon. East winds 5 to 10 miles an hour. Chance of rain 30%. Sunday night, partly cloudy. Lows around 70. Light east winds. And now the extended forecast. Monday and Monday night, partly cloudy. A slight chance of showers and thunderstorms. Highs in the lower 90s. Lows in the lower 70s. Tuesday through Thursday night, mostly clear. Highs in the mid-90s. Lows in the lower 70s. Friday and Friday night, mostly clear. A slight chance of showers and thunderstorms. Highs in the mid-90s. Lows in the lower 70s. For more detailed weather, water, and climate information, please visit our website at weather.gov/Atlanta. The Athens climate summary for this evening, as of 4 p.m., August 28, 2026. Today's high temperature of 91 degrees occurred at 2:14 p.m. This high was 2 degrees above the normal high of 89. The record high is 104 degrees, which was set in 1924. Today's low temperature of 70 degrees occurred at 2:53 a.m. This low was 2 degrees above the normal low of 68. The record low is 56 degrees, which was last set in 1922. No precipitation fell today, which leaves the monthly total at 2.42 inches. This is 1.75 inches below the normal amount of 4.17 inches for August. The total precipitation for the year still stands at 28.58 inches, which is 4.56 inches below normal. There were no heating degree days today. This leaves the monthly total at zero. The yearly total since July 1st is zero. There were 16 cooling degree days today. This brings the monthly total to 478. The yearly total since January 1st is 1,787. Sunset tonight is at 8:04 p.m. Sunrise tomorrow is at 7:05 a.m. You are listening to NOAA Weather Radio Station, WXK56, originating from the National Weather Service Office in Peachtree City, and transmitting from Athens on a frequency of 162.4 MHz. 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You can also like your Peachtree City National Weather Service on Facebook or follow NWS Atlanta on Twitter. The current time is 7:43 p.m. Eastern Daylight Time. Here are the 7 p.m. weather observations from around the area. At Athens, it was cloudy, the temperature was 73 degrees, dew point 71 degrees, relative humidity 93%, wind calm, pressure was 30.02 inches and falling. At Gainesville, it was mostly sunny and 81, wind southeast at 8. At Winder, it was partly sunny, the temperature was 79. At Jefferson, it was partly sunny and 80, wind south at 6. At Monroe, it was cloudy. At Albertton, it was cloudy and 82, wind east at 3. At Canyon, it was cloudy and 80, wind southeast at 8. At Clemson, it was partly sunny and 79, wind calm.

elsewhere across Georgia. At Atlanta, it was partly sunny and 82, wind southeast at 6. At Lawrenceville, it was partly sunny and 79, wind southeast at 6. At Macon, it was partly sunny and 84, wind variable at 3. At Rome, it was sunny and 91, wind north at 6. At Augusta, it was partly sunny and 84, wind south at 8. At Savannah, it was cloudy and 75, wind south at 3. Elsewhere across the region, at Chattanooga, it was mostly sunny and 88, wind northeast at 7. At Asheville, it was cloudy and 72, wind south at 6. At Greenville-Spartanburg, with a thunderstorm, it was 72, wind northeast at 14. Here is the hazardous weather outlook. This hazardous weather outlook is for north and central Georgia. For this afternoon and tonight, scattered to numerous thunderstorms are expected this afternoon, with highest coverage along and south of the I-85 corridor. A few storms may become strong to severe and capable of producing damaging wind gusts. Heavy rainfall and frequent lightning will be present with all storms. And now the extended outlook for the period Saturday through Thursday. Scattered to numerous thunderstorms are expected across portions of the area during the afternoon and evening hours this weekend. Heavy rainfall may lead to localized flash flooding each day. Afternoon thunderstorms are expected to be isolated in coverage Monday through Thursday. The heat index may approach hazardous levels for parts of the area Sunday through Thursday. Spotter information statement. Spotter activation will not be needed through tonight. Here is the official forecast from your National Weather Service for the Athens listening area. Tonight, mostly cloudy. A chance of showers and thunderstorms this evening, then a slight chance of showers after midnight. Patchy fog after midnight. Lows in the upper 60s. Light east winds. Chance of rain 40%. Saturday, partly sunny. A chance of showers and thunderstorms in the afternoon. Highs in the upper 80s. East winds 5 to 10 miles an hour. Chance of rain 30%. Saturday night, a slight chance of thunderstorms in the evening. Mostly cloudy with a slight chance of showers. Lows around 70. Light east winds. Sunday, mostly cloudy with a slight chance of showers and thunderstorms in the morning, then mostly sunny with a chance of showers and thunderstorms in the afternoon. Highs in the upper 80s. Temperature falling in the lower 80s in the afternoon. East winds 5 to 10 miles an hour. Chance of rain 30%. Sunday night, partly cloudy. Lows around 70. Light east winds. And now the extended forecast. Monday and Monday night, partly cloudy. A slight chance of showers and thunderstorms. Highs in the lower 90s. Lows in the lower 70s. Tuesday through Thursday night, mostly clear. Highs in the mid-90s. Lows in the lower 70s. Friday and Friday night, mostly clear. A slight chance of showers and thunderstorms. Highs in the mid-90s. Lows in the lower 70s. For more detailed weather, water, and climate information, please visit our website at weather.gov/Atlanta. The current time is 7:48 p.m. Eastern Daylight Time. Here are the 7 p.m. weather observations from around the area. At Athens, it was cloudy, the temperature was 73 degrees, dew point 71 degrees, relative humidity 93%, wind calm, pressure was 30.02 inches and falling. At Gainesville, it was mostly sunny and 81, wind southeast at 8. At Winder, it was partly sunny, the temperature was 79. At Jefferson, it was partly sunny and 80, wind south at 6. At Monroe, it was cloudy. At Albertton, it was cloudy and 82, wind east at 3. At Canyon, it was cloudy and 80, wind southeast at 8. At Clemson, it was partly sunny and 79, wind calm.

and 72, wind south at 6. At Greenville, Spartanburg, with a thunderstorm, it was 72, wind northeast at 14. The Athens climate summary for this evening, as of 4 p.m., August 28, 2026. Today's high temperature of 91 degrees occurred at 2:14 p.m. This high was 2 degrees above the normal high of 89. The record high is 104 degrees, which was set in 1924. Today's low temperature of 70 degrees occurred at 2:53 a.m. This low was 2 degrees above the normal low of 68. The record low is 56 degrees, which was last set in 1922. No precipitation fell today, which leaves the monthly total at 2.42 inches. This is 1.75 inches below the normal amount of 4.17 inches for August. The total precipitation for the year still stands at 28.58 inches, which is 4.56 inches below normal. There were no heating degree days today. This leaves the monthly total at zero. The yearly total since July 1st is zero. There were 16 cooling degree days today. This brings the monthly total to 478. The yearly total since January 1st is 1,787. Sunset tonight is at 8:04 p.m. Sunrise tomorrow is at 7:05 a.m. Here is the hazardous weather outlook. This hazardous weather outlook is for North and Central Georgia. For this afternoon and tonight, scattered to numerous thunderstorms are expected this afternoon, with highest coverage along and south of the I-85 corridor. A few storms may become strong to severe and capable of producing damaging wind gusts. Heavy rainfall and frequent lightning will be present with all storms. And now the extended outlook for the period Saturday through Thursday. Scattered to numerous thunderstorms are expected across portions of the area during the afternoon and evening hours this weekend. Heavy rainfall may lead to localized flash flooding each day. Afternoon thunderstorms are expected to be isolated in coverage Monday through Thursday. The heat index may approach hazardous levels for parts of the area Sunday through Thursday. Spotter information statement, spotter activation will not be needed through tonight. Here is the official forecast from your National Weather Service for the Athens listening area. Tonight, mostly cloudy. A chance of showers and thunderstorms this evening, then a slight chance of showers after midnight. Patchy fog after midnight. Lows in the upper 60s. Light east winds. Chance of rain 40%. Saturday, partly sunny. A chance of showers and thunderstorms in the afternoon. Highs in the upper 80s. East winds 5 to 10 miles an hour. Chance of rain 30%. Saturday night, a slight chance of thunderstorms in the evening. Mostly cloudy with a slight chance of showers. Lows around 70. Light east winds. Sunday, mostly cloudy with a slight chance of showers and thunderstorms in the morning, then mostly sunny with a chance of showers and thunderstorms in the afternoon. Highs in the upper 80s. Temperature falling in the lower 80s in the afternoon. East winds 5 to 10 miles an hour. Chance of rain 30%. Sunday night, partly cloudy. Lows around 70. Light east winds. And now the extended forecast. Monday and Monday night, partly cloudy. A slight chance of showers and thunderstorms. Highs in the lower 90s. Lows in the lower 70s. Tuesday through Thursday night, mostly clear. Highs in the mid 90s. Lows in the lower 70s. Friday and Friday night, mostly clear. A slight chance of showers and thunderstorms. Highs in the mid-90s. Lows in the lower 70s. For more detailed weather, water, and climate information, please visit our website at weather.gov/Atlanta. The current time is 7:55 p.m. Eastern Daylight Time. Here are the 7 p.m. weather observations from around the area. At Athens, it was cloudy, the temperature was 73 degrees.

Dew point 71 degrees. Relative humidity 93%. Wind calm. Pressure was 30.02 inches and falling. At Gainesville, it was mostly sunny and 81. Wind southeast at 8. At Winder, it was partly sunny. The temperature was 79. At Jefferson, it was partly sunny and 80. Wind south at 6. At Monroe, it was cloudy. At Albertton, it was cloudy and 82, wind east at 3. At Canyon, it was cloudy and 80, wind southeast at 8. At Clemson, it was partly sunny and 79, wind calm. Elsewhere across Georgia, at Atlanta it was partly sunny and 82, wind southeast at 6. At Lawrenceville, it was partly sunny and 79, wind southeast at 6. At Macon, it was partly sunny and 84, wind variable at 3. At Rome, it was sunny and 91, wind north at 6. At Augusta, it was partly sunny and 84, wind south at 8. At Savannah, it was cloudy and 75, wind south at 3. Elsewhere across the region, at Chattanooga, it was mostly sunny and 88, wind northeast at 7. At Asheville, it was cloudy and 72, wind south at 6. At Greenville-Spartanburg, with a thunderstorm, it was 72, wind northeast at 14. Here is the hazardous weather outlook. This hazardous weather outlook is for north and central Georgia. For this afternoon and tonight, scattered to numerous thunderstorms are expected this afternoon, with highest coverage along and south of the I-85 corridor. A few storms may become strong to severe and capable of producing damaging wind gusts. Heavy rainfall and frequent lightning will be present with all storms. And now the extended outlook for the period Saturday through Thursday. Scattered to numerous thunderstorms are expected across portions of the area during the afternoon and evening hours this weekend. Heavy rainfall may lead to localized flash flooding each day. Afternoon thunderstorms are expected to be isolated in coverage Monday through Thursday. The heat index may approach hazardous levels for parts of the area Sunday through Thursday. Spotter information statement. Spotter activation will not be needed through tonight. Here is the official forecast from your National Weather Service for the Athens listening area. Tonight, mostly cloudy. A chance of showers and thunderstorms this evening, then a slight chance of showers after midnight. Patchy fog after midnight. Lows in the upper 60s. Light east winds. Chance of rain 40%. Saturday, partly sunny. A chance of showers and thunderstorms in the afternoon. Highs in the upper 80s. East winds 5 to 10 miles an hour. Chance of rain 30%. Saturday night, a slight chance of thunderstorms in the evening. Mostly cloudy with a slight chance of showers. Lows around 70. Light east winds. Sunday, mostly cloudy with a slight chance of showers and thunderstorms in the morning, then mostly sunny with a chance of showers and thunderstorms in the afternoon. Highs in the upper 80s. Temperature falling in the lower 80s in the afternoon. East winds 5 to 10 miles an hour. Chance of rain 30%. Sunday night, partly cloudy. Lows around 70. Light east winds.